Clemson, it was partly sunny and 85, wind west at 7. Elsewhere across Georgia, at Atlanta it was partly sunny and 84, wind west at 9. At Cartersville, it was partly sunny and 82, wind north at 5. At Lawrenceville, it was partly sunny and 83, wind west at 6. At Macon, it was cloudy and 82, wind southeast at 5. At Rome, it was partly sunny and 76, wind west at 8. At Augusta, it was cloudy and 78, wind southwest at 5. At Savannah, with a thunderstorm, it was 74, wind northwest at 10, gusting to 25. Elsewhere across the region, at Chattanooga, it was partly sunny and 78, wind west at 3. At Asheville, it was partly sunny and 82, wind calm. At Greenville-Spartanburg, it was mostly sunny and 85, wind southwest at 10. Here are the 8 p.m. weather observations from around the area. At Athens, it was mostly cloudy, the temperature was 83 degrees, dew point 75 degrees, relative humidity 77%, wind variable at 5 miles an hour, pressure was 29.87 inches and rising. At Winder, with a thunderstorm, the temperature was 72. At Greensboro, it was mostly cloudy and 81, wind variable at 6, gusting to 13. At Jefferson, with a thunderstorm, it was 72, wind west at 8, gusting to 17. At Monroe, with a thunderstorm, the temperature was 82. At Albertton, it was partly cloudy and 80, wind calm. At Canyon, it was partly cloudy and 79, wind west at 6. At Clemson, it was mostly cloudy and 81, wind calm. Elsewhere across Georgia, at Atlanta it was mostly cloudy and 83, wind west at 10. At Cartersville, with rain it was 73, wind variable at 3, gusting to 13. At Lawrenceville, with a thunderstorm, it was 74, wind calm. At Macon, it was cloudy and 82, wind southeast at 6. At Rome, it was mostly cloudy and 79, wind west at 5. At Augusta, it was cloudy and 78, wind southwest at 7. At Savannah, with light rain it was 73, wind south at 8. Elsewhere across the region, at Chattanooga, it was mostly cloudy and 78, wind southwest at 5. At Asheville, it was mostly cloudy and 79, wind north at 6. At Greenville-Spartanburg, it was partly cloudy and 82, wind southwest at 9. Here is the hazardous weather outlook. This hazardous weather outlook is for North and Central Georgia. For this afternoon and tonight, scattered thunderstorms this afternoon and evening across the area. A few storms may become strong to severe with gusty winds up to 60 miles per hour. Locally heavy rainfall, frequent lightning, and some small hail may also be possible. And now the extended outlook for the period Monday through Saturday. Daily thunderstorm chances will last continue through most of next week. A few storms could become strong to severe and bring the risk for heavy rainfall, gusty winds, and frequent lightning. Spotter information statement, spotter activation will not be needed through tonight. Strong thunderstorms will impact portions of Oconee, southeastern Barrow, north-central Morgan, southeastern Banks, Clark, northeastern Walton, northwestern Greene, southeastern Jackson, Oglethorpe and Madison counties through 8:45 p.m. Eastern Daylight Time. At 7:57 p.m. Eastern Daylight Time, a line of strong thunderstorms was along a line extending from Maysville to Arcata near Windsor, and moving east at 50 miles per hour. Hazard, 40 to 50 miles per hour wind, frequent cloud to ground lightning and heavy rain. Source, radar indicated. Impact, expect minor damage to tree limbs and blowing around of light, unsecured objects. Heavy rain may cause temporary street flooding, especially in poor drainage areas. Watkinsville, Danielsville, Lexington, Athens, Statham, Arcade.

Cape Hope, Carlton. Struck by long thunderstorms will impact portions of southern Paulding, DeKalb, northern Fayette, Carroll, Douglas, Gwinnett. Northwestern Coit and Eastern Daylight Time at 8 p.m. Eastern Daylight Time. A thunderstorms was along extending from Lake Lanier to near Austell to near I-20 Welcome Center and moving east at 35 miles. 40 and heavy rain. Source, radar indicated. Damage to tree limbs and blowing a round of light, unsecured heavy rain may cause flooding, especially in poor locations impacted include Atlanta, Decatur, Fayette, Peachtree Corners, City of South Creek, Alpharetta, Smyrna, Dunwoody, East Point, and Duluth. Slow down and be prepared for possible loss of control due to planing. Here is the official forecast. Night, mostly cloudy with a chance of with a slight chance of showers and thunderstorms late this evening. Chance of rain 40%. Monday, mostly sunny. West winds 10. Cloudy. A slight chance of showers after midnight. Lows in the mid-60s. Hour. Tuesday, partly sunny in the morning, then becoming mostly cloudy. A chance of thunderstorms in the afternoon. Highs in the lower 80s. West winds 5 to 15 miles. Mostly cloudy. A slight chance of showers and thunderstorms in the evening, then a chance of showers after in the mid-60s. Southwest and now the Wednesday and Wednesday night, partly cloudy. Highs in the upper, lows in the lower 70s. Thursday and Thursday night, showers and thunderstorms likely. Night, showers with thunderstorms likely. Highs in the mid-80s. Mid-60s. Saturday and Saturday night, partly cloudy. Slight chance of thunderstorms. Lows in the mid-60s. Saturday and Sunday night, partly cloudy. Slight chance of showers and thunderstorms. Highs in the upper 80s. For more detailed weather, water, and climate information, current time is 8:13 p.m. Eastern Daylight Time. From around the area, at Athens, it was most 83 degrees, dew point 75 degrees. Relative humidity 77%, wind variable at 5 miles an hour, pressure was 29.87 inches and rising. Reminder, with a wind variable at 6 gusting to 13.

2, wind west at 18 to 17. 82. At Albertton, it was fair and 80. Home. At Canyon, it was fair and 79, wind west at 6. Fair and 81, wind calm. Georgia, at Atlanta, wind west at 10. At Cartersville, with rain it was 73, wind variable at 3. Phil, with a thunderstorm, it was 74, wind calm. At Macon, at Augusta, it was fair and 70. With light rain, it was 73, wind south at 8. Elsewhere across the region, at Chattanooga, it was fair and 78. At Asheville, it was fair and 79, wind. Greenville, Spartanburg, it was fair and 82, wind southwest at 9. This hazardous weather outlook is for north and central Georgia. Scattered thunderstorms this afternoon. The area. A strong to severe with gusty wind, lightning, and some. Outlook for the period Monday through Saturday. The continue through. For heavy rainfall, gusty winds, and frequent lightning. Statement, spotter activation will not be needed through tonight. Strong thunderstorms will impact Coney, southeastern Barrow, north central Morgan, southeastern Banks, Clark, northeastern Jackson, Oglethorpe, and Madison counties through 8:05 p.m. Eastern Daylight Time. At 7:57, a line of Maysville to Arcata near Windsor, and moving east at 50 per hour. Hazard, 40 to 50 miles per hour wind. And heavy rain. Source, radar indicated. Impact, expect minor damage to tree limbs and blowing a round of light. Heavy rain may cause temporary flooding, especially in poor drainage areas. Danielsville, Lexington, Athens, Statham, Arcade, Nicholson, Cummer, Winter, Bogart, Crawford, North Hysha, Albert, Bostwick, Arnoldsville, Ela, Good Hope, Carlton, Maxies, and Bishop. And be prepared for possible loss of control. Cleaning. Thunderstorms will impact portions of southern Paulding, DeKalb, northern Fayette, Carroll, Gwinnett, southwestern Hall, southwestern Forsyth, central Henry, northwest. Daylight time. At 8 p.m. Eastern Daylight Time. Thunderstorms was along a line extending from Lake Lanier Islands to near Austell to near I-20 Welcome Center, and moving east at 35 miles per hour. Source, radar indicated. Impact, expect minor damage to tree limbs. Heavy rain may cause temporary street flooding, especially. Locations impacted include at

Boswell, Johns Creek, Alpharetta, Smyrna, and Duluth. People outdoors should seek shelter immediately. Motorists should...

Here is the official forecast from tonight. Early, then mostly cloudy with a slight chance of shower this evening. Chance of rain 40%. Monday. West winds 10 to 15 miles an hour. Monday night. Midnight. Lows in the mid-60s. West winds up to 10 miles. Tuesday, partly sunny in the morning, then becoming mostly cloudy. A chance of showers. A chance of thunderstorms in the afternoon. Highs in the lower 80s. West winds 5 to 15 miles an hour. Chance of rain 30%. Tuesday night, mostly cloudy. A slight chance of showers and thunderstorms in the evening, then a chance of showers after midnight. Lows in the mid-60s. South. Extended forecast. Wednesday and Wednesday night, partly cloudy. A slight chance of showers and thunderstorms. Highs in the upper 80s. Lows in the lower 70s. Thursday and Thursday night, showers and thunderstorms likely. Highs in the upper 80s. Lows in the lower 70s. Juneteenth and Friday night, showers with thunderstorms likely. Highs in the mid 80s. Lows in the mid 60s. Saturday and Saturday night, partly cloudy. A chance of showers and a slight chance of thunderstorms. Mid-80s. Lows in the mid. Partly cloudy. A slight chance of showers and thunderstorms. Highs in the upper 80s. Or 60s. 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The current time is 8:21 p.m. Eastern Daylight Time. Here are the 8 p.m. weather observations from around the area. At Athens, it was mostly cloudy. The temperature was 83 degrees, dew point 75 degrees, relative humidity 77%, wind variable at 5 miles an hour. Pressure was 29.87 inches and rising. At Winder, with a thunderstorm, the temperature was 72. At Greensboro, it was mostly cloudy and 81, wind variable at 6 gusting to 13. At Jefferson, with a thunderstorm, it was 72, wind west at 8 gusting to 17. At Monroe, with a thunderstorm, the temperature was 82. At Albertton, it was fair and 80, wind calm. At Canyon, it was fair and 79, wind west at 6. At Clemson, wind calm. Elsewhere across Georgia, at Atlanta it was mostly cloudy and 83, wind west at 10. At Cartersville, with rain it was 73, wind variable at 3 gusting. At Lawrenceville, with a thunderstorm, it was fair and 82, wind southeast at 6. 89, wind west at 5. Fair and 78, wind southwest at 6. Wind south. Elsewhere across the region, at Chattanooga, it was fair and 78, wind southwest at 5. At Asheville, it was fair and 79, wind north at 6. At Greenville-Spartanburg, it was fair and 82, wind southwest at 9. Here is the hazardous weather outlook. This hazardous weather outlook is for north and central Georgia. For this afternoon and tonight, scattered thunderstorms this afternoon and evening across the area. A few storms may become strong to severe with gusty winds up to 60 miles per hour.

Crawford, North High Shoals, Calvert, Bostwick, Arnoldsville, Ela, Good Hope, Carlton, Maxey's, and Bishop. People outdoors should seek shelter immediately. If you can hear thunder, you are close enough to be struck by lightning. Motorists should slow down and be prepared for possible loss of control due to hydroplaning. Strong thunderstorms will impact portions of southern Paulding, DeKalb, northern Fayette, Carroll, Douglas, Gwinnett, southwestern Hall, southwestern Forsyth, southern Harrelson, Cobb, north central Henry, northwestern Coweta, Clayton and Fulton counties through 8:30 p.m. Eastern Daylight Time. At 8 p.m. Eastern Daylight Time, a line of strong thunderstorms was along a line extending from Lake Lanier Islands to near Austell to near I-20 Welcome Center and moving east at 35 miles per hour. Hazard, 40 to 50 miles per hour wind and heavy rain. Source, radar indicated. Impact, expect minor damage to tree limbs and blowing around of light, unsecured objects. Heavy rain may cause temporary street flooding, especially in poor drainage areas. Locations impacted include Atlanta, Marietta, Douglasville, Lawrenceville, Carrollton, Decatur, Fayetteville, Dallas, Jonesboro, Buck Canyon, Peachtree Corners, City of South Florida. Motorists should slow down and be prepared for possible loss of control due to hydroplaning. PM Eastern Daylight. Moving east at 40 miles per hour. Gusty winds could knock down tree limbs and blow around unsecured objects. Locations impacted. Nancy Hart State Park, Middleton, Lake Strom Thurmond, Lake Russell, Russell State Park, Bowman, Dewey Rose, and Broad River Campground. Weather Service, for the Athens listening area. Tonight, mostly cloudy with a chance of showers and thunderstorms early, then mostly cloudy with a slight chance of showers and thunderstorms late this evening. Partly cloudy after midnight. Lows in the lower 70s. Monday, mostly sunny. A slight chance of showers and thunderstorms in the afternoon. Highs in the mid-80s. West winds 10 to 15 miles an hour. Monday night, mostly cloudy. A slight chance of showers after midnight. Lows in the mid-60s. West winds up to 10 miles an hour. Tuesday, partly sunny in the morning, then becoming mostly cloudy. A chance of showers. A chance of thunderstorms in the afternoon. Highs in the lower 80s. West winds 5 to 15 miles an hour. Chance of rain 30%. Tuesday night, mostly cloudy. A slight chance of showers and thunderstorms in the evening, then a chance of showers after midnight. Lows in the mid-60s. Southwest winds up to 10 miles an hour. Chance of rain 30%. And now the extended forecast. Wednesday and Wednesday night,

partly cloudy. A slight chance of showers and thunderstorms. Highs in the upper 80s. Lows in the low 80s. Thursday and Thursday night, showers and thunderstorms. Highs in the upper 80s. Lows in the lower 70s. Juneteenth and Friday night, showers with thunderstorms likely. Highs in the mid-80s. Lows in the mid-60s. Saturday and Saturday night, partly cloudy. A chance of showers and a slight chance of thunderstorms. Highs in the mid-80s. Lows in the mid-60s. And Sunday night, a slight chance of showers and thunderstorms. Highs in the upper 80s. Lows in the upper 60s. For more detailed weather, water, and climate information, please visit our website at weather.gov/Atlanta. The current time is 8:00. Here are the 8 p.m. weather observations from around the area. At Athens, it was mostly cloudy. The temperature was 83 degrees, dew point 75 degrees. Relative humidity 77%, wind variable at 5 miles an hour, pressure was 29.87 inches and rising. At Winder, with a thunderstorm, the temperature was 72. At Greensboro, it was mostly cloudy and 81, wind variable at 6 gusting to 13. At Jefferson, with a thunderstorm, it was 72, wind west at 8 gusting to 17. At Monroe, with a thunderstorm, the temperature was 82. At Albertton, it was fair and 80, wind calm. At Canyon, it was fair and 79, wind west at 6. At Clemson, it was fair and 81, wind calm. Elsewhere across Georgia, at Atlanta it was mostly cloudy and 83, wind west at 10. At Cartersville, with rain it was 73, wind variable at 3 gusting to 13. At Lawrenceville, with a thunderstorm, it was 74, wind calm. At Macon, it was fair and 82, wind southeast at 6. At Rome, it was fair and 79, wind west at 5. At Augusta, it was fair and 78, wind southwest at 7. At Savannah, with light rain it was 73, wind south at 8. Elsewhere across the region, at Chattanooga, it was fair and 78, wind southwest at 5. At Asheville, it was fair and 79, wind north at 6. At Greenville-Spartanburg, it was fair and 82, wind southwest at 9. Here is the hazardous weather outlook. This hazardous weather outlook is for North and Central Georgia. For this afternoon and tonight, scattered thunderstorms this afternoon and evening across the area. A few storms may become strong tonight, scattered thunderstorms this afternoon and evening across the area. A few storms may become strong to severe with gusty winds up to 60 miles per hour. Locally heavy rainfall, frequent lightning, and some small hail may also be possible. And now the extended outlook for the period Monday through Saturday. Daily thunderstorm chances will last continue through most of next week. A few storms could become strong to severe and bring the risk for heavy rainfall, gusty winds, and frequent lightning. Spotter information statement. Spotter activation will not be needed through tonight. Strong thunderstorms will impact portions of Oconee, southeastern Barrow, north-central Morgan, southeastern Banks, Clark, northeastern Walton, northwestern Greene, southeastern Jackson, Oglethorpe and Madison counties through 8:45 p.m. Eastern Daylight Time. At 7:57 p.m. Eastern Daylight Time, a line of strong thunderstorms was along a line running from Maysville to Arcata near Windsor and moving east at 50 miles per hour. Hazard, 40 to 50 miles per hour wind, frequent cloud to ground lightning and heavy rain. Source, radar indicated. Impact, expect minor damage to tree limbs and blowing around of light, unsecured objects. Heavy rain may cause temporary street flooding, especially in poor drainage areas. Locations impacted include Watkinsville, Danielsville, Lexington, Athens, Statham, Arcade, Nicholson, Cummer.

Winterville, Bogart, Crawford, North High Shoals, Calvert, Bostwick, Arnoldsville, Ela, Good Hope, Carlton, Maxey's, and Bishop. People outdoors should seek shelter immediately. If you can hear thunder, you are close enough to be struck by lightning. Motorists should slow down and be prepared for possible loss of control due to hydroplaning. A strong thunderstorm will impact Albert County through 9:15 p.m. Eastern Daylight Time. At 8:20 p.m. Eastern Daylight Time, Doppler radar was tracking a strong thunderstorm 6 miles west of Albertton or 5 miles northeast of Carlton, moving east at 40 miles per hour. Hazard, wind gusts up to 50 miles per hour. Source, radar indicated. Impact, gusty winds could knock down tree limbs and blow around unsecured objects. Locations impacted include Albertton, Bobby Brown State Park, Nancy Hart State Park, Middleton, Lake Strom Thurmond, Lake Russell, Russell State Park, Bowman, Dewey Rose, and Broad River Campground. If outdoors, consider seeking shelter inside a building. Here is the official forecast from your National Weather Service for the Athens listening area. Tonight, mostly cloudy with a chance of showers and thunderstorms early, then slight chance of showers and thunderstorms late this evening. Partly cloudy after midnight. Lows in the lower 70s. West winds 5 to 10 miles an hour. Chance of rain 40%. Monday, mostly sunny. A slight chance of showers and thunderstorms in the afternoon. Highs in the mid-80s. West winds 10 to 15 miles an hour. Monday night, mostly cloudy. A slight chance of showers after midnight. Lows in the mid-60s. West winds up to 10 miles an hour. Tuesday, partly sunny in the morning, then becoming mostly cloudy. A chance of showers. A chance of thunderstorms in the afternoon. Highs in the lower 80s. West winds 5 to 15 miles an hour. Chance of rain 30%. Tuesday night, mostly cloudy. A slight chance of showers and thunderstorms in the evening, then a chance of showers after midnight. Lows in the mid-60s. Southwest winds up to 10 miles an hour. Chance of rain 30%. And now the extended forecast. Wednesday and Wednesday night, partly cloudy. A slight chance of showers and thunderstorms. Highs in the upper 80s. Lows in the lower 70s. Thursday and Thursday night, showers and thunderstorms likely. Highs in the upper 80s. Lows in the lower 70s. Juneteenth and Friday night, showers with thunderstorms likely. Highs in the mid-80s. Lows in the mid-60s. Saturday and Saturday night, partly cloudy. A chance of showers and a slight chance of thunderstorms. Highs in the mid-80s. Lows in the mid-60s. Sunday and Sunday night, partly cloudy. A slight chance of showers and thunderstorms. Highs in the upper 80s. Lows in the upper 60s. For more detailed weather, water, and climate information, please visit our website at weather.gov/Atlanta. The current time is 8:38 p.m. Eastern Daylight Time. Here are the 8 p.m. weather observations from around the area. At Athens, it was mostly cloudy, the temperature was 83 degrees, dew point 75 degrees. Relative humidity 77%, wind variable at 5 miles an hour, pressure was 29.87 inches and rising. At Winder, with a thunderstorm, the temperature was 72. At Greensboro, it was mostly cloudy and 81, wind variable at 6 gusting to 13. At Jefferson, with a thunderstorm, it was 72, wind west at 8 gusting to 17. At Monroe, with a thunderstorm, the temperature was 82. At Albertton, it was fair and 80, wind calm. At Canyon, it was fair and 79, wind west at 6. At Clemson, it was fair and 81, wind calm. Elsewhere across, at Atlanta it was mostly cloudy and 80.

wind west at 10. At Cartersville, with rain it was 73, wind variable at 3 gusting to 13. At Lawrenceville, with a thunderstorm, it was 74, wind calm. At Macon, it was fair and 82, wind southeast at 6. At Rome, it was fair and 79, wind west at 5. At Augusta, it was fair and 78, wind southwest at 7. At Savannah, with light rain it was 73, wind south at 8. Elsewhere across the region, at Chattanooga, it was fair and 78, wind southwest at 5. At Asheville, it was fair and 79, wind north at 6. At Greenville-Spartanburg, it was fair and 82, wind southwest at 9. 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You can also like your Peachtree City National Weather Service on Facebook or follow NWS Atlanta on Twitter. Here is the hazardous weather outlook. This hazardous weather outlook is for North and Central Georgia. For this afternoon and tonight, scattered thunderstorms this afternoon and evening across the area. A few storms may become strong to severe with gusty winds up to 60 miles per hour. Outlook for the period Monday through Saturday, daily thunderstorm chances will last continue through most of next week. A few storms become strong to severe and bring the risk for heavy rainfall, gusty winds, and frequent lightning. Spotter information statement, spotter activation will not be needed through tonight. Strong thunderstorms will impact portions of north central Warren, northern Greene, Tolliver, Wilkes, and Oglethorpe counties through 9:30 p.m. Eastern Daylight Time. At 8:39 p.m. Eastern Daylight Time, a line of strong thunderstorms was along a line extending from near Jackson's Crossroads to near Maxey's and moving east at 40 miles per hour. Hazard, 40 to 50 miles per hour wind, pea-sized hail and frequent cloud-to-ground lightning. Source, radar indicated. Impact, expect minor damage to tree limbs and blowing around of light, unsecured objects. Locations impacted include Washington, Greensboro, Crawfordville, Lexington, Union Point, Tignall, Woodville, Maxey's, Rail, Sharon, Stevens, Delhi, Rayswood, Hutchings, Greshamville, Holiday Park, Newtown, Danburg, Penfield, and Lineville. People outdoors should seek shelter immediately. If you can hear thunder, you are close enough to be struck by lightning. A strong thunderstorm Thunderstorm 6 miles west of Elberton or 5 miles northeast of Carlton, moving east at 40 miles per hour. Hazard, wind gusts up to 50 miles per hour. Source, radar indicated. Impact, gusty winds could knock down tree limbs and blow around unsecured objects. Locations impacted include Elberton, Bobby Brown State Park, Nancy Hart State Park, Middleton, Lake Stromfurman, Lake Russell, Russell State Park, Bowman, Dewey Rose, and Broad River Campground. If outdoors, consider seeking shelter inside a building. Here is the official forecast from your National Weather Service for the Athens listening area. Tonight, mostly cloudy with a chance of showers and thunderstorms early, then mostly cloudy with a slight chance of showers and thunderstorms late this evening. Partly cloudy after midnight. Lows in the lower 70s. West winds 5 to 10 miles an hour. Chance of rain 40%.

Monday, mostly sunny. A slight chance of showers and thunderstorms in the afternoon. Highs in the mid-80s. West winds 10 to 15 miles an hour. Monday night, mostly cloudy. A slight chance of showers after midnight. Lows in the mid-60s. West winds up to 10 miles an hour. Tuesday, partly sunny in the morning, then becoming mostly cloudy. A chance of showers. A chance of thunderstorms in the afternoon. Highs in the lower 80s. West winds 5 to 15 miles an hour. Chance of rain 30%. Tuesday night, mostly cloudy. A slight chance of showers and thunderstorms in the evening, then a chance of showers after midnight. Lows in the mid-60s. Southwest winds up to 10 miles an hour. Wednesday and cloudy. A slight chance of showers and thunderstorms. Highs in the upper 80s. And Thursday night, showers and thunderstorms likely. Highs in the upper 80s. Lows in the lower 70s. Juneteenth and Friday night, showers with thunderstorms likely. Highs in the 80s. Saturday and Saturday night, partly cloudy. A chance of showers and a slight chance of thunderstorms. Highs in the mid-80s. Lows in the mid-60s. Sunday and Sunday night, partly cloudy. A slight chance of showers and thunderstorms. Highs in the upper 80s. Lows in the upper 60s. For more detailed weather, water, and climate information, please visit our website at weather.gov/Atlanta. The current time is 8:46 p.m. Eastern Daylight Time. Here are the 8 p.m. weather observations from around the area. At Athens, it was mostly cloudy, the temperature was 83 degrees, dew point 75 degrees, relative humidity 77%, wind variable at 5 miles an hour, pressure was 29.87 inches and rising. At Winder, with a thunderstorm, the temperature was 72. At Greensboro, it was mostly cloudy and 81, wind variable at 6 gusting to 13. At Jefferson, with a thunderstorm, it was 72, wind west at 8 gusting to 17. At Monroe, with a thunderstorm, the temperature was 82. At Albertton, it was fair and 80, wind calm. At Canyon, it was fair and 79, wind west at 6. At Clemson, it was fair and 81, wind calm. Elsewhere across Georgia, at Atlanta it was mostly cloudy and 83, wind west at 10. At Cartersville, with rain it was 73, wind variable at 3 gusting to 13. At Lawrenceville, with a thunderstorm, it was 74, wind calm. At Macon, it was fair and 82, wind southeast at 6. At Rome, it was fair and 79, wind west at 5. At Augusta, it was fair and 78, wind southwest at 7. At Savannah, with light rain it was 73, wind south at 8. Elsewhere across the region, at Chattanooga, it was fair and 78, wind southwest at 5. At Asheville, it was fair and 79, wind north at 6. At Greenville-Spartanburg, it was fair and 82, wind southwest at 9. Here is the hazardous weather outlook. This hazardous weather outlook is for North and Central Georgia. For this afternoon and tonight, scattered thunderstorms this afternoon and evening across the area. A few storms may become strong to severe with gusty winds up to 60 miles per hour. Locally heavy rainfall, frequent lightning, and some small hail may also be possible. And now the extended outlook for the period Monday through Saturday. Daily thunderstorm chances will last continue through most of next week. A few storms could become strong to severe and bring the risk for heavy rainfall, gusty winds, and frequent lightning. Spotter information statement, spotter activation will not be needed through tonight. Strong thunderstorms will impact portions

of North Central Warren, Northern Greene, Tolliver, Wilkes, and Oglethorpe counties through 9:30 p.m. Eastern Daylight Time. At 8:39 p.m. Eastern Daylight Time, a line of strong thunderstorms was along a line extending from near Jackson's Crossroads to near Maxey's and moving east at 40 miles per hour. Hazard, 40 to 50 miles per hour wind, pea-sized hail and frequent cloud-to-ground lightning. Source, radar indicated. Impact, expect minor damage to tree limbs and blowing around of light, unsecured objects. Locations impacted include Washington, Greensboro, Crawfordville, Lexington, Union Point, Tignall, Woodville, Maxey's, Rail, Sharon, Stevens, Delhi, Rayswood, Hutchings, Greshamville, Holiday Park, Newtown, Danburg, Penfield, and Lineville. People outdoors should seek shelter immediately. If you can hear thunder, you are close enough to be struck by lightning. A strong thunderstorm will impact Elbert County through 9:15 p.m. Eastern Daylight Time. At 8:20 p.m. Eastern Daylight Time, Doppler radar was tracking a strong thunderstorm 6 miles west of Elberton or 5 miles northeast of Carlton, moving east at 40 miles per hour. Hazard, wind gusts up to 50 miles per hour. Source, radar indicated. Impact, gusty winds could knock down tree limbs and blow around unsecured objects. Locations impacted include Elberton, Bobby Brown State Park, Nancy Hart State Park, Middleton, Lake Stromfurman, Lake Russell, Russell State Park, Bowman, Dewey Rose, and Broad River Campground. If outdoors, consider seeking shelter inside a building. Here is the official forecast from your National Weather Service for the Athens listening area. Tonight, mostly cloudy with a chance of showers and thunderstorms early, then mostly cloudy with a slight chance of showers and thunderstorms late this evening. Partly cloudy after midnight. Lows in the lower 70s. West winds 5 to 10 miles an hour. Chance of rain 40%. Monday, mostly sunny. A slight chance of showers and thunderstorms in the afternoon. Highs in the mid-80s. West winds 10 to 15 miles an hour. Monday night, mostly cloudy. A slight chance of showers after midnight. Lows in the mid-60s. West winds up to 10 miles an hour. Tuesday, partly sunny in the morning, then becoming mostly cloudy. A chance of showers. A chance of thunderstorms in the afternoon. Highs in the lower 80s. West winds 5 to 15 miles an hour. Chance of rain 30%. Tuesday night, mostly cloudy. A slight chance of showers and thunderstorms in the evening, then a chance of showers after midnight. Lows in the mid-60s. Southwest winds up to 10 miles an hour. Chance of rain 30%. And now the extended forecast. Wednesday and Wednesday night, partly cloudy. A slight chance of showers and thunderstorms. Highs in the upper 80s. Lows in the lower 70s. Thursday and Thursday night, showers and thunderstorms likely. Highs in the upper 80s. Lows in the lower 70s. Juneteenth and Friday night, showers with thunderstorms likely. Highs in the mid-80s. Lows in the mid-60s. Saturday and Saturday night, partly cloudy. A chance of showers and a slight chance of thunderstorms. Highs in the mid-80s. Lows in the mid-60s. Sunday and Sunday night, partly cloudy. A slight chance of showers and thunderstorms. Highs in the upper 80s. Lows in the upper 60s. For more detailed weather, water, and climate information, please visit our website at weather.gov/Atlanta. The current time is 8:54 p.m. Eastern Daylight Time. Here are the 8 p.m. weather observations from around the area. At Athens, it was mostly cloudy, the temperature was 83 degrees, dew point 75 degrees. Relative humidity 77%, wind variable at 5 miles an hour, pressure was 29.87 inches and rising. At Winder,

With the thunderstorm, the temperature was 72. At Greensboro, it was mostly cloudy and 81, wind variable at 6 gusting to 13. At Jefferson, with a thunderstorm, it was 72, wind west at 8 gusting to 17. At Monroe, with a thunderstorm, the temperature was 82. At Alberton, it was fair and 80, wind calm. At Canyon, it was fair and 79, wind west at 6. At Clemson, it was fair and 81, wind calm. Elsewhere across Georgia, at Atlanta it was mostly cloudy and 83, wind west at 10. At Cartersville, with rain it was 73, wind variable at 3 gusting to 13. At Lawrenceville, with a thunderstorm, it was 74, wind calm. At Macon, it was fair and 82, wind southeast at 6. At Rome, it was fair and 79, wind west at 5. At Augusta, it was fair and 78, wind southwest at 7. At Savannah, with light rain it was 73, wind south at 8. Elsewhere across the region, at Chattanooga, it was fair and 78, wind southwest at 5. At Asheville, it was fair and 79, wind north at 6. At Greenville-Spartanburg, it was fair and 82, wind southwest at 9. Here is the hazardous weather outlook. This hazardous weather outlook is for north and central Georgia. For this afternoon and tonight, scattered thunderstorms this afternoon and evening across the area. A few storms may become strong to severe with gusty winds up to 60 miles per hour. Locally heavy rainfall, frequent lightning, and some small hail may also be possible. And now the extended outlook for the period Monday through Saturday. Daily thunderstorm chances will last continue through most of next week. A few storms could become strong to severe and bring the risk for heavy rainfall, gusty winds, and frequent lightning. Spotter information statement, spotter activation will not be needed through tonight. Strong thunderstorms will impact portions of north central Warren, northern Greene, Tolliver, Wilkes and Oglethorpe counties through 9:30 p.m. Eastern Daylight Time. At 8:39 p.m. Eastern Daylight Time, a line of strong thunderstorms was along a line extending from near Jackson's Crossroads to near Maxey's and moving east at 40 miles per hour. Hazard, 40 to 50 miles per hour wind, pea-sized hail and frequent cloud-to-ground lightning. Source, radar indicated. Impact, expect minor damage to tree limbs and blowing around of light, unsecured objects. Locations impacted include Washington, Greensboro, Crawfordville, Lexington, Union Point, Tignall, Woodville, Maxey's, Rail, Sharon, Stevens, Delhi, Rayswood, Hutchings, Greshamville, Holiday Park, Newtown, Danburg, Penfield, and Lineville. People outdoors should seek shelter immediately. If you can hear thunder, you are close enough to be struck by lightning. A strong thunderstorm will impact Elbert County through 9:15 p.m. Eastern Daylight Time. At 8:20 p.m. Eastern Daylight Time, Doppler radar was tracking a strong thunderstorm 6 miles west of Elberton or 5 miles northeast of Carlton, moving east at 40 miles per hour. Hazard, wind gusts up to 50 miles per hour. Source, radar indicated. Impact, gusty winds could knock down tree limbs and blow around unsecured objects. Locations impacted include Alberton, Bobby Brown State Park, Nancy Hart State Park, Middleton, Lake Stromfurman, Lake Russell, Russell State Park, Bowman, Dewey Rose, and Broad River Campground. If outdoors, consider seeking shelter inside a building. Here is the official forecast from your National Weather Service for the Athens listening area. Tonight, mostly cloudy with a chance of showers and thunderstorms early, then mostly cloudy with a slight chance of showers and thunderstorms late this evening. Partly cloudy after midnight. Lows in the lower 70s. West winds 5 to 10 miles an hour. Chance of rain 40%. Monday, mostly sunny. A slight chance of showers and thunderstorms in the afternoon. Highs in the mid-80s. West wind 10.
10 to 15 miles an hour. Monday night, mostly cloudy. A slight chance of showers after midnight. Lows in the mid-60s. West winds up to 10 miles an hour. Tuesday, partly sunny in the morning, then becoming mostly cloudy. A chance of showers. A chance of thunderstorms in the afternoon. Highs in the lower 80s. West winds 5 to 15 miles an hour. Chance of rain 30%. Tuesday night, mostly cloudy. A slight chance of showers and thunderstorms in the evening, then a chance of showers after midnight. Lows in the mid-60s. Southwest winds up to 10 miles an hour. Chance of rain 30%. And now the extended forecast. Wednesday and Wednesday night, partly cloudy. A slight chance of showers and thunderstorms. Highs in the upper 80s. Lows in the lower 70s. Thursday and Thursday night, showers and thunderstorms likely. Highs in the upper 80s. Lows in the lower 70s. Juneteenth and Friday night, showers with thunderstorms likely. Highs in the mid-80s. Lows in the mid-60s. Saturday and Saturday night, partly cloudy. A chance of showers and a slight chance of thunderstorms. Highs in the mid-80s. Lows in the mid-60s. Sunday and Sunday night, partly cloudy. A slight chance of showers and thunderstorms. Highs in the upper 80s. Lows in the upper 60s. For more detailed weather, water, and climate information, please visit our website at weather.gov/Atlanta. The current time is 9:01 p.m. Eastern Daylight Time. Here are the 8 p.m. weather observations from around the area. At Athens, it was mostly cloudy, the temperature was 83 degrees, dew point 75 degrees, relative humidity 77%, wind variable at 5 miles an hour, pressure was 29.87 inches and rising. At Winder, with a thunderstorm, the temperature was 72. At Greensboro, it was mostly cloudy and 81, wind variable at 6 gusting to 13. At Jefferson, with a thunderstorm, it was 72, wind west at 8 gusting to 17. At Monroe, with a thunderstorm, the temperature was 82. At Albertton, it was fair and 80, wind calm. At Canyon, it was fair and 79, wind west at 6. At Clemson, it was fair and 81, wind calm. Elsewhere across Georgia, at Atlanta it was mostly cloudy and 83, wind west at 10. At Cartersville, with rain it was 73, wind variable at 3 gusting to 13. At Lawrenceville, with a thunderstorm, it was 74, wind calm. At Macon, it was fair and 82, wind southeast at 6. At Rome, it was fair and 79, wind west at 5. At Augusta, it was fair and 78, wind southwest at 7. At Savannah, with light rain it was 73, wind south at 8. Elsewhere across the region, at Chattanooga, it was fair and 78, wind southwest at 5. At Asheville, it was fair and 79, wind north at 6. At Greenville-Spartanburg, it was fair and 82, wind southwest at 9. Here is the hazardous weather outlook. This hazardous weather outlook is for north and central Georgia. For this afternoon and tonight, scattered thunderstorms this afternoon and evening across the area. A few storms may become strong to severe with gusty winds up to 60 miles per hour. Locally heavy rainfall, frequent lightning, and some small hail may also be possible. And now the extended outlook for the period Monday through Saturday. Daily thunderstorm chances will last continue through most of next week. A few storms could become strong to severe and bring the risk for heavy rainfall, gusty winds, and frequent lightning. Spotter information statement, spotter activation will not be needed through tonight. Strong thunderstorms will impact portions of north central Warren, northern Greene, Tolliver, Wilkes and Oglethorpe counties through 9:30 p.m. Eastern Daylight Time. At 8:39 p.m. Eastern Daylight Time.

nighttime, a line of strong thunderstorms was along a line extending from near Jackson's Crossroads to near Maxey's and moving east at 40 miles per hour. Hazard, 40 to 50 miles per hour wind, pea-sized hail and frequent cloud-to-ground lightning. Source, radar indicated. Impact, expect minor damage to tree limbs and blowing around of light, unsecured objects. Locations impacted include Washington, Greensboro, Crawfordville, Lexington, Union Point, Tignall, Woodville, Maxey's, Rail, Sharon, Stevens, Delhi, Rayswood, Hutchings, Greshamville, Holiday Park, Newtown, Danburgh, Penfield, and Lineville. People outdoors should seek shelter immediately. If you can hear thunder, you are close enough to be struck by lightning. A strong thunderstorm will impact Elbert County through 9:15 p.m. Eastern Daylight Time. At 8:20 p.m. Eastern Daylight Time, Doppler radar was tracking a strong thunderstorm 6 miles west of Elberton or 5 miles northeast of Carlton, moving east at 40 miles per hour. Hazard, wind gusts up to 50 miles per hour. Source, radar indicated. Impact, gusty winds could knock down tree limbs and blow around unsecured objects. Locations impacted include Elberton, Bobby Brown State Park, Nancy Hart State Park, Middleton, Lake Stromfurman, Lake Russell, Russell State Park, Bowman, Dewey Rose, and Broad River Campground. If outdoors, consider seeking shelter inside a building. Here is the official forecast from your National Weather Service for the Athens listening area. Tonight, mostly cloudy with a chance of showers and thunderstorms early, then mostly cloudy with a slight chance of showers and thunderstorms late this evening. Partly cloudy after midnight. Lows in the lower 70s. West winds 5 to 10 miles an hour. Chance of rain 40%. Monday, mostly sunny. A slight chance of showers and thunderstorms in the afternoon. Highs in the mid-80s. West winds 10 to 15 miles an hour. Monday night, mostly cloudy. A slight chance of showers after midnight. Lows in the mid-60s. West winds up to 10 miles an hour. Tuesday, partly sunny in the morning, then becoming mostly cloudy. A chance of showers. A chance of thunderstorms in the afternoon. Highs in the lower 80s. West winds 5 to 15 miles an hour. Chance of rain 30%. Tuesday night, mostly cloudy. A slight chance of showers and thunderstorms in the evening, then a chance of showers after midnight. Lows in the mid-60s. Southwest winds up to 10 miles an hour. Chance of rain 30%. And now the extended forecast. Wednesday and Wednesday night, partly cloudy. A slight chance of showers and thunderstorms. Highs in the upper 80s. Lows in the lower 70s. Thursday and Thursday night, showers and thunderstorms likely. Highs in the upper 80s. Lows in the lower 70s. Juneteenth and Friday night, showers with thunderstorms likely. Highs in the mid-80s. Lows in the mid-60s. Saturday and Saturday night, partly cloudy. A chance of showers and a slight chance of thunderstorms. Highs in the mid-80s. Lows in the mid-60s. Sunday and Sunday night, partly cloudy. A slight chance of showers and thunderstorms. Highs in the upper 80s. Lows in the upper 60s. For more detailed weather, water, and climate information, please visit our website at weather.gov/Atlanta. The current time is 9:09 p.m. Eastern Daylight Time. Here are the 9 p.m. weather observations from around the area. At Athens, with light rain, the temperature was 73 degrees, dew point 72 degrees, relative humidity 96%, wind calm, pressure was 29.91 inches and steady. At Winder, it was cloudy, the temperature was 72. At Greensboro, with a thunderstorm, it was 75, wind northwest at 8 gusting to 21. At Jefferson, with

Light rain, it was 72. Wind west at 9. At Monroe, it was cloudy. The temperature was 76. At Alberton, with fog, it was 72. Wind west at 18, gusting to 26. At Canyon, with rain, it was 73. Wind west at 7. At Clemson, with light rain, it was 74. Wind west at 7. Elsewhere across Georgia, at Atlanta with light rain it was 75, wind northwest at 13 gusting to 31. At Cartersville, it was cloudy and 73, wind west at 5. At Lawrenceville, with light rain it was 72, wind west at 9. At Macon, it was partly cloudy and 79, wind calm. At Rome, it was mostly cloudy and 78, wind northwest at 6. At Augusta, it was partly cloudy and 77, wind southwest at 9. At Savannah, with light rain it was 73, wind south at 12. Elsewhere across the region, at Chattanooga, it was partly cloudy and 75, wind west at 5. At Asheville, with rain it was 75, wind northwest at 3. At Greenville-Spartanburg, it was mostly cloudy and 82, wind southwest at 8 gusting to 22. Here is the hazardous weather outlook. This hazardous weather outlook is for North and Central Georgia. For this afternoon and tonight, scattered thunderstorms this afternoon and evening across the area. A few storms may become strong to severe with gusty winds up to 60 miles per hour. Locally heavy rainfall, frequent lightning, and some small hail may also be possible. And now the extended outlook for the period Monday through Saturday. Daily thunderstorm chances will last continue through most of next week. A few storms could become strong to severe and bring the risk for heavy rainfall, gusty winds, and frequent lightning. Spotter information statement, spotter activation will not be needed through tonight. Strong thunderstorms will impact portions of north central Warren, northern Greene, Tolliver, Wilkes and Oglethorpe counties through 9:30 p.m. Eastern Daylight Time. At 8:39 p.m. Eastern Daylight Time, a line of strong thunderstorms was along a line extending from near Jackson's Crossroads to near Maxey's and moving east at 40 miles per hour. Hazard, 40 to 50 miles per hour wind, pea-sized hail and frequent cloud-to-ground lightning. Source, radar indicated. Impact, expect minor damage to tree limbs and blowing around of light, unsecured objects. Locations impacted include Washington, Greensboro, Crawfordville, Lexington, Union Point, Tignall, Woodville, Maxey's, Rail, Sharon, Stevens, Delhi, Rayswood, Hutchings, Greshamville, Holiday Park, Newtown, Danburg, Penfield, and Lineville. People outdoors should seek shelter immediately. If you can hear thunder, you are close enough to be struck by lightning. A strong thunderstorm will impact Elbert County through 9:15 p.m. Eastern Daylight Time. At 8:20 p.m. Eastern Daylight Time, Doppler radar was tracking a strong thunderstorm 6 miles west of Elberton or 5 miles northeast of Carlton, moving east at 40 miles per hour. Hazard, wind gusts up to 50 miles per hour. Source, radar indicated. Impact, gusty winds could knock down tree limbs and blow around unsecured objects. Locations impacted include Alberton, Bobby Brown State Park, Nancy Hart State Park, Middleton, Lake Strom Thurmond, Lake Russell, Russell State Park, Bowman, Dewey Rose, and Broad River Campground. If outdoors, consider seeking shelter inside a building. Here is the official forecast from your National Weather Service for the Athens listening area. Tonight, mostly cloudy with a chance of showers and thunderstorms early, then mostly cloudy with a slight chance of showers and thunderstorms late this evening. Partly cloudy after midnight. Lows in the lower 70s. West winds 5 to 10 miles an hour. Chance of rain 40%. Monday, mostly sunny. A slight chance of showers and thunderstorms in the afternoon. Highs in the mid-80s. West winds 10 to 15 miles an hour. Monday night, mostly cloudy. A slight chance
showers after midnight. Lows in the mid-60s. West winds up to 10 miles an hour. Tuesday, partly sunny in the morning, then becoming mostly cloudy. A chance of showers. A chance of thunderstorms in the afternoon. Highs in the lower 80s. West winds 5 to 15 miles an hour. Chance of rain 30%. Tuesday night, mostly cloudy. A slight chance of showers and thunderstorms in the evening, then a chance of showers after midnight. Lows in the mid-60s. Southwest winds up to 10 miles an hour. Chance of rain 30%. And now the extended forecast. Wednesday and Wednesday night, partly cloudy. A slight chance of showers and thunderstorms. Highs in the upper 80s. Lows in the lower 70s. Thursday and Thursday night, showers and thunderstorms likely. Highs in the upper 80s. Lows in the lower 70s. Juneteenth and Friday night, showers with thunderstorms likely. Highs in the mid-80s. Lows in the mid-60s. Saturday and Saturday night, partly cloudy. A chance of showers and a slight chance of thunderstorms. Highs in the mid-80s. Lows in the mid-60s. Sunday and Sunday night, partly cloudy. A slight chance of showers and thunderstorms. Highs in the upper 80s. Lows in the upper 60s. For more detailed weather, water, and climate information, please visit our website at weather.gov/Atlanta. The current time is 9:16 p.m. Eastern Daylight Time. Here are the 9 p.m. weather observations from around the area. At Athens, with light rain, the temperature was 73 degrees, dew point 72 degrees, relative humidity 96%, wind calm, pressure was 29.91 inches and steady. At Winder, it was cloudy, the temperature was 72. At Greensboro, with a thunderstorm, it was 75, wind northwest at 8 gusting to 21. At Jefferson, with light rain it was 72, wind west at 9. At Monroe, it was cloudy, the temperature was 76. At Albertton, with fog, it was 72, wind west at 18 gusting to 26. At Canyon, with rain it was 73, wind west at 7. At Clemson, with light rain it was 74, wind west at 7. Elsewhere across Georgia, at Atlanta with light rain it was 75, wind northwest at 13 gusting to 31. At Cartersville, it was cloudy and 73, wind west at 5. At Lawrenceville, with light rain it was 72, wind west at 9. At Macon, it was partly cloudy and 79, wind calm. At Rome, it was mostly cloudy and 78, wind northwest at 6. At Augusta, it was partly cloudy and 77, wind southwest at 9. At Savannah, with light rain it was 73, wind south at 12. Elsewhere across the region, at Chattanooga, it was partly cloudy and 75, wind west at 5. At Asheville, with rain it was 75, wind northwest at 3. At Greenville-Spartanburg, it was mostly cloudy and 82, wind southwest at 8 gusting to 22. Here is the hazardous weather outlook. This hazardous weather outlook is for north and central Georgia. For this afternoon and tonight, scattered thunderstorms this afternoon and evening across the area. A few storms may become strong to severe with gusty winds up to 60 miles per hour. Locally heavy rainfall, frequent lightning, and some small hail may also be possible. And now the extended outlook for the period Monday through Saturday, daily thunderstorm chances will last continue through most of next week. A few storms could become strong to severe and bring the risk for heavy rainfall, gusty winds, and frequent lightning. Spotter information statement, spotter activation will not be needed through tonight. Strong thunderstorms will impact portions of north-central Warren, northern Greene, Tolliver, Wilkes and Oglethorpe counties through 9:30 p.m. Eastern Daylight Time. At 8:39 p.m. Eastern Daylight Time, a line of strong thunderstorms was

along a line extending from near Jackson's Crossroads to near Maxey's and moving east at 40 miles per hour. Hazard, 40 to 50 miles per hour wind, pea-sized hail and frequent cloud-to-ground lightning. Source, radar indicated. Impact, expect minor damage to tree limbs and blowing around of light, unsecured objects. Locations impacted include Washington, Greensboro, Crawfordville, Lexington, Union Point, Tignall, Woodville, Maxey's, Rail, Sharon, Stevens, Delhi, Rayswood, Hutchings, Greshamville, Holiday Park, Newtown, Danburg, Penfield, and Lineville. People outdoors should seek shelter immediately. If you can hear thunder, you are close enough to be struck by lightning. Here is the official forecast from your National Weather Service for the Athens listening area. Tonight, mostly cloudy with a chance of showers and thunderstorms early, then mostly cloudy with a slight chance of showers and thunderstorms late this evening. Partly cloudy after midnight. Lows in the lower 70s. West winds 5 to 10 miles an hour. Chance of rain 40%. Monday, mostly sunny. A slight chance of showers and thunderstorms in the afternoon. Highs in the mid-80s. West winds 10 to 15 miles an hour. Monday night, mostly cloudy. A slight chance of showers after midnight. Lows in the mid-60s. West winds up to 10 miles an hour. Tuesday, partly sunny in the morning, then becoming mostly cloudy. A chance of showers. A chance of thunderstorms in the afternoon. Highs in the lower 80s. West winds 5 to 15 miles an hour. Chance of rain 30%. Tuesday night, mostly cloudy. A slight chance of showers and thunderstorms in the evening, then a chance of showers after midnight. Lows in the mid-60s. Southwest winds up to 10 miles an hour. Chance of rain 30%. And now the extended forecast. Wednesday and Wednesday night, partly cloudy. A slight chance of showers and thunderstorms. Highs in the upper 80s. Lows in the lower 70s. Thursday and Thursday night, showers and thunderstorms likely. Highs in the upper 80s. Lows in the lower 70s. Juneteenth and Friday night, showers with thunderstorms likely. Highs in the mid-80s. Lows in the mid-60s. Saturday and Saturday night, partly cloudy. A chance of showers and a slight chance of thunderstorms. Highs in the mid-80s. Lows in the mid-60s. Sunday and Sunday night, partly cloudy. A slight chance of showers and thunderstorms. Highs in the upper 80s. Lows in the upper 60s. For more detailed weather, water, and climate information, please visit our website at weather.gov/Atlanta. The current time is 9:23 p.m. Eastern Daylight Time. Here are the 9 p.m. weather observations from around the area. At Athens, with light rain, the temperature was 73 degrees, dew point 72 degrees, relative humidity 96%, wind calm, pressure was 29.91 inches and steady. At Winder, it was cloudy, the temperature was 72. At Greensboro, with a thunderstorm, it was 75, wind northwest at 8 gusting to 21. At Jefferson, with light rain it was 72, wind west at 9. At Monroe, it was cloudy, the temperature was 76. At Albertton, with fog it was 72, wind west at 18 gusting to 26. At Canyon, with rain it was 73, wind west at 7. At Clemson, with light rain it was 74, wind west at 7. Elsewhere across Georgia, at Atlanta with light rain it was 75, wind northwest at 13 gusting to 31. At Cartersville, it was cloudy and 73, wind west at 5. At Lawrenceville, with light rain it was 72, wind west at 9. At Macon, it was partly cloudy and 79, wind calm. At Rome, it was mostly cloudy and 78, wind northwest at 6.

tonight. Scattered thunderstorms this afternoon and evening across the area. A few storms may become strong to severe with gusty winds up to 60 miles per hour. Locally heavy rainfall, frequent lightning, and some small hail may also be possible. And now the extended outlook for the period Monday through Saturday. Daily thunderstorm chances will last continue through most of next week. A few storms could become strong to severe and bring the risk for heavy rainfall, gusty winds, and frequent lightning. Spotter information statement. Spotter activation will not be needed through tonight. Strong thunderstorms will impact portions of north central Warren, northern Greene, Tolliver, Wilkes, and Oglethorpe counties through 9:30 p.m. Eastern Daylight Time. At 8:39 p.m. Eastern Daylight Time, a line of strong thunderstorms was along a line extending from near Jackson's Crossroads to near Maxey's and moving east at 40 miles per hour. Hazard, 40 to 50 miles per hour wind, pea-sized hail and frequent cloud-to-ground lightning. Source, radar indicated. Impact, expect minor damage to tree limbs and blowing around of light, unsecured objects. Locations impacted include Washington, Greensboro, Crawfordville, Lexington, Union Point, Tignall, Woodville, Maxey's, Rail, Sharon, Stevens, Delhi, Rayswood, Hutchings, Greshamville, Holiday Park, Newtown, Danburg, Penfield, and Lineville. People outdoors should seek shelter immediately. If you can hear thunder, you are close enough to be struck by lightning. Here is the official forecast from your National Weather Service for the Athens listening area. Tonight, mostly cloudy with a chance of showers and thunderstorms early, then mostly cloudy with a slight chance of showers and thunderstorms late this evening. Partly cloudy after midnight. Lows in the lower 70s. West winds 5 to 10 miles an hour. Chance of rain 40%. Monday, mostly sunny. A slight chance of showers and thunderstorms in the afternoon. Highs in the mid-80s. West winds 10 to 15 miles an hour. Monday night, mostly cloudy. A slight chance of showers after midnight. Lows in the mid-60s. West winds up to 10 miles an hour. Tuesday, partly sunny in the morning, then becoming mostly cloudy. A chance of showers. A chance of thunderstorms in the afternoon. Highs in the lower 80s. West winds 5 to 15 miles an hour. Chance of rain 30%. Tuesday night, mostly cloudy. A slight chance of showers and thunderstorms in the evening, then a chance of showers after midnight. Lows in the mid-60s. Southwest winds up to 10 miles an hour. Chance of rain 30%. And now the extended forecast. Wednesday and Wednesday night, partly cloudy. A slight chance of showers and thunderstorms. Highs in the upper 80s. Lows in the lower 70s. Thursday and Thursday night, showers and thunderstorms likely. Highs in the upper 80s. Lows in the lower 70s. Juneteenth and Friday night, showers with thunderstorms likely. Highs in the mid-80s. Lows in the mid-60s. Saturday and Saturday night, partly cloudy. A chance of showers and a slight chance of thunderstorms. Highs in the mid-80s. Lows in the mid-60s. Sunday and Sunday night, partly cloudy. A slight chance of showers and thunderstorms. Highs in the upper 80s. Lows in the upper 60s. For more detailed weather, water, and climate information, please visit our website at weather.gov/Atlanta. The current time is 9:29 p.m. Eastern Daylight Time. Here are the 9 p.m. weather observations from around the area. At Athens, with light rain, the temperature was 73 degrees, dew point 72 degrees, relative humidity 96%, wind calm, pressure was 29.91 inches and steady. At Winder, it was cloudy, the temperature was 72. At Greensboro, with a thunderstorm, it was 75, wind northwest at 8 gusting to 21. At Jefferson,

Gibson, with light rain it was 72, wind west at 9. At Monroe, it was cloudy, the temperature was 76. At Albertton, with fog, it was 72, wind west at 18 gusting to 26. At Canyon, with rain it was 73, wind west at 7. At Clemson, with light rain it was 74, wind west at 7. Elsewhere across Georgia, at Atlanta with light rain it was 75, wind northwest at 13 gusting to 31. At Cartersville, it was cloudy and 73, wind west at 5. At Lawrenceville, with light rain it was 72, wind west at 9. At Macon, it was partly cloudy and 79, wind calm. At Rome, it was mostly cloudy and 78, wind northwest at 6. At Augusta, it was partly cloudy and 77, wind southwest at 9. At Savannah, with light rain it was 73, wind south at 12. Elsewhere across the region, at Chattanooga, it was partly cloudy and 75, wind west at 5. At Asheville, with rain it was 75, wind northwest at 3. At Greenville-Spartanburg, it was mostly cloudy and 82, wind southwest at 8 gusting to 22. Here is the hazardous weather outlook. This hazardous weather outlook is for North and Central Georgia. For this afternoon and tonight, scattered thunderstorms this afternoon and evening across the area. A few storms may become strong to severe with gusty winds up to 60 miles per hour. Locally heavy rainfall, frequent lightning, and some small hail may also be possible. And now the extended outlook for the period Monday through Saturday. Daily thunderstorm chances will last continue through most of next week. A few storms could become strong to severe and bring the risk for heavy rainfall, gusty winds, and frequent lightning. Spotter information statement, spotter activation will not be needed through tonight. Here is the official forecast from your National Weather Service for the Athens listening area. Tonight, mostly cloudy with a chance of showers and thunderstorms early, then mostly cloudy with a slight chance of showers and thunderstorms late this evening. Partly cloudy after midnight. Lows in the lower 70s. West winds 5 to 10 miles an hour. Chance of rain 40%. Monday, mostly sunny, in the lower 70s. West winds 5 to 10 miles an hour. Chance of rain 40%. Monday, mostly sunny. A slight chance of showers and thunderstorms in the afternoon. Highs in the mid-80s. West winds 10 to 15 miles an hour. Monday night, mostly cloudy. A slight chance of showers after midnight. Lows in the mid-60s. West winds up to 10 miles an hour. Tuesday, partly sunny in the morning, then becoming mostly cloudy. A chance of showers. A chance of thunderstorms in the afternoon. Highs in the lower 80s. West winds 5 to 15 miles an hour. Chance of rain 30%. Tuesday night, mostly cloudy. A slight chance of showers and thunderstorms in the evening, then a chance of showers after midnight. Lows in the mid-60s. Southwest winds up to 10 miles an hour. Chance of rain 30%. And now the extended forecast. Wednesday and Wednesday night, partly cloudy. A slight chance of showers and thunderstorms. Highs in the upper 80s. Lows in the lower 70s. Thursday and Thursday night, showers and thunderstorms likely. Highs in the upper 80s. Lows in the lower 70s. Juneteenth and Friday night, showers with thunderstorms likely. Highs in the mid-80s. Lows in the mid-60s. Saturday and Saturday night, partly cloudy. A chance of showers and a slight chance of thunderstorms. Highs in the mid-80s. Lows in the mid-60s. Sunday and Sunday night, partly cloudy. A slight chance of showers and thunderstorms. Highs in the upper 80s. Lows in the upper 60s. For more detailed weather, water, and climate information, please visit our website at weather.gov/

Atlanta. The current time is 9:35 p.m. Eastern Daylight Time. Here are the 9 p.m. weather observations from around the area. At Athens, with light rain, the temperature was 73 degrees, dew point 72 degrees, relative humidity 96%, wind calm, pressure was 29.91 inches and steady. At Winder, it was cloudy, the temperature was 72. At Greensboro, with a thunderstorm, it was 75, wind northwest at 8 gusting to 21. At Jefferson, with light rain it was 72, wind west at 9. At Monroe, it was cloudy, the temperature was 76. At Alberton, with fog it was 72, wind west at 18 gusting to 26. At Canyon, with rain it was 73, wind west at 7. At Clemson, with light rain it was 74, wind west at 7. Elsewhere across Georgia, at Atlanta with light rain it was 75, wind northwest at 13 gusting to 31. At Cartersville, it was cloudy and 73, wind west at 5. At Lawrenceville, with light rain it was 72, wind west at 9. At Macon, it was partly cloudy and 79, wind calm. At Rome, it was mostly cloudy and 78, wind northwest at 6. At Augusta, it was partly cloudy and 77, wind southwest at 9. At Savannah, with light rain it was 73, wind south at 12. Elsewhere across the region, at Chattanooga, it was partly cloudy and 75, wind west at 5. At Asheville, with rain it was 75, wind northwest at 3. At Greenville-Spartanburg, it was mostly cloudy and 82, wind southwest at 8 gusting to 22. Here is the hazardous weather outlook. This hazardous weather outlook is for north and central Georgia. For this afternoon and tonight, scattered thunderstorms this afternoon and evening across the area. A few storms may become strong to severe with gusty winds up to 60 miles per hour. Locally heavy rainfall, frequent lightning, and some small hail may also be possible. And now the extended outlook for the period Monday through Saturday. Daily thunderstorm chances will last continue through most of next week. A few storms could become strong to severe and bring the risk for heavy rainfall, gusty winds, and frequent lightning. Spotter information statement, spotter activation will not be needed through tonight. Here is the official forecast from your National Weather Service for the Athens listening area. Tonight, mostly cloudy with a chance of showers and thunderstorms early, then mostly cloudy with a slight chance of showers and thunderstorms late this evening. Partly cloudy after midnight. Lows in the lower 70s. West winds 5 to 10 miles an hour. Chance of rain 40%. Monday, mostly sunny. A slight chance of showers and thunderstorms in the afternoon. Highs in the mid-80s. West winds 10 to 15 miles an hour. Monday night, mostly cloudy. A slight chance of showers after midnight. Lows in the mid-60s. West winds up to 10 miles an hour. Tuesday, partly sunny in the morning, then becoming mostly cloudy. A chance of showers. A chance of thunderstorms in the afternoon. Highs in the lower 80s. West winds 5 to 15 miles an hour. Chance of rain 30%. Tuesday night, mostly cloudy. A slight chance of showers and thunderstorms in the evening, then a chance of showers after midnight. Lows in the mid-60s. Southwest winds up to 10 miles an hour. Chance of rain 30%. And now the extended forecast. Wednesday and Wednesday night, partly cloudy. A slight chance of showers and thunderstorms. Highs in the upper 80s. Lows in the lower 70s. Thursday and Thursday night, showers and thunderstorms likely. Highs in the upper 80s. Lows in the lower 70s. Juneteenth and Friday night, showers with thunderstorms likely. Highs in the mid-80s. Lows in the mid-60s. Saturday and Saturday night, partly cloudy.

a chance of showers, and a slight chance of thunderstorms. Highs in the mid-80s. Lows in the mid-60s. Sunday and Sunday night, partly cloudy. A slight chance of showers and thunderstorms. Highs in the upper 80s. Lows in the upper 60s. For more detailed weather, water, and climate information, please visit our website at weather.gov/Atlanta. 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The current time is 9:41 p.m. Eastern Daylight Time. Here are the 9 p.m. weather observations from around the area. At Athens, with light rain, the temperature was 73 degrees, dew point 72 degrees, relative humidity 96%, wind calm, pressure was 29.91 inches and steady. At Winder, it was cloudy, the temperature was 72. At Greensboro, with a thunderstorm, it was 75, wind northwest at 8 gusting to 21. At Jefferson, with light rain it was 72, wind west at 9. At Monroe, it was cloudy, the temperature was 76. At Albertton, with fog it was 72, wind west at 18 gusting to 26. At Canyon, with rain it was 73, wind west at 7. At Clemson, with light rain it was 74, wind west at 7. Elsewhere across Georgia, at Atlanta with light rain it was 75, wind northwest at 13 gusting to 31. At Cartersville, it was cloudy and 73, wind west at 5. At Lawrenceville, with light rain it was 72, wind west at 9. At Macon, it was partly cloudy and 79, wind calm. At Rome, it was mostly cloudy and 78, wind northwest at 6. At Augusta, it was partly cloudy and 77, wind southwest at 9. At Savannah, with light rain it was 73, wind south at 12. Elsewhere across the region, at Chattanooga, it was partly cloudy and 75, wind west at 5. At Asheville, with rain it was 75, wind northwest at 3. At Greenville-Spartanburg, it was mostly cloudy and 82, wind southwest at 8 gusting to 22. Here is the hazardous weather outlook. This hazardous weather outlook is for North and Central Georgia. For this afternoon and tonight, scattered thunderstorms this afternoon and evening across the area. A few storms may become strong to severe with gusty winds up to 60 miles per hour. Locally heavy rainfall, frequent lightning, and some small hail may also be possible. And now the extended outlook for the period Monday through Saturday. Daily thunderstorm chances will last continue through most of next week. A few storms could become strong to severe and bring the risk for heavy rainfall, gusty winds, and frequent lightning. Spotter information statement, spotter activation will not be needed through tonight. 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

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Here is the official forecast from your National Weather Service for the Athens listening area. Tonight, mostly cloudy with a chance of showers and thunderstorms early, then mostly cloudy with a slight chance of showers and thunderstorms late this evening. Partly cloudy after midnight. Lows in the lower 70s. West winds 5 to 10 miles an hour. Chance of rain 40%. Monday, mostly sunny. A slight chance of showers and thunderstorms in the afternoon. Highs in the mid-80s. West winds 10 to 15 miles an hour. Monday night, mostly cloudy. A slight chance of showers after midnight. Lows in the mid-60s. West winds up to 10 miles an hour. Tuesday, partly sunny in the morning, then becoming mostly cloudy. A chance of showers. A chance of thunderstorms in the afternoon. Highs in the lower 80s. West winds 5 to 15 miles an hour. Chance of rain 30%. Tuesday night, mostly cloudy. A slight chance of showers and thunderstorms in the evening, then a chance of showers after midnight. Lows in the mid-60s. Southwest winds up to 10 miles an hour. Chance of rain 30%. And now the extended forecast. Wednesday and Wednesday night, partly cloudy. A slight chance of showers and thunderstorms. Highs in the upper 80s. Lows in the lower 70s. Thursday and Thursday night, showers and thunderstorms likely. Highs in the upper 80s. Lows in the lower 70s. Juneteenth and Friday night, showers with thunderstorms likely. Highs in the mid-80s. Lows in the mid-60s. Saturday and Saturday night, partly cloudy. A chance of showers and a slight chance of thunderstorms. Highs in the mid-80s. Lows in the mid-60s. Sunday and Sunday night, partly cloudy. A slight chance of showers and thunderstorms. Highs in the upper 80s. Lows in the upper 60s. For more detailed weather, water, and climate information, please visit our website at weather.gov/Atlanta. The current time is 9:47 p.m. Eastern Daylight Time. Here are the 9 p.m. weather observations from around the area. At Athens, with light rain, the temperature was 73 degrees, dew point 72 degrees, relative humidity 96%, wind calm, pressure was 29.91 inches and steady. At Winder, it was cloudy, the temperature was 72. At Greensboro, with a thunderstorm, it was 75, wind northwest at 8 gusting to 21. At Jefferson, with light rain it was 72, wind west at 9. At Monroe, it was cloudy, the temperature was 76. At Albertton, with fog it was 72, wind west at 18 gusting to 26. At Canyon, with rain it was 73, wind west at 7. At Clemson, with light rain it was 74, wind west at 7. Elsewhere across Georgia, at Atlanta with light rain it was 75, wind northwest at 13 gusting to 31. At Cartersville, it was cloudy and 73, wind west at 5. At Lawrenceville, with light rain it was 72, wind west at 9. At Macon, it was partly cloudy and 79, wind calm. At Rome, it was mostly cloudy and 78, wind northwest at 6. At Augusta, it was partly cloudy and 77, wind southwest at 9. At Savannah, with light rain it was 73, wind south at 12. Elsewhere across the region, at Chattanooga, it was partly cloudy and 75, wind west at 5. At Asheville, with rain it was 75, wind northwest at 3. At Greenville-Spartanburg, it was mostly cloudy and 82, wind southwest at 8 gusting to 22. Here is the hazardous weather outlook. This hazardous weather outlook is for north and central Georgia. For this afternoon and tonight, scattered thunderstorms this afternoon and evening across the area. A few storms may become strong to severe with gusty winds.

up to 60 miles per hour. Locally, heavy rainfall, frequent lightning, and some small hail may also be possible. And now the extended outlook for the period Monday through Saturday. Daily thunderstorm chances will last continue through most of next week. A few storms could become strong to severe and bring the risk for heavy rainfall, gusty winds, and frequent lightning. Spotter information statement. Spotter activation will not be needed through tonight. Here is the official forecast from your National Weather Service for the Athens listening area. Tonight, mostly cloudy with a chance of showers and thunderstorms early, then mostly cloudy with a slight chance of showers and thunderstorms late this evening. Partly cloudy after midnight. Lows in the lower 70s. West winds 5 to 10 miles an hour. Chance of rain 40%. Monday, mostly sunny. A slight chance of showers and thunderstorms in the afternoon. Highs in the mid-80s. West winds 10 to 15 miles an hour. Monday night, mostly cloudy. A slight chance of showers after midnight. Lows in the mid-60s. West winds up to 10 miles an hour. Tuesday, partly sunny in the morning, then becoming mostly cloudy. A chance of showers. A chance of thunderstorms in the afternoon. Highs in the lower 80s. West winds 5 to 15 miles an hour. Chance of rain 30%. Tuesday night, mostly cloudy. A slight chance of showers and thunderstorms in the evening, then a chance of showers after midnight. Lows in the mid-60s. Southwest winds up to 10 miles an hour. Chance of rain 30%. And now the extended forecast. Wednesday and Wednesday night, partly cloudy. A slight chance of showers and thunderstorms. Highs in the upper 80s. Lows in the lower 70s. Thursday and Thursday night, showers and thunderstorms likely. Highs in the upper 80s. Lows in the lower 70s. Juneteenth and Friday night, showers with thunderstorms likely. Highs in the mid-80s. Lows in the mid-60s. Saturday and Saturday night, partly cloudy. A chance of showers and a slight chance of thunderstorms. Highs in the mid-80s. Lows in the mid-60s. Sunday and Sunday night, partly cloudy. A slight chance of showers and thunderstorms. Highs in the upper 80s. Lows in the upper 60s. For more detailed weather, water, and climate information, please visit our website at weather.gov/Atlanta. The current time is 9:53 p.m. Eastern Daylight Time. Here are the 9 p.m. weather observations from around the area. At Athens, with light rain, the temperature was 73 degrees, dew point 72 degrees, relative humidity 96%, wind calm, pressure was 29.91 inches and steady. At Winder, it was cloudy, the temperature was 72. At Greensboro, with a thunderstorm, it was 75, wind northwest at 8 gusting to 21. At Jefferson, with light rain it was 72, wind west at 9. At Monroe, it was cloudy, the temperature was 76. At Albertton, with fog it was 72, wind west at 18 gusting to 26. At Canyon, with rain it was 73, wind west at 7. At Clemson, with light rain it was 74, wind west at 7. Elsewhere across Georgia, at Atlanta with light rain it was 75, wind northwest at 13 gusting to 31. At Cartersville, it was cloudy and 73, wind west at 5. At Lawrenceville, with light rain it was 72, wind west at 9. At Macon, it was partly cloudy and 79, wind calm. At Rome, it was mostly cloudy and 78, wind northwest at 6. At Augusta, it was partly cloudy and 77, wind southwest at 9. At Savannah, with light rain it was 73, wind south at 12. Elsewhere across the region, at Chattanooga, it was partly cloudy and 75, wind west at 5. At Asheville, with rain it was

75, wind northwest at 3. At Greenville, Spartanburg, it was mostly cloudy and 82, wind southwest at 8 gusting to 22. Here is the hazardous weather outlook. This hazardous weather outlook is for north and central Georgia. For this afternoon and tonight, scattered thunderstorms this afternoon and evening across the area. A few storms may become strong to severe with gusty winds up to 60 miles per hour. Locally heavy rainfall, frequent lightning, and some small hail may also be possible. And now the extended outlook for the period Monday through Saturday. Daily thunderstorm chances will last continue through most of next week. A few storms could become strong to severe and bring the risk for heavy rainfall, gusty winds, and frequent lightning. Spotter information statement, spotter activation will not be needed through tonight. Here is the official forecast from your National Weather Service for the Athens listening area. Tonight, mostly cloudy with a chance of showers and thunderstorms early, then mostly cloudy with a slight chance of showers and thunderstorms late this evening. Partly cloudy after midnight. Lows in the lower 70s. West winds 5 to 10 miles an hour. Chance of rain 40%. Monday, mostly sunny. A slight chance of showers and thunderstorms in the afternoon. Highs in the mid-80s. West winds 10 to 15 miles an hour. Monday night, mostly cloudy. A slight chance of showers after midnight. Lows in the mid-60s. West winds up to 10 miles an hour. Tuesday, partly sunny in the morning, then becoming mostly cloudy. A chance of showers. A chance of thunderstorms in the afternoon. Highs in the lower 80s. West winds 5 to 15 miles an hour. Chance of rain 30%. Tuesday night, mostly cloudy. A slight chance of showers and thunderstorms in the evening, then a chance of showers after midnight. Lows in the mid-60s. Southwest winds up to 10 miles an hour. Chance of rain 30%. And now the extended forecast. Wednesday and Wednesday night, partly cloudy. A slight chance of showers and thunderstorms. Highs in the upper 80s. Lows in the lower 70s. Thursday and Thursday night, showers and thunderstorms likely. Highs in the upper 80s. Lows in the lower 70s. Juneteenth and Friday night, showers with thunderstorms likely. Highs in the mid-80s. Lows in the mid-60s. Saturday and Saturday night, partly cloudy. A chance of showers and a slight chance of thunderstorms. Highs in the mid-80s. Lows in the mid-60s. Sunday and Sunday night, partly cloudy. A slight chance of showers and thunderstorms. Highs in the upper 80s. Lows in the upper 60s. For more detailed weather, water, and climate information, please visit our website at weather.gov/Atlanta. The current time is 9:58 p.m. Eastern Daylight Time. Here are the 9 p.m. weather observations from around the area. At Athens, with light rain, the temperature was 73 degrees, dew point 72 degrees, relative humidity 96%, wind calm, pressure was 29.91 inches and steady. At Winder, it was cloudy, the temperature was 72. At Greensboro, with a thunderstorm, it was 75, wind northwest at 8 gusting to 21. At Jefferson, with light rain it was 72, wind west at 9. At Monroe, it was cloudy, the temperature was 76. At Albertton, with fog it was 72, wind west at 18 gusting to 26. At Canyon, with rain it was 73, wind west at 7. At Clemson, with light rain it was 74, wind west at 7. Elsewhere across Georgia, at Atlanta with light rain it was 75, wind northwest at 13 gusting to 31. At Cartersville, it was cloudy and 73, wind west at 5. At Lawrenceville, with light rain it was 72, wind west at 9. At Macon, it was partly cloudy and 79.

wind calm. At Rome, it was mostly cloudy and 78, wind northwest at 6. At Augusta, it was partly cloudy and 77, wind southwest at 9. At Savannah, with light rain, it was 73, wind south at 12. Elsewhere across the region, at Chattanooga, it was partly cloudy and 75, wind west at 5. At Asheville, with rain, it was 75, wind northwest at 3. At Greenville-Spartanburg, it was mostly cloudy and 82, wind southwest at 8, gusting to 22. Here is the hazardous weather outlook. This hazardous weather outlook is for North and Central Georgia. For this afternoon and tonight, scattered thunderstorms this afternoon and evening across the area. A few storms may become strong to severe with gusty winds up to 60 miles per hour. Locally heavy rainfall, frequent lightning, and some small hail may also be possible. And now the extended outlook for the period Monday through Saturday. Daily thunderstorm chances will last continue through most of next week. A few storms could become strong to severe and bring the risk for heavy rainfall, gusty winds, and frequent lightning. Spotter information statement, spotter activation will not be needed through tonight. Here is the official forecast from your National Weather Service for the Athens listening area. Tonight, mostly cloudy with a chance of showers and thunderstorms early, then mostly cloudy with a slight chance of showers and thunderstorms late this evening. Partly cloudy after midnight. Lows in the lower 70s. West winds 5 to 10 miles an hour. Chance of rain 40%. Monday, mostly sunny. A slight chance of showers and thunderstorms in the afternoon. Highs in the mid-80s. West winds 10 to 15 miles an hour. Monday night, mostly cloudy. A slight chance of showers after midnight. Lows in the mid-60s. West winds up to 10 miles an hour. Tuesday, partly sunny in the morning, then becoming mostly cloudy. A chance of showers. A chance of thunderstorms in the afternoon. Highs in the lower 80s. West winds 5 to 15 miles an hour. Chance of rain 30%. Tuesday night, mostly cloudy. A slight chance of showers and thunderstorms in the evening, then a chance of showers after midnight. Lows in the mid-60s. Southwest winds up to 10 miles an hour. Chance of rain 30%. And now the extended forecast. Wednesday and Wednesday night, partly cloudy. A slight chance of showers and thunderstorms. Highs in the upper 80s. Lows in the lower 70s. Thursday and Thursday night, showers and thunderstorms likely. Highs in the upper 80s. Lows in the lower 70s. Juneteenth and Friday night, showers with thunderstorms likely. Highs in the mid-80s. Lows in the mid-60s. Saturday and Saturday night, partly cloudy. A chance of showers and a slight chance of thunderstorms. Highs in the mid-80s. Lows in the mid-60s. Sunday and Sunday night, partly cloudy. A slight chance of showers and thunderstorms. Highs in the upper 80s. Lows in the upper 60s. For more detailed weather, water, and climate information, please visit our website at weather.gov/Atlanta. The current time is 10:04 p.m. Eastern Daylight Time. Here are the 10 p.m. weather observations from around the area. At Athens, with light rain, the temperature was 72 degrees, dew point 72 degrees, relative humidity 100%, wind southwest at 3 miles an hour, pressure was 29.92 inches and rising. At Winder, the temperature was 72. At Greensboro, it was cloudy and 73, wind variable at 3. At Jefferson, with light rain, it was 72, wind west at 8. At Monroe, with light rain, the temperature was 73. At Albertton, it was partly cloudy and 72, wind southwest at 5. At Canyon, it was mostly cloudy and 71, wind southwest at 6. At Clemson,

Houston, it was mostly cloudy and 74, wind west at 9. Elsewhere across Georgia, at Atlanta it was mostly cloudy and 73, wind west at 9. At Cartersville, it was mostly cloudy and 73, wind west at 5. At Lawrenceville, with light rain it was 72, wind west at 8. At Macon, it was partly cloudy and 79, wind calm. At Rome, it was mostly cloudy and 74, wind south at 3. At Augusta, it was partly cloudy and 77, wind west at 7. At Savannah, it was cloudy and 74, wind south at 10. Elsewhere across the region, at Chattanooga, it was partly cloudy and 74, wind calm. At Asheville, it was cloudy and 71, wind north at 9. At Greenville-Spartanburg, with rain it was 75, wind west at 12, gusting to 23. Here is the hazardous weather outlook. This hazardous weather outlook is for north and central Georgia. For this afternoon and tonight, scattered thunderstorms this afternoon and evening across the area. A few storms may become strong to severe with gusty winds up to 60 miles per hour. Locally heavy rainfall, frequent lightning, and some small hail may also be possible. And now the extended outlook for the period Monday through Saturday. Daily thunderstorm chances will last continue through most of next week. A few storms could become strong to severe and bring the risk for heavy rainfall, gusty winds, and frequent lightning. Spotter information statement, spotter activation will not be needed through tonight. Here is the official forecast from your National Weather Service for the Athens listening area. Tonight, mostly cloudy with a chance of showers and thunderstorms early, then mostly cloudy with a slight chance of showers and thunderstorms late this evening. Partly cloudy after midnight. Lows in the lower 70s. West winds 5 to 10 miles an hour. Chance of rain 40%. Monday, mostly sunny. A slight chance of showers and thunderstorms in the afternoon. Highs in the mid-80s. West winds 10 to 15 miles an hour. Monday night, mostly cloudy. A slight chance of showers after midnight. Lows in the mid-60s. West winds up to 10 miles an hour. Tuesday, partly sunny in the morning, then becoming mostly cloudy. A chance of showers. A chance of thunderstorms in the afternoon. Highs in the lower 80s. West winds 5 to 15 miles an hour. Chance of rain 30%. Tuesday night, mostly cloudy. A slight chance of showers and thunderstorms in the evening, then a chance of showers after midnight. Lows in the mid-60s. Southwest winds up to 10 miles an hour. Chance of rain 30%. And now the extended forecast. Wednesday and Wednesday night, partly cloudy. A slight chance of showers and thunderstorms. Highs in the upper 80s. Lows in the lower 70s. Thursday and Thursday night, showers and thunderstorms likely. Highs in the upper 80s. Lows in the lower 70s. Juneteenth and Friday night, showers with thunderstorms likely. Highs in the mid-80s. Lows in the mid-60s. Saturday and Saturday night, partly cloudy. A chance of showers and a slight chance of thunderstorms. Highs in the mid-80s. Lows in the mid-60s. Sunday and Sunday night, partly cloudy. A slight chance of showers and thunderstorms. Highs in the upper 80s. Lows in the upper 60s. For more detailed weather, water, and climate information, please visit our website at weather.gov/Atlanta. The current time is 10:09 p.m. Eastern Daylight Time. Here are the 10 p.m. weather observations from around the area. At Athens, with light rain, the temperature was 72 degrees, dew point 72 degrees, relative humidity 100%, wind southwest at 3 miles an hour, pressure was 29.92 inches and rising. At Winder, the temperature was 72. At Greensboro, it was cloudy and 73, wind 50.

variable at 3. At Jefferson, with light rain it was 72, wind west at 8. At Monroe, with light rain, the temperature was 73. At Alberton, it was partly cloudy and 72, wind southwest at 5. At Canyon, it was mostly cloudy and 71, wind southwest at 6. At Clemson, it was mostly cloudy and 74, wind west at 9. Elsewhere across Georgia, at Atlanta it was mostly cloudy and 73, wind west at 9. At Cartersville, it was mostly cloudy and 73, wind west at 5. At Lawrenceville, with light rain it was 72, wind west at 8. At Macon, it was partly cloudy and 79, wind calm. At Rome, it was mostly cloudy and 74, wind south at 3. At Augusta, it was partly cloudy and 77, wind west at 7. At Savannah, it was cloudy and 74, wind south at 10. Elsewhere across the region, at Chattanooga, it was partly cloudy and 74, wind calm. At Asheville, it was cloudy and 71, wind north at 9. At Greenville-Spartanburg, with rain it was 75, wind west at 12, gusting to 23. Here are the 10 p.m. weather observations from around the area. At Athens, with light rain, the temperature was 72 degrees, dew point 72 degrees, relative humidity 100%, wind southwest at 3 miles an hour, pressure was 29.92 inches and rising. At Winder, the temperature was 72. At Greensboro, it was cloudy and 73, wind variable at 3. At Jefferson, with light rain it was 72, wind west at 8. At Monroe, with light rain, the temperature was 73. At Alberton, it was cloudy and 72, wind southwest at 5. At Canyon, it was cloudy and 71, wind southwest at 6. At Clemson, it was mostly cloudy and 74, wind west at 9. Elsewhere across Georgia, at Atlanta it was mostly cloudy and 73, wind west at 9. At Cartersville, it was partly cloudy and 73, wind west at 5. At Lawrenceville, with light rain it was 72, wind west at 8. At Macon, it was partly cloudy and 79, wind calm. At Rome, it was clear and 74, wind south at 3. At Augusta, it was mostly cloudy and 77, wind west at 7. At Savannah, it was cloudy and 74, wind south at 10. Elsewhere across the region, at Chattanooga, it was partly cloudy and 74, wind calm. At Asheville, it was cloudy and 71, wind north at 9. At Greenville-Spartanburg, with rain it was 75, wind west at 12, gusting to 23. Here is the hazardous weather outlook. This hazardous weather outlook is for North and Central Georgia. For this afternoon and tonight, scattered thunderstorms this afternoon and evening across the area. A few storms may become strong to severe with gusty winds up to 60 miles per hour. Locally heavy rainfall, frequent lightning, and some small hail may also be possible. And now the extended outlook for the period Monday through Saturday. Daily thunderstorm chances will last continue through most of next week. A few storms could become strong to severe and bring the risk for heavy rainfall, gusty winds, and frequent lightning. Spotter information statement, spotter activation will not be needed through tonight. Here is the official forecast from your National Weather Service for the Athens listening area. Tonight, mostly cloudy with a chance of showers and thunderstorms early, then mostly cloudy with a slight chance of showers and thunderstorms late this evening. Partly cloudy after midnight. Lows in the lower 70s. West winds 5 to 10 miles an hour. Chance of rain 40%. Monday, mostly sunny. A slight chance of showers and thunderstorms in the afternoon. Highs in the mid-80s. West winds 10 to 15 miles an hour. Monday night, mostly cloudy. A slight chance of showers after midnight. Lows in the mid-60s.
West winds up to 10 miles an hour. Tuesday, partly sunny in the morning, then becoming mostly cloudy. A chance of showers. A chance of thunderstorms in the afternoon. Highs in the lower 80s. West winds 5 to 15 miles an hour. Chance of rain 30%. Tuesday night, mostly cloudy. A slight chance of showers and thunderstorms in the evening, then a chance of showers after midnight. Lows in the mid-60s. Southwest winds up to 10 miles an hour. Chance of rain 30%. And now the extended forecast. Wednesday and Wednesday night, partly cloudy. A slight chance of showers and thunderstorms. Highs in the upper 80s. Lows in the lower 70s. Thursday and Thursday night, showers and thunderstorms likely. Highs in the upper 80s. Lows in the lower 70s. Juneteenth and Friday night, showers with thunderstorms likely. Highs in the mid-80s. Lows in the mid-60s. Saturday and Saturday night, partly cloudy. A chance of showers and a slight chance of thunderstorms. Highs in the mid-80s. Lows in the mid-60s. Sunday and Sunday night, partly cloudy. A slight chance of showers and thunderstorms. Highs in the upper 80s. Lows in the upper 60s. For more detailed weather, water, and climate information, please visit our website at weather.gov/Atlanta. The current time is 10:17 p.m. Eastern Daylight Time. Here are the 10 p.m. weather observations from around the area. At Athens, with light rain, the temperature was 72 degrees, dew point 72 degrees, relative humidity 100%, wind southwest at 3 miles an hour, pressure was 29.92 inches and rising. At Winder, the temperature was 72. At Greensboro, it was cloudy and 73, wind variable at 3. At Jefferson, with light rain it was 72, wind west at 8. At Monroe, with light rain, the temperature was 73. At Albertton, it was cloudy and 72, wind southwest at 5. At Canyon, it was cloudy and 71, wind southwest at 6. At Clemson, it was mostly cloudy and 74, wind west at 9. Elsewhere across Georgia, at Atlanta it was mostly cloudy and 73, wind west at 9. At Cartersville, it was partly cloudy and 73, wind west at 5. At Lawrenceville, with light rain it was 72, wind west at 8. At Macon, it was partly cloudy and 79, wind calm. At Rome, it was clear and 74, wind south at 3. At Augusta, it was mostly cloudy and 77, wind west at 7. At Savannah, it was cloudy and 74, wind south at 10. Elsewhere across the region, at Chattanooga, it was partly cloudy and 74, wind calm. At Asheville, it was cloudy and 71, wind north at 9. At Greenville-Spartanburg, with rain it was 75, wind west at 12, gusting to 23. Here is the hazardous weather outlook. This hazardous weather outlook is for North and Central Georgia. For this afternoon and tonight, scattered thunderstorms this afternoon and evening across the area. A few storms may become strong to severe with gusty winds up to 60 miles per hour. Locally heavy rainfall, frequent lightning, and some small hail may also be possible. And now the extended outlook for the period Monday through Saturday. Daily thunderstorm chances will last continue through most of next week. A few storms could become strong to severe and bring the risk for heavy rainfall, gusty winds, and frequent lightning. Spotter information statement, spotter activation will not be needed through tonight. Here is the official forecast from your National Weather Service for the Athens listening area. Tonight, mostly cloudy with a chance of showers and thunderstorms early, then mostly cloudy with a slight chance of showers and thunderstorms late this evening. Partly cloudy after midnight. Lows in the lower 70s. West winds 5 to 10 miles an hour.
chance of rain 40%.

Monday, mostly sunny. A slight chance of showers and thunderstorms in the afternoon. Highs in the mid-80s. West winds 10 to 15 miles an hour. Monday night, mostly cloudy. A slight chance of showers after midnight. Lows in the mid-60s. West winds up to 10 miles an hour. Tuesday, partly sunny in the morning, then becoming mostly cloudy. A chance of showers. A chance of thunderstorms in the afternoon. Highs in the lower 80s. West winds 5 to 15 miles an hour. Chance of rain 30%. Tuesday night, mostly cloudy. A slight chance of showers and thunderstorms in the evening, then a chance of showers after midnight. Lows in the mid-60s. Southwest winds up to 10 miles an hour. Chance of rain 30%. And now the extended forecast. Wednesday and Wednesday night, partly cloudy. A slight chance of showers and thunderstorms. Highs in the upper 80s. Lows in the lower 70s. Thursday and Thursday night, showers and thunderstorms likely. Highs in the upper 80s. Lows in the lower 70s. Juneteenth and Friday night, showers with thunderstorms likely. Highs in the mid-80s. Lows in the mid-60s. Saturday and Saturday night, partly cloudy. A chance of showers and a slight chance of thunderstorms. Highs in the mid-80s. Lows in the mid-60s. Sunday and Sunday night, partly cloudy. A slight chance of showers and thunderstorms. Highs in the upper 80s. Lows in the upper 60s. For more detailed weather, water, and climate information, please visit our website at weather.gov/Atlanta. The current time is 10:22 p.m. Eastern Daylight Time. Here are the 10 p.m. weather observations from around the area. At Athens, with light rain, the temperature was 72 degrees, dew point 72 degrees, relative humidity 100%, wind southwest at 3 miles an hour, pressure was 29.92 inches and rising. At Winder, the temperature was 72. At Greensboro, it was cloudy and 73, wind variable at 3. At Jefferson, with light rain it was 72, wind west at 8. At Monroe, with light rain, the temperature was 73. At Albertton, it was cloudy and 72, wind southwest at 5. At Canyon, it was cloudy and 71, wind southwest at 6. At Clemson, it was mostly cloudy and 74, wind west at 9. Elsewhere across Georgia, at Atlanta it was mostly cloudy and 73, wind west at 9. At Cartersville, it was partly cloudy and 73, wind west at 5. At Lawrenceville, with light rain it was 72, wind west at 8. At Macon, it was partly cloudy and 79, wind calm. At Rome, it was clear and 74, wind south at 3. At Augusta, it was mostly cloudy and 77, wind west at 7. At Savannah, it was cloudy and 74, wind south at 10. Elsewhere across the region, at Chattanooga, it was partly cloudy and 74, wind calm. At Asheville, it was cloudy and 71, wind north at 9. At Greenville-Spartanburg, with rain it was 75, wind west at 12, gusting to 23. Here is the hazardous weather outlook. This hazardous weather outlook is for North and Central Georgia. For this afternoon and tonight, scattered thunderstorms this afternoon and evening across the area. A few storms may become strong to severe with gusty winds up to 60 miles per hour. Locally heavy rainfall, frequent lightning, and some small hail may also be possible. And now the extended outlook for the period Monday through Saturday. Daily thunderstorm chances will last continue through most of next week. A few storms could become strong to severe and bring the risk for heavy rainfall, gusty winds, and frequent lightning. Spotter information statement, spotter activation will not be needed through tonight. Here is the official forecast from your National Weather Service.

10 miles an hour. Tuesday, partly sunny in the morning, then becoming mostly cloudy. A chance of showers. A chance of thunderstorms in the afternoon. Highs in the lower 80s. West winds 5 to 15 miles an hour. Chance of rain 30%. Tuesday night, mostly cloudy. A slight chance of showers and thunderstorms in the evening, then a chance of showers after midnight. Lows in the mid-60s. Southwest winds up to 10 miles an hour. Chance of rain 30%. And now the extended forecast. Wednesday and Wednesday night, partly cloudy. A slight chance of showers and thunderstorms. Highs in the upper 80s. Lows in the lower 70s. Thursday and Thursday night, showers and thunderstorms likely. Highs in the upper 80s. Lows in the lower 70s. Juneteenth and Friday night, showers with thunderstorms likely. Highs in the mid-80s. Lows in the mid-60s. Saturday and Saturday night, partly cloudy. A chance of showers and a slight chance of thunderstorms. Highs in the mid-80s. Lows in the mid-60s. Sunday and Sunday night, partly cloudy. A slight chance of showers and thunderstorms. Highs in the upper 80s. Lows in the upper 60s. For more detailed weather, water, and climate information, please visit our website at weather.gov/Atlanta. The current time is 10:27 p.m. Eastern Daylight Time. Here are the 10 p.m. weather observations from around the area. At Athens, with light rain, the temperature was 72 degrees, dew point 72 degrees, relative humidity 100%, wind southwest at 3 miles an hour, pressure was 29.92 inches and rising. At Winder, the temperature was 72. At Greensboro, it was cloudy and 73, wind variable at 3. At Jefferson, with light rain it was 72, wind west at 8. At Monroe, with light rain, the temperature was 73. At Albertton, it was cloudy and 72, wind southwest at 5. At Canyon, it was cloudy and 71, wind southwest at 6. At Clemson, it was mostly cloudy and 74, wind west at 9. Elsewhere across Georgia, at Atlanta it was mostly cloudy and 73, wind west at 9. At Cartersville, it was partly cloudy and 73, wind west at 5. At Lawrenceville, with light rain it was 72, wind west at 8. At Macon, it was partly cloudy and 79, wind calm. At Rome, it was clear and 74, wind south at 3. At Augusta, it was mostly cloudy and 77, wind west at 7. At Savannah, it was cloudy and 74, wind south at 10. Elsewhere across the region, at Chattanooga, it was partly cloudy and 74, wind calm. At Asheville, it was cloudy and 71, wind north at 9. At Greenville-Spartanburg, with rain it was 75, wind west at 12, gusting to 23. Here is the hazardous weather outlook. This hazardous weather outlook is for North and Central Georgia. For this afternoon and tonight, scattered thunderstorms this afternoon and evening across the area. A few storms may become strong to severe with gusty winds up to 60 miles per hour. Locally heavy rainfall, frequent lightning, and some small hail may also be possible. And now the extended outlook for the period Monday through Saturday. Daily thunderstorm chances will last continue through most of next week. A few storms could become strong to severe and bring the risk for heavy rainfall, gusty winds, and frequent lightning. Spotter information statement, spotter activation will not be needed through tonight. Here is the official forecast from your National Weather Service for the Athens listening area. Tonight, mostly cloudy with a chance of showers and thunderstorms early, then mostly cloudy with a slight chance of showers and thunderstorms late this evening. Partly cloudy after midnight. Lows in the lower 70s. West winds 5 to 10 miles an hour. Chance of rain 40%.

Monday, mostly sunny. A slight chance of showers and thunderstorms in the afternoon. Highs in the mid-80s. West winds 10 to 15 miles an hour. Monday night, mostly cloudy. A slight chance of showers after midnight. Lows in the mid-60s. West winds up to 10 miles an hour. Tuesday, partly sunny in the morning, then becoming mostly cloudy. A chance of showers. A chance of thunderstorms in the afternoon. Highs in the lower 80s. West winds 5 to 15 miles an hour. Chance of rain 30%. Tuesday night, mostly cloudy. A slight chance of showers and thunderstorms in the evening, then a chance of showers after midnight. Lows in the mid-60s. Southwest winds up to 10 miles an hour. Chance of rain 30%. And now the extended forecast. Wednesday and Wednesday night, partly cloudy. A slight chance of showers and thunderstorms. Highs in the upper 80s. Lows in the lower 70s. Thursday and Thursday night, showers and thunderstorms likely. Highs in the upper 80s. Lows in the lower 70s. Juneteenth and Friday night, showers with thunderstorms likely. Highs in the mid-80s. Lows in the mid-60s. Saturday and Saturday night, partly cloudy. A chance of showers and a slight chance of thunderstorms. Highs in the mid-80s. Lows in the mid-60s. Sunday and Sunday night, partly cloudy. A slight chance of showers and thunderstorms. Highs in the upper 80s. Lows in the upper 60s. 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The current time is 10:33 p.m. Eastern Daylight Time. Here are the 10 p.m. weather observations from around the area. At Athens, with light rain, the temperature was 72 degrees, dew point 72 degrees, relative humidity 100%, wind southwest at 3 miles an hour, pressure was 29.92 inches and rising. At Winder, the temperature was 72. At Greensboro, it was cloudy and 73, wind variable at 3. At Jefferson, with light rain it was 72, wind west at 8. At Monroe, with light rain, the temperature was 73. At Albertton, it was cloudy and 72, wind southwest at 5. At Canyon, it was cloudy and 71, wind southwest at 6. At Clemson, it was mostly cloudy and 74, wind west at 9. Elsewhere across Georgia, at Atlanta it was mostly cloudy and 73, wind west at 9. At Cartersville, it was partly cloudy and 73, wind west at 5. At Lawrenceville, with light rain it was 72, wind west at 8. At Macon, it was partly cloudy and 79, wind calm. At Rome, it was clear and 74, wind south at 3. At Augusta, it was mostly cloudy and 77, wind west at 7. At Savannah, it was cloudy and 74, wind south at 10. Elsewhere across the region, at Chattanooga, it was partly cloudy and 74, wind calm. At Asheville, it was cloudy and 71, wind north at 9. At Greenville-Spartanburg, with rain it was 75, wind west at 12, gusting to 23. Here is the hazardous weather outlook. This hazardous weather outlook is for North and Central Georgia. For this afternoon and tonight, scattered thunderstorms this afternoon and evening across the area. A few storms may become strong to severe with gusty winds up to 60 miles per hour. Locally heavy rainfall, frequent lightning, and some small hail may also be possible. And now the extended outlook for the period Monday through Saturday, daily thunderstorm chances will last continue through most of next week. A few storms could become strong to severe and bring the risk for heavy rainfall, gusty winds, and frequent lightning. Spotter information statement.

Spotter activation will not be needed through tonight. Here is the official forecast from your National Weather Service for the Athens listening area. Tonight, mostly cloudy with a chance of showers and thunderstorms early, then mostly cloudy with a slight chance of showers and thunderstorms late this evening. Partly cloudy after midnight. Lows in the lower 70s. West winds 5 to 10 miles an hour. Chance of rain 40%. Monday, mostly sunny. A slight chance of showers and thunderstorms in the afternoon. Highs in the mid-80s. West winds 10 to 15 miles an hour. Monday night, mostly cloudy. A slight chance of showers after midnight. Lows in the mid-60s. West winds up to 10 miles an hour. Tuesday, partly sunny in the morning, then becoming mostly cloudy. A chance of showers. A chance of thunderstorms in the afternoon. Highs in the lower 80s. West winds 5 to 15 miles an hour. Chance of rain 30%. Tuesday night, mostly cloudy. A slight chance of showers and thunderstorms in the evening, then a chance of showers after midnight. Lows in the mid-60s. Southwest winds up to 10 miles an hour. Chance of rain 30%. And now the extended forecast. Wednesday and Wednesday night, partly cloudy. A slight chance of showers and thunderstorms. Highs in the upper 80s. Lows in the lower 70s. Thursday and Thursday night, showers and thunderstorms likely. Highs in the upper 80s. Lows in the lower 70s. Juneteenth and Friday night, showers with thunderstorms likely. Highs in the mid-80s. Lows in the mid-60s. Saturday and Saturday night, partly cloudy. A chance of showers and a slight chance of thunderstorms. Highs in the mid-80s. Lows in the mid-60s. Sunday and Sunday night, partly cloudy. A slight chance of showers and thunderstorms. Highs in the upper 80s. Lows in the upper 60s. For more detailed weather, water, and climate information, please visit our website at weather.gov/Atlanta. The current time is 10:38 p.m. Eastern Daylight Time. Here are the 10 p.m. weather observations from around the area. At Athens, with light rain, the temperature was 72 degrees, dew point 72 degrees, relative humidity 100%, wind southwest at 3 miles an hour, pressure was 29.92 inches and rising. At Winder, the temperature was 72. At Greensboro, it was cloudy and 73, wind variable at 3. At Jefferson, with light rain it was 72, wind west at 8. At Monroe, with light rain, the temperature was 73. At Albertton, it was cloudy and 72, wind southwest at 5. At Canyon, it was cloudy and 71, wind southwest at 6. At Clemson, it was mostly cloudy and 74, wind west at 9. Elsewhere across Georgia, at Atlanta it was mostly cloudy and 73, wind west at 9. At Cartersville, it was partly cloudy and 73, wind west at 5. At Lawrenceville, with light rain it was 72, wind west at 8. At Macon, it was partly cloudy and 79, wind calm. At Rome, it was clear and 74, wind south at 3. At Augusta, it was mostly cloudy and 77, wind west at 7. At Savannah, it was cloudy and 74, wind south at 10. Elsewhere across the region, at Chattanooga, it was partly cloudy and 74, wind calm. At Asheville, it was cloudy and 71, wind north at 9. At Greenville-Spartanburg, with rain it was 75, wind west at 12, gusting to 23. 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

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Here is the hazardous weather outlook. This hazardous weather outlook is for North and Central Georgia. For this afternoon and tonight, scattered thunderstorms this afternoon and evening across the area. A few storms may become strong to severe with gusty winds up to 60 miles per hour. Locally heavy rainfall, frequent lightning, and some small hail may also be possible. And now the extended outlook for the period Monday through Saturday. Daily thunderstorm chances will last continue through most of next week. A few storms could become strong to severe and bring the risk for heavy rainfall, gusty winds, and frequent lightning. Spotter information statement. Spotter activation will not be needed through tonight. Here is the official forecast from your National Weather Service for the Athens listening area. Tonight, mostly cloudy with a chance of showers and thunderstorms early, then mostly cloudy with a slight chance of showers and thunderstorms late this evening. Partly cloudy after midnight. Lows in the lower 70s. West winds 5 to 10 miles an hour. Chance of rain 40%. Monday, mostly sunny. A slight chance of showers and thunderstorms in the afternoon. Highs in the mid-80s. West winds 10 to 15 miles an hour. Monday night, mostly cloudy. A slight chance of showers after midnight. Lows in the mid-60s. West winds up to 10 miles an hour. Tuesday, partly sunny in the morning, then becoming mostly cloudy. A chance of showers. A chance of thunderstorms in the afternoon. Highs in the lower 80s. West winds 5 to 15 miles an hour. Chance of rain 30%. Tuesday night, mostly cloudy. A slight chance of showers and thunderstorms in the evening, then a chance of showers after midnight. Lows in the mid-60s. Southwest winds up to 10 miles an hour. Chance of rain 30%. And now the extended forecast. Wednesday and Wednesday night, partly cloudy. A slight chance of showers and thunderstorms. Highs in the upper 80s. Lows in the lower 70s. Thursday and Thursday night, showers and thunderstorms likely. Highs in the upper 80s. Lows in the lower 70s. Juneteenth and Friday night, showers with thunderstorms likely. Highs in the mid-80s. Lows in the mid-60s. Saturday and Saturday night, partly cloudy. A chance of showers and a slight chance of thunderstorms. Highs in the mid-80s. Lows in the mid-60s. Sunday and Sunday night, partly cloudy. A slight chance of showers and thunderstorms. Highs in the upper 80s. Lows in the upper 60s. For more detailed weather, water, and climate information, please visit our website at weather.gov/Atlanta. The current time is 10:44 p.m. Eastern Daylight Time. Here are the 10 p.m. weather observations from around the area. At Athens, with light rain, the temperature was 72 degrees, dew point 72 degrees, relative humidity 100%, wind southwest at 3 miles an hour, pressure was 29.92 inches and rising. At Winder, the temperature was 72. At Greensboro, it was cloudy and 73, wind variable at 3. At Jefferson, with light rain it was 72, wind west at 8. At Monroe, with light rain, the temperature was 73. At Albertton, it was cloudy and 72, wind southwest at 5. At Canyon, it was cloudy and 71, wind southwest at 6. At Clemson, it was mostly cloudy and 74, wind west at 9. Elsewhere across Georgia, at Atlanta it was mostly cloudy and 73, wind west at 9.

Cartersville, it was partly cloudy and 73, wind west at 5. At Lawrenceville, with light rain, it was 72, wind west at 8. At Macon, it was partly cloudy and 79, wind calm. At Rome, it was clear and 74, wind south at 3. At Augusta, it was mostly cloudy and 77, wind west at 7. At Savannah, it was cloudy and 74, wind south at 10. Elsewhere across the region, at Chattanooga, it was partly cloudy and 74, wind calm. At Asheville, it was cloudy and 71, wind north at 9. At Greenville-Spartanburg, with rain it was 75, wind west at 12, gusting to 23. Here is the hazardous weather outlook. This hazardous weather outlook is for North and Central Georgia. For this afternoon and tonight, scattered thunderstorms this afternoon and evening across the area. A few storms may become strong to severe with gusty winds up to 60 miles per hour. Locally heavy rainfall, frequent lightning, and some small hail may also be possible. And now the extended outlook for the period Monday through Saturday. Daily thunderstorm chances will last continue through most of next week. A few storms could become strong to severe and bring the risk for heavy rainfall, gusty winds, and frequent lightning. Spotter information statement, spotter activation will not be needed through tonight. Here is the official forecast from your National Weather Service for the Athens listening area. Tonight, mostly cloudy with a chance of showers and thunderstorms early, then mostly cloudy with a slight chance of showers and thunderstorms late this evening. Partly cloudy after midnight. Lows in the lower 70s. West winds 5 to 10 miles an hour. Chance of rain 40%. Monday, mostly sunny. A slight chance of showers and thunderstorms in the afternoon. Highs in the mid-80s. West winds 10 to 15 miles an hour. Monday night, mostly cloudy. A slight chance of showers after midnight. Lows in the mid-60s. West winds up to 10 miles an hour. Tuesday, partly sunny in the morning, then becoming mostly cloudy. A chance of showers. A chance of thunderstorms in the afternoon. Highs in the lower 80s. West winds 5 to 15 miles an hour. Chance of rain 30%. Tuesday night, mostly cloudy. A slight chance of showers and thunderstorms in the evening, then a chance of showers after midnight. Lows in the mid-60s. Southwest winds up to 10 miles an hour. Chance of rain 30%. And now the extended forecast. Wednesday and Wednesday night, partly cloudy. A slight chance of showers and thunderstorms. Highs in the upper 80s. Lows in the lower 70s. Thursday and Thursday night, showers and thunderstorms likely. Highs in the upper 80s. Lows in the lower 70s. Juneteenth and Friday night, showers with thunderstorms likely. Highs in the mid-80s. Lows in the mid-60s. Saturday and Saturday night, partly cloudy. A chance of showers and a slight chance of thunderstorms. Highs in the mid-80s. Lows in the mid-60s. Sunday and Sunday night, partly cloudy. A slight chance of showers and thunderstorms. Highs in the upper 80s. Lows in the upper 60s. For more detailed weather, water, and climate information, please visit our website at weather.gov/Atlanta. The current time is 10:50 p.m. Eastern Daylight Time. Here are the 10 p.m. weather observations from around the area. At Athens, with light rain, the temperature was 72 degrees, dew point 72 degrees, relative humidity 100%, wind southwest at 3 miles an hour, pressure was 29.92 inches and rising. At Winder, the temperature was 72. At Greensboro, it was cloudy and 73, wind variable at 3. At Jefferson, with light rain it was 72, wind west at 8. At Monroe, with light rain, the temperature was 73.

Albert Tun. It was cloudy and 72, wind southwest at 5. At Canyon, it was cloudy and 71, wind southwest at 6. At Clemson, it was mostly cloudy and 74, wind west at 9. Elsewhere across Georgia, at Atlanta it was mostly cloudy and 73, wind west at 9. At Cartersville, it was partly cloudy and 73, wind west at 5. At Lawrenceville, with light rain it was 72, wind west at 8. At Macon, it was partly cloudy and 79, wind calm. At Rome, it was clear and 74, wind south at 3. At Augusta, it was mostly cloudy and 77, wind west at 7. At Savannah, it was cloudy and 74, wind south at 10. Elsewhere across the region, at Chattanooga, it was partly cloudy and 74, wind calm. At Asheville, it was cloudy and 71, wind north at 9. At Greenville-Spartanburg, with rain it was 75, wind west at 12, gusting to 23. Here is the hazardous weather outlook. This hazardous weather outlook is for North and Central Georgia. For this afternoon and tonight, scattered thunderstorms this afternoon and evening across the area. A few storms may become strong to severe with gusty winds up to 60 miles per hour. Locally heavy rainfall, frequent lightning, and some small hail may also be possible. And now the extended outlook for the period Monday through Saturday. Daily thunderstorm chances will last continue through most of next week. A few storms could become strong to severe and bring the risk for heavy rainfall, gusty winds, and frequent lightning. Spotter information statement, spotter activation will not be needed through tonight. Here is the official forecast from your National Weather Service for the Athens listening area. Tonight, mostly cloudy with a chance of showers and thunderstorms early, then mostly cloudy with a slight chance of showers and thunderstorms late this evening. Partly cloudy after midnight. Lows in the lower 70s. West winds 5 to 10 miles an hour. Chance of rain 40%. Monday, mostly sunny. A slight chance of showers and thunderstorms in the afternoon. Highs in the mid-80s. West winds 10 to 15 miles an hour. Monday night, mostly cloudy. A slight chance of showers after midnight. Lows in the mid-60s. West winds up to 10 miles an hour. Tuesday, partly sunny in the morning, then becoming mostly cloudy. A chance of showers. A chance of thunderstorms in the afternoon. Highs in the lower 80s. West winds 5 to 15 miles an hour. Chance of rain 30%. Tuesday night, mostly cloudy. A slight chance of showers and thunderstorms in the evening, then a chance of showers after midnight. Lows in the mid-60s. Southwest winds up to 10 miles an hour. Chance of rain 30%. And now the extended forecast. Wednesday and Wednesday night, partly cloudy. A slight chance of showers and thunderstorms. Highs in the upper 80s. Lows in the lower 70s. Thursday and Thursday night, showers and thunderstorms likely. Highs in the upper 80s. Lows in the lower 70s. Juneteenth and Friday night, showers with thunderstorms likely. Highs in the mid-80s. Lows in the mid-60s. Saturday and Saturday night, partly cloudy. A chance of showers and a slight chance of thunderstorms. Highs in the mid-80s. Lows in the mid-60s. Sunday and Sunday night, partly cloudy. A slight chance of showers and thunderstorms. Highs in the upper 80s. Lows in the upper 60s. For more detailed weather, water, and climate information, please visit our website at weather.gov/Atlanta. The current time is 10:55 p.m. Eastern Daylight Time. Here are the 10 p.m. weather observations from around the area. At Athens, with light rain, the temperature was 72 degrees, dew point 72 degrees, relative humidity 100%,
Wind southwest at 3 miles an hour. Pressure was 29.92 inches and rising. At Winder, the temperature was 72. At Greensboro, it was cloudy and 73, wind variable at 3. At Jefferson, with light rain, it was 72, wind west at 8. At Monroe, with light rain, the temperature was 73. At Albertton, it was cloudy and 72, wind southwest at 5. At Canyon, it was cloudy and 71, wind southwest at 6. At Clemson, it was mostly cloudy and 74, wind west at 9. Elsewhere across Georgia, at Atlanta it was mostly cloudy and 73, wind west at 9. At Cartersville, it was partly cloudy and 73, wind west at 5. At Lawrenceville, with light rain it was 72, wind west at 8. At Macon, it was partly cloudy and 79, wind calm. At Rome, it was clear and 74, wind south at 3. At Augusta, it was mostly cloudy and 77, wind west at 7. At Savannah, it was cloudy and 74, wind south at 10. Elsewhere across the region, at Chattanooga, it was partly cloudy and 74, wind calm. At Asheville, it was cloudy and 71, wind north at 9. At Greenville-Spartanburg, with rain it was 75, wind west at 12, gusting to 23. Here is the hazardous weather outlook. This hazardous weather outlook is for North and Central Georgia. For this afternoon and tonight, scattered thunderstorms this afternoon and evening across the area. A few storms may become strong to severe with gusty winds up to 60 miles per hour. Locally heavy rainfall, frequent lightning, and some small hail may also be possible. And now the extended outlook for the period Monday through Saturday. Daily thunderstorm chances will last continue through most of next week. A few storms could become strong to severe and bring the risk for heavy rainfall, gusty winds, and frequent lightning. Spotter information statement, spotter activation will not be needed through tonight. Here is the official forecast from your National Weather Service for the Athens listening area. Tonight, mostly cloudy with a chance of showers and thunderstorms early, then mostly cloudy with a slight chance of showers and thunderstorms late this evening. Partly cloudy after midnight. Lows in the lower 70s. West winds 5 to 10 miles an hour. Chance of rain 40%. Monday, mostly sunny. A slight chance of showers and thunderstorms in the afternoon. Highs in the mid-80s. West winds 10 to 15 miles an hour. Monday night, mostly cloudy. A slight chance of showers after midnight. Lows in the mid-60s. West winds up to 10 miles an hour. Tuesday, partly sunny in the morning, then becoming mostly cloudy. A chance of showers. A chance of thunderstorms in the afternoon. Highs in the lower 80s. West winds 5 to 15 miles an hour. Chance of rain 30%. Tuesday night, mostly cloudy. A slight chance of showers and thunderstorms in the evening, then a chance of showers after midnight. Lows in the mid-60s. Southwest winds up to 10 miles an hour. Chance of rain 30%. And now the extended forecast. Wednesday and Wednesday night, partly cloudy. A slight chance of showers and thunderstorms. Highs in the upper 80s. Lows in the lower 70s. Thursday and Thursday night, showers and thunderstorms likely. Highs in the upper 80s. Lows in the lower 70s. Juneteenth and Friday night, showers with thunderstorms likely. Highs in the mid-80s. Lows in the mid-60s. Saturday and Saturday night, partly cloudy. A chance of showers and a slight chance of thunderstorms. Highs in the mid-80s. Lows in the mid-60s. Sunday and Sunday night, partly cloudy. A slight chance of showers and thunderstorms. Highs in the upper 80s. Lows in the upper 60s. For more detailed weather, water, and climate information,
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Atlanta. The current time is 11 p.m. Eastern Daylight Time. Here are the 10 p.m. weather observations from around the area. At Athens, with light rain, the temperature was 72 degrees, dew point 72 degrees, relative humidity 100%, wind southwest at 3 miles an hour, pressure was 29.92 inches and rising. At Winder, the temperature was 72. At Greensboro, it was cloudy and 73, wind variable at 3. At Jefferson, with light rain it was 72, wind west at 8. At Monroe, with light rain, the temperature was 73. At Albertton, it was cloudy and 72, wind southwest at 5. At Canyon, it was cloudy and 71, wind southwest at 6. At Clemson, it was mostly cloudy and 74, wind west at 9. Elsewhere across Georgia, at Atlanta it was mostly cloudy and 73, wind west at 9. At Cartersville, it was partly cloudy and 73, wind west at 5. At Lawrenceville, with light rain it was 72, wind west at 8. At Macon, it was partly cloudy and 79, wind calm. At Rome, it was clear and 74, wind south at 3. At Augusta, it was mostly cloudy and 77, wind west at 7. At Savannah, it was cloudy and 74, wind south at 10. Elsewhere across the region, at Chattanooga, it was partly cloudy and 74, wind calm. At Asheville, it was cloudy and 71, wind north at 9. At Greenville-Spartanburg, with rain it was 75, wind west at 12, gusting to 23. Here is the hazardous weather outlook. This hazardous weather outlook is for North and Central Georgia. For this afternoon and tonight, scattered thunderstorms this afternoon and evening across the area. A few storms may become strong to severe with gusty winds up to 60 miles per hour. Locally heavy rainfall, frequent lightning, and some small hail may also be possible. And now the extended outlook for the period Monday through Saturday. Daily thunderstorm chances will last continue through most of next week. A few storms could become strong to severe and bring the risk for heavy rainfall, gusty winds, and frequent lightning. Spotter information statement, spotter activation will not be needed through tonight. Here is the official forecast from your National Weather Service for the Athens listening area. Tonight, mostly cloudy with a chance of showers and thunderstorms early, then mostly cloudy with a slight chance of showers and thunderstorms late this evening. Partly cloudy after midnight. Lows in the lower 70s. West winds 5 to 10 miles an hour. Chance of rain 40%. Monday, mostly sunny. A slight chance of showers and thunderstorms in the afternoon. Highs in the mid-80s. West winds 10 to 15 miles an hour. Monday night, mostly cloudy. A slight chance of showers after midnight. Lows in the mid-60s. West winds up to 10 miles an hour. Tuesday, partly sunny in the morning, then becoming mostly cloudy. A chance of showers. A chance of thunderstorms in the afternoon. Highs in the lower 80s. West winds 5 to 15 miles an hour. Chance of rain 30%. Tuesday night, mostly cloudy. A slight chance of showers and thunderstorms in the evening, then a chance of showers after midnight. Lows in the mid-60s. Southwest winds up to 10 miles an hour. Chance of rain 30%. And now the extended forecast. Wednesday and Wednesday night, partly cloudy. A slight chance of showers and thunderstorms. Highs in the upper 80s. Lows in the lower 70s. Thursday and Thursday night, showers and thunderstorms likely. Highs in the upper 80s. Lows in the lower 70s. Juneteenth and Friday night, showers with thunderstorms likely. Highs in the mid-80s. Lows in the mid-60s. Saturday and Saturday night, partly cloudy. A chance of showers and a slight chance of thunderstorms. Highs in the mid-80s.

Lows in the mid-60s. Sunday and Sunday night, partly cloudy. A slight chance of showers and thunderstorms. Highs in the upper 80s. Lows in the upper 60s. For more detailed weather, water, and climate information, please visit our website at weather.gov/Atlanta. The current time is 11:06 p.m. Eastern Daylight Time. Here are the 11 p.m. weather observations from around the area. At Athens, it was cloudy, the temperature was 72 degrees, dew point 72 degrees, relative humidity 100%, wind variable at 5 miles an hour, pressure was 29.92 inches and steady. At Winder, it was cloudy, the temperature was 72. At Greensboro, it was cloudy and 73, wind west at 5. At Monroe, with light rain, the temperature was 72. At Albertton, with light rain it was 72, wind southwest at 7. At Canyon, it was cloudy and 71, wind calm. At Clemson, it was mostly cloudy and 71, wind variable at 5. Elsewhere across Georgia, at Atlanta it was mostly cloudy and 73, wind west at 7. At Cartersville, it was partly cloudy and 73, wind calm. At Lawrenceville, it was mostly cloudy and 72, wind west at 8. At Macon, it was mostly cloudy and 79, wind southwest at 5. At Rome, it was clear and 74, wind northwest at 3. At Augusta, with rain and fog, it was 74, wind west at 8. At Savannah, it was cloudy and 74, wind southwest at 8. Elsewhere across the region, at Chattanooga, it was partly cloudy and 74, wind south at 5. At Asheville, it was cloudy and 70, wind north at 6. At Greenville-Spartanburg, it was cloudy and 74, wind southwest at 5. Here is the hazardous weather outlook. This hazardous weather outlook is for North and Central Georgia. For this afternoon and tonight, scattered thunderstorms this afternoon and evening across the area. A few storms may become strong to severe with gusty winds up to 60 miles per hour. Locally heavy rainfall, frequent lightning, and some small hail may also be possible. And now the extended outlook for the period Monday through Saturday. Daily thunderstorm chances will last continue through most of next week. A few storms could become strong to severe and bring the risk for heavy rainfall, gusty winds, and frequent lightning. Spotter information statement, spotter activation will not be needed through tonight. Here is the official forecast from your National Weather Service for the Athens listening area. Tonight, mostly cloudy with a chance of showers and thunderstorms early, then mostly cloudy with a slight chance of showers and thunderstorms late this evening. Partly cloudy after midnight. Lows in the lower 70s. West winds 5 to 10 miles an hour. Chance of rain 40%. Monday, mostly sunny. A slight chance of showers and thunderstorms in the afternoon. Highs in the mid-80s. West winds 10 to 15 miles an hour. Monday night, mostly cloudy. A slight chance of showers after midnight. Lows in the mid-60s. West winds up to 10 miles an hour. Tuesday, partly sunny in the morning, then becoming mostly cloudy. A chance of showers. A chance of thunderstorms in the afternoon. Highs in the lower 80s. West winds 5 to 15 miles an hour. Chance of rain 30%. Tuesday night, mostly cloudy. A slight chance of showers and thunderstorms in the evening, then a chance of showers after midnight. Lows in the mid-60s. Southwest winds up to 10 miles an hour. Chance of rain 30%. And now the extended forecast. Wednesday and Wednesday night, partly cloudy. A slight chance of showers and thunderstorms. Highs in the upper 80s. Lows in the lower 70s. Thursday and Thursday night, showers and thunderstorms likely. Highs in the upper 80s. Lows in the lower 70s.

Juneteenth and Friday night, showers with thunderstorms likely. Highs in the mid-80s. Lows in the mid-60s. Saturday and Saturday night, partly cloudy. A chance of showers and a slight chance of thunderstorms. Highs in the mid-80s. Lows in the mid-60s. Sunday and Sunday night, partly cloudy. A slight chance of showers and thunderstorms. Highs in the upper 80s. Lows in the upper 60s. For more detailed weather, water, and climate information, please visit our website at weather.gov/Atlanta. The current time is 11:11 p.m. Eastern Daylight Time. Here are the 11 p.m. weather observations from around the area. At Athens, it was cloudy. The temperature was 72 degrees, dew point 72 degrees, relative humidity 100%, wind variable at 5 miles an hour, pressure was 29.92 inches and steady. At Winder, it was cloudy, the temperature was 72. At Greensboro, it was cloudy and 73, wind west at 5. At Monroe, with light rain, the temperature was 72. At Albertton, with light rain it was 72, wind southwest at 7. At Canyon, it was mostly cloudy and 71, wind calm. At Clemson, it was partly cloudy and 71, wind variable at 5. Elsewhere across Georgia, at Atlanta it was mostly cloudy and 73, wind west at 7. At Cartersville, it was clear and 73, wind calm. At Lawrenceville, it was mostly cloudy and 72, wind west at 8. At Macon, it was mostly cloudy and 79, wind southwest at 5. At Rome, it was partly cloudy and 74, wind northwest at 3. At Augusta, with rain and fog, it was 74, wind west at 8. At Savannah, it was cloudy and 74, wind southwest at 8. Elsewhere across the region, at Chattanooga, it was partly cloudy and 74, wind south at 5. At Asheville, it was cloudy and 70, wind north at 6. At Greenville-Spartanburg, it was cloudy and 74, wind southwest at 5. Here is the hazardous weather outlook. This hazardous weather outlook is for North and Central Georgia. For this afternoon and tonight, scattered thunderstorms this afternoon and evening across the area. A few storms may become strong to severe with gusty winds up to 60 miles per hour. Locally heavy rainfall, frequent lightning, and some small hail may also be possible. And now the extended outlook for the period Monday through Saturday. Daily thunderstorm chances will last continue through most of next week. A few storms could become strong to severe and bring the risk for heavy rainfall, gusty winds, and frequent lightning. Spotter information statement, spotter activation will not be needed through tonight. Here is the official forecast from your National Weather Service for the Athens listening area. Tonight, mostly cloudy with a chance of showers and thunderstorms early, then mostly cloudy with a slight chance of showers and thunderstorms late this evening. Partly cloudy after midnight. Lows in the lower 70s. West winds 5 to 10 miles an hour. Chance of rain 40%. Monday, mostly sunny. A slight chance of showers and thunderstorms in the afternoon. Highs in the mid-80s. West winds 10 to 15 miles an hour. Monday night, mostly cloudy. A slight chance of showers after midnight. Lows in the mid-60s. West winds up to 10 miles an hour. Tuesday, partly sunny in the morning, then becoming mostly cloudy. A chance of showers. A chance of thunderstorms in the afternoon. Highs in the lower 80s. West winds 5 to 15 miles an hour. Chance of rain 30%. Tuesday night, mostly cloudy. A slight chance of showers and thunderstorms in the evening, then a chance of showers after midnight. Lows in the mid-60s. Southwest winds up to 10 miles an hour. Chance of rain 30%. And now the extended forecast.
Wednesday and Wednesday night, partly cloudy. A slight chance of showers and thunderstorms. Highs in the upper 80s. Lows in the lower 70s. Thursday and Thursday night, showers and thunderstorms likely. Highs in the upper 80s. Lows in the lower 70s. Juneteenth and Friday night, showers with thunderstorms likely. Highs in the mid-80s. Lows in the mid-60s. Saturday and Saturday night, partly cloudy. A chance of showers and a slight chance of thunderstorms. Highs in the mid-80s. Lows in the mid-60s. Sunday and Sunday night, partly cloudy. A slight chance of showers and thunderstorms. Highs in the upper 80s. Lows in the upper 60s. For more detailed weather, water, and climate information, please visit our website at weather.gov/Atlanta. The current time is 11:16 p.m. Eastern Daylight Time. Here are the 11 p.m. weather observations from around the area. At Athens, it was cloudy, the temperature was 72 degrees, dew point 72 degrees, relative humidity 100%, wind variable at 5 miles an hour, pressure was 29.92 inches and steady. At Winder, it was cloudy, the temperature was 72. At Greensboro, it was cloudy and 73, wind west at 5. At Monroe, with light rain, the temperature was 72. At Albertton, with light rain it was 72, wind southwest at 7. At Canyon, it was mostly cloudy and 71, wind calm. At Clemson, it was partly cloudy and 71, wind variable at 5. Elsewhere across Georgia, at Atlanta it was mostly cloudy and 73, wind west at 7. At Cartersville, it was clear and 73, wind calm. At Lawrenceville, it was mostly cloudy and 72, wind west at 8. At Macon, it was mostly cloudy and 79, wind southwest at 5. At Rome, it was partly cloudy and 74, wind northwest at 3. At Augusta, with rain and fog, it was 74, wind west at 8. At Savannah, it was cloudy and 74, wind southwest at 8. Elsewhere across the region, at Chattanooga, it was partly cloudy and 74, wind south at 5. At Asheville, it was cloudy and 70, wind north at 6. At Greenville-Spartanburg, it was cloudy and 74, wind southwest at 5. Here is the hazardous weather outlook. This hazardous weather outlook is for North and Central Georgia. For this afternoon and tonight, scattered thunderstorms this afternoon and evening across the area. A few storms may become strong to severe with gusty winds up to 60 miles per hour. Locally heavy rainfall, frequent lightning, and some small hail may also be possible. And now the extended outlook for the period Monday through Saturday. Daily thunderstorm chances will last continue through most of next week. A few storms could become strong to severe and bring the risk for heavy rainfall, gusty winds, and frequent lightning. Spotter information statement, spotter activation will not be needed through tonight. Here is the official forecast from your National Weather Service for the Athens listening area. Tonight, mostly cloudy with a chance of showers and thunderstorms early, then mostly cloudy with a slight chance of showers and thunderstorms late this evening. Partly cloudy after midnight. Lows in the lower 70s. West winds 5 to 10 miles an hour. Chance of rain 40%. Monday, mostly sunny. A slight chance of showers and thunderstorms in the afternoon. Highs in the mid-80s. West winds 10 to 15 miles an hour. Monday night, mostly cloudy. A slight chance of showers after midnight. Lows in the mid-60s. West winds up to 10 miles an hour. Tuesday, partly sunny in the morning, then becoming mostly cloudy. A chance of showers. A chance of thunderstorms in the afternoon. Highs in the lower 80s. West winds 5 to 15 miles an hour. Chance of rain 30%. Tuesday night,
mostly cloudy.

A slight chance of showers and thunderstorms in the evening, then a chance of showers after midnight. Lows in the mid-60s. Southwest winds up to 10 miles an hour. Chance of rain 30%. And now the extended forecast. Wednesday and Wednesday night, partly cloudy. A slight chance of showers and thunderstorms. Highs in the upper 80s. Lows in the lower 70s. Thursday and Thursday night, showers and thunderstorms likely. Highs in the upper 80s. Lows in the lower 70s. Juneteenth and Friday night, showers with thunderstorms likely. Highs in the mid-80s. Lows in the mid-60s. Saturday and Saturday night, partly cloudy. A chance of showers and a slight chance of thunderstorms. Highs in the mid-80s. Lows in the mid-60s. Sunday and Sunday night, partly cloudy. A slight chance of showers and thunderstorms. Highs in the upper 80s. Lows in the upper 60s. For more detailed weather, water, and climate information, please visit our website at weather.gov/Atlanta. The current time is 11:22 p.m. Eastern Daylight Time. Here are the 11 p.m. weather observations from around the area. At Athens, it was cloudy, the temperature was 72 degrees, dew point 72 degrees, relative humidity 100%, wind variable at 5 miles an hour, pressure was 29.92 inches and steady. At Winder, it was cloudy, the temperature was 72. At Greensboro, it was cloudy and 73, wind west at 5. At Monroe, with light rain, the temperature was 72. At Albertton, with light rain it was 72, wind southwest at 7. At Canyon, it was mostly cloudy and 71, wind calm. At Clemson, it was partly cloudy and 71, wind variable at 5. Elsewhere across Georgia, at Atlanta it was mostly cloudy and 73, wind west at 7. At Cartersville, it was clear and 73, wind calm. At Lawrenceville, it was mostly cloudy and 72, wind west at 8. At Macon, it was mostly cloudy and 79, wind southwest at 5. At Rome, it was partly cloudy and 74, wind northwest at 3. At Augusta, with rain and fog, it was 74, wind west at 8. At Savannah, it was cloudy and 74, wind southwest at 8. Elsewhere across the region, at Chattanooga, it was partly cloudy and 74, wind south at 5. At Asheville, it was cloudy and 70, wind north at 6. At Greenville-Spartanburg, it was cloudy and 74, wind southwest at 5. Here is the hazardous weather outlook. This hazardous weather outlook is for North and Central Georgia. For this afternoon and tonight, scattered thunderstorms this afternoon and evening across the area. A few storms may become strong to severe with gusty winds up to 60 miles per hour. Locally heavy rainfall, frequent lightning, and some small hail may also be possible. And now the extended outlook for the period Monday through Saturday, daily thunderstorm chances will last continue through most of next week. A few storms could become strong to severe and bring the risk for heavy rainfall, gusty winds, and frequent lightning. Spotter information statement, spotter activation will not be needed through tonight. Here is the official forecast from your National Weather Service for the Athens listening area. Tonight, mostly cloudy with a chance of showers and thunderstorms early, then mostly cloudy with a slight chance of showers and thunderstorms late this evening. Partly cloudy after midnight. Lows in the lower 70s. West winds 5 to 10 miles an hour. Chance of rain 40%. Monday, mostly sunny. A slight chance of showers and thunderstorms in the afternoon. Highs in the mid-80s. West winds 10 to 15 miles an hour. Monday night, mostly cloudy. A slight chance of showers after midnight. Lows in the mid-60s. West winds up to 10 miles an hour. Tuesday, partly sunny

showers, and thunderstorms. Highs in the upper 80s. Lows in the lower 70s. Thursday and Thursday night, showers and thunderstorms likely. Highs in the upper 80s. Lows in the lower 70s. Juneteenth and Friday night, showers with thunderstorms likely. Highs in the mid-80s. Lows in the mid-60s. Saturday and Saturday night, partly cloudy. A chance of showers and a slight chance of thunderstorms. Highs in the mid-80s. Lows in the mid-60s. Sunday and Sunday night, partly cloudy. A slight chance of showers and thunderstorms. Highs in the upper 80s. Lows in the upper 60s. For more detailed weather, water, and climate information, please visit our website at weather.gov/Atlanta. The current time is 11:27 p.m. Eastern Daylight Time. Here are the 11 p.m. weather observations from around the area. At Athens, it was cloudy, the temperature was 72 degrees, dew point 72 degrees, relative humidity 100%, wind variable at 5 miles an hour, pressure was 29.92 inches and steady. At Winder, it was cloudy, the temperature was 72. At Greensboro, it was cloudy and 73, wind west at 5. At Monroe, with light rain, the temperature was 72. At Albertton, with light rain it was 72, wind southwest at 7. At Canyon, it was mostly cloudy and 71, wind calm. At Clemson, it was partly cloudy and 71, wind variable at 5. Elsewhere across Georgia, at Atlanta it was mostly cloudy and 73, wind west at 7. At Cartersville, it was clear and 73, wind calm. At Lawrenceville, it was mostly cloudy and 72, wind west at 8. At Macon, it was mostly cloudy and 79, wind southwest at 5. At Rome, it was partly cloudy and 74, wind northwest at 3. At Augusta, with rain and fog, it was 74, wind west at 8. At Savannah, it was cloudy and 74, wind southwest at 8. Elsewhere across the region, at Chattanooga, it was partly cloudy and 74, wind south at 5. At Asheville, it was cloudy and 70, wind north at 6. At Greenville-Spartanburg, it was cloudy and 74, wind southwest at 5. Here is the hazardous weather outlook. This hazardous weather outlook is for north and central Georgia. For this afternoon and tonight, scattered thunderstorms this afternoon and evening across the area. A few storms may become strong to severe with gusty winds up to 60 miles per hour. Locally heavy rainfall, frequent lightning, and some small hail may also be possible. And now the extended outlook for the period Monday through Saturday. Daily thunderstorm chances will last continue through most of next week. A few storms could become strong to severe and bring the risk for heavy rainfall, gusty winds, and frequent lightning. Spotter information statement, spotter activation will not be needed through tonight. Here is the official forecast from your National Weather Service for the Athens listening area. Tonight, mostly cloudy with a chance of showers and thunderstorms early, then mostly cloudy with a slight chance of showers and thunderstorms late this evening. Partly cloudy after midnight. Lows in the lower 70s. West winds 5 to 10 miles an hour. Chance of rain 40%. Monday, mostly sunny. A slight chance of showers and thunderstorms in the afternoon. Highs in the mid-80s. West winds 10 to 15 miles an hour. Monday night, mostly cloudy. A slight chance of showers after midnight. Lows in the mid-60s. West winds up to 10 miles an hour. Tuesday, partly sunny in the morning, then becoming mostly cloudy. A chance of showers. A chance of thunderstorms in the afternoon. Highs in the lower 80s. West winds 5 to 15 miles an hour. Chance of rain 30%. Tuesday night, mostly cloudy. A slight chance of showers and thunderstorms.

in the evening, then a chance of showers after midnight. Lows in the mid-60s. Southwest winds up to 10 miles an hour. Chance of rain 30%. And now the extended forecast. Wednesday and Wednesday night, partly cloudy. A slight chance of showers and thunderstorms. Highs in the upper 80s. Lows in the lower 70s. Thursday and Thursday night, showers and thunderstorms likely. Highs in the upper 80s. Lows in the lower 70s. Juneteenth and Friday night, showers with thunderstorms likely. Highs in the mid-80s. Lows in the mid-60s. Saturday and Saturday night, partly cloudy. A chance of showers and a slight chance of thunderstorms. Highs in the mid-80s. Lows in the mid-60s. Sunday and Sunday night, partly cloudy. A slight chance of showers and thunderstorms. Highs in the upper 80s. Lows in the upper 60s. For more detailed weather, water, and climate information, please visit our website at weather.gov/Atlanta. The current time is 11:32 p.m. Eastern Daylight Time. Here are the 11 p.m. weather observations from around the area. At Athens, it was cloudy, the Eastern Daylight Time. Here are the 11 p.m. weather observations from around the area. At Athens, it was cloudy, the temperature was 72 degrees, dew point 72 degrees, relative humidity 100%, wind variable at 5 miles an hour, pressure was 29.92 inches and steady. At Winder, it was cloudy, the temperature was 72. At Greensboro, it was cloudy and 73, wind west at 5. At Monroe, with light rain, the temperature was 72. At Albertton, with light rain it was 72, wind southwest at 7. At Canyon, it was mostly cloudy and 71, wind calm. At Clemson, it was partly cloudy and 71, wind variable at 5. Elsewhere across Georgia, at Atlanta it was mostly cloudy and 73, wind west at 7. At Cartersville, it was clear and 73, wind calm. At Lawrenceville, it was mostly cloudy and 72, wind west at 8. At Macon, it was mostly cloudy and 79, wind southwest at 5. At Rome, it was partly cloudy and 74, wind northwest at 3. At Augusta, with rain and fog, it was 74, wind west at 8. At Savannah, it was cloudy and 74, wind southwest at 8. Elsewhere across the region, at Chattanooga, it was partly cloudy and 74, wind south at 5. At Asheville, it was cloudy and 70, wind north at 6. At Greenville-Spartanburg, it was cloudy and 74, wind southwest at 5. Here is the hazardous weather outlook. This hazardous weather outlook is for north and central Georgia. For this afternoon and tonight, scattered thunderstorms this afternoon and evening across the area. A few storms may become strong to severe with gusty winds up to 60 miles per hour. Locally heavy rainfall, frequent lightning, and some small hail may also be possible. And now the extended outlook for the period Monday through Saturday. Daily thunderstorm chances will last continue through most of next week. A few storms could become strong to severe and bring the risk for heavy rainfall, gusty winds, and frequent lightning. Spotter information statement, spotter activation will not be needed through tonight. Here is the official forecast from your National Weather Service for the Athens listening area. Tonight, mostly cloudy with a chance of showers and thunderstorms early, then mostly cloudy with a slight chance of showers and thunderstorms late this evening. Partly cloudy after midnight. Lows in the lower 70s. West winds 5 to 10 miles an hour. Chance of rain 40%. Monday, mostly sunny. A slight chance of showers and thunderstorms in the afternoon. Highs in the mid-80s. West winds 10 to 15 miles an hour. Monday night, mostly cloudy. A slight chance of showers after midnight. Lows in the mid-

West winds up to 10 miles an hour. Tuesday, partly sunny in the morning, then becoming mostly cloudy. A chance of showers. A chance of thunderstorms in the afternoon. Highs in the lower 80s. West winds 5 to 15 miles an hour. Chance of rain 30%. Tuesday night, mostly cloudy. A slight chance of showers and thunderstorms in the evening, then a chance of showers after midnight. Lows in the mid-60s. Southwest winds up to 10 miles an hour. Chance of rain 30%. And now the extended forecast. Wednesday and Wednesday night, partly cloudy. A slight chance of showers and thunderstorms. Highs in the upper 80s. Lows in the lower 70s. Thursday and Thursday night, showers and thunderstorms likely. Highs in the upper 80s. Lows in the lower 70s. Juneteenth and Friday night, showers with thunderstorms likely. Highs in the mid-80s. Lows in the mid-60s. Saturday and Saturday night, partly cloudy. A chance of showers and a slight chance of thunderstorms. Highs in the mid-80s. Lows in the mid-60s. Sunday and Sunday night, partly cloudy. A slight chance of showers and thunderstorms. Highs in the upper 80s. Lows in the upper 60s. For more detailed weather, water, and climate information, please visit our website at weather.gov/Atlanta. The current time is 11:38 p.m. Eastern Daylight Time. Here are the 11 p.m. weather observations from around the area. At Athens, it was cloudy, the temperature was 72 degrees, dew point 72 degrees, relative humidity 100%, wind variable at 5 miles an hour, pressure was 29.92 inches and steady. At Winder, it was cloudy, the temperature was 72. At Greensboro, it was cloudy and 73, wind west at 5. At Monroe, with light rain, the temperature was 72. At Albertton, with light rain it was 72, wind southwest at 7. At Canyon, it was mostly cloudy and 71, wind calm. At Clemson, it was partly cloudy and 71, wind variable at 5. Elsewhere across Georgia, at Atlanta it was mostly cloudy and 73, wind west at 7. At Cartersville, it was clear and 73, wind calm. At Lawrenceville, it was mostly cloudy and 72, wind west at 8. At Macon, it was mostly cloudy and 79, wind southwest at 5. At Rome, it was partly cloudy and 74, wind northwest at 3. At Augusta, with rain and fog, it was 74, wind west at 8. At Savannah, it was cloudy and 74, wind southwest at 8. Elsewhere across the region, at Chattanooga, it was partly cloudy and 74, wind south at 5. At Asheville, it was cloudy and 70, wind north at 6. At Greenville-Spartanburg, it was cloudy and 74, wind southwest at 5. 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The WXK 56 listening area include the following counties: Banks, Barrow, Clark, Elbert, Franklin, Greene, Hall, Hart, Jackson, Madison, Morgan, Oconee, Oglethorpe, Tolliver, Walton, and Wilkes. 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You can also like your Peachtree City National Weather Service on Facebook or follow NWS Atlanta on Twitter. Here is the hazardous weather outlook. This hazardous weather outlook is for North and Central Georgia. For this afternoon and tonight, scattered thunderstorms this afternoon and evening across the area. A few storms may become strong to severe with gusty winds up to 60 miles per hour. Locally heavy rainfall, frequent lightning, and some small hail may also be possible.

And now the extended outlook for the period Monday through Saturday. Daily thunderstorm chances will last continue through most of next week. A few storms could become strong to severe and bring the risk for heavy rainfall, gusty winds, and frequent lightning. Spotter information statement. Spotter activation will not be needed through tonight. Here is the official forecast from your National Weather Service for the Athens listening area. Tonight, mostly cloudy with a chance of showers and thunderstorms early, then mostly cloudy with a slight chance of showers and thunderstorms late this evening. Partly cloudy after midnight. Lows in the lower 70s. West winds 5 to 10 miles an hour. Chance of rain 40%. Monday, mostly sunny. A slight chance of showers and thunderstorms in the afternoon. Highs in the mid-80s. West winds 10 to 15 miles an hour. Monday night, mostly cloudy. A slight chance of showers after midnight. Lows in the mid-60s. West winds up to 10 miles an hour. Tuesday, partly sunny in the morning, then becoming mostly cloudy. A chance of showers. A chance of thunderstorms in the afternoon. Highs in the lower 80s. West winds 5 to 15 miles an hour. Chance of rain 30%. Tuesday night, mostly cloudy. A slight chance of showers and thunderstorms in the evening, then a chance of showers after midnight. Lows in the mid-60s. Southwest winds up to 10 miles an hour. Chance of rain 30%. And now the extended forecast. Wednesday and Wednesday night, partly cloudy. A slight chance of showers and thunderstorms. Highs in the upper 80s. Lows in the lower 70s. Thursday and Thursday night, showers and thunderstorms likely. Highs in the upper 80s. Lows in the lower 70s. Juneteenth and Friday night, showers with thunderstorms likely. Highs in the mid-80s. Lows in the mid-60s. Saturday and Saturday night, partly cloudy. A chance of showers and a slight chance of thunderstorms. Highs in the mid-80s. Lows in the mid-60s. Sunday and Sunday night, partly cloudy. A slight chance of showers and thunderstorms. Highs in the upper 80s. Lows in the upper 60s. For more detailed weather, water, and climate information, please visit our website at weather.gov/Atlanta. The current time is 11:44 p.m. Eastern Daylight Time. Here are the 11 p.m. weather observations from around the area. At Athens, it was cloudy, the temperature was 72 degrees, dew point 72 degrees, relative humidity 100%, wind variable at 5 miles an hour, pressure was 29.92 inches and steady. At Winder, it was cloudy, the temperature was 72. At Greensboro, it was cloudy and 73, wind west at 5. At Monroe, with light rain, the temperature was 72. At Albertton, with light rain it was 72, wind southwest at 7. At Canyon, it was mostly cloudy and 71, wind calm. At Clemson, it was partly cloudy and 71, wind variable at 5. Elsewhere across Georgia, at Atlanta it was mostly cloudy and 73, wind west at 7. At Cartersville, it was clear and 73, wind calm. At Lawrenceville, it was mostly cloudy and 72, wind west at 8. At Macon, it was mostly cloudy and 79, wind southwest at 5. At Rome, it was partly cloudy and 74, wind northwest at 3. At Augusta, with rain and fog, it was 74, wind west at 8. At Savannah, it was cloudy and 74, wind southwest at 8. Elsewhere across the region, at Chattanooga, it was partly cloudy and 74, wind south at 5. At Asheville, it was cloudy and 70, wind north at 6. At Greenville-Spartanburg, it was cloudy and 74, wind southwest at 5. Here is the hazardous weather outlook. This hazardous weather outlook is for North and

central Georgia. For this afternoon and tonight, scattered thunderstorms this afternoon and evening across the area. A few storms may become strong to severe with gusty winds up to 60 miles per hour. Locally heavy rainfall, frequent lightning, and some small hail may also be possible. And now the extended outlook for the period Monday through Saturday, daily thunderstorm chances will last continue through most of next week. A few storms could become strong to severe and bring the risk for heavy rainfall, gusty winds, and frequent lightning. Spotter information statement, spotter activation will not be needed through tonight. Here is the official forecast from your National Weather Service for the Athens listening area. Tonight, mostly cloudy with a chance of showers and thunderstorms early, then mostly cloudy with a slight chance of showers and thunderstorms late this evening. Partly cloudy after midnight. Lows in the lower 70s. West winds 5 to 10 miles an hour. Chance of rain 40%. Monday, mostly sunny. A slight chance of showers and thunderstorms in the afternoon. Highs in the mid-80s. West winds 10 to 15 miles an hour. Monday night, mostly cloudy. A slight chance of showers after midnight. Lows in the mid-60s. West winds up to 10 miles an hour. Tuesday, partly sunny in the morning, then becoming mostly cloudy. A chance of showers. A chance of thunderstorms in the afternoon. Highs in the lower 80s. West winds 5 to 15 miles an hour. Chance of rain 30%. Tuesday night, mostly cloudy. A slight chance of showers and thunderstorms in the evening, then a chance of showers after midnight. Lows in the mid-60s. Southwest winds up to 10 miles an hour. Chance of rain 30%. And now the extended forecast. Wednesday and Wednesday night, partly cloudy. A slight chance of showers and thunderstorms. Highs in the upper 80s. Lows in the lower 70s. Thursday and Thursday night, showers and thunderstorms likely. Highs in the upper 80s. Lows in the lower 70s. Juneteenth and Friday night, showers with thunderstorms likely. Highs in the mid-80s. Lows in the mid-60s. Saturday and Saturday night, partly cloudy. A chance of showers and a slight chance of thunderstorms. Highs in the mid-80s. Lows in the mid-60s. Sunday and Sunday night, partly cloudy. A slight chance of showers and thunderstorms. Highs in the upper 80s. Lows in the upper 60s. For more detailed weather, water, and climate information, please visit our website at weather.gov/Atlanta. The current time is 11:49 p.m. Eastern Daylight Time. Here are the 11 p.m. weather observations from around the area. At Athens, it was cloudy, the temperature was 72 degrees, dew point 72 degrees, relative humidity 100%, wind variable at 5 miles an hour, pressure was 29.92 inches and steady. At Winder, it was cloudy, the temperature was 72. At Greensboro, it was cloudy and 73, wind west at 5. At Monroe, with light rain, the temperature was 72. At Albertton, with light rain it was 72, wind southwest at 7. At Canyon, it was mostly cloudy and 71, wind calm. At Clemson, it was partly cloudy and 71, wind variable at 5. Elsewhere across Georgia, at Atlanta it was mostly cloudy and 73, wind west at 7. At Cartersville, it was clear and 73, wind calm. At Lawrenceville, it was mostly cloudy and 72, wind west at 8. At Macon, it was mostly cloudy and 79, wind southwest at 5. At Rome, it was partly cloudy and 74, wind northwest at 3. At Augusta, with rain and fog, it was 74, wind west at 8. At Savannah, it was cloudy and 74, wind southwest at 8. Elsewhere across the region, at Chattanooga, it was partly cloudy and 74.

wind south at 5. At Asheville, it was cloudy and 70, wind north at 6. At Greenville-Spartanburg, it was cloudy and 74, wind southwest at 5. Here is the hazardous weather outlook. This hazardous weather outlook is for North and Central Georgia. For this afternoon and tonight, scattered thunderstorms this afternoon and evening across the area. A few storms may become strong to severe with gusty winds up to 60 miles per hour. Locally heavy rainfall, frequent lightning, and some small hail may also be possible. And now the extended outlook for the period Monday through Saturday. Daily thunderstorm chances will last continue through most of next week. A few storms could become strong to severe and bring the risk for heavy rainfall, gusty winds, and frequent lightning. Spotter information statement, spotter activation will not be needed through tonight. Here is the official forecast from your National Weather Service for the Athens listening area. Tonight, mostly cloudy with a chance of showers and thunderstorms early, then mostly cloudy with a slight chance of showers and thunderstorms late this evening. Partly cloudy after midnight. Lows in the lower 70s. West winds 5 to 10 miles an hour. Chance of rain 40%. Monday, mostly sunny. A slight chance of showers and thunderstorms in the afternoon. Highs in the mid-80s. West winds 10 to 15 miles an hour. Monday night, mostly cloudy. A slight chance of showers after midnight. Lows in the mid-60s. West winds up to 10 miles an hour. Tuesday, partly sunny in the morning, then becoming mostly cloudy. A chance of showers. A chance of thunderstorms in the afternoon. Highs in the lower 80s. West winds 5 to 15 miles an hour. Chance of rain 30%. Tuesday night, mostly cloudy. A slight chance of showers and thunderstorms in the evening, then a chance of showers after midnight. Lows in the mid-60s. Southwest winds up to 10 miles an hour. Chance of rain 30%. And now the extended forecast. Wednesday and Wednesday night, partly cloudy. A slight chance of showers and thunderstorms. Highs in the upper 80s. Lows in the lower 70s. Thursday and Thursday night, showers and thunderstorms likely. Highs in the upper 80s. Lows in the lower 70s. Juneteenth and Friday night, showers with thunderstorms likely. Highs in the mid-80s. Lows in the mid-60s. Saturday and Saturday night, partly cloudy. A chance of showers and a slight chance of thunderstorms. Highs in the mid-80s. Lows in the mid-60s. Sunday and Sunday night, partly cloudy. A slight chance of showers and thunderstorms. Highs in the upper 80s. Lows in the upper 60s. For more detailed weather, water, and climate information, please visit our website at weather.gov/Atlanta. The current time is 11:55 p.m. Eastern Daylight Time. Here are the 11 p.m. weather observations from around the area. At Athens, it was cloudy, the temperature was 72 degrees, dew point 72 degrees, relative humidity 100%, wind variable at 5 miles an hour, pressure was 29.92 inches and steady. At Winder, it was cloudy, the temperature was 72. At Greensboro, it was cloudy and 73, wind west at 5. At Monroe, with light rain, the temperature was 72. At Albertton, with light rain it was 72, wind southwest at 7. At Canyon, it was mostly cloudy and 71, wind calm. At Clemson, it was partly cloudy and 71, wind variable at 5. Elsewhere across Georgia, at Atlanta it was mostly cloudy and 73, wind west at 7. At Cartersville, it was clear and 73, wind calm. At Lawrenceville, it was mostly cloudy and 72, wind west at 8. At Macon, it was mostly cloudy and 79, wind southwest at 5. At Rome,
It was partly cloudy and 74, wind northwest at 3. At Augusta, with rain and fog, it was 74, wind west at 8. At Savannah, it was cloudy and 74, wind southwest at 8. Elsewhere across the region, at Chattanooga, it was partly cloudy and 74, wind south at 5. At Asheville, it was cloudy and 70, wind north at 6. At Greenville-Spartanburg, it was cloudy and 74, wind southwest at 5. Here is the hazardous weather outlook. This hazardous weather outlook is for North and Central Georgia. For this afternoon and tonight, scattered thunderstorms this afternoon and evening across the area. A few storms may become strong to severe with gusty winds up to 60 miles per hour. Locally heavy rainfall, frequent lightning, and some small hail may also be possible. And now the extended outlook for the period Monday through Saturday. Daily thunderstorm chances will last continue through most of next week. A few storms could become strong to severe and bring the risk for heavy rainfall, gusty winds, and frequent lightning. Spotter information statement, spotter activation will not be needed through tonight. Here is the official forecast from your National Weather Service for the Athens listening area. Tonight, mostly cloudy with a chance of showers and thunderstorms early, then mostly cloudy with a slight chance of showers and thunderstorms late this evening. Partly cloudy after midnight. Lows in the lower 70s. West winds 5 to 10 miles an hour. Chance of rain 40%. Monday, mostly sunny. A slight chance of showers and thunderstorms in the afternoon. Highs in the mid-80s. West winds 10 to 15 miles an hour. Monday night, mostly cloudy. A slight chance of showers after midnight. Lows in the mid-60s. West winds up to 10 miles an hour. Tuesday, partly sunny in the morning, then becoming mostly cloudy. A chance of showers. A chance of thunderstorms in the afternoon. Highs in the lower 80s. West winds 5 to 15 miles an hour. Chance of rain 30%. Tuesday night, mostly cloudy. A slight chance of showers and thunderstorms in the evening, then a chance of showers after midnight. Lows in the mid-60s. Southwest winds up to 10 miles an hour. Chance of rain 30%. And now the extended forecast. Wednesday and Wednesday night, partly cloudy. A slight chance of showers and thunderstorms. Highs in the upper 80s. Lows in the lower 70s. Thursday and Thursday night, showers and thunderstorms likely. Highs in the upper 80s. Lows in the lower 70s. Juneteenth and Friday night, showers with thunderstorms likely. Highs in the mid-80s. Lows in the mid-60s. Saturday and Saturday night, partly cloudy. A chance of showers and a slight chance of thunderstorms. Highs in the mid-80s. Lows in the mid-60s. Sunday and Sunday night, partly cloudy. A slight chance of showers and thunderstorms. Highs in the upper 80s. Lows in the upper 60s. For more detailed weather, water, and climate information, please visit our website at weather.gov/Atlanta. The current time is 12 a.m. Eastern Daylight Time. Here are the 11 p.m. weather observations from around the area. At Athens, it was cloudy, the temperature was 72 degrees, dew point 72 degrees, relative humidity 100%, wind variable at 5 miles an hour, pressure was 29.92 inches and steady. At Winder, it was cloudy, the temperature was 72. At Greensboro, it was cloudy and 73, wind west at 5. At Monroe, with light rain, the temperature was 72. At Elberton, with light rain it was 72, wind southwest at 7. At Canyon, it was mostly cloudy and 71, wind calm. At Clemson, it was partly cloudy and 71, wind variable at 5. Elsewhere across Georgia, at Atlanta it was mostly cloudy and 73,
Wind west at 7.

At Cartersville, it was clear and 73, wind calm. At Lawrenceville, it was mostly cloudy and 72, wind west at 8. At Macon, it was mostly cloudy and 79, wind southwest at 5. At Rome, it was partly cloudy and 74, wind northwest at 3. At Augusta, with rain and fog, it was 74, wind west at 8. At Savannah, it was cloudy and 74, wind southwest at 8. Elsewhere across the region, at Chattanooga, it was partly cloudy and 74, wind south at 5. At Asheville, it was cloudy and 70, wind north at 6. At Greenville-Spartanburg, it was cloudy and 74, wind southwest at 5. Here is the hazardous weather outlook. This hazardous weather outlook is for north and central Georgia. For this afternoon and tonight, scattered thunderstorms this afternoon and evening across the area. A few storms may become strong to severe with gusty winds up to 60 miles per hour. Locally heavy rainfall, frequent lightning, and some small hail may also be possible. And now the extended outlook for the period Monday through Saturday. Daily thunderstorm chances will last continue through most of next week. A few storms could become strong to severe and bring the risk for heavy rainfall, gusty winds, and frequent lightning. Spotter information statement, spotter activation will not be needed through tonight. Here is the official forecast from your National Weather Service for the Athens listening area. Tonight, mostly cloudy with a chance of showers and thunderstorms early, then mostly cloudy with a slight chance of showers and thunderstorms late this evening. Partly cloudy after midnight. Lows in the lower 70s. West winds 5 to 10 miles an hour. Chance of rain 40%. Monday, mostly sunny. A slight chance of showers and thunderstorms in the afternoon. Highs in the mid-80s. West winds 10 to 15 miles an hour. Monday night, mostly cloudy. A slight chance of showers after midnight. Lows in the mid-60s. West winds up to 10 miles an hour. Tuesday, partly sunny in the morning, then becoming mostly cloudy. A chance of showers. A chance of thunderstorms in the afternoon. Highs in the lower 80s. West winds 5 to 15 miles an hour. Chance of rain 30%. Tuesday night, mostly cloudy. A slight chance of showers and thunderstorms in the evening, then a chance of showers after midnight. Lows in the mid-60s. Southwest winds up to 10 miles an hour. Chance of rain 30%. And now the extended forecast. Wednesday and Wednesday night, partly cloudy. A slight chance of showers and thunderstorms. Highs in the upper 80s. Lows in the lower 70s. Thursday and Thursday night, showers and thunderstorms likely. Highs in the upper 80s. Lows in the lower 70s. Juneteenth and Friday night, showers with thunderstorms likely. Highs in the mid-80s. Lows in the mid-60s. Saturday and Saturday night, partly cloudy. A chance of showers and a slight chance of thunderstorms. Highs in the mid-80s. Lows in the mid-60s. Sunday and Sunday night, partly cloudy. A slight chance of showers and thunderstorms. Highs in the upper 80s. Lows in the upper 60s. For more detailed weather, water, and climate information, please visit our website at weather.gov/Atlanta. The current time is 12:05 a.m. Eastern Daylight Time. Here are the midnight weather observations from around the area. At Athens, it was cloudy, the temperature was 72 degrees, dew point 72 degrees, relative humidity 100%, wind west at 5 miles an hour, pressure was 29.92 inches and steady. At Winder, it was cloudy, the temperature was 72. At Greensboro, it was cloudy and 73, wind variable at 7. At Jefferson, it was mostly cloudy and 72, wind west at 5. At Monroe, it was cloudy, the temperature was

72. At Alberton, it was mostly cloudy and 72, wind west at 8. At Canyon, it was mostly cloudy and 71, wind west at 6. At Clemson, it was partly cloudy and 71, wind west at 10. Elsewhere across Georgia, at Atlanta it was mostly cloudy and 73, wind southwest at 7. At Cartersville, it was clear and 73, wind west at 5. At Lawrenceville, it was cloudy and 72, wind west at 9. At Macon, with rain and fog, it was 72, wind northwest at 8. At Rome, it was partly cloudy and 73, wind northwest at 3. At Augusta, it was mostly cloudy and 74, wind southwest at 8. At Savannah, it was cloudy and 74, wind southwest at 8. Elsewhere across the region, at Chattanooga, it was partly cloudy and 73, wind calm. At Asheville, it was mostly cloudy and 69, wind north at 10. At Greenville-Spartanburg, it was cloudy and 73, wind calm. Here is the hazardous weather outlook. This hazardous weather outlook is for North and Central Georgia. For this afternoon and tonight, scattered thunderstorms this afternoon and evening across the area. A few storms may become strong to severe with gusty winds up to 60 miles per hour. Locally heavy rainfall, frequent lightning, and some small hail may also be possible. And now the extended outlook for the period Monday through Saturday. Daily thunderstorm chances will last continue through most of next week. A few storms could become strong to severe and bring the risk for heavy rainfall, gusty winds, and frequent lightning. Spotter information statement, spotter activation will not be needed through tonight. Here is the official forecast from your National Weather Service for the Athens listening area. Tonight, mostly cloudy with a chance of showers and thunderstorms early, then mostly cloudy with a slight chance of showers and thunderstorms late this evening. Partly cloudy after midnight. Lows in the lower 70s. West winds 5 to 10 miles an hour. Chance of rain 40%. Monday, mostly sunny. A slight chance of showers and thunderstorms in the afternoon. Highs in the mid-80s. West winds 10 to 15 miles an hour. Monday night, mostly cloudy. A slight chance of showers after midnight. Lows in the mid-60s. West winds up to 10 miles an hour. Tuesday, partly sunny in the morning, then becoming mostly cloudy. A chance of showers. A chance of thunderstorms in the afternoon. Highs in the lower 80s. West winds 5 to 15 miles an hour. Chance of rain 30%. Tuesday night, mostly cloudy. A slight chance of showers and thunderstorms in the evening, then a chance of showers after midnight. Lows in the mid-60s. Southwest winds up to 10 miles an hour. Chance of rain 30%. And now the extended forecast. Wednesday and Wednesday night, partly cloudy. A slight chance of showers and thunderstorms. Highs in the upper 80s. Lows in the lower 70s. Thursday and Thursday night, showers and thunderstorms likely. Highs in the upper 80s. Lows in the lower 70s. Juneteenth and Friday night, showers with thunderstorms likely. Highs in the mid-80s. Lows in the mid-60s. Saturday and Saturday night, partly cloudy. A chance of showers and a slight chance of thunderstorms. Highs in the mid-80s. Lows in the mid-60s. Sunday and Sunday night, partly cloudy. A slight chance of showers and thunderstorms. Highs in the upper 80s. Lows in the upper 60s. For more detailed weather, water, and climate information, please visit our website at weather.gov/Atlanta. The current time is 12:11 a.m. Eastern Daylight Time. Here are the midnight weather observations from around the area. At Athens, it was cloudy, the temperature was 72 degrees, dew point 72 degrees, relative humidity 100%,

Wind west at 5 miles an hour. Pressure was 29.92 inches and steady. At Winder, it was cloudy. The temperature was 72. At Greensboro, it was cloudy and 73. Wind variable at 7. At Jefferson, it was mostly cloudy and 72. Wind west at 5. At Monroe, it was cloudy. The temperature was 72. At Albertton, it was mostly cloudy and 72. Wind west at 8. At Canyon, it was mostly cloudy and 71. Wind west at 6. At Clemson, it was partly cloudy and 71. Wind west at 10. Elsewhere across Georgia, at Atlanta it was mostly cloudy and 73. Wind southwest at 7. At Cartersville, it was clear and 73. Wind west at 5. At Lawrenceville, it was cloudy and 72. Wind west at 9. At Macon, with rain and fog, it was 72. Wind northwest at 8. At Rome, it was partly cloudy and 73. Wind northwest at 3. At Augusta, it was mostly cloudy and 74. Wind southwest at 8. At Savannah, it was cloudy and 74. Wind southwest at 8. Elsewhere across the region, at Chattanooga, it was partly cloudy and 73, wind calm. At Asheville, it was mostly cloudy and 69, wind north at 10. At Greenville-Spartanburg, it was cloudy and 73, wind calm. Here are the midnight weather observations from around the area. At Athens, it was partly cloudy. The temperature was 72 degrees, dew point 72 degrees, relative humidity 100%, wind west at 5 miles an hour, pressure was 29.92 inches and steady. At Winder, it was partly cloudy, the temperature was 72. At Greensboro, it was mostly cloudy and 73, wind variable at 7. At Jefferson, it was partly cloudy and 72, wind west at 5. At Monroe, it was partly cloudy, the temperature was 72. At Albertton, it was partly cloudy and 72, wind west at 8. At Canyon, it was partly cloudy and 71, wind west at 6. At Clemson, it was clear and 71, wind west at 10. Elsewhere across Georgia, at Atlanta it was partly cloudy and 73, wind southwest at 7. At Cartersville, it was clear and 73, wind west at 5. At Lawrenceville, it was cloudy and 72, wind west at 9. At Macon, with rain and fog, it was 72, wind northwest at 8. At Rome, it was clear and 73, wind northwest at 3. At Augusta, it was cloudy and 74, wind southwest at 8. At Savannah, it was mostly cloudy and 74, wind southwest at 8. Elsewhere across the region, at Chattanooga, it was partly cloudy and 73, wind calm. At Asheville, it was clear and 69, wind north at 10. At Greenville-Spartanburg, it was mostly cloudy and 73, wind calm. Here is the hazardous weather outlook. This hazardous weather outlook is for North and Central Georgia. For this afternoon and tonight, scattered thunderstorms this afternoon and evening across the area. A few storms may become strong to severe with gusty winds up to 60 miles per hour. Locally heavy rainfall, frequent lightning, and some small hail may also be possible. And now the extended outlook for the period Monday through Saturday. Daily thunderstorm chances will last continue through most of next week. A few storms could become strong to severe and bring the risk for heavy rainfall, gusty winds, and frequent lightning. Spotter information statement, spotter activation will not be needed through tonight. Here is the official forecast from your National Weather Service for the Athens listening area. Tonight, mostly cloudy with a chance of showers and thunderstorms early, then mostly cloudy with a slight chance of showers and thunderstorms late this evening. Partly cloudy after midnight. Lows in the lower 70s. West winds 5 to 10 miles an hour. Chance of rain 40%. Monday, mostly sunny.
a slight chance of showers and thunderstorms in the afternoon. Highs in the mid-80s. West winds 10 to 15 miles an hour. Monday night, mostly cloudy. A slight chance of showers after midnight. Lows in the mid-60s. West winds up to 10 miles an hour. Tuesday, partly sunny in the morning, then becoming mostly cloudy. A chance of showers. A chance of thunderstorms in the afternoon. Highs in the lower 80s. West winds 5 to 15 miles an hour. Chance of rain 30%. Tuesday night, mostly cloudy. A slight chance of showers and thunderstorms in the evening, then a chance of showers after midnight. Lows in the mid-60s. Southwest winds up to 10 miles an hour. Chance of rain 30%. And now the extended forecast. Wednesday and Wednesday night, partly cloudy. A slight chance of showers and thunderstorms. Highs in the upper 80s. Lows in the lower 70s. Thursday and Thursday night, showers and thunderstorms likely. Highs in the upper 80s. Lows in the lower 70s. Juneteenth and Friday night, showers with thunderstorms likely. Highs in the mid-80s. Lows in the mid-60s. Saturday and Saturday night, partly cloudy. A chance of showers and a slight chance of thunderstorms. Highs in the mid-80s. Lows in the mid-60s. Sunday and Sunday night, partly cloudy. A slight chance of showers and thunderstorms. Highs in the upper 80s. Lows in the upper 60s. For more detailed weather, water, and climate information, please visit our website at weather.gov/Atlanta. The current time is 12:18 a.m. Eastern Daylight Time. Here are the midnight weather observations from around the area. At Athens, it was partly cloudy, the temperature was 72 degrees, dew point 72 degrees, relative humidity 100%, wind west at 5 miles an hour, pressure was 29.92 inches and steady. At Winder, it was partly cloudy, the temperature was 72. At Greensboro, it was mostly cloudy and 73, wind variable at 7. At Jefferson, it was partly cloudy and 72, wind west at 5. At Monroe, it was partly cloudy, the temperature was 72. At Elberton, it was partly cloudy and 72, wind west at 8. At Canyon, it was partly cloudy and 71, wind west at 6. At Clemson, it was clear and 71, wind west at 10. Elsewhere across Georgia, at Atlanta it was partly cloudy and 73, wind southwest at 7. At Cartersville, it was clear and 73, wind west at 5. At Lawrenceville, it was cloudy and 72, wind west at 9. At Macon, with rain and fog, it was 72, wind northwest at 8. At Rome, it was clear and 73, wind northwest at 3. At Augusta, it was cloudy and 74, wind southwest at 8. At Savannah, it was mostly cloudy and 74, wind southwest at 8. Elsewhere across the region, at Chattanooga, it was partly cloudy and 73, wind calm. At Asheville, it was clear and 69, wind north at 10. At Greenville-Spartanburg, it was mostly cloudy and 73, wind calm. Here is the hazardous weather outlook. This hazardous weather outlook is for North and Central Georgia. For this afternoon and tonight, scattered thunderstorms this afternoon and evening across the area. A few storms may become strong to severe with gusty winds up to 60 miles per hour. Locally heavy rainfall, frequent lightning, and some small hail may also be possible. And now the extended outlook for the period Monday through Saturday. Daily thunderstorm chances will last continue through most of next week. A few storms could become strong to severe and bring the risk for heavy rainfall, gusty winds, and frequent lightning. Spotter information statement, spotter activation will not be needed through tonight.
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Tonight.

mostly cloudy with a chance of showers and thunderstorms early, then mostly cloudy with a slight chance of showers and thunderstorms late this evening. Partly cloudy after midnight. Lows in the lower 70s. West winds 5 to 10 miles an hour. Chance of rain 40%. Monday, mostly sunny. A slight chance of showers and thunderstorms in the afternoon. Highs in the mid-80s. West winds 10 to 15 miles an hour. Monday night, mostly cloudy. A slight chance of showers after midnight. Lows in the mid-60s. West winds up to 10 miles an hour. Tuesday, partly sunny in the morning, then becoming mostly cloudy. A chance of showers. A chance of thunderstorms in the afternoon. Highs in the lower 80s. West winds 5 to 15 miles an hour. Chance of rain 30%. Tuesday night, mostly cloudy. A slight chance of showers and thunderstorms in the evening, then a chance of showers after midnight. Lows in the mid-60s. Southwest winds up to 10 miles an hour. Chance of rain 30%. And now the extended forecast. Wednesday and Wednesday night, partly cloudy. A slight chance of showers and thunderstorms. Highs in the upper 80s. Lows in the lower 70s. Thursday and Thursday night, showers and thunderstorms likely. Highs in the upper 80s. Lows in the lower 70s. Juneteenth and Friday night, showers with thunderstorms likely. Highs in the mid-80s. Lows in the mid-60s. Saturday and Saturday night, partly cloudy. A chance of showers and a slight chance of thunderstorms. Highs in the mid-80s. Lows in the mid-60s. Sunday and Sunday night, partly cloudy. A slight chance of showers and thunderstorms. Highs in the upper 80s. Lows in the upper 60s. For more detailed weather, water, and climate information, please visit our website at weather.gov/Atlanta. The current time is 12:23 a.m. Eastern Daylight Time. Here are the midnight weather observations from around the area. At Athens, it was partly cloudy. The temperature was 72 degrees, dew point 72 degrees, relative humidity 100%, wind west at 5 miles an hour, pressure was 29.92 inches and steady. At Winder, it was partly cloudy, the temperature was 72. At Greensboro, it was mostly cloudy and 73, wind variable at 7. At Jefferson, it was partly cloudy and 72, wind west at 5. At Monroe, it was partly cloudy, the temperature was 72. At Albertton, it was partly cloudy and 72, wind west at 8. At Canyon, it was partly cloudy and 71, wind west at 6. At Clemson, it was clear and 71, wind west at 10. Elsewhere across Georgia, at Atlanta it was partly cloudy and 73, wind southwest at 7. At Cartersville, it was clear and 73, wind west at 5. At Lawrenceville, it was cloudy and 72, wind west at 9. At Macon, with rain and fog, it was 72, wind northwest at 8. At Rome, it was clear and 73, wind northwest at 3. At Augusta, it was cloudy and 74, wind southwest at 8. At Savannah, it was mostly cloudy and 74, wind southwest at 8. Elsewhere across the region, at Chattanooga, it was partly cloudy and 73, wind calm. At Asheville, it was clear and 69, wind north at 10. At Greenville-Spartanburg, it was mostly cloudy and 73, wind calm. Here is the hazardous weather outlook. This hazardous weather outlook is for North and Central Georgia. For this afternoon and tonight, scattered thunderstorms this afternoon and evening across the area. A few storms may become strong to severe with gusty winds up to 60 miles per hour. Locally heavy rainfall, frequent lightning, and some small hail may also be possible. And now the extended outlook for the period Monday through Saturday.

chance of rain 40%. Monday, mostly sunny. A slight chance of showers and thunderstorms in the afternoon. Highs in the mid-80s. West winds 10 to 15 miles an hour. Monday night, mostly cloudy. A slight chance of showers after midnight. Lows in the mid-60s. West winds up to 10 miles an hour. Tuesday, partly sunny in the morning, then becoming mostly cloudy. A chance of showers. A chance of thunderstorms in the afternoon. Highs in the lower 80s. West winds 5 to 15 miles an hour. Chance of rain 30%. Tuesday night, mostly cloudy. A slight chance of showers and thunderstorms in the evening, then a chance of showers after midnight. Lows in the mid-60s. Southwest winds up to 10 miles an hour. Chance of rain 30%. And now the extended forecast. Wednesday and Wednesday night, partly cloudy. A slight chance of showers and thunderstorms. Highs in the upper 80s. Lows in the lower 70s. Thursday and Thursday night, showers and thunderstorms likely. Highs in the upper 80s. Lows in the lower 70s. Juneteenth and Friday night, showers with thunderstorms likely. Highs in the mid-80s. Lows in the mid-60s. Saturday and Saturday night, partly cloudy. A chance of showers and a slight chance of thunderstorms. Highs in the mid-80s. Lows in the mid-60s. Sunday and Sunday night, partly cloudy. A slight chance of showers and thunderstorms. Highs in the upper 80s. Lows in the upper 60s. For more detailed weather, water, and climate information, please visit our website at weather.gov/Atlanta. The current time is 12:29 a.m. Eastern Daylight Time. Here are the midnight weather observations from around the area. At Athens, it was partly cloudy. The temperature was 72 degrees, dew point 72 degrees, relative humidity 100%, wind west at 5 miles an hour, pressure was 29.92 inches and steady. At Winder, it was partly cloudy. The temperature was 72. At Greensboro, it was mostly cloudy and 73, wind variable at 7. At Jefferson, it was partly cloudy and 72, wind west at 5. At Monroe, it was partly cloudy, the temperature was 72. At Albertton, it was partly cloudy and 72, wind west at 8. At Canyon, it was partly cloudy and 71, wind west at 6. At Clemson, it was clear and 71, wind west at 10. Elsewhere across Georgia, at Atlanta it was partly cloudy and 73, wind southwest at 7. At Cartersville, it was clear and 73, wind west at 5. At Lawrenceville, it was cloudy and 72, wind west at 9. At Macon, with rain and fog, it was 72, wind northwest at 8. At Rome, it was clear and 73, wind northwest at 3. At Augusta, it was cloudy and 74, wind southwest at 8. At Savannah, it was mostly cloudy and 74, wind southwest at 8. Elsewhere across the region, at Chattanooga, it was partly cloudy and 73, wind calm. At Asheville, it was clear and 69, wind north at 10. At Greenville-Spartanburg, it was mostly cloudy and 73, wind calm. Here is the hazardous weather outlook. This hazardous weather outlook is for North and Central Georgia. For this afternoon and tonight, scattered thunderstorms this afternoon and evening across the area. A few storms may become strong to severe with gusty winds up to 60 miles per hour. Locally heavy rainfall, frequent lightning, and some small hail may also be possible. And now the extended outlook for the period Monday through Saturday. Daily thunderstorm chances will last continue through most of next week. A few storms could become strong to severe and bring the risk for heavy rainfall, gusty winds, and frequent lightning. Spotter information statement, spotter activation will not be needed through tonight.

Here is the official forecast from your National Weather Service for the Athens listening area. Tonight, mostly cloudy with a chance of showers and thunderstorms early, then mostly cloudy with a slight chance of showers and thunderstorms late this evening. Partly cloudy after midnight. Lows in the lower 70s. West winds 5 to 10 miles an hour. Chance of rain 40%. Monday, mostly sunny. A slight chance of showers and thunderstorms in the afternoon. Highs in the mid-80s. West winds 10 to 15 miles an hour. Monday night, mostly cloudy. A slight chance of showers after midnight. Lows in the mid-60s. West winds up to 10 miles an hour. Tuesday, partly sunny in the morning, then becoming mostly cloudy. A chance of showers. Winds up to 10 miles an hour. Tuesday, partly sunny in the morning, then becoming mostly cloudy. A chance of showers. A chance of thunderstorms in the afternoon. Highs in the lower 80s. West winds 5 to 15 miles an hour. Chance of rain 30%. Tuesday night, mostly cloudy. A slight chance of showers and thunderstorms in the evening, then a chance of showers after midnight. Lows in the mid-60s. Southwest winds up to 10 miles an hour. Chance of rain 30%. And now the extended forecast. Wednesday and Wednesday night, partly cloudy. A slight chance of showers and thunderstorms. Highs in the upper 80s. Lows in the lower 70s. Thursday and Thursday night, showers and thunderstorms likely. Highs in the upper 80s. Lows in the lower 70s. Juneteenth and Friday night, showers with thunderstorms likely. Highs in the mid-80s. Lows in the mid-60s. Saturday and Saturday night, partly cloudy. A chance of showers and a slight chance of thunderstorms. Highs in the mid-80s. Lows in the mid-60s. Sunday and Sunday night, partly cloudy. A slight chance of showers and thunderstorms. Highs in the upper 80s. Lows in the upper 60s. For more detailed weather, water, and climate information, please visit our website at weather.gov/Atlanta. The current time is 12:34 a.m. Eastern Daylight Time. Here are the midnight weather observations from around the area. At Athens, it was partly cloudy. The temperature was 72 degrees, dew point 72 degrees, relative humidity 100%, wind west at 5 miles an hour, pressure was 29.92 inches and steady. At Winder, it was partly cloudy, the temperature was 72. At Greensboro, it was mostly cloudy and 73, wind variable at 7. At Jefferson, it was partly cloudy and 72, wind west at 5. At Monroe, it was partly cloudy, the temperature was 72. At Elberton, it was partly cloudy and 72, wind west at 8. At Canyon, it was partly cloudy and 71, wind west at 6. At Clemson, it was clear and 71, wind west at 10. Elsewhere across Georgia, at Atlanta it was partly cloudy and 73, wind southwest at 7. At Cartersville, it was clear and 73, wind west at 5. At Lawrenceville, it was cloudy and 72, wind west at 9. At Macon, with rain and fog, it was 72, wind northwest at 8. At Rome, it was clear and 73, wind northwest at 3. At Augusta, it was cloudy and 74, wind southwest at 8. At Savannah, it was mostly cloudy and 74, wind southwest at 8. Elsewhere across the region, at Chattanooga, it was partly cloudy and 73, wind calm. At Asheville, it was clear and 69, wind north at 10. At Greenville-Spartanburg, it was mostly cloudy and 73, wind calm. Here is the hazardous weather outlook. This hazardous weather outlook is for North and Central Georgia. For this afternoon and tonight, scattered thunderstorms this afternoon and evening.

across the area. A few storms may become strong to severe with gusty winds up to 60 miles per hour. Locally heavy rainfall, frequent lightning, and some small hail may also be possible. And now the extended outlook for the period Monday through Saturday. Daily thunderstorm chances will last continue through most of next week. A few storms could become strong to severe and bring the risk for heavy rainfall, gusty winds, and frequent lightning. Spotter information statement. Spotter activation will not be needed through tonight. Here is the official forecast from your National Weather Service for the Athens listening area. Tonight, mostly cloudy with a chance of showers and thunderstorms early, then mostly cloudy with a slight chance of showers and thunderstorms late this evening. Partly cloudy after midnight. Lows in the lower 70s. West winds 5 to 10 miles an hour. Chance of rain 40%. Monday, mostly sunny. A slight chance of showers and thunderstorms in the afternoon. Highs in the mid-80s. West winds 10 to 15 miles an hour. Monday night, mostly cloudy. A slight chance of showers after midnight. Lows in the mid-60s. West winds up to 10 miles an hour. Tuesday, partly sunny in the morning, then becoming mostly cloudy. A chance of showers. A chance of thunderstorms in the afternoon. Highs in the lower 80s. West winds 5 to 15 miles an hour. Chance of rain 30%. Tuesday night, mostly cloudy. A slight chance of showers and thunderstorms in the evening, then a chance of showers after midnight. Lows in the mid-60s. Southwest winds up to 10 miles an hour. Chance of rain 30%. And now the extended forecast. Wednesday and Wednesday night, partly cloudy. A slight chance of showers and thunderstorms. Highs in the upper 80s. Lows in the lower 70s. Thursday and Thursday night, showers and thunderstorms likely. Highs in the upper 80s. Lows in the lower 70s. Juneteenth and Friday night, showers with thunderstorms likely. Highs in the mid-80s. Lows in the mid-60s. Saturday and Saturday night, partly cloudy. A chance of showers and a slight chance of thunderstorms. Highs in the mid-80s. Lows in the mid-60s. Sunday and Sunday night, partly cloudy. A slight chance of showers and thunderstorms. Highs in the upper 80s. Lows in the upper 60s. For more detailed weather, water, and climate information, please visit our website at weather.gov/Atlanta. 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The current time is 12:41 a.m. Eastern Daylight Time. Here are the midnight weather observations from around the area. At Athens, it was partly cloudy. The temperature was 72 degrees, dew point 72 degrees, relative humidity 100%, wind west at 5 miles an hour, pressure was 29.92 inches and steady. At Winder, it was partly cloudy, the temperature was 72. At Greensboro, it was mostly cloudy and 73, wind variable at 7. At Jefferson, it was partly cloudy and 72, wind west at 5. At Monroe, it was partly cloudy, the temperature was 72. At Elberton, it was partly cloudy and 72, wind west at 8. At Canyon, it was partly cloudy and 71, wind west at 6.

at Clemson, it was clear and 71, wind west at 10. Elsewhere across Georgia, at Atlanta it was partly cloudy and 73, wind southwest at 7. At Cartersville, it was clear and 73, wind west at 5. At Lawrenceville, it was cloudy and 72, wind west at 9. At Macon, with rain and fog, it was 72, wind northwest at 8. At Rome, it was clear and 73, wind northwest at 3. At Augusta, it was cloudy and 74, wind southwest at 8. At Savannah, it was mostly cloudy and 74, wind southwest at 8. Elsewhere across the region, at Chattanooga, it was partly cloudy and 73, wind calm. At Asheville, it was clear and 69, wind north at 10. At Greenville-Spartanburg, it was mostly cloudy and 73, wind calm. Here is the hazardous weather outlook. This hazardous weather outlook is for North and Central Georgia. For this afternoon and tonight, scattered thunderstorms this afternoon and evening across the area. A few storms may become strong to severe with gusty winds up to 60 miles per hour. Locally heavy rainfall, frequent lightning, and some small hail may also be possible. And now the extended outlook for the period Monday through Saturday. Daily thunderstorm chances will last continue through most of next week. A few storms could become strong to severe and bring the risk for heavy rainfall, gusty winds, and frequent lightning. Spotter information statement, spotter activation will not be needed through tonight. Here is the official forecast from your National Weather Service for the Athens listening area. Tonight, mostly cloudy with a chance of showers and thunderstorms early, then mostly cloudy with a slight chance of showers and thunderstorms late this evening. Partly cloudy after midnight. Lows in the lower 70s. West winds 5 to 10 miles an hour. Chance of rain 40%. Monday, mostly sunny. A slight chance of showers and thunderstorms in the afternoon. Highs in the mid-80s. West winds 10 to 15 miles an hour. Monday night, mostly cloudy. A slight chance of showers after midnight. Lows in the mid-60s. West winds up to 10 miles an hour. Tuesday, partly sunny in the morning, then becoming mostly cloudy. A chance of showers. A chance of thunderstorms in the afternoon. Highs in the lower 80s. West winds 5 to 15 miles an hour. Chance of rain 30%. Tuesday night, mostly cloudy. A slight chance of showers and thunderstorms in the evening, then a chance of showers after midnight. Lows in the mid-60s. Southwest winds up to 10 miles an hour. Chance of rain 30%. And now the extended forecast. Wednesday and Wednesday night, partly cloudy. A slight chance of showers and thunderstorms. Highs in the upper 80s. Lows in the lower 70s. Thursday and Thursday night, showers and thunderstorms likely. Highs in the upper 80s. Lows in the lower 70s. Juneteenth and Friday night, showers with thunderstorms likely. Highs in the mid-80s. Lows in the mid-60s. Saturday and Saturday night, partly cloudy. A chance of showers and a slight chance of thunderstorms. Highs in the mid-80s. Lows in the mid-60s. Sunday and Sunday night, partly cloudy. A slight chance of showers and thunderstorms. Highs in the upper 80s. Lows in the upper 60s. For more detailed weather, water, and climate information, please visit our website at weather.gov/Atlanta. The current time is 12:46 a.m. Eastern Daylight Time. Here are the midnight weather observations from around the area. At Athens, it was partly cloudy, the temperature was 72 degrees, dew point 72 degrees, relative humidity 100%, wind west at 5 miles an hour, pressure was 29.92 inches and steady. At Winder, it was partly cloudy, the temperature was 72.
at Greensboro, it was mostly cloudy and 73, wind variable at 7. At Jefferson, it was partly cloudy and 72, wind west at 5. At Monroe, it was partly cloudy, the temperature was 72. At Alberton, it was partly cloudy and 72, wind west at 8. At Canyon, it was partly cloudy and 71, wind west at 6. At Clemson, it was clear and 71, wind west at 10. Elsewhere across Georgia, at Atlanta it was partly cloudy and 73, wind southwest at 7. At Cartersville, it was clear and 73, wind west at 5. At Lawrenceville, it was cloudy and 72, wind west at 9. At Macon, with rain and fog, it was 72, wind northwest at 8. At Rome, it was clear and 73, wind northwest at 3. At Augusta, it was cloudy and 74, wind southwest at 8. At Savannah, it was mostly cloudy and 74, wind southwest at 8. Elsewhere across the region, at Chattanooga, it was partly cloudy and 73, wind calm. At Asheville, it was clear and 69, wind north at 10. At Greenville-Spartanburg, it was mostly cloudy and 73, wind calm. Here is the hazardous weather outlook. This hazardous weather outlook is for North and Central Georgia. For this afternoon and tonight, scattered thunderstorms this afternoon and evening across the area. A few storms may become strong to severe with gusty winds up to 60 miles per hour. Locally heavy rainfall, frequent lightning, and some small hail may also be possible. And now the extended outlook for the period Monday through Saturday. Daily thunderstorm chances will last continue through most of next week. A few storms could become strong to severe and bring the risk for heavy rainfall, gusty winds, and frequent lightning. Spotter information statement, spotter activation will not be needed through tonight. Here is the official forecast from your National Weather Service for the Athens listening area. Tonight, mostly cloudy with a chance of showers and thunderstorms early, then mostly cloudy with a slight chance of showers and thunderstorms late this evening. Partly cloudy after midnight. Lows in the lower 70s. West winds 5 to 10 miles an hour. Chance of rain 40%. Monday, mostly sunny. A slight chance of showers and thunderstorms in the afternoon. Highs in the mid-80s. West winds 10 to 15 miles an hour. Monday night, mostly cloudy. A slight chance of showers after midnight. Lows in the mid-60s. West winds up to 10 miles an hour. Tuesday, partly sunny in the morning, then becoming mostly cloudy. A chance of showers. A chance of thunderstorms in the afternoon. Highs in the lower 80s. West winds 5 to 15 miles an hour. Chance of rain 30%. Tuesday night, mostly cloudy. A slight chance of showers and thunderstorms in the evening, then a chance of showers after midnight. Lows in the mid-60s. Southwest winds up to 10 miles an hour. Chance of rain 30%. And now the extended forecast. Wednesday and Wednesday night, partly cloudy. A slight chance of showers and thunderstorms. Highs in the upper 80s. Lows in the lower 70s. Thursday and Thursday night, showers and thunderstorms likely. Highs in the upper 80s. Lows in the lower 70s. Juneteenth and Friday night, showers with thunderstorms likely. Highs in the mid-80s. Lows in the mid-60s. Saturday and Saturday night, partly cloudy. A chance of showers and a slight chance of thunderstorms. Highs in the mid-80s. Lows in the mid-60s. Sunday and Sunday night, partly cloudy. A slight chance of showers and thunderstorms. Highs in the upper 80s. Lows in the upper 60s. For more detailed weather, water, and climate information, please visit our website at weather.gov/Atlanta. The current time is 12:51 a.m. Eastern Daylight Time.
Here are the Midnight

weather observations from around the area. At Athens, it was partly cloudy. The temperature was 72 degrees, dew point 72 degrees, relative humidity 100%, wind west at 5 miles an hour, pressure was 29.92 inches and steady. At Winder, it was partly cloudy. The temperature was 72. At Greensboro, it was mostly cloudy and 73, wind variable at 7. At Jefferson, it was partly cloudy and 72, wind west at 5. At Monroe, it was partly cloudy, the temperature was 72. At Alberton, it was partly cloudy and 72, wind west at 8. At Canyon, it was partly cloudy and 71, wind west at 6. At Clemson, it was clear and 71, wind west at 10. Elsewhere across Georgia, at Atlanta it was partly cloudy and 73, wind southwest at 7. At Cartersville, it was clear and 73, wind west at 5. At Lawrenceville, it was cloudy and 72, wind west at 9. At Macon, with rain and fog, it was 72, wind northwest at 8. At Rome, it was clear and 73, wind northwest at 3. At Augusta, it was cloudy and 74, wind southwest at 8. At Savannah, it was mostly cloudy and 74, wind southwest at 8. Elsewhere across the region, at Chattanooga, it was partly cloudy and 73, wind calm. At Asheville, it was clear and 69, wind north at 10. At Greenville-Spartanburg, it was mostly cloudy and 73, wind calm. Here is the hazardous weather outlook. This hazardous weather outlook is for North and Central Georgia. For this afternoon and tonight, scattered thunderstorms this afternoon and evening across the area. A few storms may become strong to severe with gusty winds up to 60 miles per hour. Locally heavy rainfall, frequent lightning, and some small hail may also be possible. And now the extended outlook for the period Monday through Saturday. Daily thunderstorm chances will last continue through most of next week. A few storms could become strong to severe and bring the risk for heavy rainfall, gusty winds, and frequent lightning. Spotter information statement. Spotter activation will not be needed through tonight. Here is the official forecast from your National Weather Service for the Athens listening area. Tonight, mostly cloudy with a chance of showers and thunderstorms early, then mostly cloudy with a slight chance of showers and thunderstorms late this evening. Partly cloudy after midnight. Lows in the lower 70s. West winds 5 to 10 miles an hour. Chance of rain 40%. Monday, mostly sunny. A slight chance of showers and thunderstorms in the afternoon. Highs in the mid-80s. West winds 10 to 15 miles an hour. Monday night, mostly cloudy. A slight chance of showers after midnight. Lows in the mid-60s. West winds up to 10 miles an hour. Tuesday, partly sunny in the morning, then becoming mostly cloudy. A chance of showers. A chance of thunderstorms in the afternoon. Highs in the lower 80s. West winds 5 to 15 miles an hour. Chance of rain 30%. Tuesday night, mostly cloudy. A slight chance of showers and thunderstorms in the evening, then a chance of showers after midnight. Lows in the mid-60s. Southwest winds up to 10 miles an hour. Chance of rain 30%. And now the extended forecast. Wednesday and Wednesday night, partly cloudy. A slight chance of showers and thunderstorms. Highs in the upper 80s. Lows in the lower 70s. Thursday and Thursday night, showers and thunderstorms likely. Highs in the upper 80s. Lows in the lower 70s. Juneteenth and Friday night, showers with thunderstorms likely. Highs in the mid-80s. Lows in the mid-60s. Saturday and Saturday night, partly cloudy. A chance of showers and a slight chance of thunderstorms. Highs in the mid-80s. Lows in the mid-60s. Sunday and Sunday night, partly cloudy.

a slight chance of showers and thunderstorms. Highs in the upper 80s. Lows in the upper 60s. For more detailed weather, water, and climate information, please visit our website at weather.gov/Atlanta. The current time is 12:57 a.m. Eastern Daylight Time. Here are the midnight weather observations from around the area. At Athens, it was partly cloudy. The temperature was 72 degrees, dew point 72 degrees, relative humidity 100%, wind west at 5 miles an hour, pressure was 29.92 inches and steady. At Winder, it was partly cloudy. The temperature was 72. At Greensboro, it was mostly cloudy and 73, wind variable at 7. At Jefferson, it was partly cloudy and 72, wind west at 5. At Monroe, it was partly cloudy, the temperature was 72. At Alberton, it was partly cloudy and 72, wind west at 8. At Canyon, it was partly cloudy and 71, wind west at 6. At Clemson, it was clear and 71, wind west at 10. Elsewhere across Georgia, at Atlanta it was partly cloudy and 73, wind southwest at 7. At Cartersville, it was clear and 73, wind west at 5. At Lawrenceville, it was cloudy and 72, wind west at 9. At Macon, with rain and fog, it was 72, wind northwest at 8. At Rome, it was clear and 73, wind northwest at 3. At Augusta, it was cloudy and 74, wind southwest at 8. At Savannah, it was mostly cloudy and 74, wind southwest at 8. Elsewhere across the region, at Chattanooga, it was partly cloudy, wind calm. At Asheville, it was clear and 69, wind north at 10. At Greenville-Spartanburg, it was mostly cloudy and 73, wind calm. Here is the hazardous weather outlook. This hazardous weather outlook is for North and Central Georgia. For this afternoon and tonight, scattered thunderstorms this afternoon and evening across the area. A few storms may become strong to severe with gusty winds up to 60 miles per hour. Locally heavy rainfall, frequent lightning, and some small hail may also be possible. And now the extended outlook for the period Monday through Saturday. Daily thunderstorm chances will last continue through most of next week. A few storms could become strong to severe and bring the risk for heavy rainfall, gusty winds, and frequent lightning. Spotter information statement, spotter activation will not be needed through tonight. The current time is 1 a.m. Eastern Daylight Time. Here are the midnight weather observations from around the area. At Athens, it was partly cloudy, the temperature was 72 degrees, dew point 72 degrees, relative humidity 100%, wind west at 5 miles an hour, pressure was 29.92 inches and steady. At Winder, it was partly cloudy, the temperature was 72. At Greensboro, it was mostly cloudy and 73, wind variable at 7. At Jefferson, it was partly cloudy and 72, wind west at 5. At Monroe, it was partly cloudy, the temperature was 72. At Alberton, it was partly cloudy and 72, wind west at 8. At Canyon, it was partly cloudy and 71, wind west at 6. At Clemson, it was clear and 71, wind west at 10. Elsewhere across Georgia, at Atlanta it was partly cloudy and 73, wind southwest at 7. At Cartersville, it was clear and 73, wind west at 5. At Lawrenceville, it was cloudy and 72, wind west at 9. At Macon, with rain and fog, it was 72, wind northwest at 8. At Rome, it was clear and 73, wind northwest at 3. At Augusta, it was cloudy and 74, wind southwest at 8. At Savannah, it was mostly cloudy and 74, wind southwest at 8. Elsewhere across the region, at Chattanooga, it was partly cloudy and 73, wind calm. At Asheville,
It was clear at 69, wind north at 10. At Greenville, Spartanburg, it was mostly cloudy and 73, wind calm. Here is the hazardous weather outlook. This hazardous weather outlook is for north and central Georgia. For this afternoon and tonight, scattered thunderstorms this afternoon and evening across the area. A few storms may become strong to severe with gusty winds up to 60 miles per hour. Locally heavy rainfall, frequent lightning, and some small hail may also be possible. And now the extended outlook for the period Monday through Saturday. Daily thunderstorm chances will last continue through most of next week. A few storms could become strong to severe and bring the risk for heavy rainfall, gusty winds, and frequent lightning. Spotter information statement, spotter activation will not be needed through tonight. The current time is 1:03 a.m. Eastern Daylight Time. Here are the midnight weather observations from around the area. At Athens, it was partly cloudy, the temperature was 72 degrees, dew point 72 degrees, relative humidity 100%, wind west at 5 miles an hour, pressure was 29.92 inches and steady. At Winder, it was partly cloudy, the temperature was 72. At Greensboro, it was mostly cloudy and 73, wind variable at 7. At Jefferson, it was partly cloudy and 72, wind west at 5. At Monroe, it was partly cloudy, the temperature was 72. At Albertton, it was partly cloudy and 72, wind west at 8. At Canyon, it was partly cloudy and 71, wind west at 6. At Clemson, it was clear and 71, wind west at 10. Elsewhere across Georgia, at Atlanta it was partly cloudy and 73, wind southwest at 7. At Cartersville, it was clear and 73, wind west at 5. At Lawrenceville, it was cloudy and 72, wind west at 9. At Macon, with rain and fog, it was 72, wind northwest at 8. At Rome, it was clear and 73, wind northwest at 3. At Augusta, it was cloudy and 74, wind southwest at 8. At Savannah, it was mostly cloudy and 74, wind southwest at 8. Elsewhere across the region, at Chattanooga, it was partly cloudy and 73, wind calm. At Asheville, it was clear and 69, wind north at 10. At Greenville, Spartanburg, it was mostly cloudy and 73, wind calm. Here are the 1 a.m. weather observations from around the area. At Athens, it was cloudy, the temperature was 72 degrees, dew point 72 degrees, relative humidity 100%, wind west at 5 miles an hour, pressure was 29.93 inches and steady. At Winder, it was partly cloudy, the temperature was 70. At Greensboro, it was mostly cloudy and 72, wind variable at 7. At Jefferson, it was partly cloudy and 70, wind west at 7. At Monroe, it was mostly cloudy, the temperature was 72. At Albertton, it was partly cloudy and 72, wind west at 9. At Canyon, it was partly cloudy and 70, wind west at 6. At Clemson, it was clear and 70, wind west at 9. Elsewhere across Georgia, at Atlanta it was partly cloudy and 73, wind west at 8. At Cartersville, it was clear and 72, wind variable at 5. At Lawrenceville, it was clear and 71, wind west at 7. At Macon, it was mostly cloudy and 72, wind southwest at 6. At Rome, it was clear and 70, wind west at 3. At Augusta, it was cloudy and 74, wind southwest at 8. At Savannah, it was mostly cloudy and 73, wind southwest at 10. Elsewhere across the region, at Chattanooga, it was clear and 72, wind west at 5. At Asheville, it was clear and 69, wind northwest at 8. At Greenville, Spartanburg, it was partly cloudy and 73, wind southwest at 6. Here is the hazardous weather outlook.
This hazardous weather outlook

is for north and central Georgia. For this afternoon and tonight, scattered thunderstorms this afternoon and evening across the area. A few storms may become strong to severe with gusty winds up to 60 miles per hour. Locally heavy rainfall, frequent lightning, and some small hail may also be possible. And now the extended outlook for the period Monday through Saturday. Daily thunderstorm chances will last continue through most of next week. A few storms could become strong to severe and bring the risk for heavy rainfall, gusty winds, and frequent lightning. Spotter information statement. Spotter activation will not be needed through tonight. The current time is 1:07 a.m. Eastern Daylight Time. Here are the 1 a.m. weather observations from around the area. At Athens, it was cloudy, the temperature was 72 degrees, dew point 72 degrees, relative humidity 100%, wind west at 5 miles an hour, pressure was 29.93 inches and steady. At Winder, it was partly cloudy, the temperature was 70. At Greensboro, it was mostly cloudy and 72, wind variable at 7. At Jefferson, it was partly cloudy and 70, wind west at 7. At Monroe, it was mostly cloudy, the temperature was 72. At Elberton, it was partly cloudy and 72, wind west at 9. At Canyon, it was partly cloudy and 70, wind west at 6. At Clemson, it was clear and 70, wind west at 9. Elsewhere across Georgia, at Atlanta it was partly cloudy and 73, wind west at 8. At Cartersville, it was clear and 72, wind variable at 5. At Lawrenceville, it was clear and 71, wind west at 7. At Macon, it was mostly cloudy and 72, wind southwest at 6. At Rome, it was clear and 70, wind west at 3. At Augusta, it was cloudy and 74, wind southwest at 8. At Savannah, it was mostly cloudy and 73, wind southwest at 10. Elsewhere across the region, at Chattanooga, it was clear and 72, wind west at 5. At Asheville, it was clear and 69, wind northwest at 8. At Greenville-Spartanburg, it was partly cloudy and 73, wind southwest at 6. Here is the hazardous weather outlook. This hazardous weather outlook is for north and central Georgia. For this afternoon and tonight, scattered thunderstorms this afternoon and evening across the area. A few storms may become strong to severe with gusty winds up to 60 miles per hour. Locally heavy rainfall, frequent lightning, and some small hail may also be possible. And now the extended outlook for the period Monday through Saturday. Daily thunderstorm chances will last continue through most of next week. A few storms could become strong to severe and bring the risk for heavy rainfall, gusty winds, and frequent lightning. Spotter information statement. Spotter activation will not be needed through tonight. The current time is 1:10 a.m. Eastern Daylight Time. Here are the 1 a.m. weather observations from around the area. At Athens, it was cloudy, the temperature was 72 degrees, dew point 72 degrees, relative humidity 100%, wind west at 5 miles an hour, pressure was 29.93 inches and steady. At Winder, it was partly cloudy, the temperature was 70. At Greensboro, it was mostly cloudy and 72, wind variable at 7. At Jefferson, it was partly cloudy and 70, wind west at 7. At Monroe, it was mostly cloudy, the temperature was 72. At Elberton, it was partly cloudy and 72, wind west at 9. At Canyon, it was partly cloudy and 70, wind west at 6. At Clemson, it was clear and 70, wind west at 9. Elsewhere across Georgia, at Atlanta it was partly cloudy and 73, wind west at 8. At Cartersville, it was clear and 72, wind variable at 5. At Lawrenceville, it was clear and 71, wind west at 7. At Macon, it was mostly cloudy and 72, wind southwest at 6. At Rome,
it was clear and 70, wind west at 3. At Augusta, it was cloudy and 74, wind southwest at 8. At Savannah, it was mostly cloudy and 73, wind southwest at 10. Elsewhere across the region, at Chattanooga, it was clear and 72, wind west at 5. At Asheville, it was clear and 69, wind northwest at 8. At Greenville-Spartanburg, it was partly cloudy and 73, wind southwest at 6. Here are the 1 a.m. weather observations from around the area. At Athens, it was cloudy, the temperature was 72 degrees, dew point 72 degrees, relative humidity 100%, wind west at 5 miles an hour, pressure was 29.93 inches and steady. At Winder, it was partly cloudy, the temperature was 70. At Greensboro, it was partly cloudy and 72, wind variable at 7. At Jefferson, it was clear and 70, wind west at 7. At Monroe, it was mostly cloudy, the temperature was 72. At Albertton, it was partly cloudy and 72, wind west at 9. At Canyon, it was clear and 70, wind west at 6. At Clemson, it was clear and 70, wind west at 9. Elsewhere across Georgia, at Atlanta it was partly cloudy and 73, wind west at 8. At Cartersville, it was clear and 72, wind variable at 5. At Lawrenceville, it was clear and 71, wind west at 7. At Macon, it was cloudy and 72, wind southwest at 6. At Rome, it was clear and 70, wind west at 3. At Augusta, it was cloudy and 74, wind southwest at 8. At Savannah, it was mostly cloudy and 73, wind southwest at 10. Elsewhere across the region, at Chattanooga, it was clear and 72, wind west at 5. At Asheville, it was clear and 69, wind northwest at 8. At Greenville-Spartanburg, it was partly cloudy and 73, wind southwest at 6. Here is the hazardous weather outlook. This hazardous weather outlook is for North and Central Georgia. For this afternoon and tonight, scattered thunderstorms this afternoon and evening across the area. A few storms may become strong to severe with gusty winds up to 60 miles per hour. Locally heavy rainfall, frequent lightning, and some small hail may also be possible. And now the extended outlook for the period Monday through Saturday. Daily thunderstorm chances will last continue through most of next week. A few storms could become strong to severe and bring the risk for heavy rainfall, gusty winds, and frequent lightning. Spotter information statement, spotter activation will not be needed through tonight. The current time is 1:15 a.m. Eastern Daylight Time. Here are the 1 a.m. weather observations from around the area. At Athens, it was cloudy, the temperature was 72 degrees, dew point 72 degrees, relative humidity 100%, wind west at 5 miles an hour, pressure was 29.93 inches and steady. At Winder, it was partly cloudy, the temperature was 70. At Greensboro, it was partly cloudy and 72, wind variable at 7. At Jefferson, it was clear and 70, wind west at 7. At Monroe, it was mostly cloudy, the temperature was 72. At Albertton, it was partly cloudy and 72, wind west at 9. At Canyon, it was clear and 70, wind west at 6. At Clemson, it was clear and 70, wind west at 9. Elsewhere across Georgia, at Atlanta it was partly cloudy and 73, wind west at 8. At Cartersville, it was clear and 72, wind variable at 5. At Lawrenceville, it was clear and 71, wind west at 7. At Macon, it was cloudy and 72, wind southwest at 6. At Rome, it was clear and 70, wind west at 3. At Augusta, it was cloudy and 74, wind southwest at 8. At Savannah, it was mostly cloudy and 73, wind southwest at 10. Elsewhere across the region, at Chattanooga,
It was clear and 72, wind west at 5.

at Asheville, it was clear at 69, wind northwest at 8. At Greenville, Spartanburg, it was partly cloudy and 73, wind southwest at 6. Here is the hazardous weather outlook. This hazardous weather outlook is for north and central Georgia. For this afternoon and tonight, scattered thunderstorms this afternoon and evening across the area. A few storms may become strong to severe with gusty winds up to 60 miles per hour. Locally heavy rainfall, frequent lightning, and some small hail may also be possible. And now the extended outlook for the period Monday through Saturday. Daily thunderstorm chances will last continue through most of next week. A few storms could become strong to severe and bring the risk for heavy rainfall, gusty winds, and frequent lightning. Spotter information statement, spotter activation will not be needed through tonight. The current time is 1:18 a.m. Eastern Daylight Time. Here are the 1 a.m. weather observations from around the area. At Athens, it was cloudy, the temperature was 72 degrees, dew point 72 degrees, relative humidity 100%, wind west at 5 miles an hour, pressure was 29.93 inches and steady. At Winder, it was partly cloudy, the temperature was 70. At Greensboro, it was partly cloudy and 72, wind variable at 7. At Jefferson, it was clear and 70, wind west at 7. At Monroe, it was mostly cloudy, the temperature was 72. At Elberton, it was partly cloudy and 72, wind west at 9. At Canyon, it was clear and 70, wind west at 6. At Clemson, it was clear and 70, wind west at 9. Elsewhere across Georgia, at Atlanta it was partly cloudy and 73, wind west at 8. At Cartersville, it was clear and 72, wind variable at 5. At Lawrenceville, it was clear and 71, wind west at 7. At Macon, it was cloudy and 72, wind southwest at 6. At Rome, it was clear and 70, wind west at 3. At Augusta, it was cloudy and 74, wind southwest at 8. At Savannah, it was mostly cloudy and 73, wind southwest at 10. Elsewhere across the region, at Chattanooga, it was clear and 72, wind west at 5. At Asheville, it was clear and 69, wind northwest at 8. At Greenville, Spartanburg, it was partly cloudy and 73, wind southwest at 6. Here is the hazardous weather outlook. This hazardous weather outlook is for north and central Georgia. For this afternoon and tonight, scattered thunderstorms this afternoon and evening across the area. A few storms may become strong to severe with gusty winds up to 60 miles per hour. Locally heavy rainfall, frequent lightning, and some small hail may also be possible. And now the extended outlook for the period Monday through Saturday. Daily thunderstorm chances will last continue through most of next week. A few storms could become strong to severe and bring the risk for heavy rainfall, gusty winds, and frequent lightning. Spotter information statement, spotter activation will not be needed through tonight. The current time is 1:20 a.m. Eastern Daylight Time. Here are the 1 a.m. weather observations from around the area. At Athens, it was cloudy, the temperature was 72 degrees, dew point 72 degrees, relative humidity 100%, wind west at 5 miles an hour, pressure was 29.93 inches and steady. At Winder, it was partly cloudy, the temperature was 70. At Greensboro, it was partly cloudy and 72, wind variable at 7. At Jefferson, it was clear and 70, wind west at 7. At Monroe, it was mostly cloudy, the temperature was 72. At Elberton, it was partly cloudy and 72, wind west at 9. At Canyon, it was clear and 70, wind west at 6. At Clemson, it was clear and 70, wind west at 9. Elsewhere across Georgia, at Atlanta it was partly cloudy and 73, wind west at 8. At Cartersville, it was clear and 72, wind very

at 5. At Lawrenceville, it was clear and 71, wind west at 7. At Macon, it was cloudy and 72, wind southwest at 6. At Rome, it was clear and 70, wind west at 3. At Augusta, it was cloudy and 74, wind southwest at 8. At Savannah, it was mostly cloudy and 73, wind southwest at 10. Elsewhere across the region, at Chattanooga, it was clear and 72, wind west at 5. At Asheville, it was clear and 69, wind northwest at 8. At Greenville-Spartanburg, it was partly cloudy and 73, wind southwest at 6. Here is the hazardous weather outlook. This hazardous weather outlook is for north and central Georgia. For this afternoon and tonight, scattered thunderstorms this afternoon and evening across the area. A few storms may become strong to severe with gusty winds up to 60 miles per hour. Locally heavy rainfall, frequent lightning, and some small hail may also be possible. And now the extended outlook for the period Monday through Saturday. Daily thunderstorm chances will last continue through most of next week. A few storms could become strong to severe and bring the risk for heavy rainfall, gusty winds, and frequent lightning. Spotter information statement, spotter activation will not be needed through tonight. The current time is 1:23 a.m. Eastern Daylight Time. Here are the 1 a.m. weather observations from around the area. At Athens, it was cloudy, the temperature was 72 degrees, dew point 72 degrees, relative humidity 100%, wind west at 5 miles an hour, pressure was 29.93 inches and steady. At Winder, it was partly cloudy, the temperature was 70. At Greensboro, it was partly cloudy and 72, wind variable at 7. At Jefferson, it was clear and 70, wind west at 7. At Monroe, it was mostly cloudy, the temperature was 72. At Elberton, it was partly cloudy and 72, wind west at 9. At Canyon, it was clear and 70, wind west at 6. At Clemson, it was clear and 70, wind west at 9. Elsewhere across Georgia, at Atlanta it was partly cloudy and 73, wind west at 8. At Cartersville, it was clear and 72, wind variable at 5. At Lawrenceville, it was clear and 71, wind west at 7. At Macon, it was cloudy and 72, wind southwest at 6. At Rome, it was clear and 70, wind west at 3. At Augusta, it was cloudy and 74, wind southwest at 8. At Savannah, it was mostly cloudy and 73, wind southwest at 10. Elsewhere across the region, at Chattanooga, it was clear and 72, wind west at 5. At Asheville, it was clear and 69, wind northwest at 8. At Greenville-Spartanburg, it was partly cloudy and 73, wind southwest at 6. Here is the hazardous weather outlook. This hazardous weather outlook is for north and central Georgia. For this afternoon and tonight, scattered thunderstorms this afternoon and evening across the area. A few storms may become strong to severe with gusty winds up to 60 miles per hour. Locally heavy rainfall, frequent lightning, and some small hail may also be possible. And now the extended outlook for the period Monday through Saturday. Daily thunderstorm chances will last continue through most of next week. A few storms could become strong to severe and bring the risk for heavy rainfall, gusty winds, and frequent lightning. Spotter information statement, spotter activation will not be needed through tonight. The current time is 1:26 a.m. Eastern Daylight Time. Here are the 1 a.m. weather observations from around the area. At Athens, it was cloudy, the temperature was 72 degrees, dew point 72 degrees, relative humidity 100%, wind west at 5 miles an hour, pressure was 29.93 inches and steady. At Winder, it was partly cloudy, the temperature was 70. At Greensboro, it was partly cloudy and 72, wind variable at 7. At Jefferson,

At Rome, it was clear and 70, wind west at 3. At Augusta, it was cloudy and 74, wind southwest at 8. At Savannah, it was mostly cloudy and 73, wind southwest at 10. Elsewhere across the region, at Chattanooga, it was clear and 72, wind west at 5. At Asheville, it was clear and 69, wind northwest at 8. At Greenville-Spartanburg, it was partly cloudy and 73, wind southwest at 6. Here is the hazardous weather outlook. This hazardous weather outlook is for north and central Georgia. For this afternoon and tonight, scattered thunderstorms this afternoon and evening across the area. A few storms may become strong to severe with gusty winds up to 60 miles per hour. Locally heavy rainfall, frequent lightning, and some small hail may also be possible. And now the extended outlook for the period Monday through Saturday. Daily thunderstorm chances will last continue through most of next week. A few storms could become strong to severe and bring the risk for heavy rainfall, gusty winds, and frequent lightning. Spotter information statement, spotter activation will not be needed through tonight. The current time is 1:29 a.m. Eastern Daylight Time. Here are the 1 a.m. weather observations from around the area. At Athens, it was cloudy, the temperature was 72 degrees, dew point 72 degrees, relative humidity 100%, wind west at 5 miles an hour, pressure was 29.93 inches and steady. At Winder, it was partly cloudy, the temperature was 70. At Greensboro, it was partly cloudy and 72, wind variable at 7. At Jefferson, it was clear and 70, wind west at 7. At Monroe, it was mostly cloudy, the temperature was 72. At Alberton, it was partly cloudy and 72, wind west at 9. At Canyon, it was clear and 70, wind west at 6. At Clemson, it was clear and 70, wind west at 9. Elsewhere across Georgia, at Atlanta it was partly cloudy and 73, wind west at 8. At Cartersville, it was clear and 72, wind variable at 5. At Lawrenceville, it was clear and 71, wind west at 7. At Macon, it was cloudy and 72, wind southwest at 6. At Rome, it was clear and 70, wind west at 3. At Augusta, it was cloudy and 74, wind southwest at 8. At Savannah, it was mostly cloudy and 73, wind southwest at 10. Elsewhere across the region, at Chattanooga, it was clear and 72, wind west at 5. At Asheville, it was clear and 69, wind northwest at 8. At Greenville-Spartanburg, it was partly cloudy and 73, wind southwest at 6. Here is the hazardous weather outlook. This hazardous weather outlook is for north and central Georgia. For this afternoon and tonight, scattered thunderstorms this afternoon and evening across the area. A few storms may become strong to severe with gusty winds up to 60 miles per hour. Locally heavy rainfall, frequent lightning, and some small hail may also be possible. And now the extended outlook for the period Monday through Saturday. Daily thunderstorm chances will last continue through most of next week. A few storms could become strong to severe and bring the risk for heavy rainfall, gusty winds, and frequent lightning. Spotter information statement, spotter activation will not be needed through tonight. The current time is 1:32 a.m. Eastern Daylight Time. Here are the 1 a.m. weather observations from around the area. At Athens, it was cloudy, the temperature was 72 degrees, dew point 72 degrees, relative humidity 100%, wind west at 5 miles an hour, pressure was 29.93 inches and steady. At Winder, it was partly cloudy, the temperature was 70. At Greensboro, it was partly cloudy and 72, wind variable at 7. At Jefferson, it was clear and 70, wind west at 7. At Monroe, it was mostly cloudy, the temperature was 72. At Alberton, it was partly cloudy and

72, wind west at 9. At Canyon, it was clear and 70, wind west at 6. At Clemson, it was clear and 70, wind west at 9. Elsewhere across Georgia, at Atlanta it was partly cloudy and 73, wind west at 8. At Cartersville, it was clear and 72, wind variable at 5. At Lawrenceville, it was clear and it was partly cloudy and 73, wind west at 8. At Cartersville, it was clear and 72, wind variable at 5. At Lawrenceville, it was clear and 71, wind west at 7. At Macon, it was cloudy and 72, wind southwest at 6. At Rome, it was clear and 70, wind west at 3. At Augusta, it was cloudy and 74, wind southwest at 8. At Savannah, it was mostly cloudy and 73, wind southwest at 10. Elsewhere across the region, at Chattanooga, it was clear and 72, wind west at 5. At Asheville, it was clear and 69, wind northwest at 8. At Greenville-Spartanburg, it was partly cloudy and 73, wind southwest at 6. Here is the hazardous weather outlook. This hazardous weather outlook is for north and central Georgia. For this afternoon and tonight, scattered thunderstorms this afternoon and evening across the area. A few storms may become strong to severe with gusty winds up to 60 miles per hour. Locally heavy rainfall, frequent lightning, and some small hail may also be possible. And now the extended outlook for the period Monday through Saturday. Daily thunderstorm chances will last continue through most of next week. A few storms could become strong to severe and bring the risk for heavy rainfall, gusty winds, and frequent lightning. Spotter information statement, spotter activation will not be needed through tonight. Here is the official forecast from your National Weather Service for the Athens listening area. Rest of tonight, partly cloudy late this evening, then becoming mostly clear. Near steady temperature in the lower 70s. West winds 5 to 10 miles an hour. Monday, mostly sunny. Highs in the mid-80s. West winds 10 to 15 miles an hour. Monday night, mostly cloudy. Lows in the mid-60s. Northwest winds up to 10 miles an hour. Tuesday, partly sunny with a chance of showers in the morning, then mostly cloudy with a slight chance of showers and thunderstorms in the afternoon. Highs in the lower 80s. West winds 5 to 15 miles an hour. Chance of rain 30%. Tuesday night, a slight chance of thunderstorms in the evening. Mostly cloudy with a chance of showers. Lows in the mid-60s. Light southwest winds. Chance of rain 40%. And now the extended forecast. Wednesday and Wednesday night, partly cloudy. A chance of showers and a slight chance of thunderstorms. Highs in the upper 80s. Lows in the lower 70s. Thursday and Thursday night, showers and thunderstorms likely. Highs in the upper 80s. Lows in the lower 70s. Juneteenth and Friday night, showers with thunderstorms likely. Highs in the mid-80s. Lows in the mid-60s. Saturday and Saturday night, mostly clear. A slight chance of showers and thunderstorms. Highs in the mid-80s. Lows in the mid-60s. Sunday and Sunday night, partly cloudy. A slight chance of showers and thunderstorms. Highs in the upper 80s. Lows in the upper 60s. For more detailed weather, water, and climate information, please visit our website at weather.gov/Atlanta. The current time is 1:37 a.m. Eastern Daylight Time. Here are the 1 a.m. weather observations from around the area. At Athens, it was cloudy, the temperature was 72 degrees, dew point 72 degrees, relative humidity 100%, wind west at 5 miles an hour, pressure was 29.93 inches and steady. At Winder, it was partly cloudy, the temperature was 70. At Greensboro, it was partly cloudy and 72, wind variable.

at 7. At Jefferson, it was clear and 70, wind west at 7. At Monroe, it was mostly cloudy, the temperature was 72. At Alberton, it was partly cloudy and 72, wind west at 9. At Canyon, it was clear and 70, wind west at 6. At Clemson, it was clear and 70, wind west at 9. Elsewhere across Georgia, at Atlanta it was partly cloudy and 73, wind west at 8. At Cartersville, it was clear and 72, wind variable at 5. At Lawrenceville, it was clear and 71, wind west at 7. At Macon, it was cloudy and 72, wind southwest at 6. At Rome, it was clear and 70, wind west at 3. At Augusta, it was cloudy and 74, wind southwest at 8. At Savannah, it was mostly cloudy and 73, wind southwest at 10. Elsewhere across the region, at Chattanooga, it was clear and 72, wind west at 5. At Asheville, it was clear and 69, wind northwest at 8. At Greenville-Spartanburg, it was partly cloudy and 73, wind southwest at 6. Here is the hazardous weather outlook. This hazardous weather outlook is for north and central Georgia. For this afternoon and tonight, scattered thunderstorms this afternoon and evening across the area. A few storms may become strong to severe with gusty winds up to 60 miles per hour. Locally heavy rainfall, frequent lightning, and some small hail may also be possible. And now the extended outlook for the period Monday through Saturday. Daily thunderstorm chances will last continue through most of next week. A few storms could become strong to severe and bring the risk for heavy rainfall, gusty winds, and frequent lightning. Spotter information statement, spotter activation will not be needed through tonight. Here is the official forecast from your National Weather Service for the Athens listening area. Rest of tonight, partly cloudy late this evening, then becoming mostly clear. Near steady temperature in the lower 70s. West winds 5 to 10 miles an hour. Monday, mostly sunny. Highs in the mid 80s. West winds 10 to 15 miles an hour. Monday night, mostly cloudy. Lows in the mid 60s. Northwest winds up to 10 miles an hour. Tuesday, partly sunny with a chance of showers in the morning, then mostly cloudy with a slight chance of showers and thunderstorms in the afternoon. Highs in the lower 80s. West winds 5 to 15 miles an hour. Chance of rain 30%. Tuesday night, a slight chance of thunderstorms in the evening. Mostly cloudy with a chance of showers. Lows in the mid 60s. Light southwest winds. Chance of rain 40%. And now the extended forecast. Wednesday and Wednesday night, partly cloudy. A chance of showers and a slight chance of thunderstorms. Highs in the upper 80s. Lows in the lower 70s. Thursday and Thursday night, showers and thunderstorms likely. Highs in the upper 80s. Lows in the lower 70s. Juneteenth and Friday night, showers with thunderstorms likely. Highs in the mid-80s. Lows in the mid-60s. Saturday and Saturday night, mostly clear. A slight chance of showers and thunderstorms. Highs in the mid-80s. Lows in the mid-60s. Sunday and Sunday night, partly cloudy. A slight chance of showers and thunderstorms. Highs in the upper 80s. Lows in the upper 60s. For more detailed weather, water, and climate information, please visit our website at weather.gov/Atlanta. 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

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The current time is 1:42 a.m. Eastern Daylight Time. Here are the 1 a.m. weather observations from around the area. At Athens, it was cloudy, the temperature was 72 degrees, dew point 72 degrees, relative humidity 100%, wind west at 5 miles an hour, pressure was 29.93 inches and steady. At Winder, it was partly cloudy, the temperature was 70. At Greensboro, it was partly cloudy and 72, wind variable at 7. At Jefferson, it was clear and 70, wind west at 7. At Monroe, it was mostly cloudy, the temperature was 72. At Albertton, it was partly cloudy and 72, wind west at 9. At Canyon, it was clear and 70, wind west at 6. At Clemson, it was clear and 70, wind west at 9. Elsewhere across Georgia, at Atlanta it was partly cloudy and 73, wind west at 8. At Cartersville, it was clear and 72, wind variable at 5. At Lawrenceville, it was clear and 71, wind west at 7. At Macon, it was cloudy and 72, wind southwest at 6. At Rome, it was clear and 70, wind west at 3. At Augusta, it was cloudy and 74, wind southwest at 8. At Savannah, it was mostly cloudy and 73, wind southwest at 10. Elsewhere across the region, at Chattanooga, it was clear and 72, wind west at 5. At Asheville, it was clear and 69, wind northwest at 8. At Greenville-Spartanburg, it was partly cloudy and 73, wind southwest at 6. Here is the hazardous weather outlook. This hazardous weather outlook is for North and Central Georgia. For this afternoon and tonight, scattered thunderstorms this afternoon and evening across the area. A few storms may become strong to severe with gusty winds up to 60 miles per hour. Locally heavy rainfall, frequent lightning, and some small hail may also be possible. And now the extended outlook for the period Monday through Saturday, daily thunderstorm chances will last continue through most of next week. A few storms could become strong to severe and bring the risk for heavy rainfall, gusty winds, and frequent lightning. Spotter information statement, spotter activation will not be needed through tonight. Here is the official forecast from your National Weather Service for the Athens listening area. Rest of tonight, partly cloudy late this evening, then becoming mostly clear. Near steady temperature in the lower 70s. West winds 5 to 10 miles an hour. Monday, mostly sunny. Highs in the mid-80s. West winds 10 to 15 miles an hour. Monday night, mostly cloudy. Lows in the mid-60s. Northwest winds up to 10 miles an hour. Tuesday, partly sunny with a chance of showers in the morning, then mostly cloudy with a slight chance of showers and thunderstorms in the afternoon. Highs in the lower 80s. West winds 5 to 15 miles an hour. Chance of rain 30%. Tuesday night, a slight chance of thunderstorms in the evening. Mostly cloudy with a chance of showers. Lows in the mid-60s. Light southwest winds. Chance of rain 40%. And now the extended forecast. Wednesday and Wednesday night, partly cloudy. A chance of showers and a slight chance of thunderstorms. Highs in the upper 80s. Lows in the lower 70s. Thursday and Thursday night, showers and thunderstorms likely. Highs in the upper 80s. Lows in the lower 70s. Juneteenth and Friday night, showers with thunderstorms likely. Highs in the mid-80s. Lows in the mid-60s. Saturday and Saturday night, mostly clear. A slight chance of showers and thunderstorms. Highs in the mid-80s. Lows in the mid-60s.
Sunday and Sunday night, partly cloudy. A slight chance of showers and thunderstorms. Highs in the upper 80s. Lows in the upper 60s. For more detailed weather, water, and climate information, please visit our website at weather.gov/Atlanta. The current time is 1:47 a.m. Eastern Daylight Time. Here are the 1 a.m. weather observations from around the area. At Athens, it was cloudy. The temperature was 72 degrees, dew point 72 degrees, relative humidity 100%, wind west at 5 miles an hour, pressure was 29.93 inches and steady. At Winder, it was partly cloudy, the temperature was 70. At Greensboro, it was partly cloudy and 72, wind variable at 7. At Jefferson, it was clear and 70, wind west at 7. At Monroe, it was mostly cloudy, the temperature was 72. At Alberton, it was partly cloudy and 72, wind west at 9. At Canyon, it was clear and 70, wind west at 6. At Clemson, it was clear and 70, wind west at 9. Elsewhere across Georgia, at Atlanta it was partly cloudy and 73, wind west at 8. At Cartersville, it was clear and 72, wind variable at 5. At Lawrenceville, it was clear and 71, wind west at 7. At Macon, it was cloudy and 72, wind southwest at 6. At Rome, it was clear and 70, wind west at 3. At Augusta, it was cloudy and 74, wind southwest at 8. At Savannah, it was mostly cloudy and 73, wind southwest at 10. Elsewhere across the region, at Chattanooga, it was clear and 72, wind west at 5. At Asheville, it was clear and 69, wind northwest at 8. At Greenville-Spartanburg, it was partly cloudy and 73, wind southwest at 6. Here is the hazardous weather outlook. This hazardous weather outlook is for north and central Georgia. For this afternoon and tonight, scattered thunderstorms this afternoon and evening across the area. A few storms may become strong to severe with gusty winds up to 60 miles per hour. Locally heavy rainfall, frequent lightning, and some small hail may also be possible. And now the extended outlook for the period Monday through Saturday. Daily thunderstorm chances will last continue through most of next week. A few storms could become strong to severe and bring the risk for heavy rainfall, gusty winds, and frequent lightning. Spotter information statement, spotter activation will not be needed through tonight. Here is the official forecast from your National Weather Service for the Athens listening area. Rest of tonight, partly cloudy late this evening, then becoming mostly clear. Near steady temperature in the lower 70s. West winds 5 to 10 miles an hour. Monday, mostly sunny. Highs in the mid-80s. West winds 10 to 15 miles an hour. Monday night, mostly cloudy. Lows in the mid-60s. Northwest winds up to 10 miles an hour. Tuesday, partly sunny with a chance of showers in the morning, then mostly cloudy with a slight chance of showers and thunderstorms in the afternoon. Highs in the lower 80s. West winds 5 to 15 miles an hour. Chance of rain 30%. Tuesday night, a slight chance of thunderstorms in the evening. Mostly cloudy with a chance of showers. Lows in the mid-60s. Light southwest winds. Chance of rain 40%. And now the extended forecast. Wednesday and Wednesday night, partly cloudy. A chance of showers and a slight chance of thunderstorms. Highs in the upper 80s. Lows in the lower 70s. Thursday and Thursday night, showers and thunderstorms likely. Highs in the upper 80s. Lows in the lower 70s. Juneteenth and Friday night, showers with thunderstorms likely. Highs in the mid-80s. Lows in the mid-60s. Saturday and Saturday night, mostly clear. A slight chance of showers and thunderstorms. Highs in the mid-80s.

Lows in the mid-60s. Sunday and Sunday night, partly cloudy. A slight chance of showers and thunderstorms. Highs in the upper 80s. Lows in the upper 60s. For more detailed weather, water, and climate information, please visit our website at weather.gov/Atlanta. The current time is 1:52 a.m. Eastern Daylight Time. Here are the 1 a.m. weather observations from around the area. At Athens, it was cloudy, the temperature was 72 degrees, dew point 72 degrees, relative humidity 100%, wind west at 5 miles an hour, pressure was 29.93 inches and steady. At Winder, it was partly cloudy, the temperature was 70. At Greensboro, it was partly cloudy and 72, wind variable at 7. At Jefferson, it was clear and 70, wind west at 7. At Monroe, it was mostly cloudy, the temperature was 72. At Alberton, it was partly cloudy and 72, wind west at 9. At Canyon, it was clear and 70, wind west at 6. At Clemson, it was clear and 70, wind west at 9. Elsewhere across Georgia, at Atlanta it was partly cloudy and 73, wind west at 8. At Cartersville, it was clear and 72, wind variable at 5. At Lawrenceville, it was clear and 71, wind west at 7. At Macon, it was cloudy and 72, wind southwest at 6. At Rome, it was clear and 70, wind west at 3. At Augusta, it was cloudy and 74, wind southwest at 8. At Savannah, it was mostly cloudy and 73, wind southwest at 10. Elsewhere across the region, at Chattanooga, it was clear and 72, wind west at 5. At Asheville, it was clear and 69, wind northwest at 8. At Greenville-Spartanburg, it was partly cloudy and 73, wind southwest at 6. Here is the hazardous weather outlook. This hazardous weather outlook is for North and Central Georgia. For this afternoon and tonight, scattered thunderstorms this afternoon and evening across the area. A few storms may become strong to severe with gusty winds up to 60 miles per hour. Locally heavy rainfall, frequent lightning, and some small hail may also be possible. And now the extended outlook for the period Monday through Saturday, daily thunderstorm chances will last continue through most of next week. A few storms could become strong to severe and bring the risk for heavy rainfall, gusty winds, and frequent lightning. Spotter information statement, spotter activation will not be needed through tonight. Here is the official forecast from your National Weather Service for the Athens listening area. Rest of tonight, partly cloudy late this evening, then becoming mostly clear. Near steady temperature in the lower 70s. West winds 5 to 10 miles an hour. Monday, mostly sunny. Highs in the mid-80s. West winds 10 to 15 miles an hour. Monday night, mostly cloudy. Lows in the mid-60s. Northwest winds up to 10 miles an hour. Tuesday, partly sunny with a chance of showers in the morning, then mostly cloudy with a slight chance of showers and thunderstorms in the afternoon. Highs in the lower 80s. West winds 5 to 15 miles an hour. Chance of rain 30%. Tuesday night, a slight chance of thunderstorms in the evening. Mostly cloudy with a chance of showers. Lows in the mid-60s. Light southwest winds. Chance of rain 40%. And now the extended forecast. Wednesday and Wednesday night, partly cloudy. A chance of showers and a slight chance of thunderstorms. Highs in the upper 80s. Lows in the lower 70s. Thursday and Thursday night, showers and thunderstorms likely. Highs in the upper 80s. Lows in the lower 70s. Juneteenth and Friday night, showers with thunderstorms likely. Highs in the mid-80s. Lows in the mid-60s. Saturday and Saturday night, mostly clear. A slight chance of showers and thunderstorms.
Highs in the mid-80s. Lows in the mid-60s. Sunday and Sunday night, partly cloudy. A slight chance of showers and thunderstorms. Highs in the upper 80s. Lows in the upper 60s. For more detailed weather, water, and climate information, please visit our website at weather.gov/Atlanta. The current time is 1:58 a.m. Eastern Daylight Time. Here are the 1 a.m. weather observations from around the area. At Athens, it was cloudy, the temperature was 72 degrees, dew point 72 degrees, relative humidity 100%, wind west at 5 miles an hour, pressure was 29.93 inches and steady. At Winder, it was partly cloudy, the temperature was 70. At Greensboro, it was partly cloudy and 72, wind variable at 7. At Jefferson, it was clear and 70, wind west at 7. At Monroe, it was mostly cloudy, the temperature was 72. At Alberton, it was partly cloudy and 72, wind west at 9. At Canyon, it was clear and 70, wind west at 6. At Clemson, it was clear and 70, wind west at 9. Elsewhere across Georgia, at Atlanta it was partly cloudy and 73, wind west at 8. At Cartersville, it was clear and 72, wind variable at 5. At Lawrenceville, it was clear and 71, wind west at 7. At Macon, it was cloudy and 72, wind southwest at 6. At Rome, it was clear and 70, wind west at 3. At Augusta, it was cloudy and 74, wind southwest at 8. At Savannah, it was mostly cloudy and 73, wind southwest at 10. Elsewhere across the region, at Chattanooga, it was clear and 72, wind west at 5. At Asheville, it was clear and 69, wind northwest at 8. At Greenville-Spartanburg, it was partly cloudy and 73, wind southwest at 6. Here is the hazardous weather outlook. This hazardous weather outlook is for North and Central Georgia. For this afternoon and tonight, scattered thunderstorms this afternoon and evening across the area. A few storms may become strong to severe with gusty winds up to 60 miles per hour. Locally heavy rainfall, frequent lightning, and some small hail may also be possible. And now the extended outlook for the period Monday through Saturday. Daily thunderstorm chances will last continue through most of next week. A few storms could become strong to severe and bring the risk for heavy rainfall, gusty winds, and frequent lightning. Spotter information statement, spotter activation will not be needed through tonight. Here is the official forecast from your National Weather Service for the Athens listening area. Rest of tonight, partly cloudy late this evening, then becoming mostly clear. Near steady temperature in the lower 70s. West winds 5 to 10 miles an hour. Monday, mostly sunny. Highs in the mid-80s. West winds 10 to 15 miles an hour. Monday night, mostly cloudy. Lows in the mid-60s. Northwest winds up to 10 miles an hour. Tuesday, partly sunny with a chance of showers in the morning, then mostly cloudy with a slight chance of showers and thunderstorms in the afternoon. Highs in the lower 80s. West winds 5 to 15 miles an hour. Chance of rain 30%. Tuesday night, a slight chance of thunderstorms in the evening. Mostly cloudy with a chance of showers. Lows in the mid-60s. Light southwest winds. Chance of rain 40%. And now the extended forecast. Wednesday and Wednesday night, partly cloudy. A chance of showers and a slight chance of thunderstorms. Highs in the upper 80s. Lows in the lower 70s. Thursday and Thursday night, showers and thunderstorms likely. Highs in the upper 80s. Lows in the lower 70s. Juneteenth and Friday night, showers with thunderstorms likely. Highs in the mid-80s. Lows in the mid-60s. Saturday and Saturday night, mostly clear. A slight chance of

showers and thunderstorms. Highs in the mid-80s. Lows in the mid-60s. Sunday and Sunday night, partly cloudy. A slight chance of showers and thunderstorms. Highs in the upper 80s. Lows in the upper 60s. For more detailed weather, water, and climate information, please visit our website at weather.gov/Atlanta. The current time is 2:03 a.m. Eastern Daylight Time. Here are the 1 a.m. weather observations from around the area. At Athens, it was cloudy. The temperature was 72 degrees, dew point 72 degrees, relative humidity 100%, wind west at 5 miles an hour, pressure was 29.93 inches and steady. At Winder, it was partly cloudy, the temperature was 70. At Greensboro, it was partly cloudy and 72, wind variable at 7. At Jefferson, it was clear and 70, wind west at 7. At Monroe, it was mostly cloudy, the temperature was 72. At Albertton, it was partly cloudy and 72, wind west at 9. At Canyon, it was clear and 70, wind west at 6. At Clemson, it was clear and 70, wind west at 9. Elsewhere across Georgia, at Atlanta it was partly cloudy and 73, wind west at 8. At Cartersville, it was clear and 72, wind variable at 5. At Lawrenceville, it was clear and 71, wind west at 7. At Macon, it was cloudy and 72, wind southwest at 6. At Rome, it was clear and 70, wind west at 3. At Augusta, it was cloudy and 74, wind southwest at 8. At Savannah, it was mostly cloudy and 73, wind southwest at 10. Elsewhere across the region, at Chattanooga, it was clear and 72, wind west at 5. At Asheville, it was clear and 69, wind northwest at 8. At Greenville-Spartanburg, it was partly cloudy and 73, wind southwest at 6. Here are the 2 a.m. weather observations from around the area. At Athens, it was partly cloudy, the temperature was 71 degrees, dew point 71 degrees, relative humidity 100%, wind west at 3 miles an hour, pressure was 29.92 inches and falling. At Winder, it was clear, the temperature was 70. At Greensboro, it was cloudy and 72, wind west at 9 gusting to 16. At Jefferson, it was clear and 70, wind west at 10. At Monroe, it was cloudy, the temperature was 72. At Albertton, it was partly cloudy and 72, wind west at 7. At Canyon, it was partly cloudy and 70, wind west at 3. At Clemson, it was clear and 70, wind west at 12. Elsewhere across Georgia, at Atlanta it was partly cloudy and 72, wind west at 9. At Cartersville, it was clear and 72, wind west at 3. At Lawrenceville, it was clear and 71, wind west at 8. At Macon, it was cloudy and 71, wind calm. At Rome, it was clear and 70, wind west at 5. At Augusta, it was cloudy and 74, wind southwest at 8. At Savannah, it was mostly cloudy and 74, wind west at 10. Elsewhere across the region, at Chattanooga, it was clear and 71, wind variable at 3. At Asheville, it was clear and 68, wind north at 6. At Greenville-Spartanburg, it was partly cloudy and 72, wind west at 3. Here is the hazardous weather outlook. This hazardous weather outlook is for North and Central Georgia. For this afternoon and tonight, scattered thunderstorms this afternoon and evening across the area. A few storms may become strong to severe with gusty winds up to 60 miles per hour. Locally heavy rainfall, frequent lightning, and some small hail may also be possible. And now the extended outlook for the period Monday through Saturday. Daily thunderstorm chances will last continue through most of next week. A few storms could become strong to severe and bring the risk for heavy rainfall, gusty winds, and frequent lightning.

Spotter information statement. Spotter activation will not be needed through tonight. Here is the official forecast from your National Weather Service for the Athens listening area. Rest of tonight, partly cloudy late this evening, then becoming mostly clear. Near steady temperature in the lower 70s. West winds 5 to 10 miles an hour. Monday, mostly sunny. Highs in the mid-80s. West winds 10 to 15 miles an hour. Monday night, mostly cloudy. Lows in the mid-60s. Northwest winds up to 10 miles an hour. Tuesday, partly sunny with a chance of showers in the morning, then mostly cloudy with a slight chance of showers and thunderstorms in the afternoon. Highs in the lower 80s. West winds 5 to 15 miles an hour. Chance of rain 30%. Tuesday night, a slight chance of thunderstorms in the evening. Mostly cloudy with a chance of showers. Lows in the mid-60s. Light southwest winds. Chance of rain 40%. And now the extended forecast. Wednesday and Wednesday night, partly cloudy. A chance of showers and a slight chance of thunderstorms. Highs in the upper 80s. Lows in the lower 70s. Thursday and Thursday night, showers and thunderstorms likely. Highs in the upper 80s. Lows in the lower 70s. Juneteenth and Friday night, showers with thunderstorms likely. Highs in the mid-80s. Lows in the mid-60s. Saturday and Saturday night, mostly clear. A slight chance of showers and thunderstorms. Highs in the mid-80s. Lows in the mid-60s. Sunday and Sunday night, partly cloudy. A slight chance of showers and thunderstorms. Highs in the upper 80s. Lows in the upper 60s. For more detailed weather, water, and climate information, please visit our website at weather.gov/Atlanta. The current time is 2:09 a.m. Eastern Daylight Time. Here are the 2 a.m. weather observations from around the area. At Athens, it was partly cloudy, the temperature was 71 degrees, dew point 71 degrees, relative humidity 100%, wind west at 3 miles an hour, pressure was 29.92 inches and falling. At Winder, it was clear, the temperature was 70. At Greensboro, it was cloudy and 72, wind west at 9 gusting to 16. At Jefferson, it was clear and 70, wind west at 10. At Monroe, it was cloudy, the temperature was 72. At Albertton, it was partly cloudy and 72, wind west at 7. At Canyon, it was partly cloudy and 70, wind west at 3. At Clemson, it was clear and 70, wind west at 12. Elsewhere across Georgia, at Atlanta it was partly cloudy and 72, wind west at 9. At Cartersville, it was clear and 72, wind west at 3. At Lawrenceville, it was clear and 71, wind west at 8. At Macon, it was cloudy and 71, wind calm. At Rome, it was clear and 70, wind cloudy and 74, wind southwest at 8. At Savannah, it was mostly cloudy and 74, wind west at 10. Elsewhere across the region, at Chattanooga, it was clear and 71, wind variable at 3. At Asheville, it was clear and 68, wind north at 6. At Greenville-Spartanburg, it was partly cloudy and 72, wind west at 3. Here are the 2 a.m. weather observations from around the area. At Athens, it was partly cloudy, the temperature was 71 degrees, dew point 71 degrees, relative humidity 100%, wind west at 3 miles an hour, pressure was 29.92 inches and falling. At Winder, it was clear, the temperature was 70. At Greensboro, it was cloudy and 72, wind west at 9 gusting to 16. At Jefferson, it was clear and 70, wind west at 10. At Monroe, it was cloudy, the temperature was 72. At Albert.

ton. It was partly cloudy and 72. Wind west at 7. At Canyon, it was partly cloudy and 70. Wind west at 3. At Clemson, it was clear and 70. Wind west at 12. Elsewhere across Georgia, at Atlanta it was mostly cloudy and 72. Wind west at 9. At Cartersville, it was clear and 72. Wind west at 3. At Lawrenceville, it was clear and 71. Wind west at 8. At Macon, it was cloudy and 71. Wind calm. At Rome, it was clear and 70. Wind west at 5. At Augusta, it was cloudy and 74. Wind southwest at 8. At Savannah, it was cloudy and 74. Wind west at 10. Elsewhere across the region, at Chattanooga, it was clear and 71, wind variable at 3. At Asheville, it was clear and 68, wind north at 6. At Greenville-Spartanburg, it was partly cloudy and 72, wind west at 3. Here is the hazardous weather outlook. This hazardous weather outlook is for North and Central Georgia. For this afternoon and tonight, scattered thunderstorms this afternoon and evening across the area. A few storms may become strong to severe with gusty winds up to 60 miles per hour. Locally heavy rainfall, frequent lightning, and some small hail may also be possible. And now the extended outlook for the period Monday through Saturday. Daily thunderstorm chances will last continue through most of next week. A few storms could become strong to severe and bring the risk for heavy rainfall, gusty winds, and frequent lightning. Spotter information statement, spotter activation will not be needed through tonight. Here is the official forecast from your National Weather Service for the Athens listening area. Rest of tonight, partly cloudy late this evening, then becoming mostly clear. Near steady temperature in the lower 70s. West winds 5 to 10 miles an hour. Monday, mostly sunny. Highs in the mid-80s. West winds 10 to 15 miles an hour. Monday night, mostly cloudy. Lows in the mid-60s. Northwest winds up to 10 miles an hour. Tuesday, partly sunny with a chance of showers in the morning, then mostly cloudy with a slight chance of showers and thunderstorms in the afternoon. Highs in the lower 80s. West winds 5 to 15 miles an hour. Chance of rain 30%. Tuesday night, a slight chance of thunderstorms in the evening. Mostly cloudy with a chance of showers. Lows in the mid-60s. Light southwest winds. Chance of rain 40%. And now the extended forecast. Wednesday and Wednesday night, partly cloudy. A chance of showers and a slight chance of thunderstorms. Highs in the upper 80s. Lows in the lower 70s. Thursday and Thursday night, showers and thunderstorms likely. Highs in the upper 80s. Lows in the lower 70s. Juneteenth and Friday night, showers with thunderstorms likely. Highs in the mid-80s. Lows in the mid-60s. Saturday and Saturday night, mostly clear. A slight chance of showers and thunderstorms. Highs in the mid-80s. Lows in the mid-60s. Sunday and Sunday night, partly cloudy. A slight chance of showers and thunderstorms. Highs in the upper 80s. Lows in the upper 60s. For more detailed weather, water, and climate information, please visit our website at weather.gov/Atlanta. The current time is 2:16 a.m. Eastern Daylight Time. Here are the 2 a.m. weather observations from around the area. At Athens, it was partly cloudy. The temperature was 71 degrees, dew point 71 degrees. Relative humidity 100%, wind west at 3 miles an hour, pressure was 29.92 inches and falling. At Winder, it was clear, the temperature was 70. At Greensboro, it was cloudy and 72, wind west at 9 gusting to 16. At Jefferson, it was clear and 70, wind west at 10. At Monroe, it was cloudy, the temperature was 72.

Albert Tun. It was partly cloudy and 72. Wind west at 7. At Canyon. It was partly cloudy and 70. Wind west at 3. At Clemson. It was clear and 70. Wind west at 12. Elsewhere across Georgia. At Atlanta, it was mostly cloudy and 72. Wind west at 9. At Cartersville, it was clear and 72. Wind west at 3. At Lawrenceville, it was clear and 71. Wind west at 8. At Macon, it was cloudy and 71. Wind calm. At Rome, it was clear and 70. Wind west at 5. At Augusta, it was cloudy and 74. Wind southwest at 8. At Savannah, it was cloudy and 74. Wind west at 10. Elsewhere across the region, at Chattanooga, it was clear and 71, wind variable at 3. At Asheville, it was clear and 68, wind north at 6. At Greenville-Spartanburg, it was partly cloudy and 72, wind west at 3. Here is the hazardous weather outlook. This hazardous weather outlook is for North and Central Georgia. For this afternoon and tonight, scattered thunderstorms this afternoon and evening across the area. A few storms may become strong to severe with gusty winds up to 60 miles per hour. Locally heavy rainfall, frequent lightning, and some small hail may also be possible. And now the extended outlook for the period Monday through Saturday. Daily thunderstorm chances will last continue next week. A few storms could become strong to severe and bring the risk for heavy rainfall, gusty winds, and frequent lightning. Spotter information statement. Spotter activation will not be needed through tonight. Here is the official forecast from your National Weather Service for the Athens listening area. Rest of tonight, partly cloudy late this evening, then becoming mostly clear. Near steady temperature in the lower 70s. West winds 5 to 10 miles an hour. Monday, mostly sunny. Highs in the mid-80s. West winds 10 to 15 miles an hour. Monday night, mostly cloudy. Lows in the mid-60s. Northwest winds up to 10 miles an hour. Tuesday, partly sunny with a chance of showers in the morning, then mostly cloudy with a slight chance of showers and thunderstorms in the afternoon. Highs in the lower 80s. West winds 5 to 15 miles an hour. Chance of rain 30%. Tuesday night, a slight chance of thunderstorms in the evening. Mostly cloudy with a chance of showers. Lows in the mid-60s. Light southwest winds. Chance of rain 40%. And now the extended forecast. Wednesday and Wednesday night, partly cloudy. A chance of showers and a slight chance of thunderstorms. Highs in the upper 80s. Lows in the lower 70s. Thursday and Thursday night, showers and thunderstorms likely. Highs in the upper 80s. Lows in the lower 70s. Juneteenth and Friday night, showers with thunderstorms likely. Highs in the mid-80s. Lows in the mid-60s. Saturday and Saturday night, mostly clear. A slight chance of showers and thunderstorms. Highs in the mid-80s. Lows in the mid-60s. Sunday and Sunday night, partly cloudy. A slight chance of showers and thunderstorms. Highs in the upper 80s. Lows in the upper 60s. For more detailed weather, water, and climate information, please visit our website at weather.gov/Atlanta. The current time is 2:21 a.m. Eastern Daylight Time. Here are the 2 a.m. weather observations from around the area. At Athens, it was partly cloudy. The temperature was 71 degrees, dew point 71 degrees, relative humidity 100%, wind west at 3 miles an hour, pressure was 29.92 inches and falling. At Winder, it was clear, the temperature was 70. At Greensboro, it was cloudy and 72, wind west at 9 gusting to 16. At Jefferson, it was clear and 70, wind west at 10. At Monroe, it was cloudy, the temperature was 72.

at Albert Tun. It was partly cloudy and 72, wind west at 7. At Canyon, it was partly cloudy and 70, wind west at 3. At Clemson, it was clear and 70, wind west at 12. Elsewhere across Georgia, at Atlanta it was mostly cloudy and 72, wind west at 9. At Cartersville, it was clear and 72, wind west at 3. At Lawrenceville, it was clear and 71, wind west at 8. At Macon, it was cloudy and 71, wind calm. At Rome, it was clear and 70, wind west at 5. At Augusta, it was cloudy and 74, wind southwest at 8. At Savannah, it was cloudy and 74, wind west at 10. Elsewhere across the region, at Chattanooga, it was clear and 71, wind variable at 3. At Asheville, it was clear and 68, wind north at 6. At Greenville-Spartanburg, it was partly cloudy and 72, wind west at 3. Here is the hazardous weather outlook. This hazardous weather outlook is for north and central Georgia. For this afternoon and tonight, scattered thunderstorms this afternoon and evening across the area. A few storms may become strong to severe with gusty winds up to 60 miles per hour. Locally heavy rainfall, frequent lightning, and some small hail may also be possible. And now the extended outlook for the period Monday through Saturday. Daily thunderstorm chances will last continue through most of next week. A few storms could become strong to severe and bring the risk for heavy rainfall, gusty winds, and frequent lightning. Spotter information statement, spotter activation will not be needed through tonight. Here is the official forecast from your National Weather Service for the Athens listening area. Rest of tonight, partly cloudy late this evening, then becoming mostly clear. Near steady temperature in the lower 70s. West winds 5 to 10 miles an hour. Monday, mostly sunny. Highs in the mid-80s. West winds 10 to 15 miles an hour. Monday night, mostly cloudy. Lows in the mid-60s. Northwest winds up to 10 miles an hour. Tuesday, partly sunny with a chance of showers in the morning, then mostly cloudy with a slight chance of showers and thunderstorms in the afternoon. Highs in the lower 80s. West winds 5 to 15 miles an hour. Chance of rain 30%. Tuesday night, a slight chance of thunderstorms in the evening. Mostly cloudy with a chance of showers. Lows in the mid-60s. Light southwest winds. Chance of rain 40%. And now the extended forecast. Wednesday and Wednesday night, partly cloudy. A chance of showers and a slight chance of thunderstorms. Highs in the upper 80s. Lows in the lower 70s. Thursday and Thursday night, showers and thunderstorms likely. Highs in the upper 80s. Lows in the lower 70s. Juneteenth and Friday night, showers with thunderstorms likely. Highs in the mid-80s. Lows in the mid-60s. Saturday and Saturday night, mostly clear. A slight chance of showers and thunderstorms. Highs in the mid-80s. Lows in the mid-60s. Sunday and Sunday night, partly cloudy. A slight chance of showers and thunderstorms. Highs in the upper 80s. Lows in the upper 60s. For more detailed weather, water, and climate information, please visit our website at weather.gov/Atlanta. The current time is 2:26 a.m. Eastern Daylight Time. Here are the 2 a.m. weather observations from around the area. At Athens, it was partly cloudy, the temperature was 71 degrees, dew point 71 degrees. Relative humidity 100%, wind west at 3 miles an hour, pressure was 29.92 inches and falling. At Winder, it was clear, the temperature was 70. At Greensboro, it was cloudy and 72, wind west at 9 gusting to 16. At Jefferson, it was clear and 70, wind west at 10. At Monroe, it was cloudy, the temperature was 72.

Wind southwest at 8. At Savannah, it was cloudy and 74, wind west at 10. Elsewhere across the region, at Chattanooga, it was clear and 71, wind variable at 3. At Asheville, it was clear and 68, wind north at 6. At Greenville-Spartanburg, it was partly cloudy and 72, wind west at 3. Here is the hazardous weather outlook. This hazardous weather outlook is for north and central Georgia. For this afternoon and tonight, scattered thunderstorms this afternoon and evening across the area. A few storms may become strong to severe with gusty winds up to 60 miles per hour. Locally heavy rainfall, frequent lightning, and some small hail may also be possible. And now the extended outlook for the period Monday through Saturday. Daily thunderstorm chances will last continue through most of next week. A few storms could become strong to severe and bring the risk for heavy rainfall, gusty winds, and frequent lightning. Spotter information statement. Spotter activation will not be needed through tonight. Here is the official forecast from your National Weather Service for the Athens listening area. Rest of tonight, mostly clear. Near steady temperature in the lower 70s. West winds 5 to 10 miles an hour. Monday, mostly sunny. Highs in the mid-80s. West winds 10 to 15 miles an hour. Monday night, mostly cloudy. Lows in the mid-60s. Northwest winds up to 10 miles an hour. Tuesday, partly sunny with a chance of showers in the morning, then mostly cloudy with a slight chance of showers and thunderstorms in the afternoon. Highs in the lower 80s. West winds 5 to 15 miles an hour. Chance of rain 30%. Tuesday night, a slight chance of thunderstorms in the evening. Mostly cloudy with a chance of showers. Lows in the mid-60s. Light southwest winds. Chance of rain 40%. And now the extended forecast. Wednesday and Wednesday night, partly cloudy. A chance of showers and a slight chance of thunderstorms. Highs in the mid-80s. Lows in the lower 70s. Thursday and Thursday night, showers and thunderstorms likely. Highs in the upper 80s. Lows in the lower 70s. Juneteenth and Friday night, showers with thunderstorms likely. Highs in the lower 80s. Lows in the mid-60s. Saturday through Sunday night, partly cloudy with a slight chance of showers and thunderstorms. Highs in the mid-80s. Lows in the mid-60s. For more detailed weather, water, and climate information, please visit our website at weather.gov/Atlanta. The current time is 2:31 a.m. Eastern Daylight Time. Here are the 2 a.m. weather observations from around the area. At Athens, it was partly cloudy, the temperature was 71 degrees, dew point 71 degrees, relative humidity 100%, wind west at 3 miles an hour, pressure was 29.92 inches and falling. At Winder, it was clear, the temperature was 70. At Greensboro, it was cloudy and 72, wind west at 9 gusting to 16. At Jefferson, it was clear and 70, wind west at 10. At Monroe, it was cloudy, the temperature was 72. At Elberton, it was partly cloudy and 72, wind west at 7. At Canyon, it was partly cloudy and 70, wind west at 3. At Clemson, it was clear and 70, wind west at 12. Elsewhere across Georgia, at Atlanta it was mostly cloudy and 72, wind west at 9. At Cartersville, it was clear and 72, wind west at 3. At Lawrenceville, it was clear and 71, wind west at 8. At Macon, it was cloudy and 71, wind calm. At Rome, it was clear and 70, wind west at 5. At Augusta, it was cloudy and 74, wind southwest at 8. At Savannah, it was cloudy and 74, 70, wind west at 5. At Augusta, it was cloudy and 74, wind southwest at 8. At Savannah, it was cloudy.

and 74, wind west at 10. Elsewhere across the region, at Chattanooga, it was clear and 71, wind variable at 3. At Asheville, it was clear and 68, wind north at 6. At Greenville-Spartanburg, it was partly cloudy and 72, wind west at 3. Here is the hazardous weather outlook. This hazardous weather outlook is for north and central Georgia. For this afternoon and tonight, scattered thunderstorms this afternoon and evening across the area. A few storms may become strong to severe with gusty winds up to 60 miles per hour. Locally heavy rainfall, frequent lightning, and some small hail may also be possible. And now the extended outlook for the period Monday through Saturday. Daily thunderstorm chances will last continue through most of next week. A few storms could become strong to severe and bring the risk for heavy rainfall, gusty winds, and frequent lightning. Spotter information statement, spotter activation will not be needed through tonight. Here is the official forecast from your National Weather Service for the Athens listening area. Rest of tonight, mostly clear. Near steady temperature in the lower 70s. West winds 5 to 10 miles an hour. Monday, mostly sunny. Highs in the mid 80s. West winds 10 to 15 miles an hour. Monday night, mostly cloudy. Lows in the mid 60s. Northwest winds up to 10 miles an hour. Tuesday, partly sunny with a chance of showers in the morning, then mostly cloudy with a slight chance of showers and thunderstorms in the afternoon. Highs in the lower 80s. West winds 5 to 15 miles an hour. Chance of rain 30%. Tuesday night, a slight chance of thunderstorms in the evening. Mostly cloudy with a chance of showers. Lows in the mid 60s. Light southwest winds. Chance of rain 40%. And now the extended forecast. Wednesday and Wednesday night, partly cloudy. A chance of showers and a slight chance of thunderstorms. Highs in the mid 80s. Lows in the lower 70s. Thursday and Thursday night, showers and thunderstorms likely. Highs in the upper 80s. Lows in the lower 70s. Juneteenth and Friday night, showers with thunderstorms likely. Highs in the lower 80s. Lows in the mid 60s. Saturday through Sunday night, partly cloudy with a slight chance of showers and thunderstorms. Highs in the mid 80s. Lows in the mid 60s. For more detailed weather, water, and climate information, please visit our website at weather.gov/Atlanta. The current time is 2:36 a.m. Eastern Daylight Time. Here are the 2 a.m. weather observations from around the area. At Athens, it was partly cloudy. The temperature was 71 degrees, dew point 71 degrees, relative humidity 100%, wind west at 3 miles an hour, pressure was 29.92 inches and falling. At Winder, it was clear. The temperature was 70. At Greensboro, it was cloudy and 72, wind west at 9 gusting to 16. At Jefferson, it was clear and 70, wind west at 10. At Monroe, it was cloudy, the temperature was 72. At Elberton, it was partly cloudy and 72, wind west at 7. At Canyon, it was partly cloudy and 70, wind west at 3. At Clemson, it was clear and 70, wind west at 12. Elsewhere across Georgia, at Atlanta it was mostly cloudy and 72, wind west at 9. At Cartersville, it was clear and 72, wind west at 3. At Lawrenceville, it was clear and 71, wind west at 8. At Macon, it was cloudy and 71, wind calm. At Rome, it was clear and 70, wind west at 5. At Augusta, it was cloudy and 74, wind southwest at 8. At Savannah, it was cloudy and 74, wind west at 10. Elsewhere across the region, at Chattanooga, it was clear and 71, wind variable at 3. At Asheville, it was clear and 68, wind north at 6.

at Greenville, Spartanburg. It was partly cloudy and 72, wind west at 3. Here is the hazardous weather outlook. This hazardous weather outlook is for north and central Georgia. For this afternoon and tonight, scattered thunderstorms this afternoon and evening across the area. A few storms may become strong to severe with gusty winds up to 60 miles per hour. Locally heavy rainfall, frequent lightning, and some small hail may also be possible. And now the extended outlook for the period Monday through Saturday. Daily thunderstorm chances will last continue through most of next week. A few storms could become strong to severe and bring the risk for heavy rainfall, gusty winds, and frequent lightning. Spotter information statement, spotter activation will not be needed through tonight. Here is the official forecast from your National Weather Service for the Athens listening area. Rest of tonight, mostly clear. Near steady temperature in the lower 70s. West winds 5 to 10 miles an hour. Monday, mostly sunny. Highs in the mid-80s. West winds 10 to 15 miles an hour. Monday night, mostly cloudy. Lows in the mid-60s. Northwest winds up to 10 miles an hour. Tuesday, partly sunny with a chance of showers in the morning, then mostly cloudy with a slight chance of showers and thunderstorms in the afternoon. Highs in the lower 80s. West winds 5 to 15 miles an hour. Chance of rain 30%. Tuesday night, a slight chance of thunderstorms in the evening. Mostly cloudy with a chance of showers. Lows in the mid-60s. Light southwest winds. Chance of rain 40%. And now the extended forecast. Wednesday and Wednesday night, partly cloudy. A chance of showers and a slight chance of thunderstorms. Highs in the mid-80s. Lows in the lower 70s. Thursday and Thursday night, showers and thunderstorms likely. Highs in the upper 80s. Lows in the lower 70s. Juneteenth and Friday night, showers with thunderstorms likely. Highs in the lower 80s. Lows in the mid-60s. Saturday through Sunday night, partly cloudy with a slight chance of showers and thunderstorms. Highs in the mid-80s. Lows in the mid-60s. For more detailed weather, water, and climate information, please visit our website at weather.gov/Atlanta. 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The current time is 2:41 a.m. Eastern Daylight Time. Here are the 2 a.m. weather observations from around the area. At Athens, it was partly cloudy, the temperature was 71 degrees, dew point 71 degrees, relative humidity 100%, wind west at 3 miles an hour, pressure was 29.92 inches and falling. At Winder, it was clear, the temperature was 70. At Greensboro, it was cloudy and 72, wind west at 9 gusting to 16. At Jefferson, it was clear and 70, wind west at 10. At Monroe, it was cloudy, the temperature was 72. At Elberton, it was partly cloudy and 72, wind west at 7. At Canyon, it was partly cloudy and 70, wind west at 3. At Clemson, it was clear and 70, wind west at 12. Elsewhere across Georgia, at Atlanta it was mostly cloudy and 72, wind west at 9. At Cartersville, it was clear and 72, wind west at 3. At Lawrenceville,

At Asheville, it was clear and 68, wind north at 6. At Greenville Spartanburg, it was partly cloudy and 72, wind west at 3. Here is the hazardous weather outlook. This hazardous weather outlook is for north and central Georgia. For this afternoon and tonight, scattered thunderstorms this afternoon and evening across the area. A few storms may become strong to severe with gusty winds up to 60 miles per hour. Locally heavy rainfall, frequent lightning, and some small hail may also be possible. And now the extended outlook for the period Monday through Saturday. Daily thunderstorm chances will last continue through most of next week. A few storms could become strong to severe and bring the risk for heavy rainfall, gusty winds, and frequent lightning. Spotter information statement, spotter activation will not be needed through tonight. Here is the official forecast from your National Weather Service for the Athens listening area. Rest of tonight, mostly clear. Near steady temperature in the lower 70s. West winds 5 to 10 miles an hour. Monday, mostly sunny. Highs in the mid 80s. West winds 10 to 15 miles an hour. Monday night, mostly cloudy. Lows in the mid 60s. Northwest winds up to 10 miles an hour. Tuesday, partly sunny with a chance of showers in the morning, then mostly cloudy with a slight chance of showers and thunderstorms in the afternoon. Highs in the lower 80s. West winds 5 to 15 miles an hour. Chance of rain 30%. Tuesday night, a slight chance of thunderstorms in the evening. Mostly cloudy with a chance of showers. Lows in the mid 60s. Light southwest winds. Chance of rain 40%. And now the extended forecast. Wednesday and Wednesday night, partly cloudy. A chance of showers and a slight chance of thunderstorms. Highs in the mid 80s. Lows in the lower 70s. Thursday and Thursday night, showers and thunderstorms likely. Highs in the upper 80s. Lows in the lower 70s. Juneteenth and Friday night, showers with thunderstorms likely. Highs in the lower 80s. Lows in the mid 60s. Saturday through Sunday night, partly cloudy with a slight chance of showers and thunderstorms. Highs in the mid 80s. Lows in the mid 60s. For more detailed weather, water, and climate information, please visit our website at weather.gov/Atlanta. The current time is 2:56 a.m. Eastern Daylight Time. Here are the 2 a.m. weather observations from around the area. At Athens, it was partly cloudy, the temperature was 71 degrees, dew point 71 degrees, relative humidity 100%, wind west at 3 miles an hour, pressure was 29.92 inches and falling. At Winder, it was clear, the temperature was 70. At Greensboro, it was cloudy and 72, wind west at 9 gusting to 16. At Jefferson, it was clear and 70, wind west at 10. At Monroe, it was cloudy, the temperature was 72. At Albertton, it was partly cloudy and 72, wind west at 7. At Canyon, it was partly cloudy and 70, wind west at 3. At Clemson, it was clear and 70, wind west at 12. Elsewhere across Georgia, at Atlanta it was mostly cloudy and 72, wind west at 9. At Cartersville, it was clear and 72, wind west at 3. At Lawrenceville, it was clear and 71, wind west at 8. At Macon, it was cloudy and 71, wind calm. At Rome, it was clear and 70, wind west at 5. At Augusta, it was cloudy and 74, wind southwest at 8. At Savannah, it was cloudy and 74, wind west at 10. Elsewhere across the region, at Chattanooga, it was clear and 71, wind variable at 3. At Asheville, it was clear and 68, wind north at 6. At Greenville Spartanburg, it was partly cloudy and 72, wind west at 3. Here is the hazardous weather outlook.
This hazardous weather outlook is for north and central Georgia. For this afternoon and tonight, scattered thunderstorms this afternoon and evening across the area. A few storms may become strong to severe with gusty winds up to 60 miles per hour. Locally heavy rainfall, frequent lightning, and some small hail may also be possible. And now the extended outlook for the period Monday through Saturday. Daily thunderstorm chances will last continue through most of next week. A few storms could become strong to severe and bring the risk for heavy rainfall, gusty winds, and frequent lightning. Spotter information statement. Spotter activation will not be needed through tonight. Here is the official forecast from your National Weather Service for the Athens listening area. Rest of tonight, mostly clear. Near steady temperature in the lower 70s. West winds 5 to 10 miles an hour. Monday, mostly sunny. Highs in the mid-80s. West winds 10 to 15 miles an hour. Monday night, mostly cloudy. Lows in the mid-60s. Northwest winds up to 10 miles an hour. Tuesday, partly sunny with a chance of showers in the morning, then mostly cloudy with a slight chance of showers and thunderstorms in the afternoon. Highs in the lower 80s. West winds 5 to 15 miles an hour. Chance of rain 30%. Tuesday night, a slight chance of thunderstorms in the evening. Mostly cloudy with a chance of showers. Lows in the mid-60s. Light southwest winds. Chance of rain 40%. And now the extended forecast. Wednesday and Wednesday night, partly cloudy. A chance of showers and a slight chance of thunderstorms. Highs in the mid-80s. Lows in the lower 70s. Thursday and Thursday night, showers and thunderstorms likely. Highs in the upper 80s. Lows in the lower 70s. Juneteenth and Friday night, showers with thunderstorms likely. Highs in the lower 80s. Lows in the mid-60s. Saturday through Sunday night, partly cloudy with a slight chance of showers and thunderstorms. Highs in the mid-80s. Lows in the mid-60s. For more detailed weather, water, and climate information, please visit our website at weather.gov/Atlanta. The current time is 3 a.m. Eastern Daylight Time. Here are the 2 a.m. weather observations from around the area. At Athens, it was partly cloudy, the temperature was 71 degrees, dew point 71 degrees, relative humidity 100%, wind west at 3 miles an hour, pressure was 29.92 inches and falling. At Winder, it was clear, the temperature was 70. At Greensboro, it was cloudy and 72, wind west at 9 gusting to 16. At Jefferson, it was clear and 70, wind west at 10. At Monroe, it was cloudy, the temperature was 72. At Albertton, it was partly cloudy and 72, wind west at 7. At Canyon, it was partly cloudy and 70, wind west at 3. At Clemson, it was clear and 70, wind west at 12. Elsewhere across Georgia, at Atlanta it was mostly cloudy and 72, wind west at 9. At Cartersville, it was clear and 72, wind west at 3. At Lawrenceville, it was clear and 71, wind west at 8. At Macon, it was cloudy and 71, wind calm. At Rome, it was clear and 70, wind west at 5. At Augusta, it was cloudy and 74, wind southwest at 8. At Savannah, it was cloudy and 74, wind west at 10. Elsewhere across the region, at Chattanooga, it was clear and 71, wind variable at 3. At Asheville, it was clear and 68, wind north at 6. At Greenville-Spartanburg, it was partly cloudy and 72, wind west at 3. Here is the hazardous weather outlook. This hazardous weather outlook is for north and central Georgia. For this afternoon and tonight, scattered thunderstorms this afternoon and evening across the area.
A few storms may become strong to severe with gusty winds up to 60 miles per hour.

Locally, heavy rainfall, frequent lightning, and some small hail may also be possible. And now the extended outlook for the period Monday through Saturday. Daily thunderstorm chances will last continue through most of next week. A few storms could become strong to severe and bring the risk for heavy rainfall, gusty winds, and frequent lightning. Spotter information statement. Spotter activation will not be needed through tonight. Here is the official forecast from your National Weather Service for the Athens listening area. Rest of tonight, mostly clear. Near steady temperature in the lower 70s. West winds 5 to 10 miles an hour. Monday, mostly sunny. Highs in the mid-80s. West winds 10 to 15 miles an hour. Monday night, mostly cloudy. Lows in the mid-60s. Northwest winds up to 10 miles an hour. Tuesday, partly sunny with a chance of showers in the morning, then mostly cloudy with a slight chance of showers and thunderstorms in the afternoon. Highs in the lower 80s. West winds 5 to 15 miles an hour. Chance of rain 30%. Tuesday night, a slight chance of thunderstorms in the evening. Mostly cloudy with a chance of showers. Lows in the mid-60s. Light southwest winds. Chance of rain 40%. And now the extended forecast. Wednesday and Wednesday night, partly cloudy. A chance of showers and a slight chance of thunderstorms. Highs in the mid-80s. Lows in the lower 70s. Thursday and Thursday night, showers and thunderstorms likely. Highs in the upper 80s. Lows in the lower 70s. Juneteenth and Friday night, showers with thunderstorms likely. Highs in the lower 80s. Lows in the mid-60s. Saturday through Sunday night, partly cloudy with a slight chance of showers and thunderstorms. Highs in the mid-80s. Lows in the mid-60s. For more detailed weather, water, and climate information, please visit our website at weather.gov/Atlanta. The current time is 3:05 a.m. Eastern Daylight Time. Here are the 3 a.m. weather observations from around the area. At Athens, it was cloudy, the temperature was 71 degrees, dew point 70 degrees, relative humidity 96%, wind variable at 5 miles an hour. Pressure was 29.91 inches and steady. At Winder, it was clear, the temperature was 70. At Greensboro, it was cloudy and 72, wind west at 8 gusting to 14. At Jefferson, it was clear and 70, wind west at 7. At Monroe, it was partly cloudy, the temperature was 72. At Albertton, it was clear and 72, wind west at 8. At Canyon, it was clear and 69, wind west at 3. At Clemson, it was clear and 70, wind west at 13. Elsewhere across Georgia, at Atlanta it was partly cloudy and 72, wind west at 9. At Cartersville, it was clear and 72, wind west at 5. At Lawrenceville, it was clear and 70, wind west at 8. At Macon, it was cloudy and 72, wind west at 6. At Rome, it was clear and 70, wind west at 3. At Augusta, it was cloudy and 73, wind west at 9. At Savannah, it was cloudy and 74, wind southwest at 8. Elsewhere across the region, at Chattanooga, it was partly cloudy and 69, wind northwest at 7. At Asheville, it was clear and 67, wind variable at 7. At Greenville-Spartanburg, it was clear and 71, wind west at 5. Here is the hazardous weather outlook. This hazardous weather outlook is for North and Central Georgia. For this afternoon and tonight, scattered thunderstorms this afternoon and evening across the area. A few storms may become strong to severe with gusty winds up to 60 miles per hour. Locally heavy rainfall, frequent lightning, and some small hail may also be possible. And now the extended outlook for the period Monday through Saturday. Daily thunderstorm chances will last continue through most of next week.

A few storms could become strong to severe and bring the risk for heavy rainfall, gusty winds, and frequent lightning. Spotter information statement. Spotter activation will not be needed through tonight. Here is the official forecast from your National Weather Service for the Athens listening area. Rest of tonight, mostly clear. Near steady temperature in the lower 70s. West winds 5 to 10 miles an hour. Monday, mostly sunny. Highs in the mid-80s. West winds 10 to 15 miles an hour. Monday night, mostly cloudy. Lows in the mid-60s. Northwest winds up to 10 miles an hour. Tuesday, partly sunny with a chance of showers in the morning, then mostly cloudy with a slight chance of showers and thunderstorms in the afternoon. Highs in the lower 80s. West winds 5 to 15 miles an hour. Chance of rain 30%. Tuesday night, a slight chance of thunderstorms in the evening. Mostly cloudy with a chance of showers. Lows in the mid-60s. Light southwest winds. Chance of rain 40%. And now the extended forecast. Wednesday and Wednesday night, partly cloudy. A chance of showers and a slight chance of thunderstorms. Highs in the mid-80s. Lows in the lower 70s. Thursday and Thursday night, showers and thunderstorms likely. Highs in the upper 80s. Lows in the lower 70s. Juneteenth and Friday night, showers with thunderstorms likely. Highs in the lower 80s. Lows in the mid-60s. Saturday through Sunday night, partly cloudy with a slight chance of showers and thunderstorms. Highs in the mid-80s. Lows in the mid-60s. For more detailed weather, water, and climate information, please visit our website at weather.gov/Atlanta. The current time is 3:10 a.m. Eastern Daylight Time. Here are the 3 a.m. weather observations from around the area. At Athens, it was cloudy, the temperature was 71 degrees, dew point 70 degrees, relative humidity 96%, wind variable at 5 miles an hour, pressure was 29.91 inches and steady. At Winder, it was clear, the temperature was 70. At Greensboro, it was cloudy and 72, wind west at 8 gusting to 14. At Jefferson, it was clear and 70, wind west at 7. At Monroe, it was partly cloudy, the temperature was 72. At Albertton, it was clear and 72, wind west at 8. At Canyon, it was clear and 69, wind west at 3. At Clemson, it was clear and 70, wind west at 13. Elsewhere across Georgia, at Atlanta it was partly cloudy and 72, wind west at 9. At Cartersville, it was clear and 72, wind west at 5. At Lawrenceville, it was clear and 70, wind west at 8. At Macon, it was cloudy and 72, wind west at 6. At Rome, it was clear and 70, wind west at 3. At Augusta, it was cloudy and 73, wind west at 9. At Savannah, it was cloudy and 74, wind southwest at 8. Elsewhere across the region, at Chattanooga, it was partly cloudy and 69, wind northwest at 7. At Asheville, it was clear and 67, wind variable at 7. At Greenville-Spartanburg, it was clear and 71, wind west at 5. Here are the 3 a.m. weather observations from around the area. At Athens, it was cloudy, the temperature was 71 degrees, dew point 70 degrees. Relative humidity 96%, wind variable at 5 miles an hour, pressure was 29.91 inches and steady. At Winder, it was clear, the temperature was 70. At Greensboro, it was cloudy and 72, wind west at 8 gusting to 14. At Jefferson, it was clear and 70, wind west at 7. At Monroe, it was partly cloudy, the temperature was 72. At Albertton, it was clear and 72, wind west at 8. At Canyon, it was clear and 69, wind west at 3.
Clemson, it was clear at 70, wind west at 13. Elsewhere across Georgia, at Atlanta it was partly cloudy and 72, wind west at 9. At Cartersville, it was clear and 72, wind west at 5. At Lawrenceville, it was clear and 70, wind west at 8. At Macon, it was mostly cloudy and 72, wind west at 6. At Rome, it was clear and 70, wind west at 3. At Augusta, it was partly cloudy and 73, wind west at 9. At Savannah, it was mostly cloudy and 74, wind southwest at 8. Elsewhere across the region, at Chattanooga, it was partly cloudy and 69, wind northwest at 7. At Asheville, it was clear and 67, wind variable at 7. At Greenville-Spartanburg, it was clear and 71, wind west at 5. Here is the hazardous weather outlook. This hazardous weather outlook is for North and Central Georgia. For this afternoon and tonight, scattered thunderstorms this afternoon and evening across the area. A few storms may become strong to severe with gusty winds up to 60 miles per hour. Locally heavy rainfall, frequent lightning, and some small hail may also be possible. And now the extended outlook for the period Monday through Saturday. Daily thunderstorm chances will last continue through most of next week. A few storms could become strong to severe and bring the risk for heavy rainfall, gusty winds, and frequent lightning. Spotter information statement, spotter activation will not be needed through tonight. Here is the official forecast from your National Weather Service for the Athens listening area. Rest of tonight, mostly clear. Near steady temperature in the lower 70s. West winds 5 to 10 miles an hour. Monday, mostly sunny. Highs in the mid-80s. West winds 10 to 15 miles an hour. Monday night, mostly cloudy. Lows in the mid-60s. Northwest winds up to 10 miles an hour. Tuesday, partly sunny with a chance of showers in the morning, then mostly cloudy with a slight chance of showers and thunderstorms in the afternoon. Highs in the lower 80s. West winds 5 to 15 miles an hour. Chance of rain 30%. Tuesday night, a slight chance of thunderstorms in the evening. Mostly cloudy with a chance of showers. Lows in the mid-60s. Light southwest winds. Chance of rain 40%. And now the extended forecast. Wednesday and Wednesday night, partly cloudy. A chance of showers and a slight chance of thunderstorms. Highs in the mid-80s. Lows in the lower 70s. Thursday and Thursday night, showers and thunderstorms likely. Highs in the upper 80s. Lows in the lower 70s. Juneteenth and Friday night, showers with thunderstorms likely. Highs in the lower 80s. Lows in the mid-60s. Saturday through Sunday night, partly cloudy with a slight chance of showers and thunderstorms. Highs in the mid-80s. Lows in the mid-60s. For more detailed weather, water, and climate information, please visit our website at weather.gov/Atlanta. The current time is 3:17 a.m. Eastern Daylight Time. Here are the 3 a.m. weather observations from around the area. At Athens, it was cloudy, the temperature was 71 degrees, dew point 70 degrees, relative humidity 96%, wind variable at 5 miles an hour, pressure was 29.91 inches and steady. At Winder, it was clear, the temperature was 70. At Greensboro, it was cloudy and 72, wind west at 8 gusting to 14. At Jefferson, it was clear and 70, wind west at 7. At Monroe, it was partly cloudy, the temperature was 72. At Albertton, it was clear and 72, wind west at 8. At Canyon, it was clear and 69, wind west at 3. At Clemson, it was clear and 70, wind west at 13. Elsewhere across Georgia, at Atlanta it was partly cloudy and 72, wind west at 9. At Cartersville, it was clear.

clear and 72, wind west at 5. At Lawrenceville, it was clear and 70, wind west at 8. At Macon, it was mostly cloudy and 72, wind west at 6. At Rome, it was clear and 70, wind west at 3. At Augusta, it was partly cloudy and 73, wind west at 9. At Savannah, it was mostly cloudy and 74, wind southwest at 8. Elsewhere across the region, at Chattanooga, it was partly cloudy and 69, wind northwest at 7. At Asheville, it was clear and 67, wind variable at 7. At Greenville-Spartanburg, it was clear and 71, wind west at 5. Here is the hazardous weather outlook. This hazardous weather outlook is for North and Central Georgia. For this afternoon and tonight, scattered thunderstorms this afternoon and evening across the area. A few storms may become strong to severe with gusty winds up to 60 miles per hour. Locally heavy rainfall, frequent lightning, and some small hail may also be possible. And now the extended outlook for the period Monday through Saturday. Daily thunderstorm chances will last continue through most of next week. A few storms could become strong to severe and bring the risk for heavy rainfall, gusty winds, and frequent lightning. Spotter information statement, spotter activation will not be needed through tonight. Here is the official forecast from your National Weather Service for the Athens listening area. Rest of tonight, mostly clear. Near steady temperature in the lower 70s. West winds 5 to 10 miles an hour. Monday, mostly sunny. Highs in the mid 80s. West winds 10 to 15 miles an hour. Monday night, mostly cloudy. Lows in the mid 60s. Northwest winds up to 10 miles an hour. Tuesday, partly sunny with a chance of showers in the morning, then mostly cloudy with a slight chance of showers and thunderstorms in the afternoon. Highs in the lower 80s. West winds 5 to 15 miles an hour. Chance of rain 30%. Tuesday night, a slight chance of thunderstorms in the evening. Mostly cloudy with a chance of showers. Lows in the mid 60s. Light southwest winds. Chance of rain 40%. And now the extended forecast. Wednesday and Wednesday night, partly cloudy. A chance of showers and a slight chance of thunderstorms. Highs in the mid 80s. Lows in the lower 70s. Thursday and Thursday night, showers and thunderstorms likely. Highs in the upper 80s. Lows in the lower 70s. Juneteenth and Friday night, showers with thunderstorms likely. Highs in the lower 80s. Lows in the mid 60s. Saturday through Sunday night, partly cloudy with a slight chance of showers and thunderstorms. Highs in the mid 80s. Lows in the mid 60s. For more detailed weather, water, and climate information, please visit our website at weather.gov/Atlanta. The current time is 3:21 a.m. Eastern Daylight Time. Here are the 3 a.m. weather observations from around the area. At Athens, it was cloudy, the temperature was 71 degrees, dew point 70 degrees, relative humidity 96%, wind variable at 5 miles an hour, pressure was 29.91 inches and steady. At Winder, it was clear, the temperature was 70. At Greensboro, it was cloudy and 72, wind west at 8 gusting to 14. At Jefferson, it was clear and 70, wind west at 7. At Monroe, it was partly cloudy, the temperature was 72. At Albertton, it was clear and 72, wind west at 8. At Canyon, it was clear and 69, wind west at 3. At Clemson, it was clear and 70, wind west at 13. Elsewhere across Georgia, at Atlanta it was partly cloudy and 72, wind west at 9. At Cartersville, it was clear and 72, wind west at 5. At Lawrenceville, it was clear and 70, wind west at 8. At Macon, it was mostly cloudy and 72, wind west at 6.

At Rome, it was clear and 70, wind west at 3. At Augusta, it was partly cloudy and 73, wind west at 9. At Savannah, it was mostly cloudy and 74, wind southwest at 8. Elsewhere across the region, at Chattanooga, it was partly cloudy and 69, wind northwest at 7. At Asheville, it was clear and 67, wind variable at 7. At Greenville-Spartanburg, it was clear and 71, wind west at 5. Here is the hazardous weather outlook. This hazardous weather outlook is for North and Central Georgia. For this afternoon and tonight, scattered thunderstorms this afternoon and evening across the area. A few storms may become strong to severe with gusty winds up to 60 miles per hour. Locally heavy rainfall, frequent lightning, and some small hail may also be possible. And now the extended outlook for the period Monday through Saturday. Daily thunderstorm chances will last continue through most of next week. A few storms could become strong to severe and bring the risk for heavy rainfall, gusty winds, and frequent lightning. Spotter information statement, spotter activation will not be needed through tonight. Here is the official forecast from your National Weather Service for the Athens listening area. Rest of tonight, mostly clear. Near steady temperature in the lower 70s. West winds 5 to 10 miles an hour. Monday, mostly sunny. Highs in the mid-80s. West winds 10 to 15 miles an hour. Monday night, mostly cloudy. Lows in the mid-60s. Northwest winds up to 10 miles an hour. Tuesday, partly sunny with a chance of showers in the morning, then mostly cloudy with a slight chance of showers and thunderstorms in the afternoon. Highs in the lower 80s. West winds 5 to 15 miles an hour. Chance of rain 30%. Tuesday night, a slight chance of thunderstorms in the evening. Mostly cloudy with a chance of showers. Lows in the mid-60s. Light southwest winds. Chance of rain 40%. And now the extended forecast. Wednesday and Wednesday night, partly cloudy. A chance of showers and a slight chance of thunderstorms. Highs in the mid-80s. Lows in the lower 70s. Thursday and Thursday night, showers and thunderstorms likely. Highs in the upper 80s. Lows in the lower 70s. Juneteenth and Friday night, showers with thunderstorms likely. Highs in the lower 80s. Lows in the mid-60s. Saturday through Sunday night, partly cloudy with a slight chance of showers and thunderstorms. Highs in the mid-80s. Lows in the mid-60s. For more detailed weather, water, and climate information, please visit our website at weather.gov/Atlanta. The current time is 3:26 a.m. Eastern Daylight Time. Here are the 3 a.m. weather observations from around the area. At Athens, it was cloudy, the temperature was 71 degrees, dew point 70 degrees, relative humidity 96%, wind variable at 5 miles an hour, pressure was 29.91 inches and steady. At Winder, it was clear, the temperature was 70. At Greensboro, it was cloudy and 72, wind west at 8 gusting to 14. At Jefferson, it was clear and 70, wind west at 7. At Monroe, it was partly cloudy, the temperature was 72. At Albertton, it was clear and 72, wind west at 8. At Canyon, it was clear and 69, wind west at 3. At Clemson, it was clear and 70, wind west at 13. Elsewhere across Georgia, at Atlanta it was partly cloudy and 72, wind west at 9. At Cartersville, it was clear and 72, wind west at 5. At Lawrenceville, it was clear and 70, wind west at 8. At Macon, it was mostly cloudy and 72, wind west at 6. At Rome, it was clear and 70, wind west at 3. At Augusta, it was partly cloudy and 73, wind west at 9. At Savannah, it was mostly cloudy and 74.

and some small hail may also be possible. And now the extended outlook for the period Monday through Saturday. Daily thunderstorm chances will last continue through most of next week. A few storms could become strong to severe and bring the risk for heavy rainfall, gusty winds, and frequent lightning. Spotter information statement. Spotter activation will not be needed through tonight. Here is the official forecast from your National Weather Service for the Athens listening area. Rest of tonight, mostly clear. Near steady temperature in the lower 70s. West winds 5 to 10 miles an hour. Monday, mostly sunny. Highs in the mid 80s. West winds 10 to 15 miles an hour. Monday night, mostly cloudy. Lows in the mid 60s. Northwest winds up to 10 miles an hour. Tuesday, partly sunny with a chance of showers in the morning, then mostly cloudy with a slight chance of showers and thunderstorms in the afternoon. Highs in the lower 80s. West winds 5 to 15 miles an hour. Chance of rain 30%. Tuesday night, a slight chance of thunderstorms in the evening. Mostly cloudy with a chance of showers. Lows in the mid-60s. Light southwest winds. Chance of rain 40%. And now the extended forecast. Wednesday and Wednesday night, partly cloudy. A chance of showers and a slight chance of thunderstorms. Highs in the mid-80s. Lows in the lower 70s. Thursday and Thursday night, showers and thunderstorms likely. Highs in the upper 80s. Lows in the lower 70s. Juneteenth and Friday night, showers with thunderstorms likely. Highs in the lower 80s. Lows in the mid-60s. Saturday through Sunday night, partly cloudy with a slight chance of showers and thunderstorms. Highs in the mid-80s. Lows in the mid-60s. For more detailed weather, water, and climate information, please visit our website at weather.gov/Atlanta. The current time is 3:31 a.m. Eastern Daylight Time. Here are the 3 a.m. weather observations from around the area. At Athens, it was cloudy, the temperature was 71 degrees, dew point 70 degrees, relative humidity 96%, wind variable at 5 miles an hour, pressure was 29.91 inches and steady. At Winder, it was clear, the temperature was 70. At Greensboro, it was cloudy and 72, wind west at 8 gusting to 14. At Jefferson, it was clear and 70, wind west at 7. At Monroe, it was partly cloudy, the temperature was 72. At Albertton, it was clear and 72, wind west at 8. At Canyon, it was clear and 69, wind west at 3. At Clemson, it was clear and 70, wind west at 13. Elsewhere across Georgia, at Atlanta it was partly cloudy and 72, wind west at 9. At Cartersville, it was clear and 72, wind west at 5. At Lawrenceville, it was clear and 70, wind west at 8. At Macon, it was mostly cloudy and 72, wind west at 6. At Rome, it was clear and 70, wind west at 3. At Augusta, it was partly cloudy and 73, wind west at 9. At Savannah, it was mostly cloudy and 74, wind southwest at 8. Elsewhere across the region, at Chattanooga, it was partly cloudy and 69, wind northwest at 7. At Asheville, it was clear and 67, wind variable at 7. Chattanooga, it was partly cloudy and 69, wind northwest at 7. At Asheville, it was clear and 67, wind variable at 7. At Greenville-Spartanburg, it was clear and 71, wind west at 5. Here is the hazardous weather outlook. This hazardous weather outlook is for North and Central Georgia. For this afternoon and tonight, scattered thunderstorms this afternoon and evening across the area. A few storms may become strong to severe with gusty winds up to 60 miles per hour. Locally heavy rainfall, frequent lightning, and some small hail may also be possible.

And now the extended outlook for the period Monday through Saturday. Daily thunderstorm chances will last continue through most of next week. A few storms could become strong to severe and bring the risk for heavy rainfall, gusty winds, and frequent lightning. Spotter information statement. Spotter activation will not be needed through tonight. Here is the official forecast from your National Weather Service for the Athens listening area. Rest of tonight, mostly clear. Near steady temperature in the lower 70s. West winds 5 to 10 miles an hour. Monday, mostly sunny. Highs in the mid-80s. West winds 10 to 15 miles an hour. Monday night, mostly cloudy. Lows in the mid-60s. Northwest winds up to 10 miles an hour. Tuesday, partly sunny with a chance of showers in the morning, then mostly cloudy with a slight chance of showers and thunderstorms in the afternoon. Highs in the lower 80s. West winds 5 to 15 miles an hour. Chance of rain 30%. Tuesday night, a slight chance of thunderstorms in the evening. Mostly cloudy with a chance of showers. Lows in the mid-60s. Light southwest winds. Chance of rain 40%. And now the extended forecast. Wednesday and Wednesday night, partly cloudy. A chance of showers and a slight chance of thunderstorms. Highs in the mid-80s. Lows in the lower 70s. Thursday and Thursday night, showers and thunderstorms likely. Highs in the upper 80s. Lows in the lower 70s. Juneteenth and Friday night, showers with thunderstorms likely. Highs in the lower 80s. Lows in the mid-60s. Saturday through Sunday night, partly cloudy with a slight chance of showers and thunderstorms. Highs in the mid-80s. Lows in the mid-60s. For more detailed weather, water, and climate information, please visit our website at weather.gov/Atlanta. The current time is 3:36 a.m. Eastern Daylight Time. Here are the 3 a.m. weather observations from around the area. At Athens, it was cloudy, the temperature was 71 degrees, dew point 70 degrees, relative humidity 96%, wind variable at 5 miles an hour, pressure was 29.91 inches and steady. At Winder, it was clear, the temperature was 70. At Greensboro, it was cloudy and 72, wind west at 8 gusting to 14. At Jefferson, it was clear and 70, wind west at 7. At Monroe, it was partly cloudy, the temperature was 72. At Albertton, it was clear and 72, wind west at 8. At Canyon, it was clear and 69, wind west at 3. At Clemson, it was clear and 70, wind west at 13. Elsewhere across Georgia, at Atlanta it was partly cloudy and 72, wind west at 9. At Cartersville, it was clear and 72, wind west at 5. At Lawrenceville, it was clear and 70, wind west at 8. At Macon, it was mostly cloudy and 72, wind west at 6. At Rome, it was clear and 70, wind west at 3. At Augusta, it was partly cloudy and 73, wind west at 9. At Savannah, it was mostly cloudy and 74, wind southwest at 8. Elsewhere across the region, at Chattanooga, it was partly cloudy and 69, wind northwest at 7. At Asheville, it was clear and 67, wind variable at 7. At Greenville-Spartanburg, it was clear and 71, wind west at 5. Here is the hazardous weather outlook. This hazardous weather outlook is for North and Central Georgia. For this afternoon and tonight, scattered thunderstorms this afternoon and evening across the area. A few storms may become strong to severe with gusty winds up to 60 miles per hour. Locally heavy rainfall, frequent lightning, and some small hail may also be possible. And now the extended outlook for the period Monday through Saturday. Daily thunderstorm chances will last continue through most of next week. A few storms could become strong to severe and bring the risk for heavy rainfall, gusty
gusty winds, and frequent lightning. Spotter information statement. Spotter activation will not be needed through tonight. Here is the official forecast from your National Weather Service for the Athens listening area. Rest of tonight, mostly clear. Near steady temperature in the lower 70s. West winds 5 to 10 miles an hour. Monday, mostly sunny. Highs in the mid-80s. West winds 10 to 15 miles an hour. Monday night, mostly cloudy. Lows in the mid-60s. Northwest winds up to 10 miles an hour. Tuesday, partly sunny with a chance of showers in the morning, then mostly cloudy with a slight chance of showers and thunderstorms in the afternoon. Highs in the lower 80s. West winds 5 to 15 miles an hour. Chance of rain 30%. Tuesday night, a slight chance of thunderstorms in the evening. Mostly cloudy with a chance of showers. Lows in the mid-60s. Light southwest winds. Chance of rain 40%. And now the extended forecast. Wednesday and Wednesday night, partly cloudy. A chance of showers and a slight chance of thunderstorms. Highs in the mid-80s. Lows in the lower 70s. Thursday and Thursday night, showers and thunderstorms likely. Highs in the upper 80s. Lows in the lower 70s. Juneteenth and Friday night, showers with thunderstorms likely. Highs in the lower 80s. Lows in the mid-60s. Saturday through Sunday night, partly cloudy with a slight chance of showers and thunderstorms. Highs in the mid-80s. Lows in the mid-60s. For more detailed weather, water, and climate information, please visit our website at weather.gov/Atlanta. 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The current time is 3:41 a.m. Eastern Daylight Time. Here are the 3 a.m. weather observations from around the area. At Athens, it was cloudy, the temperature was 71 degrees, dew point 70 degrees, relative humidity 96%, wind variable at 5 miles an hour, pressure was 29.91 inches and steady. At Winder, it was clear, the temperature was 70. At Greensboro, it was cloudy and 72, wind west at 8 gusting to 14. At Jefferson, it was clear and 70, wind west at 7. At Monroe, it was partly cloudy, the temperature was 72. At Albertton, it was clear and 72, wind west at 8. At Canyon, it was clear and 69, wind west at 3. At Clemson, it was clear and 70, wind west at 13. Elsewhere across Georgia, at Atlanta it was partly cloudy and 72, wind west at 9. At Cartersville, it was clear and 72, wind west at 5. At Lawrenceville, it was clear and 70, wind west at 8. At Macon, it was mostly cloudy and 72, wind west at 6. At Rome, it was clear and 70, wind west at 3. At Augusta, it was partly cloudy and 73, wind west at 9. At Savannah, it was mostly cloudy and 74, wind southwest at 8. Elsewhere across the region, at Chattanooga, it was partly cloudy and 69, wind northwest at 7. At Asheville, it was clear and 67, wind variable at 7. At Greenville-Spartanburg, it was clear and 71, wind west at 5. Here is the hazardous weather outlook.

This hazardous weather outlook is for North and Central Georgia. For this afternoon and tonight, scattered thunderstorms this afternoon and evening across the area. A few storms may become strong to severe with gusty winds up to 60 miles per hour. Locally heavy rainfall, frequent lightning, and some small hail may also be possible. And now the extended outlook for the period Monday through Saturday. Daily thunderstorm chances will last continue through most of next week. A few storms could become strong to severe and bring the risk for heavy rainfall, gusty winds, and frequent lightning. Spotter information statement, spotter activation will not be needed through tonight. Here is the official forecast from your National Weather Service for the Athens listening area. Rest of tonight, mostly clear. Near steady temperature in the lower 70s. West winds 5 to 10 miles an hour. Monday, mostly sunny. Highs in the mid 80s. West winds 10 to 15 miles an hour. Monday night, mostly cloudy. Lows in the mid 60s. Northwest winds up to 10 miles an hour. Tuesday, partly sunny with a chance of showers in the morning, then mostly cloudy with a slight chance of showers and thunderstorms in the afternoon. Highs in the lower 80s. West winds 5 to 15 miles an hour. Chance of rain 30%. Tuesday night, a slight chance of thunderstorms in the evening. Mostly cloudy with a chance of showers. Lows in the mid 60s. Light southwest winds. Chance of rain 40%. And now the extended forecast. Wednesday and Wednesday night, partly cloudy. A chance of showers and a slight chance of thunderstorms. Highs in the mid 80s. Lows in the lower 70s. Thursday and Thursday night, showers and thunderstorms likely. Highs in the upper 80s. Lows in the lower 70s. Juneteenth and Friday night, showers with thunderstorms likely. Highs in the lower 80s. Lows in the mid 60s. Saturday through Sunday night, partly cloudy with a slight chance of showers and thunderstorms. Highs in the mid 80s. Lows in the mid 60s. For more detailed weather, water, and climate information, please visit our website at weather.gov/Atlanta. The current time is 3:46 a.m. Eastern Daylight Time. Here are the 3 a.m. weather observations from around the area. At Athens, it was cloudy, the temperature was 71 degrees, dew point 70 degrees, relative humidity 96%, wind variable at 5 miles an hour, pressure was 29.91 inches and steady. At Winder, it was clear, the temperature was 70. At Greensboro, it was cloudy and 72, wind west at 8 gusting to 14. At Jefferson, it was clear and 70, wind west at 7. At Monroe, it was partly cloudy, the temperature was 72. At Albertton, it was clear and 72, wind west at 8. At Canyon, it was clear and 69, wind west at 3. At Clemson, it was clear and 70, wind west at 13. Elsewhere across Georgia, at Atlanta it was partly cloudy and 72, wind west at 9. At Cartersville, it was clear and 72, wind west at 5. At Lawrenceville, it was clear and 70, wind west at 8. At Macon, it was mostly cloudy and 72, wind west at 6. At Rome, it was clear and 70, wind west at 3. At Augusta, it was partly cloudy and 73, wind west at 9. At Savannah, it was mostly cloudy and 74, wind southwest at 8. Elsewhere across the region, at Chattanooga, it was partly cloudy and 69, wind northwest at 7. At Asheville, it was clear and 67, wind variable at 7. At Greenville-Spartanburg, it was clear and 71, wind west at 5. Here is the hazardous weather outlook. This hazardous weather outlook is for North and Central Georgia. For this afternoon and tonight, scattered thunderstorms this afternoon and evening across the area. A few storms may become strong to severe.

gusty winds up to 60 miles per hour. Locally heavy rainfall, frequent lightning, and some small hail may also be possible. And now the extended outlook for the period Monday through Saturday. Daily thunderstorm chances will last continue through most of next week. A few storms could become strong to severe and bring the risk for heavy rainfall, gusty winds, and frequent lightning. Spotter information statement. Spotter activation will not be needed through tonight. Here is the official forecast from your National Weather Service for the Athens listening area. Rest of tonight, mostly clear. Near steady temperature in the lower 70s. West winds 5 to 10 miles an hour. Monday, mostly sunny. Highs in the mid 80s. West winds 10 to 15 miles an hour. Monday night, mostly cloudy. Lows in the mid 60s. Northwest winds up to 10 miles an hour. Tuesday, partly sunny with a chance of showers in the morning, then mostly cloudy with a slight chance of showers and thunderstorms in the afternoon. Highs in the lower 80s. West winds 5 to 15 miles an hour. Chance of rain 30%. Tuesday night, a slight chance of thunderstorms in the evening. Mostly cloudy with a chance of showers. Lows in the mid 60s. Light southwest winds. Chance of rain 40%. And now the extended forecast. Wednesday and Wednesday night, partly cloudy. A chance of showers and a slight chance of thunderstorms. Highs in the mid 80s. Lows in the lower 70s. Thursday and Thursday night, showers and thunderstorms likely. Highs in the upper 80s. Lows in the lower 70s. Juneteenth and Friday night, showers with thunderstorms likely. Highs in the lower 80s. Lows in the mid 60s. Saturday through Sunday night, partly cloudy with a slight chance of showers and thunderstorms. Highs in the mid 80s. Lows in the mid 60s. For more detailed weather, water, and climate information, please visit our website at weather.gov/Atlanta. The current time is 3:51 a.m. Eastern Daylight Time. Here are the 3 a.m. weather observations from around the area. At Athens, it was cloudy, the temperature was 71 degrees, dew point 70 degrees, relative humidity 96%, wind variable at 5 miles an hour, pressure was 29.91 inches and steady. At Winder, it was clear, the temperature was 70. At Greensboro, it was cloudy and 72, wind west at 8 gusting to 14. At Jefferson, it was clear and 70, wind west at 7. At Monroe, it was partly cloudy, the temperature was 72. At Albertton, it was clear and 72, wind west at 8. At Canyon, it was clear and 69, wind west at 3. At Clemson, it was clear and 70, wind west at 13. Elsewhere across Georgia, at Atlanta it was partly cloudy and 72, wind west at 9. At Cartersville, it was clear and 72, wind west at 5. At Lawrenceville, it was clear and 70, wind west at 8. At Macon, it was mostly cloudy and 72, wind west at 6. At Rome, it was clear and 70, wind west at 3. At Augusta, it was partly cloudy and 73, wind west at 9. At Savannah, it was mostly cloudy and 74, wind southwest at 8. Elsewhere across the region, at Chattanooga, it was partly cloudy and 69, wind northwest at 7. At Asheville, it was clear and 67, wind variable at 7. At Greenville-Spartanburg, it was clear and 71, wind west at 5. Here is the hazardous weather outlook. This hazardous weather outlook is for North and Central Georgia. For this afternoon and tonight, scattered thunderstorms this afternoon and evening across the area. A few storms may become strong to severe with gusty winds up to 60 miles per hour. Locally heavy rainfall, frequent lightning, and some small hail may also be possible. And now the extended outlook for the period Monday through Saturday.

thunderstorm chances will last continue through most of next week. A few storms could become strong to severe and bring the risk for heavy rainfall, gusty winds, and frequent lightning. Spotter information statement. Spotter activation will not be needed through tonight. Here is the official forecast from your National Weather Service for the Athens listening area. Rest of tonight, mostly clear. Near steady temperature in the lower 70s. West winds 5 to 10 miles an hour. Monday, mostly sunny. Highs in the mid-80s. West winds 10 to 15 miles an hour. Monday night, mostly cloudy. Lows in the mid-60s. Northwest winds up to 10 miles an hour. Tuesday, partly sunny with a chance of showers in the morning, then mostly cloudy with a slight chance of showers and thunderstorms in the afternoon. Highs in the lower 80s. West winds 5 to 15 miles an hour. Chance of rain 30%. Tuesday night, a slight chance of thunderstorms in the evening. Mostly cloudy with a chance of showers. Lows in the mid-60s. Light southwest winds. Chance of rain 40%. And now the extended forecast. Wednesday and Wednesday night, partly cloudy. A chance of showers and a slight chance of thunderstorms. Highs in the mid-80s. Lows in the lower 70s. Thursday and Thursday night, showers and thunderstorms likely. Highs in the upper 80s. Lows in the lower 70s. Juneteenth and Friday night, showers with thunderstorms likely. Highs in the lower 80s. Lows in the mid-60s. Saturday through Sunday night, partly cloudy with a slight chance of showers and thunderstorms. Highs in the mid-80s. Lows in the mid-60s. For more detailed weather, water, and climate information, please visit our website at weather.gov/Atlanta. The current time is 3:56 a.m. Eastern Daylight Time. Here are the 3 a.m. weather observations from around the area. At Athens, it was cloudy, the temperature was 71 degrees, dew point 70 degrees, relative humidity 96%, wind variable at 5 miles an hour, pressure was 29.91 inches and steady. At Winder, it was clear, the temperature was 70. At Greensboro, it was cloudy and 72, wind west at 8 gusting to 14. At Jefferson, it was clear and 70, wind west at 7. At Monroe, it was partly cloudy, the temperature was 72. At Albertton, it was clear and 72, wind west at 8. At Canyon, it was clear and 69, wind west at 3. At Clemson, it was clear and 70, wind west at 13. Elsewhere across Georgia, at Atlanta it was partly cloudy and 72, wind west at 9. At Cartersville, it was clear and 72, wind west at 5. At Lawrenceville, it was clear and 70, wind west at 8. At Macon, it was mostly cloudy and 72, wind west at 6. At Rome, it was clear and 70, wind west at 3. At Augusta, it was partly cloudy and 73, wind west at 9. At Savannah, it was mostly cloudy and 74, wind southwest at 8. Elsewhere across the region, at Chattanooga, it was partly cloudy and 69, wind northwest at 7. At Asheville, it was clear and 67, wind variable at 7. At Greenville-Spartanburg, it was clear and 71, wind west at 5. Here is the hazardous weather outlook. This hazardous weather outlook is for North and Central Georgia. For this afternoon and tonight, scattered thunderstorms this afternoon and evening across the area. A few storms may become strong to severe with gusty winds up to 60 miles per hour. Locally heavy rainfall, frequent lightning, and some small hail may also be possible. And now the extended outlook for the period Monday through Saturday. Daily thunderstorm chances will last continue through most of next week. A few storms could become strong to severe and bring the risk for heavy rainfall, gusty winds, and frequent lightning.
Spotter information statement. Spotter activation will not be needed through tonight. Here is the official forecast from your National Weather Service for the Athens listening area. Rest of tonight, mostly clear. Near steady temperature in the lower 70s. West winds 5 to 10 miles an hour. Monday, mostly sunny. Highs in the mid-80s. West winds 10 to 15 miles an hour. Monday night, mostly cloudy. Lows in the mid-60s. Northwest winds up to 10 miles an hour. Tuesday, partly sunny with a chance of showers in the morning, then mostly cloudy with a slight chance of showers and thunderstorms in the afternoon. Highs in the lower 80s. West winds 5 to 15 miles an hour. Chance of rain 30%. Tuesday night, a slight chance of thunderstorms in the evening. Mostly cloudy with a chance of showers. Lows in the mid-60s. Light southwest winds. Chance of rain 40%. And now the extended forecast. Wednesday and Wednesday night, partly cloudy. A chance of showers and a slight chance of thunderstorms. Highs in the mid-80s. Lows in the lower 70s. Thursday and Thursday night, showers and thunderstorms likely. Highs in the upper 80s. Lows in the lower 70s. Juneteenth and Friday night, showers with thunderstorms likely. Highs in the lower 80s. Lows in the mid-60s. Saturday through Sunday night, partly cloudy with a slight chance of showers and thunderstorms. Highs in the mid-80s. Lows in the mid-60s. For more detailed weather, water, and climate information, please visit our website at weather.gov/Atlanta. The current time is 4 a.m. Eastern Daylight Time. Here are the 3 a.m. weather observations from around the area. At Athens, it was cloudy, the temperature was 71 degrees, dew point 70 degrees, relative humidity 96%, wind variable at 5 miles an hour, pressure was 29.91 inches and steady. At Winder, it was clear, the temperature was 70. At Greensboro, it was cloudy and 72, wind west at 8 gusting to 14. Jefferson, it was clear and 70, wind west at 7. At Monroe, it was partly cloudy, the temperature was Burton, it was clear and 72, wind west at 8. At Canyon, it was clear and 6, wind west at 3. At Clemson, it was clear and 70, wind west at 13. Elsewhere across Atlanta, it was partly cloudy and 72, wind west at 9. At Cartersville, it was clear and 72, wind at Lawrenceville, it was clear and 70, wind west at 8, it was cloudy and 72, wind west at 6. It was wind west at 3. At Augusta, cloudy at 9. Anna, it was and wind. Elsewhere across the region, at Chattanooga, it was partly cloudy northwest. At Asheville, it was 7. At Greenville, it was clear and 71, wind west at 5. Here's the hazardous weather outlook. This hazardous weather outlook is for north and central Georgia. For this storms this afternoon, a few storms with gusts to 60 miles per hour. Locally heavy rainfall, frequent lightning, and some small hail may also be possible. And now the extended outlook for the period Monday through Saturday. Thunderstorm through Moke. Bring the risk for heavy rainfall, gusty winds, and frequent lightning. Spotter information statement. Spotter activation will not be needed through tonight. Forecast from your National Weather Service and listen. Rest of tonight, mostly clear. Near steady temperature in the lower 70s. West winds 5. Monday, mostly sunny. Highs in the mid. West winds 10 to 15 miles. Monday night, mostly cloudy. 60s. Northwest winds up to 10 miles an hour. Tuesday, partly sunny with a chance morning, light chance of showers and thunderstorms in the highs in the lower 80s, west wind 10 miles an hour, chance of rain 30%. Tuesday night, a slight chance of thunderstorms in the evening. Mostly cloudy with a chance of showers.
lows in the mid-60s.

light southwest winds. Chance of set. And now the extended forecast. Wednesday and Wednesday. Thunderstorms. Highs in the mid and the lower 70s. Thursday and Thursday night, showers and thunderstorms likely. Highs in the upper 80s. Lows in the lower 70s. Juneteenth and Friday night,

mostly cloudy and 74, wind west at 10. Here is the hazardous weather outlook. This hazardous weather outlook is for north and central Georgia. For this afternoon and tonight, scattered thunderstorms this afternoon and evening across the area. A few storms may become strong to severe with gusty winds up to 60 miles per hour. Locally heavy rainfall, frequent lightning, and some small hail may also be possible. And now the extended outlook for the period Monday through Saturday. Daily thunderstorm chances will last continue through most of next week. A few storms could become strong heavy rainfall, gusty winds, and frequent spotter activation will not be needed through. Here is the effects from your national. Mostly clear. West winds 5 to 10 miles an hour. Monday, mostly sunny. Highs in the mid-80s. West winds miles and mostly cloudy. Lows in the mid-60s. Partly sunny with a chance of showers in the morning, a chance of showers and thunderstorms in the 15 miles an hour. Set, a slight chance of thunderstorms in the evening, the showers. Lows in the mid 80% extended forecast. Wednesday and Wednesday night, a chance of showers and thunderstorms. Lows in the lower 70s. Thursday and Thursday night, storms likely upper 80s, lows in the storms likely, highs in

Wind west at 6 miles an hour. Pressure was 29.90 inches and steady. At Savannah, it was mostly cloudy and 74, wind west at 10. Here is the hazardous weather outlook. This hazardous weather outlook is for North and Central Georgia. For this afternoon and tonight, scattered thunderstorms this afternoon and evening across the area. A few storms may become strong to severe with gusty winds up to 60 miles per hour. Locally heavy rainfall, frequent lightning, and some small hail may also be possible. And now the extended outlook for the period Monday through Saturday. Daily thunderstorm chances will last continue through most of next week. A few storms could become strong to severe and bring the risk for heavy rainfall, gusty winds, and frequent lightning. Spotter information statement, spotter activation will not be needed through tonight. Here is the official forecast from your National Weather Service for the Athens listening area. Rest of tonight, mostly clear. Near steady temperature in the lower 70s. Winds 5 to 10 miles an hour. Mostly sunny. Winds 10 to 15. Night, mostly cloudy. Lows in the mid-60s. Northwest winds up to 10 miles an hour. Tuesday, partly sunny with a chance of showers in the morning, then mostly cloudy with a slight chance of showers and thunderstorms in the afternoon. Highs in the lower 80s. West winds 5 to 15 miles an hour. Chance of rain 30%. Tuesday night, a slight chance of thunderstorms in the evening. Mostly cloudy with a chance of showers. Lows in the mid-60s. Light southwest winds. Chance of rain 40%. And now the extended forecast. Wednesday and Wednesday night, partly cloudy. A chance of showers and a slight chance of thunderstorms. Highs in the mid-80s. Lows in the lower 70s. Thursday and Thursday showers and thunderstorms. Upper 80s. Lows in the lower 70s. Juneteenth and Friday night, showers with thunderstorms likely. Highs in the lower 80s. Lows in the mid-60s. Saturday through Sunday, showers and thunderstorms. Highs in the mid-80s. Lows in the mid-60s. For more detailed weather, water, and climate information, please visit our website at weather.gov/Atlanta. The current time is 4:12 a.m. Eastern Daylight Time. Here are the 4 a.m. weather observations from around the area. At Athens, it was clear, the temperature was 70 degrees, dew point 70 degrees. Relative humidity 100%, wind west at 6 miles an hour, pressure was 29.90 inches and steady. At Winder, it was clear, the temperature was 68. At Greensboro, it was cloudy and 72, wind west at 6. At Jefferson, it was clear and 70, wind northwest at 7. At Monroe, it was clear, the temperature was 70. At Albertton, it was clear and 70, wind west at 5. At Canyon, it was clear and 68, wind northwest at 5. At Clemson, it was clear and 70, wind west at 10. Elsewhere across Georgia, at Atlanta it was partly cloudy and 71, wind west at 8. At Cartersville, it was clear and 70, wind west at 5. At Lawrenceville, it was clear and 70, wind west at 5. At Macon, it was partly cloudy and 73, wind west at 7. At Rome, it was clear and 69, wind calm. At Augusta, it was partly cloudy and 73, wind west at 9. At Savannah, it was cloudy and 74, wind west at 10. Elsewhere across the region, at Chattanooga, it was mostly cloudy and 68, wind northwest at 7. At Asheville, it was partly cloudy and 66, wind northwest at 10 gusting to 18. At Greenville-Spartanburg, it was partly cloudy and 70, wind west at 3. Here is the hazardous weather outlook. This hazardous weather outlook is for North and Central Georgia. For this afternoon and tonight, scattered thunderstorms this afternoon and evening across the area. A few storms may

become strong to severe with gusty winds up to 60 miles per hour. Locally, heavy rainfall, frequent lightning, and some small hail may also be possible. And now the extended outlook for the period Monday through Saturday. Daily thunderstorm chances will last continue through most of next week. A few storms could become strong to severe and bring the risk for heavy rainfall, gusty winds, and frequent lightning. Spotter information statement. Spotter activation will not be needed through tonight. Here is the official forecast from your National Weather Service for the Athens listening area. Rest of tonight, mostly clear. Near steady temperature in the lower 70s. West winds 5 to 10 miles an hour. Monday, mostly sunny. Highs in the mid 80s. West winds 10 to 15 miles an hour. Monday night, mostly cloudy. Lows in the mid 60s. Northwest winds up to 10 miles an hour. Tuesday, partly sunny with a chance of showers in the morning, then mostly cloudy with a slight chance of showers and thunderstorms in the afternoon. Highs in the lower 80s. West winds 5 to 15 miles an hour. Chance of rain 30%. Tuesday night, a slight chance of thunderstorms in the evening. Mostly cloudy with a chance of showers. Lows in the mid-60s. Light southwest winds. Chance of rain 40%. And now the extended forecast. Wednesday and Wednesday night, partly cloudy. A chance of showers and a slight chance of thunderstorms. Highs in the mid-80s. Lows in the lower 70s. Thursday and Thursday night, showers and thunderstorms likely. Highs in the upper 80s. Lows in the lower 70s. Juneteenth and Friday night, showers with thunderstorms likely. Highs in the lower 80s. Lows in the mid-60s. Saturday through Sunday night, partly cloudy with a slight chance of showers and thunderstorms.

area. At Athens, it was clear. The temperature was 70 degrees. Dew point 70 degrees. Relative humidity 100%. Wind west at 6 miles an hour. Pressure was 29.90 inches and steady. At Winder, it was clear. The temperature was 68. At Greensboro, it was cloudy and 72. Wind west at 6. At Jefferson, it was clear and 70. Wind northwest at 7. At Monroe, it was clear. The temperature was 70. At Albertton, it was clear and 70. Wind west at 5. At Canyon, it was clear and 68. Wind northwest at 5. At Clemson, it was clear and 70. Wind west at 10. Elsewhere across Georgia, at Atlanta it was partly cloudy and 71. Wind west at 8. At Cartersville, it was clear and 70. Wind west at 5. At Lawrenceville, it was clear and 70. Wind west at 5. At Macon, it was partly cloudy and 73. Wind west at 7. At Rome, it was clear and 69. Wind calm. At Augusta, it was partly cloudy and 73. Wind west at 9. At Savannah, it was cloudy and 74. Wind west at 10. Elsewhere across the region, at Chattanooga, it was mostly cloudy and 68. Wind northwest at 7. At Asheville, it was partly cloudy and 66. Wind northwest at 10 gusting to 18. At Greenville-Spartanburg, it was partly cloudy and 70. Wind west at 3. Here is the hazardous weather outlook. This hazardous weather outlook is for north and central Georgia. For this afternoon and tonight, scattered thunderstorms this afternoon and evening across the area. A few storms may become strong to severe with gusty winds up to 60 miles per hour. Locally heavy rainfall, frequent lightning, and some small hail may also be possible. And now the extended outlook for the period Monday through Saturday. Daily thunderstorm chances will last continue through most of next week. A few storms could become strong to severe and bring the risk for heavy rainfall, gusty winds, and frequent lightning. Spotter information statement. Spotter activation will not be needed through tonight. The Athens climate summary for yesterday, June 14, 2026. Yesterday's high temperature of 91 degrees occurred at 12:31 p.m. The normal high is 89. The record high is 101 degrees, which was set in 1921. Yesterday's low temperature of 71 degrees occurred at 5:45 a.m. The normal low is 66. The record low is 52 degrees, which was last set in 1995. 0.20 inches of precipitation fell yesterday, which brings the monthly total to 1.19 inches. This is 0.94 inches below the normal amount of 2.13 inches for June. The total precipitation for the year now stands at 20.01 inches, which is 2.01 inches below normal. Sunrise today is at 6:22 a.m. and sunset is at 8:46 p.m. Here is the official forecast from your National Weather Service for the Athens listening area. Rest of tonight, mostly clear. Near steady temperature in the lower 70s. West winds 5 to 10 miles an hour. Monday, mostly sunny. Highs in the Midwest winds 10 to 15 miles an hour. Monday night, mostly cloudy. Lows in the mid-60s. Northwest winds up to 10 miles an hour. Tuesday, partly sunny with a chance of showers in the morning, then mostly cloudy with a slight chance of showers and thunderstorms in the afternoon. Highs in the lower 80s. West winds 5 to 15 miles an hour. Chance of rain 30%. A slight chance of thunderstorms in the evening, cloud showers. Lows in the mid-60s. Light southwest winds. Chance of rain 40%. And now the extended forecast. Wednesday and Wednesday night, partly cloudy. A chance of showers and a slight chance of thunderstorms. Highs in the mid-80s. Lows in the lower 70s. Thursday and Thursday night, showers and thunderstorms likely. Highs in the upper 80s.

lows in the lower 70s. Juneteenth and Friday night, showers with thunderstorms likely. Highs in the lower 80s. Lows in the mid-60s. Saturday through Sunday night, partly cloudy with a slight chance of showers and thunderstorms. Highs in the mid-80s. Lows in the mid-60s. For more detailed weather, water, and climate information, please visit our website at weather.gov/Atlanta. The current time is 4:22 a.m. Eastern Daylight Time. The Athens climate summary for yesterday, June 14, 2026. Yesterday's high temperature of 91 degrees occurred at 12:31 p.m. The normal high is 89. The record high is 101 degrees, which was set in 1921. Yesterday's low temperature of 71 degrees occurred at 5:45 a.m. The normal low is 66. The record low is 52 degrees, which was last set in 1995. 0.20 inches of precipitation fell yesterday, which brings the monthly total to 1.19 inches. This is 0.94 inches below the normal amount of 2.13 inches for June. The total precipitation for the year now, which is 2 inches below normal. Sunrise today is 2 a.m. and here are the 4 a.m. weather observations from around the area. At Athens, it was clear, the temperature was 70 degrees, relative humidity, wind were, pressure was 29.90 inches and steady, winder, it was clear, the temperature, it was cloudy and 70 Jefferson, it was clear and 70, wind northwest at set was clear, the temperature was 70. At Albertton, it was clear and 70, wind west at 5. At Canyon, it was clear and 68, wind northwest at 5. At Clemson, it was clear and 70.

cloudy and 73, wind west at 9. At Savannah, it was cloudy and 74, wind west at 10. Elsewhere across the region, at Chattanooga, it was mostly cloudy and 68, wind northwest at 7. At Asheville, it was partly cloudy and 66, wind northwest at 10 gusting to 18. At Greenville-Spartanburg, it was partly cloudy and 70, wind west at 3. Here is the hazardous weather outlook. This hazardous weather outlook is for north and central Georgia. For today and tonight, scattered showers and thunderstorms will be possible this afternoon and evening across central Georgia. Severe weather is not expected, but a few storms could be strong with gusty winds, frequent lightning, and heavy rainfall. And now the extended outlook.

the official forecast from your National Weather Service for the Athens listening area. Rest of tonight, mostly clear. Near steady temperature in the lower 70s. West winds 5 to 10 miles an hour. Monday, mostly sunny. Highs in the mid-80s. West winds 10 to 15 miles an hour. Monday night, mostly cloudy.

9, wind calm. At Augusta, it was partly cloudy and 73, wind west at 9. At Savannah, it was cloudy and 74, wind west at 10. Elsewhere across the region, at Chattanooga, it was mostly cloudy and 68, wind northwest at 7. At Asheville, it was partly cloudy and 66, wind northwest at 10 gusting to 18. At Greenville-Spartanburg, it was partly cloudy and 70, wind west at 3. The Athens climate summary for yesterday, June 14, 2026. Yesterday's high temperature degrees occurred at 12:31 p.m. The normal high is 89. The record high is set in 1921. The temperature at 5 a.m. The normal low is 66. Was last set in 19. LES brings the monthly.

through most of next week. A few storms could become strong to severe and bring the risk for heavy rainfall, gusty winds, and frequent lightning. Spotter information statement. Spotter activation will not be needed through tonight. Here is the official forecast from your National Weather Service for the Athens listening area. Rest of tonight, mostly clear. Near stay in the lower 70s. West winds 5 to 10 miles an hour. Monday, mostly 80s. Wet. Monday night, mostly cloudy. 60s. Northwest 10 miles. Tuesday, 5 to 10 miles an hour. Monday, mostly 80s. Wet. Monday night, mostly cloudy. 60s. Northwest 10 miles. Tuesday, partly sunny with a chance of shower. Cloudy with a slight chance of showers and thunderstorms in the afternoon. A lower 80s. West winds 5 to 15 miles. A slight chance of thunderstorms in the evening. Cloudy with 40% west. Wednesday and Wednesday night, partly clouds of showers and a slight chance of thunderstorms. Lows in the lower 70s. And thunderstorms likely. Highs in the upper 80s. Juneteenth and highs in the 60s. Sunday night, partly cloudy with a slight chance of showers and thunderstorms. Lows in the mid 60s. For more and climate information, please weather.gov/Atlanta. The 34 a.m. Eastern Daylight Time. Here are the four at Athens. It was clear, the temperature was red, wind west at 6 miles an hour, and steady. It was 60. It was cloudy and 72. It was 7. At Monroe, at Albertton, it was west. It was clear and 68. Wind northwest at 10. 1. Windville, 5.

3 and 70, wind west at 3. Here is the hazardous weather outlook. This hazardous weather outlook is for north and central Georgia.

Service for the Athens listening area. Rest of tonight, mostly clear. Near steady temperature in the lower 70s. West winds 5 to 10 miles an hour. Monday, mostly sunny. Highs in the mid 80s. West winds 10 to 15 miles an hour. Monday night, mostly cloudy. Lows in the mid 60s. Northwest winds up to 10 miles an hour. Tuesday, partly sunny with a chance of shower, then mostly cloudy with a slight chance of shower after in the lower 80s. West 15 miles 30%. Tuesday, a slight chance of thunderstorm, cloudy with a chance of showers. Chance of rain rest. Wednesday and Wednesday, chance of highs in the mid 80s. In the lower Thursday night, showers and thunderstorms likely. Highs in the upper 80s. June hours with thunderstorms likely. Lows in the mid-60s. Saturday through Sunday night, partly showers and highs in the mid-80s. Please visit our website at weather.com/time Eastern Daylight Time. 4 a.m. at Athens, it was clear, the temperature was 70 degrees, dew point is relative 100% at 6 miles an hour, pressure was 290 inch. At Winder, it was clear, the 68. Wind west at 6. At Jefferson, it was clear. At Monroe, it was clear. Temperature was 70 ton. At Canyon, it was clear and 68. Wind clem's clear at 10. Elsewhere across Georgia, it was partly cloudy and 70. Windsville, it was clear and 70. Wind west at 5. At Macon, it was partly cloudy and west at is clear and 60. Was partly cloudy at 74. Wind west at 10. Elsewhere across the region, at Chattanooga is mostly cloudy and 68, wind northwest at 7. At Asheville, 86, west at 10-18. At Greenville-Spartanburg, it was partly cloudy and 70, wind west at 3. The Athens climate summary for yesterday, June 14, 20, temperature of 91 degrees occurred at the north, 1 degrees which was set in 19.

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You can also like your Peachtree City National Weather Service on Facebook or follow NWS Atlanta on Twitter. Here is the hazardous weather outlook. This hazardous weather outlook is for North and Central Georgia. For today and tonight, scattered showers and thunderstorms will be possible this afternoon and evening across Central Georgia. Severe weather is not expected, but a few storms could be strong with gusty winds, frequent lightning, and heavy rainfall. And now the extended outlook for the period Tuesday through Sunday. Daily thunderstorm chances will last continue through most of next week. A few storms could become strong to severe and bring the risk for heavy rainfall, gusty winds, and frequent lightning. Spotter information statement. Spotter activation will not be needed through tonight. Here is the official forecast from your National Weather Service for the Athens listening area. Rest of tonight, mostly clear. Near steady temperature in the lower 70s. West winds 5 to 10 miles an hour. Monday, mostly sunny. Highs in the mid-80s. West winds 10 to 15 miles an hour. Monday night, mostly

Jefferson, west at 7. Edmund the Tennessee, wind west at 5. 6 at 5, at Clemson, it was clear at 70, wind west at 10. Elsewhere across Georgia, cloudy and 71, wind west at 8. At Cartersville, it was clear at 70, wind west at 5. At Lawrenceville, it was clear at 70, wind west at 5. At Macon, it was partly cloudy and 73, wind west at 7. At Rome, it was clear and 69, wind calm. At Augusta, it was partly cloudy and 73, wind west at 9. At Savannah, it was cloudy and 74, wind west at 10. Elsewhere across the region, at Chattanooga, it was mostly cloudy and 68, wind northwest at 7. At Asheville, it was partly cloudy and 66, wind northwest at 10 gusting to 18. At Greenville-Spartanburg, it was partly cloudy and 70, wind west at 3. Here is the hazardous weather outlook. This hazardous weather outlook is for North and Central Georgia. For today and tonight.

The record low is 52 degrees, which was last set in 1995. 0.20 inches of precipitation fell yesterday, which brings the monthly total to 1.19 inches. This is 0.94 inches below the normal amount of 2.13 inches for June. The total precipitation for the year at 20, which is 2.01 inches below normal. Sun onset is at 8:04. The current time is 4 a.m. weather at half the temperature was dew point 100 miles an hour, pressure 0 inches and stair, it was 68. At Greensboro, it was cloudy and 72, wind west at 6. At Jefferson, it was clear and 70, wind northwest at 7. At Monroe, it was clear, the temperature was 70. At Albertton, it was clear and 70, wind west at 5. At Canyon, it was clear and 68, wind northwest at 5. At Club was clear and 70, wind west at 10. El was pun, wind west at 8. Wind west, oh, wind west at 5. At Macon, it was partly cloudy. At Rome, it was clear, calm, cloudy and 9. Was cloudy and wind west at 10.

Thursday and Thursday night, showers and thunderstorms lies in the upper 80s, the lower 70s. Juneteenth and Friday night, showers with thunderstorms likely. Highs in the lower, lows in the Saturday through Sunday night, partly cloudy with a slight chance of showers and thunderstorms. Mid-80s, 60s. For more detailed weather, water, and climate information, please website at. The current time is 5 a.m. Eastern Daylight Time around the area. At Athens, it was clear degrees, dew relative humidity 100%, wind west at 6 miles an hour inches and steady, it was clear, the temperature was 6. At Greensboro, it was cloudy, wind west at 6.

highs in the mid-80s, lows in the lower 70s. Thursday and Thursday night, showers and thunderstorms likely. Highs in the upper 80s, lows in the lower 70s. Juneteenth and Friday night, showers with thunderstorms likely. Highs in the lower 80s, lows in the mid-60s. Saturday through Sunday night, partly cloudy with a slight chance of showers and thunderstorms. Highs in the mid-80s, lows in the mid-60s. For more detailed weather, water, and climate information, please visit our website at weather.gov/Atlanta. The Athens climate summary for yesterday, June 14, 2026. Yesterday's high temperature of 91 degrees occurred at 12:31 p.m. The normal high is 89. The record high is 101 degrees, which was set in 1921. Yesterday's low temperature of 71 degrees occurred at 5:45 a.m. The normal low is 66. The record low is 52 degrees, which was last set in 1995. 0.20 inches of precipitation fell yesterday, which brings the monthly total to 1.19 inches. This is 0.94 inches below the normal amount of 2.13 inches for June. The total precipitation for the year now stands at 20.01 inches, which is 2.01 inches below normal. Sunrise today is at 6:22 a.m. and sunset is at 8:46 p.m. The current time is 5:01 a.m. Eastern Daylight Time. Here are the 4 a.m. weather observations from around the area. At Athens, it was clear, the temperature was 70 degrees, dew point 70 degrees, relative humidity 100%, wind west at 6 miles an hour, pressure was 29.90 inches and steady. At Winder, it was clear, the temperature was 68. At Greensboro, it was cloudy and 72, wind west at 6. At Jefferson, it was clear and 70, wind northwest at 7. At Monroe, it was clear, the temperature was 70. At Albertton, it was clear and 70, wind west at 5. At Canyon, it was clear and 68, wind northwest at 5. At Clemson, it was clear and 70, wind west at 10. Elsewhere across Georgia, at Atlanta it was partly cloudy and 71, wind west at 8. At Cartersville, it was clear and 70, wind west at 5. At Lawrenceville, it was clear and 70, wind west at 5. At Macon, it was partly cloudy and 73, wind west at 7. At Rome, it was clear and 69, wind calm. At Augusta, it was partly cloudy and 73, wind west at 9. At Savannah, it was cloudy and 74, wind west at 10. Elsewhere across the region, at Chattanooga, it was mostly cloudy and 68, wind northwest at 7. At Asheville, it was partly cloudy and 66, wind northwest at 10 gusting to 18. At Greenville-Spartanburg, it was partly cloudy and 70, wind west at 3. Here is the hazardous weather, hazardous and central Georgia, for today and scattered showers and thunderstorms will be possible this afternoon and evening across central Georgia. Severe weather is not expected. Few storms could be strong with gusty winds, lightning, and the outlook for the through Sunday, daily thunderstorm chances will last continue through most of next week. A few come strong to severe and bring the risk for heavy rainfall, gust and frequent lightning. Spotter needed through tonight. From here in the Athens, today, mostly sunny. Highs in the mid-80s. West winds 10 to 15 miles an hour. Tonight, mostly cloudy. Lows in the mid-60s. Northwest wind

Wind north at 3. At Asheville, it was partly cloudy and 65. Wind north at 10 gusting to 25. At Greenville, Spartanburg, it was mostly cloudy and 70. Wind west at 3. Here is the hazardous weather outlook. This hazardous weather outlook is for North and Central Georgia. For today and tonight, scattered showers and thunderstorms will be possible this afternoon and evening across Central Georgia. Severe weather is not expected, but a few storms could be strong with gusty winds, frequent lightning, and heavy rainfall. And now the extended outlook for the period Tuesday through Sunday. Daily thunderstorm chances will last continue through most of next week. A few storms could become strong to severe and bring the risk of gusty wind, lightning. Spotter information statement, activation will not be needed through tonight, National Weather Service, for the Athens listening area. Today, mostly sunny. Highs in the mid-80s. West winds 10 to 15 miles an hour. Northwest an hour. Tuesday, partly sunny with a chance of showers in the morning, then mostly cloudy with a slight chance of showers and thunderstorms in the afternoon. Highs in the lower 80s. West winds 5 to 15 miles an hour. Chance of rain 30%. Tuesday night, a slight chance of thunderstorms in the evening. Mostly cloudy with a chance of showers. Lows in the mid-60s. Light southwest winds. Chance of rain 40%. And now the extended forecast. Wednesday and Wednesday night, partly cloudy. A chance of showers and a slight chance of thunderstorms. Highs in the mid-80s. Lows in the lower 70s. Thursday and Thursday night, showers and thunderstorms likely. Highs in the upper 80s. Lows in the lower 70s. Juneteenth and Friday night, showers with thunderstorms likely. Highs in the lower 80s. Lows in the mid-60s. Saturday through Sunday night, partly cloudy with a slight chance of showers and thunderstorms. Highs in the mid-80s. Lows in the mid-60s. For more detailed weather, water, and climate information, please visit our website at weather.gov/Atlanta. The Athens Climate Summary for yesterday, June 14, 2026. Yesterday's high temperature of 91 degrees occurred at 12:31 p.m. The normal high is 89. The record high is 101 degrees, which was set in 1921. Yesterday's low temperature of 71 degrees occurred at 5:45 a.m. The normal low is 66. The record low is 52 degrees, which was last set in 1995. 0.20 inches of precipitation fell yesterday, which brings the monthly total to 1.19 inches. This is 0.94 inches below the normal amount of 2.13 inches for June. The total precipitation for the year now stands at 20.01 inches, which is 2.01 inches below normal. Sunrise today is at 6:22 a.m. and sunset is at 8:46 p.m. The current time is 5:11 a.m. Eastern Daylight Time. Here are the 5 a.m. weather observations from around the area. At Athens, it was clear, the temperature was 70 degrees, dew point 69 degrees, relative humidity 97%, wind west at 6 miles an hour. Pressure was 29.90 inches and steady. At Winder, it was clear, the temperature was 68. At Greensboro, it was cloudy and 72, wind variable at 5. At Jefferson, it was clear and 68, wind west at 5. At Monroe, it was clear, the temperature was 70. At Albertton, it was clear and 70, wind west at 3. At Canyon, it was clear and 68, wind west at 5. At Clemson, it was clear and 69, wind west at 10. Elsewhere across Georgia, at Atlanta it was partly cloudy and 71, wind west at 8. At Cartersville, it was cloudy and 70, wind west at 6. At Lawrenceville, it was clear and 69, wind west at 6. At Macon,
It was partly cloudy and 72, wind west at 7. At Rome, it was cloudy and 70, wind north at 6. At Augusta, it was partly cloudy and 73, wind west at 8. At Savannah, it was mostly cloudy and 75, wind west at 7. Elsewhere across the region, at Chattanooga, it was clear and 66, wind north at 3. At Asheville, it was partly cloudy and 65, wind north at 10 gusting to 25. At Greenville-Spartanburg, it was mostly cloudy and 70, wind northwest at 3. Here is the hazardous weather outlook. This hazardous weather outlook is for north and central Georgia. For today and tonight, scattered showers and thunderstorms will be possible this afternoon and evening across central Georgia. Severe weather is not expected, but a few storms could be strong with gusty winds, frequent lightning, and heavy rainfall. And now the extended outlook for the period Tuesday through Sunday, daily thunderstorm chances will last continue through

miles an hour. Tonight, mostly cloudy. Lows in the mid-60s. Northwest winds up to 10 miles an hour. Tuesday, partly sunny with a chance of showers in the morning, then mostly cloudy with a slight chance of showers and thunderstorms in the afternoon. Highs in the lower 80s. West winds 5 to 15 miles an hour. Chance of rain 30%. Tuesday night, a slight chance of thunderstorms in the evening. Mostly cloudy with a chance of showers. Lows in the mid-60s. Light southwest winds. Chance of rain 40%. And now the extended forecast. Wednesday and Wednesday night, partly cloudy. A chance of showers and a slight chance of thunderstorms. Highs in the mid-80s. Lows in the lower 70s. Thursday and Thursday night, showers and thunderstorms likely. Highs in the upper 80s. Lows in the lower 70s. Juneteenth and Friday night, showers with thunderstorms likely. Highs in the lower 80s. Lows in the mid-60s. Saturday through Sunday night, partly cloudy with a slight chance of showers and thunderstorms. Highs in the mid-80s. Lows in the mid-60s. For more detailed weather, water, and climate information, please visit our website at weather.gov/Atlanta. The current time is 5:16 a.m. Eastern Daylight Time. Here are the 5 a.m. weather observations from around the area. At Athens, it was clear, the temperature was 70 degrees, dew point 69 degrees, relative humidity 97%, wind west at 6 miles an hour, pressure was 29.90 inches and steady. At Winder, it was clear, the temperature was 68. At Greensboro, it was cloudy and 72, wind variable at 5. At Jefferson, it was clear and 68, wind west at 5. At Monroe, it was clear, the temperature was 70. At Albertton, it was clear and 70, wind west at 3. At Canyon, it was clear and 68, wind west at 5. At Clemson, it was clear and 69, wind west at 10. Elsewhere across Georgia, at Atlanta it was partly cloudy and 71, wind west at 8. At Cartersville, it was cloudy and 70, wind west at 6. At Lawrenceville, it was clear and 69, wind west at 6. At Macon, it was partly cloudy and 72, wind west at 7. At Rome, it was cloudy and 70, wind north at 6. At Augusta, it was partly cloudy and 73, wind west at 8. At Savannah, it was mostly cloudy and 75, wind west at 7. Elsewhere across the region, at Chattanooga, it was clear and 66, wind north at 3. At Asheville, it was partly cloudy and 65, wind north at 10 gusting to 25. At Greenville-Spartanburg, it was mostly cloudy and 70, wind northwest at 3. Here is the hazardous weather outlook. This hazardous weather outlook is for North and Central Georgia. For today and tonight, scattered showers and thunderstorms will be possible this afternoon and evening across Central Georgia. Severe weather is not expected, but a few storms could be strong with gusty winds, frequent lightning, and heavy rainfall. And now the extended outlook for the period Tuesday through Sunday, daily thunderstorm chances will last continue through most of next week. A few storms could become strong to severe and bring the risk for heavy rainfall, gusty winds, and frequent lightning. Spotter information statement, spotter activation will not be needed through tonight. Here is the official forecast from your National Weather Service for the Athens listening area. Today, mostly sunny. Highs in the mid-80s. West winds 10 to 15 miles an hour. Tonight, mostly cloudy. Lows in the mid-60s. Northwest winds up to 10 miles an hour. Tuesday, partly sunny with a chance of showers in the morning, then mostly cloudy with a slight chance of showers and thunderstorms in the afternoon. Highs in the lower 80s. West winds 5 to 15 miles an hour. Chance of

rain 30%. Tuesday night, a slight chance of thunderstorms in the evening. Mostly cloudy with a chance of showers. Lows in the mid-60s. Light southwest winds. Chance of rain 40%. And now the extended forecast. Wednesday and Wednesday night, partly cloudy. A chance of showers and a slight chance of thunderstorms. Highs in the mid-80s. Lows in the lower 70s. Thursday and Thursday night, showers and thunderstorms likely. Highs in the upper 80s. Lows in the lower 70s. Juneteenth and Friday night, showers with thunderstorms likely. Highs in the lower 80s. Lows in the mid-60s. Saturday through Sunday night, partly cloudy with a slight chance of showers and thunderstorms. Highs in the mid-80s. Lows in the mid-60s. For more detailed weather, water, and climate information, please visit our website at weather.gov/Atlanta. The Athens Climate Summary for yesterday, June 14, 2026. Yesterday's high temperature of 91 degrees occurred at 12:31 p.m. The normal high is 89. The record high is 101 degrees, which was set in 1921. Yesterday's low temperature of 71 degrees occurred at 5:45 a.m. The normal low is 66. The record low is 52 degrees, which was last set in 1995. 0.20 inches of precipitation fell yesterday, which brings the monthly total to 1.19 inches. This is 0.94 inches below the normal amount of 2.13 inches for June. The total precipitation for the year now stands at 20.01 inches, which is 2.01 inches below normal. Sunrise today is at 6:22 a.m. and sunset is at 8:46 p.m. The current time is 5:21 a.m. Eastern Daylight Time. Here are the 5 a.m. weather observations from around the area. At Athens, it was clear, the temperature was 70 degrees. Dew point 69 degrees, relative humidity 97%, wind west at 6 miles an hour, pressure was 29.90 inches and steady. At Winder, it was clear, the temperature was 68. At Greensboro, it was cloudy and 72, wind variable at 5. At Jefferson, it was clear and 68, wind west at 5. At Monroe, it was clear, the temperature was 70. At Albertton, it was clear and 70, wind west at 3. At Canyon, it was clear and 68, wind west at 5. At Clemson, it was clear and 69, wind west at 10. Elsewhere across Georgia, at Atlanta it was partly cloudy and 71, wind west at 8. At Cartersville, it was cloudy and 70, wind west at 6. At Lawrenceville, it was clear and 69, wind west at 6. At Macon, it was partly cloudy and 72, wind west at 7. At Rome, it was cloudy and 70, wind north at 6. At Augusta, it was partly cloudy and 73, wind west at 8. At Savannah, it was mostly cloudy and 75, wind west at 7. Elsewhere across the region, at Chattanooga, it was clear and 66, wind north at 3. At Asheville, it was partly cloudy and 65, wind north at 10 gusting to 25. At Greenville-Spartanburg, it was mostly cloudy and 70, wind northwest at 3. Here is the hazardous weather outlook. This hazardous weather outlook is for north and central Georgia. For today and tonight, scattered showers and thunderstorms will be possible this afternoon and evening across central Georgia. Severe weather is not expected, but a few storms could be strong with gusty winds, frequent lightning, and heavy rainfall. And now the extended outlook for the period Tuesday through Sunday, daily thunderstorm chances will last continue through most of next week. A few storms could become strong to severe and bring the risk for heavy rainfall, gusty winds, and frequent lightning. Spotter information statement, spotter activation will not be needed through tonight. Here is the official forecast from your National Weather Service.

Athens listening area. Today, mostly sunny. Highs in the mid-80s. West winds 10 to 15 miles an hour. Tonight, mostly cloudy. Lows in the mid-60s. Northwest winds up to 10 miles an hour. Tuesday, partly sunny with a chance of showers in the morning, then mostly cloudy with a slight chance of showers and thunderstorms in the afternoon. Highs in the lower 80s. West winds 5 to 15 miles an hour. Chance of rain 30%. Tuesday night, a slight chance of thunderstorms in the evening. Mostly cloudy with a chance of showers. Lows in the mid-60s. Light southwest winds. Chance of rain 40%. And now the extended forecast. Wednesday and Wednesday night, partly cloudy. A chance of showers and a slight chance of thunderstorms. Highs in the mid-80s. Lows in the lower 70s. Thursday and Thursday night, showers and thunderstorms likely. Highs in the upper 80s. Lows in the lower 70s. Juneteenth and Friday night, showers with thunderstorms likely. Highs in the lower 80s. Lows in the mid-60s. Saturday through Sunday night, partly cloudy with a slight chance of showers and thunderstorms. Highs in the mid-80s. Lows in the mid-60s. For more detailed weather, water, and climate information, please visit our website at weather.gov/Atlanta. The current time is 5:26 a.m. Eastern Daylight Time. Here are the 5 a.m. weather observations from around the area. At Athens, it was clear, the temperature was 70 degrees, dew point 69 degrees, relative humidity 97%, wind west at 6 miles an hour, pressure was 29.90 inches and steady. At Winder, it was clear, the temperature was 68. At Greensboro, it was cloudy and 72, wind variable at 5. At Jefferson, it was clear and 68, wind west at 5. At Monroe, it was clear, the temperature was 70. At Albertton, it was clear and 70, wind west at 3. At Canyon, it was clear and 68, wind west at 5. At Clemson, it was clear and 69, wind west at 10. Elsewhere across Georgia, at Atlanta it was partly cloudy and 71, wind west at 8. At Cartersville, it was cloudy and 70, wind west at 6. At Lawrenceville, it was clear and 69, wind west at 6. At Macon, it was partly cloudy and 72, wind west at 7. At Rome, it was cloudy and 70, wind north at 6. At Augusta, it was partly cloudy and 73, wind west at 8. At Savannah, it was mostly cloudy and 75, wind west at 7. Elsewhere across the region, at Chattanooga, it was clear and 66, wind north at 3. At Asheville, it was partly cloudy and 65, wind north at 10 gusting to 25. At Greenville-Spartanburg, it was mostly cloudy and 70, wind northwest at 3. Here is the hazardous weather outlook. This hazardous weather outlook is for north and central Georgia. For today and tonight, scattered showers and thunderstorms will be possible this afternoon and evening across central Georgia. Severe weather is not expected, but a few storms could be strong with gusty winds, frequent lightning, and heavy rainfall. And now the extended outlook for the period Tuesday through Sunday, daily thunder.

highs in the upper 80s, lows in the lower 70s. Juneteenth and Friday night, showers with thunderstorms likely. Highs in the lower 80s, lows in the mid 60s. Saturday through Sunday night, partly cloudy with a slight chance of showers and thunderstorms. Highs in the mid 80s, lows in the mid 60s. For more detailed weather, water, and climate information, please visit our website at weather.gov/Atlanta. The Athens climate summary for yesterday, June 14, 2026. Yesterday's high temperature of 91 degrees occurred at 12:31 p.m. The normal high is 89. The record high is 101 degrees, which was set in 1921. Yesterday's low temperature of 71 degrees occurred at 5:45 a.m. The normal low is 66. The record low is 52 degrees, which was last set in 1995. 0.20 inches of precipitation fell yesterday, which brings the monthly total to 1.19 inches. This is 0.94 inches below the normal amount of 2.13 inches for June. The total precipitation for the year now stands at 20.01 inches, which is 2.01 inches below normal. Sunrise today is at 6:22 a.m. and sunset is at 8:46 p.m. The current time is 5:31 a.m. Eastern Daylight Time. Here are the 5 a.m. weather observations from around the area. At Athens, it was clear, the temperature was 70 degrees, dew point 69 degrees, relative humidity 97%, wind west at 6 miles an hour, pressure was 29.90 inches and steady. At Winder, it was clear, the temperature was 68. At Greensboro, it was cloudy and 72, wind variable at 5. At Jefferson, it was clear and 68, wind west at 5. At Monroe, it was clear, the temperature was 70. At Albertton, it was clear and 70, wind west at 3. At Canyon, it was clear and 68, wind west at 5. At Clemson, it was clear and 69, wind west at 10. Elsewhere across Georgia, at Atlanta it was partly cloudy and 71, wind west at 8. At Cartersville, it was cloudy and 70, wind west at 6. At Lawrenceville, it was clear and 69, wind west at 6. At Macon, it was partly cloudy and 72. At Lawrenceville, it was clear and 69, wind west at 6. At Macon, it was partly cloudy and 72, wind west at 7. At Rome, it was cloudy and 70, wind north at 6. At Augusta, it was partly cloudy and 73, wind west at 8. At Savannah, it was mostly cloudy and 75, wind west at 7. Elsewhere across the region, at Chattanooga, it was clear and 66, wind north at 3. At Asheville, it was partly cloudy and 65, wind north at 10 gusting to 25. At Greenville-Spartanburg, it was mostly cloudy and 70, wind northwest at 3. Here is the hazardous weather outlook. This hazardous weather outlook is for North and Central Georgia. For today and tonight, scattered showers and thunderstorms will be possible this afternoon and evening across Central Georgia. Severe weather is not expected, but a few storms could be strong with gusty winds, frequent lightning, and heavy rainfall. And now the extended outlook for the period Tuesday through Sunday, daily thunderstorm chances will last continue through most of next week. A few storms could become strong to severe and bring the risk for heavy rainfall, gusty winds, and frequent lightning. Spotter information statement, spotter activation will not be needed through tonight. Here is the official forecast from your National Weather Service for the Athens listening area. Today, mostly sunny. Highs in the mid-80s. West winds 10 to 15 miles an hour. Tonight, mostly cloudy. Lows in the mid-60s. Northwest winds up to 10 miles an hour. Tuesday, partly sunny with a chance of showers in the morning, then mostly cloudy with a slight chance of showers and thunderstorms in the

afternoon. Highs in the lower 80s. West winds 5 to 15 miles an hour. Chance of rain 30%. Tuesday night, a slight chance of thunderstorms in the evening. Mostly cloudy with a chance of showers. Lows in the mid-60s. Light southwest winds. Chance of rain 40%. And now the extended forecast. Wednesday and Wednesday night, partly cloudy. A chance of showers and a slight chance of thunderstorms. Highs in the mid-80s. Lows in the lower 70s. Thursday and Thursday night, showers and thunderstorms likely. Highs in the upper 80s. Lows in the lower 70s. Juneteenth and Friday night, showers with thunderstorms likely. Highs in the lower 80s. Lows in the mid-60s. Saturday through Sunday night, partly cloudy with a slight chance of showers and thunderstorms. Highs in the mid-80s. Lows in the mid-60s. For more detailed weather, water, and climate information, please visit our website at weather.gov/Atlanta. The current time is 5:36 a.m. Eastern Daylight Time. Here are the 5 a.m. weather observations from around the area. At Athens, it was clear, the temperature was 70 degrees, dew point 69 degrees, relative humidity 97%, wind west at 6 miles an hour, pressure was 29.90 inches and steady. At Winder, it was clear, the temperature was 68. At Greensboro, it was cloudy and 72, wind variable at 5. At Jefferson, it was clear and 68, wind west at 5. At Monroe, it was clear, the temperature was 70. At Albertton, it was clear and 70, wind west at 3. At Canyon, it was clear and 68, wind west at 5. At Clemson, it was clear and 69, wind west at 10. Elsewhere across Georgia, at Atlanta it was partly cloudy and 71, wind west at 8. At Cartersville, it was cloudy and 70, wind west at 6. At Lawrenceville, it was clear and 69, wind west at 6. At Macon, it was partly cloudy and 72, wind west at 7. At Rome, it was cloudy and 70, wind north at 6. At Augusta, it was partly cloudy and 73, wind west at 8. At Savannah, it was mostly cloudy and 75, wind west at 7. Elsewhere across the region, at Chattanooga, it was clear and 66, wind north at 3. At Asheville, it was partly cloudy and 65, wind north at 10 gusting to 25. At Greenville-Spartanburg, it was mostly cloudy and 70, wind northwest at 3. Here is the hazardous weather outlook. This hazardous weather outlook is for north and central Georgia. For today and tonight, scattered showers and thunderstorms will be possible this afternoon and evening across central Georgia. Severe weather is not expected, but a few storms could be strong with gusty winds, frequent lightning, and heavy rainfall. And now the extended outlook for the period Tuesday through Sunday, daily thunderstorm chances will last continue through most of next week. A few storms could become strong to severe and bring the risk for heavy rainfall, gusty winds, and frequent lightning. Spotter information statement, spotter activation will not be needed through tonight. Here is the official forecast from your National Weather Service for the Athens listening area. Today, mostly sunny. Highs in the mid-80s. West winds 10 to 15 miles an hour. Tonight, mostly cloudy. Lows in the mid-60s. Northwest winds up to 10 miles an hour. Tuesday, partly sunny with a chance of showers in the morning, then mostly cloudy with a slight chance of showers and thunderstorms in the afternoon. Highs in the lower 80s. West winds 5 to 15 miles an hour. Chance of rain 30%. Tuesday night, a slight chance of thunderstorms in the evening. Mostly cloudy with a chance of showers. Lows in the mid-60s. Light southwest winds. Chance of rain 40%.
And now the extended forecast. Wednesday and Wednesday night, partly cloudy. A chance of showers and a slight chance of thunderstorms. Highs in the mid-80s. Lows in the lower 70s. Thursday and Thursday night, showers and thunderstorms likely. Highs in the upper 80s. Lows in the lower 70s. Juneteenth and Friday night, showers with thunderstorms likely. Highs in the lower 80s. Lows in the mid-60s. Saturday through Sunday night, partly cloudy with a slight chance of showers and thunderstorms. Highs in the mid-80s. Lows in the mid-60s. For more detailed weather, water, and climate information, please visit our website at weather.gov/Atlanta. The Athens climate summary for yesterday, June 14, 2026. Yesterday's high temperature of 91 degrees occurred at 12:31 p.m. The normal high is 89. The record high is 101 degrees, which was set in 1921. Yesterday's low temperature of 71 degrees occurred at 5:45 a.m. The normal low is 66. The record low is 52 degrees, which was last set in 1995. 0.20 inches of precipitation fell yesterday, which brings the monthly total to 1.19 inches. This is 0.94 inches below the normal amount of 2.13 inches for June. The total precipitation for the year now stands at 20.01 inches, which is 2.01 inches below normal. Sunrise today is at 6:22 a.m. and sunset is at 8:46 p.m. You're listening to NOAA Weather Radio Station, WXK56, originating from the National Weather Service office in Peachtree City, and transmitting from Athens on a frequency of 162.4 MHz. The WXK56 listening area include the following counties: Banks, Barrow, Clark, Elbert, Franklin, Greene, Hall, Hart, Jackson, Madison, Morgan, Oconee, Oglethorpe, Tolliver, Walton, and Wilkes. 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You can also like your Peachtree City National Weather Service on Facebook or follow NWS Atlanta on Twitter. The current time is 5:42 a.m. Eastern Daylight Time. Here are the 5 a.m. weather observations from around the area. At Athens, it was clear, the temperature was 70 degrees, dew point 69 degrees, relative humidity 97%, wind west at 6 miles an hour, pressure was 29.90 inches and steady. At Winder, it was clear, the temperature was 68. At Greensboro, it was cloudy and 72, wind variable at 5. At Jefferson, it was clear and 68, wind west at 5. At Monroe, it was clear, the temperature was 70. At Albertton, it was clear and 70, wind west at 3. At Canyon, it was clear and 68, wind west at 5. At Clemson, it was clear and 69, wind west at 10. Elsewhere across Georgia, at Atlanta it was partly cloudy and 71, wind west at 8. At Cartersville, it was cloudy and 70, wind west at 6. At Lawrenceville, it was clear and 69, wind west at 6. At Macon, it was partly cloudy and 72, wind west at 7. At Rome, it was cloudy and 70, wind north at 6. At Augusta, it was partly cloudy and 73, wind west at 8. At Savannah, it was mostly cloudy and 75, wind west at 7. Elsewhere across the region, at Chattanooga, it was clear and 66, wind north at 3. At Asheville, it was partly cloudy and 65, wind north at 10 gusting to 25. At Greenville-Spartanburg, it was mostly cloudy and 70, wind northwest at 3. Here is the hazardous weather outlook. This hazardous weather outlook is for North and Central Georgia. For today and tonight, scattered showers and thunderstorms will be possible this afternoon and evening across Central Georgia.
Severe weather is not expected.

few storms could be strong with gusty winds, frequent lightning, and heavy rainfall. And now the extended outlook for the period Tuesday through Sunday, daily thunderstorm chances will last continue through most of next week. A few storms could become strong to severe and bring the risk for heavy rainfall, gusty winds, and frequent lightning. Spotter information statement, spotter activation will not be needed through tonight. Here is the official forecast from your National Weather Service for the Athens listening area. Today, mostly sunny. Highs in the mid-80s. West winds 10 to 15 miles an hour. Tonight, mostly cloudy. Lows in the mid-60s. Northwest winds up to 10 miles an hour. Tuesday, partly sunny with a chance of showers in the morning, then mostly cloudy with a slight chance of showers and thunderstorms in the afternoon. Highs in the lower 80s. West winds 5 to 15 miles an hour. Chance of rain 30%. Tuesday night, a slight chance of thunderstorms in the evening. Mostly cloudy with a chance of showers. Lows in the mid-60s. Light southwest winds. Chance of rain 40%. And now the extended forecast. Wednesday and Wednesday night, partly cloudy. A chance of showers and a slight chance of thunderstorms. Highs in the mid-80s. Lows in the lower 70s. Thursday and Thursday night, showers and thunderstorms likely. Highs in the upper 80s. Lows in the lower 70s. Juneteenth and Friday night, showers with thunderstorms likely. Highs in the lower 80s. Lows in the mid-60s. Saturday through Sunday night, partly cloudy with a slight chance of showers and thunderstorms. Highs in the mid-80s. Lows in the mid-60s. For more detailed weather, water, and climate information, please visit our website at weather.gov/Atlanta. The current time is 5:47 a.m. Eastern Daylight Time. Here are the 5 a.m. weather observations from around the area. At Athens, it was clear, the temperature was 70 degrees, dew point 69 degrees, relative humidity 97%, wind west at 6 miles an hour, pressure was 29.90 inches and steady. At Winder, it was clear, the temperature was 68. At Greensboro, it was cloudy and 72, wind variable at 5. At Jefferson, it was clear and 68, wind west at 5. At Monroe, it was clear, the temperature was 70. At Albertton, it was clear and 70, wind west at 3. At Canyon, it was clear and 68, wind west at 5. At Clemson, it was clear and 69, wind west at 10. Elsewhere across Georgia, at Atlanta it was partly cloudy and 71, wind west at 8. At Cartersville, it was cloudy and 70, wind west at 6. At Lawrenceville, it was clear and 69, wind west at 6. At Macon, it was partly cloudy and 72, wind west at 7. At Rome, it was cloudy and 70, wind north at 6. At Augusta, it was partly cloudy and 73, wind west at 8. At Savannah, it was mostly cloudy and 75, wind west at 7. Elsewhere across the region, at Chattanooga, it was clear and 66, wind north at 3. At Asheville, it was partly cloudy and 65, wind north at 10 gusting to 25. At Greenville-Spartanburg, it was mostly cloudy and 70, wind northwest at 3. Here is the hazardous weather outlook. This hazardous weather outlook is for north and central Georgia. For today and tonight, scattered showers and thunderstorms will be possible this afternoon and evening across central Georgia. Severe weather is not expected, but a few storms could be strong with gusty winds, frequent lightning, and heavy rainfall. And now the extended outlook for the period Tuesday through Sunday, daily thunderstorm chances will last continue through most of next week. A few storms could become strong to severe and bring the risk for heavy rainfall, gusty winds, and frequent lightning.
Spotter information statement. Spotter activation will not be needed through tonight. The Athens climate summary for yesterday, June 14, 2026. Yesterday's high temperature of 91 degrees occurred at 12:31 p.m. The normal high is 89. The record high is 101 degrees, which was set in 1921. Yesterday's low temperature of 71 degrees occurred at 5:45 a.m. The normal low is 66. The record low is 52 degrees, which was last set in 1995. 0.20 inches of precipitation fell yesterday, which brings the monthly total to 1.19 inches. This is 0.94 inches below the normal amount of 2.13 inches for June. The total precipitation for the year now stands at 20.01 inches, which is 2.01 inches below normal. Sunrise today is at 6:22 a.m. and sunset is at 8:46 p.m. Here is the official forecast from your National Weather Service for the Athens listening area. Today, mostly sunny. Highs in the mid-80s. West winds 10 to 15 miles an hour. Tonight, mostly cloudy. Lows in the mid-60s. Northwest winds up to 10 miles an hour. Tuesday, partly sunny with a chance of showers in the morning, then mostly cloudy with a slight chance of showers and thunderstorms in the afternoon. Highs in the lower 80s. West winds 5 to 15 miles an hour. Chance of rain 30%. Tuesday night, a slight chance of thunderstorms in the evening. Mostly cloudy with a chance of showers. Lows in the mid-60s. Light southwest winds. Chance of rain 40%. And now the extended forecast. Wednesday and Wednesday night, partly cloudy. A chance of showers and a slight chance of thunderstorms. Highs in the mid-80s. Lows in the lower 70s. Thursday and Thursday night, showers and thunderstorms likely. Highs in the upper 80s. Lows in the lower 70s. Juneteenth and Friday night, showers with thunderstorms likely. Highs in the lower 80s. Lows in the mid-60s. Saturday through Sunday night, partly cloudy with a slight chance of showers and thunderstorms. Highs in the mid-80s. Lows in the mid-60s. For more detailed weather, water, and climate information, please visit our website at weather.gov/Atlanta. The current time is 5:53 a.m. Eastern Daylight Time. Here are the 5 a.m. weather observations from around the area. At Athens, it was clear, the temperature was 70 degrees, dew point 69 degrees, relative humidity 97%, wind west at 6 miles an hour, pressure was 29.90 inches and steady. At Winder, it was clear, the temperature was 68. At Greensboro, it was cloudy and 72, wind variable at 5. At Jefferson, it was clear and 68, wind west at 5. At Monroe, it was clear, the temperature was 70. At Albertton, it was clear and 70, wind west at 3. At Canyon, it was clear and 68, wind west at 5. At Clemson, it was clear and 69, wind west at 10. Elsewhere across Georgia, at Atlanta it was partly cloudy and 71, wind west at 8. At Cartersville, it was cloudy and 70, wind west at 6. At Lawrenceville, it was clear and 69, wind west at 6. At Macon, it was partly cloudy and 72, wind west at 7. At Rome, it was cloudy and 70, wind north at 6. At Augusta, it was partly cloudy and 73, wind west at 8. At Savannah, it was mostly cloudy and 75, wind west at 7. Elsewhere across the region, at Chattanooga, it was clear and 66, wind north at 3. At Asheville, it was partly cloudy and 65, wind north at 10 gusting to 25. At Greenville-Spartanburg, it was mostly cloudy and 70, wind northwest at 3. Here is the hazardous weather outlook.
This hazardous weather outlook is for North and Central Georgia. For today and tonight.

scattered showers and thunderstorms will be possible this afternoon and evening across central Georgia. Severe weather is not expected, but a few storms could be strong with gusty winds, frequent lightning, and heavy rainfall. And now the extended outlook for the period Tuesday through Sunday. Daily thunderstorm chances will last continue through most of next week. A few storms could become strong to severe and bring the risk for heavy rainfall, gusty winds, and frequent lightning. Spotter information statement. Spotter activation will not be needed through tonight. Here is the official forecast from your National Weather Service for the Athens listening area. Today, mostly sunny. Highs in the mid-80s. West winds 10 to 15 miles an hour. Tonight, mostly cloudy. Lows in the mid-60s. Northwest winds up to 10 miles an hour. Tuesday, partly sunny with a chance of showers in the morning, then mostly cloudy with a slight chance of showers and thunderstorms in the afternoon. Highs in the lower 80s. West winds 5 to 15 miles an hour. Chance of rain 30%. Tuesday night, a slight chance of thunderstorms in the evening. Mostly cloudy with a chance of showers. Lows in the mid-60s. Light southwest winds. Chance of rain 40%. And now the extended forecast. Wednesday and Wednesday night, partly cloudy. A chance of showers and a slight chance of thunderstorms. Highs in the mid-80s. Lows in the lower 70s. Thursday and Thursday night, showers and thunderstorms likely. Highs in the upper 80s. Lows in the lower 70s. Juneteenth and Friday night, showers with thunderstorms likely. Highs in the lower 80s. Lows in the mid-60s. Saturday through Sunday night, partly cloudy with a slight chance of showers and thunderstorms. Highs in the mid-80s. Lows in the mid-60s. For more detailed weather, water, and climate information, please visit our website at weather.gov/Atlanta. The current time is 5:57 a.m. Eastern Daylight Time. Here are the 5 a.m. weather observations from around the area. At Athens, it was clear, the temperature was 70 degrees, dew point 69 degrees, relative humidity 97%, wind west at 6 miles an hour, pressure was 29.90 inches and steady. At Winder, it was clear, the temperature was 68. At Greensboro, it was cloudy and 72, wind variable at 5. At Jefferson, it was clear and 68, wind west at 5. At Monroe, it was clear, the temperature was 70. At Albertton, it was clear and 70, wind west at 3. At Canyon, it was clear and 68, wind west at 5. At Clemson, it was clear and 69, wind west at 10. Elsewhere across Georgia, at Atlanta it was partly cloudy and 71, wind west at 8. At Cartersville, it was cloudy and 70, wind west at 6. At Lawrenceville, it was clear and 69, wind west at 6. At Macon, it was partly cloudy and 72, wind west at 7. At Rome, it was cloudy and 70, wind north at 6. At Augusta, it was partly cloudy and 73, wind west at 8. At Savannah, it was mostly cloudy and 75, wind west at 7. Elsewhere across the region, at Chattanooga, it was clear and 66, wind north at 3. At Asheville, it was partly cloudy and 65, wind north at 10 gusting to 25. At Greenville-Spartanburg, it was mostly cloudy and 70, wind northwest at 3. Here is the hazardous weather outlook. This hazardous weather outlook is for north and central Georgia. For today and tonight, scattered showers and thunderstorms will be possible this afternoon and evening across central Georgia. Severe weather is not expected, but a few storms could be strong with gusty winds, frequent lightning, and heavy rainfall. And now the extended outlook for the period Tuesday through Sunday, daily thunderstorm chances will last continue through most of next week. A few storms could become strong to severe and bring

risk for heavy rainfall, gusty winds, and frequent lightning. Spotter information statement. Spotter activation will not be needed through tonight. The Athens climate summary for yesterday, June 14, 2026. Yesterday's high temperature of 91 degrees occurred at 12:31 p.m. The normal high is 89. The record high is 101 degrees, which was set in 1921. Yesterday's low temperature of 71 degrees occurred at 5:45 a.m. The normal low is 66. The record low is 52 degrees, which was last set in 1995. 0.20 inches of precipitation fell yesterday, which brings the monthly total to 1.19 inches. This is 0.94 inches below the normal amount of 2.13 inches for June. The total precipitation for the year now stands at 20.01 inches, which is 2.01 inches below normal. Sunrise today is at 6:22 a.m. and sunset is at 8:46 p.m. Here is the official forecast from your National Weather Service for the Athens listening area. Today, mostly sunny. Highs in the mid-80s. West winds 10 to 15 miles an hour. Tonight, mostly cloudy. Lows in the mid-60s. Northwest winds up to 10 miles an hour. Tuesday, partly sunny with a chance of showers in the morning, then mostly cloudy with a slight chance of showers and thunderstorms in the afternoon. Highs in the lower 80s. West winds 5 to 15 miles an hour. Chance of rain 30%. Tuesday night, a slight chance of thunderstorms in the evening. Mostly cloudy with a chance of showers. Lows in the mid-60s. Light southwest winds. Chance of rain 40%. And now the extended forecast. Wednesday and Wednesday night, partly cloudy. A chance of showers and a slight chance of thunderstorms. Highs in the mid-80s. Lows in the lower 70s. Thursday and Thursday night, showers and thunderstorms likely. Highs in the upper 80s. Lows in the lower 70s. Juneteenth and Friday night, showers with thunderstorms likely. Highs in the lower 80s. Lows in the mid-60s. Saturday through Sunday night, partly cloudy with a slight chance of showers and thunderstorms. Highs in the mid-80s. Lows in the mid-60s. For more detailed weather, water, and climate information, please visit our website at weather.gov/Atlanta. The current time is 6:03 a.m. Eastern Daylight Time. Here are the 5 a.m. weather observations from around the area. At Athens, it was clear, the temperature was 70 degrees, dew point 69 degrees, relative humidity 97%, wind west at 6 miles an hour, pressure was 29.90 inches and steady. At Winder, it was clear, the temperature was 68. At Greensboro, it was cloudy and 72, wind variable at 5. At Jefferson, it was clear and 68, wind west at 5. At Monroe, it was clear, the temperature was 70. At Albertton, it was clear and 70, wind west at 3. At Canyon, it was clear and 68, wind west at 5. At Clemson, it was clear and 69, wind west at 10. Elsewhere across Georgia, at Atlanta it was partly cloudy and 71, wind west at 8. At Cartersville, it was cloudy and 70, wind west at 6. At Lawrenceville, it was clear and 69, wind west at 6. At Macon, it was partly cloudy and 72, wind west at 7. At Rome, it was cloudy and 70, wind north at 6. At Augusta, it was partly cloudy and 73, wind west at 8. At Savannah, it was mostly cloudy and 75, wind west at 7. Elsewhere across the region, at Chattanooga, it was clear and 66, wind north at 3. At Asheville, it was partly cloudy and 65, wind north at 10 gusting to 25. At Greenville-Spartanburg, it was mostly cloudy and 70, wind northwest at 3.
Here are the 6 a.m. weather observations from around the area. At Athens, it was clear. The temperature was 69 degrees, dew point 69 degrees, relative humidity 100%, wind variable at 5 miles an hour, pressure was 29.90 inches and steady. At Winder, it was clear. The temperature was 68. At Greensboro, it was mostly sunny and 70, wind west at 7. At Jefferson, it was clear and 68, wind west at 6. At Monroe, it was clear, the temperature was 70. At Albertton, it was clear and 70, wind west at 3. At Canyon, it was clear and 67, wind calm. At Clemson, it was clear and 69, wind west at 14. Elsewhere across Georgia, at Atlanta it was mostly cloudy and 71, wind west at 7. At Cartersville, it was mostly cloudy and 70, wind variable at 3. At Lawrenceville, it was clear and 69, wind west at 5. At Macon, it was partly cloudy and 72, wind west at 8. At Rome, it was clear and 68, wind north at 6. At Augusta, it was partly cloudy and 72, wind west at 5. At Savannah, it was mostly cloudy and 74, wind west at 7. Elsewhere across the region, at Chattanooga, it was partly cloudy and 66, wind calm. At Asheville, it was clear and 63, wind north at 15 gusting to 25. At Greenville-Spartanburg, it was partly cloudy and 69, wind west at 3. Here is the hazardous weather outlook. This hazardous weather outlook is for north and central Georgia. For today and tonight, scattered showers and thunderstorms will be possible this afternoon and evening across central Georgia. Severe weather is not expected, but a few storms could be strong with gusty winds, frequent lightning, and heavy rainfall. And now the extended outlook for the period Tuesday through Sunday, daily thunderstorm chances will last continue through most of next week. A few storms could become strong to severe and bring the risk for heavy rainfall, gusty winds, and frequent lightning. Spotter information statement, spotter activation will not be needed through tonight. Here is the official forecast from your National Weather Service for the Athens listening area. Today, mostly sunny. Highs in the mid-80s. West winds 10 to 15 miles an hour. Tonight, mostly cloudy. Lows in the mid-60s. Northwest winds up to 10 miles an hour. Tuesday, partly sunny with a chance of showers in the morning, then mostly cloudy with a slight chance of showers and thunderstorms in the afternoon. Highs in the lower 80s. West winds 5 to 15 miles an hour. Chance of rain 30%. Tuesday night, a slight chance of thunderstorms in the evening. Mostly cloudy with a chance of showers. Lows in the mid-60s. Light southwest winds. Chance of rain 40%. And now the extended forecast. Wednesday and Wednesday night, partly cloudy. A chance of showers and a slight chance of thunderstorms. Highs in the mid-80s. Lows in the lower 70s. Thursday and Thursday night, showers and thunderstorms likely. Highs in the upper 80s. Lows in the lower 70s. Juneteenth and Friday night, showers with thunderstorms likely. Highs in the lower 80s. Lows in the mid-60s. Saturday through Sunday night, partly cloudy with a slight chance of showers and thunderstorms. Highs in the mid-80s. Lows in the mid-60s. For more detailed weather, water, and climate information, please visit our website at weather.gov/Atlanta. The current time is 6:09 a.m. Eastern Daylight Time. Here are the 6 a.m. weather observations from around the area. At Athens, it was clear. The temperature was 69 degrees, dew point 69 degrees, relative humidity 100%, wind variable at 5 miles an hour, pressure was 29.90 inches and steady. At Winder, it was clear, the temperature was 68. At Greensboro, it was

was mostly sunny and 70, wind west at 7. At Jefferson, it was clear and 68, wind west at 6. At Monroe, it was clear, the temperature was 70. At Albertton, it was clear and 70, wind west at 3. At Canyon, it was clear and 67, wind calm. At Clemson, it was clear and 69, wind west at 14. Elsewhere across Georgia, at Atlanta it was mostly cloudy and 71, wind west at 7. At Cartersville, it was mostly cloudy and 70, wind variable at 3. At Lawrenceville, it was clear and 69, wind west at 5. At Macon, it was partly cloudy and 72, wind west at 8. At Rome, it was clear and 68, wind north at 6. At Augusta, it was partly cloudy and 72, wind west at 5. At Savannah, it was mostly cloudy and 74, wind west at 7. Elsewhere across the region, at Chattanooga, it was partly cloudy and 66, wind calm. At Asheville, it was clear and 63, wind north at 15 gusting to 25. At Greenville-Spartanburg, it was partly cloudy and 69, wind west at 3. The Athens climate summary for yesterday, June 14, 2026. Yesterday's high temperature of 91 degrees occurred at 12:31 p.m. The normal high is 89. The record high is 101 degrees, which was set in 1921. Yesterday's low temperature of 71 degrees occurred at 5:45 a.m. The normal low is 66. The record low is 52 degrees, which was last set in 1995. 0.20 inches of precipitation fell yesterday, which brings the monthly total to 1.19 inches. This is 0.94 inches below the normal amount of 2.13 inches for June. The total precipitation for the year now stands at 20.01 inches, which is 2.01 inches below normal. Sunrise today is at 6:22 a.m. and sunset is at 8:46 p.m. Here are the 6 a.m. weather observations from around the area. At Athens, it was clear, the temperature was 69 degrees, dew point 69 degrees, relative humidity 100%, wind variable at 5 miles an hour, pressure was 29.90 inches and steady. At Winder, it was clear, the temperature was 68. At Greensboro, it was mostly sunny and 70, wind west at 7. At Jefferson, it was clear and 68, wind west at 6. At Monroe, it was clear, the temperature was 70. At Albertton, it was clear and 70, wind west at 3. At Canyon, it was clear and 67, wind calm. At Clemson, it was clear and 69, wind west at 14. Elsewhere across Georgia, at Atlanta it was mostly cloudy and 71, wind west at 7. At Cartersville, it was mostly cloudy and 70, wind variable at 3. At Lawrenceville, it was clear and 69, wind west at 5. At Macon, it was partly cloudy and 72, wind west at 8. At Rome, it was clear and 68, wind north at 6. At Augusta, it was clear and 72, wind west at 5. At Savannah, it was mostly cloudy and 74, wind west at 7. Elsewhere across the region, at Chattanooga, it was partly cloudy and 66, wind calm. At Asheville, it was clear and 63, wind north at 15 gusting to 25. At Greenville-Spartanburg, it was partly cloudy and 69, wind west at 3. Here is the hazardous weather outlook. This hazardous weather outlook is for North and Central Georgia. For today and tonight, scattered showers and thunderstorms will be possible this afternoon and evening across Central Georgia. Severe weather is not expected, but a few storms could be strong with gusty winds, frequent lightning, and heavy rainfall. And now the extended outlook for the period Tuesday through Sunday, daily thunderstorm chances will last continue through most of next week. A few storms could become strong to severe and bring the risk for heavy rainfall, gusty winds,

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Spotter information statement. Spotter activation will not be needed through tonight. Here is the official forecast from your National Weather Service for the Athens listening area. Today, mostly sunny. Highs in the mid-80s. West winds 10 to 15 miles an hour. Tonight, mostly cloudy. Lows in the mid-60s. Northwest winds up to 10 miles an hour. Tuesday, partly sunny with a chance of showers in the morning, then mostly cloudy with a slight chance of showers and thunderstorms in the afternoon. Highs in the lower 80s. West winds 5 to 15 miles an hour. Chance of rain 30%. Tuesday night, a slight chance of thunderstorms in the evening. Mostly cloudy with a chance of showers. Lows in the mid-60s. Light southwest winds. Chance of rain 40%. And now the extended forecast. Wednesday and Wednesday night, partly cloudy. A chance of showers and a slight chance of thunderstorms. Highs in the mid-80s. Lows in the lower 70s. Thursday and Thursday night, showers and thunderstorms likely. Highs in the upper 80s. Lows in the lower 70s. Juneteenth and Friday night, showers with thunderstorms likely. Highs in the lower 80s. Lows in the mid-60s. Saturday through Sunday night, partly cloudy with a slight chance of showers and thunderstorms. Highs in the mid-80s. Lows in the mid-60s. For more detailed weather, water, and climate information, please visit our website at weather.gov/Atlanta. The current time is 6:17 a.m. Eastern Daylight Time. Here are the 6 a.m. weather observations from around the area. At Athens, it was clear, the temperature was 69 degrees, dew point 69 degrees, relative humidity 100%, wind variable at 5 miles an hour, pressure was 29.90 inches and steady. At Winder, it was clear, the temperature was 68. At Greensboro, it was mostly sunny and 70, wind west at 7. At Jefferson, it was clear and 68, wind west at 6. At Monroe, it was clear, the temperature was 70. At Albertton, it was clear and 70, wind west at 3. At Canyon, it was clear and 67, wind calm. At Clemson, it was clear and 69, wind west at 14. Elsewhere across Georgia, at Atlanta it was mostly cloudy and 71, wind west at 7. At Cartersville, it was mostly cloudy and 70, wind variable at 3. At Lawrenceville, it was clear and 69, wind west at 5. At Macon, it was partly cloudy and 72, wind west at 8. At Rome, it was clear and 68, wind north at 6. At Augusta, it was clear and 72, wind west at 5. At Savannah, it was mostly cloudy and 74, wind west at 7. Elsewhere across the region, at Chattanooga, it was partly cloudy and 66, wind calm. At Asheville, it was clear and 63, wind north at 15 gusting to 25. At Greenville-Spartanburg, it was partly cloudy and 69, wind west at 3. Here is the hazardous weather outlook. This hazardous weather outlook is for North and Central Georgia. For today and tonight, scattered showers and thunderstorms will be possible this afternoon and evening across Central Georgia. Severe weather is not expected, but a few storms could be strong with gusty winds, frequent lightning, and heavy rainfall. And now the extended outlook for the period Tuesday through Sunday, daily thunderstorm chances will last continue through most of next week. A few storms could become strong to severe and bring the risk for heavy rainfall, gusty winds, and frequent lightning. Spotter information statement, spotter activation will not be needed through tonight. Here is the official forecast from your National Weather Service for the Athens listening area. Today, mostly sunny. Highs in the mid-80s. West winds 10 to 15 miles an hour. Tonight, mostly cloudy. Lows in the

mid-60s. Northwest winds up to 10 miles an hour. Tuesday, partly sunny with a chance of showers in the morning, then mostly cloudy with a slight chance of showers and thunderstorms in the afternoon. Highs in the lower 80s. West winds 5 to 15 miles an hour. Chance of rain 30%. Tuesday night, a slight chance of thunderstorms in the evening. Mostly cloudy with a chance of showers. Lows in the mid-60s. Light southwest winds. Chance of rain 40%. And now the extended forecast. Wednesday and Wednesday night, partly cloudy. A chance of showers and a slight chance of thunderstorms. Highs in the mid-80s. Lows in the lower 70s. Thursday and Thursday night, showers and thunderstorms likely. Highs in the upper 80s. Lows in the lower 70s. Juneteenth and Friday night, showers with thunderstorms likely. Highs in the lower 80s. Lows in the mid-60s. Saturday through Sunday night, partly cloudy with a slight chance of showers and thunderstorms. Highs in the mid-80s. Lows in the mid-60s. For more detailed weather, water, and climate information, please visit our website at weather.gov/Atlanta. The Athens Climate Summary for yesterday, June 14, 2026. Yesterday's high temperature of 91 degrees occurred at 12:31 p.m. The normal high is 89. The record high is 101 degrees, which was set in 1921. Yesterday's low temperature of 71 degrees occurred at 5:45 a.m. The normal low is 66. The record low is 52 degrees, which was last set in 1995. 0.20 inches of precipitation fell yesterday, which brings the monthly total to 1.19 inches. This is 0.94 inches below the normal amount of 2.13 inches for June. The total precipitation for the year now stands at 20.01 inches, which is 2.01 inches below normal. Sunrise today is at 6:22 a.m. and sunset is at 8:46 p.m. The current time is 6:22 a.m. Eastern Daylight Time. Here are the 6 a.m. weather observations from around the area. At Athens, it was clear, the temperature was 69 degrees, dew point 69 degrees, relative humidity 100%, wind variable at 5 miles an hour, pressure was 29.90 inches and steady. At Winder, it was clear, the temperature was 68. At Greensboro, it was mostly sunny and 70, wind west at 7. At Jefferson, it was clear and 68, wind west at 6. At Monroe, it was clear, the temperature was 70. At Albertton, it was clear and 70, wind west at 3. At Canyon, it was clear and 67, wind calm. At Clemson, it was clear and 69, wind west at 14. Elsewhere across Georgia, at Atlanta it was mostly cloudy and 71, wind west at 7. At Cartersville, it was mostly cloudy and 70, wind variable at 3. At Lawrenceville, it was clear and 69, wind west at 5. At Macon, it was partly cloudy and 72, wind west at 8. At Rome, it was clear and 68, wind north at 6. At Augusta, it was clear and 72, wind west at 5. At Savannah, it was mostly cloudy and 74, wind west at 7. Elsewhere across the region, at Chattanooga, it was partly cloudy and 66, wind calm. At Asheville, it was clear and 63, wind north at 15 gusting to 25. At Greenville-Spartanburg, it was partly cloudy and 69, wind west at 3. Here is the hazardous weather outlook. This hazardous weather outlook is for North and Central Georgia. For today and tonight, scattered showers and thunderstorms will be possible this afternoon and evening across Central Georgia. Severe weather is not expected, but a few storms could be strong with gusty winds, frequent lightning, and heavy rainfall. And now the extended outlook for the period Tuesday through Sunday, daily thunderstorm chances will

must continue through most of next week. A few storms could become strong to severe and bring the risk for heavy rainfall, gusty winds, and frequent lightning. Spotter information statement. Spotter activation will not be needed through tonight. Here is the official forecast from your National Weather Service for the Athens listening area. Today, mostly sunny. Highs in the mid-80s. West winds 10 to 15 miles an hour. Tonight, mostly cloudy. Lows in the mid-60s. Northwest winds up to 10 miles an hour. Tuesday, partly sunny with a chance of showers in the morning, then mostly cloudy with a slight chance of showers and thunderstorms in the afternoon. Highs in the lower 80s. West winds 5 to 15 miles an hour. Chance of rain 30%. Tuesday night, a slight chance of thunderstorms in the evening. Mostly cloudy with a chance of showers. Lows in the mid-60s. Light southwest winds. Chance of rain 40%. And now the extended forecast. Wednesday and Wednesday night, partly cloudy. A chance of showers and a slight chance of thunderstorms. Highs in the mid-80s. Lows in the lower 70s. Thursday and Thursday night, showers and thunderstorms likely. Highs in the upper 80s. Lows in the lower 70s. Juneteenth and Friday night, showers with thunderstorms likely. Highs in the lower 80s. Lows in the mid-60s. Saturday through Sunday night, partly cloudy with a slight chance of showers and thunderstorms. Highs in the mid-80s. Lows in the mid-60s. For more detailed weather, water, and climate information, please visit our website at weather.gov/Atlanta. The current time is 6:27 a.m. Eastern Daylight Time. Here are the 6 a.m. weather observations from around the area. At Athens, it was clear, the temperature was 69 degrees, dew point 69 degrees, relative humidity 100%, wind variable at 5 miles an hour, pressure was 29.90 inches and steady. At Winder, it was clear, the temperature was 68. At Greensboro, it was mostly sunny and 70, wind west at 7. At Jefferson, it was clear and 68, wind west at 6. At Monroe, it was clear, the temperature was 70. At Albertton, it was clear and 70, wind west at 3. At Canyon, it was clear and 67, wind calm. At Clemson, it was clear and 69, wind west at 14. Elsewhere across Georgia, at Atlanta it was mostly cloudy and 71, wind west at 7. At Cartersville, it was mostly cloudy and 70, wind variable at 3. At Lawrenceville, it was clear and 69, wind west at 5. At Macon, it was partly cloudy and 72, wind west at 8. At Rome, it was clear and 68, wind north at 6. At Augusta, it was clear and 72, wind west at 5. At Savannah, it was mostly cloudy and 74, wind west at 7. Elsewhere across the region, at Chattanooga, it was partly cloudy and 66, wind calm. At Asheville, it was clear and 63, wind north at 15 gusting to 25. At Greenville-Spartanburg, it was partly cloudy and 69, wind west at 3. Here is the hazardous weather outlook. This hazardous weather outlook is for North and Central Georgia. For today and tonight, scattered showers and thunderstorms will be possible this afternoon and evening across Central Georgia. Severe weather is not expected, but a few storms could be strong with gusty winds, frequent lightning, and heavy rainfall. And now the extended outlook for the period Tuesday through Sunday, daily thunderstorm chances will last continue through most of next week. A few storms could become strong to severe and bring the risk for heavy rainfall, gusty winds, and frequent lightning. Spotter information statement, spotter activation will not be needed through tonight. The Athens climate summary for yesterday, June 14, 2026. Yesterday's high temperature of 91 degrees occurred at 12.

weather service for the Athens listening area. Today, mostly sunny. Highs in the mid-80s. West winds 10 to 15 miles an hour. Tonight, mostly cloudy. Lows in the mid-60s. Northwest winds up to 10 miles an hour. Tuesday, partly sunny with a chance of showers in the morning, then mostly cloudy with a slight chance of showers and thunderstorms in the afternoon. Highs in the lower 80s. West winds 5 to 15 miles an hour. Chance of rain 30%. Tuesday night, a slight chance of thunderstorms in the evening. Mostly cloudy with a chance of showers. Lows in the mid-60s. Light southwest winds. Chance of rain 40%. And now the extended forecast. Wednesday and Wednesday night, partly cloudy. A chance of showers and a slight chance of thunderstorms. Highs in the mid-80s. Lows in the lower 70s. Thursday and Thursday night, showers and thunderstorms likely. Highs in the upper 80s. Lows in the lower 70s. Juneteenth and Friday night, showers with thunderstorms likely. Highs in the lower 80s. Lows in the mid-60s. Saturday through Sunday night, partly cloudy with a slight chance of showers and thunderstorms. Highs in the mid-80s. Lows in the mid-60s. For more detailed weather, water, and climate information, please visit our website at weather.gov/Atlanta. The current time is 6:32 a.m. Eastern Daylight Time. Here are the 6 a.m. weather observations from around the area. At Athens, it was clear, the temperature was 69 degrees, dew point 69 degrees, relative humidity 100%, wind variable at 5 miles an hour, pressure was 29.90 inches and it was clear, the temperature was 69 degrees, dew point 69 degrees, relative humidity 100%, wind variable at 5 miles an hour, pressure was 29.90 inches and steady. At Winder, it was clear, the temperature was 68. At Greensboro, it was mostly sunny and 70, wind west at 7. At Jefferson, it was clear and 68, wind west at 6. At Monroe, it was clear, the temperature was 70. At Albertton, it was clear and 70, wind west at 3. At Canyon, it was clear and 67, wind calm. At Clemson, it was clear and 69, wind west at 14. Elsewhere across Georgia, at Atlanta it was mostly cloudy and 71, wind west at 7. At Cartersville, it was mostly cloudy and 70, wind variable at 3. At Lawrenceville, it was clear and 69, wind west at 5. At Macon, it was partly cloudy and 72, wind west at 8. At Rome, it was clear and 68, wind north at 6. At Augusta, it was clear and 72, wind west at 5. At Savannah, it was mostly cloudy and 74, wind west at 7. Elsewhere across the region, at Chattanooga, it was partly cloudy and 66, wind calm. At Asheville, it was clear and 63, wind north at 15 gusting to 25. At Greenville-Spartanburg, it was partly cloudy and 69, wind west at 3. Here is the hazardous weather outlook. This hazardous weather outlook is for North and Central Georgia. For today and tonight, scattered showers and thunderstorms will be possible this afternoon and evening across Central Georgia. Severe weather is not expected, but a few storms could be strong with gusty winds, frequent lightning, and heavy rainfall. And now the extended outlook for the period Tuesday through Sunday, daily thunderstorm chances will last continue through most of next week. A few storms could become strong to severe and bring the risk for heavy rainfall, gusty winds, and frequent lightning. Spotter information statement, spotter activation will not be needed through tonight. Here is the official forecast from your National Weather Service for the Athens listening area. Today, mostly sunny. Highs in the mid-80s. West winds 10 to 15 miles an hour. Tonight, mostly

cloudy. Lows in the mid-60s. Northwest winds up to 10 miles an hour. Tuesday, partly sunny with a chance of showers in the morning, then mostly cloudy with a slight chance of showers and thunderstorms in the afternoon. Highs in the lower 80s. West winds 5 to 15 miles an hour. Chance of rain 30%. Tuesday night, a slight chance of thunderstorms in the evening. Mostly cloudy with a chance of showers. Lows in the mid-60s. Light southwest winds. Chance of rain 40%. And now the extended forecast. Wednesday and Wednesday night, partly cloudy. A chance of showers and a slight chance of thunderstorms. Highs in the mid-80s. Lows in the lower 70s. Thursday and Thursday night, showers and thunderstorms likely. Highs in the upper 80s. Lows in the lower 70s. Juneteenth and Friday night, showers with thunderstorms likely. Highs in the lower 80s. Lows in the mid-60s. Saturday through Sunday night, partly cloudy with a slight chance of showers and thunderstorms. Highs in the mid-80s. Lows in the mid-60s. For more detailed weather, water, and climate information, please visit our website at weather.gov/Atlanta. The current time is 6:37 a.m. Eastern Daylight Time. Here are the 6 a.m. weather observations from around the area. At Athens, it was clear, the temperature was 69 degrees, dew point 69 degrees, relative humidity 100%, wind variable at 5 miles an hour, pressure was 29.90 inches and steady. At Winder, it was clear, the temperature was 68. At Greensboro, it was mostly sunny and 70, wind west at 7. At Jefferson, it was clear and 68, wind west at 6. At Monroe, it was clear, the temperature was 70. At Albertton, it was clear and 70, wind west at 3. At Canyon, it was clear and 67, wind calm. At Clemson, it was clear and 69, wind west at 14. Elsewhere across Georgia, at Atlanta it was mostly cloudy and 71, wind west at 7. At Cartersville, it was mostly cloudy and 70, wind variable at 3. At Lawrenceville, it was clear and 69, wind west at 5. At Macon, it was partly cloudy and 72, wind west at 8. At Rome, it was clear and 68, wind north at 6. At Augusta, it was clear and 72, wind west at 5. At Savannah, it was mostly cloudy and 74, wind west at 7. Elsewhere across the region, at Chattanooga, it was partly cloudy and 66, wind calm. At Asheville, it was clear and 63, wind north at 15 gusting to 25. At Greenville-Spartanburg, it was partly cloudy and 69, wind west at 3. Here is the hazardous weather outlook. This hazardous weather outlook is for North and Central Georgia. For today and tonight, scattered showers and thunderstorms will be possible this afternoon and evening across Central Georgia. Severe weather is not expected, but a few storms could be strong with gusty winds, frequent lightning, and heavy rainfall. And now the extended outlook for the period Tuesday through Sunday, daily thunderstorm chances will last continue through most of next week. A few storms could become strong to severe and bring the risk for heavy rainfall, gusty winds, and frequent lightning. Spotter information statement, spotter activation will not be needed through tonight. The Athens climate summary for yesterday, June 14, 2026. Yesterday's high temperature of 91 degrees occurred at 12:31 p.m. The normal high is 89. The record high is 101 degrees, which was set in 1921. Yesterday's low temperature of 71 degrees occurred at 5:45 a.m. The normal low is 66. The record low is 52 degrees, which was last set in 1995. 0.20 inches of precipitation fell yesterday, which brings the monthly total to 1.19 inches.
This is 0.94 inches below the normal amount of 2.13 inches for June. The total precipitation for the year now stands at 20.01 inches, which is 2.01 inches below normal. Sunrise today is at 6:22 a.m. and sunset is at 8:46 p.m. You're listening to NOAA Weather Radio Station, WXK 56, originating from the National Weather Service office in Peachtree City, and transmitting from Athens on a frequency of 162.4 MHz. 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You can also like your Peachtree City National Weather Service on Facebook or follow NWS Atlanta on Twitter. Here is the official forecast from your National Weather Service for the Athens listening area. Today, mostly sunny. Highs in the mid-80s. West winds 10 to 15 miles an hour. Tonight, mostly cloudy. Lows in the mid-60s. Northwest winds up to 10 miles an hour. Tuesday, partly sunny with a chance of showers in the morning, then mostly cloudy with a slight chance of showers and thunderstorms in the afternoon. Highs in the lower 80s. West winds 5 to 15 miles an hour. Chance of rain 30%. Tuesday night, a slight chance of thunderstorms in the evening. Mostly cloudy with a chance of showers. Lows in the mid-60s. Light southwest winds. Chance of rain 40%. And now the extended forecast. Wednesday and Wednesday night, partly cloudy. A chance of showers and a slight chance of thunderstorms. Highs in the mid-80s. Lows in the lower 70s. Thursday and Thursday night, showers and thunderstorms likely. Highs in the upper 80s. Lows in the lower 70s. Juneteenth and Friday night, showers with thunderstorms likely. Highs in the lower 80s. Lows in the mid-60s. Saturday through Sunday night, partly cloudy with a slight chance of showers and thunderstorms. Highs in the mid-80s. Lows in the mid-60s. For more detailed weather, water, and climate information, please visit our website at weather.gov/Atlanta. The current time is 6:43 a.m. Eastern Daylight Time. Here are the 6 a.m. weather observations from around the area. At Athens, it was clear, the temperature was 69 degrees, dew point 69 degrees, relative humidity 100%, wind variable at 5 miles an hour, pressure was 29.90 inches and steady. At Winder, it was clear, the temperature was 68. At Greensboro, it was mostly sunny and 70, wind west at 7. At Jefferson, it was clear and 68, wind west at 6. At Monroe, it was clear, the temperature was 70. At Albertton, it was clear and 70, wind west at 3. At Canyon, it was clear and 67, wind calm. At Clemson, it was clear and 69, wind west at 14. Elsewhere across Georgia, at Atlanta it was mostly cloudy and 71, wind west at 7. At Cartersville, it was mostly cloudy and 70, wind variable at 3. At Lawrenceville, it was clear and 69, wind west at 5. At Macon, it was partly cloudy and 72, wind west at 8. At Rome, it was clear and 68, wind north at 6. At Augusta, it was clear and 72, wind west at 5. At Savannah, it was mostly cloudy and 74, wind west at 7. Elsewhere across the region, at Chattanooga, it was partly cloudy and 66, wind calm. At Asheville, it was clear and 63, wind north at 15 gusting to 25. At Greenville-Spartanburg, it was partly cloudy and 69, wind west at 3.
Here is the hazardous weather outlook.

This hazardous weather outlook is for north and central Georgia. For today and tonight, scattered showers and thunderstorms will be possible this afternoon and evening across central Georgia. Severe weather is not expected, but a few storms could be strong with gusty winds, frequent lightning, and heavy rainfall. And now the extended outlook for the period Tuesday through Sunday, daily thunderstorm chances will last continue through most of next week. A few storms could become strong to severe and bring the risk for heavy rainfall, gusty winds, and frequent lightning. Spotter information statement, spotter activation will not be needed through tonight. Here is the official forecast from your National Weather Service for the Athens listening area. Today, mostly sunny. Highs in the mid-80s. West winds 10 to 15 miles an hour. Tonight, mostly cloudy. Lows in the mid-60s. Northwest winds up to 10 miles an hour. Tuesday, partly sunny with a chance of showers in the morning, then mostly cloudy with a slight chance of showers and thunderstorms in the afternoon. Highs in the lower 80s. West winds 5 to 15 miles an hour. Chance of rain 30%. Tuesday night, a slight chance of thunderstorms in the evening. Mostly cloudy with a chance of showers. Lows in the mid-60s. Light southwest winds. Chance of rain 40%. And now the extended forecast. Wednesday and Wednesday night, partly cloudy. A chance of showers and a slight chance of thunderstorms. Highs in the mid-80s. Lows in the lower 70s. Thursday and Thursday night, showers and thunderstorms likely. Highs in the upper 80s. Lows in the lower 70s. Juneteenth and Friday night, showers with thunderstorms likely. Highs in the lower 80s. Lows in the mid-60s. Saturday through Sunday night, partly cloudy with a slight chance of showers and thunderstorms. Highs in the mid-80s. Lows in the mid-60s. For more detailed weather, water, and climate information, please visit our website at weather.gov/Atlanta. The current time is 6:48 a.m. Eastern Daylight Time. Here are the 6 a.m. weather observations from around the area. At Athens, it was clear, the temperature was 69 degrees, dew point 69 degrees, relative humidity 100%, wind variable at 5 miles an hour, pressure was 29.90 inches and steady. At Winder, it was clear, the temperature was 68. At Greensboro, it was mostly sunny and 70, wind west at 7. At Jefferson, it was clear and 68, wind west at 6. At Monroe, it was clear, the temperature was 70. At Albertton, it was clear and 70, wind west at 3. At Canyon, it was clear and 67, wind calm. At Clemson, it was clear and 69, wind west at 14. Elsewhere across Georgia, at Atlanta it was mostly cloudy and 71, wind west at 7. At Cartersville, it was mostly cloudy and 70, wind variable at 3. At Lawrenceville, it was clear and 69, wind west at 5. At Macon, it was partly cloudy and 72, wind west at 8. At Rome, it was clear and 68, wind north at 6. At Augusta, it was clear and 72, wind west at 5. At Savannah, it was mostly cloudy and 74, wind west at 7. Elsewhere across the region, at Chattanooga, it was partly cloudy and 66, wind calm. At Asheville, it was clear and 63, wind north at 15 gusting to 25. At Greenville-Spartanburg, it was partly cloudy and 69, wind west at 3. The Athens climate summary for yesterday, June 14, 2026. Yesterday's high temperature of 91 degrees occurred at 12:31 p.m. The normal high is 89. The record high is 101 degrees, which was set in 1921. Yesterday's low temperature of 71 degrees occurred at 5:45 a.m. The normal low is 66. The record low is 50.

2 degrees, which was last set in 1995. 0.20 inches of precipitation fell yesterday, which brings the monthly total to 1.19 inches. This is 0.94 inches below the normal amount of 2.13 inches for June. The total precipitation for the year now stands at 20.01 inches, which is 2.01 inches below normal. Sunrise today is at 6:22 a.m. and sunset is at 8:46 p.m. Here is the hazardous weather outlook. This hazardous weather outlook is for North and Central Georgia. For today and tonight, scattered showers and thunderstorms will be possible this afternoon and evening across Central Georgia. Severe weather is not expected, but a few storms could be strong with gusty winds, frequent lightning, and heavy rainfall. And now the extended outlook for the period Tuesday through Sunday, daily thunderstorm chances will last continue through most of next week. A few storms could become strong to severe and bring the risk for heavy rainfall, gusty winds, and frequent lightning. Spotter information statement, spotter activation will not be needed through tonight. Here is the official forecast from your National Weather Service for the Athens listening area. Today, mostly sunny. Highs in the mid-80s. West winds 10 to 15 miles an hour. Tonight, mostly cloudy. Lows in the mid-60s. Northwest winds up to 10 miles an hour. Tuesday, partly sunny with a chance of showers in the morning, then mostly cloudy with a slight chance of showers and thunderstorms in the afternoon. Highs in the lower 80s. West winds 5 to 15 miles an hour. Chance of rain 30%. Tuesday night, a slight chance of thunderstorms in the evening. Mostly cloudy with a chance of showers. Lows in the mid-60s. Light southwest winds. Chance of rain 40%. And now the extended forecast. Wednesday and Wednesday night, partly cloudy. A chance of showers and a slight chance of thunderstorms. Highs in the mid-80s. Lows in the lower 70s. Thursday and Thursday night, showers and thunderstorms likely. Highs in the upper 80s. Lows in the lower 70s. Juneteenth and Friday night, showers with thunderstorms likely. Highs in the lower 80s. Lows in the mid-60s. Saturday through Sunday night, partly cloudy with a slight chance of showers and thunderstorms. Highs in the mid-80s. Lows in the mid-60s. For more detailed weather, water, and climate information, please visit our website at weather.gov/Atlanta. The current time is 6:53 a.m. Eastern Daylight Time. Here are the 6 a.m. weather observations from around the area. At Athens, it was clear, the temperature was 69 degrees, dew point 69 degrees, relative humidity 100%, wind variable at 5 miles an hour, pressure was 29.90 inches and steady. At Winder, it was clear, the temperature was 68. At Greensboro, it was mostly sunny and 70, wind west at 7. At Jefferson, it was clear and 68, wind west at 6. At Monroe, it was clear, the temperature was 70. At Albertton, it was clear and 70, wind west at 3. At Canyon, it was clear and 67, wind calm. At Clemson, it was clear and 69, wind west at 14. Elsewhere across Georgia, at Atlanta it was mostly cloudy and 71, wind west at 7. At Cartersville, it was mostly cloudy and 70, wind variable at 3. At Lawrenceville, it was clear and 69, wind west at 5. At Macon, it was partly cloudy and 72, wind west at 8. At Rome, it was clear and 68, wind north at 6. At Augusta, it was clear and 72, wind west at 5. At Savannah, it was mostly cloudy and 74, wind west at 7. Elsewhere across the region, at Chattanooga, it was partly cloudy and 66, wind calm. At Asheville, it was clear and 63, wind north at 15 gusting to 25.

Greenville, Spartanburg. It was partly cloudy and 69, wind west at 3. Here is the hazardous weather outlook. This hazardous weather outlook is for north and central Georgia. For today and tonight, scattered showers and thunderstorms will be possible this afternoon and evening across central Georgia. Severe weather is not expected, but a few storms could be strong with gusty winds, frequent lightning, and heavy rainfall. And now the extended outlook for the period Tuesday through Sunday. Daily thunderstorm chances will last continue through most of next week. A few storms could become strong to severe and bring the risk for heavy rainfall, gusty winds, and frequent lightning. Spotter information statement. Spotter activation will not be needed through tonight. Here is the official forecast from your National Weather Service for the Athens listening area. Today, mostly sunny. Highs in the mid-80s. West winds 10 to 15 miles an hour. Tonight, mostly cloudy. Lows in the mid-60s. Northwest winds up to 10 miles an hour. Tuesday, partly sunny with a chance of showers in the morning, then mostly cloudy with a slight chance of showers and thunderstorms in the afternoon. Highs in the lower 80s. West winds 5 to 15 miles an hour. Chance of rain 30%. Tuesday night, a slight chance of thunderstorms in the evening. Mostly cloudy with a chance of showers. Lows in the mid-60s. Light southwest winds. Chance of rain 40%. And now the extended forecast. Wednesday and Wednesday night, partly cloudy. A chance of showers and a slight chance of thunderstorms. Highs in the mid-80s. Lows in the lower 70s. Thursday and Thursday night, showers and thunderstorms likely. Highs in the upper 80s. Lows in the lower 70s. Juneteenth and Friday night, showers with thunderstorms likely. Highs in the lower 80s. Lows in the mid-60s. Saturday through Sunday night, partly cloudy with a slight chance of showers and thunderstorms. Highs in the mid-80s. Lows in the mid-60s. For more detailed weather, water, and climate information, please visit our website at weather.gov/Atlanta. The current time is 6:58 a.m. Eastern Daylight Time. Here are the 6 a.m. weather observations from around the area. At Athens, it was clear, the temperature was 69 degrees, dew point 69 degrees, relative humidity 100%, wind variable at 5 miles an hour, pressure was 29.90 inches and steady. At Winder, it was clear, the temperature was 68. At Greensboro, it was mostly sunny and 70, wind west at 7. At Jefferson, it was clear and 68, wind west at 6. At Monroe, it was clear, the temperature was 70. At Albertton, it was clear and 70, wind west at 3. At Canyon, it was clear and 67, wind calm. At Clemson, it was clear and 69, wind west at 14. Elsewhere across Georgia, at Atlanta it was mostly cloudy and 71, wind west at 7. At Cartersville, it was mostly cloudy and 70, wind variable at 3. At Lawrenceville, it was clear and 69, wind west at 5. At Macon, it was partly cloudy and 72, wind west at 8. At Rome, it was clear and 68, wind north at 6. At Augusta, it was clear and 72, wind west at 5. At Savannah, it was mostly cloudy and 74, wind west at 7. Elsewhere across the region, at Chattanooga, it was partly cloudy and 66, wind calm. At Asheville, it was clear and 63, wind north at 15 gusting to 25. At Greenville, Spartanburg, it was partly cloudy and 69, wind west at 3. The Athens climate summary for yesterday, June 14, 2026. Yesterday's high temperature of 91 degrees occurred at 12:31 p.m. The normal high is 89. The record high is 101 degrees, which was set in 1921. Yesterday's

temperature of 71 degrees occurred at 5:45 a.m. The normal low is 66. The record low is 52 degrees, which was last set in 1995. 0.20 inches of precipitation fell yesterday, which brings the monthly total to 1.19 inches. This is 0.94 inches below the normal amount of 2.13 inches for June. The total precipitation for the year now stands at 20.01 inches, which is 2.01 inches below normal. Sunrise today is at 6:22 a.m. and sunset is at 8:46 p.m. Here is the hazardous weather outlook. This hazardous weather outlook is for North and Central Georgia. For today and tonight, scattered showers and thunderstorms will be possible this afternoon and evening across Central Georgia. Severe weather is not expected, but a few storms could be strong with gusty winds, frequent lightning, and heavy rainfall. And now the extended outlook for the period Tuesday through Sunday, daily thunderstorm chances will last continue through most of next week. A few storms could become strong to severe and bring the risk for heavy rainfall, gusty winds, and frequent lightning. Spotter information statement, spotter activation will not be needed through tonight. Here is the official forecast from your National Weather Service for the Athens listening area. Today, mostly sunny. Highs in the mid-80s. West winds 10 to 15 miles an hour. Tonight, mostly cloudy. Lows in the mid-60s. Northwest winds up to 10 miles an hour. Tuesday, partly sunny with a chance of showers in the morning, then mostly cloudy with a slight chance of showers and thunderstorms in the afternoon. Highs in the lower 80s. West winds 5 to 15 miles an hour. Chance of rain 30%. Tuesday night, a slight chance of thunderstorms in the evening. Mostly cloudy with a chance of showers. Lows in the mid-60s. Light southwest winds. Chance of rain 40%. And now the extended forecast. Wednesday and Wednesday night, partly cloudy. A chance of showers and a slight chance of thunderstorms. Highs in the mid-80s. Lows in the lower 70s. Thursday and Thursday night, showers and thunderstorms likely. Highs in the upper 80s. Lows in the lower 70s. Juneteenth and Friday night, showers with thunderstorms likely. Highs in the lower 80s. Lows in the mid-60s. Saturday through Sunday night, partly cloudy with a slight chance of showers and thunderstorms. Highs in the mid-80s. Lows in the mid-60s. For more detailed weather, water, and climate information, please visit our website at weather.gov/Atlanta. The current time is 7:04 a.m. Eastern Daylight Time. Here are the 6 a.m. weather observations from around the area. At Athens, it was clear, the temperature was 69 degrees, dew point 69 degrees, relative humidity 100%, wind variable at 5 miles an hour, pressure was 29.90 inches and steady. At Winder, it was clear, the temperature was 68. At Greensboro, it was mostly sunny and 70, wind west at 7. At Jefferson, it was clear and 68, wind west at 6. At Monroe, it was clear, the temperature was 70. At Albertton, it was clear and 70, wind west at 3. At Canyon, it was clear and 67, wind calm. At Clemson, it was clear and 69, wind west at 14. Elsewhere across Georgia, at Atlanta it was mostly cloudy and 71, wind west at 7. At Cartersville, it was mostly cloudy and 70, wind variable at 3. At Lawrenceville, it was clear and 69, wind west at 5. At Macon, it was partly cloudy and 72, wind west at 8. At Rome, it was clear and 68, wind north at 6. At Augusta, it was clear and 72, wind west at 5. At Savannah, it was mostly cloudy and 74, wind west at 7. Elsewhere across the region,
At Chattanooga, it was partly cloudy and 66, wind calm. At Asheville, it was clear and 63, wind north at 15 gusting to 25. At Greenville Spartanburg, it was partly cloudy and 69, wind west at 3. Here are the 7 a.m. weather observations from around the area. At Athens, it was clear, the temperature was 69 degrees, dew point 69 degrees, relative humidity 100%, wind west at 5 miles an hour, pressure was 29.91 inches and rising. At Winder, it was clear, the temperature was 68. At Greensboro, it was sunny and 70, wind west at 7. At Jefferson, it was clear and 68, wind west at 5. At Monroe, it was clear, the temperature was 70. At Alberton, it was clear and 68, wind west at 6. At Canyon, it was clear and 67, wind calm. At Clemson, it was clear and 69, wind west at 9. Elsewhere across Georgia, at Atlanta it was mostly cloudy and 71, wind west at 7. At Cartersville, it was partly cloudy and 68, wind variable at 5. At Lawrenceville, it was clear and 69, wind west at 3. At Rome, it was clear and 67, wind north at 5. At Augusta, it was clear and 71, wind calm. At Savannah, it was mostly cloudy and 74, wind west at 10. Elsewhere across the region, at Chattanooga, it was partly cloudy and 64, wind northwest at 5. At Asheville, it was clear and 62, wind north at 14 gusting to 24. At Greenville Spartanburg, it was clear and 68, wind northwest at 6. Here is the hazardous weather outlook. This hazardous weather outlook is for North and Central Georgia. For today and tonight, scattered showers and thunderstorms will be possible this afternoon and evening across Central Georgia. Severe weather is not expected, but a few storms could be strong with gusty winds, frequent lightning, and heavy rainfall. And now the extended outlook for the period Tuesday through Sunday, daily thunderstorm chances will last continue through most of next week. A few storms could become strong to severe and bring the risk for heavy rainfall, gusty winds, and frequent lightning. Spotter information statement, spotter activation will not be needed through tonight. Here is the official forecast from your National Weather Service for the Athens listening area. Today, mostly sunny. Highs in the mid-80s. West winds 10 to 15 miles an hour. Tonight, mostly cloudy. Lows in the mid-60s. Northwest winds up to 10 miles an hour. Tuesday, partly sunny with a chance of showers in the morning, then mostly cloudy with a slight chance of showers and thunderstorms in the afternoon. Highs in the lower 80s. West winds 5 to 15 miles an hour. Chance of rain 30%. Tuesday night, a slight chance of thunderstorms in the evening. Mostly cloudy with a chance of showers. Lows in the mid-60s. Light southwest winds. Chance of rain 40%. And now the extended forecast. Wednesday and Wednesday night, partly cloudy. A chance of showers and a slight chance of thunderstorms. Highs in the mid-80s. Lows in the lower 70s. Thursday and Thursday night, showers and thunderstorms likely. Highs in the upper 80s. Lows in the lower 70s. Juneteenth and Friday night, showers with thunderstorms likely. Highs in the lower 80s. Lows in the mid-60s. Saturday through Sunday night, partly cloudy with a slight chance of showers and thunderstorms. Highs in the mid-80s. Lows in the mid-60s. For more detailed weather, water, and climate information, please visit our website at weather.gov/Atlanta. The current time is 7:10 a.m. Eastern Daylight Time. The Athens Climate Summary for yesterday, June 14, 2026. Yesterday's high temperature of 91 degrees occurred at 12:31 p.m. The normal high is 89.
The record high is 101 degrees, which was set in 1921.

Here is the official forecast from your National Weather Service for the Athens listening area. Today, mostly sunny. Highs in the mid-80s. West winds 10 to 15 miles an hour. Tonight, mostly cloudy. Lows in the mid-60s. Northwest winds up to 10 miles an hour. Tuesday, partly sunny with a chance of showers in the morning, then mostly cloudy with a slight chance of showers and thunderstorms in the afternoon. Highs in the lower 80s. West winds 5 to 15 miles an hour. Chance of rain 30%. Tuesday night, a slight chance of thunderstorms in the evening. Mostly cloudy with a chance of showers. Lows in the mid-60s. Light southwest winds. Chance of rain 40%. And now the extended forecast. Wednesday and Wednesday night, partly cloudy. A chance of showers and a slight chance of thunderstorms. Highs in the mid-80s. Lows in the lower 70s. Thursday and Thursday night, showers and thunderstorms likely. Highs in the upper 80s. Lows in the lower 70s. Juneteenth and Friday night, showers with thunderstorms likely. Highs in the lower 80s. Lows in the mid-60s. Saturday through Sunday night, partly cloudy with a slight chance of showers and thunds likely. Highs in the lower 80s. Lows in the mid-60s. Saturday through Sunday night, partly cloudy with a slight chance of showers and thunderstorms. Highs in the mid-80s. Lows in the mid-60s. For more detailed weather, water, and climate information, please visit our website at weather.gov/Atlanta. The current time is 7:33 a.m. Eastern Daylight Time. Here are the 7 a.m. weather observations from around the area. At Athens, it was partly cloudy, the temperature was 69 degrees, dew point 69 degrees, relative humidity 100%, wind west at 5 miles an hour, pressure was 29.91 inches and rising. At Winder, it was partly cloudy, the temperature was 68. At Greensboro, it was mostly sunny and 70, wind west at 7. At Jefferson, it was partly cloudy and 68, wind west at 5. At Monroe, it was partly cloudy, the temperature was 70. At Albertton, it was partly cloudy and 68, wind west at 6. At Canyon, it was clear and 67, wind calm. At Clemson, it was clear and 69, wind west at 9. Elsewhere across Georgia, at Atlanta it was mostly cloudy and 71, wind west at 7. At Cartersville, it was partly cloudy and 68, wind variable at 5. At Lawrenceville, it was partly cloudy and 69, wind west at 3. At Rome, it was clear and 67, wind north at 5. At Augusta, it was clear and 71, wind calm. At Savannah, it was mostly cloudy and 74, wind west at 10. Elsewhere across the region, at Chattanooga, it was partly cloudy and 64, wind northwest at 5. At Asheville, it was clear and 62, wind north at 14, gusting to 24. At Greenville-Spartanburg, it was clear and 68, wind northwest at 6. Here is the hazardous weather outlook. This hazardous weather outlook is for North and Central Georgia. For today and tonight, scattered showers and thunderstorms will be possible this afternoon and evening across Central Georgia. Severe weather is not expected, but a few storms could be strong with gusty winds, frequent lightning, and heavy rainfall. And now the extended outlook for the period Tuesday through Sunday, daily thunderstorm chances will last continue through most of next week. A few storms could become strong to severe and bring the risk for heavy rainfall, gusty winds, and frequent lightning. Spotter information statement, spotter activation will not be needed through tonight. Here is the official forecast from your National Weather Service for the Athens listening area. Today, mostly sunny. Highs in the mid-80s. West winds 10 to 15 miles an hour. Tonight, mostly cloudy. Lows in the mid-60s.

northwest winds up to 10 miles an hour. Tuesday, partly sunny with a chance of showers in the morning, then mostly cloudy with a slight chance of showers and thunderstorms in the afternoon. Highs in the lower 80s. West winds 5 to 15 miles an hour. Chance of rain 30%. Tuesday night, a slight chance of thunderstorms in the evening. Mostly cloudy with a chance of showers. Lows in the mid-60s. Light southwest winds. Chance of rain 40%. And now the extended forecast. Wednesday and Wednesday night, partly cloudy. A chance of showers and a slight chance of thunderstorms. Highs in the mid-80s. Lows in the lower 70s. Thursday and Thursday night, showers and thunderstorms likely. Highs in the upper 80s. Lows in the lower 70s. Juneteenth and Friday night, showers with thunderstorms likely. Highs in the lower 80s. Lows in the mid-60s. Saturday through Sunday night, partly cloudy with a slight chance of showers and thunderstorms. Highs in the mid-80s. Lows in the mid-60s. For more detailed weather, water, and climate information, please visit our website at weather.gov/Atlanta. The current time is 7:37 a.m. Eastern Daylight Time. Here are the 7 a.m. weather observations from around the area. At Athens, it was partly cloudy, the temperature was 69 degrees, dew point 69 degrees, relative humidity 100%, wind west at 5 miles an hour, pressure was 29.91 inches and rising. At Winder, it was partly cloudy, the temperature was 68. At Greensboro, it was mostly sunny and 70, wind west at 7. At Jefferson, it was partly cloudy and 68, wind west at 5. At Monroe, it was partly cloudy, the temperature was 70. At Albertton, it was partly cloudy and 68, wind west at 6. At Canyon, it was clear and 67, wind calm. At Clemson, it was clear and 69, wind west at 9. Elsewhere across Georgia, at Atlanta it was mostly cloudy and 71, wind west at 7. At Cartersville, it was partly cloudy and 68, wind variable at 5. At Lawrenceville, it was partly cloudy and 69, wind west at 3. At Rome, it was clear and 67, wind north at 5. At Augusta, it was clear and 71, wind calm. At Savannah, it was mostly cloudy and 74, wind west at 10. Elsewhere across the region, at Chattanooga, it was partly cloudy and 64, wind northwest at 5. At Asheville, it was clear and 62, wind north at 14, gusting to 24. At Greenville-Spartanburg, it was clear and 68, wind northwest at 6. Here is the hazardous weather outlook. This hazardous weather outlook is for North and Central Georgia. For today and tonight, scattered showers and thunderstorms will be possible this afternoon and evening across Central Georgia. Severe weather is not expected, but a few storms could be strong with gusty winds, frequent lightning, and heavy rainfall. And now the extended outlook for the period Tuesday through Sunday, daily thunderstorm chances will last continue through most of next week. A few storms could become strong to severe and bring the risk for heavy rainfall, gusty winds, and frequent lightning. Spotter information statement, spotter activation will not be needed through tonight. The Athens climate summary for yesterday, June 14, 2026. Yesterday's high temperature of 91 degrees occurred at 12:31 p.m. The normal high is 89. The record high is 101 degrees, which was set in 1921. Yesterday's low temperature of 71 degrees occurred at 5:45 a.m. The normal low is 66. The record low is 52 degrees, which was last set in 1995. 0.20 inches of precipitation fell yesterday, which brings the monthly total to 1.19 inches. This is 0.94 inches below the normal amount of 2.13 inches for June.
The total precipitation for the year now stands at 20.01 inches, which is 2.01 inches below normal. Sunrise today is at 6:22 a.m. and sunset is at 8:46 p.m. You are listening to NOAA Weather Radio Station WXK 56, originating from the National Weather Service office in Peachtree City and transmitting from Athens on a frequency of 162.4 megahertz. 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Here is the official forecast from your National Weather Service for the Athens listening area. Today, mostly sunny. Highs in the mid-80s. West winds 10 to 15 miles an hour. Tonight, mostly cloudy. Lows in the mid-60s. Northwest winds up to 10 miles an hour. Tuesday, partly sunny with a chance of showers in the morning, then mostly cloudy with a slight chance of showers and thunderstorms in the afternoon. Highs in the lower 80s. West winds 5 to 15 miles an hour. Chance of rain 30%. Tuesday night, a slight chance of thunderstorms in the evening. Mostly cloudy with a chance of showers. Lows in the mid-60s. Light southwest winds. Chance of rain 40%. And now the extended forecast. Wednesday and Wednesday night, partly cloudy. A chance of showers and a slight chance of thunderstorms. Highs in the mid-80s. Lows in the lower 70s. Thursday and Thursday night, showers and thunderstorms likely. Highs in the upper 80s. Lows in the lower 70s. Juneteenth and Friday night, showers with thunderstorms likely. Highs in the lower 80s. Lows in the mid-60s. Saturday through Sunday night, partly cloudy with a slight chance of showers and thunderstorms. Highs in the mid-80s. Lows in the mid-60s. For more detailed weather, water, and climate information, please visit our website at weather.gov/Atlanta. The current time is 7:44 a.m. Eastern Daylight Time. Here are the 7 a.m. weather observations from around the area. At Athens, it was partly cloudy. The temperature was 69 degrees, dew point 69 degrees, relative humidity 100%, wind west at 5 miles an hour, pressure was 29.91 inches and rising. At Winder, it was partly cloudy, the temperature was 68. At Greensboro, it was mostly sunny and 70, wind west at 7. At Jefferson, it was partly cloudy and 68, wind west at 5. At Monroe, it was partly cloudy, the temperature was 70. At Elberton, it was partly cloudy and 68, wind west at 6. At Canyon, it was clear and 67, wind calm. At Clemson, it was clear and 69, wind west at 9. Elsewhere across Georgia, at Atlanta it was mostly cloudy and 71, wind west at 7. At Cartersville, it was partly cloudy and 68, wind variable at 5. At Lawrenceville, it was partly cloudy and 69, wind west at 3. At Rome, it was clear and 67, wind north at 5. At Augusta, it was clear and 71, wind calm. At Savannah, it was mostly cloudy and 74, wind west at 10. Elsewhere across the region, at Chattanooga, it was partly cloudy and 64, wind northwest at 5. At Asheville, it was clear and 62, wind north at 14, gusting to 24. At Greenville-Spartanburg, it was clear and 68, wind northwest at 6. Here is the hazardous weather outlook. This hazardous weather outlook is for North and Central Georgia.
For today and tonight, scattered showers and thunderstorms will be possible this afternoon and evening across central Georgia. Severe weather is not expected, but a few storms could be strong with gusty winds, frequent lightning, and heavy rainfall. And now the extended outlook for the period Tuesday through Sunday. Daily thunderstorm chances will last continue through most of next week. A few storms could become strong to severe and bring the risk for heavy rainfall, gusty winds, and frequent lightning. Spotter information statement. Spotter activation will not be needed through tonight. Here is the official forecast from your National Weather Service for the Athens listening area. Today, mostly sunny. Highs in the mid-80s. West winds 10 to 15 miles an hour. Tonight, mostly cloudy. Lows in the mid-60s. Northwest winds up to 10 miles an hour. Tuesday, partly sunny with a chance of showers in the morning, then mostly cloudy with a slight chance of showers and thunderstorms in the afternoon. Highs in the lower 80s. West winds 5 to 15 miles an hour. Chance of rain 30%. Tuesday night, a slight chance of thunderstorms in the evening. Mostly cloudy with a chance of showers. Lows in the mid-60s. Light southwest winds. Chance of rain 40%. And now the extended forecast. Wednesday and Wednesday night, partly cloudy. A chance of showers and a slight chance of thunderstorms. Highs in the mid-80s. Lows in the lower 70s. Thursday and Thursday night, showers and thunderstorms likely. Highs in the upper 80s. Lows in the lower 70s. Juneteenth and Friday night, showers with thunderstorms likely. Highs in the lower 80s. Lows in the mid-60s. Saturday through Sunday night, partly cloudy with a slight chance of showers and thunderstorms. Highs in the mid-80s. Lows in the mid-60s. For more detailed weather, water, and climate information, please visit our website at weather.gov/Atlanta. The current time is 7:48 a.m. Eastern Daylight Time. Here are the 7 a.m. weather observations from around the area. At Athens, it was partly cloudy, the temperature was 69 degrees, dew point 69 degrees, relative humidity 100%, wind west at 5 miles an hour, pressure was 29.91 inches and rising. At Winder, it was partly cloudy, the temperature was 68. At Greensboro, it was mostly sunny and 70, wind west at 7. At Jefferson, it was partly cloudy and 68, wind west at 5. At Monroe, it was partly cloudy, the temperature was 70. At Albertton, it was partly cloudy and 68, wind west at 6. At Canyon, it was clear and 67, wind calm. At Clemson, it was clear and 69, wind west at 9. Elsewhere across Georgia, at Atlanta it was mostly cloudy and 71, wind west at 7. At Cartersville, it was partly cloudy and 68, wind variable at 5. At Lawrenceville, it was partly cloudy and 69, wind west at 3. At Rome, it was clear and 67, wind north at 5. At Augusta, it was clear and 71, wind calm. At Savannah, it was mostly cloudy and 74, wind west at 10. Elsewhere across the region, at Chattanooga, it was partly cloudy and 64, wind northwest at 5. At Asheville, it was clear and 62, wind north at 14 gusting to 24. At Greenville-Spartanburg, it was clear and 68, wind northwest at 6. The Athens climate summary for yesterday, June 14, 2026. Yesterday's high temperature of 91 degrees occurred at 12:31 p.m. The normal high is 89. The record high is 101 degrees, which was set in 1921. Yesterday's low temperature of 71 degrees occurred at 5:45 a.m. The normal low is 66. The record low is 52 degrees, which was last set in 1995.
0.20 inches of precipitation fell yesterday, which brings the monthly total to 1.19 inches. This is 0.94 inches below the normal amount of 2.13 inches for June. The total precipitation for the year now stands at 20.01 inches, which is 2.01 inches below normal. Sunrise today is at 6:22 a.m. and sunset is at 8:46 p.m. Here is the hazardous weather outlook. This hazardous weather outlook is for North and Central Georgia. For today and tonight, scattered showers and thunderstorms will be possible this afternoon and evening across Central Georgia. Severe weather is not expected, but a few storms could be strong with gusty winds, frequent lightning, and heavy rainfall. And now the extended outlook for the period Tuesday through Sunday, daily thunderstorm chances will last continue through most of next week. A few storms could become strong to severe and bring the risk for heavy rainfall, gusty winds, and frequent lightning. Spotter information statement, spotter activation will not be needed through tonight. Here is the official forecast from your National Weather Service for the Athens listening area. Today, mostly sunny. Highs in the mid-80s. West winds 10 to 15 miles an hour. Tonight, mostly cloudy. Lows in the mid-60s. Northwest winds up to 10 miles an hour. Tuesday, partly sunny with a chance of showers in the morning, then mostly cloudy with a slight chance of showers and thunderstorms in the afternoon. Highs in the lower 80s. West winds 5 to 15 miles an hour. Chance of rain 30%. Tuesday night, a slight chance of thunderstorms in the evening. Mostly cloudy with a chance of showers. Lows in the mid-60s. Light southwest winds. Chance of rain 40%. And now the extended forecast. Wednesday and Wednesday night, partly cloudy. A chance of showers and a slight chance of thunderstorms. Highs in the mid-80s. Lows in the lower 70s. Thursday and Thursday night, showers and thunderstorms likely. Highs in the upper 80s. Lows in the lower 70s. Juneteenth and Friday night, showers with thunderstorms likely. Highs in the lower 80s. Lows in the mid-60s. Saturday through Sunday night, partly cloudy with a slight chance of showers and thunderstorms. Highs in the mid-80s. Lows in the mid-60s. For more detailed weather, water, and climate information, please visit our website at weather.gov/Atlanta. The current time is 7:54 a.m. Eastern Daylight Time. Here are the 7 a.m. weather observations from around the area. At Athens, it was partly cloudy, the temperature was 69 degrees, dew point 69 degrees, relative humidity 100%, wind west at 5 miles an hour, pressure was 29.91 inches and rising. At Winder, it was partly cloudy, the temperature was 68. At Greensboro, it was mostly sunny and 70, wind west at 7. At Jefferson, it was partly cloudy and 68, wind west at 5. At Monroe, it was partly cloudy, the temperature was 70. At Albertton, it was partly cloudy and 68, wind west at 6. At Canyon, it was clear and 67, wind calm. At Clemson, it was clear and 69, wind west at 9. Elsewhere across Georgia, at Atlanta it was mostly cloudy and 71, wind west at 7. At Cartersville, it was partly cloudy and 68, wind variable at 5. At Lawrenceville, it was partly cloudy and 69, wind west at 3. At Rome, it was clear and 67, wind north at 5. At Augusta, it was clear and 71, wind calm. At Savannah, it was mostly cloudy and 74, wind west at 10. Elsewhere across the region, at Chattanooga, it was partly cloudy and 64, wind northwest at 5. At Asheville, it was clear and 62, wind north at 14, gusting to 24. At Greenville-Spartanburg, it was clear and 68, wind northwest at 6.
Here is the hazardous weather outlook. This hazardous weather outlook is for North and Central Georgia. For today and tonight,

Scattered showers and thunderstorms will be possible this afternoon and evening across central Georgia. Severe weather is not expected, but a few storms could be strong with gusty winds, frequent lightning, and heavy rainfall. And now the extended outlook for the period Tuesday through Sunday. Daily thunderstorm chances will last continue through most of next week. A few storms could become strong to severe and bring the risk for heavy rainfall, gusty winds, and frequent lightning. Spotter information statement. Spotter activation will not be needed through tonight. Here is the official forecast from your National Weather Service for the Athens listening area. Today, mostly sunny. Highs in the mid-80s. West winds 10 to 15 miles an hour. Tonight, mostly cloudy. Lows in the mid-60s. Northwest winds up to 10 miles an hour. Tuesday, partly sunny with a chance of showers in the morning, then mostly cloudy with a slight chance of showers and thunderstorms in the afternoon. Highs in the lower 80s. West winds 5 to 15 miles an hour. Chance of rain 30%. Tuesday night, a slight chance of thunderstorms in the evening. Mostly cloudy with a chance of showers. Lows in the mid-60s. Light southwest winds. Chance of rain 40%. And now the extended forecast. Wednesday and Wednesday night, partly cloudy. A chance of showers and a slight chance of thunderstorms. Highs in the mid-80s. Lows in the lower 70s. Thursday and Thursday night, showers and thunderstorms likely. Highs in the upper 80s. Lows in the lower 70s. Juneteenth and Friday night, showers with thunderstorms likely. Highs in the lower 80s. Lows in the mid-60s. Saturday through Sunday night, partly cloudy with a slight chance of showers and thunderstorms. Highs in the mid-80s. Lows in the mid-60s. For more detailed weather, water, and climate information, please visit our website at weather.gov/Atlanta. The current time is 7:58 a.m. Eastern Daylight Time. Here are the 7 a.m. weather observations from around the area. At Athens, it was partly cloudy, the temperature was 69 degrees, dew point 69 degrees, relative humidity 100%, wind west at 5 miles an hour, pressure was 29.91 inches and rising. At Winder, it was partly cloudy, the temperature was 68. At Greensboro, it was mostly sunny and 70, wind west at 7. At Jefferson, it was partly cloudy and 68, wind west at 5. At Monroe, it was partly cloudy, the temperature was 70. At Albertton, it was partly cloudy and 68, wind west at 6. At Canyon, it was clear and 67, wind calm. At Clemson, it was clear and 69, wind west at 9. Elsewhere across Georgia, at Atlanta it was mostly cloudy and 71, wind west at 7. At Cartersville, it was partly cloudy and 68, wind variable at 5. At Lawrenceville, it was partly cloudy and 69, wind west at 3. At Rome, it was clear and 67, wind north at 5. At Augusta, it was clear and 71, wind calm. At Savannah, it was mostly cloudy and 74, wind west at 10. Elsewhere across the region, at Chattanooga, it was partly cloudy and 64, wind northwest at 5. At Asheville, it was clear and 62, wind north at 14 gusting to 24. At Greenville-Spartanburg, it was clear and 68, wind northwest at 6. The Athens climate summary for yesterday, June 14, 2026. Yesterday's high temperature of 91 degrees occurred at 12:31 p.m. The normal high is 89. The record high is 101 degrees, which was set in 1921. Yesterday's low temperature of 71 degrees occurred at 5:45 a.m. The normal low is 66. The record low is 52 degrees, which was last set in 1995. 0.20 inches of precipitation fell yesterday, which brings the monthly total to 1.0.

0.19 inches. This is 0.94 inches below the normal amount of 2.13 inches for June. The total precipitation for the year now stands at 20.01 inches, which is 2.01 inches below normal. Sunrise today is at 6:22 a.m. and sunset is at 8:46 p.m. Here is the hazardous weather outlook. This hazardous weather outlook is for North and Central Georgia. For today and tonight, scattered showers and thunderstorms will be possible this afternoon and evening across Central Georgia. Severe weather is not expected, but a few storms could be strong with gusty winds, frequent lightning, and heavy rainfall. And now the extended outlook for the period Tuesday through Sunday, daily thunderstorm chances will last continue through most of next week. A few storms could become strong to severe and bring the risk for heavy rainfall, gusty winds, and frequent lightning. Spotter information statement, spotter activation will not be needed through tonight. Here is the official forecast from your National Weather Service for the Athens listening area. Today, mostly sunny. Highs in the mid-80s. West winds 10 to 15 miles an hour. Tonight, mostly cloudy. Lows in the mid-60s. Northwest winds up to 10 miles an hour. Tuesday, partly sunny with a chance of showers in the morning, then mostly cloudy with a slight chance of showers and thunderstorms in the afternoon. Highs in the lower 80s. West winds 5 to 15 miles an hour. Chance of rain 30%. Tuesday night, a slight chance of thunderstorms in the evening. Mostly cloudy with a chance of showers. Lows in the mid-60s. Light southwest winds. Chance of rain 40%. And now the extended forecast. Wednesday and Wednesday night, partly cloudy. A chance of showers and a slight chance of thunderstorms. Highs in the mid-80s. Lows in the lower 70s. Thursday and Thursday night, showers and thunderstorms likely. Highs in the upper 80s. Lows in the lower 70s. Juneteenth and Friday night, showers with thunderstorms likely. Highs in the lower 80s. Lows in the mid-60s. Saturday through Sunday night, partly cloudy with a slight chance of showers and thunderstorms. Highs in the mid-80s. Lows in the mid-60s. For more detailed weather, water, and climate information, please visit our website at weather.gov/Atlanta. The current time is 8:04 a.m. Eastern Daylight Time. Here are the 8 a.m. weather observations from around the area. At Athens, it was mostly sunny. The temperature was 71 degrees, dew point 69 degrees, relative humidity 93%, wind northwest at 6 miles an hour, pressure was 29.91 inches and steady. At Winder, it was mostly sunny, the temperature was 70. At Greensboro, it was mostly sunny and 72, wind west at 7. At Jefferson, it was mostly sunny and 70, wind northwest at 7. At Monroe, it was mostly sunny, the temperature was 71. At Albertton, it was mostly sunny and 71, wind west at 7. At Canyon, it was sunny and 70, wind west at 3. At Clemson, it was sunny and 71, wind west at 9. Elsewhere across Georgia, at Atlanta it was partly sunny and 72, wind northwest at 9. At Cartersville, it was sunny and 68, wind northwest at 6. At Lawrenceville, it was mostly sunny and 70, wind west at 7. At Rome, it was sunny and 69, wind northwest at 6. At Augusta, it was sunny and 74, wind west at 5. At Savannah, it was partly sunny and 76, wind west at 9. Elsewhere across the region, at Chattanooga, it was sunny and 68, wind north at 10. At Asheville, it was sunny and 64, wind north at 14 gusting to 26. At Greenville-Spartanburg, it was sunny and 69, wind north at 5. Here is the hazardous weather outlook.
This hazardous weather outlook is for north and central Georgia. For today and tonight, scattered showers and thunderstorms will be possible this afternoon and evening across central Georgia. Severe weather is not expected, but a few storms could be strong with gusty winds, frequent lightning, and heavy rainfall. And now the extended outlook for the period Tuesday through Sunday, daily thunderstorm chances will last continue through most of next week. A few storms could become strong to severe and bring the risk for heavy rainfall, gusty winds, and frequent lightning. Spotter information statement, spotter activation will not be needed through tonight. Here is the official forecast from your National Weather Service for the Athens listening area. Today, mostly sunny. Highs in the mid-80s. West winds 10 to 15 miles an hour. Tonight, mostly cloudy. Lows in the mid-60s. Northwest winds up to 10 miles an hour. Tuesday, partly sunny with a chance of showers in the morning, then mostly cloudy with a slight chance of showers and thunderstorms in the afternoon. Highs in the lower 80s. West winds 5 to 15 miles an hour. Chance of rain 30%. Tuesday night, a slight chance of thunderstorms in the evening. Mostly cloudy with a chance of showers. Lows in the mid-60s. Light southwest winds. Chance of rain 40%. And now the extended forecast. Wednesday and Wednesday night, partly cloudy. A chance of showers and a slight chance of thunderstorms. Highs in the mid-80s. Lows in the lower 70s. Thursday and Thursday night, showers and thunderstorms likely. Highs in the upper 80s. Lows in the lower 70s. Juneteenth and Friday night, showers with thunderstorms likely. Highs in the lower 80s. Lows in the mid-60s. Saturday through Sunday night, partly cloudy with a slight chance of showers and thunderstorms. Highs in the mid-80s. Lows in the mid-60s. For more detailed weather, water, and climate information, please visit our website at weather.gov/Atlanta. The current time is 8:08 a.m. Eastern Daylight Time. Here are the 8 a.m. weather observations from around the area. At Athens, it was mostly sunny. The temperature was 71 degrees, dew point 69 degrees, relative humidity 93%, wind northwest at 6 miles an hour, pressure was 29.91 inches and steady. At Winder, it was mostly sunny. The temperature was 70. At Greensboro, it was mostly sunny and 72, wind west at 7. At Jefferson, it was mostly sunny and 70, wind northwest at 7. At Monroe, it was mostly sunny, the temperature was 71. At Albertton, it was mostly sunny and 71, wind west at 7. At Canyon, it was sunny and 70, wind west at 3. At Clemson, it was sunny and 71, wind west at 9. Elsewhere across Georgia, at Atlanta it was partly sunny and 72, wind northwest at 9. At Cartersville, it was sunny and 68, wind northwest at 6. At Lawrenceville, it was mostly sunny and 70, wind west at 7. At Rome, it was sunny and 69, wind northwest at 6. At Augusta, it was sunny and 74, wind west at 5. At Savannah, it was partly sunny and 76, wind west at 9. Elsewhere across the region, at Chattanooga, it was sunny and 68, wind north at 10. At Asheville, it was sunny and 64, wind north at 14, gusting to 26. At Greenville-Spartanburg, it was sunny and 69, wind north at 5. The Athens climate summary for yesterday, June 14, 2026. Yesterday's high temperature of 91 degrees occurred at 12:31 p.m. The normal high is 89. The record high is 101 degrees, which was set in 1921. Yesterday's low temperature of 71 degrees occurred at 5:45 a.m. The normal low is 66.
the record low is 52 degrees, which was last set in 1995. 0.2

0 inches of precipitation fell yesterday, which brings the monthly total to 1.19 inches. This is 0.94 inches below the normal amount of 2.13 inches for June. The total precipitation for the year now stands at 20.01 inches, which is 2.01 inches below normal. Sunrise today is at 6:22 a.m. and sunset is at 8:46 p.m. Here is the official forecast from your National Weather Service for the Athens listening area. Today, mostly sunny. Highs in the mid-80s. West winds 10 to 15 miles an hour. Tonight, mostly cloudy. Lows in the mid-60s. Northwest winds up to 10 miles an hour. Tuesday, partly sunny with a chance of showers in the morning, then mostly cloudy with a slight chance of showers and thunderstorms in the afternoon. Highs in the lower 80s. West winds 5 to 15 miles an hour. Chance of rain 30%. Tuesday night, a slight chance of thunderstorms in the evening. Mostly cloudy with a chance of showers. Lows in the mid-60s. Light southwest winds. Chance of rain 40%. And now the extended forecast. Wednesday and Wednesday night, partly cloudy. A chance of showers and a slight chance of thunderstorms. Highs in the mid-80s. Lows in the lower 70s. Thursday and Thursday night, showers and thunderstorms likely. Highs in the upper 80s. Lows in the lower 70s. Juneteenth and Friday night, showers with thunderstorms likely. Highs in the lower 80s. Lows in the mid-60s. Saturday through Sunday night, partly cloudy with a slight chance of showers and thunderstorms. Highs in the mid-80s. Lows in the mid-60s. For more detailed weather, water, and climate information, please visit our website at weather.gov/Atlanta. The current time is 8:13 a.m. Eastern Daylight Time. Here are the 8 a.m. weather observations from around the area. At Athens, it was sunny, the temperature was 71 degrees, dew point 69 degrees, relative humidity 93%, wind northwest at 6 miles an hour, pressure was 29.91 inches and steady. At Winder, it was sunny, the temperature was 70. At Greensboro, it was mostly sunny and 72, wind west at 7. At Jefferson, it was sunny and 70, wind northwest at 7. At Monroe, it was mostly sunny, the temperature was 71. At Albertton, it was sunny and 71, wind west at 7. At Canyon, it was sunny and 70, wind west at 3. At Clemson, it was sunny and 71, wind west at 9. Elsewhere across Georgia, at Atlanta it was partly sunny and 72, wind northwest at 9. At Cartersville, it was sunny and 68, wind northwest at 6. At Lawrenceville, it was sunny and 70, wind west at 7. At Rome, it was sunny and 69, wind northwest at 6. At Augusta, it was sunny and 74, wind west at 5. At Savannah, it was partly sunny and 76, wind west at 9. Elsewhere across the region, at Chattanooga, it was sunny and 68, wind north at 10. At Asheville, it was sunny and 64, wind north at 14 gusting to 26. At Greenville-Spartanburg, it was sunny and 69, wind north at 5. Here is the hazardous weather outlook. This hazardous weather outlook is for North and Central Georgia. For today and tonight, scattered showers and thunderstorms will be possible this afternoon and evening across Central Georgia. Severe weather is not expected, but a few storms could be strong with gusty winds, frequent lightning, and heavy rainfall. And now the extended outlook for the period Tuesday through Sunday, daily thunderstorm chances will last continue through most of next week. A few storms could become strong to severe and bring the risk for heavy rainfall, gusty winds, and frequent lightning. Spotter information statement, spotter activation will not be needed through tonight.
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Today, mostly sunny. Highs in the mid-80s. West winds 10 to 15 miles an hour. Tonight, mostly cloudy. Lows in the mid-60s. Northwest winds up to 10 miles an hour. Tuesday, partly sunny with a chance of showers in the morning, then mostly cloudy with a slight chance of showers and thunderstorms in the afternoon. Highs in the lower 80s. West winds 5 to 15 miles an hour. Chance of rain 30%. Tuesday night, a slight chance of thunderstorms in the evening. Mostly cloudy with a chance of showers. Lows in the mid-60s. Light southwest winds. Chance of rain 40%. And now the extended forecast. Wednesday and Wednesday night, partly cloudy. A chance of showers and a slight chance of thunderstorms. Highs in the mid-80s. Lows in the lower 70s. Thursday and Thursday night, showers and thunderstorms likely. Highs in the upper 80s. Lows in the lower 70s. Juneteenth and Friday night, showers with thunderstorms likely. Highs in the lower 80s. Lows in the mid-60s. Saturday through Sunday night, partly cloudy with a slight chance of showers and thunderstorms. Highs in the mid-80s. Lows in the mid-60s. For more detailed weather, water, and climate information, please visit our website at weather.gov/Atlanta. The current time is 8:18 a.m. Eastern Daylight Time. Here are the 8 a.m. weather observations from around the area. At Athens, it was sunny, the temperature was 71 degrees, dew point 69 degrees, relative humidity 93%, wind northwest at 6 miles an hour, pressure was 29.91 inches and steady. At Winder, it was sunny, the temperature was 70. At Greensboro, it was mostly sunny and 72, wind west at 7. At Jefferson, it was sunny and 70, wind northwest at 7. At Monroe, it was mostly sunny, the temperature was 71. At Albertton, it was sunny and 71, wind west at 7. At Canyon, it was sunny and 70, wind west at 3. At Clemson, it was sunny and 71, wind west at 9. Elsewhere across Georgia, at Atlanta it was partly sunny and 72, wind northwest at 9. At Cartersville, it was sunny and 68, wind northwest at 6. At Lawrenceville, it was sunny and 70, wind west at 7. At Rome, it was sunny and 69, wind northwest at 6. At Augusta, it was sunny and 74, wind west at 5. At Savannah, it was partly sunny and 76, wind west at 9. Elsewhere across the region, at Chattanooga, it was sunny and 68, wind north at 10. At Asheville, it was sunny and 64, wind north at 14, gusting to 26. At Greenville-Spartanburg, it was sunny and 69, wind north at 5. The Athens climate summary for yesterday, June 14, 2026. Yesterday's high temperature of 91 degrees occurred at 12:31 p.m. The normal high is 89. The record high is 101 degrees, which was set in 1921. Yesterday's low temperature of 71 degrees occurred at 5:45 a.m. The normal low is 66. The record low is 52 degrees, which was last set in 1995. 0.20 inches of precipitation fell yesterday, which brings the monthly total to 1.19 inches. This is 0.94 inches below the normal amount of 2.13 inches for June. The total precipitation for the year now stands at 20.01 inches, which is 2.01 inches below normal. Sunrise today is at 6:22 a.m. and sunset is at 8:46 p.m. Here is the hazardous weather outlook. This hazardous weather outlook is for North and Central Georgia. For today and tonight, scattered showers and thunderstorms will be possible this afternoon and evening across Central Georgia.
Severe weather is not expected, but a few storms could be strong with gusty winds, frequent lightning, and heavy rainfall. And now the extended outlook for the period Tuesday through Sunday. Daily thunderstorm chances will last continue through most of next week. A few storms could become strong to severe and bring the risk for heavy rainfall, gusty winds, and frequent lightning. Spotter information statement. Spotter activation will not be needed through tonight. Here is the official forecast from your National Weather Service for the Athens listening area. Today, mostly sunny. Highs in the mid-80s. West winds 10 to 15 miles an hour. Tonight, mostly cloudy. Lows in the mid-60s. Northwest winds up to 10 miles an hour. Tuesday, partly sunny with a chance of showers in the morning, then mostly cloudy with a slight chance of showers and thunderstorms in the afternoon. Highs in the lower 80s. West winds 5 to 15 miles an hour. Chance of rain 30%. Tuesday night, a slight chance of thunderstorms in the evening. Mostly cloudy with a chance of showers. Lows in the mid-60s. Light southwest winds. Chance of rain 40%. And now the extended forecast. Wednesday and Wednesday night, partly cloudy. A chance of showers and a slight chance of thunderstorms. Highs in the mid-80s. Lows in the lower 70s. Thursday and Thursday night, showers and thunderstorms likely. Highs in the upper 80s. Lows in the lower 70s. Juneteenth and Friday night, showers with thunderstorms likely. Highs in the lower 80s. Lows in the mid-60s. Saturday through Sunday night, partly cloudy with a slight chance of showers and thunderstorms. Highs in the mid-80s. Lows in the mid-60s. For more detailed weather, water, and climate information, please visit our website at weather.gov/Atlanta. The current time is 8:23 a.m. Eastern Daylight Time. Here are the 8 a.m. weather observations from around the area. At Athens, it was sunny, the temperature was 71 degrees, dew point 69 degrees, relative humidity 93%, wind northwest at 6 miles an hour, pressure was 29.91 inches and steady. At Winder, it was sunny, the temperature was 70. At Greensboro, it was mostly sunny and 72, wind west at 7. At Jefferson, it was sunny and 70, wind northwest at 7. At Monroe, it was mostly sunny, the temperature was 71. At Albertton, it was sunny and 71, wind west at 7. At Canyon, it was sunny and 70, wind west at 3. At Clemson, it was sunny and 71, wind west at 9. Elsewhere across Georgia, at Atlanta it was partly sunny and 72, wind northwest at 9. At Cartersville, it was sunny and 68, wind northwest at 6. At Lawrenceville, it was sunny and 70, wind west at 7. At Rome, it was sunny and 69, wind northwest at 6. At Augusta, it was sunny and 74, wind west at 5. At Savannah, it was partly sunny and 76, wind west at 9. Elsewhere across the region, at Chattanooga, it was sunny and 68, wind north at 10. At Asheville, it was sunny and 64, wind north at 14, gusting to 26. At Greenville-Spartanburg, it was sunny and 69, wind north at 5. Here is the hazardous weather outlook. This hazardous weather outlook is for north and central Georgia. For today and tonight, scattered showers and thunderstorms will be possible this afternoon and evening across central Georgia. Severe weather is not expected, but a few storms could be strong with gusty winds, frequent lightning, and heavy rainfall. And now the extended outlook for the period Tuesday through Sunday, daily thunderstorm chances will last continue through most of next week. A few storms could become strong to severe and bring the risk for heavy rainfall, gusty winds, and frequent lightning. Spotter information statement, spotter activation will not be needed through tonight.
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Fence listening area. Today, mostly sunny. Highs in the mid-80s. West winds 10 to 15 miles an hour. Tonight, mostly cloudy. Lows in the mid-60s. Northwest winds up to 10 miles an hour. Tuesday, partly sunny with a chance of showers in the morning, then mostly cloudy with a slight chance of showers and thunderstorms in the afternoon. Highs in the lower 80s. West winds 5 to 15 miles an hour. Chance of rain 30%. Tuesday night, a slight chance of thunderstorms in the evening. Mostly cloudy with a chance of showers. Lows in the mid-60s. Light southwest winds. Chance of rain 40%. And now the extended forecast. Wednesday and Wednesday night, partly cloudy. A chance of showers and a slight chance of thunderstorms. Highs in the mid-80s. Lows in the lower 70s. Thursday and Thursday night, showers and thunderstorms likely. Highs in the upper 80s. Lows in the lower 70s. Juneteenth and Friday night, showers with thunderstorms likely. Highs in the lower 80s. Lows in the mid-60s. Saturday through Sunday night, partly cloudy with a slight chance of showers and thunderstorms. Highs in the mid-80s. Lows in the mid-60s. For more detailed weather, water, and climate information, please visit our website at weather.gov/Atlanta. The current time is 8:28 a.m. Eastern Daylight Time. Here are the 8 a.m. weather observations from around the area. At Athens, it was sunny, the temperature was 71 degrees, dew point 69 degrees, relative humidity 93%, wind northwest at 6 miles an hour, pressure was 29.91 inches and steady. At Winder, it was sunny, the temperature was 70. At Greensboro, it was mostly sunny and 72, wind west at 7. At Jefferson, it was sunny and 70, wind northwest at 7. At Monroe, it was mostly sunny, the temperature was 71. At Albertton, it was sunny and 71, wind west at 7. At Canyon, it was sunny and 70, wind west at 3. At Clemson, it was sunny and 71, wind west at 9. Elsewhere across Georgia, at Atlanta it was partly sunny and 72, wind northwest at 9. At Cartersville, it was sunny and 68, wind northwest at 6. At Lawrenceville, it was sunny and 70, wind west at 7. At Rome, it was sunny and 69, wind northwest at 6. At Augusta, it was sunny and 74, wind west at 5. At Savannah, it was partly sunny and 76, wind west at 9. Elsewhere across the region, at Chattanooga, it was sunny and 68, wind north at 10. At Asheville, it was sunny and 64, wind north at 14 gusting to 26. At Greenville-Spartanburg, it was sunny and 69, wind north at 5. The Athens climate summary for yesterday, June 14, 2026. Yesterday's high temperature of 91 degrees occurred at 12:31 p.m. The normal high is 89. The record high is 101 degrees, which was set in 1921. Yesterday's low temperature of 71 degrees occurred at 5:45 a.m. The normal low is 66. The record low is 52 degrees, which was last set in 1995. 0.20 inches of precipitation fell yesterday, which brings the monthly total to 1.19 inches. This is 0.94 inches below the normal amount of 2.13 inches for June. The total precipitation for the year now stands at 20.01 inches, which is 2.01 inches below normal. Sunrise today is at 6:22 a.m. and sunset is at 8:46 p.m. Here is the hazardous weather outlook. This hazardous weather outlook is for North and Central Georgia. For today and tonight, scattered showers and thunderstorms will be possible this afternoon and evening across Central Georgia. Severe weather is not expected, but a few storms could be strong with gusty winds.

Tuesday, partly sunny with a chance of showers in the morning, then mostly cloudy with a slight chance of showers and thunderstorms in the afternoon. Highs in the lower 80s. West winds 5 to 15 miles an hour. Chance of rain 30%. Tuesday night, a slight chance of thunderstorms in the evening. Mostly cloudy with a chance of showers. Lows in the mid-60s. Light southwest winds. Chance of rain 40%. And now the extended forecast. Wednesday and Wednesday night, partly cloudy. A chance of showers and a slight chance of thunderstorms. Highs in the mid-80s. Lows in the lower 70s. Thursday and Thursday night, showers and thunderstorms likely. Highs in the upper 80s. Lows in the lower 70s. Lows in the lower 70s. Thursday and Thursday night, showers and thunderstorms likely. Highs in the upper 80s. Lows in the lower 70s. Juneteenth and Friday night, showers with thunderstorms likely. Highs in the lower 80s. Lows in the mid-60s. Saturday through Sunday night, partly cloudy with a slight chance of showers and thunderstorms. Highs in the mid-80s. Lows in the mid-60s. For more detailed weather, water, and climate information, please visit our website at weather.gov/Atlanta. The current time is 8:33 a.m. Eastern Daylight Time. Here are the 8 a.m. weather observations from around the area. At Athens, it was sunny, the temperature was 71 degrees, dew point 69 degrees, relative humidity 93%, wind northwest at 6 miles an hour, pressure was 29.91 inches and steady. At Winder, it was sunny, the temperature was 70. At Greensboro, it was mostly sunny and 72, wind west at 7. At Jefferson, it was sunny and 70, wind northwest at 7. At Monroe, it was mostly sunny, the temperature was 71. At Albertton, it was sunny and 71, wind west at 7. At Canyon, it was sunny and 70, wind west at 3. At Clemson, it was sunny and 71, wind west at 9. Elsewhere across Georgia, at Atlanta it was partly sunny and 72, wind northwest at 9. At Cartersville, it was sunny and 68, wind northwest at 6. At Lawrenceville, it was sunny and 70, wind west at 7. At Rome, it was sunny and 69, wind northwest at 6. At Augusta, it was sunny and 74, wind west at 5. At Savannah, it was partly sunny and 76, wind west at 9. Elsewhere across the region, at Chattanooga, it was sunny and 68, wind north at 10. At Asheville, it was sunny and 64, wind north at 14, gusting to 26. At Greenville-Spartanburg, it was sunny and 69, wind north at 5. Here is the hazardous weather outlook. This hazardous weather outlook is for North and Central Georgia. For today and tonight, scattered showers and thunderstorms will be possible this afternoon and evening across Central Georgia. Severe weather is not expected, but a few storms could be strong with gusty winds, frequent lightning, and heavy rainfall. And now the extended outlook for the period Tuesday through Sunday, daily thunderstorm chances will last continue through most of next week. A few storms could become strong to severe and bring the risk for heavy rainfall, gusty winds, and frequent lightning. Spotter information statement, spotter activation will not be needed through tonight. Here is the official forecast from your National Weather Service for the Athens listening area. Today, mostly sunny. Highs in the mid-80s. West winds 10 to 15 miles an hour. Tonight, mostly cloudy. Lows in the mid-60s. Northwest winds up to 10 miles an hour. Tuesday, partly sunny with a chance of showers in the morning, then mostly cloudy with a slight chance of showers and thunderstorms in the afternoon. Highs in the lower 80s. West winds 5 to 15 miles an hour. Chance of rain 30%. Tuesday night.

a slight chance of thunderstorms in the evening. Mostly cloudy with a chance of showers. Lows in the mid-60s. Light southwest winds. Chance of rain 40%. And now the extended forecast. Wednesday and Wednesday night, partly cloudy. A chance of showers and a slight chance of thunderstorms. Highs in the mid-80s. Lows in the lower 70s. Thursday and Thursday night, showers and thunderstorms likely. Highs in the upper 80s. Lows in the lower 70s. Juneteenth and Friday night, showers with thunderstorms likely. Highs in the lower 80s. Lows in the mid-60s. Saturday through Sunday night, partly cloudy with a slight chance of showers and thunderstorms. Highs in the mid-80s. Lows in the mid-60s. For more detailed weather, water, and climate information, please visit our website at weather.gov/Atlanta. The current time is 8:38 a.m. Eastern Daylight Time. Here are the 8 a.m. weather observations from around the area. At Athens, it was sunny, the temperature was 71 degrees, dew point 69 degrees, relative humidity 93%, wind northwest at 6 miles an hour, pressure was 29.91 inches and steady. At Winder, it was sunny, the temperature was 70. At Greensboro, it was mostly sunny and 72, wind west at 7. At Jefferson, it was sunny and 70, wind northwest at 7. At Monroe, it was mostly sunny, the temperature was 71. At Albertton, it was sunny and 71, wind west at 7. At Canyon, it was sunny and 70, wind west at 3. At Clemson, it was sunny and 71, wind west at 9. Elsewhere across Georgia, at Atlanta it was partly sunny and 72, wind northwest at 9. At Cartersville, it was sunny and 68, wind northwest at 6. At Lawrenceville, it was sunny and 70, wind west at 7. At Rome, it was sunny and 69, wind northwest at 6. At Augusta, it was sunny and 74, wind west at 5. At Savannah, it was partly sunny and 76, wind west at 9. Elsewhere across the region, at Chattanooga, it was sunny and 68, wind north at 10. At Asheville, it was sunny and 64, wind north at 14, gusting to 26. At Greenville-Spartanburg, it was sunny and 69, wind north at 5. The Athens climate summary for yesterday, June 14, 2026. Yesterday's high temperature of 91 degrees occurred at 12:31 p.m. The normal high is 89. The record high is 101 degrees, which was set in 1921. Yesterday's low temperature of 71 degrees occurred at 5:45 a.m. The normal low is 66. The record low is 52 degrees, which was last set in 1995. 0.20 inches of precipitation fell yesterday, which brings the monthly total to 1.19 inches. This is 0.94 inches below the normal amount of 2.13 inches for June. The total precipitation for the year now stands at 20.01 inches, which is 2.01 inches below normal. Sunrise today is at 6:22 a.m. and sunset is at 8:46 p.m. You're listening to NOAA Weather Radio Station, WXK 56, originating from the National Weather Service office in Peachtree City, and transmitting from Athens on a frequency of 162.4 MHz. 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You can also like your Peachtree City National Weather Service on Facebook or follow NWS Atlanta on Twitter. Here is the hazardous weather outlook. This hazardous weather outlook is for North and Central Georgia.

today and tonight. Scattered showers and thunderstorms will be possible this afternoon and evening across central Georgia. Severe weather is not expected, but a few storms could be strong with gusty winds, frequent lightning, and heavy rainfall. And now the extended outlook for the period Tuesday through Sunday. Daily thunderstorm chances will last continue through most of next week. A few storms could become strong to severe and bring the risk for heavy rainfall, gusty winds, and frequent lightning. Spotter information statement. Spotter activation will not be needed through tonight. Here is the official forecast from your National Weather Service for the Athens listening area. Today, mostly sunny. Highs in the mid-80s. West winds 10 to 15 miles an hour. Tonight, mostly cloudy. Lows in the mid-60s. Northwest winds up to 10 miles an hour. Tuesday, partly sunny with a chance of showers in the morning, then mostly cloudy with a slight chance of showers and thunderstorms in the afternoon. Highs in the lower 80s. West winds 5 to 15 miles an hour. Chance of rain 30%. Tuesday night, a slight chance of thunderstorms in the evening. Mostly cloudy with a chance of showers. Lows in the mid-60s. Light southwest winds. Chance of rain 40%. And now the extended forecast. Wednesday and Wednesday night, partly cloudy. A chance of showers and a slight chance of thunderstorms. Highs in the mid-80s. Lows in the lower 70s. Thursday and Thursday night, showers and thunderstorms likely. Highs in the upper 80s. Lows in the lower 70s. Juneteenth and Friday night, showers with thunderstorms likely. Highs in the lower 80s. Lows in the mid-60s. Saturday through Sunday night, partly cloudy with a slight chance of showers and thunderstorms. Highs in the mid-80s. Lows in the mid-60s. For more detailed weather, water, and climate information, please visit our website at weather.gov/Atlanta. The current time is 8:44 a.m. Eastern Daylight Time. Here are the 8 a.m. weather observations from around the area. At Athens, it was sunny, the temperature was 71 degrees, dew point 69 degrees, relative humidity 93%, wind northwest at 6 miles an hour, pressure was 29.91 inches and steady. At Winder, it was sunny, the temperature was 70. At Greensboro, it was mostly sunny and 72, wind west at 7. At Jefferson, it was sunny and 70, wind northwest at 7. At Monroe, it was mostly sunny, the temperature was 71. At Albertton, it was sunny and 71, wind west at 7. At Canyon, it was sunny and 70, wind west at 3. At Clemson, it was sunny and 71, wind west at 9. Elsewhere across Georgia, at Atlanta it was partly sunny and 72, wind northwest at 9. At Cartersville, it was sunny and 68, wind northwest at 6. At Lawrenceville, it was sunny and 70, wind west at 7. At Rome, it was sunny and 69, wind northwest at 6. At Augusta, it was sunny and 74, wind west at 5. At Savannah, it was partly sunny and 76, wind west at 9. Elsewhere across the region, at Chattanooga, it was sunny and 68, wind north at 10. At Asheville, it was sunny and 64, wind north at 14, gusting to 26. At Greenville-Spartanburg, it was sunny and 69, wind north at 5. Here is the hazardous weather outlook. This hazardous weather outlook is for north and central Georgia. For today and tonight, scattered showers and thunderstorms will be possible this afternoon and evening across central Georgia. Severe weather is not expected, but a few storms could be strong with gusty winds, frequent lightning, and heavy rainfall. And now the extended outlook for the period Tuesday through Sunday. Daily thunderstorm chances will last continue through most of next week. A few storms could become strong to severe and bring the risk for heavy rainfall, gusty winds, and

frequent lightning. Spotter information statement. Spotter activation will not be needed through tonight. Here is the official forecast from your National Weather Service for the Athens listening area. Today, mostly sunny. Highs in the mid-80s. West winds 10 to 15 miles an hour. Tonight, mostly cloudy. Lows in the mid-60s. Northwest winds up to 10 miles an hour. Tuesday, partly sunny with a chance of showers in the morning, then mostly cloudy with a slight chance of showers and thunderstorms in the afternoon. Highs in the lower 80s. West winds 5 to 15 miles an hour. Chance of rain 30%. Tuesday night, a slight chance of thunderstorms in the evening. Mostly cloudy with a chance of showers. Lows in the mid-60s. Light southwest winds. Chance of rain 40%. And now the extended forecast. Wednesday and Wednesday night, partly cloudy. A chance of showers and a slight chance of thunderstorms. Highs in the mid-80s. Lows in the lower 70s. Thursday and Thursday night, showers and thunderstorms likely. Highs in the upper 80s. Lows in the lower 70s. Juneteenth and Friday night, showers with thunderstorms likely. Highs in the lower 80s. Lows in the mid-60s. Saturday through Sunday night, partly cloudy with a slight chance of showers and thunderstorms. Highs in the mid-80s. Lows in the mid-60s. For more detailed weather, water, and climate information, please visit our website at weather.gov/Atlanta. The current time is 8:49 a.m. Eastern Daylight Time. Here are the 8 a.m. weather observations from around the area. At Athens, it was sunny, the temperature was 71 degrees, dew point 69 degrees, relative humidity 93%, wind northwest at 6 miles an hour, pressure was 29.91 inches and steady. At Winder, it was sunny, the temperature was 70. At Greensboro, it was mostly sunny and 72, wind west at 7. At Jefferson, it was sunny and 70, wind northwest at 7. At Monroe, it was mostly sunny, the temperature was 71. At Albertton, it was sunny and 71, wind west at 7. At Canyon, it was sunny and 70, wind west at 3. At Clemson, it was sunny and 71, wind west at 9. Elsewhere across Georgia, at Atlanta it was partly sunny and 72, wind northwest at 9. At Cartersville, it was sunny and 68, wind northwest at 6. At Lawrenceville, it was sunny and 70, wind west at 7. At Rome, it was sunny and 69, wind northwest at 6. At Augusta, it was sunny and 74, wind west at 5. At Savannah, it was partly sunny and 76, wind west at 9. Elsewhere across the region, at Chattanooga, it was sunny and 68, wind north at 10. At Asheville, it was sunny and 64, wind north at 14 gusting to 26. At Greenville-Spartanburg, it was sunny and 69, wind north at 5. The Athens climate summary for yesterday, June 14, 2026. Yesterday's high temperature of 91 degrees occurred at 12:31 p.m. The normal high is 89. The record high is 101 degrees, which was set in 1921. Yesterday's low temperature of 71 degrees occurred at 5:45 a.m. The normal low is 66. The record low is 52 degrees, which was last set in 1995. 0.20 inches of precipitation fell yesterday, which brings the monthly total to 1.19 inches. This is 0.94 inches below the normal amount of 2.13 inches for June. The total precipitation for the year now stands at 20.01 inches, which is 2.01 inches below normal. Sunrise today is at 6:22 a.m. and sunset is at 8:46 p.m. Here is the hazardous weather outlook. This hazardous weather outlook is for North and Central Georgia.

today and tonight. Scattered showers and thunderstorms will be possible this afternoon and evening across central Georgia. Severe weather is not expected, but a few storms could be strong with gusty winds, frequent lightning, and heavy rainfall. And now the extended outlook for the period Tuesday through Sunday. Daily thunderstorm chances will last continue through most of next week. A few storms could become strong to severe and bring the risk for heavy rainfall, gusty winds, and frequent lightning. Spotter information statement. Spotter activation will not be needed through tonight. Here is the official forecast from your National Weather Service for the Athens listening area. Today, mostly sunny. Highs in the mid-80s. West winds 10 to 15 miles an hour. Tonight, mostly cloudy. Lows in the mid-60s. Northwest winds up to 10 miles an hour. Tuesday, partly sunny with a chance of showers in the morning, then mostly cloudy with a slight chance of showers and thunderstorms in the afternoon. Highs in the lower 80s. West winds 5 to 15 miles an hour. Chance of rain 30%. Tuesday night, a slight chance of thunderstorms in the evening. Mostly cloudy with a chance of showers. Lows in the mid-60s. Light southwest winds. Chance of rain 40%. And now the extended forecast. Wednesday and Wednesday night, partly cloudy. A chance of showers and a slight chance of thunderstorms. Highs in the mid-80s. Lows in the lower 70s. Thursday and Thursday night, showers and thunderstorms likely. Highs in the upper 80s. Lows in the lower 70s. Juneteenth and Friday night, showers with thunderstorms likely. Highs in the lower 80s. Lows in the mid-60s. Saturday through Sunday night, partly cloudy with a slight chance of showers and thunderstorms. Highs in the mid-80s. Lows in the mid-60s. For more detailed weather, water, and climate information, please visit our website at weather.gov/Atlanta. The current time is 8:54 a.m. Eastern Daylight Time. Here are the 8 a.m. weather observations from around the area. At Athens, it was sunny, the temperature was 71 degrees, dew point 69 degrees, relative humidity 93%, wind northwest at 6 miles an hour, pressure was 29.91 inches and steady. At Winder, it was sunny, the temperature was 70. At Greensboro, it was mostly sunny and 72, wind west at 7. At Jefferson, it was sunny and 70, wind northwest at 7. At Monroe, it was mostly sunny, the temperature was 71. At Elberton, it was sunny and 71, wind west at 7. At Canyon, it was sunny and 70, wind west at 3. At Clemson, it was sunny and 71, wind west at 9. Elsewhere across Georgia, at Atlanta it was partly sunny and 72, wind northwest at 9. At Cartersville, it was sunny and 68, wind northwest at 6. At Lawrenceville, it was sunny and 70, wind west at 7. At Rome, it was sunny and 69, wind northwest at 6. At Augusta, it was sunny and 74, wind west at 5. At Savannah, it was partly sunny and 76, wind west at 9. Elsewhere across the region, at Chattanooga, it was sunny and 68, wind north at 10. At Asheville, it was sunny and 64, wind north at 14, gusting to 26. At Greenville-Spartanburg, it was sunny and 69, wind north at 5. Here is the hazardous weather outlook. This hazardous weather outlook is for north and central Georgia. For today and tonight, scattered showers and thunderstorms will be possible this afternoon and evening across central Georgia. Severe weather is not expected, but a few storms could be strong with gusty winds, frequent lightning, and heavy rainfall. And now the extended outlook for the period Tuesday through Sunday. Daily thunderstorm chances will last continue through most of next week. A few storms could become strong to severe and bring the risk for heavy rainfall, gusty winds, and frequent lightning.

Spotter information statement. Spotter activation will not be needed through tonight. Here is the official forecast from your National Weather Service for the Athens listening area. Today, mostly sunny. Highs in the mid-80s. West winds 10 to 15 miles an hour. Tonight, mostly cloudy. Lows in the mid-60s. Northwest winds up to 10 miles an hour. Tuesday, partly sunny with a chance of showers in the morning, then mostly cloudy with a slight chance of showers and thunderstorms in the afternoon. Highs in the lower 80s. West winds 5 to 15 miles an hour. Chance of rain 30%. Tuesday night, a slight chance of thunderstorms in the evening. Mostly cloudy with a chance of showers. Lows in the mid-60s. Light southwest winds. Chance of rain 40%. And now the extended forecast. Wednesday and Wednesday night, partly cloudy. A chance of showers and a slight chance of thunderstorms. Highs in the mid-80s. Lows in the lower 70s. Thursday and Thursday night, showers and thunderstorms likely. Highs in the upper 80s. Lows in the lower 70s. Juneteenth and Friday night, showers with thunderstorms likely. Highs in the lower 80s. Lows in the mid-60s. Saturday through Sunday night, partly cloudy with a slight chance of showers and thunderstorms. Highs in the mid-80s. Lows in the mid-60s. For more detailed weather, water, and climate information, please visit our website at weather.gov/Atlanta. The current time is 8:59 a.m. Eastern Daylight Time. Here are the 8 a.m. weather observations from around the area. At Athens, it was sunny, the temperature was 71 degrees, dew point 69 degrees, relative humidity 93%, wind northwest at 6 miles an hour, pressure was 29.91 inches and steady. At Winder, it was sunny, the temperature was 70. At Greensboro, it was mostly sunny and 72, wind west at 7. At Jefferson, it was sunny and 70, wind northwest at 7. At Monroe, it was mostly sunny, the temperature was 71. At Elberton, it was sunny and 71, wind west at 7. At Canyon, it was sunny and 70, wind west at 3. At Clemson, it was sunny and 71, wind west at 9. Elsewhere across Georgia, at Atlanta it was partly sunny and 72, wind northwest at 9. At Cartersville, it was sunny and 68, wind northwest at 6. At Lawrenceville, it was sunny and 70, wind west at 7. At Rome, it was sunny and 69, wind northwest at 6. At Augusta, it was sunny and 74, wind west at 5. At Savannah, it was partly sunny and 76, wind west at 9. Elsewhere across the region, at Chattanooga, it was sunny and 68, wind north at 10. At Asheville, it was sunny and 64, wind north at 14, gusting to 26. At Greenville-Spartanburg, it was sunny and 69, wind north at 5. The Athens climate summary for yesterday, June 14, 2026. Yesterday's high temperature of 91 degrees occurred at 12:31 p.m. The normal high is 89. The record high is 101 degrees, which was set in 1921. Yesterday's low temperature of 71 degrees occurred at 5:45 a.m. The normal low is 66. The record low is 52 degrees, which was last set in 1995. 0.20 inches of precipitation fell yesterday, which brings the monthly total to 1.19 inches. This is 0.94 inches below the normal amount of 2.13 inches for June. The total precipitation for the year now stands at 20.01 inches, which is 2.01 inches below normal. Sunrise today is at 6:22 a.m. and sunset is at 8:46 p.m. Here is the hazardous weather outlook. This hazardous weather outlook is for North and Central Georgia. For today,

and tonight. Scattered showers and thunderstorms will be possible this afternoon and evening across central Georgia. Severe weather is not expected, but a few storms could be strong with gusty winds, frequent lightning, and heavy rainfall. And now the extended outlook for the period Tuesday through Sunday. Daily thunderstorm chances will last continue through most of next week. A few storms could become strong to severe and bring the risk for heavy rainfall, gusty winds, and frequent lightning. Spotter information statement. Spotter activation will not be needed through tonight. Here is the official forecast from your National Weather Service for the Athens listening area. Today, mostly sunny. Highs in the mid-80s. West winds 10 to 15 miles an hour. Tonight, mostly cloudy. Lows in the mid-60s. Northwest winds up to 10 miles an hour. Tuesday, partly sunny with a chance of showers in the morning, then mostly cloudy with a slight chance of showers and thunderstorms in the afternoon. Highs in the lower 80s. West winds 5 to 15 miles an hour. Chance of rain 30%. Tuesday night, a slight chance of thunderstorms in the evening. Mostly cloudy with a chance of showers. Lows in the mid-60s. Light southwest winds. Chance of rain 40%. And now the extended forecast. Wednesday and Wednesday night, partly cloudy. A chance of showers and a slight chance of thunderstorms. Highs in the mid-80s. Lows in the lower 70s. Thursday and Thursday night, showers and thunderstorms likely. Highs in the upper 80s. Lows in the lower 70s. Juneteenth and Friday night, showers with thunderstorms likely. Highs in the lower 80s. Lows in the mid-60s. Saturday through Sunday night, partly cloudy with a slight chance of showers and thunderstorms. Highs in the mid-80s. Lows in the mid-60s. For more detailed weather, water, and climate information, please visit our website at weather.gov/Atlanta. The current time is 9:04 a.m. Eastern Daylight Time. Here are the 9 a.m. weather observations from around the area. At Athens, it was sunny, the temperature was 74 degrees, dew point 69 degrees, relative humidity 85%, wind northwest at 7 miles an hour, pressure was 29.93 inches and rising. At Winder, it was sunny, the temperature was 73. At Greensboro, it was mostly sunny and 75, wind west at 8. At Jefferson, it was sunny and 73, wind northwest at 8. At Monroe, it was mostly sunny, the temperature was 74. At Albertton, it was sunny and 74, wind west at 7. At Canyon, it was sunny and 73, wind west at 6. At Clemson, it was sunny and 74, wind west at 8. Elsewhere across Georgia, at Atlanta it was mostly sunny and 73, wind northwest at 12. At Cartersville, it was sunny and 70, wind calm. At Lawrenceville, it was mostly sunny and 72, wind west at 8. At Macon, it was partly sunny and 75, wind west at 9. At Rome, it was sunny and 71, wind north at 8. At Augusta, it was sunny and 77, wind west at 10. At Savannah, it was partly sunny and 79, wind west at 13. Elsewhere across the region, at Chattanooga, it was mostly sunny and 71, wind north at 10. At Asheville, it was sunny and 65, wind north at 20, gusting to 33. At Greenville-Spartanburg, it was sunny and 72, wind north at 7. Here is the hazardous weather outlook. This hazardous weather outlook is for north and central Georgia. For today and tonight, scattered showers and thunderstorms will be possible this afternoon and evening across central Georgia. Severe weather is not expected, but a few storms could be strong with gusty winds, frequent lightning, and heavy rainfall. And now the extended outlook for the period Tuesday through Sunday. Daily thunderstorm chances will last continue through most of next week.
A few storms could become strong to severe and bring the risk for heavy rainfall, gusty winds, and frequent lightning. Spotter information statement. Spotter activation will not be needed through tonight. Here is the official forecast from your National Weather Service for the Athens listening area. Today, mostly sunny. Highs in the mid-80s. West winds 10 to 15 miles an hour. Tonight, mostly cloudy. Lows in the mid-60s. Northwest winds up to 10 miles an hour. Tuesday, partly sunny with a chance of showers in the morning, then mostly cloudy with a slight chance of showers and thunderstorms in the afternoon. Highs in the lower 80s. West winds 5 to 15 miles an hour. Chance of rain 30%. Tuesday night, a slight chance of thunderstorms in the evening. Mostly cloudy with a chance of showers. Lows in the mid-60s. Light southwest winds. Chance of rain 40%. And now the extended forecast. Wednesday and Wednesday night, partly cloudy. A chance of showers and a slight chance of thunderstorms. Highs in the mid-80s. Lows in the lower 70s. Thursday and Thursday night, showers and thunderstorms likely. Highs in the upper 80s. Lows in the lower 70s. Juneteenth and Friday night, showers with thunderstorms likely. Highs in the lower 80s. Lows in the mid-60s. Saturday through Sunday night, partly cloudy with a slight chance of showers and thunderstorms. Highs in the mid-80s. Lows in the mid-60s. For more detailed weather, water, and climate information, please visit our website at weather.gov/Atlanta. The current time is 9:09 a.m. Eastern Daylight Time. Here are the 9 a.m. weather observations from around the area. At Athens, it was sunny, the temperature was 74 degrees, dew point 69 degrees, relative humidity 85%, wind northwest at 7 miles an hour, pressure was 29.93 inches and rising. At Winder, it was sunny, the temperature was 73. At Greensboro, it was mostly sunny and 75, wind west at 8. At Jefferson, it was sunny and 73, wind northwest at 8. At Monroe, it was mostly sunny, the temperature was 74. At Albertton, it was sunny and 74, wind west at 7. At Canyon, it was sunny and 73, wind west at 6. At Clemson, it was sunny and 74, wind west at 8. Elsewhere across Georgia, at Atlanta it was mostly sunny and 73, wind northwest at 12. At Cartersville, it was sunny and 70, wind calm. At Lawrenceville, it was mostly sunny and 72, wind west at 8. At Macon, it was partly sunny and 75, wind west at 9. At Rome, it was sunny and 71, wind north at 8. At Augusta, it was sunny and 77, wind west at 10. At Savannah, it was partly sunny and 79, wind west at 13. Elsewhere across the region, at Chattanooga, it was mostly sunny and 71, wind north at 10. At Asheville, it was sunny and 65, wind north at 20, gusting to 33. At Greenville-Spartanburg, it was sunny and 72, wind north at 7. The Athens climate summary for yesterday, June 14, 2026. Yesterday's high temperature of 91 degrees occurred at 12:31 p.m. The normal high is 89. The record high is 101 degrees, which was set in 1921. Yesterday's low temperature of 71 degrees occurred at 5:45 a.m. The normal low is 66. The record low is 52 degrees, which was last set in 1995. 0.20 inches of precipitation fell yesterday, which brings the monthly total to 1.19 inches. This is 0.94 inches below the normal amount of 2.13 inches for June. The total precipitation for the year now stands at 20.01 inches, which is 2.01 inches below normal.
Sunrise today is at 6:22.

a.m. and sunset is at 8:46 p.m. Here is the official forecast from your National Weather Service for the Athens listening area. Today, mostly sunny. Highs in the mid-80s. West winds 10 to 15 miles an hour. Tonight, mostly cloudy. Lows in the mid-60s. Northwest winds up to 10 miles an hour. Tuesday, partly sunny with a chance of showers in the morning, then mostly cloudy with a slight chance of showers and thunderstorms in the afternoon. Highs in the lower 80s. West winds 5 to 15 miles an hour. Chance of rain 30%. Tuesday night, a slight chance of thunderstorms in the evening. Mostly cloudy with a chance of showers. Lows in the mid-60s. Light southwest winds. Chance of rain 40%. And now the extended forecast. Wednesday and Wednesday night, partly cloudy. A chance of showers and a slight chance of thunderstorms. Highs in the mid-80s. Lows in the lower 70s. Thursday and Thursday night, showers and thunderstorms likely. Highs in the upper 80s. Lows in the lower 70s. Juneteenth and Friday night, showers with thunderstorms likely. Highs in the lower 80s. Lows in the mid-60s. Saturday through Sunday night, partly cloudy with a slight chance of showers and thunderstorms. Highs in the mid-80s. Lows in the mid-60s. For more detailed weather, water, and climate information, please visit our website at weather.gov/Atlanta. The current time is 9:13 a.m. Eastern Daylight Time. Here are the 9 a.m. weather observations from around the area. At Athens, it was sunny, the temperature was 74 degrees, dew point 69 degrees, relative humidity 85%, wind northwest at 7 miles an hour, pressure was 29.93 inches and rising. At Winder, it was sunny, the temperature was 73. At Greensboro, it was sunny and 75, wind west at 8. At Jefferson, it was sunny and 73, wind northwest at 8. At Monroe, it was sunny, the temperature was 74. At Albertton, it was sunny and 74, wind west at 7. At Canyon, it was sunny and 73, wind west at 6. At Clemson, it was sunny and 74, wind west at 8. Elsewhere across Georgia, at Atlanta it was mostly sunny and 73, wind northwest at 12. At Cartersville, it was sunny and 70, wind calm. At Lawrenceville, it was mostly sunny and 72, wind west at 8. At Macon, it was partly sunny and 75, wind west at 9. At Rome, it was sunny and 71, wind north at 8. At Augusta, it was sunny and 77, wind west at 10. At Savannah, it was partly sunny and 79, wind west at 13. Elsewhere across the region, at Chattanooga, it was mostly sunny and 71, wind north at 10. At Asheville, it was sunny and 65, wind north at 20, gusting to 33. At Greenville-Spartanburg, it was sunny and 72, wind north at 7. Here is the hazardous weather outlook. This hazardous weather outlook is for North and Central Georgia. For today and tonight, scattered showers and thunderstorms will be possible this afternoon and evening across Central Georgia. Severe weather is not expected, but a few storms could be strong with gusty winds, frequent lightning, and heavy rainfall. And now the extended outlook for the period Tuesday through Sunday, daily thunderstorm chances will last continue through most of next week. A few storms could become strong to severe and bring the risk for heavy rainfall, gusty winds, and frequent lightning. Spotter information statement, spotter activation will not be needed through tonight. Here is the official forecast from your National Weather Service for the Athens listening area. Today, mostly sunny. Highs in the mid-80s. West winds 10 to 15 miles an hour. Tonight, mostly cloudy. Lows in the mid-60s. Northwest winds up to 10 miles.

miles an hour. Tuesday, partly sunny with a chance of showers in the morning, then mostly cloudy with a slight chance of showers and thunderstorms in the afternoon. Highs in the lower 80s. West winds 5 to 15 miles an hour. Chance of rain 30%. Tuesday night, a slight chance of thunderstorms in the evening. Mostly cloudy with a chance of showers. Lows in the mid-60s. Light southwest winds. Chance of rain 40%. And now the extended forecast. Wednesday and Wednesday night, partly cloudy. A chance of showers and a slight chance of thunderstorms. Highs in the mid-80s. Lows in the lower 70s. Thursday and Thursday night, showers and thunderstorms likely. Highs in the upper 80s. Lows in the lower 70s. Juneteenth and Friday night, showers with thunderstorms likely. Highs in the lower 80s. Lows in the mid-60s. Saturday through Sunday night, partly cloudy with a slight chance of showers and thunderstorms. Highs in the mid-80s. Lows in the mid-60s. For more detailed weather, water, and climate information, please visit our website at weather.gov/Atlanta. The current time is 9:18 a.m. Eastern Daylight Time. Here are the 9 a.m. weather observations from around the area. At Athens, it was sunny, the temperature was 74 degrees, dew point 69 degrees, relative humidity 85%, wind northwest at 7 miles an hour, pressure was 29.93 inches and rising. At Winder, it was sunny, the temperature was 73. At Greensboro, it was sunny and 75, wind west at 8. At Jefferson, it was sunny and 73, wind northwest at 8. At Monroe, it was sunny, the temperature was 74. At Albertton, it was sunny and 74, wind west at 7. At Canyon, it was sunny and 73, wind west at 6. At Clemson, it was sunny and 74, wind west at 8. Elsewhere across Georgia, at Atlanta it was mostly sunny and 73, wind northwest at 12. At Cartersville, it was sunny and 70, wind calm. At Lawrenceville, it was mostly sunny and 72, wind west at 8. At Macon, it was partly sunny and 75, wind west at 9. At Rome, it was sunny and 71, wind north at 8. At Augusta, it was sunny and 77, wind west at 10. At Savannah, it was partly sunny and 79, wind west at 13. Elsewhere across the region, at Chattanooga, it was mostly sunny and 71, wind north at 10. At Asheville, it was sunny and 65, wind north at 20 gusting to 33. At Greenville-Spartanburg, it was sunny and 72, wind north at 7. The Athens climate summary for yesterday, June 14, 2026. Yesterday's high temperature of 91 degrees occurred at 12:31 p.m. The normal high is 89. The record high is 101 degrees, which was set in 1921. Yesterday's low temperature of 71 degrees occurred at 5:45 a.m. The normal low is 66. The record low is 52 degrees, which was last set in 1995. 0.20 inches of precipitation fell yesterday, which brings the monthly total to 1.19 inches. This is 0.94 inches below the normal amount of 2.13 inches for June. The total precipitation for the year now stands at 20.01 inches, which is 2.01 inches below normal. Sunrise today is at 6:22 a.m. and sunset is at 8:46 p.m. Here is the hazardous weather outlook. This hazardous weather outlook is for North and Central Georgia. For today and tonight, scattered showers and thunderstorms will be possible this afternoon and evening across Central Georgia. Severe weather is not expected, but a few storms could be strong with gusty winds, frequent lightning, and heavy rainfall. And now the extended outlook for the period Tuesday through Sunday, daily thunderstorm chances will last continue through most of next week. A few
storms could become strong to severe and bring the risk for heavy rainfall, gusty winds, and frequent lightning. Spotter information statement. Spotter activation will not be needed through tonight. Here is the official forecast from your National Weather Service for the Athens listening area. Today, mostly sunny. Highs in the mid-80s. West winds 10 to 15 miles an hour. Tonight, mostly cloudy. Lows in the mid-60s. Northwest winds up to 10 miles an hour. Tuesday, partly sunny with a chance of showers in the morning, then mostly cloudy with a slight chance of showers and thunderstorms in the afternoon. Highs in the lower 80s. West winds 5 to 15 miles an hour. Chance of rain 30%. Tuesday night, a slight chance of thunderstorms in the evening. Mostly cloudy with a chance of showers. Lows in the mid-60s. Light southwest winds. Chance of rain 40%. And now the extended forecast. Wednesday and Wednesday night, partly cloudy. A chance of showers and a slight chance of thunderstorms. Highs in the mid-80s. Lows in the lower 70s. Thursday and Thursday night, showers and thunderstorms likely. Highs in the upper 80s. Lows in the lower 70s. Juneteenth and Friday night, showers with thunderstorms likely. Highs in the lower 80s. Lows in the mid-60s. Saturday through Sunday night, partly cloudy with a slight chance of showers and thunderstorms. Highs in the mid-80s. Lows in the mid-60s. For more detailed weather, water, and climate information, please visit our website at weather.gov/Atlanta. The current time is 9:24 a.m. Eastern Daylight Time. Here are the 9 a.m. weather observations from around the area. At Athens, it was sunny, the temperature was 74 degrees, dew point 69 degrees, relative humidity 85%, wind northwest at 7 miles an hour, pressure was 29.93 inches and rising. At Winder, it was sunny, the temperature was 73. At Greensboro, it was sunny and 75, wind west at 8. At Jefferson, it was sunny and 73, wind northwest at 8. At Monroe, it was sunny, the temperature was 74. At Albertton, it was sunny and 74, wind west at 7. At Canyon, it was sunny and 73, wind west at 6. At Clemson, it was sunny and 74, wind west at 8. Elsewhere across Georgia, at Atlanta it was mostly sunny and 73, wind northwest at 12. At Cartersville, it was sunny and 70, wind calm. At Lawrenceville, it was mostly sunny and 72, wind west at 8. At Macon, it was partly sunny and 75, wind west at 9. At Rome, it was sunny and 71, wind north at 8. At Augusta, it was sunny and 77, wind west at 10. At Savannah, it was partly sunny and 79, wind west at 13. Elsewhere across the region, at Chattanooga, it was mostly sunny and 71, wind north at 10. At Asheville, it was sunny and 65, wind north at 20, gusting to 33. At Greenville-Spartanburg, it was sunny and 72, wind north at 7. Here is the hazardous weather outlook. This hazardous weather outlook is for North and Central Georgia. For today and tonight, scattered showers and thunderstorms will be possible this afternoon and evening across Central Georgia. Severe weather is not expected, but a few storms could be strong with gusty winds, frequent lightning, and heavy rainfall. And now the extended outlook for the period Tuesday through Sunday, daily thunderstorm chances will last continue through most of next week. A few storms could become strong to severe and bring the risk for heavy rainfall, gusty winds, and frequent lightning. Spotter information statement. Spotter activation will not be needed through tonight. Here is the official forecast from your National Weather Service for the Athens listening area. Today, mostly sunny. Highs in the mid-80s. West winds

10 to 15 miles an hour. Tonight, mostly cloudy. Lows in the mid-60s. Northwest winds up to 10 miles an hour. Tuesday, partly sunny with a chance of showers in the morning, then mostly cloudy with a slight chance of showers and thunderstorms in the afternoon. Highs in the lower 80s. West winds 5 to 15 miles an hour. Chance of rain 30%. Tuesday night, a slight chance of thunderstorms in the evening. Mostly cloudy with a chance of showers. Lows in the mid-60s. Light southwest winds. Chance of rain 40%. And now the extended forecast. Wednesday and Wednesday night, partly cloudy. A chance of showers and a slight chance of thunderstorms. Highs in the mid-80s. Lows in the lower 70s. Thursday and Thursday night, showers and thunderstorms likely. Highs in the upper 80s. Lows in the lower 70s. Juneteenth and Friday night, showers with thunderstorms likely. Highs in the lower 80s. Lows in the mid-60s. Saturday through Sunday night, partly cloudy with a slight chance of showers and thunderstorms. Highs in the mid-80s. Lows in the mid-60s. For more detailed weather, water, and climate information, please visit our website at weather.gov/Atlanta. The current time is 9:28 a.m. Eastern Daylight Time. Here are the 9 a.m. weather observations from around the area. At Athens, it was sunny, the temperature was 74 degrees, dew point 69 degrees, relative humidity 85%, wind northwest at 7 miles an hour, pressure was 29.93 inches and rising. At Winder, it was sunny, the temperature was 73. At Greensboro, it was sunny and 75, wind west at 8. At Jefferson, it was sunny and 73, wind northwest at 8. At Monroe, it was sunny, the temperature was 74. At Albertton, it was sunny and 74, wind west at 7. At Canyon, it was sunny and 73, wind west at 6. At Clemson, it was sunny and 74, wind west at 8. Elsewhere across Georgia, at Atlanta it was mostly sunny and 73, wind northwest at 12. At Cartersville, it was sunny and 70, wind calm. At Lawrenceville, it was mostly sunny and 72, wind west at 8. At Macon, it was partly sunny and 75, wind west at 9. At Rome, it was sunny and 71, wind north at 8. At Augusta, it was sunny and 77, wind west at 10. At Savannah, it was partly sunny and 79, wind west at 13. Elsewhere across the region, at Chattanooga, it was mostly sunny and 71, wind north at 10. At Asheville, it was sunny and 65, wind north at 20, gusting to 33. At Greenville-Spartanburg, it was sunny and 72, wind north at 7. The Athens climate summary for yesterday, June 14, 2026. Yesterday's high temperature of 91 degrees occurred at 12:31 p.m. The normal high is 89. The record high is 101 degrees, which was set in 1921. Yesterday's low temperature of 71 degrees occurred at 5:45 a.m. The normal low is 66. The record low is 52 degrees, which was last set in 1995. 0.20 inches of precipitation fell yesterday, which brings the monthly total to 1.19 inches. This is 0.94 inches below the normal amount of 2.13 inches for June. The total precipitation for the year now stands at 20.01 inches, which is 2.01 inches below normal. Sunrise today is at 6:22 a.m. and sunset is at 8:46 p.m. Here is the hazardous weather outlook. This hazardous weather outlook is for North and Central Georgia. For today and tonight, scattered showers and thunderstorms will be possible this afternoon and evening across Central Georgia. Severe weather is not expected, but a few storms could be strong with gusty winds, frequent lightning, and heavy rainfall.

in the morning, then mostly cloudy with a slight chance of showers and thunderstorms in the afternoon. Highs in the lower 80s. West winds 5 to 15 miles an hour. Chance of rain 30%. Tuesday night, a slight chance of thunderstorms in the evening. Mostly cloudy. West winds 5 to 15 miles an hour. Chance of rain 30%. Tuesday night, a slight chance of thunderstorms in the evening. Mostly cloudy with a chance of showers. Lows in the mid-60s. Light southwest winds. Chance of rain 40%. And now the extended forecast. Wednesday and Wednesday night, partly cloudy. A chance of showers and a slight chance of thunderstorms. Highs in the mid-80s. Lows in the lower 70s. Thursday and Thursday night, showers and thunderstorms likely. Highs in the upper 80s. Lows in the lower 70s. Juneteenth and Friday night, showers with thunderstorms likely. Highs in the lower 80s. Lows in the mid-60s. Saturday through Sunday night, partly cloudy with a slight chance of showers and thunderstorms. Highs in the mid-80s. Lows in the mid-60s. For more detailed weather, water, and climate information, please visit our website at weather.gov/Atlanta. The current time is 9:34 a.m. Eastern Daylight Time. Here are the 9 a.m. weather observations from around the area. At Athens, it was sunny, the temperature was 74 degrees, dew point 69 degrees, relative humidity 85%, wind northwest at 7 miles an hour, pressure was 29.93 inches and rising. At Winder, it was sunny, the temperature was 73. At Greensboro, it was sunny and 75, wind west at 8. At Jefferson, it was sunny and 73, wind northwest at 8. At Monroe, it was sunny, the temperature was 74. At Albertton, it was sunny and 74, wind west at 7. At Canyon, it was sunny and 73, wind west at 6. At Clemson, it was sunny and 74, wind west at 8. Elsewhere across Georgia, at Atlanta it was mostly sunny and 73, wind northwest at 12. At Cartersville, it was sunny and 70, wind calm. At Lawrenceville, it was mostly sunny and 72, wind west at 8. At Macon, it was partly sunny and 75, wind west at 9. At Rome, it was sunny and 71, wind north at 8. At Augusta, it was sunny and 77, wind west at 10. At Savannah, it was partly sunny and 79, wind west at 13. Elsewhere across the region, at Chattanooga, it was mostly sunny and 71, wind north at 10. At Asheville, it was sunny and 65, wind north at 20 gusting to 33. At Greenville-Spartanburg, it was sunny and 72, wind north at 7. Here is the hazardous weather outlook. This hazardous weather outlook is for North and Central Georgia. For today and tonight, scattered showers and thunderstorms will be possible this afternoon and evening across Central Georgia. Severe weather is not expected, but a few storms could be strong with gusty winds, frequent lightning, and heavy rainfall. And now the extended outlook for the period Tuesday through Sunday, daily thunderstorm chances will last continue through most of next week. A few storms could become strong to severe and bring the risk for heavy rainfall, gusty winds, and frequent lightning. Spotter information statement, spotter activation will not be needed through tonight. Here is the official forecast from your National Weather Service for the Athens listening area. Today, mostly sunny. Highs in the mid-80s. West winds 10 to 15 miles an hour. Tonight, mostly cloudy. Lows in the mid-60s. Northwest winds up to 10 miles an hour. Tuesday, partly sunny with a chance of showers in the morning, then mostly cloudy with a slight chance of showers and thunderstorms in the afternoon. Highs in the lower 80s. West winds 5 to 15 miles an hour. Chance of rain 30.

percent. Tuesday night, a slight chance of thunderstorms in the evening. Mostly cloudy with a chance of showers. Lows in the mid-60s. Light southwest winds. Chance of rain 40%. And now the extended forecast. Wednesday and Wednesday night, partly cloudy. A chance of showers and a slight chance of thunderstorms. Highs in the mid-80s. Lows in the lower 70s. Thursday and Thursday night, showers and thunderstorms likely. Highs in the upper 80s. Lows in the lower 70s. Juneteenth and Friday night, showers with thunderstorms likely. Highs in the lower 80s. Lows in the mid-60s. Saturday through Sunday night, partly cloudy with a slight chance of showers and thunderstorms. Highs in the mid-80s. Lows in the mid-60s. For more detailed weather, water, and climate information, please visit our website at weather.gov/Atlanta. The current time is 9:38 a.m. Eastern Daylight Time. Here are the 9 a.m. weather observations from around the area. At Athens, it was sunny, the temperature was 74 degrees, dew point 69 degrees, relative humidity 85%, wind northwest at 7 miles an hour, pressure was 29.93 inches and rising. At Winder, it was sunny, the temperature was 73. At Greensboro, it was sunny and 75, wind west at 8. At Jefferson, it was sunny and 73, wind northwest at 8. At Monroe, it was sunny, the temperature was 74. At Albertton, it was sunny and 74, wind west at 7. At Canyon, it was sunny and 73, wind west at 6. At Clemson, it was sunny and 74, wind west at 8. Elsewhere across Georgia, at Atlanta it was mostly sunny and 73, wind northwest at 12. At Cartersville, it was sunny and 70, wind calm. At Lawrenceville, it was mostly sunny and 72, wind west at 8. At Macon, it was partly sunny and 75, wind west at 9. At Rome, it was sunny and 71, wind north at 8. At Augusta, it was sunny and 77, wind west at 10. At Savannah, it was partly sunny and 79, wind west at 13. Elsewhere across the region, at Chattanooga, it was mostly sunny and 71, wind north at 10. At Asheville, it was sunny and 65, wind north at 20, gusting to 33. At Greenville-Spartanburg, it was sunny and 72, wind north at 7. The Athens climate summary for yesterday, June 14, 2026. Yesterday's high temperature of 91 degrees occurred at 12:31 p.m. The normal high is 89. The record high is 101 degrees, which was set in 1921. Yesterday's low temperature of 71 degrees occurred at 5:45 a.m. The normal low is 66. The record low is 52 degrees, which was last set in 1995. 0.20 inches of precipitation fell yesterday, which brings the monthly total to 1.19 inches. This is 0.94 inches below the normal amount of 2.13 inches for June. The total precipitation for the year now stands at 20.01 inches, which is 2.01 inches below normal. Sunrise today is at 6:22 a.m. and sunset is at 8:46 p.m. You're listening to NOAA Weather Radio Station, WXK 56, originating from the National Weather Service office in Peachtree City, and transmitting from Athens on a frequency of 162.4 MHz. 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

Here is the hazardous weather outlook. This hazardous weather outlook is for North and Central Georgia. For today and tonight, scattered showers and thunderstorms will be possible this afternoon and evening across Central Georgia. Severe weather is not expected, but a few storms could be strong with gusty winds, frequent lightning, and heavy rainfall. And now the extended outlook for the period Tuesday through Sunday, daily thunderstorm chances will last continue through most of next week. A few storms could become strong to severe and bring the risk for heavy rainfall, gusty winds, and frequent lightning. Spotter information statement, spotter activation will not be needed through tonight. Here is the official forecast from your National Weather Service for the Athens listening area. Today, mostly sunny. Highs in the mid-80s. West winds 10 to 15 miles an hour. Tonight, mostly cloudy. Lows in the mid-60s. Northwest winds up to 10 miles an hour. Tuesday, partly sunny with a chance of showers in the morning, then mostly cloudy with a slight chance of showers and thunderstorms in the afternoon. Highs in the lower 80s. West winds 5 to 15 miles an hour. Chance of rain 30%. Tuesday night, a slight chance of thunderstorms in the evening. Mostly cloudy with a chance of showers. Lows in the mid-60s. Light southwest winds. Chance of rain 40%. And now the extended forecast. Wednesday and Wednesday night, partly cloudy. A chance of showers and a slight chance of thunderstorms. Highs in the mid-80s. Lows in the lower 70s. Thursday and Thursday night, showers and thunderstorms likely. Highs in the upper 80s. Lows in the lower 70s. Juneteenth and Friday night, showers with thunderstorms likely. Highs in the lower 80s. Lows in the mid-60s. Saturday through Sunday night, partly cloudy with a slight chance of showers and thunderstorms. Highs in the mid-80s. Lows in the mid-60s. For more detailed weather, water, and climate information, please visit our website at weather.gov/Atlanta. The current time is 9:45 a.m. Eastern Daylight Time. Here are the 9 a.m. weather observations from around the area. At Athens, it was sunny, the temperature was 74 degrees, dew point 69 degrees, relative humidity 85%, wind northwest at 7 miles an hour, pressure was 29.93 inches and rising. At Winder, it was sunny, the temperature was 73. At Greensboro, it was sunny and 75, wind west at 8. At Jefferson, it was sunny and 73, wind northwest at 8. At Monroe, it was sunny, the temperature was 74. At Albertton, it was sunny and 74, wind west at 7. At Canyon, it was sunny and 73, wind west at 6. At Clemson, it was sunny and 74, wind west at 8. Elsewhere across Georgia, at Atlanta it was mostly sunny and 73, wind northwest at 12. At Cartersville, it was sunny and 70, wind calm. At Lawrenceville, it was mostly sunny and 72, wind west at 8. At Macon, it was partly sunny and 75, wind west at 9. At Rome, it was sunny and 71, wind north at 8. At Augusta, it was sunny and 77, wind west at 10. At Savannah, it was partly sunny and 79, wind west at 13. Elsewhere across the region, at Chattanooga, it was mostly sunny and 71, wind north at 10. At Asheville, it was sunny and 65, wind north at 20, gusting to 33. At Greenville-Spartanburg, it was sunny and 72, wind north at 7. Here is the hazardous weather outlook. This hazardous weather outlook is for North and Central Georgia. For today and tonight, scattered showers and thunderstorms will be possible this afternoon and evening across Central Georgia. Severe weather is not expected, but a few storms could be strong with gusty winds, frequent lightning, and heavy rainfall. And now the extended outlook for

period Tuesday through Sunday, daily thunderstorm chances will last continue through most of next week. A few storms could become strong to severe and bring the risk for heavy rainfall, gusty winds, and frequent lightning. Spotter information statement, spotter activation will not be needed through tonight. Here is the official forecast from your National Weather Service for the Athens listening area. Today, mostly sunny. Highs in the mid-80s. West winds 10 to 15 miles an hour. Tonight, mostly cloudy. Lows in the mid-60s. Northwest winds up to 10 miles an hour. Tuesday, partly sunny with a chance of showers in the morning, then mostly cloudy with a slight chance of showers and thunderstorms in the afternoon. Highs in the lower 80s. West winds 5 to 15 miles an hour. Chance of rain 30%. Tuesday night, a slight chance of thunderstorms in the evening. Mostly cloudy with a chance of showers. Lows in the mid-60s. Light southwest winds. Chance of rain 40%. And now the extended forecast. Wednesday and Wednesday night, partly cloudy. A chance of showers and a slight chance of thunderstorms. Highs in the mid-80s. Lows in the lower 70s. Thursday and Thursday night, showers and thunderstorms likely. Highs in the upper 80s. Lows in the lower 70s. Juneteenth and Friday night, showers with thunderstorms likely. Highs in the lower 80s. Lows in the mid-60s. Saturday through Sunday night, partly cloudy with a slight chance of showers and thunderstorms. Highs in the mid-80s. Lows in the mid-60s. For more detailed weather, water, and climate information, please visit our website at weather.gov/Atlanta. The current time is 9:49 a.m. Eastern Daylight Time. Here are the 9 a.m. weather observations from around the area. At Athens, it was sunny, the temperature was 74 degrees, dew point 69 degrees, relative humidity 85%, wind northwest at 7 miles an hour, pressure was 29.93 inches and rising. At Winder, it was sunny, the temperature was 73. At Greensboro, it was sunny and 75, wind west at 8. At Jefferson, it was sunny and 73, wind northwest at 8. At Monroe, it was sunny, the temperature was 74. At Albertton, it was sunny and 74, wind west at 7. At Canyon, it was sunny and 73, wind west at 6. At Clemson, it was sunny and 74, wind west at 8. Elsewhere across Georgia, at Atlanta it was mostly sunny and 73, wind northwest at 12. At Cartersville, it was sunny and 70, wind calm. At Lawrenceville, it was mostly sunny and 72, wind west at 8. At Macon, it was partly sunny and 75, wind west at 9. At Rome, it was sunny and 71, wind north at 8. At Augusta, it was sunny and 77, wind west at 10. At Savannah, it was partly sunny and 79, wind west at 13. Elsewhere across the region, at Chattanooga, it was mostly sunny and 71, wind north at 10. At Asheville, it was sunny and 65, wind north at 20, gusting to 33. At Greenville-Spartanburg, it was sunny and 72, wind north at 7. The Athens climate summary for yesterday, June 14, 2026. Yesterday's high temperature of 91 degrees occurred at 12:31 p.m. The normal high is 89. The record high is 101 degrees, which was set in 1921. Yesterday's low temperature of 71 degrees occurred at 5:45 a.m. The normal low is 66. The record low is 52 degrees, which was last set in 1995. 0.20 inches of precipitation fell yesterday, which brings the monthly total to 1.19 inches. This is 0.94 inches below the normal amount of 2.13 inches for June. The total precipitation for the year now stands at 20.9

0.01 inches, which is 2.01 inches below normal. Sunrise today is at 6:22 a.m. and sunset is at 8:46 p.m. Here is the hazardous weather outlook. This hazardous weather outlook is for North and Central Georgia. For today and tonight, scattered showers and thunderstorms will be possible this afternoon and evening across Central Georgia. Severe weather is not expected, but a few storms could be strong with gusty winds, frequent lightning, and heavy rainfall. And now the extended outlook for the period Tuesday through Sunday, daily thunderstorm chances will last continue through most of next week. A few storms could become strong to severe and bring the risk for heavy rainfall, gusty winds, and frequent lightning. Spotter information statement, spotter activation will not be needed through tonight. Here is the official forecast from your National Weather Service for the Athens listening area. Today, mostly sunny. Highs in the mid-80s. West winds 10 to 15 miles an hour. Tonight, mostly cloudy. Lows in the mid-60s. Northwest winds up to 10 miles an hour. Tuesday, partly sunny with a chance of showers in the morning, then mostly cloudy with a slight chance of showers and thunderstorms in the afternoon. Highs in the lower 80s. West winds 5 to 15 miles an hour. Chance of rain 30%. Tuesday night, a slight chance of thunderstorms in the evening. Mostly cloudy with a chance of showers. Lows in the mid-60s. Light southwest winds. Chance of rain 40%. And now the extended forecast. Wednesday and Wednesday night, partly cloudy. A chance of showers and a slight chance of thunderstorms. Highs in the mid-80s. Lows in the lower 70s. Thursday and Thursday night, showers and thunderstorms likely. Highs in the upper 80s. Lows in the lower 70s. Juneteenth and Friday night, showers with thunderstorms likely. Highs in the lower 80s. Lows in the mid-60s. Saturday through Sunday night, partly cloudy with a slight chance of showers and thunderstorms. Highs in the mid-80s. Lows in the mid-60s. For more detailed weather, water, and climate information, please visit our website at weather.gov/Atlanta. The current time is 9:55 a.m. Eastern Daylight Time. Here are the 9 a.m. weather observations from around the area. At Athens, it was sunny, the temperature was 74 degrees, dew point 69 degrees, relative humidity 85%, wind northwest at 7 miles an hour, pressure was 29.93 inches and rising. At Winder, it was sunny, the temperature was 73. At Greensboro, it was sunny and 75, wind west at 8. At Jefferson, it was sunny and 73, wind northwest at 8. At Monroe, it was sunny, the temperature was 74. At Albertton, it was sunny and 74, wind west at 7. At Canyon, it was sunny and 73, wind west at 6. At Clemson, it was sunny and 74, wind west at 8. Elsewhere across Georgia, at Atlanta it was mostly sunny and 73, wind northwest at 12. At Cartersville, it was sunny and 70, wind calm. At Lawrenceville, it was mostly sunny and 72, wind west at 8. At Macon, it was partly sunny and 75, wind west at 9. At Rome, it was sunny and 71, wind north at 8. At Augusta, it was sunny and 77, wind west at 10. At Savannah, it was partly sunny and 79, wind west at 13. Elsewhere across the region, at Chattanooga, it was mostly sunny and 71, wind north at 10. At Asheville, it was sunny and 65, wind north at 20, gusting to 33. At Greenville-Spartanburg, it was sunny and 72, wind north at 7. Here is the hazardous weather outlook. This hazardous weather outlook is for North and Central Georgia. For today and tonight, scattered showers and thunderstorms will be possible this afternoon and evening across Central Georgia.

severe weather is not expected, but a few storms could be strong with gusty winds, frequent lightning, and heavy rainfall. And now the extended outlook for the period Tuesday through Sunday. Daily thunderstorm chances will last continue through most of next week. A few storms could become strong to severe and bring the risk for heavy rainfall, gusty winds, and frequent lightning. Spotter information statement. Spotter activation will not be needed through tonight. Here is the official forecast from your National Weather Service for the Athens listening area. Today, mostly sunny. Highs in the mid-80s. West winds 10 to 15 miles an hour. Tonight, mostly cloudy. Lows in the mid-60s. Northwest winds up to 10 miles an hour. Tuesday, partly sunny with a chance of showers in the morning, then mostly cloudy with a slight chance of showers and thunderstorms in the afternoon. Highs in the lower 80s. West winds 5 to 15 miles an hour. Chance of rain 30%. Tuesday night, a slight chance of thunderstorms in the evening. Mostly cloudy with a chance of showers. Lows in the mid-60s. Light southwest winds. Chance of rain 40%. And now the extended forecast. Wednesday and Wednesday night, partly cloudy. A chance of showers and a slight chance of thunderstorms. Highs in the mid-80s. Lows in the lower 70s. Thursday and Thursday night, showers and thunderstorms likely. Highs in the upper 80s. Lows in the lower 70s. Juneteenth and Friday night, showers with thunderstorms likely. Highs in the lower 80s. Lows in the mid-60s. Saturday through Sunday night, partly cloudy with a slight chance of showers and thunderstorms. Highs in the mid-80s. Lows in the mid-60s. 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The current time is 10 a.m. Eastern Daylight Time. Here are the 9 a.m. weather observations from around the area. At Athens, it was sunny, the temperature was 74 degrees, dew point 69 degrees, relative humidity 85%, wind northwest at 7 miles an hour, pressure was 29.93 inches and rising. At Winder, it was sunny, the temperature was 73. At Greensboro, it was sunny and 75, wind west at 8. At Jefferson, it was sunny and 73, wind northwest at 8. At Monroe, it was sunny, the temperature was 74. At Albertton, it was sunny and 74, wind west at 7. At Canyon, it was sunny and 73, wind west at 6. At Clemson, it was sunny and 74, wind west at 8. Elsewhere across Georgia, at Atlanta it was mostly sunny and 73, wind northwest at 12. At Cartersville, it was sunny and 70, wind calm. At Lawrenceville, it was mostly sunny and 72, wind west at 8. At Macon, it was partly sunny and 75, wind west at 9. At Rome, it was sunny and 71, wind north at 8. At Augusta, it was sunny and 77, wind west at 10. At Savannah, it was partly sunny and 79, wind west at 13. Elsewhere across the region, at Chattanooga, it was mostly sunny and 71, wind north at 10. At Asheville, it was sunny and 65, wind north at 20, gusting to 33. At Greenville-Spartanburg, it was sunny and 72, wind north at 7. Here is the hazardous weather outlook. This hazardous weather outlook is for North and Central Georgia. For today and tonight, scattered showers and thunderstorms will be possible this afternoon and evening across Central Georgia. Severe weather is not expected, but a few storms could be strong with gusty winds, frequent lightning, and heavy rainfall. And now the extended outlook for the period Tuesday through Sunday, daily thunderstorm chances will last continue through most of next week. A few storms could become strong to severe and bring the risk for heavy rainfall, gusty winds, and frequent lightning. Spotter information statement.

chance of rain 30%. Tuesday night, a slight chance of thunderstorms in the evening. Mostly cloudy with a chance of showers. Lows in the mid-60s. Light southwest winds. Chance of rain 40%. And now the extended forecast. Wednesday and Wednesday night, partly cloudy. A chance of showers and a slight chance of thunderstorms. Highs in the mid-80s. Lows in the lower 70s. Thursday and Thursday night, showers and thunderstorms likely. Highs in the upper 80s. Lows in the lower 70s. Juneteenth and Friday night, showers with thunderstorms likely. Highs in the lower 80s. Lows in the mid-60s. Saturday through Sunday night, partly cloudy with a slight chance of showers and thunderstorms. Highs in the mid-80s. Lows in the mid-60s. For more detailed weather, water, and climate information, please visit our website at weather.gov/Atlanta. The current time is 10:13 a.m. Eastern Daylight Time. Here are the 10 a.m. weather observations from around the area. At Athens, it was sunny, the temperature was 78 degrees, dew point 68 degrees, relative humidity 71%, wind west at 3 miles an hour, pressure was 29.94 inches and rising. At Winder, it was mostly sunny, the temperature was 75. At Greensboro, it was sunny and 77, wind variable at 3 gusting to 13. At Jefferson, it was sunny and 75, wind northwest at 8. At Monroe, it was sunny, the temperature was 76. At Albertton, it was sunny and 76, wind west at 8. At Canyon, it was sunny and 76, wind west at 7. At Clemson, it was sunny and 77, wind northwest at 7. Elsewhere across Georgia, at Atlanta it was mostly sunny and 74, wind west at 9. At Cartersville, it was mostly sunny and 72, wind variable at 7 gusting to 13. At Lawrenceville, it was mostly sunny and 74, wind west at 9 gusting to 17. At Macon, it was mostly sunny and 79, wind west at 9. At Rome, it was sunny and 73, wind north at 9. At Augusta, it was sunny and 81, wind northwest at 12. At Savannah, it was partly sunny and 81, wind west at 12. Elsewhere across the region, at Chattanooga, it was mostly sunny and 73, wind northwest at 7. At Asheville, it was sunny, the temperature was 67. At Greenville-Spartanburg, it was sunny and 74, wind north at 7. Here is the hazardous weather outlook. This hazardous weather outlook is for North and Central Georgia. For today and tonight, scattered showers and thunderstorms will be possible this afternoon and evening across Central Georgia. Severe weather is not expected, but a few storms could be strong with gusty winds, frequent lightning, and heavy rainfall. And now the extended outlook for the period Tuesday through Sunday, daily thunderstorm chances will last continue through most of next week. A few storms could become strong to severe and bring the risk for heavy rainfall, gusty winds, and frequent lightning. Spotter information statement, spotter activation will not be needed through tonight. Here is the official forecast from your National Weather Service for the Athens listening area. Today, mostly sunny. Highs in the mid-80s. West winds 10 to 15 miles an hour. Tonight, mostly cloudy. Lows in the mid-60s. Northwest winds up to 10 miles an hour. Tuesday, partly sunny with a chance of showers in the morning, then mostly cloudy with a slight chance of showers and thunderstorms in the afternoon. Highs in the lower 80s. West winds 5 to 15 miles an hour. Chance of rain 30%. Tuesday night, a slight chance of thunderstorms in the evening. Mostly cloudy with a chance of showers. Lows in the mid-60s. Light southwest winds. Chance of rain 40%. And now the extended forecast. Wednesday and Wednesday night,

and climate information, please visit our website at weather.gov/Atlanta. The current time is 10:27 a.m. Eastern Daylight Time. Here are the 10 a.m. weather observations from around the area. At Athens, it was sunny, the temperature was 78 degrees, dew point 68 degrees, relative humidity 71%, wind west at 3 miles an hour, pressure was 29.94 inches and rising. At Winder, it was mostly sunny, the temperature was 75. At Greensboro, it was sunny and 77, wind variable at 3 gusting to 13. At Jefferson, it was sunny and 75, wind northwest at 8. At Monroe, it was sunny, the temperature was 76. At Alberton, it was sunny and 76, wind west at 8. At Canyon, it was sunny and 76, wind west at 7. At Clemson, it was sunny and 77, wind northwest at 7. Elsewhere across Georgia, at Atlanta it was mostly sunny and 74, wind west at 9. At Cartersville, it was mostly sunny and 72, wind variable at 7 gusting to 13. At Lawrenceville, it was mostly sunny and 74, wind west at 9 gusting to 17. At Macon, it was mostly sunny and 79, wind west at 9. At Rome, it was sunny and 73, wind north at 9. At Augusta, it was sunny and 81, wind northwest at 12. At Savannah, it was partly sunny and 81, wind west at 12. Elsewhere across the region, at Chattanooga, it was mostly sunny and 73, wind northwest at 7. At Asheville, it was sunny, the temperature was 67. At Greenville-Spartanburg, it was sunny and 74, wind north at 7. Here is the hazardous weather outlook. This hazardous weather outlook is for North and Central Georgia. For today and tonight, scattered showers and thunderstorms will be possible this afternoon and evening across Central Georgia. Severe weather is not expected, but a few storms could be strong with gusty winds, frequent lightning, and heavy rainfall. And now the extended outlook for the period Tuesday through Sunday, daily thunderstorm chances will last continue through most of next week. A few storms could become strong to severe and bring the risk for heavy rainfall, gusty winds, and frequent lightning. Spotter information statement, spotter activation will not be needed through tonight. Here is the official forecast from your National Weather Service for the Athens listening area. Today, mostly sunny. Highs in the mid-80s. West winds 10 to 15 miles an hour. Tonight, mostly cloudy. Lows in the mid-60s. Northwest winds up to 10 miles an hour. Tuesday, partly sunny with a chance of showers in the morning, then mostly cloudy with a slight chance of showers and thunderstorms in the afternoon. Highs in the lower 80s. West winds 5 to 15 miles an hour. Chance of rain 30%. Tuesday night, a slight chance of thunderstorms in the evening. Mostly cloudy with a chance of showers. Lows in the mid-60s. Light southwest winds. Chance of rain 40%. And now the extended forecast. Wednesday and Wednesday night, partly cloudy. A chance of showers and a slight chance of thunderstorms. Highs in the mid-80s. Lows in the lower 70s. Thursday and Thursday night, showers and thunderstorms likely. Highs in the upper 80s. Lows in the lower 70s. Juneteenth and Friday night, showers with thunderstorms likely. Highs in the lower 80s. Lows in the mid-60s. Saturday through Sunday night, partly cloudy with a slight chance of showers and thunderstorms. Highs in the mid-80s. Lows in the mid-60s. For more detailed weather, water, and climate information, please visit our website at weather.gov/Atlanta. The current time is 10:32 a.m. Eastern Daylight Time. Here are the 10 a.m. weather observations from around the area. At Athens, it was sunny, the temperature was 78 degrees.

It was mostly sunny and 74, wind west at 9. At Cartersville, it was mostly sunny and 72, wind variable at 7 gusting to 13. At Lawrenceville, it was mostly sunny and 74, wind west at 9 gusting to 17. At Macon, it was mostly sunny and 79, wind west at 9. At Rome, it was sunny and 73, wind north at 9. At Augusta, it was sunny and 81, wind northwest at 12. At Savannah, it was partly sunny and 81, wind west at 12. Elsewhere across the region, at Chattanooga, it was mostly sunny and 73, wind northwest at 7. At Asheville, it was sunny, the temperature was 67. At Greenville-Spartanburg, it was sunny and 74, wind north at 7. Here is the hazardous weather outlook. This hazardous weather outlook is for North and Central Georgia. For today and tonight, scattered showers and thunderstorms will be possible this afternoon and evening across Central Georgia. Severe weather is not expected, but a few storms could be strong with gusty winds, frequent lightning, and heavy rainfall. And now the extended outlook for the period Tuesday through Sunday. Daily thunderstorm chances will last continue through most of next week. A few storms could become strong to severe and bring the risk for heavy rainfall, gusty winds, and frequent lightning. Spotter information statement. Spotter activation will not be needed through tonight. Here is the official forecast from your National Weather Service for the Athens listening area. Today, mostly sunny. Highs in the mid-80s. West winds 10 to 15 miles an hour. Tonight, mostly cloudy. Lows in the mid-60s. Northwest winds up to 10 miles an hour. Tuesday, partly sunny with a chance of showers in the morning, then mostly cloudy with a slight chance of showers and thunderstorms in the afternoon. Highs in the lower 80s. West winds 5 to 15 miles an hour. Chance of rain 30%. Tuesday night, a slight chance of thunderstorms in the evening. Mostly cloudy with a chance of showers. Lows in the mid-60s. Light southwest winds. Chance of rain 40%. And now the extended forecast. Wednesday and Wednesday night, partly cloudy. A chance of showers and a slight chance of thunderstorms. Highs in the mid-80s. Lows in the lower 70s. Thursday and Thursday night, showers and thunderstorms likely. Highs in the upper 80s. Lows in the lower 70s. Juneteenth and Friday night, showers with thunderstorms likely. Highs in the lower 80s. Lows in the mid-60s. Saturday through Sunday night, partly cloudy with a slight chance of showers and thunderstorms. Highs in the mid-80s. Lows in the mid-60s. For more detailed weather, water, and climate information, please visit our website at weather.gov/Atlanta. The current time is 10:37 a.m. Eastern Daylight Time. Here are the 10 a.m. weather observations from around the area. At Athens, it was sunny, the temperature was 78 degrees, dew point 68 degrees, relative humidity 71%, wind west at 3 miles an hour, pressure was 29.94 inches and rising. At Winder, it was mostly sunny, the temperature was 75. At Greensboro, it was sunny and 77, wind variable at 3 gusting to 13. At Jefferson, it was sunny and 75, wind northwest at 8. At Monroe, it was sunny, the temperature was 76. At Albertton, it was sunny and 76, wind west at 8. At Canyon, it was sunny and 76, wind west at 7. At Clemson, it was sunny and 77, wind northwest at 7. Elsewhere across Georgia, at Atlanta it was mostly sunny and 74, wind west at 9. At Cartersville, it was mostly sunny and 72, wind variable at 7 gusting to 13. At Lawrenceville, it was mostly sunny and 74, wind west at 9 gusting to 17. At Macon, it was mostly sunny

and 79, wind west at 9. At Rome, it was sunny and 73, wind north at 9. At Augusta, it was sunny and 81, wind northwest at 12. At Savannah, it was partly sunny and 81, wind west at 12. Elsewhere across the region, at Chattanooga, it was mostly sunny and 73, wind northwest at 7. At Asheville, it was sunny, the temperature was 67. At Greenville-Spartanburg, it was sunny and 74, wind north at 7. Here is the hazardous weather outlook. This hazardous weather outlook is for North and Central Georgia. For today and tonight, scattered showers and thunderstorms will be possible this afternoon and evening across Central Georgia. Severe weather is not expected, but a few storms could be strong with gusty winds, frequent lightning, and heavy rainfall. And now the extended outlook for the period Tuesday through Sunday, daily thunderstorm chances will last continue through most of next week. A few storms could become strong to severe and bring the risk for heavy rainfall, gusty winds, and frequent lightning. Spotter information statement, spotter activation will not be needed through tonight. Here is the official forecast from your National Weather Service for the Athens listening area. Today, mostly sunny. Highs in the mid-80s. West winds 10 to 15 miles an hour. Tonight, mostly cloudy. Lows in the mid-60s. Northwest winds up to 10 miles an hour. Tuesday, partly sunny with a chance of showers in the morning, then mostly cloudy with a slight chance of showers and thunderstorms in the afternoon. Highs in the lower 80s. West winds 5 to 15 miles an hour. Chance of rain 30%. Tuesday night, a slight chance of thunderstorms in the evening. Mostly cloudy with a chance of showers. Lows in the mid-60s. Light southwest winds. Chance of rain 40%. And now the extended forecast. Wednesday and Wednesday night, partly cloudy. A chance of showers and a slight chance of thunderstorms. Highs in the mid-80s. Lows in the lower 70s. Thursday and Thursday night, showers and thunderstorms likely. Highs in the upper 80s. Lows in the lower 70s. Juneteenth and Friday night, showers with thunderstorms likely. Highs in the lower 80s. Lows in the mid-60s. Saturday through Sunday night, partly cloudy with a slight chance of showers and thunderstorms. Highs in the mid-80s. Lows in the mid-60s. For more detailed weather, water, and climate information, please visit our website at weather.gov/Atlanta. 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The current time is 10:42 a.m. Eastern Daylight Time. Here are the 10 a.m. weather observations from around the area. At Athens, it was sunny, the temperature was 78 degrees, dew point 68 degrees, relative humidity 71%, wind west at 3 miles an hour, pressure was 29.94 inches and rising. At Winder, it was mostly sunny, the temperature was 75. At Greensboro, it was sunny and 77, wind variable at 3 gusting to 13. At Jefferson, it was sunny and 75, wind northwest at 8. At Monroe, it was sunny, the temperature was 76. At Elberton, it was sunny and 76, wind west at 8. At Canyon, it was sunny and 76, wind west at 7.

Clemson, it was sunny and 77, wind northwest at 7. Elsewhere across Georgia, at Atlanta it was mostly sunny and 74, wind west at 9. At Cartersville, it was mostly sunny and 72, wind variable at 7 gusting to 13. At Lawrenceville, it was mostly sunny and 74, wind west at 9 gusting to 17. At Macon, it was mostly sunny and 79, wind west at 9. At Rome, it was sunny and 73, wind north at 9. At Augusta, it was sunny and 81, wind northwest at 12. At Savannah, it was partly sunny and 81, wind west at 12. Elsewhere across the region, at Chattanooga, it was mostly sunny and 73, wind northwest at 7. At Asheville, it was sunny, the temperature was 67. At Greenville-Spartanburg, it was sunny and 74, wind north at 7. Here is the hazardous weather outlook. This hazardous weather outlook is for North and Central Georgia. For today and tonight, scattered showers and thunderstorms will be possible this afternoon and evening across Central Georgia. Severe weather is not expected, but a few storms could be strong with gusty winds, frequent lightning, and heavy rainfall. And now the extended outlook for the period Tuesday through Sunday, daily thunderstorm chances will last continue through most of next week. A few storms could become strong to severe and bring the risk for heavy rainfall, gusty winds, and frequent lightning. Spotter information station will not be needed through tonight. Here is the official forecast from your National Weather Service for the Athens listening area. Today, mostly sunny. Highs in the mid-80s. West winds 10 to 15 miles an hour. Tonight, mostly cloudy. Lows in the mid-60s. Northwest winds up to 10 miles an hour. Tuesday, partly sunny with a chance of showers in the morning, then mostly cloudy with a slight chance of showers and thunderstorms in the afternoon. Highs in the lower 80s. West winds 5 to 15 miles an hour. Chance of rain 30%. Tuesday night, a slight chance of thunderstorms in the evening. Mostly cloudy with a chance of showers. Lows in the mid-60s. Light southwest winds. Chance of rain 40%. And now the extended forecast. Wednesday and Wednesday night, partly cloudy. A chance of showers and a slight chance of thunderstorms. Highs in the mid-80s. Lows in the lower 70s. Thursday and Thursday night, showers and thunderstorms likely. Highs in the upper 80s. Lows in the lower 70s. Juneteenth and Friday night, showers with thunderstorms likely. Highs in the lower 80s. Lows in the mid-60s. Saturday through Sunday night, partly cloudy with a slight chance of showers and thunderstorms. Highs in the mid-80s. Lows in the mid-60s. For more detailed weather, water, and climate information, please visit our website at weather.gov/Atlanta. The current time is 10:47 a.m. Eastern Daylight Time. Here are the 10 a.m. weather observations from around the area. At Athens, it was sunny, the temperature was 78 degrees, dew point 68 degrees, relative humidity 71%, wind west at 3 miles an hour, pressure was 29.94 inches and rising. At Winder, it was mostly sunny, the temperature was 75. At Greensboro, it was sunny and 77, wind variable at 3 gusting to 13. At Jefferson, it was sunny and 75, wind northwest at 8. At Monroe, it was sunny, the temperature was 76. At Albertton, it was sunny and 76, wind west at 8. At Canyon, it was sunny and 76, wind west at 7. At Clemson, it was sunny and 77, wind northwest at 7. Elsewhere across Georgia, at Atlanta it was mostly sunny and 74, wind west at 9. At Cartersville, it was mostly sunny and 72, wind variable at 7 gusting to 13. At Lawrenceville,

was mostly sunny and 74, wind west at 9 gusting to 17. At Macon, it was mostly sunny and 79, wind west. At Rome, it was sunny and 73, wind north at 9. At Augusta, it was sunny and 81, wind northwest at 12. At Savannah, it was partly sunny and 81, wind west at 12. Elsewhere across the region, at Chattanooga, it was mostly sunny and 73, wind northwest at 7. At Asheville, it was sunny, the temperature was 67. At Greenville-Spartanburg, it was sunny and 74, wind north at 7. Here is the hazardous weather outlook. This hazardous weather outlook is for North and Central Georgia. For today and tonight, scattered showers and thunderstorms will be possible this afternoon and evening across Central Georgia. Severe weather is not expected, but a few storms could be strong with gusty winds, frequent lightning, and heavy rainfall. And now the extended outlook for the period Tuesday through Sunday, daily thunderstorm chances will last continue through most of next week. A few storms could become strong to severe and bring the risk for heavy rainfall, gusty winds, and frequent lightning. Spotter information statement, spotter activation will not be needed through tonight. Here is the official forecast from your National Weather Service for the Athens listening area. Today, mostly sunny. Highs in the mid-80s. West winds 10 to 15 miles an hour. Tonight, mostly cloudy. Lows in the mid-60s. Northwest winds up to 10 miles an hour. Tuesday, partly sunny with a chance of showers in the morning, then mostly cloudy with a slight chance of showers and thunderstorms in the afternoon. Highs in the lower 80s. West winds 5 to 15 miles an hour. Chance of rain 30%. Tuesday night, a slight chance of thunderstorms in the evening. Mostly cloudy with a chance of showers. Lows in the mid-60s. Light southwest winds. Chance of rain 40%. And now the extended forecast. Wednesday and Wednesday night, partly cloudy. A chance of showers and a slight chance of thunderstorms. Highs in the mid-80s. Lows in the lower 70s. Thursday and Thursday night, showers and thunderstorms likely. Highs in the upper 80s. Lows in the lower 70s. Juneteenth and Friday night, showers with thunderstorms likely. Highs in the lower 80s. Lows in the mid-60s. Saturday through Sunday night, partly cloudy with a slight chance of showers and thunderstorms. Highs in the mid-80s. Lows in the mid-60s. For more detailed weather, water, and climate information, please visit our website at weather.gov/Atlanta. The current time is 10:51 a.m. Eastern Daylight Time. Here are the 10 a.m. weather observations from around the area. At Athens, it was sunny, the temperature was 78 degrees, dew point 68 degrees, relative humidity 71%, wind west at 3 miles an hour, pressure was 29.94 inches and rising. At Winder, it was mostly sunny, the temperature was 75. At Greensboro, it was sunny and 77, wind variable at 3 gusting to 13. At Jefferson, it was sunny and 75, wind northwest at 8. At Monroe, it was sunny, the temperature was 76. At Albertton, it was sunny and 76, wind west at 8. At Canyon, it was sunny and 76, wind west at 7. At Clemson, it was sunny and 77, wind northwest at 7. Elsewhere across Georgia, at Atlanta it was mostly sunny and 74, wind west at 9. At Cartersville, it was mostly sunny and 72, wind variable at 7 gusting to 13. At Lawrenceville, it was mostly sunny and 74, wind west at 9 gusting to 17. At Macon, it was mostly sunny and 79, wind west at 9. At Rome, it was sunny and 73, wind north at 9. At Augusta, it was sunny and 81, wind northwest at 12.

Savannah, it was partly sunny and 81, wind west at 12. Elsewhere across the region, at Chattanooga, it was mostly sunny and 73, wind northwest at 7. At Asheville, it was sunny, the temperature was 67. At Greenville-Spartanburg, it was sunny and 74, wind north at 7. Here is the hazardous weather outlook. This hazardous weather outlook is for north and central Georgia. For today and tonight, scattered showers and thunderstorms will be possible this afternoon and evening across central Georgia. Severe weather is not expected, but a few storms could be strong with gusty winds, frequent lightning, and heavy rainfall. And now the extended outlook for the period Tuesday through Sunday, daily thunderstorm chances will last continue through most of next week. A few storms could become strong to severe and bring the risk for heavy rainfall, gusty winds, and frequent lightning. Spotter information statement, spotter activation will not be needed through tonight. Here is the official forecast from your National Weather Service for the Athens listening area. Today, mostly sunny. Highs in the mid-80s. West winds 10 to 15 miles an hour. Tonight, mostly cloudy. Lows in the mid-60s. Northwest winds up to 10 miles an hour. Tuesday, partly sunny with a chance of showers in the morning, then mostly cloudy with a slight chance of showers and thunderstorms in the afternoon. Highs in the lower 80s. West winds 5 to 15 miles an hour. Chance of rain 30%. Tuesday night, a slight chance of thunderstorms in the evening. Mostly cloudy with a chance of showers. Lows in the mid-60s. Light southwest winds. Chance of rain 40%. And now the extended forecast. Wednesday and Wednesday night, partly cloudy. A chance of showers and a slight chance of thunderstorms. Highs in the mid-80s. Lows in the lower 70s. Thursday and Thursday night, showers and thunderstorms likely. Highs in the upper 80s. Lows in the lower 70s. Juneteenth and Friday night, showers with thunderstorms likely. Highs in the lower 80s. Lows in the mid-60s. Saturday through Sunday night, partly cloudy with a slight chance of showers and thunderstorms. Highs in the mid-80s. Lows in the mid-60s. For more detailed weather, water, and climate information, please visit our website at weather.gov/Atlanta. The current time is 10:56 a.m. Eastern Daylight Time. Here are the 10 a.m. weather observations from around the area. At Athens, it was sunny, the temperature was 78 degrees, dew point 68 degrees, relative humidity 71%, wind west at 3 miles an hour, pressure was 29.94 inches and rising. At Winder, it was mostly sunny, the temperature was 75. At Greensboro, it was sunny and 77, wind variable at 3 gusting to 13. At Jefferson, it was sunny and 75, wind northwest at 8. At Monroe, it was sunny, the temperature was 76. At Albertton, it was sunny and 76, wind west at 8. At Canyon, it was sunny and 76, wind west at 7. At Clemson, it was sunny and 77, wind northwest at 7. Elsewhere across Georgia, at Atlanta it was mostly sunny and 74, wind west at 9. At Cartersville, it was mostly sunny and 72, wind variable at 7 gusting to 13. At Lawrenceville, it was mostly sunny and 74, wind west at 9 gusting to 17. At Macon, it was mostly wind west at 9. At Rome, it was sunny and 73, wind north at 9. At Augusta, it was sunny and 81, wind northwest at 12. At Savannah, it was partly sunny and 81. Elsewhere across the region, at Chattanooga, it was mostly sunny and 73, wind northwest at 7. At Asheville, it was sunny, the temperature was 60. It was sunny and 74.

Wind north at 7. Here is the hazardous weather outlook. This hazardous weather outlook is for North and Georgia. For today and tonight, scattered showers and thunderstorms will be possible this afternoon and evening across central Georgia. Severe weather is not expected, but a few storms could be strong with gusty winds, frequent lightning, and heavy rainfall. And now the extended outlook for the period Tuesday through Sunday, daily thunderstorm chances will last continue through most of next week. A few storms could become strong to severe and bring the risk for heavy rainfall, gusty winds, and frequent lightning. Spotter information statement, spotter activation will not be needed through tonight. Here is the official forecast from your National Weather Service for the Athens listening area. Today, mostly sunny. Highs in the mid-80s. West winds 10 to 15 miles an hour. Tonight, mostly cloudy. Lows in the mid-60s. Northwest winds up to 10 miles an hour. Tuesday, partly sunny. Showers in the morning, then mostly cloudy with a slight chance of showers and thunderstorms in the afternoon. Highs in the lower 80s. West winds 5 to 15 miles an hour. Chance of rain 30%. Tuesday night, a slight chance of thunderstorms in the evening. Mostly cloudy with a chance of showers. Lows in the mid-60s. Light southwest winds. Chance of rain 40%. And now the extended forecast. Wednesday and Wednesday night, partly cloudy. A chance of showers and a slight chance of thunderstorms. Highs in the mid-80s. Lows in the lower 70s. Thursday and Thursday night, showers and thunderstorms likely. Highs in the upper 80s. Lows in the lower 70s. Juneteenth and Friday night, showers with thunderstorms likely. Highs in the lower 80s. Lows in the mid-60s. Saturday through Sunday night, partly cloudy with a slight chance of showers and thunderstorms. Highs in the mid-80s. Lows in the mid-60s. For more detailed weather, water, and climate information, please visit our website at weather.gov/Atlanta. The current time is 11:01 a.m. Eastern Daylight Time. Here are the 10 a.m. weather observations from around the area. At Athens, it was sunny, the temperature was 78 degrees, dew point 68 degrees, relative humidity 71%, wind west at 3 miles an hour, pressure was 29.94 inches and rising. At Winder, it was mostly sunny, the temperature was 75. At Greensboro, it was sunny and 77, wind variable at 3 gusting to 13. At Jefferson, it was sunny and 75, wind northwest at 8. At Monroe, it was sunny, the temperature was 76. At Albertton, it was sunny and 76, wind west at 8. At Canyon, it was sunny and 76, wind west at 7. At Clemson, it was sunny and 77, wind northwest at 7. Elsewhere across Georgia, at Atlanta it was mostly sunny and 74, wind west at 9. At Cartersville, it was mostly sunny and 72, wind variable at 7 gusting to 13. At Lawrenceville, it was mostly sunny and 74, wind west at 9 gusting to 17. At Macon, it was mostly sunny and 79, wind west at 9. At Rome, it was sunny and 73, wind north at 9. At Augusta, it was sunny and 81, wind northwest at 12. At Savannah, it was partly sunny and 81, wind west at 12. Elsewhere across the region, at Chattanooga, it was mostly sunny and 73, wind northwest at 7. At Asheville, it was sunny, the temperature was 67. At Greenville-Spartanburg, it was sunny and 74, wind north at 7. Here is the hazardous weather outlook. This hazardous weather outlook is for North and Central Georgia. For today and tonight, scattered showers and thunderstorms will be possible this afternoon and evening across Central Georgia. Severe weather is not expected, but a few storms could

strong with gusty winds, frequent lightning, and heavy rainfall. And now the extended outlook for the period Tuesday through Sunday, daily thunderstorm chances will last continue through most of next week. A few storms could become strong to severe and bring the risk for heavy rainfall, gusty winds, and frequent lightning. Spotter information statement, spotter activation will not be needed through tonight. Here is the official forecast from your National Weather Service for the Athens listening area. Today, mostly sunny. Highs in the mid-80s. West winds 10 to 15 miles an hour. Tonight, mostly cloudy. Lows in the mid-60s. Northwest winds up to 10 miles an hour. Tuesday, partly sunny with a chance of showers in the morning, then mostly cloudy with a slight chance of showers and thunderstorms in the afternoon. Highs in the lower 80s. West winds 5 to 15 miles an hour. Chance of rain 30%. Tuesday night, a slight chance of thunderstorms in the evening. Mostly cloudy with a chance of showers. Lows in the mid-60s. Light southwest winds. Chance of rain 40%. And now the extended forecast. Wednesday and Wednesday night, partly cloudy. A chance of showers and a slight chance of thunderstorms. Highs in the mid-80s. Lows in the lower 70s. Thursday and Thursday night, showers and thunderstorms likely. Highs in the upper 80s. Lows in the lower 70s. Juneteenth and Friday night, showers with thunderstorms likely. Highs in the lower 80s. Lows in the mid-60s. Saturday through Sunday night, partly cloudy with a slight chance of showers and thunderstorms. Highs in the mid-80s. Lows in the mid-60s. For more detailed weather, water, and climate information, please visit our website at weather.gov/Atlanta. The current time is 11:05 a.m. Eastern Daylight Time. Here are the 11 a.m. weather observations from around the area. At Athens, it was sunny, the temperature was 80 degrees, dew point 68 degrees, relative humidity 66%, wind variable at 7 miles an hour, pressure was 29.96 inches and rising. At Winder, it was sunny, the temperature was 77. At Greensboro, it was mostly sunny and 81, wind west at 12 gusting to 18. At Jefferson, it was sunny and 77, wind northwest at 6. At Monroe, it was sunny, the temperature was 78. At Albertton, it was sunny and 79, wind west at 9. At Canyon, it was mostly sunny and 78, wind southwest at 7. At Clemson, it was sunny and 79, wind northwest at 8. Elsewhere across Georgia, at Atlanta it was partly sunny and 77, wind northwest at 9 gusting to 17. At Cartersville, it was sunny and 75, wind variable at 6 gusting to 13. At Lawrenceville, it was mostly sunny and 76, wind variable at 7. At Macon, it was partly sunny and 81, wind west at 8. At Rome, it was sunny and 75, wind north at 10 gusting to 17. At Augusta, it was sunny and 83, wind variable at 7. At Savannah, it was partly sunny and 85, wind northwest at 13. Elsewhere across the region, at Chattanooga, it was mostly sunny and 75, wind northwest at 7. At Asheville, it was sunny, the temperature was 69. At Greenville-Spartanburg, it was sunny and 76, wind variable at 6. Here is the hazardous weather outlook. This hazardous weather outlook is for North and Central Georgia. For today and tonight, scattered showers and thunderstorms will be possible this afternoon and evening across Central Georgia. Severe weather is not expected, but a few storms could be strong with gusty winds, frequent lightning, and heavy rainfall. And now the extended outlook for the period Tuesday through Sunday, daily thunderstorm chances will last continue through most of next week. A few storms could become strong to severe and bring the risk for heavy rainfall, gusty winds,

infrequent lightning. Spotter information statement. Spotter activation will not be needed through tonight. Here is the official forecast from your National Weather Service for the Athens listening area. Today, mostly sunny. Highs in the mid-80s. West winds 10 to 15 miles an hour. Tonight, mostly cloudy. Lows in the mid-60s. Northwest winds up to 10 miles an hour. Tuesday, partly sunny with a chance of showers in the morning, then mostly cloudy with a slight chance of showers and thunderstorms in the afternoon. Highs in the lower 80s. West winds 5 to 15 miles an hour. Chance of rain 30%. Tuesday night, a slight chance of thunderstorms in the evening. Mostly cloudy with a chance of showers. Lows in the mid-60s. Light southwest winds. Chance of rain 40%. And now the extended forecast. Wednesday and Wednesday night, partly cloudy. A chance of showers and a slight chance of thunderstorms. Highs in the mid-80s. Lows in the lower 70s. Thursday and Thursday night, showers and thunderstorms likely. Highs in the upper 80s. Lows in the lower 70s. Juneteenth and Friday night, showers with thunderstorms likely. Highs in the lower 80s. Lows in the mid-60s. Saturday through Sunday night, partly cloudy with a slight chance of showers and thunderstorms. Highs in the mid-80s. Lows in the mid-60s. For more detailed weather, water, and climate information, please visit our website at weather.gov/Atlanta. The current time is 11:10 a.m. Eastern Daylight Time. Here are the 11 a.m. weather observations from around the area. At Athens, it was sunny, the temperature was 80 degrees, dew point 68 degrees, relative humidity 66%, wind variable at 7 miles an hour, pressure was 29.96 inches and rising. At Winder, it was sunny, the temperature was 77. At Greensboro, it was mostly sunny and 81, wind west at 12 gusting to 18. At Jefferson, it was sunny and 77, wind northwest at 6. At Monroe, it was sunny, the temperature was 78. At Albertton, it was sunny and 79, wind west at 9. At Canyon, it was mostly sunny and 78, wind southwest at 7. At Clemson, it was sunny and 79, wind northwest at 8. Elsewhere across Georgia, at Atlanta it was partly sunny and 77, wind northwest at 9 gusting to 17. At Cartersville, it was sunny and 75, wind variable at 6 gusting to 13. At Lawrenceville, it was mostly sunny and 76, wind variable at 7. At Macon, it was partly sunny and 81, wind west at 8. At Rome, it was sunny and 75, wind north at 10 gusting to 17. At Augusta, it was sunny and 83, wind variable at 7. At Savannah, it was partly sunny and 85, wind northwest at 13. Elsewhere across the region, at Chattanooga, it was mostly sunny and 75, wind northwest at 7. At Asheville, it was sunny, the temperature was 69. At Greenville-Spartanburg, it was sunny and 76, wind variable at 6. Here are the 11 a.m. weather observations from around the area. At Athens, it was mostly sunny, the temperature was 80 degrees, dew point 68 degrees, relative humidity 66%, wind variable at 7 miles an hour, pressure was 29.96 inches and rising. At Winder, it was mostly sunny, the temperature was 77. At Greensboro, it was mostly sunny and 81, wind west at 12 gusting to 18. At Jefferson, it was sunny and 77, wind northwest at 6. At Monroe, it was mostly sunny, the temperature was 78. At Albertton, it was sunny and 79, wind west at 9. At Canyon, it was mostly sunny and 78, wind southwest at 7. At Clemson, it was mostly sunny and 78.

9, wind northwest at 8. Elsewhere across Georgia, at Atlanta it was partly sunny and 77, wind northwest at 9 gusting to 17. At Cartersville, it was mostly sunny and 75, wind variable at 6 gusting to 13. At Lawrenceville, it was mostly sunny and 76, wind variable at 7. At Macon, it was partly sunny and 81, wind west at 8. At Rome, it was mostly sunny and 75, wind north at 10 gusting to 17. At Augusta, it was sunny and 83, wind variable at 7. At Savannah, it was partly sunny and 85, wind northwest at 13. Elsewhere across the region, at Chattanooga, it was mostly sunny and 75, wind northwest at 7. At Asheville, it was mostly sunny, the temperature was 69. At Greenville-Spartanburg, it was sunny and 76, wind variable at 6. Here is the hazardous weather outlook. This hazardous weather outlook is for North and Central Georgia. For today and tonight, scattered showers and thunderstorms will be possible this afternoon and evening across Central Georgia. Severe weather is not expected, but a few storms could be strong with gusty winds, frequent lightning, and heavy rainfall. And now the extended outlook for the period Tuesday through Sunday, daily thunderstorm chances will last continue through most of next week. A few storms could become strong to severe and bring the risk for heavy rainfall, gusty winds, and frequent lightning. Spotter information statement, spotter activation will not be needed through tonight. Here is the official forecast from your National Weather Service for the Athens listening area. Today, mostly sunny. Highs in the mid-80s. West winds 10 to 15 miles an hour. Tonight, mostly cloudy. Lows in the mid-60s. Northwest winds up to 10 miles an hour. Tuesday, partly sunny with a chance of showers in the morning, then mostly cloudy with a slight chance of showers and thunderstorms in the afternoon. Highs in the lower 80s. West winds 5 to 15 miles an hour. Chance of rain 30%. Tuesday night, a slight chance of thunderstorms in the evening. Mostly cloudy with a chance of showers. Lows in the mid-60s. Light southwest winds. Chance of rain 40%. And now the extended forecast. Wednesday and Wednesday night, partly cloudy. A chance of showers and a slight chance of thunderstorms. Highs in the mid-80s. Lows in the lower 70s. Thursday and Thursday night, showers and thunderstorms likely. Highs in the upper 80s. Lows in the lower 70s. Juneteenth and Friday night, showers with thunderstorms likely. Highs in the lower 80s. Lows in the mid-60s. Saturday through Sunday night, partly cloudy with a slight chance of showers and thunderstorms. Highs in the mid-80s. Lows in the mid-60s. For more detailed weather, water, and climate information, please visit our website at weather.gov/Atlanta. The current time is 11:17 a.m. Eastern Daylight Time. Here are the 11 a.m. weather observations from around the area. At Athens, it was mostly sunny, the temperature was 80 degrees, dew point 68 degrees, relative humidity 66%, wind variable at 7 miles an hour, pressure was 29.96 inches and rising. At Winder, it was mostly sunny, the temperature was 77. At Greensboro, it was mostly sunny and 81, wind west at 12 gusting to 18. At Jefferson, it was sunny and 77, wind northwest at 6. At Monroe, it was mostly sunny, the temperature was 78. At Albertton, it was sunny and 79, wind west at 9. At Canyon, it was mostly sunny and 78, wind southwest at 7. At Clemson, it was mostly sunny and 79, wind northwest at 8. Elsewhere across Georgia, at Atlanta it was partly sunny and 77, wind northwest at 9 gusting to 17. At Cartersville, it was mostly sunny and

It was partly sunny and 85, wind northwest at 13. Elsewhere across the region, at Chattanooga, it was mostly sunny and 75, wind northwest at 7. At Asheville, it was mostly sunny, the temperature was 69. At Greenville-Spartanburg, it was sunny and 76, wind variable at 6. Here is the hazardous weather outlook. This hazardous weather outlook is for north and central Georgia. For today and tonight, scattered showers and thunderstorms will be possible this afternoon and evening across central Georgia. Severe weather is not expected, but a few storms could be strong with gusty winds, frequent lightning, and heavy rainfall. And now the extended outlook for the period Tuesday through Sunday, daily thunderstorm chances will last continue through most of next week. A few storms could become strong to severe and bring the risk for heavy rainfall, gusty winds, and frequent lightning. Spotter information statement, spotter activation will not be needed through tonight. Here is the official forecast from your National Weather Service for the Athens listening area. Today, mostly sunny. Highs in the mid-80s. West winds 10 to 15 miles an hour. Tonight, mostly cloudy. Lows in the mid-60s. Northwest winds up to 10 miles an hour. Tuesday, partly sunny with a chance of showers in the morning, then mostly cloudy with a slight chance of showers and thunderstorms in the afternoon. Highs in the lower 80s. West winds 5 to 15 miles an hour. Chance of rain 30%. Tuesday night, a slight chance of thunderstorms in the evening. Mostly cloudy with a chance of showers. Lows in the mid-60s. Light southwest winds. Chance of rain 40%. And now the extended forecast. Wednesday and Wednesday night, partly cloudy. A chance of showers and a slight chance of thunderstorms. Highs in the mid-80s. Lows in the lower 70s. Thursday and Thursday night, showers and thunderstorms likely. Highs in the upper 80s. Lows in the lower 70s. Juneteenth and Friday night, showers with thunderstorms likely. Highs in the lower 80s. Lows in the mid-60s. Saturday through Sunday night, partly cloudy with a slight chance of showers and thunderstorms. Highs in the mid-80s. Lows in the mid-60s. For more detailed weather, water, and climate information, please visit our website at weather.gov/Atlanta. The current time is 11:31 a.m. Eastern Daylight Time. Here are the 11 a.m. weather observations from around the area. At Athens, it was mostly sunny, the temperature was 80 degrees, dew point 68 degrees, relative humidity 66%, wind variable at 7 miles an hour, pressure was 29.96 inches and rising. At Winder, it was mostly sunny, the temperature was 77. At Greensboro, it was mostly sunny and 81, wind west at 12 gusting to 18. At Jefferson, it was sunny and 77, wind northwest at 6. At Monroe, it was mostly sunny, the temperature was 78. At Albertton, it was sunny and 79, wind west at 9. At Canyon, it was mostly sunny and 78, wind southwest at 7. At Clemson, it was mostly sunny and 79, wind northwest at 8. Elsewhere across Georgia, at Atlanta it was partly sunny and 77, wind northwest at 9 gusting to 17. At Cartersville, it was mostly sunny and 75, wind variable at 6 gusting to 13. At Lawrenceville, it was mostly sunny and 76, wind variable at 7. At Macon, it was partly sunny and 81, wind west at 8. At Rome, it was mostly sunny and 75, wind at Macon, it was partly sunny and 81, wind west at 8. At Rome, it was mostly sunny and 75, wind north at 10 gusting to 17. At Augusta, it was sunny and 83, wind variable at 7. At Savannah, it was partly sunny and 85, wind northwest at 13.

extended outlook for the period Tuesday through Sunday, daily thunderstorm chances will last continue through most of next week. A few storms could become strong to severe and bring the risk for heavy rainfall, gusty winds, and frequent lightning. Spotter information statement, spotter activation will not be needed through tonight. Here is the official forecast from your National Weather Service for the Athens listening area. Today, mostly sunny. Mid-80s. West winds 10 to 15 miles an hour. Tonight, mostly cloudy. Lows in the mid-60s. Northwest winds up to 10 miles an hour. Tuesday, partly sunny with a chance of showers in the morning, then mostly cloudy with a slight chance of showers and thunderstorms in the afternoon. West winds 5 to 15 miles an hour. Chance of rain 30%. Tuesday night, a slight chance of thunderstorms in the evening. Mostly cloudy with a chance of showers. Lows in the mid-60s. Light southwest winds. Chance of rain 40%. And now the extended forecast. Wednesday and Wednesday night, partly cloudy. A chance of showers and a slight chance of thunderstorms. Highs in the mid-80s. Lows in the lower 70s. Thursday and Thursday night, showers and thunderstorms likely. Highs in the upper 80s. Lows in the lower 70s. Juneteenth and Friday night, showers with thunderstorms likely. Highs in the lower 80s. Lows in the mid-60s. Saturday through Sunday night, partly cloudy with a slight chance of showers and thunderstorms. Highs in the mid-80s. Lows in the mid-60s. For more detailed weather, water, and climate information, please visit our website at weather.gov/Atlanta. The current time is 11:36 a.m. Eastern Daylight Time. Here are the 11 a.m. weather observations from around the area. At Athens, it was mostly sunny. The temperature was 80 degrees, dew point 68 degrees, relative humidity 66%, wind variable at 7 miles an hour, pressure was 29.96 inches and rising. At Winder, it was mostly sunny. The temperature was 77. At Greensboro, it was mostly sunny and 81, wind west at 12 gusting to 18. At Jefferson, it was sunny and 77, wind northwest at 6. At Monroe, it was mostly sunny, the temperature was 78. At Albertton, it was sunny and 79, wind west at 9. At Canyon, it was mostly sunny and 78, wind southwest at 7. At Clemson, it was mostly sunny and 79, wind northwest at 8. Elsewhere across Georgia, at Atlanta it was partly sunny and 77, wind northwest at 9 gusting to 17. At Cartersville, it was mostly sunny and 75, wind variable at 6 gusting to 13. At Lawrenceville, it was mostly sunny and 76, wind variable at 7. At Macon, it was partly sunny and 81, wind west at 8. At Rome, it was mostly sunny and 75, wind north at 10 gusting to 17. At Augusta, it was sunny and 83, wind variable at 7. At Savannah, it was partly sunny and 85, wind northwest at 13. Elsewhere across the region, at Chattanooga, it was mostly sunny and 75, wind northwest at 7. At Asheville, it was sunny, the temperature was 69. At Greenville-Spartanburg, it was sunny and 76, wind variable at 6. Here is the hazardous weather outlook. This hazardous weather outlook is for North and Central Georgia. For today and tonight, scattered showers and thunderstorms will be possible this afternoon and evening across central Georgia. Severe weather is not expected, but a few storms could be strong with gusty winds, frequent lightning, and heavy rainfall. And now the extended outlook for the period Tuesday through Sunday, daily thunderstorm chances will last continue through most of next week. A few storms could become strong to severe and bring the risk for heavy rainfall, gusty winds, and frequent lightning.

spotter information statement, spotter activation will not be needed through tonight. Here is the official forecast from your National Weather Service for the Athens listening area. Today, mostly sunny. Highs in the mid-80s. West winds 10 to 15 miles an hour. Tonight, mostly cloudy. Lows in the mid-60s. Northwest winds up to 10 miles an hour. Tuesday, partly sunny with a chance of showers in the morning, then mostly cloudy with a slight chance of showers and thunderstorms in the afternoon. Highs in the lower 80s. West winds 5 to 15 miles an hour. Chance of rain 30%. Tuesday night, a slight chance of thunderstorms in the evening. Mostly cloudy with a chance of showers. Lows in the mid-60s. Light southwest winds. Chance of rain 40%. And now the extended forecast. Wednesday and Wednesday night, partly cloudy. A chance of showers and a slight chance of thunderstorms. Highs in the mid-80s. Lows in the lower 70s. Thursday and Thursday night, showers and thunderstorms likely. Highs in the upper 80s. Lows in the lower 70s. Juneteenth and Friday night, showers with thunderstorms likely. Highs in the lower 80s. Lows in the mid-60s. Saturday through Sunday night, partly cloudy with a slight chance of showers and thunderstorms. Highs in the mid-80s. Lows in the mid-60s. For more detailed weather, water, and climate information, please visit our website at weather.gov/Atlanta. 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The current time is 11:41 a.m. Eastern Daylight Time. Here are the 11 a.m. weather observations from around the area. At Athens, it was mostly sunny. The temperature was 80 degrees, dew point 68 degrees, relative humidity 66%, wind variable at 7 miles an hour, pressure was 29.96 inches and rising. At Winder, it was mostly sunny. The temperature was 77. At Greensboro, it was mostly sunny and 81, wind west at 12 gusting to 18. At Jefferson, it was sunny and 77, wind northwest at 6. At Monroe, it was mostly sunny, the temperature was 78. At Albertton, it was sunny and 79, wind west at 9. At Canyon, it was mostly sunny and 78, wind southwest at 7. At Clemson, it was mostly sunny and 79, wind northwest at 8. Elsewhere across Georgia, at Atlanta it was partly sunny and 77, wind northwest at 9 gusting to 17. At Cartersville, it was mostly sunny and 75, wind variable at 6 gusting to 13. At Lawrenceville, it was mostly sunny and 76, wind variable at 7. At Macon, it was partly sunny and 81, wind west at 8. At Rome, it was mostly sunny and 75, wind north at 10 gusting to 17. At Augusta, it was sunny and 83, wind variable at 7. At Savannah, it was partly sunny and 85, wind northwest at 13. Elsewhere across the region, at Chattanooga, it was mostly sunny and 75, wind northwest at 7. At Asheville, it was mostly sunny, the temperature was 69. At Greenville-Spartanburg, it was sunny and 76, wind variable at 6. Here is the hazardous weather outlook.

This hazardous weather outlook is for North and Central Georgia. For today and tonight, scattered showers and thunderstorms will be possible this afternoon and evening across Central Georgia. Severe weather is not expected, but a few storms could be strong with gusty winds, frequent lightning, and heavy rainfall. And now the extended outlook for the period Tuesday through Sunday, daily thunderstorm chances will last continue through most of next week. A few storms could become strong to severe and bring the risk for heavy rainfall, gusty winds, and frequent lightning. Spotter information statement, spotter activation will not be needed through tonight. Here is the official forecast from your National Weather Service for the Athens listening area. Today, mostly sunny. Highs in the mid-80s. West winds 10 to 15 miles an hour. Tonight, mostly cloudy. Lows in the mid-60s. Northwest winds up to 10 miles an hour. Tuesday, partly sunny with a chance of showers in the morning, then mostly cloudy with a slight chance of showers and thunderstorms in the afternoon. Highs in the lower 80s. West winds 5 to 15 miles an hour. Chance of rain 30%. Tuesday night, a slight chance of thunderstorms in the evening. Mostly cloudy with a chance of showers. Lows in the mid-60s. Light southwest winds. Chance of rain 40%. And now the extended forecast. Wednesday and Wednesday night, partly cloudy. A chance of showers and a slight chance of thunderstorms. Highs in the mid-80s. Lows in the lower 70s. Thursday and Thursday night, showers and thunderstorms likely. Highs in the upper 80s. Lows in the lower 70s. Juneteenth and Friday night, showers with thunderstorms likely. Highs in the lower 80s. Lows in the mid-60s. Saturday through Sunday night, partly cloudy with a slight chance of showers and thunderstorms. Highs in the mid-80s. Lows in the mid-60s. For more detailed weather, water, and climate information, please visit our website at weather.gov/Atlanta. The current time is 11:46 a.m. Eastern Daylight Time. Here are the 11 a.m. weather observations from around the area. At Athens, it was mostly sunny. The temperature was 80 degrees, dew point 68 degrees, relative humidity 66%, wind variable at 7 miles an hour, pressure was 29.96 inches and rising. At Winder, it was mostly sunny. The temperature was 77. At Greensboro, it was mostly sunny and 81, wind west at 12 gusting to 18. At Jefferson, it was sunny and 77, wind northwest at 6. At Monroe, it was mostly sunny, the temperature was 78. At Albertton, it was sunny and 79, wind west at 9. At Canyon, it was mostly sunny and 78, wind southwest at 7. At Clemson, it was mostly sunny and 79, wind northwest at 8. Elsewhere across Georgia, at Atlanta it was partly sunny and 77, wind northwest at 9 gusting to 17. At Cartersville, it was mostly sunny and 75, wind variable at 6 gusting to 13. At Lawrenceville, it was mostly sunny and 76, wind variable at 7. At Macon, it was partly sunny and 81, wind west at 8. At Rome, it was mostly sunny and 75, wind north at 10 gusting to 17. At Augusta, it was sunny and 83, wind variable at 7. At Savannah, it was partly sunny and 85, wind northwest at 13. Elsewhere across the region, at Chattanooga, it was mostly sunny and 75, wind northwest at 7. At Asheville, it was mostly sunny, the temperature was 69. At Greenville-Spartanburg, it was sunny and 76, wind variable at 6. Here is the hazardous weather outlook. This hazardous weather outlook is for North and Central Georgia. For today and tonight, scattered showers and thunderstorms will be possible this afternoon and evening across Central Georgia. Severe weather is not expected.

Here is the official forecast from your National Weather Service for the Athens listening area. Today, mostly sunny. Highs in the mid-80s. West winds 10 to 15 miles an hour. Tonight, mostly cloudy. Lows in the mid-60s. Northwest winds up to 10 miles an hour. Tuesday, partly sunny with a chance of showers in the morning, then mostly cloudy with a slight chance of showers and thunderstorms in the afternoon. Highs in the lower 80s. West winds 5 to 15 miles an hour. Chance of rain 30%. Tuesday night, a slight chance of thunderstorms in the evening. Mostly cloudy with a chance of showers. Lows in the mid-60s. Light southwest winds. Chance of rain 40%. And now the extended forecast. Wednesday and Wednesday night, partly cloudy. A chance of showers and a slight chance of thunderstorms. Highs in the mid-80s. Lows in the lower 70s. Thursday and Thursday night, showers and thunderstorms likely. Highs in the upper 80s. Lows in the lower 70s. Juneteenth and Friday night, showers with thunderstorms likely. Highs in the lower 80s. Lows in the mid-60s. Saturday through Sunday night, partly cloudy with a slight chance of showers and thunderstorms. Highs in the mid-80s. Lows in the mid-60s. For more detailed weather, water, and climate information, please visit our website at weather.gov/Atlanta. The current time is 12 p.m. Eastern Daylight Time. Here are the 11 a.m. weather observations from around the area. At Athens, it was mostly sunny. The temperature was 80 degrees, dew point 68 degrees, relative humidity 66%, wind variable at 7 miles an hour, pressure was 29.96 inches and rising. At Winder, it was mostly sunny. The temperature was 77. At Greensboro, it was mostly sunny and 81, wind west at 12 gusting to 18. At Jefferson, it was sunny and 77, wind northwest at 6. At Monroe, it was mostly sunny, the temperature was 78. At Albertton, it was sunny and 79, wind west at 9. At Canyon, it was mostly sunny and 78, wind southwest at 7. At Clemson, it was mostly sunny and 79, wind northwest at 8. Elsewhere across Georgia, at Atlanta it was partly sunny and 77, wind northwest at 9 gusting to 17. At Cartersville, it was mostly sunny and 75, wind variable at 6 gusting to 13. At Lawrenceville, it was mostly sunny and 76, wind variable at 7. At Macon, it was partly sunny and 81, wind west at 8. At Rome, it was mostly sunny and 75, wind north at 10 gusting to 17. At Augusta, it was sunny and 83, wind variable at 7. At Savannah, it was partly sunny and 85, wind northwest at 13. Elsewhere across the region, at Chattanooga, it was mostly sunny and 75, wind northwest at 7. At Asheville, it was mostly sunny, the temperature was 69. At Greenville-Spartanburg, it was sunny and 76, wind variable at 6. Here is the hazardous weather outlook. This hazardous weather outlook is for North and Central Georgia. For today and tonight, scattered showers and thunderstorms will be possible this afternoon and evening across Central Georgia. Severe weather is not expected, but a few storms could be strong with gusty winds, frequent lightning, and heavy rainfall. And now the extended outlook for the period Tuesday through Sunday, daily thunderstorm chances will last continue through most of next week. A few storms could become strong to severe and bring the risk for heavy rainfall, gusty winds, and frequent lightning. Spotter information statement, spotter activation will not be needed through tonight. Here is the official forecast from your National Weather Service for the Athens listening area. This afternoon, mostly sunny. Highs in the mid-80s. West winds 10 to 15 miles an hour. Tonight,

mostly cloudy. Lows in the mid-60s. Northwest winds up to 10 miles an hour. Tuesday, mostly cloudy. A slight chance of showers in the morning, then a chance of showers and thunderstorms in the afternoon. Highs in the lower 80s. West winds 5 to 15 miles an hour. Chance of rain 40%. Tuesday night, a chance of showers and thunderstorms in the evening, then showers likely and a slight chance of thunderstorms after midnight. Lows in the mid-60s. Light southwest winds. Chance of rain 60%. And now the extended forecast. Wednesday and Wednesday night, mostly cloudy. A chance of showers and thunderstorms. Highs in the mid-80s. Lows in the lower 70s. Thursday and Thursday night, showers with thunderstorms likely. Highs in the upper 80s. Lows in the lower 70s. Juneteenth and Friday night, showers with thunderstorms likely. Highs in the lower 80s. Lows in the mid-60s. Saturday and Saturday night, partly cloudy. Highs in the mid-80s. Lows in the mid-60s. Sunday and Sunday night, partly cloudy. A slight chance of showers and thunderstorms. Highs in the upper 80s. Lows in the upper 60s. 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The current time is 12:05 p.m. Eastern Daylight Time. Here are the noon weather observations from around the area. At Athens, it was mostly sunny. The temperature was 80 degrees, dew point 66 degrees, relative humidity 62%, wind northwest at 13 miles an hour gusting to 20, pressure was 29.96 inches and steady. At Winder, it was mostly sunny, the temperature was 79. At Greensboro, it was mostly sunny and 81, wind west at 8 gusting to 15. At Jefferson, it was sunny and 78, wind northwest at 9 gusting to 17. At Monroe, it was mostly sunny, the temperature was 80. At Albertton, it was mostly sunny and 80, wind southwest at 9. At Canyon, it was mostly sunny and 81, wind west at 8. At Clemson, it was mostly sunny and 80, wind west at 7. Elsewhere across Georgia, at Atlanta it was partly sunny and 78, wind northwest at 15. At Cartersville, it was mostly sunny and 75, wind west at 7. At Lawrenceville, it was mostly sunny and 78, wind west at 9. At Rome, it was mostly sunny and 77, wind north at 8. At Augusta, it was sunny and 86, wind northwest at 14. At Savannah, it was partly sunny and 87, wind northwest at 14 gusting to 22. Elsewhere across the region, at Chattanooga, it was mostly sunny and 76, wind north at 7. At Asheville, it was mostly sunny, the temperature was 70. At Greenville-Spartanburg, it was sunny and 78, wind variable at 5. Here is the hazardous weather outlook. This hazardous weather outlook is for North and Central Georgia. For today and tonight, scattered showers and thunderstorms will be possible this afternoon and evening across Central Georgia. Severe weather is not expected, but a few storms could be strong with gusty winds, frequent lightning, and heavy rainfall. And now the extended outlook for the period Tuesday through Sunday, daily thunderstorm chances will last continue through most of next week. A few storms could become strong to severe and bring the risk for heavy rainfall, gusty winds, and frequent lightning. Spotter information statement, spotter activation will not be needed through tonight. Here is the official forecast from your National Weather Service for the Athens listening area. This afternoon, mostly sunny. Highs in the mid-80s. West winds 10 to 15 miles an hour. Tonight, mostly cloudy. Lows in the mid-60s. Northwest winds up to 10 miles an hour. Tuesday, mostly cloudy. A slight chance of showers.

in the morning, then a chance of showers and thunderstorms in the afternoon. Highs in the lower 80s. West winds 5 to 15 miles an hour. Chance of rain 40%. Tuesday night, a chance of showers and thunderstorms in the evening, then showers likely and a slight chance of thunderstorms after midnight. Lows in the mid-60s. Light southwest winds. Chance of rain 60%. And now the extended forecast. Wednesday and Wednesday night, mostly cloudy. A chance of showers and thunderstorms. Highs in the mid-80s. Lows in the lower 70s. Thursday and Thursday night, showers with thunderstorms likely. Highs in the upper 80s. Lows in the lower 70s. Juneteenth and Friday night, showers with thunderstorms likely. Highs in the lower 80s. Lows in the mid-60s. Saturday and Saturday night, partly cloudy. Highs in the mid-80s. Lows in the mid-60s. Sunday and Sunday night, partly cloudy. A slight chance of showers and thunderstorms. Highs in the upper 80s. Lows in the upper 60s. For more detailed weather, water, and climate information, please visit our website at weather.gov/Atlanta. The current time is 12:10 p.m. Eastern Daylight Time. Here are the noon weather observations from around the area. At Athens, it was mostly sunny. The temperature was 80 degrees, dew point 66 degrees, relative humidity 62%, wind northwest at 13 miles an hour gusting to 20, pressure was 29.96 inches and steady. At Winder, it was mostly sunny, the temperature was 79. At Greensboro, it was mostly sunny and 81, wind west at 8 gusting to 15. At Jefferson, it was sunny and 78, wind northwest at 9 gusting to 17. At Monroe, it was mostly sunny, the temperature was 80. At Elberton, it was mostly sunny and 80, wind southwest at 9. At Canyon, it was mostly sunny and 81, wind west at 8. At Clemson, it was mostly sunny and 80, wind west at 7. Elsewhere across Georgia, at Atlanta it was partly sunny and 78, wind northwest at 15. At Cartersville, it was mostly sunny and 75, wind west at 7. At Lawrenceville, it was mostly sunny and 78, wind west at 9. At Rome, it was mostly sunny and 77, wind north at 8. At Augusta, it was sunny and 86, wind northwest at 14. At Savannah, it was partly sunny and 87, wind northwest at 14 gusting to 22. Elsewhere across the region, at Chattanooga, it was mostly sunny and 76, wind north at 7. At Asheville, it was mostly sunny, the temperature was 70. At Greenville-Spartanburg, it was sunny and 78, wind variable at 5. Here are the noon weather observations from around the area. At Athens, it was mostly sunny, the temperature was 80 degrees, dew point 66 degrees, relative humidity 62%, wind northwest at 13 miles an hour gusting to 20, pressure was 29.96 inches and steady. At Winder, it was mostly sunny, the temperature was 79. At Greensboro, it was mostly sunny and 81, wind west at 8 gusting to 15. At Jefferson, it was mostly sunny and 78, wind northwest at 9 gusting to 17. It was mostly sunny, the temperature was 80. At Elberton, it was... At Canyon, it was mostly sunny and 81, wind west at 8. At Clemson, it was mostly sunny and 80, wind west at 7. Elsewhere across Georgia, at Atlanta it was partly sunny and 78, wind northwest at 15. At Cartersville, it was partly sunny and 75, wind west at 7. At Lawrenceville, it was mostly sunny and 78, wind west at 9. At Rome, it was mostly sunny and 77, wind north at 8.

Augusta, it was mostly sunny and 86, wind northwest at 14. At Savannah, it was partly sunny and 87, wind northwest at 14 gusting to 22. Elsewhere across the region, at Chattanooga, it was mostly sunny and 76, wind north at 7. At Asheville, it was sunny, the temperature was 70. At Greenville-Spartanburg, it was sunny and 78, wind variable at 5. Here is the hazardous weather outlook. This hazardous weather outlook is for North and Central Georgia. For today and tonight, scattered showers and thunderstorms will be possible this afternoon and evening across Central Georgia. Severe weather is not expected, but a few storms could be strong with gusty winds, frequent lightning, and heavy rainfall. And now the extended outlook for the period Tuesday through Sunday, daily thunderstorm chances will last continue through most of next week. A few storms could become strong to severe and bring the risk for heavy rainfall, gusty winds, and frequent lightning. Spotter information statement, spotter activation will not be needed through tonight. Here is the official forecast from your National Weather Service for the Athens listening area. This afternoon, mostly sunny. Highs in the mid-80s. West winds 10 to 15 miles an hour. Tonight, mostly cloudy. Lows in the mid-60s. Northwest winds up to 10 miles an hour. Tuesday, mostly cloudy. A slight chance of showers in the morning, then a chance of showers and thunderstorms in the afternoon. Highs in the lower 80s. West winds 5 to 15 miles an hour. Chance of rain 40%. Tuesday night, a chance of showers and thunderstorms in the evening, then showers likely and a slight chance of thunderstorms after midnight. Lows in the mid-60s. Light southwest winds. Chance of rain 60%. And now the extended forecast. Wednesday and Wednesday night, mostly cloudy. A chance of showers and thunderstorms. Highs in the mid-80s. Lows in the lower 70s. Thursday and Thursday night, showers with thunderstorms likely. Highs in the upper 80s. Lows in the lower 70s. Juneteenth and Friday night, showers with thunderstorms likely. Highs in the lower 80s. Lows in the mid-60s. Saturday and Saturday night, partly cloudy. Highs in the mid-80s. Lows in the mid-60s. Sunday and Sunday night, partly cloudy. A slight chance of showers and thunderstorms. Highs in the upper 80s. Lows in the upper 60s. 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The current time is 12:17 p.m. Eastern Daylight Time. Here are the noon weather observations from around the area. At Athens, it was mostly sunny. The temperature was 80 degrees, dew point 66 degrees, relative humidity 62%, wind northwest at 13 miles an hour gusting to 20, pressure was 29.96 inches and steady. At Winder, it was mostly sunny, the temperature was 79. At Greensboro, it was mostly sunny and 81, wind west at 8 gusting to 15. At Jefferson, it was mostly sunny and 78, wind northwest at 9 gusting to 17. At Monroe, it was mostly sunny, the temperature was 80. At Albertton, it was mostly sunny and 80, wind southwest at 9. At Canyon, it was mostly sunny and 81, wind west at 8. At Clemson, it was mostly sunny and 80, wind west at 7. Elsewhere across Georgia, at Atlanta it was partly sunny and 78, wind northwest at 15. At Cartersville, it was partly sunny and 75, wind west at 7. At Lawrenceville, it was mostly sunny and 78, wind west at 9. At Rome, it was mostly sunny and 77, wind north at 8. At Augusta, it was mostly sunny and 86, wind northwest at 14. At Savannah, it was partly sunny and 87, wind northwest at 14 gusting to 22.

Weather outlook is for north and central Georgia. For today and tonight, scattered showers and thunderstorms will be possible this afternoon and evening across central Georgia. Severe weather is not expected, but a few storms could be strong with gusty winds, frequent lightning, and heavy rainfall. And now the extended outlook for the period Tuesday through Sunday, daily thunderstorm chances will last continue through most of next week. A few storms could become strong to severe and bring the risk for heavy rainfall, gusty winds, and frequent lightning. Spotter information statement, spotter activation will not be needed through tonight. Here is the official forecast from your National Weather Service for the Athens listening area. This afternoon, mostly sunny. Highs in the mid-80s. West winds 10 to 15 miles an hour. Tonight, mostly cloudy. Lows in the mid-60s. Northwest winds up to 10 miles an hour. Tuesday, mostly cloudy. A slight chance of showers in the morning, then a chance of showers and thunderstorms in the afternoon. Highs in the lower 80s. West winds 5 to 15 miles an hour. Chance of rain 40%. Tuesday night, a chance of showers and thunderstorms in the evening, then showers likely and a slight chance of thunderstorms after midnight. Lows in the mid-60s. Light southwest winds. Chance of rain 60%. And now the extended forecast. Wednesday and Wednesday night, mostly cloudy. A chance of showers and thunderstorms. Highs in the mid-80s. Lows in the lower 70s. Thursday and Thursday night, showers with thunderstorms likely. Highs in the upper 80s. Lows in the lower 70s. Juneteenth and Friday night, showers with thunderstorms likely. Highs in the lower 80s. Lows in the mid-60s. Saturday and Saturday night, partly cloudy. Highs in the mid-80s. Lows in the mid-60s. Sunday and Sunday night, partly cloudy. A slight chance of showers and thunderstorms. Highs in the upper 80s. Lows in the upper 60s. 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The current time is 12:31 p.m. Eastern Daylight Time. Here are the noon weather observations from around the area. At Athens, it was mostly sunny. The temperature was 80 degrees, dew point 66 degrees, relative humidity 62%, wind northwest at 13 miles an hour gusting to 20, pressure was 29.96 inches and steady. At Winder, it was mostly sunny, the temperature was 79. At Greensboro, it was mostly sunny and 81, wind west at 8 gusting to 15. At Jefferson, it was mostly sunny and 78, wind northwest at 9 gusting to 17. At Monroe, it was mostly sunny, the temperature was 80. At Albertton, it was mostly sunny and 80, wind southwest at 9. At Canyon, it was mostly sunny and 81, wind west at 8. At Clemson, it was mostly sunny and 80, wind west at 7. Elsewhere across Georgia, at Atlanta it was partly sunny and 78, wind northwest at 15. At Cartersville, it was partly sunny and 75, wind west at 7. At Lawrenceville, it was mostly sunny. At Cartersville, it was partly sunny and 75, wind west at 7. At Lawrenceville, it was mostly sunny and 78, wind west at 9. At Rome, it was mostly sunny and 77, wind north at 8. At Augusta, it was mostly sunny and 86, wind northwest at 14. At Savannah, it was partly sunny and 87, wind northwest at 14 gusting to 22. Elsewhere across the region, at Chattanooga, it was mostly sunny and 76, wind north at 7. At Asheville, it was sunny, the temperature was 70. At Greenville-Spartanburg, it was sunny and 78, wind variable at 5. Here is the hazardous weather outlook. This hazardous weather outlook is for north and central Georgia.

lows in the mid-60s. Northwest winds up to 10 miles an hour. Tuesday, mostly cloudy. A slight chance of showers in the morning, then a chance of showers and thunderstorms in the afternoon. Highs in the lower 80s. West winds 5 to 15 miles an hour. Chance of rain 40%. Tuesday night, a chance of showers and thunderstorms in the evening, then showers likely and a slight chance of thunderstorms after midnight. Lows in the mid-60s. Light southwest winds. Chance of rain 60%. And now the extended forecast. Wednesday and Wednesday night, mostly cloudy. A chance of showers and thunderstorms. Highs in the mid-80s. Lows in the lower 70s. Thursday and Thursday night, showers with thunderstorms likely. Highs in the upper 80s. Lows in the lower 70s. Juneteenth and Friday night, showers with thunderstorms likely. Highs in the lower 80s. Lows in the mid-60s. Saturday and Saturday night, partly cloudy. Highs in the mid-80s. Lows in the mid-60s. Sunday and Sunday night, partly cloudy. A slight chance of showers and thunderstorms. Highs in the upper 80s. Lows in the upper 60s. For more detailed weather, water, and climate information, please visit our website at weather.gov/Atlanta. The current time is 12:36 p.m. Eastern Daylight Time. Here are the noon weather observations from around the area. At Athens, it was mostly sunny. The temperature was 80 degrees, dew point 66 degrees, relative humidity 62%, wind northwest at 13 miles an hour gusting to 20, pressure was 29.96 inches and steady. At Winder, it was mostly sunny, the temperature was 79. At Greensboro, it was mostly sunny and 81, wind west at 8 gusting to 15. At Jefferson, it was mostly sunny and 78, wind northwest at 9 gusting to 17. At Monroe, it was mostly sunny, the temperature was 80. At Albertton, it was mostly sunny and 80, wind southwest at 9. At Canyon, it was mostly sunny and 81, wind west at 8. At Clemson, it was mostly sunny and 80, wind west at 7. Elsewhere across Georgia, at Atlanta it was partly sunny and 78, wind northwest at 15. At Cartersville, it was partly sunny and 75, wind west at 7. At Lawrenceville, it was mostly sunny and 78, wind west at 9. At Rome, it was mostly sunny and 77, wind north at 8. At Augusta, it was mostly sunny and 86, wind northwest at 14. At Savannah, it was partly sunny and 87, wind northwest at 14 gusting to 22. Elsewhere across the region, at Chattanooga, it was mostly sunny and 76, wind north at 7. At Asheville, it was sunny, the temperature was 70. At Greenville-Spartanburg, it was sunny and 78, wind variable at 5. Here is the hazardous weather outlook. This hazardous weather outlook is for North and Central Georgia. For today and tonight, scattered showers and thunderstorms will be possible this afternoon and evening across Central Georgia. Severe weather is not expected, but a few storms could be strong with gusty winds, frequent lightning, and heavy rainfall. And now the extended outlook for the period Tuesday through Sunday, daily thunderstorm chances will last continue through most of next week. A few storms could become strong to severe and bring the risk for heavy rainfall, gusty winds, and frequent lightning. Spotter information statement, spotter activation will not be needed through tonight. Here is the official forecast from your National Weather Service for the Athens listening area. This afternoon, mostly sunny. Highs in the mid-80s. West winds 10 to 15 miles an hour. Tonight, mostly cloudy. Lows in the mid-60s. Northwest winds up to 10 miles an hour. Tuesday, mostly cloudy. A slight chance of showers in the morning.

then a chance of showers and thunderstorms in the afternoon. Highs in the lower 80s. West winds 5 to 15 miles an hour. Chance of rain 40%. Tuesday night, a chance of showers and thunderstorms in the evening, then showers likely and a slight chance of thunderstorms after midnight. Lows in the mid-60s. Light southwest winds. Chance of rain 60%. And now the extended forecast. Wednesday and Wednesday night, mostly cloudy. A chance of showers and thunderstorms. Highs in the mid-80s. Lows in the lower 70s. Thursday and Thursday night, showers with thunderstorms likely. Highs in the upper 80s. Lows in the lower 70s. Juneteenth and Friday night, showers with thunderstorms likely. Highs in the lower 80s. Lows in the mid-60s. Saturday and Saturday night, partly cloudy. Highs in the mid-80s. Lows in the mid-60s. Sunday and Sunday night, partly cloudy. A slight chance of showers and thunderstorms. Highs in the upper 80s. Lows in the upper 60s. For more detailed weather, water, and climate information, please visit our website at weather.gov/Atlanta. 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The current time is 12:42 p.m. Eastern Daylight Time. Here are the noon weather observations from around the area. At Athens, it was mostly sunny. The temperature was 80 degrees, dew point 66 degrees, relative humidity 62%, wind northwest at 13 miles an hour gusting to 20, pressure was 29.96 inches and steady. At Winder, it was mostly sunny, the temperature was 79. At Greensboro, it was mostly sunny and 81, wind west at 8 gusting to 15. At Jefferson, it was mostly sunny and 78, wind northwest at 9 gusting to 17. At Monroe, it was mostly sunny, the temperature was 80. At Elberton, it was mostly sunny and 80, wind southwest at 9. At Canyon, it was mostly sunny and 81, wind west at 8. At Clemson, it was mostly sunny and 80, wind west at 7. Elsewhere across Georgia, at Atlanta it was partly sunny and 78, wind northwest at 15. At Cartersville, it was partly sunny and 75, wind west at 7. At Lawrenceville, it was mostly sunny and 78, wind west at 9. At Rome, it was mostly sunny and 77, wind north at 8. At Augusta, it was mostly sunny and 86, wind northwest at 14. At Savannah, it was partly sunny and 87, wind northwest at 14 gusting to 22. Elsewhere across the region, at Chattanooga, it was mostly sunny and 76, wind north at 7. At Asheville, it was sunny, the temperature was 70. At Greenville-Spartanburg, it was sunny and 78, wind variable at 5. Here is the hazardous weather outlook. This hazardous weather outlook is for North and Central Georgia. For today and tonight, scattered showers and thunderstorms will be possible this afternoon and evening across Central Georgia. Severe weather is not expected, but a few storms could be strong with gusty winds, frequent lightning, and heavy rainfall. And now the extended outlook for the period Tuesday through Sunday, daily thunderstorm chances will last continue through most of next week. A few storms could become strong to severe and bring the risk for heavy rain.

rainfall, gusty winds, and frequent lightning. Spotter information statement. Spotter activation will not be needed through tonight. Here is the official forecast from your National Weather Service for the Athens listening area. This afternoon, mostly sunny. Highs in the mid-80s. West winds 10 to 15 miles an hour. Tonight, mostly cloudy. Lows in the mid-60s. Northwest winds up to 10 miles an hour. Tuesday, mostly cloudy. A slight chance of showers in the morning, then a chance of showers and thunderstorms in the afternoon. Highs in the lower 80s. West winds 5 to 15 miles an hour. Chance of rain 40%. Tuesday night, a chance of showers and thunderstorms in the evening, then showers likely and a slight chance of thunderstorms after midnight. Lows in the mid-60s. Light southwest winds. Chance of rain 60%. And now the extended forecast. Wednesday and Wednesday night, mostly cloudy. A chance of showers and thunderstorms. Highs in the mid-80s. Lows in the lower 70s. Thursday and Thursday night, showers with thunderstorms likely. Highs in the upper 80s. Lows in the lower 70s. Juneteenth and Friday night, showers with thunderstorms likely. Highs in the lower 80s. Lows in the mid-60s. Saturday and Saturday night, partly cloudy. Highs in the mid-80s. Lows in the mid-60s. Sunday and Sunday night, partly cloudy. A slight chance of showers and thunderstorms. Highs in the upper 80s. Lows in the upper 60s. For more detailed weather, water, and climate information, please visit our website at weather.gov/Atlanta. The current time is 12:47 p.m. Eastern Daylight Time. Here are the noon weather observations from around the area. At Athens, it was mostly sunny. The temperature was 80 degrees, dew point 66 degrees, relative humidity 62%, wind northwest at 13 miles an hour gusting to 20, pressure was 29.96 inches and steady. At Winder, it was mostly sunny, the temperature was 79. At Greensboro, it was mostly sunny and 81, wind west at 8 gusting to 15. Wind northwest at 9 gusting to 17. At Monroe, it was mostly sunny, the temperature was 80. At Albertton, it was mostly sunny and 80, wind southwest at 9. At Canyon, it was mostly sunny and 81, wind west at 8. At Clemson, it was mostly sunny and 80, wind west at 7. Elsewhere across Georgia, at Atlanta it was partly sunny and 78, wind northwest at 15. At Cartersville, it was partly sunny and 75, wind west at 7. At Lawrenceville, it was mostly sunny and 78, wind west at 9. At Rome, it was mostly sunny and 77, wind north at 8. At Augusta, it was mostly sunny and 86, wind northwest at 14. At Savannah, it was partly sunny and 87, wind northwest at 14 gusting to 22. Elsewhere across the region, at Chattanooga, it was mostly sunny and 76, wind north at 7. At Asheville, it was sunny, the temperature was 70. At Greenville-Spartanburg, it was sunny and 78, wind variable at 5. Here is the hazardous weather outlook. This hazardous weather outlook is for North and Central Georgia. For today and tonight, scattered showers and thunderstorms will be possible this afternoon and evening across Central Georgia. Severe weather is not expected, but a few storms could be strong with gusty winds, frequent lightning, and heavy rainfall. And now the extended outlook for the period Tuesday through Sunday, daily thunderstorm chances will last continue through most of next week. A few storms could become strong to severe and bring the risk for heavy rainfall, gusty winds, and frequent lightning. Spotter information statement. Spotter activation will not be needed through tonight. Here is the official forecast.

forecast from your National Weather Service for the Athens listening area. This afternoon, mostly sunny. Highs in the mid-80s. West winds 10 to 15 miles an hour. Tonight, mostly cloudy. Lows in the mid-60s. Northwest winds up to 10 miles an hour. Tuesday, mostly cloudy. A slight chance of showers in the morning, then a chance of showers and thunderstorms in the afternoon. Highs in the lower 80s. West winds 5 to 15 miles an hour. Chance of rain 40%. Tuesday night, a chance of showers and thunderstorms in the evening, then showers likely and a slight chance of thunderstorms after midnight. Lows in the mid-60s. Light southwest winds. Chance of rain 60%. And now the extended forecast. Wednesday and Wednesday night, mostly cloudy. A chance of showers and thunderstorms. Highs in the mid-80s. Lows in the lower 70s. Thursday and Thursday night, showers with thunderstorms likely. Highs in the upper 80s. Lows in the lower 70s. Juneteenth and Friday night, showers. Highs in the lower 80s. Lows in the mid-60s. Highs in the mid-80s. Lows in the mid-60s. Sunday and Sunday night, partly cloudy. A slight chance of showers and thunderstorms. Highs in the upper 80s. Lows in the upper 60s. For more weather, water, and climate information, please visit our website at weather.gov/Atlanta. The current time is 12:51 p.m. Eastern Daylight Time. Here are the noon weather observations from around the area. At Athens, it was mostly sunny. The temperature was 80 degrees, dew point 66 degrees, relative humidity 62%, wind northwest at 13 miles an hour gusting to 20, pressure was 29.96 inches and steady. At Winder, it was mostly sunny, the temperature was 79. At Greensboro, it was mostly sunny and 81, wind west at 8 gusting to 15. At Jefferson, it was mostly sunny and 78, wind northwest at 9 gusting to 17. At Monroe, it was mostly sunny, the temperature was 80. At Albertton, it was mostly sunny and 80, wind southwest at 9. At Canyon, it was mostly sunny and 81, wind west at 8. At Clemson, it was mostly sunny and 80, wind west at 7. Elsewhere across Georgia, at Atlanta it was partly sunny and 78, wind northwest at 15. At Cartersville, it was partly sunny and 75, wind west at 7. At Lawrenceville, it was mostly sunny and 78, wind west at 9. At Rome, it was mostly sunny and 77, wind north at 8. At Augusta, it was mostly sunny and 86, wind northwest at 14. At Savannah, it was partly sunny and 87, wind northwest at 14 gusting to 22. Elsewhere across the region, at Chattanooga, it was mostly sunny and 76, wind north at 7. At Asheville, it was sunny, the temperature was 70. At Greenville-Spartanburg, it was sunny and 78, wind variable at 5. Here is the hazardous weather outlook. This hazardous weather outlook is for North and Central Georgia. For today and tonight, scattered showers and thunderstorms will be possible this afternoon and evening across Central Georgia. Severe weather is not expected, but a few storms could be strong with gusty winds, frequent lightning, and heavy rainfall. And now the extended outlook for the period Tuesday through Sunday, daily thunderstorm chances will last continue through most of next week. A few storms could become strong to severe and bring the risk for heavy rainfall, gusty winds, and frequent lightning. Spotter information statement, spotter activation will not be needed through tonight. Here is the official forecast from your National Weather Service for the Athens listening area. This afternoon, mostly sunny. Highs in the mid-80s. West winds 10 to 15 miles.

Tonight, mostly cloudy. Lows in the mid-60s. Northwest winds up to 10 miles an hour. Tuesday, mostly cloudy. A slight chance of showers in the morning, then a chance of showers and thunderstorms in the afternoon. Highs in the lower 80s. West winds 5 to 15 miles an hour. Chance of rain 40%. Tuesday night, a chance of showers and thunderstorms in the evening, then showers likely and a slight chance of thunderstorms after midnight. Lows in the mid-60s. Light southwest winds. Chance of rain 60%. And now the extended forecast. Wednesday and Wednesday night, mostly cloudy. A chance of showers and thunderstorms. Highs in the mid-80s. Lows in the lower 70s. Thursday and Thursday night, showers with thunderstorms likely. Highs in the upper 80s. Lows in the lower 70s. Juneteenth and Friday night, showers with thunderstorms likely. Highs in the lower 80s. Lows in the mid-60s. Saturday and Saturday night, partly cloudy. Highs in the mid-80s. Lows in the mid-60s. Sunday and Sunday night, partly cloudy. A slight chance of showers and thunderstorms. Highs in the upper 80s. Lows in the upper 60s. For more detailed weather, water, and climate information, please visit our website at weather.gov/Atlanta. The current time is 12:56 p.m. Eastern Daylight Time. Here are the noon weather observations from around the area. At Athens, it was mostly sunny. The temperature was 80 degrees, dew point 66 degrees, relative humidity 62%, wind northwest at 13 miles an hour gusting to 20, pressure was 29.96 inches and steady. At Winder, it was mostly sunny, the temperature was 79. At Greensboro, it was mostly sunny and 81, wind west at 8 gusting to 15. At Jefferson, it was mostly sunny and 78, wind northwest at 9 gusting to 17. At Monroe, it was mostly sunny, the temperature was 80. At Albertton, it was mostly sunny and 80, wind southwest at 9. At Canyon, it was mostly sunny and 81, wind west at 8. At Clemson, it was mostly sunny and 80, wind west at 7. Elsewhere across Georgia, at Atlanta it was partly sunny and 78, wind northwest at 15. At Cartersville, it was partly sunny and 75, wind west at 7. At Lawrenceville, it was mostly sunny and 78, wind west at 9. At Rome, it was mostly sunny and 77, wind north at 8. At Augusta, it was mostly sunny and 86, wind northwest at 14. At Savannah, it was partly sunny and 87, wind northwest at 14 gusting to 22. Elsewhere across the region, at Chattanooga, it was mostly sunny and 76, wind north at 7. At Asheville, it was sunny, the temperature was 70. At Greenville-Spartanburg, it was sunny and 78, wind variable at 5. Here is the hazardous weather outlook. This hazardous weather outlook is for North and Central Georgia. For today and tonight, scattered showers and thunderstorms will be possible this afternoon and evening across Central Georgia. Severe weather is not expected, but a few storms could be strong with gusty winds, frequent lightning, and heavy rainfall. And now the extended outlook for the period Tuesday through Sunday, daily thunderstorm chances will last continue through most of next week. A few storms could become strong to severe and bring the risk for heavy rainfall, gusty winds, and frequent lightning. Spotter information statement, spotter activation will not be needed through tonight. Here is the official forecast from your National Weather Service for the Athens listening area. This afternoon, mostly sunny. Highs in the mid-80s. West winds 10 to 15 miles an hour. Tonight, mostly cloudy. Lows in the mid-60s. Northwest winds up to 10 miles an hour. Tuesday, mostly cloudy.

a slight chance of showers in the morning, then a chance of showers and thunderstorms in the afternoon. Highs in the lower 80s. West winds 5 to 15 miles an hour. Chance of rain 40%. Tuesday night, a chance of showers and thunderstorms in the evening, then showers likely and a slight chance of thunderstorms after midnight. Lows in the mid-60s. Light southwest winds. Chance of rain 60%. And now the extended forecast. Wednesday and Wednesday night, mostly cloudy. A chance of showers and thunderstorms. Highs in the mid-80s. Lows in the lower 70s. Thursday and Thursday night, showers with thunderstorms likely. Highs in the upper 80s. Lows in the lower 70s. Juneteenth and Friday night, showers with thunderstorms likely. Highs in the lower 80s. Lows in the mid-60s. Saturday and Saturday night, partly cloudy. Highs in the mid-80s. Lows in the mid-60s. Sunday and Sunday night, partly cloudy. A slight chance of showers and thunderstorms. Highs in the upper 80s. Lows in the upper 60s. For more detailed weather, water, and climate information, please visit our website at weather.gov/Atlanta. The current time is 1:01 p.m. Eastern Daylight Time. Here are the noon weather observations from around the area. At Athens, it was mostly sunny. The temperature was 80 degrees, dew point 66 degrees, relative humidity 62%, wind northwest at 13 miles an hour gusting to 20, pressure was 29.96 inches and steady. At Winder, it was mostly sunny, the temperature was 79. At Greensboro, it was mostly sunny and 81, wind west at 8 gusting to 15. At Jefferson, it was mostly sunny and 78, wind northwest at 9 gusting to 17. At Monroe, it was mostly sunny, the temperature was 80. At Albertton, it was mostly sunny and 80, wind southwest at 9. At Canyon, it was mostly sunny and 81, wind west at 8. At Clemson, it was mostly sunny and 80, wind west at 7. Elsewhere across Georgia, at Atlanta it was partly sunny and 78, wind northwest at 15. At Cartersville, it was partly sunny and 75, wind west at 7. At Lawrenceville, it was mostly sunny and 78, wind west at 9. At Rome, it was mostly sunny and 77, wind north at 8. At Augusta, it was mostly sunny and 86, wind northwest at 14. At Savannah, it was partly sunny and 87, wind northwest at 14 gusting to 22. Elsewhere across the region, at Chattanooga, it was mostly sunny and 76, wind north at 7. At Asheville, it was sunny, the temperature was 70. At Greenville-Spartanburg, it was sunny and 78, wind variable at 5. Here is the hazardous weather outlook. This hazardous weather outlook is for North and Central Georgia. For today and tonight, scattered showers and thunderstorms will be possible this afternoon and evening across Central Georgia. Severe weather is not expected, but a few storms could be strong with gusty winds, frequent lightning, and heavy rainfall. And now the extended outlook for the period Tuesday through Sunday, daily thunderstorm chances will last continue through most of next week. A few storms could become strong to severe and bring the risk for heavy rainfall, gusty winds, and frequent lightning. Spotter information statement, spotter activation will not be needed through tonight. Here is the official forecast from your National Weather Service for the Athens listening area. This afternoon, mostly sunny. Highs in the mid-80s. West winds 10 to 15 miles an hour. Tonight, mostly cloudy. Lows in the mid-60s. Northwest winds up to 10 miles an hour. Tuesday, mostly cloudy. A slight chance of showers in the morning, then a chance of showers and thunderstorms in the afternoon. Highs in the lower 80s. West winds 5 to 15 miles

an hour. Chance of rain 40%. Tuesday night, a chance of showers and thunderstorms in the evening, then showers likely and a slight chance of thunderstorms after midnight. Lows in the mid-60s. Light southwest winds. Chance of rain 60%. And now the extended forecast. Wednesday and Wednesday night, mostly cloudy. A chance of showers and thunderstorms. Highs in the mid-80s. Lows in the lower 70s. Thursday and Thursday night, showers with thunderstorms likely. Highs in the upper 80s. Lows in the lower 70s. Juneteenth and Friday night, showers with thunderstorms likely. Highs in the lower 80s. Lows in the mid-60s. Saturday and Saturday night, partly cloudy. Highs in the mid-80s. Lows in the mid-60s. Sunday and Sunday night, partly cloudy. A slight chance of showers and thunderstorms. Highs in the upper 80s. Lows in the upper 60s. For more detailed weather, water, and climate information, please visit our website at weather.gov/Atlanta. The current time is 1:06 p.m. Eastern Daylight Time. Here are the 1 p.m. weather observations from around the area. At Athens, it was mostly sunny. The temperature was 82 degrees, dew point 64 degrees, relative humidity 54%, wind west at 9 miles an hour, pressure was 29.95 inches and falling. At Winder, it was mostly sunny. The temperature was 81. At Greensboro, it was mostly sunny and 82, wind west at 10 gusting to 17. At Jefferson, it was mostly sunny and 80, wind northwest at 9. At Monroe, it was mostly sunny, the temperature was 80. At Albertton, it was mostly sunny and 82, wind west at 13. At Canyon, it was mostly sunny and 81, wind west at 5. At Clemson, it was mostly sunny and 81, wind west at 10 gusting to 16. Elsewhere across Georgia, at Atlanta it was partly sunny and 77, wind west at 10. At Cartersville, the temperature was 77, wind west at 10. At Lawrenceville, it was mostly sunny and 79, wind west at 10. At Rome, it was mostly sunny and 79, wind north at 5. At Augusta, it was mostly sunny and 87, wind west at 14 gusting to 24. At Savannah, it was partly sunny and 89, wind west at 16 gusting to 28. Elsewhere across the region, at Chattanooga, it was mostly sunny and 77, wind north at 6. At Asheville, it was sunny, the temperature was 72. At Greenville-Spartanburg, it was sunny and 80, wind calm. Here is the hazardous weather outlook. This hazardous weather outlook is for North and Central Georgia. For today and tonight, scattered showers and thunderstorms will be possible this afternoon and evening across Central Georgia. Severe weather is not expected, but a few storms could be strong with gusty winds, frequent lightning, and heavy rainfall. And now the extended outlook for the period Tuesday through Sunday, daily thunderstorm chances will last continue through most of next week. A few storms could become strong to severe and bring the risk for heavy rainfall, gusty winds, and frequent lightning. Spotter information statement, spotter activation will not be needed through tonight. Here is the official forecast from your National Weather Service for the Athens listening area. This afternoon, mostly sunny. Highs in the mid-80s. West winds 10 to 15 miles an hour. Tonight, mostly cloudy. Lows in the mid-60s. Northwest winds up to 10 miles an hour. Tuesday, mostly cloudy. A slight chance of showers in the morning, then a chance of showers and thunderstorms in the afternoon. Highs in the lower 80s. West winds 5 to 15 miles an hour. Chance of rain 40%. Tuesday night, a chance of showers and thunderstorms in the evening, then showers likely and a slight chance of thunderstorms after midnight. Lows

In the mid-60s, light southwest winds, chance of rain 60%, and now the extended forecast. Wednesday and Wednesday night, mostly cloudy, a chance of showers and thunderstorms, highs in the mid-80s, lows in the lower 70s. Thursday and Thursday night, showers with thunderstorms likely, highs in the upper 80s, lows in the lower 70s. Juneteenth and Friday night, showers with thunderstorms likely. Highs in the lower 80s. Lows in the mid-60s. Saturday and Saturday night, partly cloudy. Highs in the mid-80s. Lows in the mid-60s. Sunday and Sunday night, partly cloudy. A slight chance of showers and thunderstorms. Highs in the upper 80s. Lows in the upper 60s. For more detailed weather, water, and climate information, please visit our website at weather.gov/Atlanta. The current time is 1:11 p.m. Eastern Daylight Time. Here are the 1 p.m. weather observations from around the area. At Athens, it was mostly sunny. The temperature was 82 degrees, dew point 64 degrees, relative humidity 54%, wind west at 9 miles an hour, pressure was 29.95 inches and falling. At Winder, it was mostly sunny, the temperature was 81. At Greensboro, it was mostly sunny and 82, wind west at 10 gusting to 17. At Jefferson, it was mostly sunny and 80, wind northwest at 9. At Monroe, it was mostly sunny, the temperature was 80. At Albertton, it was mostly sunny and 82, wind west at 13. At Canyon, it was mostly sunny and 81, wind west at 5. At Clemson, it was mostly sunny and 81, wind west at 10 gusting to 16. Elsewhere across Georgia, at Atlanta it was partly sunny and 77, wind west at 10. At Cartersville, the temperature was 77, wind west at 10. At Lawrenceville, it was mostly sunny and 79, wind west at 10. At Rome, it was mostly sunny and 79, wind north at 5. At Augusta, it was mostly sunny and 87, wind west at 14 gusting to 24. At Savannah, it was partly sunny and 89, wind west at 16 gusting to 28. Elsewhere across the region, at Chattanooga, it was mostly sunny and 77, wind north at 6. At Asheville, it was sunny, the temperature was 72. At Greenville-Spartanburg, it was sunny and 80, wind calm. Here are the 1 p.m. weather observations from around the area. At Athens, it was mostly sunny, the temperature was 82 degrees, dew point 64 degrees, relative humidity 54%, wind west at 9 miles an hour, pressure was 29.95 inches and falling. At Winder, it was partly sunny, the temperature was 81. At Greensboro, it was partly sunny and 82, wind west at 10 gusting to 17. At Jefferson, it was mostly sunny and 80, wind northwest at 9. At Monroe, it was partly sunny, the temperature was 80. At Albertton, it was mostly sunny and 82, wind west at 13. At Canyon, it was mostly sunny and 81, wind west at 5. At Clemson, it was mostly sunny and 81, wind west at 10 gusting to 16. Elsewhere across Georgia, at Atlanta it was partly sunny and 77, wind west at 10. At Cartersville, the temperature was 77, wind west at 10. At Lawrenceville, it was partly sunny and 79, wind west at 10. At Macon, it was partly sunny and 84, wind west at 10. At Rome, it was mostly sunny and 79, wind north at 5. At Augusta, it was mostly sunny and 87, wind west at 14 gusting to 24. At Savannah, it was partly sunny and 89, wind west at 16 gusting to 28. Elsewhere across the region, at Chattanooga, it was mostly sunny and 77, wind north at 6.

At Asheville, it was sunny. The temperature was 72. At Greenville, Spartanburg, it was mostly sunny and 80. Wind calm. Here is the hazardous weather outlook. This hazardous weather outlook is for North and Central Georgia. For today and tonight, scattered showers and thunderstorms will be possible this afternoon and evening across Central Georgia. Severe weather is not expected, but a few storms could be strong with gusty winds, frequent lightning, and heavy rainfall. And now the extended outlook for the period Tuesday through Sunday. Daily thunderstorm chances will last continue through most of next week. A few storms could become strong to severe and bring the risk for heavy rainfall, gusty winds, and frequent lightning. Spotter information statement. Spotter activation will not be needed through tonight. Here is the official forecast from your National Weather Service for the Athens listening area. This afternoon, mostly sunny. Highs in the mid-80s. West winds 10 to 15 miles an hour. Tonight, mostly cloudy. Lows in the mid-60s. Northwest winds up to 10 miles an hour. Tuesday, mostly cloudy. A slight chance of showers in the morning, then a chance of showers and thunderstorms in the afternoon. Highs in the lower 80s. West winds 5 to 15 miles an hour. Chance of rain 40%. Tuesday night, a chance of showers and thunderstorms in the evening, then showers likely and a slight chance of thunderstorms after midnight. Lows in the mid-60s. Light southwest winds. Chance of rain 60%. And now the extended forecast. Wednesday and Wednesday night, mostly cloudy. A chance of showers and thunderstorms. Highs in the mid-80s. Lows in the lower 70s. Thursday and Thursday night, showers with thunderstorms likely. Highs in the upper 80s. Lows in the lower 70s. Juneteenth and Friday night, showers with thunderstorms likely. Highs in the lower 80s. Lows in the mid-60s. Saturday and Saturday night, partly cloudy. Highs in the mid-80s. Lows in the mid-60s. Sunday and Sunday night, partly cloudy. A slight chance of showers and thunderstorms. Highs in the upper 80s. Lows in the upper 60s. For more detailed weather, water, and climate information, please visit our website at weather.gov/Atlanta. The current time is 1:17 p.m. Eastern Daylight Time. Here are the 1 p.m. weather observations from around the area. At Athens, it was mostly sunny. The temperature was 82 degrees, dew point 64 degrees, relative humidity 54%, wind west at 9 miles an hour, pressure was 29.95 inches and falling. At Winder, it was partly sunny, the temperature was 81. At Greensboro, it was partly sunny and 82, wind west at 10 gusting to 17. At Jefferson, it was mostly sunny and 80, wind northwest at 9. At Monroe, it was partly sunny, the temperature was 80. At Elberton, it was mostly sunny and 82, wind west at 13. At Canyon, it was mostly sunny and 81, wind west at 5. At Clemson, it was mostly sunny and 81, wind west at 10 gusting to 16. Elsewhere across Georgia, at Atlanta it was partly sunny and 77, wind west at 10. At Cartersville, the temperature was 77, wind west at 10. At Lawrenceville, it was partly sunny and 79, wind west at 10. At Macon, it was partly sunny and 84, wind west at 10. At Rome, it was mostly sunny and 79, wind north at 5. At Augusta, it was mostly sunny and 87, wind west at 14 gusting to 24. At Savannah, it was partly sunny and 89, wind west at 16 gusting to 28. Elsewhere across the region, at Chattanooga, it was mostly sunny and 77, wind north at 6. At Asheville, it was sunny, the temperature was 72. At Greenville, Spartanburg, it was mostly sunny.

across central Georgia. Severe weather is not expected, but a few storms could be strong with gusty winds, frequent lightning, and heavy rainfall. And now the extended outlook for the period Tuesday through Sunday. Daily thunderstorm chances will last continue through most of next week. A few storms could become strong to severe and bring the risk for heavy rainfall, gusty winds, and frequent lightning. Spotter information statement. Spotter activation will not be needed through tonight. Here is the official forecast from your National Weather Service for the Athens listening area. This afternoon, mostly sunny. Highs in the mid-80s. West winds 10 to 15 miles an hour. Tonight, mostly cloudy. Lows in the mid-60s. Northwest winds up to 10 miles an hour. Tuesday, mostly cloudy. A slight chance of showers in the morning, then a chance of showers and thunderstorms in the afternoon. Highs in the lower 80s. West winds 5 to 15 miles an hour. Chance of rain 40%. Tuesday night, a chance of showers and thunderstorms in the evening, then showers likely and a slight chance of thunderstorms after midnight. Lows in the mid-60s. Light southwest winds. Chance of rain 60%. And now the extended forecast. Wednesday and Wednesday night, mostly cloudy. A chance of showers and thunderstorms. Highs in the mid-80s. Lows in the lower 70s. Thursday and Thursday night, showers with thunderstorms likely. Highs in the upper 80s. Lows in the lower 70s. Juneteenth and Friday night, showers with thunderstorms likely. Highs in the lower 80s. Lows in the mid-60s. Saturday and Saturday night, partly cloudy. Highs in the mid-80s. Lows in the mid-60s. Sunday and Sunday night, partly cloudy. A slight chance of showers and thunderstorms. Highs in the upper 80s. Lows in the upper 60s. For more detailed weather, water, and climate information, please visit our website at weather.gov/Atlanta. The current time is 1:32 p.m. Eastern Daylight Time. Here are the 1 p.m. weather observations from around the area. At Athens, it was mostly sunny. The temperature was 82 degrees, dew point 64 degrees, relative humidity 54%, wind west at 9 miles an hour, pressure was 29.95 inches and falling. At Winder, it was partly sunny. The temperature was 81. At it was partly sunny and 82, wind west at 10 gusting to 17. At Jefferson, it was mostly sunny and 80, wind northwest at 9. At Monroe, it was partly sunny, the temperature was 80, west at 10 gusting to 17. At Jefferson, it was mostly sunny and 80, wind northwest at 9. At Monroe, it was partly sunny, the temperature was 80. At Albertton, it was mostly sunny and 82, wind west at 13. At Canyon, it was mostly sunny and 81, wind west at 5. At Clemson, it was mostly sunny and 81, wind west at 10 gusting to 16. Elsewhere across Georgia, at Atlanta it was partly sunny and 77, wind west at 10. At Cartersville, the temperature was 77, wind west at 10. At Lawrenceville, it was partly sunny and 79, wind west at 10. At Macon, it was partly sunny and 84, wind west at 10. At Rome, it was mostly sunny and 79, wind north at 5. At Augusta, it was mostly sunny and 87, wind west at 14 gusting to 24. At Savannah, it was partly sunny and 89, wind west at 16 gusting to 28. Elsewhere across the region, at Chattanooga, it was mostly sunny and 77, wind north at 6. At Asheville, it was sunny, the temperature was 72. At Greenville-Spartanburg, it was mostly sunny and 80, wind calm. Here is the hazard. This hazardous weather outlook is for North and Central Georgia. For today and tonight,

Winds 10 to 15 miles an hour. Tonight, mostly cloudy. Lows in the mid-60s. Northwest winds up to 10 miles an hour. Tuesday, mostly cloudy. A slight chance of showers in the morning, then a chance of showers and thunderstorms in the afternoon. Highs in the lower 80s. West winds 5 to 15 miles an hour. Chance of rain 40%. Tuesday night, a chance of showers and thunderstorms in the evening, then showers likely and a slight chance of thunderstorms after midnight. Lows in the mid-60s. Light southwest winds. Chance of rain 60%. And now the extended forecast. Wednesday and Wednesday night, mostly cloudy. A chance of showers and thunderstorms. Highs in the mid-80s. Lows in the lower 70s. Thursday and Thursday night, showers with thunderstorms likely. Highs in the upper 80s. Lows in the lower 70s. Juneteenth and Friday night, showers with thunderstorms likely. Highs in the lower 80s. Lows in the mid-60s. Saturday and Saturday night, partly cloudy. Highs in the mid-80s. Lows in the mid-60s. Sunday and Sunday night, partly cloudy. A slight chance of showers and thunderstorms. Highs in the upper 80s. Lows in the upper 60s. For more detailed weather, water, and climate information, please visit our website at weather.gov/Atlanta. The current time is 1:37 p.m. Eastern Daylight Time. Here are the 1 p.m. weather observations from around the area. At Athens, it was mostly sunny, the temperature was 82 degrees, dew point 64 degrees, relative humidity 54%, wind west at 9 miles an hour, pressure was 29.9. It was partly sunny, the temperature was 81. At Greensboro, it was partly sunny and 82, wind west at 10 gusting to 17. At Jefferson, it was mostly sunny and 80, wind northwest at 9. At Monroe, it was partly sunny, the temperature was 80. At Albertton, it was mostly sunny and 82, wind west at 13. At Canyon, it was mostly sunny and 81, wind west at 5. At Clemson, it was mostly sunny and 81, wind west at 10 gusting to 16. Elsewhere across Georgia, at Atlanta it was partly sunny and 77, wind west at 10. At Cartersville, the temperature was 77, wind west at 10. At Lawrenceville, it was partly sunny and 79, wind west at 10. At Macon, it was partly sunny and 84, wind west at 10. At Rome, it was mostly sunny and 79, wind north at 5. At Augusta, it was mostly sunny and 87, wind west at 14 gusting to 24. At Savannah, it was partly sunny and 89, wind west at 16 gusting to 28. Elsewhere across the region, at Chattanooga, it was mostly sunny and 77, wind north at 6. At Asheville, it was sunny, the temperature was 72. At Greenville-Spartanburg, it was mostly sunny and 80, wind calm. Here is the hazardous weather outlook. This hazardous weather outlook is for North and Central Georgia. For today and tonight, scattered showers and thunderstorms will be possible this afternoon and evening across Central Georgia. Severe weather is not expected, but a few storms could be strong with gusty winds, frequent lightning, and heavy rainfall. And now the extended outlook for the period Tuesday through Sunday, daily thunderstorm chances will last continue through most of next week. A few storms could become strong to severe and bring the risk for heavy rainfall, gusty winds, and frequent lightning. Spotter information statement, spotter activation will not be needed through tonight. 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

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You can also like your Peachtree City National Weather Service on Facebook or follow NWS Atlanta on Twitter. Here is the official forecast from your National Weather Service for the Athens listening area. This afternoon, mostly sunny. Highs in the mid-80s. West winds 10 to 15 miles an hour. Tonight, mostly cloudy. Lows in the mid-60s. Northwest winds up to 10 miles an hour. Tuesday, mostly cloudy. A slight chance of showers in the morning, then a chance of showers and thunderstorms in the afternoon. Highs in the lower 80s. West winds 5 to 15 miles an hour. Chance of rain 40%. Tuesday night, a chance of showers and thunderstorms in the evening, then showers likely and a slight chance of thunderstorms after midnight. Lows in the mid-60s. Light southwest winds. Chance of rain 60%. And now the extended forecast. Wednesday and Wednesday night, mostly cloudy. A chance of showers and thunderstorms. Highs in the mid-80s. Lows in the lower 70s. Thursday and Thursday night, showers with thunderstorms likely. Highs in the upper 80s. Lows in the lower 70s. Juneteenth and Friday night, showers with thunderstorms likely. Highs in the lower 80s. Lows in the mid-60s. Saturday and Saturday night, partly cloudy. Highs in the mid-80s. Lows in the mid-60s. Sunday and Sunday night, partly cloudy. A slight chance of showers and thunderstorms. Highs in the upper 80s. Lows in the upper 60s. For more detailed weather, water, and climate information, please visit our website at weather.gov/Atlanta. The current time is 1:43 p.m. Eastern Daylight Time. Here are the 1 p.m. weather observations from around the area. At Athens, it was mostly sunny. The temperature was 82 degrees, dew point 64 degrees, relative humidity 54%, wind west at 9 miles an hour, pressure was 29.95 inches and falling. At Winder, it was partly sunny, the temperature was 81. At Greensboro, it was partly sunny and 82, wind west at 10 gusting to 17. At Jefferson, it was mostly sunny and 80, wind northwest at 9. At Monroe, it was partly sunny, the temperature was 80. At Albertton, it was mostly sunny and 82, wind west at 13. At Canyon, it was mostly sunny and 81, wind west at 5. At Clemson, it was mostly sunny and 81, wind west at 10 gusting to 16. Elsewhere across Georgia, at Atlanta it was partly sunny and 77, wind west at 10. At Cartersville, the temperature was 77, wind west at 10. At Lawrenceville, it was partly sunny and 79, wind west at 10. At Macon, it was partly sunny and 84, wind west at 10. At Rome, it was mostly sunny and 79, wind north at 5. At Augusta, it was mostly sunny and 87, wind west at 14 gusting to 24. At Savannah, it was partly sunny and 89, wind west at 16 gusting to 28. Elsewhere across the region, at Chattanooga, it was mostly sunny and 77, wind north at 6. At Asheville, it was sunny, the temperature was 72. At Greenville-Spartanburg, it was mostly sunny and 80, wind calm. Here is the hazardous weather outlook. This hazardous weather outlook is for North and Central Georgia. For today and tonight, scattered showers and thunderstorms will be possible this afternoon and evening across Central Georgia. Severe weather is not expected, but a few storms could be strong with gusty winds, frequent lightning, and heavy rainfall.

Now the extended outlook for the period Tuesday through Sunday, daily thunderstorm chances will last continue through most of next week. A few storms could become strong to severe and bring the risk for heavy rainfall, gusty winds, and frequent lightning. Spotter information statement, spotter activation will not be needed through tonight. Here is the official forecast from your National Weather Service for the Athens listening area. This afternoon, mostly sunny. Highs in the mid-80s. West winds 10 to 15 miles an hour. Tonight, mostly cloudy. Lows in the mid-60s. Northwest winds up to 10 miles an hour. Tuesday, mostly cloudy. A slight chance of showers in the morning, then a chance of showers and thunderstorms in the afternoon. Highs in the lower 80s. West winds 5 to 15 miles an hour. Chance of rain 40%. Tuesday night, a chance of showers and thunderstorms in the evening, then showers likely and a slight chance of thunderstorms after midnight. Lows in the mid-60s. Light southwest winds. Chance of rain 60%. And now the extended forecast. Wednesday and Wednesday night, mostly cloudy. A chance of showers and thunderstorms. Highs in the mid-80s. Lows in the lower 70s. Thursday and Thursday night, showers with thunderstorms likely. Highs in the upper 80s. Lows in the lower 70s. Juneteenth and Friday night, showers with thunderstorms likely. Highs in the lower 80s. Lows in the mid-60s. Saturday and Saturday night, partly cloudy. Highs in the mid-80s. Lows in the mid-60s. Sunday and Sunday night, partly cloudy. A slight chance of showers and thunderstorms. Highs in the upper 80s. Lows in the upper 60s. For more detailed weather, water, and climate information, please visit our website at weather.gov/Atlanta. The current time is 1:47 p.m. Eastern Daylight Time. Here are the 1 p.m. weather observations from around the area. At Athens, it was mostly sunny. The temperature was 82 degrees, dew point 64 degrees, relative humidity 54%, wind west at 9 miles an hour, pressure was 29.95 inches and falling. At Winder, it was partly sunny, the temperature was 81. At Greensboro, it was partly sunny and 82, wind west at 10 gusting to 17. At Jefferson, it was mostly sunny and 80, wind northwest at 9. At Monroe, it was partly sunny, the temperature was 80. At Albertton, it was mostly sunny and 82, wind west at 13. At Canyon, it was mostly sunny and 81, wind west at 5. At Clemson, it was mostly sunny and 81, wind west at 10 gusting to 16. Elsewhere across Georgia, at Atlanta it was partly sunny and 77, wind west at 10. At Cartersville, the temperature was 77, wind west at 10. At Lawrenceville, it was partly sunny and 79, wind west at 10. At Macon, it was partly sunny and 84, wind west at 10. At Rome, it was mostly sunny and 79, wind north at 5. At Augusta, it was mostly sunny and 87, wind west at 14 gusting to 24. At Savannah, it was partly sunny and 89, wind west at 16 gusting to 28. Elsewhere across the region, at Chattanooga, it was mostly sunny and 77, wind north at 6. At Asheville, it was sunny, the temperature was 72. At Greenville-Spartanburg, it was mostly sunny and 80, wind calm. Here is the hazardous weather outlook. This hazardous weather outlook is for North and Central Georgia. For today and tonight, scattered showers and thunderstorms will be possible this afternoon and evening across Central Georgia. Severe weather is not expected, but a few storms could be strong with gusty winds, frequent lightning, and heavy rainfall. And now the extended outlook for the period Tuesday through Sunday, daily thunderstorm chances will last continue through most of next week.

A few storms could become strong to severe and bring the risk for heavy rainfall, gusty winds, and frequent lightning. Spotter information statement. Spotter activation will not be needed through tonight. Here is the official forecast from your National Weather Service for the Athens listening area. This afternoon, mostly sunny. Highs in the mid-80s. West winds 10 to 15 miles an hour. Tonight, mostly cloudy. Lows in the mid-60s. Northwest winds up to 10 miles an hour. Tuesday, mostly cloudy. A slight chance of showers in the morning, then a chance of showers and thunderstorms in the afternoon. Highs in the lower 80s. West winds 5 to 15 miles an hour. Chance of rain 40%. Tuesday night, a chance of showers and thunderstorms in the evening, then showers likely and a slight chance of thunderstorms after midnight. Lows in the mid-60s. Light southwest winds. Chance of rain 60%. And now the extended forecast. Wednesday and Wednesday night, mostly cloudy. A chance of showers and thunderstorms. Highs in the mid-80s. Lows in the lower 70s. Thursday and Thursday night, showers with thunderstorms likely. Highs in the upper 80s. Lows in the lower 70s. Juneteenth and Friday night, showers with thunderstorms likely. Highs in the lower 80s. Lows in the mid-60s. Saturday and Saturday night, partly cloudy. Highs in the mid-80s. Lows in the mid-60s. Sunday and Sunday night, partly cloudy. A slight chance of showers and thunderstorms. Highs in the upper 80s. Lows in the upper 60s. For more detailed weather, water, and climate information, please visit our website at weather.gov/Atlanta. The current time is 1:52 p.m. Eastern Daylight Time. Here are the 1 p.m. weather observations from around the area. At Athens, it was mostly sunny. The temperature was 82 degrees, dew point 64 degrees, relative humidity 54%, wind west at 9 miles an hour, pressure was 29.95 inches and falling. At Winder, it was partly sunny. The temperature was 81. At Greensboro, it was partly sunny and 82, wind west at 10 gusting to 17. At Jefferson, it was mostly sunny and 80, wind northwest at 9. At Monroe, it was partly sunny, the temperature was 80. At Albertton, it was mostly sunny and 82, wind west at 13. At Canyon, it was mostly sunny and 81, wind west at 5. At Clemson, it was mostly sunny and 81, wind west at 10 gusting to 16. Elsewhere across Georgia, at Atlanta it was partly sunny and 77, wind west at 10. At Cartersville, the temperature was 77, wind west at 10. At Lawrenceville, it was partly sunny and 79, wind west at 10. At Macon, it was partly sunny and 84, wind west at 10. At Rome, it was mostly sunny and 79, wind north at 5. At Augusta, it was mostly sunny and 87, wind west at 14 gusting to 24. At Savannah, it was partly sunny and 89, wind west at 16 gusting to 28. Elsewhere across the region, at Chattanooga, it was mostly sunny and 77, wind north at 6. At Asheville, it was sunny, the temperature was 72. At Greenville-Spartanburg, it was mostly sunny and 80, wind calm. Here is the hazardous weather outlook. This hazardous weather outlook is for North and Central Georgia. For today and tonight, scattered showers and thunderstorms will be possible this afternoon and evening across Central Georgia. Severe weather is not expected, but a few storms could be strong with gusty winds, frequent lightning, and heavy rainfall. And now the extended outlook for the period Tuesday through Sunday. Daily thunderstorm chances will last continue through most of next week. A few storms could become strong to severe and bring the risk for heavy rainfall, gusty winds, and frequent lightning.

Your information statement, spotter activation will not be needed through tonight. Here is the official forecast from your National Weather Service for the Athens listening area. This afternoon, mostly sunny. Highs in the mid-80s. West winds 10 to 15 miles an hour. Tonight, mostly cloudy. Lows in the mid-60s. Northwest winds up to 10 miles an hour. Tuesday, mostly cloudy. A slight chance of showers in the morning, then a chance of showers and thunderstorms in the afternoon. Highs in the lower 80s. West winds 5 to 15 miles an hour. Chance of rain 40%. Tuesday night, a chance of showers and thunderstorms in the evening, then showers likely and a slight chance of thunderstorms after midnight. Lows in the mid-60s. Light southwest winds. Chance of rain 60%. And now the extended forecast. Wednesday and Wednesday night, mostly cloudy. A chance of showers and thunderstorms. Highs in the mid-80s. Lows in the lower 70s. Thursday and Thursday night, showers with thunderstorms likely. Highs in the upper 80s. Lows in the lower 70s. Juneteenth and Friday night, showers with thunderstorms likely. Highs in the lower 80s. Lows in the mid-60s. Saturday and Saturday night, partly cloudy. Highs in the mid-80s. Lows in the mid-60s. Sunday and Sunday night, partly cloudy. A slight chance of showers and thunderstorms. Highs in the upper 80s. Lows in the upper 60s. For more detailed weather, water, and climate information, please visit our website at weather.gov/Atlanta. The current time is 1:57 p.m. Eastern Daylight Time. Here are the 1 p.m. weather observations from around the area. At Athens, it was mostly sunny. The temperature was 82 degrees, dew point 64 degrees, relative humidity 54%, wind west at 9 miles an hour, pressure was 29.95 inches and falling. At Winder, it was partly sunny, the temperature was 81. At Greensboro, it was partly sunny and 82, wind west at 10 gusting to 17. At Jefferson, it was mostly sunny and 80, wind northwest at 9. At Monroe, it was partly sunny, the temperature was 80. At Albertton, it was mostly sunny and 82, wind west at 13. At Canyon, it was mostly sunny and 81, wind west at 5. At Clemson, it was mostly sunny and 81, wind west at 10 gusting to 16. Elsewhere across Georgia, at Atlanta it was partly sunny and 77, wind west at 10. At Cartersville, the temperature was 77, wind west at 10. At Lawrenceville, it was partly sunny and 79, wind west at 10. At Macon, it was partly sunny and 84, wind west at 10. At Rome, it was mostly sunny and 79, wind north at 5. At Augusta, it was mostly sunny and 87, wind west at 14 gusting to 24. At Savannah, it was partly sunny and 89, wind west at 16 gusting to 28. Elsewhere across the region, at Chattanooga, it was mostly sunny and 77, wind north at 6. At Asheville, it was sunny, the temperature was 72. At Greenville-Spartanburg, it was mostly sunny and 80, wind calm. Here is the hazardous weather outlook. This hazardous weather outlook is for North and Central Georgia. For today and tonight, scattered showers and thunderstorms will be possible this afternoon and evening across Central Georgia. Severe weather is not expected, but a few storms could be strong with gusty winds, frequent lightning, and heavy rainfall. And now the extended outlook for the period Tuesday through Sunday, daily thunderstorm chances will last continue through most of next week. A few storms could become strong to severe and bring the risk for heavy rainfall, gusty winds, and frequent lightning. Spotter information statement, spotter activation will not be needed through tonight. Here is the official forecast from

International Weather Service for the Athens listening area. This afternoon, mostly sunny. Highs in the mid-80s. West winds 10 to 15 miles an hour. Tonight, mostly cloudy. Lows in the mid-60s. Northwest winds up to 10 miles an hour. Tuesday, mostly cloudy. A slight chance of showers in the morning, then a chance of showers and thunderstorms in the afternoon. Highs in the lower 80s. West winds 5 to 15 miles an hour. Chance of rain 40%. Tuesday night, a chance of showers and thunderstorms in the evening, then showers likely and a slight chance of thunderstorms after midnight. Lows in the mid-60s. Light southwest winds. Chance of rain 60%. And now the extended forecast. Wednesday and Wednesday night, mostly cloudy. A chance of showers and thunderstorms. Highs in the mid-80s. Lows in the lower 70s. Thursday and Thursday night, showers with thunderstorms likely. Highs in the upper 80s. Lows in the lower 70s. Juneteenth and Friday night, showers with thunderstorms likely. Highs in the lower 80s. Lows in the mid-60s. Saturday and Saturday night, partly cloudy. Highs in the mid-80s. Lows in the mid-60s. Sunday and Sunday night, partly cloudy. A slight chance of showers and thunderstorms. Highs in the upper 80s. Lows in the upper 60s. For more detailed weather, water, and climate information, please visit our website at weather.gov/Atlanta. The current time is 2:02 p.m. Eastern Daylight Time. Here are the 1 p.m. weather observations from around the area. At Athens, it was mostly sunny. The temperature was 82 degrees, dew point 64 degrees, relative humidity 54%, wind west at 9 miles an hour, pressure was 29.95 inches and falling. At Winder, it was partly sunny, the temperature was 81. At Greensboro, it was partly sunny and 82, wind west at 10 gusting to 17. At Jefferson, it was mostly sunny and 80, wind northwest at 9. At Monroe, it was partly sunny, the temperature was 80. At Albertton, it was mostly sunny and 82, wind west at 13. At Canyon, it was mostly sunny and 81, wind west at 5. At Clemson, it was mostly sunny and 81, wind west at 10 gusting to 16. Elsewhere across Georgia, at Atlanta it was partly sunny and 77, wind west at 10. At Cartersville, the temperature was 77, wind west at 10. At Lawrenceville, it was partly sunny and 79, wind west at 10. At Macon, it was partly sunny and 84, wind west at 10. At Rome, it was mostly sunny and 79, wind north at 5. At Augusta, it was mostly sunny and 87, wind west at 14 gusting to 24. At Savannah, it was partly sunny and 89, wind west at 16 gusting to 28. Elsewhere across the region, at Chattanooga, it was mostly sunny and 77, wind north at 6. At Asheville, it was sunny, the temperature was 72. At Greenville-Spartanburg, it was mostly sunny and 80, wind calm. Here are the 2 p.m. weather observations from around the area. At Athens, it was mostly sunny, the temperature was 83 degrees, dew point 61 degrees, relative humidity 47%, wind west at 10 miles an hour gusting to 20, pressure was 29.94 inches and falling. At Monroe, it was partly sunny, the temperature was 80. At Albertton, it was mostly sunny and 84, wind west at 10. At Canyon, it was mostly sunny and 82, wind southwest at 12. At Clemson, it was mostly sunny and 82, wind west at 9 gusting to 16. Elsewhere across Georgia, at Atlanta it was partly sunny and 77, wind northwest at 10. At Lawrenceville, it was partly sunny and 79, wind west at 13.

At Macon, it was mostly sunny and 86, wind north at 10 gusting to 21. At Rome, it was mostly sunny and 80, wind north at 8. At Augusta, it was mostly sunny and 88, wind west at 17 gusting to 26. At Savannah, it was partly sunny and 90, wind west at 13 gusting to 23. Elsewhere across the region, at Chattanooga, it was partly sunny and 80, wind west at 5 gusting to 18. At Asheville, it was sunny, the temperature was 73. At Greenville-Spartanburg, it was mostly sunny and 81, wind variable at 3. Here is the hazardous weather outlook. This hazardous weather outlook is for North and Central Georgia. For today and tonight, scattered showers and thunderstorms will be possible this afternoon and evening across Central Georgia. Severe weather is not expected, but a few storms could be strong with gusty winds, frequent lightning, and heavy rainfall. And now the extended outlook for the period Tuesday through Sunday. Daily thunderstorm chances will last continue through most of next week. A few storms could become strong to severe and bring the risk for heavy rainfall, gusty winds, and frequent lightning. Spotter information statement. Spotter activation will not be needed through tonight. Here is the official forecast from your National Weather Service for the Athens listening area. This afternoon, mostly sunny. Highs in the mid-80s. West winds 10 to 15 miles an hour. Tonight, mostly cloudy. Lows in the mid-60s. Northwest winds up to 10 miles an hour. Tuesday, mostly cloudy. A slight chance of showers in the morning, then a chance of showers and thunderstorms in the afternoon. Highs in the lower 80s. West winds 5 to 15 miles an hour. Chance of rain 40%. Tuesday night, a chance of showers and thunderstorms in the evening, then showers likely and a slight chance of thunderstorms after midnight. Lows in the mid-60s. Light southwest winds. Chance of rain 60%. And now the extended forecast. Wednesday and Wednesday night, mostly cloudy. A chance of showers and thunderstorms. Highs in the mid-80s. Lows in the lower 70s. Thursday and Thursday night, showers with thunderstorms likely. Highs in the upper 80s. Lows in the lower 70s. Juneteenth and Friday night, showers with thunderstorms likely. Highs in the lower 80s. Lows in the mid-60s. Saturday and Saturday night, partly cloudy. Highs in the mid-80s. Lows in the mid-60s. Sunday and Sunday night, partly cloudy. A slight chance of showers and thunderstorms. Highs in the upper 80s. Lows in the upper 60s. For more detailed weather, water, and climate information, please visit our website at weather.gov/Atlanta. The current time is 2:09 p.m. Eastern Daylight Time. Here are the 2 p.m. weather observations from around the area. At Athens, it was mostly sunny. The temperature was 83 degrees, dew point 61 degrees. Relative humidity 47%, wind west at 10 miles an hour gusting to 20, pressure was 29.94 inches and falling. At Monroe, it was partly sunny, the temperature was 80. At Elberton, it was mostly sunny and 84, wind west at 10. At Canyon, it was mostly sunny and 82, wind southwest at 12. At Clemson, it was mostly sunny and 82, wind west at 9 gusting to 16. Elsewhere across Georgia, at Atlanta it was partly sunny and 77, wind northwest at 10. At Lawrenceville, it was partly sunny and 79, wind west at 13. At Macon, it was mostly sunny and 86, wind north at 10 gusting to 21. At Rome, it was mostly sunny and 80, wind north at 8. At Augusta, it was mostly sunny and 88, wind west at 17 gusting to 26. At Savannah, it was partly sunny and 90, wind west at 13 gusting to 23. Elsewhere across

The region, at Chattanooga, it was partly sunny and 80, wind west at 5 gusting to 18. At Asheville, it was sunny, the temperature was 73. At Greenville Spartanburg, it was mostly sunny and 81, wind variable at 3. Here is the hazardous weather outlook. This hazardous weather outlook is for North and Central Georgia. For today and tonight, scattered showers and thunderstorms will be possible this afternoon and evening across Central Georgia. Severe weather is not expected, but a few storms could be strong with gusty winds, frequent lightning, and heavy rainfall. And now the extended outlook for the period Tuesday through Sunday, daily thunderstorm chances will last continue through most of next week. A few storms could become strong to severe and bring the risk for heavy rainfall, gusty winds, and frequent lightning. Spotter information statement, spotter activation will not be needed through tonight. Here is the official forecast from your National Weather Service for the Athens listening area. This afternoon, mostly sunny. Highs in the mid-80s. West winds 10 to 15 miles an hour. Tonight, mostly cloudy. Lows in the mid-60s. Northwest winds up to 10 miles an hour. Tuesday, mostly cloudy. A slight chance of showers in the morning, then a chance of showers and thunderstorms in the afternoon. Highs in the lower 80s. West winds 5 to 15 miles an hour. Chance of rain 40%. Tuesday night, a chance of showers and thunderstorms in the evening, then showers likely and a slight chance of thunderstorms after midnight. Lows in the mid-60s. Light southwest winds. Chance of rain 60%. And now the extended forecast. Wednesday and Wednesday night, mostly cloudy. A chance of showers and thunderstorms. Highs in the mid-80s. Lows in the lower 70s. Thursday and Thursday night, showers with thunderstorms likely. Highs in the upper 80s. Lows in the lower 70s. Juneteenth and Friday night, showers with thunderstorms likely. Highs in the lower 80s. Lows in the mid-60s. Saturday and Saturday night, partly cloudy. Highs in the mid-80s. Lows in the mid-60s. Sunday and Sunday night, partly cloudy. A slight chance of showers and thunderstorms. Highs in the upper 80s. Lows in the upper 60s. For more detailed weather, water, and climate information, please visit our website at weather.gov/Atlanta. The current time is 2:13 p.m. Eastern Daylight Time. Here are the 2 p.m. weather observations from around the area. At Athens, it was partly sunny, the temperature was 83 degrees, dew point 61 degrees. Relative humidity 47%, wind west at 10 miles an hour gusting to 20, pressure was 29.94 inches and falling. At Winder, it was partly sunny, the temperature was 81. At Greensboro, it was mostly cloudy and 82, wind west at 15. At Jefferson, it was mostly sunny and 80, wind northwest at 12. At Monroe, it was partly sunny, the temperature was 80. At Elberton, it was mostly sunny and 84, wind west at 10. At Canyon, it was mostly sunny and 82, wind southwest at 12. At Clemson, it was mostly sunny and 82, wind west at 9 gusting to 16. Elsewhere across Georgia, at Atlanta it was partly sunny and 77, wind northwest at 10. At Cartersville, the temperature was 79, wind calm. At Lawrenceville, it was partly sunny and 79, wind west at 13. At Macon, it was mostly sunny and 86, wind north at 10 gusting to 21. At Rome, it was mostly sunny and 80, wind north at 8. At Augusta, it was mostly sunny and 88, wind west at 17 gusting to 26. At Savannah, it was partly sunny and 90, wind west at 13 gusting to 23. Elsewhere across the region, at Chattanooga, it was partly sunny and 80, wind west at 5 gusting to 18.

At Asheville, it was sunny, the temperature was 73. At Greenville Spartanburg, it was mostly sunny and 81, wind variable at 3. Here is the hazardous weather outlook. This hazardous weather outlook is for North and Central Georgia. For today and tonight, scattered showers and thunderstorms will be possible this afternoon and evening across Central Georgia. Severe weather is not expected, but a few storms could be strong with gusty winds, frequent lightning, and heavy rainfall. And now the extended outlook for the period Tuesday through Sunday, daily thunderstorm chances will last continue through most of next week. A few storms could become strong to severe and bring the risk for heavy rainfall, gusty winds, and frequent lightning. Spotter information statement, spotter activation will not be needed through tonight. Here is the official forecast from your National Weather Service for the Athens listening area. This afternoon, mostly sunny. Highs in the mid-80s. West winds 10 to 15 miles an hour. Tonight, mostly cloudy. Lows in the mid-60s. Northwest winds up to 10 miles an hour. Tuesday, mostly cloudy. A slight chance of showers in the morning, then a chance of showers and thunderstorms in the afternoon. Highs in the lower 80s. West winds 5 to 15 miles an hour. Chance of rain 40%. Tuesday night, a chance of showers and thunderstorms in the evening, then showers likely and a slight chance of thunderstorms after midnight. Lows in the mid-60s. Light southwest winds. Chance of rain 60%. And now the extended forecast. Wednesday and Wednesday night, mostly cloudy. A chance of showers and thunderstorms. Highs in the mid-80s. Lows in the lower 70s. Thursday and Thursday night, showers with thunderstorms likely. Highs in the upper 80s. Lows in the lower 70s. Juneteenth and Friday night, showers with thunderstorms likely. Highs in the lower 80s. Lows in the mid-60s. Saturday and Saturday night, partly cloudy. Highs in the mid-80s. Lows in the mid-60s. Sunday and Sunday night, partly cloudy. A slight chance of showers and thunderstorms. Highs in the upper 80s. Lows in the upper 60s. For more detailed weather, water, and climate information, please visit our website at weather.gov/Atlanta. The current time is 2:18 p.m. Eastern Daylight Time. Here are the 2 p.m. weather observations from around the area. At Athens, it was partly sunny, the temperature was 83 degrees, dew point 61 degrees. Relative humidity 47%, wind west at 10 miles an hour gusting to 20, pressure was 29.94 inches and falling. At Winder, it was partly sunny, the temperature was 81. At Greensboro, it was mostly cloudy and 82, wind west at 15. At Jefferson, it was mostly sunny and 80, wind northwest at 12. At Monroe, it was partly sunny, the temperature was 80. At Albertton, it was mostly sunny and 84, wind west at 10. At Canyon, it was mostly sunny and 82, wind southwest at 12. At Clemson, it was mostly sunny and 82, wind west at 9 gusting to 16. Elsewhere across Georgia, at Atlanta it was partly sunny and 77, wind northwest at 10. At Cartersville, the temperature was 79, wind calm. At Lawrenceville, it was partly sunny and 79, wind west at 13. At Macon, it was mostly sunny and 86, wind north at 10 gusting to 21. At Rome, it was mostly sunny and 80, wind north at 8. At Augusta, it was mostly sunny and 88, wind west at 17 gusting to 26. At Savannah, it was partly sunny and 90, wind west at 13 gusting to 23. Elsewhere across the region, at Chattanooga, it was partly sunny and 80, wind west at 5 gusting to 18. At Asheville, it was sunny, the temperature was 73. At Greenville Spartanburg,

It was mostly sunny and 81, wind variable at 3. Here is the hazardous weather outlook. This hazardous weather outlook is for North and Central Georgia. For today and tonight, scattered showers and thunderstorms will be possible this afternoon and evening across Central Georgia. Severe weather is not expected, but a few storms could be strong with gusty winds, frequent lightning, and heavy rainfall. And now the extended outlook for the period Tuesday through Sunday, daily thunderstorm chances will last continue through most of next week. A few storms could become strong to severe and bring the risk for heavy rainfall, gusty winds, and frequent lightning. Spotter information statement, spotter activation will not be needed through tonight. Here is the official forecast from your National Weather Service for the Athens listening area. This afternoon, mostly sunny. Highs in the mid-80s. West winds 10 to 15 miles an hour. Tonight, mostly cloudy. Lows in the mid-60s. Northwest winds up to 10 miles an hour. Tuesday, mostly cloudy. A slight chance of showers in the morning, then a chance of showers and thunderstorms in the afternoon. Highs in the lower 80s. West winds 5 to 15 miles an hour. Chance of rain 40%. Tuesday night, a chance of showers and thunderstorms in the evening, then showers likely and a slight chance of thunderstorms after midnight. Lows in the mid-60s. Light southwest winds. Chance of rain 60%. And now the extended forecast. Wednesday and Wednesday night, mostly cloudy. A chance of showers and thunderstorms. Highs in the mid-80s. Lows in the lower 70s. Thursday and Thursday night, showers with thunderstorms likely. Highs in the upper 80s. Lows in the lower 70s. Juneteenth and Friday night, showers with thunderstorms likely. Highs in the lower 80s. Lows in the mid-60s. Saturday and Saturday night, partly cloudy. Highs in the mid-80s. Lows in the mid-60s. Sunday and Sunday night, partly cloudy. A slight chance of showers and thunderstorms. Highs in the upper 80s. Lows in the upper 60s. For more detailed weather, water, and climate information, please visit our website at weather.gov/Atlanta. The current time is 2:23 p.m. Eastern Daylight Time. Here are the 2 p.m. weather observations from around the area. At Athens, it was partly sunny, the temperature was 83 degrees, dew point 61 degrees, relative humidity 47%, wind west at 10 miles an hour gusting to 20, pressure was 29.94 inches and falling. At Winder, it was partly sunny, the temperature was 81. At Greensboro, it was mostly cloudy and 82, wind west at 15. At Jefferson, it was mostly sunny and 80, wind northwest at 12. At Monroe, it was partly sunny, the temperature was 80. At Albertton, it was mostly sunny and 84, wind west at 10. At Canyon, it was mostly sunny and 82, wind southwest at 12. At Clemson, it was mostly sunny and 82, wind west at 9 gusting to 16. Elsewhere across Georgia, at Atlanta it was partly sunny and 77, wind northwest at 10. At Cartersville, the temperature was 79, wind calm. At Lawrenceville, it was partly sunny and 79, wind west at 13. At Macon, it was mostly sunny and 86, wind north at 10 gusting to 21. At Rome, it was mostly sunny and 80, wind north at 8. At Augusta, it was mostly sunny and 88, wind west at 17 gusting to 26. At Savannah, it was partly sunny and 90, wind west at 13 gusting to 23. Elsewhere across the region, at Chattanooga, it was partly sunny and 80, wind west at 5 gusting to 18. At Asheville, it was sunny, the temperature was 73. At Greenville-Spartanburg, it was mostly sunny and 81, wind variable at 3. Here is the hazardous
hazardous weather outlook. This hazardous weather outlook is for North and Central Georgia. For today and tonight, scattered showers and thunderstorms will be possible this afternoon and evening across Central Georgia. Severe weather is not expected, but a few storms could be strong with gusty winds, frequent lightning, and heavy rainfall. And now the extended outlook for the period Tuesday through Sunday, daily thunderstorm chances will last continue through most of next week. A few storms could become strong to severe and bring the risk for heavy rainfall, gusty winds, and frequent lightning. Spotter information statement, spotter activation will not be needed through tonight. Here is the official forecast from your National Weather Service for the Athens listening area. This afternoon, mostly sunny. Highs in the mid-80s. West winds 10 to 15 miles an hour. Tonight, mostly cloudy. Lows in the mid-60s. Northwest winds up to 10 miles an hour. Tuesday, mostly cloudy. A slight chance of showers in the morning, then a chance of showers and thunderstorms in the afternoon. Highs in the lower 80s. West winds 5 to 15 miles an hour. Chance of rain 40%. Tuesday night, a chance of showers and thunderstorms in the evening, then showers likely and a slight chance of thunderstorms after midnight. Lows in the mid-60s. Light southwest winds. Chance of rain 60%. And now the extended forecast. Wednesday and Wednesday night, mostly cloudy. A chance of showers and thunderstorms. Highs in the mid-80s. Lows in the lower 70s. Thursday and Thursday night, showers with thunderstorms likely. Highs in the upper 80s. Lows in the lower 70s. Juneteenth and Friday night, showers with thunderstorms likely. Highs in the lower 80s. Lows in the mid-60s. Saturday and Saturday night, partly cloudy. Highs in the mid-80s. Lows in the mid-60s. Sunday and Sunday night, partly cloudy. A slight chance of showers and thunderstorms. Highs in the upper 80s. Lows in the upper 60s. For more detailed weather, water, and climate information, please visit our website at weather.gov/Atlanta. The current time is 2:28 p.m. Eastern Daylight Time. Here are the 2 p.m. weather observations from around the area. At Athens, it was partly sunny, the temperature was 83 degrees, dew point 61 degrees, relative humidity 47%, wind west at 10 miles an hour gusting to 20, pressure was 29.94 inches and falling. At Winder, it was partly sunny, the temperature was 81. At Greensboro, it was mostly cloudy and 82, wind west at 15. At Jefferson, it was mostly sunny and 80, wind northwest at 12. At Monroe, it was partly sunny, the temperature was 80. At Albertton, it was mostly sunny and 84, wind west at 10. At Canyon, it was mostly sunny and 82, wind southwest at 12. At Clemson, it was mostly sunny and 82, wind west at 9 gusting to 16. Elsewhere across Georgia, at Atlanta it was partly sunny and 77, wind northwest at 10. At Cartersville, the temperature was 79, wind calm. At Lawrenceville, it was partly sunny and 79, wind west at 13. At Macon, it was mostly sunny and 86, wind north at 10 gusting to 21. At Rome, it was mostly sunny and 80, wind north at 8. At Augusta, it was mostly sunny and 88, wind west at 17 gusting to 26. At Savannah, it was partly sunny and 90, wind west at 13 gusting to 23. Elsewhere across the region, at Chattanooga, it was partly sunny and 80, wind west at 5 gusting to 18. At Asheville, it was sunny, the temperature was 73. At Greenville-Spartanburg, it was mostly sunny and 81, wind variable at 3. Here is the hazardous weather outlook. This hazardous weather outlook is for North and Central Georgia.

today and tonight. Scattered showers and thunderstorms will be possible this afternoon and evening across central Georgia. Severe weather is not expected, but a few storms could be strong with gusty winds, frequent lightning, and heavy rainfall. And now the extended outlook for the period Tuesday through Sunday. Daily thunderstorm chances will last continue through most of next week. A few storms could become strong to severe and bring the risk for heavy rainfall, gusty winds, and frequent lightning. Spotter information statement. Spotter activation will not be needed through tonight. Here is the official forecast from your National Weather Service for the Athens listening area. This afternoon, partly sunny. Near steady temperature in the lower 80s. West winds 10 to 15 miles an hour. Tonight, mostly cloudy. Lows in the mid-60s. Northwest winds up to 10 miles an hour. Tuesday, mostly cloudy. A slight chance of showers in the morning, then a chance of showers and thunderstorms in the afternoon. Highs in the upper 70s. West winds 5 to 15 miles an hour. Chance of rain 40%. Tuesday night, a chance of showers and thunderstorms in the evening, then showers likely and a slight chance of thunderstorms after midnight. Lows in the mid-60s. Light southwest winds. Chance of rain 60%. And now the extended forecast. Wednesday and Wednesday night, mostly cloudy. A chance of showers and thunderstorms. Highs in the mid-80s. Lows in the lower 70s. Thursday and Thursday night, showers with thunderstorms likely. Highs in the mid-80s. Lows around 70. Juneteenth and Friday night, showers with thunderstorms likely. Highs in the lower 80s. Lows in the mid-60s. Saturday and Saturday night, partly cloudy. A slight chance of showers. Highs in the mid-80s. Lows in the mid-60s. Sunday and Sunday night, partly cloudy. A slight chance of showers and thunderstorms. Highs in the upper 80s. Lows in the upper 60s. For more detailed weather, water, and climate information, please visit our website at weather.gov/Atlanta. The current time is 2:33 p.m. Eastern Daylight Time. 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The current time is 2:33 p.m. Eastern Daylight Time. Here are the 2 p.m. weather observations from around the area. At Athens, it was partly sunny, the temperature was 83 degrees, dew point 61 degrees, relative humidity 47%, wind west at 10 miles an hour gusting to 20, pressure was 29.94 inches and falling. At Winder, it was partly sunny, the temperature was 81. At Greensboro, it was mostly cloudy and 82, wind west at 15. At Jefferson, it was mostly sunny and 80, wind northwest at 12. At Monroe, it was partly sunny, the temperature was 80. At Albertton, it was mostly sunny and 84, wind west at 10. At Canyon, it was mostly sunny and 82, wind southwest at 12. At Clemson, it was mostly sunny and 82, wind west at 9 gusting to 16. Elsewhere across Georgia, at Atlanta it was partly sunny and 77, wind northwest at 10. At Cartersville, the temperature was 79, wind calm. At Lawrenceville, it was partly sunny and 79, wind west at 13. At Macon, it was mostly sunny and 86, wind north at 10 gusting to 21. At Rome, it was mostly sunny and 80, wind north at 8. At Augusta, it was mostly sunny and 88, wind west at 17 gusting to 26. At Savannah, it was partly sunny and 90, wind west at 13 gusting to 23. Elsewhere across the region, at Chattanooga, it was partly sunny and 80, wind west at 5 gusting to 18. At Asheville, it was sunny, the temperature was 73. At Greenville-Spartanburg, it was mostly sunny and 81, wind variable at 3.

International Weather Service for the Athens listening area. This afternoon, partly sunny. Near steady temperature in the lower 80s. West winds 10 to 15 miles an hour. Tonight, mostly cloudy. Lows in the mid-60s. Northwest winds up to 10 miles an hour. Tuesday, mostly cloudy. A slight chance of showers in the morning, then a chance of afternoon. Highs in the upper 70s. West winds 5 to 15 miles an hour. Chance of rain 40%. Tuesday night, a chance of showers and thunderstorms in the evening, then showers likely and a slight chance of thunderstorms after midnight. Lows in the mid-60s. Light southwest winds. Chance of rain 60%. And now the extended forecast. Wednesday and Wednesday night, mostly cloudy. A chance of showers and thunderstorms. Highs in the mid-80s. Lows in the lower 70s. Thursday and Thursday night, showers with thunderstorms likely. Highs in the mid-80s. Lows around 70. Juneteenth and Friday night, showers with thunderstorms likely. Highs in the lower 80s. Lows in the mid-60s. Saturday and Saturday night, partly cloudy. A slight chance of showers. Highs in the mid-80s. Lows in the mid-60s. Sunday and Sunday night, partly cloudy. A slight chance of showers and thunderstorms. Highs in the upper 80s. Lows in the upper 60s. For more detailed weather, water, and climate information, please visit our website at weather.gov/Atlanta. The current time is 2:38 p.m. Eastern Daylight Time. Here are the 2 p.m. weather observations from around the area. At Athens, it was partly sunny, the temperature was 83 degrees, dew point 61 degrees, relative humidity 47%, wind west at 10 miles an hour gusting to 20, pressure was 29.94 inches and falling. At Winder, it was partly sunny, the temperature was 81. At Greensboro, it was mostly cloudy and 82, wind west at 15. At Jefferson, it was mostly sunny and 80, wind northwest at 12. At Monroe, it was partly sunny, the temperature was 80. At Albertton, it was mostly sunny and 84, wind west at 10. At Canyon, it was mostly sunny and 82, wind southwest at 12. At Clemson, it was mostly sunny and 82, wind west at 9 gusting to 16. Elsewhere across Georgia, at Atlanta it was partly sunny and 77, wind northwest at 10. At Cartersville, the temperature was 79, wind calm. At Lawrenceville, it was partly sunny and 79, wind west at 13. At Macon, it was mostly sunny and 86, wind north at 10 gusting to 21. At Rome, it was mostly sunny and 80, wind north at 8. At Augusta, it was mostly sunny and 88, wind west at 17 gusting to 26. At Savannah, it was partly sunny and 90, wind west at 13 gusting to 23. Elsewhere across the region, at Chattanooga, it was partly sunny and 80, wind west at 5 gusting to 18. At Asheville, it was sunny, the temperature was 73. At Greenville-Spartanburg, it was mostly sunny and 81, wind variable at 3. 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The WXK 56 listening area include the following counties: Banks, Barrow, Clark, Elbert, Franklin, Greene, Hall, Hart, Jackson, Madison, Morgan, Oconee, Oglethorpe, Tolliver, Walton, and Wilkes. 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You can also like your Peachtree City National Weather Service on Facebook or follow NWS Atlanta on Twitter. Here is the hazard.

Weather Outlook. This hazardous weather outlook is for North and Central Georgia. For today and tonight, scattered showers and thunderstorms will be possible this afternoon and evening across Central Georgia. Severe weather is not expected, but a few storms could be strong with gusty winds, frequent lightning, and heavy rainfall. And now the extended outlook for the period Tuesday through Sunday. Daily thunderstorm chances will last continue through most of next week. A few storms could become strong to severe and bring the risk for heavy rainfall, gusty winds, and frequent lightning. Spotter information statement. Spotter activation will not be needed through tonight. Here is the official forecast from your National Weather Service for the Athens listening area. This afternoon, partly sunny. Near steady temperature in the lower 80s. West winds 10 to 15 miles an hour. Tonight, mostly cloudy. Lows in the mid-60s. Northwest winds up to 10 miles an hour. Tuesday, mostly cloudy. A slight chance of showers in the morning, then a chance of showers and thunderstorms in the afternoon. Highs in the upper 70s. West winds 5 to 15 miles an hour. Chance of rain 40%. Tuesday night, a chance of showers and thunderstorms in the evening, then showers likely and a slight chance of thunderstorms after midnight. Lows in the mid-60s. Light southwest winds. Chance of rain 60%. And now the extended forecast. Wednesday and Wednesday night, mostly cloudy. A chance of showers and thunderstorms. Highs in the mid-80s. Lows in the lower 70s. Thursday and Thursday night, showers with thunderstorms likely. Highs in the mid-80s. Lows around 70. Juneteenth and Friday night, showers with thunderstorms likely. Highs in the lower 80s. Lows in the mid-60s. Saturday and Saturday night, partly cloudy. A slight chance of showers. Highs in the mid-80s. Lows in the mid-60s. Sunday and Sunday night, partly cloudy. A slight chance of showers and thunderstorms. Highs in the upper 80s. Lows in the upper 60s. For more detailed weather, water, and climate information, please visit our website at weather.gov/Atlanta. The current time is 2:43 p.m. Eastern Daylight Time. Here are the 2 p.m. weather observations from around the area. At Athens, it was partly sunny, the temperature was 83 degrees, dew point 61 degrees, relative humidity 47%, wind west at 10 miles an hour gusting to 20, pressure was 29.94 inches and falling. At Winder, it was partly sunny, the temperature was 81. At Greensboro, it was mostly cloudy and 82, wind west at 15. At Jefferson, it was mostly sunny and 80, wind northwest at 12. At Monroe, it was partly sunny, the temperature was 80. At Albertton, it was mostly sunny and 84, wind west at 10. At Canyon, it was mostly sunny and 82, wind southwest at 12. At Clemson, it was mostly sunny and 82, wind west at 9 gusting to 16. Elsewhere across Georgia, at Atlanta it was partly sunny and 77, wind northwest at 10. At Cartersville, the temperature was 79, wind calm. At Lawrenceville, it was partly sunny and 79, wind west at 13. At Macon, it was mostly sunny and 86, wind north at 10 gusting to 21. At Rome, it was mostly sunny and 80, wind north at 8. At Augusta, it was mostly sunny and 88, wind west at 17 gusting to 26. At Savannah, it was partly sunny and 90, wind west at 13 gusting to 23. Elsewhere across the region, at Chattanooga, it was partly sunny and 80, wind west at 5 gusting to 18. At Asheville, it was sunny, the temperature was 73. At Greenville-Spartanburg, it was mostly sunny and 81, wind variable at 3. Here is the hazardous weather outlook. This hazardous weather outlook

is for north and central Georgia. For today and tonight, scattered showers and thunderstorms will be possible this afternoon and evening across central Georgia. Severe weather is not expected, but a few storms could be strong with gusty winds, frequent lightning, and heavy rainfall. And now the extended outlook for the period Tuesday through Sunday, daily thunderstorm chances will last continue through most of next week. A few storms could become strong to severe and bring the risk for heavy rainfall, gusty winds, and frequent lightning. Spotter information statement, spotter activation will not be needed through tonight. Here is the official forecast from your National Weather Service for the Athens listening area. This afternoon, partly sunny. Near steady temperature in the lower 80s. West winds 10 to 15 miles an hour. Tonight, mostly cloudy. Lows in the mid-60s. Northwest winds up to 10 miles an hour. Tuesday, mostly cloudy. A slight chance of showers in the morning, then a chance of showers and thunderstorms in the afternoon. Highs in the upper 70s. West winds 5 to 15 miles an hour. Chance of rain 40%. Tuesday night, a chance of showers and thunderstorms in the evening, then showers likely and a slight chance of thunderstorms after midnight. Lows in the mid-60s. Light southwest winds. Chance of rain 60%. And now the extended forecast. Wednesday and Wednesday night, mostly cloudy. A chance of showers and thunderstorms. Highs in the mid-80s. Lows in the lower 70s. Thursday and Thursday night, showers with thunderstorms likely. Highs in the mid-80s. Lows around 70. Juneteenth and Friday night, showers with thunderstorms likely. Highs in the lower 80s. Lows in the mid-60s. Saturday and Saturday night, partly cloudy. A slight chance of showers. Highs in the mid-80s. Lows in the mid-60s. Sunday and Sunday night, partly cloudy. A slight chance of showers and thunderstorms. Highs in the upper 80s. Lows in the upper 60s. For more detailed weather, water, and climate information, please visit our website at weather.gov/Atlanta. The current time is 2:48 p.m. Eastern Daylight Time. Here are the 2 p.m. weather observations from around the area. At Athens, it was partly sunny, the temperature was 83 degrees, dew point 61 degrees, relative humidity 47%, wind west at 10 miles an hour gusting to 20, pressure was 29.94 inches and falling. At Winder, it was partly sunny, the temperature was 81. At Greensboro, it was mostly cloudy and 82, wind west at 15. At Jefferson, it was mostly sunny and 80, wind northwest at 12. At Monroe, it was partly sunny, the temperature was 80. At Elberton, it was mostly sunny and 84, wind west at 10. At Canyon, it was mostly sunny and 82, wind southwest at 12. At Clemson, it was mostly sunny and 82, wind west at 9 gusting to 16. Elsewhere across Georgia, at Atlanta it was partly sunny and 77, wind northwest at 10. At Cartersville, the temperature was 79, wind calm. At Lawrenceville, it was partly sunny and 79, wind west at 13. At Macon, it was mostly sunny and 86, wind north at 10 gusting to 21. At Rome, it was mostly sunny and 80, wind north at 8. At Augusta, it was mostly sunny and 88, wind west at 17 gusting to 26. At Savannah, it was partly sunny and 90, wind west at 13 gusting to 23. Elsewhere across the region, at Chattanooga, it was partly sunny and 80, wind west at 5 gusting to 18. At Asheville, it was sunny, the temperature was 73. At Greenville-Spartanburg, it was mostly sunny and 81, wind variable at 3. Here is the hazardous weather outlook. This hazardous weather outlook is for north and central Georgia. For today and

tonight. Scattered showers and thunderstorms will be possible this afternoon and evening across central Georgia. Severe weather is not expected, but a few storms could be strong with gusty winds, frequent lightning, and heavy rainfall. And now the extended outlook for the period Tuesday through Sunday. Daily thunderstorm chances will last continue through most of next week. A few storms could become strong to severe and bring the risk for heavy rainfall, gusty winds, and frequent lightning. Spotter information statement. Spotter activation will not be needed through tonight. Here is the official forecast from your National Weather Service for the Athens listening area. This afternoon, partly sunny. Near steady temperature in the lower 80s. West winds 10 to 15 miles an hour. Tonight, mostly cloudy. Lows in the mid-60s. Northwest winds up to 10 miles an hour. Tuesday, mostly cloudy. A slight chance of showers in the morning, then a chance of showers and thunderstorms in the afternoon. Highs in the upper 70s. West winds 5 to 15 miles an hour. Chance of rain 40%. Tuesday night, a chance of showers and thunderstorms in the evening, then showers likely and a slight chance of thunderstorms after midnight. Lows in the mid-60s. Chance of rain 60%. And now the extended forecast. Wednesday and Wednesday night, mostly cloudy. A chance of showers and thunderstorms. Highs in the mid-80s. Lows in the lower 70s. Thursday and Thursday night, showers with thunderstorms likely. Highs in the mid-80s. Lows around 70. Juneteenth and Friday night, showers with thunderstorms likely. Highs in the lower 80s. Lows in the mid-60s. Saturday and Saturday night, partly cloudy. A slight chance of showers. Highs in the mid-80s. Lows in the mid-60s. Sunday and Sunday night, partly cloudy. A slight chance of showers and thunderstorms. Highs in the upper 80s. Lows in the upper 60s. For more detailed weather, water, and climate information, please visit our website at weather.gov/Atlanta. The current time is 2:53 p.m. Eastern Daylight Time. Here are the 2 p.m. weather observations from around the area. At Athens, it was partly sunny. The temperature was 83 degrees, dew point 61 degrees, relative humidity 47%, wind west at 10 miles an hour gusting to 20, pressure was 29.94 inches and falling. At Winder, it was partly sunny. The temperature was 81. At Greensboro, it was mostly cloudy and 82, wind west at 15. At Jefferson, it was mostly sunny and 80, wind northwest at 12. At Monroe, it was partly sunny, the temperature was 80. At Elberton, it was mostly sunny and 84, wind west at 10. At Canyon, it was mostly sunny and 82, wind southwest at 12. At Clemson, it was mostly sunny and 82, wind west at 9 gusting to 16. Elsewhere across Georgia, at Atlanta it was partly sunny and 77, wind northwest at 10. At Cartersville, the temperature was 79, wind calm. At Lawrenceville, it was partly sunny and 79, wind west at 13. At Macon, it was mostly sunny and 86, wind north at 10 gusting to 21. At Rome, it was mostly sunny and 80, wind north at 8. At Augusta, it was mostly sunny and 88, wind west at 17 gusting to 26. At Savannah, it was partly sunny and 90, wind west at 13 gusting to 23. Elsewhere across the region, at Chattanooga, it was partly sunny and 80, wind west at 5 gusting to 18. At Asheville, it was sunny, the temperature was 73. At Greenville-Spartanburg, it was mostly sunny and 81, wind variable at 3. Here is the hazardous weather outlook. This hazardous weather outlook is for North and Central Georgia. For today and tonight, scattered showers and thunderstorms will be possible.

This afternoon and evening across central Georgia. Severe weather is not expected, but a few storms could be strong with gusty winds, frequent lightning, and heavy rainfall. And now the extended outlook for the period Tuesday through Sunday. Daily thunderstorm chances will last continue through most of next week. A few storms could become strong to severe and bring the risk for heavy rainfall, gusty winds, and frequent lightning. Spotter information statement. Spotter activation will not be needed through tonight. Here is the official forecast from your National Weather Service for the Athens listening area. This afternoon, partly sunny. Near steady temperature in the lower 80s. West winds 10 to 15 miles an hour. Tonight, mostly cloudy. Lows in the mid-60s. Northwest winds up to 10 miles an hour. Tuesday, mostly cloudy. A slight chance of showers in the morning, then a chance of showers and thunderstorms in the afternoon. Highs in the upper 70s. West winds 5 to 15 miles an hour. Chance of rain 40%. Tuesday night, a chance of showers and thunderstorms in the evening, then showers likely and a slight chance of thunderstorms after midnight. Lows in the mid-60s. Light southwest winds. Chance of rain 60%. And now the extended forecast. Wednesday and Wednesday night, mostly cloudy. A chance of showers and thunderstorms. Highs in the mid-80s. Lows in the lower 70s. Thursday and Thursday night, showers with thunderstorms likely. Highs in the mid-80s. Lows around 70. Juneteenth and Friday night, showers with thunderstorms likely. Highs in the lower 80s. Lows in the mid-60s. Saturday and Saturday night, partly cloudy. A slight chance of showers. Highs in the mid-80s. Lows in the mid-60s. Sunday and Sunday night, partly cloudy. A slight chance of showers and thunderstorms. Highs in the upper 80s. Lows in the upper 60s. For more detailed weather, water, and climate information, please visit our website at weather.gov/Atlanta. The current time is 2:58 p.m. Eastern Daylight Time. Here are the 2 p.m. weather observations from around the area. At Athens, it was partly sunny, the temperature was 83 degrees, dew point 61 degrees, relative humidity 47%, wind west at 10 miles an hour gusting to 20, pressure was 29.94 inches and falling. At Winder, it was partly sunny, the temperature was 81. At Greensboro, it was mostly cloudy and 82, wind west at 15. At Jefferson, it was mostly sunny and 80, wind northwest at 12. At Monroe, it was partly sunny, the temperature was 80. At Albertton, it was mostly sunny and 84, wind west at 10. At Canyon, it was mostly sunny and 82, wind southwest at 12. At Clemson, it was mostly sunny and 82, wind west at 9 gusting to 16. Elsewhere across Georgia, at Atlanta it was partly sunny and 77, wind northwest at 10. At Cartersville, the temperature was 79, wind calm. At Lawrenceville, it was partly sunny and 79, wind west at 13. At Macon, it was mostly sunny and 86, wind north at 10 gusting to 21. At Rome, it was mostly sunny and 80, wind north at 8. At Augusta, it was mostly sunny and 88, wind west at 17 gusting to 26. At Savannah, it was partly sunny and 90, wind west at 13 gusting to 23. Elsewhere across the region, at Chattanooga, it was partly sunny and 80, wind west at 5 gusting to 18. At Asheville, it was sunny, the temperature was 73. At Greenville-Spartanburg, it was mostly sunny and 81, wind variable at 3. Here is the hazardous weather outlook. This hazardous weather outlook is for North and Central Georgia. For today and tonight, scattered showers and thunderstorms will be possible this afternoon and evening across Central Georgia.

Severe weather is not expected, but a few storms could be strong with gusty winds, frequent lightning, and heavy rainfall. And now the extended outlook for the period Tuesday through Sunday. Daily thunderstorm chances will last continue through most of next week. A few storms could become strong to severe and bring the risk for heavy rainfall, gusty winds, and frequent lightning. Spotter information statement. Spotter activation will not be needed through tonight. Here is the official forecast from your National Weather Service for the Athens listening area. This afternoon, partly sunny. Near steady temperature in the lower 80s. West winds 10 to 15 miles an hour. Tonight, mostly cloudy. Lows in the mid-60s. Northwest winds up to 10 miles an hour. Tuesday, mostly cloudy. A slight chance of showers in the morning, then a chance of showers and thunderstorms in the afternoon. Highs in the upper 70s. West winds 5 to 15 miles an hour. Chance of rain 40%. Tuesday night, a chance of showers and thunderstorms in the evening, then showers likely and a slight chance of thunderstorms after midnight. Lows in the mid-60s. Light southwest winds. Chance of rain 60%. And now the extended forecast. Wednesday and Wednesday night, mostly cloudy. A chance of showers and thunderstorms. Highs in the mid-80s. Lows in the lower 70s. Thursday and Thursday night, showers with thunderstorms likely. Highs in the mid-80s. Lows around 70. Juneteenth and Friday night, showers with thunderstorms likely. Highs in the lower 80s. Lows in the mid-60s. Saturday and Saturday night, partly cloudy. A slight chance of showers. Highs in the mid-80s. Lows in the mid-60s. Sunday and Sunday night, partly cloudy. A slight chance of showers and thunderstorms. Highs in the upper 80s. Lows in the upper 60s. For more detailed weather, water, and climate information, please visit our website at weather.gov/Atlanta. The current time is 3:03 p.m. Eastern Daylight Time. Here are the 2 p.m. weather observations from around the area. At Athens, it was partly sunny, the temperature was 83 degrees, dew point 61 degrees, relative humidity 47%, wind west at 10 miles an hour gusting to 20, pressure was 29.94 inches and falling. At Winder, it was partly sunny, the temperature was 81. At Greensboro, it was mostly cloudy and 82, wind west at 15. At Jefferson, it was mostly sunny and 80, wind northwest at 12. At Monroe, it was partly sunny, the temperature was 80. At Albertton, it was mostly sunny and 84, wind west at 10. At Canyon, it was mostly sunny and 82, wind southwest at 12. At Clemson, it was mostly sunny and 82, wind west at 9 gusting to 16. Elsewhere across Georgia, at Atlanta it was partly sunny and 77, wind northwest at 10. At Cartersville, the temperature was 79, wind calm. At Lawrenceville, it was partly sunny and 79, wind west at 13. At Macon, it was mostly sunny and 86, wind north at 10 gusting to 21. At Rome, it was mostly sunny and 80, wind north at 8. At Augusta, it was mostly sunny and 88, wind west at 17 gusting to 26. At Savannah, it was partly sunny and 90, wind west at 13 gusting to 23. Elsewhere across the region, at Chattanooga, it was partly sunny and 80, wind west at 5 gusting to 18. At Asheville, it was sunny, the temperature was 73. At Greenville-Spartanburg, it was mostly sunny and 81, wind variable at 3. Here are the 3 p.m. weather observations from around the area. At Athens, it was partly sunny, the temperature was 83 degrees. Dew point 58 degrees, relative humidity 42%, wind northwest at 10 miles an hour gusting to 18, pressure was 29.9.

2 inches and falling. At Winder, it was partly sunny. The temperature was 81. At Greensboro, it was mostly cloudy and 82, wind west at 8 gusting to 14. At Jefferson, it was mostly sunny and 81, wind northwest at 7 gusting to 17. At Monroe, it was partly sunny, the temperature was 82. At Alberton, it was mostly sunny and 84, wind west at 7. At Canyon, it was mostly sunny and 83, wind west at 7. At Clemson, it was mostly sunny and 83, wind variable at 3. Elsewhere across Georgia, at Atlanta it was partly sunny and 80, wind west at 10. At Cartersville, it was partly sunny and 81, wind variable at 5 gusting to 13. At Lawrenceville, it was partly sunny and 80, wind west at 10. At Macon, it was mostly sunny and 86, wind northwest at 9. At Rome, it was mostly sunny and 81, wind northwest at 5. At Augusta, it was mostly sunny and 88, wind west at 12 gusting to 23. At Savannah, it was partly sunny and 89, wind northwest at 15. Elsewhere across the region, at Chattanooga, it was mostly sunny and 80, wind northwest at 5. At Asheville, it was sunny and 75, wind variable at 6 gusting to 21. At Greenville-Spartanburg, it was mostly sunny and 83, wind variable at 5 gusting to 17. Here is the hazardous weather outlook. This hazardous weather outlook is for North and Central Georgia. For today and tonight, scattered showers and thunderstorms will be possible this afternoon and evening across Central Georgia. Severe weather is not expected, but a few storms could be strong with gusty winds, frequent lightning, and heavy rainfall. And now the extended outlook for the period Tuesday through Sunday. Daily thunderstorm chances will last continue through most of next week. A few storms could become strong to severe and bring the risk for heavy rainfall, gusty winds, and frequent lightning. Spotter information statement. Spotter activation will not be needed through tonight. Here is the official forecast from your National Weather Service for the Athens listening area. This afternoon, partly sunny. Near steady temperature in the lower 80s. West winds 10 to 15 miles an hour. Tonight, mostly cloudy. Lows in the mid-60s. Northwest winds up to 10 miles an hour. Tuesday, mostly cloudy. A slight chance of showers in the morning, then a chance of showers and thunderstorms in the afternoon. Highs in the upper 70s. West winds 5 to 15 miles an hour. Chance of rain 40%. Tuesday night, a chance of showers and thunderstorms in the evening, then showers likely and a slight chance of thunderstorms after midnight. Lows in the mid-60s. Light southwest winds. Chance of rain 60%. And now the extended forecast. Wednesday and Wednesday night, mostly cloudy. A chance of showers and thunderstorms. Highs in the mid-80s. Lows in the lower 70s. Thursday and Thursday night, showers with thunderstorms likely. Highs in the mid-80s. Lows around 70. Juneteenth and Friday night, showers with thunderstorms likely. Highs in the lower 80s. Lows in the mid-60s. Saturday and Saturday night, partly cloudy. A slight chance of showers. Highs in the mid-80s. Lows in the mid-60s. Sunday and Sunday night, partly cloudy. A slight chance of showers and thunderstorms. Highs in the upper 80s. Lows in the upper 60s. For more detailed weather, water, and climate information, please visit our website at weather.gov/Atlanta. The current time is 3:10 p.m. Eastern Daylight Time. Here are the 3 p.m. weather observations from around the area. At Athens, it was partly sunny, the temperature was 83 degrees, dew point 58 degrees, relative humidity 42%, wind northwest at 10 miles an hour gusting to 18, pressure was

29.92 inches and falling. At Winder, it was partly sunny. The temperature was 81. At Greensboro, it was mostly cloudy and 82, wind west at 8 gusting to 14. At Jefferson, it was mostly sunny and 81, wind northwest at 7 gusting to 17. At Monroe, it was partly sunny. The temperature was 82. At Albertton, it was mostly sunny and 84, wind west at 7. At Canyon, it was mostly sunny and 83, wind west at 7. At Clemson, it was mostly sunny and 83, wind variable at 3. Elsewhere across Georgia, at Atlanta it was partly sunny and 80, wind west at 10. At Cartersville, it was partly sunny and 81, wind variable at 5 gusting to 13. At Lawrenceville, it was partly sunny and 80, wind west at 10. At Macon, it was mostly sunny and 86, wind northwest at 9. At Rome, it was mostly sunny and 81, wind northwest at 5. At Augusta, it was mostly sunny and 88, wind west at 12 gusting to 23. At Savannah, it was partly sunny and 89, wind northwest at 15. Elsewhere across the region, at Chattanooga, it was mostly sunny and 80, wind northwest at 5. At Asheville, it was sunny and 75, wind variable at 6 gusting to 21. At Greenville-Spartanburg, it was mostly sunny and 83, wind variable at 5 gusting to 17. Here are the 3 p.m. weather observations from around the area. At Athens, it was mostly sunny. The temperature was 83 degrees, dew point 58 degrees, relative humidity 42%, wind northwest at 10 miles an hour gusting to 18, pressure was 29.92 inches and falling. At Winder, it was mostly sunny. The temperature was 81. At Greensboro, it was mostly cloudy and 82, wind west at 8 gusting to 14. At Jefferson, it was mostly sunny and 81, wind northwest at 7 gusting to 17. At Monroe, it was mostly sunny, the temperature was 82. At Albertton, it was mostly sunny and 84, wind west at 7. At Canyon, it was sunny and 83, wind west at 7. At Clemson, it was sunny and 83, wind variable at 3. Elsewhere across Georgia, at Atlanta it was partly sunny and 80, wind west at 10. At Cartersville, it was mostly sunny and 81, wind variable at 5 gusting to 13. At Lawrenceville, it was mostly sunny and 80, wind west at 10. At Macon, it was partly sunny and 86, wind northwest at 9. At Rome, it was mostly sunny and 81, wind northwest at 5. At Augusta, it was partly sunny and 88, wind west at 12 gusting to 23. At Savannah, it was partly sunny and 89, wind northwest at 15. Elsewhere across the region, at Chattanooga, it was mostly sunny and 80, wind northwest at 5. At Asheville, it was mostly sunny and 75, wind variable at 6 gusting to 21. At Greenville-Spartanburg, it was sunny and 83, wind variable at 5 gusting to 17. Here is the hazardous weather outlook. This hazardous weather outlook is for North and Central Georgia. For today and tonight, scattered showers and thunderstorms will be possible this afternoon and evening across Central Georgia. Severe weather is not expected, but a few storms could be strong with gusty winds, frequent lightning, and heavy rainfall. And now the extended outlook for the period Tuesday through Sunday. Daily thunderstorm chances will last continue through most of next week. A few storms could become strong to severe and bring the risk for heavy rainfall, gusty winds, and frequent lightning. Spotter information statement. Spotter activation will not be needed through tonight. Here is the official forecast from your National Weather Service for the Athens listening area. This afternoon, partly sunny. Near steady temperature in the lower 80s. West winds 10 to 15 miles an hour. Tonight, mostly cloudy.

Tonight, mostly cloudy. Lows in the mid-60s. Northwest winds up to 10 miles an hour. Tuesday, mostly cloudy. A slight chance of showers in the morning, then a chance of showers and thunderstorms in the afternoon. Highs in the upper 70s. West winds 5 to 15 miles an hour. Chance of rain 40%. Tuesday night, a chance of showers and thunderstorms in the evening, then showers likely and a slight chance of thunderstorms after midnight. Lows in the mid-60s. Light southwest winds. Chance of rain 60%. And now the extended forecast. Wednesday and Wednesday night, mostly cloudy. A chance of showers and thunderstorms. Highs in the mid-80s. Lows in the lower 70s. Thursday and Thursday night, showers with thunderstorms likely. Highs in the mid-80s. Lows around 70. Juneteenth and Friday night, showers with thunderstorms likely. Highs in the lower 80s. Lows in the mid-60s. Saturday and Saturday night, partly cloudy. A slight chance of showers. Highs in the mid-80s. Lows in the mid-60s. Sunday and Sunday night, partly cloudy. A slight chance of showers and thunderstorms. Highs in the upper 80s. Lows in the upper 60s. For more detailed weather, water, and climate information, please visit our website at weather.gov/Atlanta. The current time is 3:32 p.m. Eastern Daylight Time. Here are the 3 p.m. weather observations from around the area. At Athens, it was mostly sunny. The temperature was 83 degrees, dew point 58 degrees, relative humidity 42%, wind northwest at 10 miles an hour gusting. At Athens, it was mostly sunny. The temperature was 83 degrees, dew point 58 degrees, relative humidity 42%, wind northwest at 10 miles an hour gusting to 18, pressure was 29.92 inches and falling. At Winder, it was mostly sunny, the temperature was 81. At Greensboro, it was mostly cloudy and 82, wind west at 8 gusting to 14. At Jefferson, it was mostly sunny and 81, wind northwest at 7 gusting to 17. At Monroe, it was mostly sunny, the temperature was 82. At Albertton, it was mostly sunny and 84, wind west at 7. At Canyon, it was sunny and 83, wind west at 7. At Clemson, it was sunny and 83, wind variable at 3. Elsewhere across Georgia, at Atlanta it was partly sunny and 80, wind west at 10. At Cartersville, it was mostly sunny and 81, wind variable at 5 gusting to 13. At Lawrenceville, it was mostly sunny and 80, wind west at 10. At Macon, it was partly sunny and 86, wind northwest at 9. At Rome, it was mostly sunny and 81, wind northwest at 5. At Augusta, it was partly sunny and 88, wind west at 12 gusting to 23. At Savannah, it was partly sunny and 89, wind northwest at 15. Elsewhere across the region, at Chattanooga, it was mostly sunny and 80, wind northwest at 5. At Asheville, it was mostly sunny and 75, wind variable at 6 gusting to 21. At Greenville-Spartanburg, it was sunny and 83, wind variable at 5 gusting to 17. Here is the hazardous weather outlook. This hazardous weather outlook is for North and Central Georgia. For today and tonight, scattered showers and thunderstorms will be possible this afternoon and evening across Central Georgia. Severe weather is not expected, but a few storms could be strong with gusty winds, frequent lightning, and heavy rainfall. And now the extended outlook for the period Tuesday through Sunday. Daily thunderstorm chances will last continue through most of next week. A few storms could become strong to severe and bring the risk for heavy rainfall, gusty winds, and frequent lightning. Spotter information statement. Spotter activation will not be needed through tonight. Here is the official forecast from your National

after midnight. Lows in the mid-60s. Light southwest winds. Chance of rain 60%. And now the extended forecast. Wednesday and Wednesday night, mostly cloudy. A chance of showers and thunderstorms. Highs in the mid-80s. Lows in the lower 70s. Thursday and Thursday night, showers with thunderstorms likely. Highs in the mid-80s. Lows around 70. Juneteenth and Friday night, showers with thunderstorms likely. Highs in the lower 80s. Lows in the mid-60s. Saturday and Saturday night, partly cloudy. A slight chance of showers. Highs in the mid-80s. Lows in the mid-60s. Sunday and Sunday night, partly cloudy. A slight chance of showers and thunderstorms. Highs in the upper 80s. Lows in the upper 60s. For more detailed weather, water, and climate information, please visit our website at weather.gov/Atlanta. The current time is 3:37 p.m. Eastern Daylight Time. Here are the 3 p.m. weather observations from around the area. At Athens, it was mostly sunny. The temperature was 83 degrees, dew point 58 degrees, relative humidity 42%, wind northwest at 10 miles an hour gusting to 18, pressure was 29.92 inches and falling. At Winder, it was mostly sunny. The temperature was 81. At Greensboro, it was mostly cloudy and 82, wind west at 8 gusting to 14. At Jefferson, it was mostly sunny and 81, wind northwest at 7 gusting to 17. At Monroe, it was mostly sunny, the temperature was 82. At Albertton, it was mostly sunny and 84, wind west at 7. At Canyon, it was sunny and 83, wind west at 7. At Clemson, it was sunny and 83, wind variable at 3. Elsewhere across Georgia, at Atlanta it was partly sunny and 80, wind west at 10. At Cartersville, it was mostly sunny and 81, wind variable at 5 gusting to 13. At Lawrenceville, it was mostly sunny and 80, wind west at 10. At Macon, it was partly sunny and 86, wind northwest at 9. At Rome, it was mostly sunny and 81, wind northwest at 5. At Augusta, it was partly sunny and 88, wind west at 12 gusting to 23. At Savannah, it was partly sunny and 89, wind northwest at 15. Elsewhere across the region, at Chattanooga, it was mostly sunny and 80, wind northwest at 5. At Asheville, it was mostly sunny and 75, wind variable at 6 gusting to 21. At Greenville-Spartanburg, it was sunny and 83, wind variable at 5 gusting to 17. 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You can also like your Peachtree City National Weather Service on Facebook or follow NWS Atlanta on Twitter. Here is the hazardous weather outlook. This hazardous weather outlook is for North and Central Georgia. For today and tonight, scattered showers and thunderstorms will be possible this afternoon and evening across Central Georgia. Severe weather is not expected, but a few storms could be strong with gusty winds, frequent lightning, and heavy rainfall. And now the extended outlook for the period Tuesday through Sunday. Daily thunderstorm chances will last continue through most of next week. A few storms could become strong to severe and bring the risk for heavy rainfall, gusty winds, and frequent lightning. Spotter information statement. Spotter activation will not be needed

tonight. Here is the official forecast from your National Weather Service for the Athens listening area. This afternoon, partly sunny. Near steady temperature in the lower 80s. West winds 10 to 15 miles an hour. Tonight, mostly cloudy. Lows in the mid-60s. Northwest winds up to 10 miles an hour. Tuesday, mostly cloudy. A slight chance of showers in the morning, then a chance of showers and thunderstorms in the afternoon. Highs in the upper 70s. West winds 5 to 15 miles an hour. Chance of rain 40%. Tuesday night, a chance of showers and thunderstorms in the evening, then showers likely and a slight chance of thunderstorms after midnight. Lows in the mid-60s. Light southwest winds. Chance of rain 60%. And now the extended forecast. Wednesday and Wednesday night, mostly cloudy. A chance of showers and thunderstorms. Highs in the mid-80s. Lows in the lower 70s. Thursday and Thursday night, showers with thunderstorms likely. Highs in the mid-80s. Lows around 70. Juneteenth and Friday night, showers with thunderstorms likely. Highs in the lower 80s. Lows in the mid-60s. Saturday and Saturday night, partly cloudy. A slight chance of showers. Highs in the mid-80s. Lows in the mid-60s. Sunday and Sunday night, partly cloudy. A slight chance of showers and thunderstorms. Highs in the upper 80s. Lows in the upper 60s. For more detailed weather, water, and climate information, please visit our website at weather.gov/Atlanta. The current time is 3:43 p.m. Eastern Daylight Time. Here are the 3 p.m. weather observations from around the area. At Athens, it was mostly sunny. The temperature was 83 degrees, dew point 58 degrees, relative humidity 42%, wind northwest at 10 miles an hour gusting to 18, pressure was 29.92 inches and falling. At Winder, it was mostly sunny. The temperature was 81. At Greensboro, it was mostly cloudy and 82, wind west at 8 gusting to 14. At Jefferson, it was mostly sunny and 81, wind northwest at 7 gusting to 17. At Monroe, it was mostly sunny, the temperature was 82. At Alberton, it was mostly sunny and 84, wind west at 7. At Canyon, it was sunny and 83, wind west at 7. At Clemson, it was sunny and 83, wind variable at 3. Elsewhere across Georgia, at Atlanta it was partly sunny and 80, wind west at 10. At Cartersville, it was mostly sunny and 81, wind variable at 5 gusting to 13. At Lawrenceville, it was mostly sunny and 80, wind west at 10. At Macon, it was partly sunny and 86, wind northwest at 9. At Rome, it was mostly sunny and 81, wind northwest at 5. At Augusta, it was partly sunny and 88, wind west at 12 gusting to 23. At Savannah, it was partly sunny and 89, wind northwest at 15. Elsewhere across the region, at Chattanooga, it was mostly sunny and 80, wind northwest at 5. At Asheville, it was mostly sunny and 75, wind variable at 6 gusting to 21. At Greenville-Spartanburg, it was sunny and 83, wind variable at 5 gusting to 17. Here is the hazardous weather outlook. This hazardous weather outlook is for North and Central Georgia. For today and tonight, scattered showers and thunderstorms will be possible this afternoon and evening across Central Georgia. Severe weather is not expected, but a few storms could be strong with gusty winds, frequent lightning, and heavy rainfall. And now the extended outlook for the period Tuesday through Sunday, daily thunderstorm chances will last continue through most of next week. A few storms could become strong to severe and bring the risk for heavy rainfall, gusty winds, and frequent lightning. Spotter information statement, spotter activation will

not be needed through tonight. Here is the official forecast from your National Weather Service for the Athens listening area. This afternoon, partly sunny. Near steady temperature in the lower 80s. West winds 10 to 15 miles an hour. Tonight, mostly cloudy. Lows in the mid-60s. Northwest winds up to 10 miles an hour. Tuesday, mostly cloudy. A slight chance of showers in the morning, then a chance of showers and thunderstorms in the afternoon. Highs in the upper 70s. West winds 5 to 15 miles an hour. Chance of rain 40%. Tuesday night, a chance of showers and thunderstorms in the evening, then showers likely and a slight chance of thunderstorms after midnight. Lows in the mid-60s. Light southwest winds. Chance of rain 60%. And now the extended forecast. Wednesday and Wednesday night, mostly cloudy. A chance of showers and thunderstorms. Highs in the mid-80s. Lows in the lower 70s. Thursday and Thursday night, showers with thunderstorms likely. Highs in the mid-80s. Lows around 70. Juneteenth and Friday night, showers with thunderstorms likely. Highs in the lower 80s. Lows in the mid-60s. Saturday and Saturday night, partly cloudy. A slight chance of showers. Highs in the mid-80s. Lows in the mid-60s. Sunday and Sunday night, partly cloudy. A slight chance of showers and thunderstorms. Highs in the upper 80s. Lows in the upper 60s. For more detailed weather, water, and climate information, please visit our website at weather.gov/Atlanta. The current time is 3:48 p.m. Eastern Daylight Time. Here are the 3 p.m. weather observations from around the area. At Athens, it was mostly sunny. The temperature was 83 degrees, dew point 58 degrees, relative humidity 42%, wind northwest at 10 miles an hour gusting to 18, pressure was 29.92 inches and falling. At Winder, it was mostly sunny. The temperature was 81. At Greensboro, it was mostly cloudy and 82, wind west at 8 gusting to 14. At Jefferson, it was mostly sunny and 81, wind northwest at 7 gusting to 17. At Monroe, it was mostly sunny, the temperature was 82. At Elberton, it was mostly sunny and 84, wind west at 7. At Canyon, it was sunny and 83, wind west at 7. At Clemson, it was sunny and 83, wind variable at 3. Elsewhere across Georgia, at Atlanta it was partly sunny and 80, wind west at 10. At Cartersville, it was mostly sunny and 81, wind variable at 5 gusting to 13. At Lawrenceville, it was mostly sunny and 80, wind west at 10. At Macon, it was partly sunny and 86, wind northwest at 9. At Rome, it was mostly sunny and 81, wind northwest at 5. At Augusta, it was partly sunny and 88, wind west at 12 gusting to 23. At Savannah, it was partly sunny and 89, wind northwest at 15. Elsewhere across the region, at Chattanooga, it was mostly sunny and 80, wind northwest at 5. At Asheville, it was mostly sunny and 75, wind variable at 6 gusting to 21. At Greenville-Spartanburg, it was sunny and 83, wind variable at 5 gusting to 17. Here is the hazardous weather outlook. This hazardous weather outlook is for North and Central Georgia. For today and tonight, scattered showers and thunderstorms will be possible this afternoon and evening across Central Georgia. Severe weather is not expected, but a few storms could be strong with gusty winds, frequent lightning, and heavy rainfall. And now the extended outlook for the period Tuesday through Sunday, daily thunderstorm chances will last continue through most of next week. A few storms could become strong to severe and bring the risk for heavy rainfall, gusty winds, and frequent lightning. Spotter information statement, spotter active.

Precipitation will not be needed through tonight. Here is the official forecast from your National Weather Service for the Athens listening area. This afternoon, partly sunny. Near steady temperature in the lower 80s. West winds 10 to 15 miles an hour. Tonight, mostly cloudy. Lows in the mid-60s. Northwest winds up to 10 miles an hour. Tuesday, mostly cloudy. A slight chance of showers in the morning, then a chance of showers and thunderstorms in the afternoon. Highs in the upper 70s. West winds 5 to 15 miles an hour. Chance of rain 40%. Tuesday night, a chance of showers and thunderstorms in the evening, then showers likely and a slight chance of thunderstorms after midnight. Lows in the mid-60s. Light southwest winds. Chance of rain 60%. And now the extended forecast. Wednesday and Wednesday night, mostly cloudy. A chance of showers and thunderstorms. Highs in the mid-80s. Lows in the lower 70s. Thursday and Thursday night, showers with thunderstorms likely. Highs in the mid-80s. Lows around 70. Juneteenth and Friday night, showers with thunderstorms likely. Highs in the lower 80s. Lows in the mid-60s. Saturday and Saturday night, partly cloudy. A slight chance of showers. Highs in the mid-80s. Lows in the mid-60s. Sunday and Sunday night, partly cloudy. A slight chance of showers and thunderstorms. Highs in the upper 80s. Lows in the upper 60s. For more detailed weather, water, and climate information, please visit our website at weather.gov/Atlanta. The current time is 3:53 p.m. Eastern Daylight Time. Here are the 3 p.m. weather observations from around the area. At Athens, it was mostly sunny. The temperature was 83 degrees, dew point 58 degrees, relative humidity 42%, wind northwest at 10 miles an hour gusting to 18, pressure was 29.92 inches and falling. At Winder, it was mostly sunny. The temperature was 81. At Greensboro, it was mostly cloudy and 82, wind west at 8 gusting to 14. At Jefferson, it was mostly sunny and 81, wind northwest at 7 gusting to 17. At Monroe, it was mostly sunny, the temperature was 82. At Elberton, it was mostly sunny and 84, wind west at 7. At Canyon, it was sunny and 83, wind west at 7. At Clemson, it was sunny and 83, wind variable at 3. Elsewhere across Georgia, at Atlanta it was partly sunny and 80, wind west at 10. At Cartersville, it was mostly sunny and 81, wind variable at 5 gusting to 13. At Lawrenceville, it was mostly sunny and 80, wind west at 10. At Macon, it was partly sunny and 86, wind northwest at 9. At Rome, it was mostly sunny and 81, wind northwest at 5. At Augusta, it was partly sunny and 88, wind west at 12 gusting to 23. At Savannah, it was partly sunny and 89, wind northwest at 15. Elsewhere across the region, at Chattanooga, it was mostly sunny and 80, wind northwest at 5. At Asheville, it was mostly sunny and 75, wind variable at 6 gusting to 21. At Greenville-Spartanburg, it was sunny and 83, wind variable at 5 gusting to 17. Here is the hazardous weather outlook. This hazardous weather outlook is for North and Central Georgia. For today and tonight, scattered showers and thunderstorms will be possible this afternoon and evening across Central Georgia. Severe weather is not expected, but a few storms could be strong with gusty winds, frequent lightning, and heavy rainfall. And now the extended outlook for the period Tuesday through Sunday, daily thunderstorm chances will last continue through most of next week. A few storms could become strong to severe and bring the risk for heavy rainfall, gusty winds, and frequent lightning. Spotter information statement.

Water activation will not be needed through tonight. Here is the official forecast from your National Weather Service for the Athens listening area. This afternoon, partly sunny. Near steady temperature in the lower 80s. West winds 10 to 15 miles an hour. Tonight, mostly cloudy. Lows in the mid-60s. Northwest winds up to 10 miles an hour. Tuesday, mostly cloudy. A slight chance of showers in the morning, then a chance of showers and thunderstorms in the afternoon. Highs in the upper 70s. West winds 5 to 15 miles an hour. Chance of rain 40%. Tuesday night, a chance of showers and thunderstorms in the evening, then showers likely and a slight chance of thunderstorms after midnight. Lows in the mid-60s. Light southwest winds. Chance of rain 60%. And now the extended forecast. Wednesday and Wednesday night, mostly cloudy. A chance of showers and thunderstorms. Highs in the mid-80s. Lows in the lower 70s. Thursday and Thursday night, showers with thunderstorms likely. Highs in the mid-80s. Lows around 70. Juneteenth and Friday night, showers with thunderstorms likely. Highs in the lower 80s. Lows in the mid-60s. Saturday and Saturday night, partly cloudy. A slight chance of showers. Highs in the mid-80s. Lows in the mid-60s. Sunday and Sunday night, partly cloudy. A slight chance of showers and thunderstorms. Highs in the upper 80s. Lows in the upper 60s. For more detailed weather, water, and climate information, please visit our website at weather.gov/Atlanta. The current time is 3:58 p.m. Eastern Daylight Time. Here are the 3 p.m. weather observations from around the area. At Athens, it was mostly sunny. The temperature was 83 degrees, dew point 58 degrees, relative humidity 42%, wind northwest at 10 miles an hour gusting to 18, pressure was 29.92 inches and falling. At Winder, it was mostly sunny. The temperature was 81. At Greensboro, it was mostly cloudy and 82, wind west at 8 gusting to 14. At Jefferson, it was mostly sunny and 81, wind northwest at 7 gusting to 17. At Monroe, it was mostly sunny, the temperature was 82. At Elberton, it was mostly sunny and 84, wind west at 7. At Canyon, it was sunny and 83, wind west at 7. At Clemson, it was sunny and 83, wind variable at 3. Elsewhere across Georgia, at Atlanta it was partly sunny and 80, wind west at 10. At Cartersville, it was mostly sunny and 81, wind variable at 5 gusting to 13. At Lawrenceville, it was mostly sunny and 80, wind west at 10. At Macon, it was partly sunny and 86, wind northwest at 9. At Rome, it was mostly sunny and 81, wind northwest at 5. At Augusta, it was partly sunny and 88, wind west at 12 gusting to 23. At Savannah, it was partly sunny and 89, wind northwest at 15. Elsewhere across the region, at Chattanooga, it was mostly sunny and 80, wind northwest at 5. At Asheville, it was mostly sunny and 75, wind variable at 6 gusting to 21. At Greenville-Spartanburg, it was sunny and 83, wind variable at 5 gusting to 17. Here is the hazardous weather outlook. This hazardous weather outlook is for North and Central Georgia. For today and tonight, scattered showers and thunderstorms will be possible this afternoon and evening across Central Georgia. Severe weather is not expected, but a few storms could be strong with gusty winds, frequent lightning, and heavy rainfall. And now the extended outlook for the period Tuesday through Sunday, daily thunderstorm chances will last continue through most of next week. A few storms could become strong to severe and bring the risk for heavy rainfall, gusty winds, and frequent lightning. Spotter information

equipment, spotter activation will not be needed through tonight. Here is the official forecast from your National Weather Service for the Athens listening area. This afternoon, partly sunny. Near steady temperature in the lower 80s. West winds 10 to 15 miles an hour. Tonight, mostly cloudy. Lows in the mid-60s. Northwest winds up to 10 miles an hour. Tuesday, mostly cloudy. A slight chance of showers in the morning, then a chance of showers and thunderstorms in the afternoon. Highs in the upper 70s. West winds 5 to 15 miles an hour. Chance of rain 40%. Tuesday night, a chance of showers and thunderstorms in the evening, then showers likely and a slight chance of thunderstorms after midnight. Lows in the mid-60s. Light southwest winds. Chance of rain 60%. And now the extended forecast. Wednesday and Wednesday night, mostly cloudy. A chance of showers and thunderstorms. Highs in the mid-80s. Lows in the lower 70s. Thursday and Thursday night, showers with thunderstorms likely. Highs in the mid-80s. Lows around 70. Juneteenth and Friday night, showers with thunderstorms likely. Highs in the lower 80s. Lows in the mid-60s. Saturday and Saturday night, partly cloudy. A slight chance of showers. Highs in the mid-80s. Lows in the mid-60s. Sunday and Sunday night, partly cloudy. A slight chance of showers and thunderstorms. Highs in the upper 80s. Lows in the upper 60s. For more detailed weather, water, and climate information, please visit our website at weather.gov/Atlanta. The current time is 4:03 p.m. Eastern Daylight Time. Here are the 3 p.m. weather observations from around the area. At Athens, it was mostly sunny. The temperature was 83 degrees, dew point 58 degrees, relative humidity 42%, wind northwest at 10 miles an hour gusting to 18, pressure was 29.92 inches and falling. At Winder, it was mostly sunny. The temperature was 81. At Greensboro, it was mostly cloudy and 82, wind west at 8 gusting to 14. At Jefferson, it was mostly sunny and 81, wind northwest at 7 gusting to 17. At Monroe, it was mostly sunny, the temperature was 82. At Albertton, it was mostly sunny and 84, wind west at 7. At Canyon, it was sunny and 83, wind west at 7. At Clemson, it was sunny and 83, wind variable at 3. Elsewhere across Georgia, at Atlanta it was partly sunny and 80, wind west at 10. At Cartersville, it was mostly sunny and 81, wind variable at 5 gusting to 13. At Lawrenceville, it was mostly sunny and 80, wind west at 10. At Macon, it was partly sunny and 86, wind northwest at 9. At Rome, it was mostly sunny and 81, wind northwest at 5. At Augusta, it was partly sunny and 88, wind west at 12 gusting to 23. At Savannah, it was partly sunny and 89, wind northwest at 15. Elsewhere across the region, at Chattanooga, it was mostly sunny and 80, wind northwest at 5. At Asheville, it was mostly sunny and 75, wind variable at 6 gusting to 21. At Greenville-Spartanburg, it was sunny and 83, wind variable at 5 gusting to 17. Here are the 4 p.m. weather observations from around the area. At Athens, it was mostly sunny, the temperature was 85 degrees, dew point 62 degrees, relative humidity 46%, wind northwest at 8 miles an hour, pressure was 29.89 inches and falling. At Winder, it was mostly sunny, the temperature was 81. At Greensboro, it was mostly cloudy and 84, wind west at 9 gusting to 16. At Jefferson, it was mostly sunny and 82, wind west at 8. At Monroe, it was mostly sunny,

the temperature was 83. At Albertton, it was mostly sunny and 85, wind west at 9. At Canyon, it was sunny and 83, wind west at 7. At Clemson, it was sunny and 84, wind variable at 5. Elsewhere across Georgia, at Atlanta it was partly sunny and 80, wind west at 10. At Cartersville, it was mostly sunny and 82, wind variable at 6 gusting to 13. At Lawrenceville, it was mostly sunny and 78, wind west at 7. At Macon, it was partly sunny and 85, wind northwest at 8. At Rome, it was sunny and 81, wind north at 9. At Augusta, it was partly sunny and 87, wind west at 14. At Savannah, it was partly sunny and 92, wind west at 10 gusting to 21. At Chattanooga, it was sunny, the temperature was 81. At Asheville, it was mostly sunny and 74, wind north at 10 gusting to 21. At Greenville-Spartanburg, it was sunny and 84, wind variable at 5. Here is the hazardous weather outlook. This hazardous weather outlook is for North and Central Georgia. For today and tonight, scattered showers and thunderstorms will be possible this afternoon and evening across Central Georgia. Severe weather is not expected, but a few storms could be strong with gusty winds, frequent lightning, and heavy rainfall. And now the extended outlook for the period Tuesday through Sunday, daily thunderstorm chances will last continue through most of next week. A few storms could become strong to severe and bring the risk for heavy rainfall, gusty winds, and frequent lightning. Spotter information statement, spotter activation will not be needed through tonight. Here is the official forecast from your National Weather Service for the Athens listening area. This afternoon, partly sunny. Near steady temperature in the lower 80s. West winds 10 to 15 miles an hour. Tonight, mostly cloudy. Lows in the mid-60s. Northwest winds up to 10 miles an hour. Tuesday, mostly cloudy. A slight chance of showers in the morning, then a chance of showers and thunderstorms in the afternoon. Highs in the upper 70s. West winds 5 to 15 miles an hour. Chance of rain 40%. Tuesday night, a chance of showers and thunderstorms in the evening, then showers likely and a slight chance of thunderstorms after midnight. Lows in the mid-60s. Light southwest winds. Chance of rain 60%. And now the extended forecast. Wednesday and Wednesday night, mostly cloudy. A chance of showers and thunderstorms. Highs in the mid-80s. Lows in the lower 70s. Thursday and Thursday night, showers with thunderstorms likely. Highs in the mid-80s. Lows around 70. Juneteenth and Friday night, showers with thunderstorms likely. Highs in the lower 80s. Lows in the mid-60s. Saturday and Saturday night, partly cloudy. A slight chance of showers. Highs in the mid-80s. Lows in the mid-60s. Sunday and Sunday night, partly cloudy. A slight chance of showers and thunderstorms. Highs in the upper 80s. Lows in the upper 60s. For more detailed weather, water, and climate information, please visit our website at weather.gov/Atlanta. The current time is 4:10 p.m. Eastern Daylight Time. Here are the 4 p.m. weather observations from around the area. At Athens, it was mostly sunny, the temperature was 85 degrees, dew point 62 degrees, relative humidity 46%, wind northwest at 8 miles an hour, pressure was 29.89 inches and falling. At Winder, it was mostly sunny, the temperature was 81. At Greensboro, it was mostly cloudy and 84, wind west at 9 gusting to 16. At Jefferson, it was mostly sunny and 82, wind west at 8. At Monroe, it was mostly sunny, the temperature was 83. At Albertton, it was mostly sunny and 85, wind west at 9.

at Canyon, it was sunny and 83, wind west at 7. At Clemson, it was sunny and 84, wind variable at 5. Elsewhere across Georgia, at Atlanta it was partly sunny and 80, wind west at 10. At Cartersville, it was mostly sunny and 82, wind variable at 6 gusting to 13. At Lawrenceville, it was mostly sunny and 78, wind west at 7. At Macon, it was partly sunny and 85, wind northwest at 8. At Rome, it was sunny and 81, wind north at 9. At Augusta, it was partly sunny and 87, wind west at 14. At Savannah, it was partly sunny and 92, wind west at 10 gusting to 21. At Chattanooga, it was sunny, the temperature was 81. At Asheville, it was mostly sunny and 74, wind north at 10 gusting to 21. At Greenville-Spartanburg, it was sunny and 84, wind variable at 5. Here are the 4 p.m. weather observations from around the area. At Athens, it was mostly sunny, the temperature was 85 degrees, dew point 62 degrees, relative humidity 46%, wind northwest at 8 miles an hour, pressure was 29.89 inches and falling. At Winder, it was partly sunny, the temperature was 81. At Greensboro, it was mostly cloudy and 84, wind west at 9 gusting to 16. At Jefferson, it was mostly sunny and 82, wind west at 8. At Monroe, it was partly sunny, the temperature was 83. At Albertton, it was sunny and 85, wind west at 9. At Canyon, it was mostly sunny and 83, wind west at 7. At Clemson, it was mostly sunny and 84, wind variable at 5. Elsewhere across Georgia, at Atlanta it was partly sunny and 80, wind west at 10. At Cartersville, it was partly sunny and 82, wind variable at 6 gusting to 13. At Lawrenceville, it was partly sunny and 78, wind west at 7. At Macon, it was cloudy and 85, wind northwest at 8. At Rome, it was mostly sunny and 81, wind north at 9. At Augusta, it was partly sunny and 87, wind west at 14. At Savannah, it was partly sunny and 92, wind west at 10 gusting to 21. Elsewhere across the region, at Chattanooga, it was mostly sunny and 81, wind west at 8. At Asheville, it was mostly sunny and 74, wind north at 10 gusting to 21. At Greenville-Spartanburg, it was sunny and 84, wind variable at 5. Here is the hazardous weather outlook. This hazardous weather outlook is for North and Central Georgia. For today and tonight, scattered showers and thunderstorms will be possible this afternoon and evening across Central Georgia. Severe weather is not expected, but a few storms could be strong with gusty winds, frequent lightning, and heavy rainfall. And now the extended outlook for the period Tuesday through Sunday, daily thunderstorm chances will last continue through most of next week. A few storms could become strong to severe and bring the risk for heavy rainfall, gusty winds, and frequent lightning. Spotter information statement, spotter activation will not be needed through tonight. Here is the official forecast from your National Weather Service for the Athens listening area. This afternoon, partly sunny. Near steady temperature in the lower 80s. West winds 10 to 15 miles an hour. Tonight, mostly cloudy. Lows in the mid-60s. Northwest winds up to 10 miles an hour. Tuesday, mostly cloudy. A slight chance of showers in the morning, then a chance of showers and thunderstorms in the afternoon. Highs in the upper 70s. West winds 5 to 15 miles an hour. Chance of rain 40%. Tuesday night, a chance of showers and thunderstorms in the evening, then showers likely and a slight chance of thunderstorms after midnight. Lows in the mid-60s. Light southwest winds. Chance of rain 60%. And now the extended forecast.

Wednesday and Wednesday night, mostly cloudy. A chance of showers and thunderstorms. Highs in the mid-80s. Lows in the lower 70s. Thursday and Thursday night, showers with thunderstorms likely. Highs in the mid-80s. Lows around 70. Juneteenth and Friday night, showers with thunderstorms likely. Highs in the lower 80s. Lows in the mid-60s. Saturday and Saturday night, partly cloudy. A slight chance of showers. Highs in the mid-80s. Lows in the mid-60s. Sunday and Sunday night, partly cloudy. A slight chance of showers and thunderstorms. Highs in the upper 80s. Lows in the upper 60s. For more detailed weather, water, and climate information, please visit our website at weather.gov/Atlanta. The current time is 4:17 p.m. Eastern Daylight Time. Here are the 4 p.m. weather observations from around the area. At Athens, it was mostly sunny. The temperature was 85 degrees, dew point 62 degrees, relative humidity 46%, wind northwest at 8 miles an hour, pressure was 29.89 inches and falling. At Winder, it was partly sunny, the temperature was 81. At Greensboro, it was mostly cloudy and 84, wind west at 9 gusting to 16. At Jefferson, it was mostly sunny and 82, wind west at 8. At Monroe, it was partly sunny, the temperature was 83. At Albertton, it was sunny and 85, wind west at 9. At Canyon, it was mostly sunny and 83, wind west at 7. At Clemson, it was mostly sunny and 84, wind variable at 5. Elsewhere across Georgia, at Atlanta it was partly sunny and 80, wind west at 10. At Cartersville, it was partly sunny and 82, wind variable at 6 gusting to 13. At Lawrenceville, it was partly sunny and 78, wind west at 7. At Macon, it was cloudy and 85, wind northwest at 8. At Rome, it was mostly sunny and 81, wind north at 9. At Augusta, it was partly sunny and 87, wind west at 14. At Savannah, it was partly sunny and 92, wind west at 10 gusting to 21. Elsewhere across the region, at Chattanooga, it was mostly sunny and 81, wind west at 8. At Asheville, it was mostly sunny and 74, wind north at 10 gusting to 21. At Greenville-Spartanburg, it was sunny and 84, wind variable at 5. Here is the hazardous weather outlook. This hazardous weather outlook is for North and Central Georgia. For today and tonight, scattered showers and thunderstorms will be possible this afternoon and evening across Central Georgia. Severe weather is not expected, but a few storms could be strong with gusty winds, frequent lightning, and heavy rainfall. And now the extended outlook for the period Tuesday through Sunday, daily thunderstorm chances will last continue through most of next week. A few storms could become strong to severe and bring the risk for heavy rainfall, gusty winds, and frequent lightning. Spotter information statement, spotter activation will not be needed through tonight. Here is the official forecast from your National Weather Service for the Athens listening area. This afternoon, partly sunny. Near steady temperature in the lower 80s. West winds 10 to 15 miles an hour. Tonight, mostly cloudy. Lows in the mid-60s. Northwest winds up to 10 miles an hour. Tuesday, mostly cloudy. A slight chance of showers in the morning, then a chance of showers and thunderstorms in the afternoon. Highs in the upper 70s. West winds 5 to 15 miles an hour. Chance of rain 40%. Tuesday night, a chance of showers and thunderstorms in the evening, then showers likely and a slight chance of thunderstorms after midnight. Lows in the mid-60s. Light southwest winds. Chance of rain 60%. And now the extended forecast. Wednesday and Wednesday night, mostly cloudy. A chance of

night, showers with thunderstorms likely. Highs in the mid-80s. Lows around 70. Juneteenth and Friday night, showers with thunderstorms likely. Highs in the lower 80s. Lows in the mid-60s. Saturday and Saturday night, partly cloudy. A slight chance of showers. Highs in the mid-80s. Lows in the mid-60s. Sunday and Sunday night, partly cloudy. A slight chance of showers and thunderstorms. Highs in the upper 80s. Lows in the upper 60s. For more detailed weather, water, and climate information, please visit our website at weather.gov/Atlanta. The current time is 4:32 p.m. Eastern Daylight Time. Here are the 4 p.m. weather observations from around the area. At Athens, it was mostly sunny. The temperature was 85 degrees, dew point 62 degrees, relative humidity 46%, wind northwest at 8 miles an hour, pressure was 29.89 inches and falling. At Winder, it was partly sunny. The temperature was 81. At Greensboro, it was mostly cloudy and 84. Wind west at 9 gusting to 16. At Jefferson, it was mostly sunny and 82, wind west at 8. At 16. At Jefferson, it was mostly sunny and 82, wind west at 8. At Monroe, it was partly sunny, the temperature was 83. At Albertton, it was sunny and 85, wind west at 9. At Canyon, it was mostly sunny and 83, wind west at 7. At Clemson, it was mostly sunny and 84, wind variable at 5. Elsewhere across Georgia, at Atlanta it was partly sunny and 80, wind west at 10. At Cartersville, it was partly sunny and 82, wind variable at 6 gusting to 13. At Lawrenceville, it was partly sunny and 78, wind west at 7. At Macon, it was cloudy and 85, wind northwest at 8. At Rome, it was mostly sunny and 81, wind north at 9. At Augusta, it was partly sunny and 87, wind west at 14. At Savannah, it was partly sunny and 92, wind west at 10 gusting to 21. Elsewhere across the region, at Chattanooga, it was mostly sunny and 81, wind west at 8. At Asheville, it was mostly sunny and 74, wind north at 10 gusting to 21. At Greenville-Spartanburg, it was sunny and 84, wind variable at 5. Here is the hazardous weather outlook. This hazardous weather outlook is for North and Central Georgia. For today and tonight, scattered showers and thunderstorms will be possible this afternoon and evening across Central Georgia. Severe weather is not expected, but a few storms could be strong with gusty winds, frequent lightning, and heavy rainfall. And now the extended outlook for the period Tuesday through Sunday. Daily thunderstorm chances will last continue through most of next week. A few storms could become strong to severe and bring the risk for heavy rainfall, gusty winds, and frequent lightning. Spotter information statement. Spotter activation will not be needed through tonight. Here is the official forecast from your National Weather Service for the Athens listening area. This afternoon, partly sunny. Near steady temperature in the lower 80s. West winds 10 to 15 miles an hour. Tonight, mostly cloudy. Lows in the mid-60s. Northwest winds up to 10 miles an hour. Tuesday, mostly cloudy. A slight chance of showers in the morning, then a chance of showers and thunderstorms in the afternoon. Highs in the upper 70s. West winds 5 to 15 miles an hour. Chance of rain 40%. Tuesday night, a chance of showers and thunderstorms in the evening, then showers likely and a slight chance of thunderstorms after midnight. Lows in the mid-60s. Light southwest winds. Chance of rain 60%. And now the extended forecast. Wednesday and Wednesday night, mostly cloudy. A chance of showers and thunderstorms. Highs in the mid-80s.

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The current time is 4:37 p.m. Eastern Daylight Time. Here are the 4 p.m. weather observations from around the area. At Athens, it was mostly sunny. The temperature was 85 degrees, dew point 62 degrees, relative humidity 46%, wind northwest at 8 miles an hour, pressure was 29.89 inches and falling. At Winder, it was partly sunny, the temperature was 81. At Greensboro, it was mostly cloudy and 84, wind west at 9 gusting to 16. At Jefferson, it was mostly sunny and 82, wind west at 8. At Monroe, it was partly sunny, the temperature was 83. At Albertton, it was sunny and 85, wind west at 9. At Canyon, it was mostly sunny and 83, wind west at 7. At Clemson, it was mostly sunny and 84, wind variable at 5. Elsewhere across Georgia, at Atlanta it was partly sunny and 80, wind west at 10. At Cartersville, it was partly sunny and 82, wind variable at 6 gusting to 13. At Lawrenceville, it was partly sunny and 78, wind west at 7. At Macon, it was cloudy and 85, wind northwest at 8. At Rome, it was mostly sunny and 81, wind north at 9. At Augusta, it was partly sunny and 87, wind west at 14. At Savannah, it was partly sunny and 92, wind west at 10 gusting to 21. Elsewhere across the region, at Chattanooga, it was mostly sunny and 81, wind west at 8. At Asheville, it was mostly sunny and 74, wind north at 10 gusting to 21. At Greenville-Spartanburg, it was sunny and 84, wind variable at 5. Here is the hazardous weather outlook. This hazardous weather outlook is for North and Central Georgia. For today and tonight, scattered showers and thunderstorms will be possible this afternoon and evening across Central Georgia. Severe weather is not expected, but a few storms could be strong with gusty winds, frequent lightning, and heavy rainfall. And now the extended outlook for the period Tuesday through Sunday, daily thunderstorm chances will last continue through most of next week. A few storms could become strong to severe and bring the risk for heavy rainfall, gusty winds, and frequent lightning. Spotter information statement, spotter activation will not be needed through tonight. 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Here is the official forecast from your National Weather Service for the Athens listening area. This afternoon, partly sunny. Near steady temperature in the lower 80s. West winds 10 to 15 miles an hour. Tonight, mostly cloudy. Lows in the mid-60s. Northwest winds up to 10 miles an hour. Tuesday, mostly cloudy. A slight chance of showers in the morning, then a chance of showers and thunderstorms in the afternoon. Highs in the upper 70s. West winds 5 to 15 miles an hour. Chance of rain 40%. Tuesday night, a chance of showers and thunderstorms in the evening, then showers likely and a slight chance of thunderstorms after midnight. Lows in the mid-60s. Light southwest winds. Chance of rain 60%. And now the extended forecast. Wednesday and Wednesday night, mostly cloudy. A chance of showers and thunderstorms.

Highs in the mid-80s. Lows in the lower 70s. Thursday and Thursday night, showers with thunderstorms likely. Highs in the mid-80s. Lows around 70. Juneteenth and Friday night, showers with thunderstorms likely. Highs in the lower 80s. Lows in the mid-60s. Saturday and Saturday night, partly cloudy. A slight chance of showers. Highs in the mid-80s. Lows in the mid-60s. Sunday and Sunday night, partly cloudy. A slight chance of showers and thunderstorms. Highs in the upper 80s. Lows in the upper 60s. For more detailed weather, water, and climate information, please visit our website at weather.gov/Atlanta. The current time is 4:43 p.m. Eastern Daylight Time. Here are the 4 p.m. weather observations from around the area. At Athens, it was mostly sunny. The temperature was 85 degrees, dew point 62 degrees, relative humidity 46%, wind northwest at 8 miles an hour, pressure was 29.89 inches and falling. At Winder, it was partly sunny. The temperature was 81. At Greensboro, it was mostly cloudy and 84. Wind west at 9 gusting to 16. At Jefferson, it was mostly sunny and 82, wind west at 8. At Monroe, it was partly sunny, the temperature was 83. At Albertton, it was sunny and 85, wind west at 9. At Canyon, it was mostly sunny and 83, wind west at 7. At Clemson, it was mostly sunny and 84, wind variable at 5. Elsewhere across Georgia, at Atlanta it was partly sunny and 80, wind west at 10. At Cartersville, it was partly sunny and 82, wind variable at 6 gusting to 13. At Lawrenceville, it was partly sunny and 78, wind west at 7. At Macon, it was cloudy and 85, wind northwest at 8. At Rome, it was mostly sunny and 81, wind north at 9. At Augusta, it was partly sunny and 87, wind west at 14. At Savannah, it was partly sunny and 92, wind west at 10 gusting to 21. Elsewhere across the region, at Chattanooga, it was mostly sunny and 81, wind west at 8. At Asheville, it was mostly sunny and 74, wind north at 10 gusting to 21. At Greenville-Spartanburg, it was sunny and 84, wind variable at 5. Here is the hazardous weather outlook. This hazardous weather outlook is for North and Central Georgia. For today and tonight, scattered showers and thunderstorms will be possible this afternoon and evening across Central Georgia. Severe weather is not expected, but a few storms could be strong with gusty winds, frequent lightning, and heavy rainfall. And now the extended outlook for the period Tuesday through Sunday. Daily thunderstorm chances will last continue through most of next week. A few storms could become strong to severe and bring the risk for heavy rainfall, gusty winds, and frequent lightning. Spotter information statement. Spotter activation will not be needed through tonight. Here is the official forecast from your National Weather Service for the Athens listening area. This afternoon, partly sunny. Near steady temperature in the lower 80s. West winds 10 to 15 miles an hour. Tonight, mostly cloudy. Lows in the mid-60s. Northwest winds up to 10 miles an hour. Tuesday, mostly cloudy. A slight chance of showers in the morning, then a chance of showers and thunderstorms in the afternoon. Highs in the upper 70s. West winds 5 to 15 miles an hour. Chance of rain 40%. Tuesday night, a chance of showers and thunderstorms in the evening, then showers likely and a slight chance of thunderstorms after midnight. Lows in the mid-60s. Light southwest winds. Chance of rain 60%. And now the extended forecast. Wednesday and Wednesday night, mostly cloudy. A chance of showers and thunderstorms. Highs in the mid-80s. Lows in the lower 70s.

Thursday and Thursday night, showers with thunderstorms likely. Highs in the mid-80s. Lows around 70. Juneteenth and Friday night, showers with thunderstorms likely. Highs in the lower 80s. Lows in the mid-60s. Saturday and Saturday night, partly cloudy. A slight chance of showers. Highs in the mid-80s. Lows in the mid-60s. Sunday and Sunday night, partly cloudy. A slight chance of showers and thunderstorms. Highs in the upper 80s. Lows in the upper 60s. For more detailed weather, water, and climate information, please visit our website at weather.gov/Atlanta. The current time is 4:48 p.m. Eastern Daylight Time. Here are the 4 p.m. weather observations from around the area. At Athens, it was mostly sunny. The temperature was 85 degrees, dew point 62 degrees, relative humidity 46%, wind northwest at 8 miles an hour, pressure was 29.89 inches and falling. At Winder, it was partly sunny. The temperature was 81. At Greensboro, it was mostly cloudy and 84. Wind west at 9 gusting to 16. At Jefferson, it was mostly sunny and 82, wind west at 8. At Monroe, it was partly sunny, the temperature was 83. At Albertton, it was sunny and 85, wind west at 9. At Canyon, it was mostly sunny and 83, wind west at 7. At Clemson, it was mostly sunny and 84, wind variable at 5. Elsewhere across Georgia, at Atlanta it was partly sunny and 80, wind west at 10. At Cartersville, it was partly sunny and 82, wind variable at 6 gusting to 13. At Lawrenceville, it was partly sunny and 78, wind west at 7. At Macon, it was cloudy and 85, wind northwest at 8. At Rome, it was mostly sunny and 81, wind north at 9. At Augusta, it was partly sunny and 87, wind west at 14. At Savannah, it was partly sunny and 92, wind west at 10 gusting to 21. Elsewhere across the region, at Chattanooga, it was mostly sunny and 81, wind west at 8. At Asheville, it was mostly sunny and 74, wind north at 10 gusting to 21. At Greenville-Spartanburg, it was sunny and 84, wind variable at 5. Here is the hazardous weather outlook. This hazardous weather outlook is for North and Central Georgia. For today and tonight, scattered showers and thunderstorms will be possible this afternoon and evening across Central Georgia. Severe weather is not expected, but a few storms could be strong with gusty winds, frequent lightning, and heavy rainfall. And now the extended outlook for the period Tuesday through Sunday, daily thunderstorm chances will last continue through most of next week. A few storms could become strong to severe and bring the risk for heavy rainfall, gusty winds, and frequent lightning. Spotter information statement, spotter activation will not be needed through tonight. Here is the official forecast from your National Weather Service for the Athens listening area. This afternoon, partly sunny. Near steady temperature in the lower 80s. West winds 10 to 15 miles an hour. Tonight, mostly cloudy. Lows in the mid-60s. Northwest winds up to 10 miles an hour. Tuesday, mostly cloudy. A slight chance of showers in the morning, then a chance of showers and thunderstorms in the afternoon. Highs in the upper 70s. West winds 5 to 15 miles an hour. Chance of rain 40%. Tuesday night, a chance of showers and thunderstorms in the evening, then showers likely and a slight chance of thunderstorms after midnight. Lows in the mid-60s. Light southwest winds. Chance of rain 60%. And now the extended forecast. Wednesday and Wednesday night, mostly cloudy. A chance of showers and thunderstorms. Highs in the mid-80s. Lows in the lower 70s. Thursday and Thursday night, showers with thunderstorms.

Likely. Highs in the mid-80s. Lows around 70. Juneteenth and Friday night, showers with thunderstorms likely. Highs in the lower 80s. Lows in the mid-60s. Saturday and Saturday night, partly cloudy. A slight chance of showers. Highs in the mid-80s. Lows in the mid-60s. Sunday and Sunday night, partly cloudy. A slight chance of showers and thunderstorms. Highs in the upper 80s. Lows in the upper 60s. 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The current time is 4:53 p.m. Eastern Daylight Time. Here are the 4 p.m. weather observations from around the area. At Athens, it was mostly sunny. The temperature was 85 degrees, dew point 62 degrees, relative humidity 46%, wind northwest at 8 miles an hour, pressure was 29.89 inches and falling. At Winder, it was partly sunny. The temperature was 81. At Greensboro, it was mostly cloudy and 84, wind west at 9 gusting to 16. At Jefferson, it was mostly sunny and 82, wind west at 8. At Monroe, it was partly sunny, the temperature was 83. At Albertton, it was sunny and 85, wind west at 9. At Canyon, it was mostly sunny and 83, wind west at 7. At Clemson, it was mostly sunny and 84, wind variable at 5. Elsewhere across Georgia, at Atlanta it was partly sunny and 80, wind west at 10. At Cartersville, it was partly sunny and 82, wind variable at 6 gusting to 13. At Lawrenceville, it was partly sunny and 78, wind west at 7. At Macon, it was cloudy and 85, wind northwest at 8. At Rome, it was mostly sunny and 81, wind north at 9. At Augusta, it was partly sunny and 87, wind west at 14. At Savannah, it was partly sunny and 92, wind west at 10 gusting to 21. Elsewhere across the region, at Chattanooga, it was mostly sunny and 81, wind west at 8. At Asheville, it was mostly sunny and 74, wind north at 10 gusting to 21. At Greenville-Spartanburg, it was sunny and 84, wind variable at 5. Here is the hazardous weather outlook. This hazardous weather outlook is for North and Central Georgia. For today and tonight, scattered showers and thunderstorms will be possible this afternoon and evening across Central Georgia. Severe weather is not expected, but a few storms could be strong with gusty winds, frequent lightning, and heavy rainfall. And now the extended outlook for the period Tuesday through Sunday, daily thunderstorm chances will last continue through most of next week. A few storms could become strong to severe and bring the risk for heavy rainfall, gusty winds, and frequent lightning. Spotter information statement, spotter activation will not be needed through tonight. Here is the official forecast from your National Weather Service for the Athens listening area. This afternoon, partly sunny. Near steady temperature in the lower 80s. West winds 10 to 15 miles an hour. Tonight, mostly cloudy. Lows in the mid-60s. Northwest winds up to 10 miles an hour. Tuesday, mostly cloudy. A slight chance of showers in the morning, then a chance of showers and thunderstorms in the afternoon. Highs in the upper 70s. West winds 5 to 15 miles an hour. Chance of rain 40%. Tuesday night, a chance of showers and thunderstorms in the evening, then showers likely and a slight chance of thunderstorms after midnight. Lows in the mid-60s. Light southwest winds. Chance of rain 60%. And now the extended forecast. Wednesday and Wednesday night, mostly cloudy. A chance of showers and thunderstorms. Highs in the mid-80s. Lows in the lower 70s. Thursday and Thursday night, showers with thunderstorms likely. Highs in the mid-80s.

around 70. Juneteenth and Friday night, showers with thunderstorms likely. Highs in the lower 80s. Lows in the mid-60s. Saturday and Saturday night, partly cloudy. A slight chance of showers. Highs in the mid-80s. Lows in the mid-60s. Sunday and Sunday night, partly cloudy. A slight chance of showers and thunderstorms. Highs in the upper 80s. Lows in the upper 60s. For more detailed weather, water, and climate information, please visit our website at weather.gov/Atlanta. The current time is 4:58 p.m. Eastern Daylight Time. Here are the 4 p.m. weather observations from around the area. At Athens, it was mostly sunny. The temperature was 85 degrees, dew point 62 degrees, relative humidity 46%, wind northwest at 8 miles an hour, pressure was 29.89 inches and falling. At Winder, it was partly sunny, the temperature was 81. At Greensboro, it was mostly cloudy and 84, wind west at 9 gusting to 16. At Jefferson, it was mostly sunny and 82, wind west at 8. At Monroe, it was partly sunny, the temperature was 83. At Albertton, it was sunny and 85, wind west at 9. At Canyon, it was mostly sunny and 83, wind west at 7. At Clemson, it was mostly sunny and 84, wind variable at 5. Elsewhere across Georgia, at Atlanta it was partly sunny and 80, wind west at 10. At Cartersville, it was partly sunny and 82, wind variable at 6 gusting to 13. At Lawrenceville, it was partly sunny and 78, wind west at 7. At Macon, it was cloudy and 85, wind northwest at 8. At Rome, it was mostly sunny and 81, wind north at 9. At Augusta, it was partly sunny and 87, wind west at 14. At Savannah, it was partly sunny and 92, wind west at 10 gusting to 21. Elsewhere across the region, at Chattanooga, it was mostly sunny and 81, wind west at 8. At Asheville, it was mostly sunny and 74, wind north at 10 gusting to 21. At Greenville-Spartanburg, it was sunny and 84, wind variable at 5. Here is the hazardous weather outlook. This hazardous weather outlook is for North and Central Georgia. For today and tonight, scattered showers and thunderstorms will be possible this afternoon and evening across Central Georgia. Severe weather is not expected, but a few storms could be strong with gusty winds, frequent lightning, and heavy rainfall. And now the extended outlook for the period Tuesday through Sunday, daily thunderstorm chances will last continue through most of next week. A few storms could become strong to severe and bring the risk for heavy rainfall, gusty winds, and frequent lightning. Spotter information statement, spotter activation will not be needed through tonight. The Athens climate summary for this evening, as of 4 p.m., June 15, 2026. Today's high temperature of 85 degrees occurred at 2:59 p.m. This high was 4 degrees below the normal high of 89. The record high is 99 degrees, which was last set in 2022. Today's low temperature of 69 degrees occurred at 6:05 a.m. This low was 2 degrees above the normal low of 67. The record low is 55 degrees, which was set in 1933. No precipitation fell today, which leaves the monthly total at 1.19 inches. This is 1.11 inches below the normal amount of 2.30 inches for June. The total precipitation for the year still stands at 20.01 inches, which is 2.18 inches below normal. There were no heating degree days today. This leaves the monthly total at zero. The yearly total since July 1st is 2,314. There were 12 cooling degree days today. This brings the monthly total to 165. The yearly total since January 1st is 556. Sunset tonight is at 8:46 p.m.

Sunrise tomorrow is at 6:22 a.m. Here is the official forecast from your National Weather Service for the Athens listening area. This afternoon, partly sunny. Near steady temperature in the lower 80s. West winds 10 to 15 miles an hour. Tonight, mostly cloudy. Lows in the mid-60s. Northwest winds up to 10 miles an hour. Tuesday, mostly cloudy. A slight chance of showers in the morning, then a chance of showers and thunderstorms in the afternoon. Highs in the upper 70s. West winds 5 to 15 miles an hour. Chance of rain 40%. Tuesday night, a chance of showers and thunderstorms in the evening, then showers likely and a slight chance of thunderstorms after midnight. Lows in the mid-60s. Light southwest winds. Chance of rain 60%. And now the extended forecast. Wednesday and Wednesday night, mostly cloudy. A chance of showers and thunderstorms. Highs in the mid-80s. Lows in the lower 70s. Thursday and Thursday night, showers with thunderstorms likely. Highs in the mid-80s. Lows around 70. Juneteenth and Friday night, showers with thunderstorms likely. Highs in the lower 80s. Lows in the mid-60s. Saturday and Saturday night, partly cloudy. A slight chance of showers. Highs in the mid-80s. Lows in the mid-60s. Sunday and Sunday night, partly cloudy. A slight chance of showers and thunderstorms. Highs in the upper 80s. Lows in the upper 60s. For more detailed weather, water, and climate information, please visit our website at weather.gov/Atlanta. Here is the official forecast from your National Weather Service for the Athens listening area. Tonight, mostly cloudy. Lows in the mid-60s. Northwest winds up to 10 miles an hour. Tuesday, mostly cloudy. A slight chance of showers in the morning, then a chance of showers and thunderstorms in the afternoon. Highs in the upper 70s. West winds 5 to 15 miles an hour. Chance of rain 40%. Tuesday night, a chance of showers and thunderstorms in the evening, then showers likely and a slight chance of thunderstorms after midnight. Lows in the mid-60s. Light southwest winds. Chance of rain 60%. Wednesday, partly sunny with a chance of showers. A chance of thunderstorms in the afternoon. Highs in the mid-80s. Southwest winds 10 to 15 miles an hour. Chance of rain 40%. Wednesday night, partly cloudy in the evening, then becoming mostly cloudy. A slight chance of thunderstorms in the evening. A slight chance of showers. Lows in the lower 70s. Southwest winds 5 to 10 miles an hour. And now the extended forecast. Thursday and Thursday night, showers with thunderstorms likely. Highs in the mid-80s. Lows around 70. Juneteenth and Friday night, showers with thunderstorms likely. Highs in the lower 80s. Lows in the mid-60s. Saturday and Saturday night, partly cloudy. A slight chance of showers. Highs in the mid-80s. Lows in the mid-60s. Sunday and Sunday night, partly cloudy. A slight chance of showers and thunderstorms. Highs in the upper 80s. Lows in the upper 60s. Monday and Monday night, partly cloudy. A chance of showers and thunderstorms. Highs in the upper 80s. Lows around 70. 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The current time is 5:06 p.m. Eastern Daylight Time. Here are the 5 p.m. weather observations from around the area. At Athens, it was mostly sunny. The temperature was 83 degrees, dew point 63 degrees, relative humidity 50%, wind west at 8 miles an hour, pressure was 29.89 inches and steady. At Winder, it was partly sunny, the temperature

was 81. At Greensboro, it was mostly cloudy and 84. Wind southwest at 7 gusting to 16. At Jefferson, it was mostly sunny and 80. Wind west at 8. At Monroe, it was partly sunny. The temperature was 81. At Albertton, it was sunny and 85. Wind west at 8. At Canyon, it was mostly sunny and 84. Wind southwest at 8. At Clemson, it was mostly sunny and 85. Wind variable at 6. Elsewhere across Georgia, at Atlanta it was partly sunny and 79, wind northwest at 9. At Cartersville, it was partly sunny and 82, wind northwest at 6 gusting to 13. At Lawrenceville, it was partly sunny and 79, wind west at 8. At Macon, it was cloudy and 85, wind northwest at 7. At Rome, it was mostly sunny and 82, wind variable at 5. At Augusta, it was partly sunny and 86, wind west at 12. At Savannah, it was partly sunny and 91, wind northwest at 12. Elsewhere across the region, at Chattanooga, it was mostly sunny and 83, wind north at 10. At Asheville, the temperature was 75, wind variable at 7, gusting to 20. At Greenville-Spartanburg, it was cloudy and 85, wind variable at 6. Here is the hazardous weather outlook. This hazardous weather outlook is for North and Central Georgia. For today and tonight, scattered showers and thunderstorms will be possible this afternoon and evening across Central Georgia. Severe weather is not expected, but a few storms could be strong with gusty winds, frequent lightning, and heavy rainfall. And now the extended outlook for the period Tuesday through Sunday. Daily thunderstorm chances will last continue through most of next week. A few storms could become strong to severe and bring the risk for heavy rainfall, gusty winds, and frequent lightning. Spotter information statement. Spotter activation will not be needed through tonight. Here is the official forecast from your National Weather Service for the Athens listening area. Tonight, mostly cloudy. Lows in the mid-60s. Northwest winds up to 10 miles an hour. Tuesday, mostly cloudy. A slight chance of showers in the morning, then a chance of showers and thunderstorms in the afternoon. Highs in the upper 70s. West winds 5 to 15 miles an hour. Chance of rain 40%. Tuesday night, a chance of showers and thunderstorms in the evening, then showers likely and a slight chance of thunderstorms after midnight. Lows in the mid-60s. Light southwest winds. Chance of rain 60%. Wednesday, partly sunny with a chance of showers. A chance of thunderstorms in the afternoon. Highs in the mid-80s. Southwest winds 10 to 15 miles an hour. Chance of rain 40%. Wednesday night, partly cloudy in the evening, then becoming mostly cloudy. A slight chance of thunderstorms in the evening. A slight chance of showers. Lows in the lower 70s. Southwest winds 5 to 10 miles an hour. And now the extended forecast. Thursday and Thursday night, showers with thunderstorms likely. Highs in the mid-80s. Lows around 70. Juneteenth and Friday night, showers with thunderstorms likely. Highs in the lower 80s. Lows in the mid-60s. Saturday and Saturday night, partly cloudy. A slight chance of showers. Highs in the mid-80s. Lows in the mid-60s. Sunday and Sunday night, partly cloudy. A slight chance of showers and thunderstorms. Highs in the upper 80s. Lows in the upper 60s. Monday and Monday night, partly cloudy. A chance of showers and thunderstorms. Highs in the upper 80s. Lows around 70. For more detailed weather, water, and climate information, please visit our website at weather.gov/Atlanta. The Athens climate summary for this evening, as of 4 p.m., June 15, 2026. Today's high temperature of 85 degrees.

recorded at 2:59 p.m. This high was 4 degrees below the normal high of 89. The record high is 99 degrees, which was last set in 2022. Today's low temperature of 69 degrees occurred at 6:05 a.m. This low was 2 degrees above the normal low of 67. The record low is 55 degrees, which was set in 1933. No precipitation fell today, which leaves the monthly total at 1.19 inches. This is 1.11 inches below the normal amount of 2.30 inches for June. The total precipitation for the year still stands at 20.01 inches, which is 2.18 inches below normal. There were no heating degree days today. This leaves the monthly total at zero. The yearly total since July 1st is 2,314. There were 12 cooling degree days today. This brings the monthly total to 165. The yearly total since January 1st is 556. Sunset tonight is at 8:46 p.m. Sunrise tomorrow is at 6:22 a.m. The current time is 5:13 p.m. Eastern Daylight Time. Here are the 5 p.m. weather observations from around the area. At Athens, it was partly sunny, the temperature was 83 degrees, dew point 63 degrees, relative humidity 50%, wind west at 8 miles an hour, pressure was 29.89 inches and steady. At Winder, it was partly sunny, the temperature was 81. At Greensboro, it was mostly cloudy and 84. Wind southwest at 7 gusting to 16. At Jefferson, it was partly sunny and 80, wind west at 8. At Monroe, it was partly sunny, the temperature was 81. At Albertton, it was mostly sunny and 85, wind west at 8. At Canyon, it was mostly sunny and 84, wind southwest at 8. At Clemson, it was mostly sunny and 85, wind variable at 6. Elsewhere across Georgia, at Atlanta it was cloudy and 79, wind northwest at 9. At Cartersville, it was partly sunny and 82, wind northwest at 6 gusting to 13. At Lawrenceville, it was partly sunny and 79, wind west at 8. At Macon, it was partly sunny and 85, wind northwest at 7. At Rome, it was partly sunny and 82, wind variable at 5. At Augusta, it was partly sunny and 86, wind west at 12. At Savannah, it was partly sunny and 91, wind northwest at 12. Elsewhere across the region, at Chattanooga, it was mostly sunny and 83, wind north at 10. At Asheville, the temperature was 75, wind variable at 7, gusting to 20. At Greenville-Spartanburg, it was cloudy and 85, wind variable at 6. Here is the hazardous weather outlook. This hazardous weather outlook is for North and Central Georgia. For today and tonight, scattered showers and thunderstorms will be possible this afternoon and evening across Central Georgia. Severe weather is not expected, but a few storms could be strong with gusty winds, frequent lightning, and heavy rainfall. And now the extended outlook for the period Tuesday through Sunday, daily thunderstorm chances will last continue through most of next week. A few storms could become strong to severe and bring the risk for heavy rainfall, gusty winds, and frequent lightning. Spotter information statement, spotter activation will not be needed through tonight. Here is the official forecast from your National Weather Service for the Athens listening area. Tonight, mostly cloudy. Lows in the mid-60s. Northwest winds up to 10 miles an hour. Tuesday, mostly cloudy. A slight chance of showers in the morning, then a chance of showers and thunderstorms in the afternoon. Highs in the upper 70s. West winds 5 to 15 miles an hour. Chance of rain 40%. Tuesday night, a chance of showers and thunderstorms in the evening, then showers likely and a slight chance of thunderstorms after midnight. Lows in the mid-60s. Light southwest winds. Chance of rain 60%.

Wednesday, partly sunny with a chance of showers. A chance of thunderstorms in the afternoon. Highs in the mid-80s. Southwest winds 10 to 15 miles an hour. Chance of rain 40%. Wednesday night, partly cloudy in the evening, then becoming mostly cloudy. A slight chance of thunderstorms in the evening. A slight chance of showers. Lows in the lower 70s. Southwest winds 5 to 10 miles an hour. And now the extended forecast. Thursday and Thursday night, showers with thunderstorms likely. Highs in the mid-80s. Lows around 70. Juneteenth and Friday night, showers with thunderstorms likely. Highs in the lower 80s. Lows in the mid-60s. Saturday and Saturday night, partly cloudy. A slight chance of showers. Highs in the mid-80s. Lows in the mid-60s. Sunday and Sunday night, partly cloudy. A slight chance of showers and thunderstorms. Highs in the upper 80s. Lows in the upper 60s. Monday and Monday night, partly cloudy. A chance of showers and thunderstorms. Highs in the upper 80s. Lows around 70. 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The current time is 5:18 p.m. Eastern Daylight Time. Here are the 5 p.m. weather observations from around the area. At Athens, it was partly sunny, the temperature was 83 degrees, dew point 63 degrees, relative humidity 50%, wind west at 8 miles an hour, pressure was 29.89 inches and steady. At Winder, it was partly sunny, the temperature was 81. At Greensboro, it was mostly cloudy and 84, wind southwest at 7 gusting to 16. At Jefferson, it was partly sunny and 80, wind west at 8. At Monroe, it was partly sunny, the temperature was 81. At Albertton, it was mostly sunny and 85, wind west at 8. At Canyon, it was mostly sunny and 84, wind southwest at 8. At Clemson, it was mostly sunny and 85, wind variable at 6. Elsewhere across Georgia, at Atlanta it was cloudy and 79, wind northwest at 9. At Cartersville, it was partly sunny and 82, wind northwest at 6 gusting to 13. At Lawrenceville, it was partly sunny and 79, wind west at 8. At Macon, it was partly sunny and 85, wind northwest at 7. At Rome, it was partly sunny and 82, wind variable at 5. At Augusta, it was partly sunny and 86, wind west at 12. At Savannah, it was partly sunny and 91, wind northwest at 12. Elsewhere across the region, at Chattanooga, it was mostly sunny and 83, wind north at 10. At Asheville, the temperature was 75, wind variable at 7, gusting to 20. At Greenville-Spartanburg, it was cloudy and 85, wind variable at 6. The Athens climate summary for this evening, as of 4 p.m., June 15, 2026. Today's high temperature of 85 degrees occurred at 2:59 p.m. This high was 4 degrees below the normal high of 89. The record high is 99 degrees, which was last set in 2022. Today's low temperature of 69 degrees occurred at 6:05 a.m. This low was 2 degrees above the normal low of 67. The record low is 55 degrees, which was set in 1933. No precipitation fell today, which leaves the monthly total at 1.19 inches. This is 1.11 inches below the normal amount of 2.30 inches for June. The total precipitation for the year still stands at 20.01 inches, which is 2.18 inches below normal. There were no heating degree days today. This leaves the monthly total at zero. The yearly total since July 1st is 2,314. There were 12 cooling degree days today. This brings the monthly total to 165. The yearly

Total since January 1st is 556. Sunset tonight is at 8:46 p.m. Sunrise tomorrow is at 6:22 a.m. Here is the hazardous weather outlook. This hazardous weather outlook is for North and Central Georgia. For today and tonight, scattered showers and thunderstorms will be possible this afternoon and evening across Central Georgia. Severe weather is not expected, but a few storms could be strong with gusty winds, frequent lightning, and heavy rainfall. And now the extended outlook for the period Tuesday through Sunday, daily thunderstorm chances will last continue through most of next week. A few storms could become strong to severe and bring the risk for heavy rainfall, gusty winds, and frequent lightning. Spotter information statement, spotter activation will not be needed through tonight. Here is the official forecast from your National Weather Service for the Athens listening area. Tonight, mostly cloudy. Lows in the mid-60s. Northwest winds up to 10 miles an hour. Tuesday, mostly cloudy. A slight chance of showers in the morning, then a chance of showers and thunderstorms in the afternoon. Highs in the upper 70s. West winds 5 to 15 miles an hour. Chance of rain 40%. Tuesday night, a chance of showers and thunderstorms in the evening, then showers likely and a slight chance of thunderstorms after midnight. Lows in the mid-60s. Light southwest winds. Chance of rain 60%. Wednesday, partly sunny with a chance of showers. A chance of thunderstorms in the afternoon. Highs in the mid-80s. Southwest winds 10 to 15 miles an hour. Chance of rain 40%. Wednesday night, partly cloudy in the evening, then becoming mostly cloudy. A slight chance of thunderstorms in the evening. A slight chance of showers. Lows in the lower 70s. Southwest winds 5 to 10 miles an hour. And now the extended forecast. Thursday and Thursday night, showers with thunderstorms likely. Highs in the mid-80s. Lows around 70. Juneteenth and Friday night, showers with thunderstorms likely. Highs in the lower 80s. Lows in the mid-60s. Saturday and Saturday night, partly cloudy. A slight chance of showers. Highs in the mid-80s. Lows in the mid-60s. Sunday and Sunday night, partly cloudy. A slight chance of showers and thunderstorms. Highs in the upper 80s. Lows in the upper 60s. Monday and Monday night, partly cloudy. A chance of showers and thunderstorms. Highs in the upper 80s. Lows around 70. 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The current time is 5:25 p.m. Eastern Daylight Time. Here are the 5 p.m. weather observations from around the area. At Athens, it was partly sunny, the temperature was 83 degrees, dew point 63 degrees, relative humidity 50%, wind west at 8 miles an hour, pressure was 29.89 inches and steady. At Winder, it was partly sunny, the temperature was 81. At Greensboro, it was mostly cloudy and 84. Wind southwest at 7 gusting to 16. At Jefferson, it was partly sunny and 80, wind west at 8. At Monroe, it was partly sunny, the temperature was 81. At Albertton, it was mostly sunny and 85, wind west at 8. At Canyon, it was mostly sunny and 84, wind southwest at 8. At Clemson, it was mostly sunny and 85, wind variable at 6. Elsewhere across Georgia, at Atlanta it was cloudy and 79, wind northwest at 9. At Cartersville, it was partly sunny and 82, wind northwest at 6 gusting to 13. At Lawrenceville, it was partly sunny and 79, wind west at 8. At Macon, it was partly sunny and 85, wind northwest at 7. At Rome, it was partly sunny and 82, wind variable at 5.
At Augusta, it was partly sunny and 86, wind west at 12. At Savannah, it was partly sunny and 91, wind northwest at 12. Elsewhere across the region, at Chattanooga, it was mostly sunny and 83, wind north at 10. At Asheville, the temperature was 75, wind variable at 7, gusting to 20. At Greenville-Spartanburg, it was cloudy and 85, wind variable at 6. Here is the hazardous weather outlook. This hazardous weather outlook is for North and Central Georgia. For today and tonight, scattered showers and thunderstorms will be possible this afternoon and evening across Central Georgia. Severe weather is not expected, but a few storms could be strong with gusty winds, frequent lightning, and heavy rainfall. And now the extended outlook for the period Tuesday through Sunday, daily thunderstorm chances will last continue through most of next week. A few storms could become strong to severe and bring the risk for heavy rainfall, gusty winds, and frequent lightning. Spotter information statement, spotter activation will not be needed through tonight. Here is the official forecast from your National Weather Service for the Athens listening area. Tonight, mostly cloudy. Lows in the mid-60s. Northwest winds up to 10 miles an hour. Tuesday, mostly cloudy. A slight chance of showers in the morning, then a chance of showers and thunderstorms in the afternoon. Highs in the upper 70s. West winds 5 to 15 miles an hour. Chance of rain 40%. Tuesday night, a chance of showers and thunderstorms in the evening, then showers likely and a slight chance of thunderstorms after midnight. Lows in the mid-60s. Light southwest winds. Chance of rain 60%. Wednesday, partly sunny with a chance of showers. A chance of thunderstorms in the afternoon. Highs in the mid-80s. Southwest winds 10 to 15 miles an hour. Chance of rain 40%. Wednesday night, partly cloudy in the evening, then becoming mostly cloudy. A slight chance of thunderstorms in the evening. A slight chance of showers. Lows in the lower 70s. Southwest winds 5 to 10 miles an hour. And now the extended forecast. Thursday and Thursday night, showers with thunderstorms likely. Highs in the mid-80s. Lows around 70. Juneteenth and Friday night, showers with thunderstorms likely. Highs in the lower 80s. Lows in the mid-60s. Saturday and Saturday night, partly cloudy. A slight chance of showers. Highs in the mid-80s. Lows in the mid-60s. Sunday and Sunday night, partly cloudy. A slight chance of showers and thunderstorms. Highs in the upper 80s. Lows in the upper 60s. Monday and Monday night, partly cloudy. A chance of showers and thunderstorms. Highs in the upper 80s. Lows around 70. For more detailed weather, water, and climate information, please visit our website at weather.gov/Atlanta. The Athens climate summary for this evening, as of 4 p.m., June 15, 2026. Today's high temperature of 85 degrees occurred at 2:59 p.m. This high was 4 degrees below the normal high of 89. The record high is 99 degrees, which was last set in 2022. Today's low temperature of 69 degrees occurred at 6:05 a.m. This low was 2 degrees above the normal low of 67. The record low is 55 degrees, which was set in 1933. No precipitation fell today, which leaves the monthly total at 1.19 inches. This is 1.11 inches below the normal amount of 2.30 inches for June. The total precipitation for the year still stands at 20.01 inches, which is 2.18 inches below normal. There were no heating degree days today. This leaves the monthly total at zero. The yearly total since July 1st is 2,314. There were 12 cooling degree days today. This brings the monthly total to 165.
The yearly total since January 1st is 550.

56. Sunset tonight is at 8:46 p.m. Sunrise tomorrow is at 6:22 a.m. The current time is 5:32 p.m. Eastern Daylight Time. Here are the 5 p.m. weather observations from around the area. At Athens, it was partly sunny. The temperature was 83 degrees, dew point 63 degrees, relative humidity 50%, wind west at 8 miles an hour, pressure was 29.89 inches and steady. At Winder, it was partly sunny, the temperature was 81. At Greensboro, it was mostly cloudy and 84, wind southwest at 7 gusting to 16. At Jefferson, it was partly sunny and 80, wind west at 8. At Monroe, it was partly sunny, the temperature was 81, gusting to 16. At Jefferson, it was partly sunny and 80, wind west at 8. At Monroe, it was partly sunny, the temperature was 81. At Albertton, it was mostly sunny and 85, wind west at 8. At Canyon, it was mostly sunny and 84, wind southwest at 8. At Clemson, it was mostly sunny and 85, wind variable at 6. Elsewhere across Georgia, at Atlanta it was cloudy and 79, wind northwest at 9. At Cartersville, it was partly sunny and 82, wind northwest at 6 gusting to 13. At Lawrenceville, it was partly sunny and 79, wind west at 8. At Macon, it was partly sunny and 85, wind northwest at 7. At Rome, it was partly sunny and 82, wind variable at 5. At Augusta, it was partly sunny and 86, wind west at 12. At Savannah, it was partly sunny and 91, wind northwest at 12. Elsewhere across the region, at Chattanooga, it was mostly sunny and 83, wind north at 10. At Asheville, the temperature was 75, wind variable at 7, gusting to 20. At Greenville-Spartanburg, it was cloudy and 85, wind variable at 6. Here is the hazardous weather outlook. This hazardous weather outlook is for North and Central Georgia. For today and tonight, scattered showers and thunderstorms will be possible this afternoon and evening across Central Georgia. Severe weather is not expected, but a few storms could be strong with gusty winds, frequent lightning, and heavy rainfall. And now the extended outlook for the period Tuesday through Sunday, daily thunderstorm chances will last continue through most of next week. A few storms could become strong to severe and bring the risk for heavy rainfall, gusty winds, and frequent lightning. Spotter information statement, spotter activation will not be needed through tonight. Here is the official forecast from your National Weather Service for the Athens listening area. Tonight, mostly cloudy. Lows in the mid-60s. Northwest winds up to 10 miles an hour. Tuesday, mostly cloudy. A slight chance of showers in the morning, then a chance of showers and thunderstorms in the afternoon. Highs in the upper 70s. West winds 5 to 15 miles an hour. Chance of rain 40%. Tuesday night, a chance of showers and thunderstorms in the evening, then showers likely and a slight chance of thunderstorms after midnight. Lows in the mid-60s. Light southwest winds. Chance of rain 60%. Wednesday, partly sunny with a chance of showers. A chance of thunderstorms in the afternoon. Highs in the mid-80s. Southwest winds 10 to 15 miles an hour. Chance of rain 40%. Wednesday night, partly cloudy in the evening, then becoming mostly cloudy. A slight chance of thunderstorms in the evening. A slight chance of showers. Lows in the lower 70s. Southwest winds 5 to 10 miles an hour. And now the extended forecast. Thursday and Thursday night, showers with thunderstorms likely. Highs in the mid-80s. Lows around 70. Juneteenth and Friday night, showers with thunderstorms likely. Highs in the lower 80s. Lows in the mid-60s. Saturday and Saturday night, partly cloudy.

Athens. It was partly sunny. The temperature was 83 degrees. Dew point 63 degrees. Relative humidity 50%. Wind west at 8 miles an hour. Pressure was 29.89 inches and steady. At Winder, it was partly sunny. The temperature was 81. At Greensboro, it was mostly cloudy and 84. Wind southwest at 7 gusting to 16. At Jefferson, it was partly sunny and 80. Wind west at 8. At Monroe, it was partly sunny. The temperature was 81. At Alberton, it was mostly sunny and 85. Wind west at 8. At Canyon, it was mostly sunny and 84. Wind southwest at 8. At Clemson, it was mostly sunny and 85. Wind variable at 6. Elsewhere across Georgia, at Atlanta it was cloudy and 79, wind northwest at 9. At Cartersville, it was partly sunny and 82, wind northwest at 6 gusting to 13. At Lawrenceville, it was partly sunny and 79, wind west at 8. At Macon, it was partly sunny and 85, wind northwest at 7. At Rome, it was partly sunny and 82, wind variable at 5. At Augusta, it was partly sunny and 86, wind west at 12. At Savannah, it was partly sunny and 91, wind northwest at 12. Elsewhere across the region, at Chattanooga, it was mostly sunny and 83, wind north at 10. At Asheville, the temperature was 75, wind variable at 7, gusting to 20. At Greenville-Spartanburg, it was cloudy and 85, wind variable at 6. Here is the hazardous weather outlook. This hazardous weather outlook is for North and Central Georgia. For today and tonight, scattered showers and thunderstorms will be possible this afternoon and evening across Central Georgia. Severe weather is not expected, but a few storms could be strong with gusty winds, frequent lightning, and heavy rainfall. And now the extended outlook for the period Tuesday through Sunday. Daily thunderstorm chances will last continue through most of next week. A few storms could become strong to severe and bring the risk for heavy rainfall, gusty winds, and frequent lightning. Spotter information statement. Spotter activation will not be needed through tonight. The Athens climate summary for this evening, as of 4 p.m., June 15, 2026. Today's high temperature of 85 degrees occurred at 2:59 p.m. This high was 4 degrees below the normal high of 89. The record high is 99 degrees, which was last set in 2022. Today's low temperature of 69 degrees occurred at 6:05 a.m. This low was 2 degrees above the normal low of 67. The record low is 55 degrees, which was set in 1933. No precipitation fell today, which leaves the monthly total at 1.19 inches. This is 1.11 inches below the normal amount of 2.30 inches for June. The total precipitation for the year still stands at 20.01 inches, which is 2.18 inches below normal. There were no heating degree days today. This leaves the monthly total at zero. The yearly total since July 1st is 2,314. There were 12 cooling degree days today. This brings the monthly total to 165. The yearly total since January 1st is 556. Sunset tonight is at 8:46 p.m. Sunrise tomorrow is at 6:22 a.m. You are listening to NOAA Weather Radio Station, WXK 56, originating from the National Weather Service office in Peachtree City, and transmitting from Athens on a frequency of 162.4 MHz. 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

Here is the official forecast from your National Weather Service for the Athens listening area. Tonight, mostly cloudy. Lows in the mid-60s. Northwest winds up to 10 miles an hour. Tuesday, mostly cloudy. A slight chance of showers in the morning, then a chance of showers and thunderstorms in the afternoon. Highs in the upper 70s. West winds 5 to 15 miles an hour. Chance of rain 40%. Tuesday night, a chance of showers and thunderstorms in the evening, then showers likely and a slight chance of thunderstorms after midnight. Lows in the mid-60s. Light southwest winds. Chance of rain 60%. Wednesday, partly sunny with a chance of showers. A chance of thunderstorms in the afternoon. Highs in the mid-80s. Southwest winds 10 to 15 miles an hour. Chance of rain 40%. Wednesday night, partly cloudy in the evening, then becoming mostly cloudy. A slight chance of thunderstorms in the evening. A slight chance of showers. Lows in the lower 70s. Southwest winds 5 to 10 miles an hour. And now the extended forecast. Thursday and Thursday night, showers with thunderstorms likely. Highs in the mid-80s. Lows around 70. Juneteenth and Friday night, showers with thunderstorms likely. Highs in the lower 80s. Lows in the mid-60s. Saturday and Saturday night, partly cloudy. A slight chance of showers. Highs in the mid-80s. Lows in the mid-60s. Sunday and Sunday night, partly cloudy. A slight chance of showers and thunderstorms. Highs in the upper 80s. Lows in the upper 60s. Monday and Monday night, partly cloudy. A chance of showers and thunderstorms. Highs in the upper 80s. Lows around 70. 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The current time is 5:45 p.m. Eastern Daylight Time. Here are the 5 p.m. weather observations from around the area. At Athens, it was partly sunny, the temperature was 83 degrees, dew point 63 degrees, relative humidity 50%, wind west at 8 miles an hour, pressure was 29.89 inches and steady. At Winder, it was partly sunny, the temperature was 81. At Greensboro, it was mostly cloudy and 84, wind southwest at 7 gusting to 16. At Jefferson, it was partly sunny and 80, wind west at 8. At Monroe, it was partly sunny, the temperature was 81. At Albertton, it was mostly sunny and 85, wind west at 8. At Canyon, it was mostly sunny and 84, wind southwest at 8. At Clemson, it was mostly sunny and 85, wind variable at 6. Elsewhere across Georgia, at Atlanta it was cloudy and 79, wind northwest at 9. At Cartersville, it was partly sunny and 82, wind northwest at 6 gusting to 13. At Lawrenceville, it was partly sunny and 79, wind west at 8. At Macon, it was partly sunny and 85, wind northwest at 7. At Rome, it was partly sunny and 82, wind variable at 5. At Augusta, it was partly sunny and 86, wind west at 12. At Savannah, it was partly sunny and 91, wind northwest at 12. Elsewhere across the region, at Chattanooga, it was mostly sunny and 83, wind north at 10. At Asheville, the temperature was 75, wind variable at 7, gusting to 20. At Greenville-Spartanburg, it was cloudy and 85, wind variable at 6. Here is the hazardous weather outlook. This hazardous weather outlook is for North and Central Georgia. For today and tonight, scattered showers and thunderstorms will be possible this afternoon and evening across Central Georgia. Severe weather is not expected, but a few storms could be strong with gusty winds, frequent lightning, and heavy rainfall. And now the extended outlook for the period Tuesday through Sunday.

daily thunderstorm chances will last continue through most of next week. A few storms could become strong to severe and bring the risk for heavy rainfall, gusty winds, and frequent lightning. Spotter information statement. Spotter activation will not be needed through tonight. Here is the official forecast from your National Weather Service for the Athens listening area. Tonight, mostly cloudy. Lows in the mid-60s. Northwest winds up to 10 miles an hour. Tuesday, mostly cloudy. A slight chance of showers in the morning, then a chance of showers and thunderstorms in the afternoon. Highs in the upper 70s. West winds 5 to 15 miles an hour. Chance of rain 40%. Tuesday night, a chance of showers and thunderstorms in the evening, then showers likely and a slight chance of thunderstorms after midnight. Lows in the mid-60s. Light southwest winds. Chance of rain 60%. Wednesday, partly sunny with a chance of showers. A chance of thunderstorms in the afternoon. Highs in the mid-80s. Southwest winds 10 to 15 miles an hour. Chance of rain 40%. Wednesday night, partly cloudy in the evening, then becoming mostly cloudy. A slight chance of thunderstorms in the evening. A slight chance of showers. Lows in the lower 70s. Southwest winds 5 to 10 miles an hour. And now the extended forecast. Thursday and Thursday night, showers with thunderstorms likely. Highs in the mid-80s. Lows around 70. Juneteenth and Friday night, showers with thunderstorms likely. Highs in the lower 80s. Lows in the mid-60s. Saturday and Saturday night, partly cloudy. A slight chance of showers. Highs in the mid-80s. Lows in the mid-60s. Sunday and Sunday night, partly cloudy. A slight chance of showers and thunderstorms. Highs in the upper 80s. Lows in the upper 60s. Monday and Monday night, partly cloudy. A chance of showers and thunderstorms. Highs in the upper 80s. Lows around 70. For more detailed weather, water, and climate information, please visit our website at weather.gov/Atlanta. The Athens climate summary for this evening, as of 4 p.m., June 15, 2026. Today's high temperature of 85 degrees occurred at 2:59 p.m. This high was 4 degrees below the normal high of 89. The record high is 99 degrees, which was last set in 2022. Today's low temperature of 69 degrees occurred at 6:05 a.m. This low was 2 degrees above the normal low of 67. The record low is 55 degrees, which was set in 1933. No precipitation fell today, which leaves the monthly total at 1.19 inches. This is 1.11 inches below the normal amount of 2.30 inches for June. The total precipitation for the year still stands at 20.01 inches, which is 2.18 inches below normal. There were no heating degree days today. This leaves the monthly total at zero. The yearly total since July 1st is 2,314. There were 12 cooling degree days today. This brings the monthly total to 165. The yearly total since January 1st is 556. Sunset tonight is at 8:46 p.m. Sunrise tomorrow is at 6:22 a.m. The current time is 5:52 p.m. Eastern Daylight Time. Here are the 5 p.m. weather observations from around the area. At Athens, it was partly sunny. The temperature was 83 degrees, dew point 63 degrees, relative humidity 50%, wind west at 8 miles an hour, pressure was 29.89 inches and steady. At Winder, it was partly sunny, the temperature was 81. At Greensboro, it was mostly cloudy and 84, wind southwest at 7 gusting to 16. At Jefferson, it was partly sunny and 80, wind west at 8. At Monroe, it was partly sunny, the temperature was 81. At Elbert,

sun. It was mostly sunny and 85. Wind west at 8. Ebb Canyon. It was mostly sunny and 84. Wind southwest at 8. At Clemson, it was mostly sunny and 85, wind variable at 6. Elsewhere across Georgia, at Atlanta it was cloudy and 79, wind northwest at 9. At Cartersville, it was partly sunny and 82, wind northwest at 6 gusting to 13. At Lawrenceville, it was partly sunny and 79, wind west at 8. At Macon, it was partly sunny and 85, wind northwest at 7. At Rome, it was partly sunny and 82, wind variable at 5. At Augusta, it was partly sunny and 86, wind west at 12. At Savannah, it was partly sunny and 91, wind northwest at 12. Elsewhere across the region, at Chattanooga, it was mostly sunny and 83, wind north at 10. At Asheville, the temperature was 75, wind variable at 7, gusting to 20. At Greenville-Spartanburg, it was cloudy and 85, wind variable at 6. Here is the hazardous weather outlook. This hazardous weather outlook is for North and Central Georgia. For today and tonight, scattered showers and thunderstorms will be possible this afternoon and evening across Central Georgia. Severe weather is not expected, but a few storms could be strong with gusty winds, frequent lightning, and heavy rainfall. And now the extended outlook for the period Tuesday through Sunday. Daily thunderstorm chances will last continue through most of next week. A few storms could become strong to severe and bring the risk for heavy rainfall, gusty winds, and frequent lightning. Spotter information statement. Spotter activation will not be needed through tonight. Here is the official forecast from your National Weather Service for the Athens listening area. Tonight, mostly cloudy. Lows in the mid-60s. Northwest winds up to 10 miles an hour. Tuesday, mostly cloudy. A slight chance of showers in the morning, then a chance of showers and thunderstorms in the afternoon. Highs in the upper 70s. West winds 5 to 15 miles an hour. Chance of rain 40%. Tuesday night, a chance of showers and thunderstorms in the evening, then showers likely and a slight chance of thunderstorms after midnight. Lows in the mid-60s. Light southwest winds. Chance of rain 60%. Wednesday, partly sunny with a chance of showers. A chance of thunderstorms in the afternoon. Highs in the mid-80s. Southwest winds 10 to 15 miles an hour. Chance of rain 40%. Wednesday night, partly cloudy in the evening, then becoming mostly cloudy. A slight chance of thunderstorms in the evening. A slight chance of showers. Lows in the lower 70s. Southwest winds 5 to 10 miles an hour. And now the extended forecast. Thursday and Thursday night, showers with thunderstorms likely. Highs in the mid-80s. Lows around 70. Juneteenth and Friday night, showers with thunderstorms likely. Highs in the lower 80s. Lows in the mid-60s. Saturday and Saturday night, partly cloudy. A slight chance of showers. Highs in the mid-80s. Lows in the mid-60s. Sunday and Sunday night, partly cloudy. A slight chance of showers and thunderstorms. Highs in the upper 80s. Lows in the upper 60s. Monday and Monday night, partly cloudy. A chance of showers and thunderstorms. Highs in the upper 80s. Lows around 70. For more detailed weather, water, and climate information, please visit our website at weather.gov/Atlanta. The current time is 5:57 p.m. Eastern Daylight Time. Here are the 5 p.m. weather observations from around the area. At Athens, it was partly sunny, the temperature was 83 degrees, dew point 63 degrees, relative humidity 50%, wind west at 8 miles an hour, pressure was 29.89 inches and steady. At Winder, it was partly sunny, the temperature was 81,

at Greensboro, it was mostly cloudy and 84. Wind southwest at 7 gusting to 16. At Jefferson, it was partly sunny and 80. Wind west at 8. At Monroe, it was partly sunny. The temperature was 81. At Alberton, it was mostly sunny and 85. Wind west at 8. At Canyon, it was mostly sunny and 84. Wind southwest at 8. At Clemson, it was mostly sunny and 85. Wind variable at 6. Elsewhere across Georgia, at Atlanta it was cloudy and 79. Wind northwest at 9. At Cartersville, it was partly sunny and 82. Wind northwest at 6 gusting to 13. At Lawrenceville, it was partly sunny and 79. Wind west at 8. At Macon, it was partly sunny and 85. Wind northwest at 7. At Rome, it was partly sunny and 82. Wind variable at 5. At Augusta, it was partly sunny and 86. Wind west at 12. At Savannah, it was partly sunny and 91. Wind northwest at 12. Elsewhere across the region, at Chattanooga, it was mostly sunny and 83. Wind north at 10. At Asheville, the temperature was 75, wind variable at 7, gusting to 20. At Greenville-Spartanburg, it was cloudy and 85, wind variable at 6. Here is the hazardous weather outlook. This hazardous weather outlook is for North and Central Georgia. For today and tonight, scattered showers and thunderstorms will be possible this afternoon and evening across Central Georgia. Severe weather is not expected, but a few storms could be strong with gusty winds, frequent lightning, and heavy rainfall. And now the extended outlook for the period Tuesday through Sunday. Daily thunderstorm chances will last continue through most of next week. A few storms could become strong to severe and bring the risk for heavy rainfall, gusty winds, and frequent lightning. Spotter information statement. Spotter activation will not be needed through tonight. The Athens climate summary for this evening, as of 4 p.m., June 15, 2026. Today's high temperature of 85 degrees occurred at 2:59 p.m. This high was 4 degrees below the normal high of 89. The record high is 99 degrees, which was last set in 2022. Today's low temperature of 69 degrees occurred at 6:05 a.m. This low was 2 degrees above the normal low of 67. The record low is 55 degrees, which was set in 1933. No precipitation fell today, which leaves the monthly total at 1.19 inches. This is 1.11 inches below the normal amount of 2.30 inches for June. The total precipitation for the year still stands at 20.01 inches, which is 2.18 inches below normal. There were no heating degree days today. This leaves the monthly total at zero. The yearly total since July 1st is 2,314. There were 12 cooling degree days today. This brings the monthly total to 165. The yearly total since January 1st is 556. Sunset tonight is at 8:46 p.m. Sunrise tomorrow is at 6:22 a.m. Here is the official forecast from your National Weather Service for the Athens listening area. Tonight, mostly cloudy. Lows in the mid-60s. Northwest winds up to 10 miles an hour. Tuesday, mostly cloudy. A slight chance of showers in the morning, then a chance of showers and thunderstorms in the afternoon. Highs in the upper 70s. West winds 5 to 15 miles an hour. Chance of rain 40%. Tuesday night, a chance of showers and thunderstorms in the evening, then showers likely and a slight chance of thunderstorms after midnight. Lows in the mid-60s. Light southwest winds. Chance of rain 60%. Wednesday, partly sunny with a chance of showers. A chance of thunderstorms in the afternoon. Highs in the mid-80s. Southwest winds 10 to 15 miles an hour. Chance of rain 40%. Wednesday night, partly cloudy in the evening, then becoming mostly cloudy.

cloudy. A slight chance of thunderstorms in the evening. A slight chance of showers. Lows in the lower 70s. Southwest winds 5 to 10 miles an hour. And now the extended forecast. Thursday and Thursday night, showers with thunderstorms likely. Highs in the mid-80s. Lows around 70. Juneteenth and Friday night, showers with thunderstorms likely. Highs in the lower 80s. Lows in the mid-60s. Saturday and Saturday night, partly cloudy. A slight chance of showers. Highs in the mid-80s. Lows in the mid-60s. Sunday and Sunday night, partly cloudy. A slight chance of showers and thunderstorms. Highs in the upper 80s. Lows in the upper 60s. Monday and Monday night, partly cloudy. A chance of showers and thunderstorms. Highs in the upper 80s. Lows around 70. For more detailed weather, water, and climate information, please visit our website at weather.gov/Atlanta. The current time is 6:04 p.m. Eastern Daylight Time. Here are the 5 p.m. weather observations from around the area. At Athens, it was partly sunny, the temperature was 83 degrees, dew point 63 degrees, relative humidity 50%, wind west at 8 miles an hour, pressure was 29.89 inches and steady. At Winder, it was partly sunny, the temperature was 81. At Greensboro, it was mostly cloudy and 84, wind southwest at 7 gusting to 16. At Jefferson, it was partly sunny and 80, wind west at 8. At Monroe, it was partly sunny, the temperature was 81. At Albertton, it was mostly sunny and 85, wind west at 8. At Canyon, it was mostly sunny and 84, wind southwest at 8. At Clemson, it was mostly sunny and 85, wind variable at 6. Elsewhere across Georgia, at Atlanta it was cloudy and 79, wind northwest at 9. At Cartersville, it was partly sunny and 82, wind northwest at 6 gusting to 13. At Lawrenceville, it was partly sunny and 79, wind west at 8. At Macon, it was partly sunny and 85, wind northwest at 7. At Rome, it was partly sunny and 82, wind variable at 5. At Augusta, it was partly sunny and 86, wind west at 12. At Savannah, it was partly sunny and 91, wind northwest at 12. Elsewhere across the region, at Chattanooga, it was mostly sunny and 83, wind north at 10. At Asheville, the temperature was 75, wind variable at 7, gusting to 20. At Greenville-Spartanburg, it was cloudy and 85, wind variable at 6. Here are the 6 p.m. weather observations from around the area. At Athens, it was partly sunny, the temperature was 82 degrees, dew point 64 degrees, relative humidity 54%, wind west at 6 miles an hour, pressure was 29.90 inches and rising. At Winder, it was partly sunny, the temperature was 79. At Greensboro, it was mostly cloudy and 81, wind variable at 5. At Jefferson, it was partly sunny and 80, wind west at 7. At Monroe, it was partly sunny, the temperature was 80. At Albertton, it was mostly sunny and 83, wind west at 7. At Canyon, it was mostly sunny and 83, wind southwest at 8. At Clemson, it was mostly sunny and 83, wind variable at 3. Elsewhere across Georgia, at Atlanta it was cloudy and 78, wind west at 9. At Cartersville, it was partly sunny and 81, wind variable at 6. At Lawrenceville, it was partly sunny and 79, wind west at 8. At Macon, it was partly sunny and 84, wind west at 9. At Rome, it was partly sunny and 81, wind northwest at 3. At Augusta, it was partly sunny and 85, wind west at 12. At Savannah, it was partly sunny and 90, wind west

9. Elsewhere across the region, at Chattanooga, it was sunny and 83, wind north at 7. At Asheville, it was mostly sunny and 75, wind north at 13 gusting to 24. At Greenville Spartanburg, it was mostly sunny and 85, wind variable at 7. Here is the hazardous weather outlook. This hazardous weather outlook is for North and Central Georgia. For today and tonight, scattered showers and thunderstorms will be possible this afternoon and evening across Central Georgia. Severe weather is not expected, but a few storms could be strong with gusty winds, frequent lightning, and heavy rainfall. And now the extended outlook for the period Tuesday through Sunday, daily thunderstorm chances will last continue through most of next week. A few storms could become strong to severe and bring the risk for heavy rainfall, gusty winds, and frequent lightning. Spotter information statement, spotter activation will not be needed through tonight. Here is the official forecast from your National Weather Service for the Athens listening area. Tonight, mostly cloudy. Lows in the mid-60s. Northwest winds up to 10 miles an hour. Tuesday, mostly cloudy. A slight chance of showers in the morning, then a chance of showers and thunderstorms in the afternoon. Highs in the upper 70s. West winds 5 to 15 miles an hour. Chance of rain 40%. Tuesday night, a chance of showers and thunderstorms in the evening, then showers likely and a slight chance of thunderstorms after midnight. Lows in the mid-60s. Light southwest winds. Chance of rain 60%. Wednesday, partly sunny with a chance of showers. A chance of thunderstorms in the afternoon. Highs in the mid-80s. Southwest winds 10 to 15 miles an hour. Chance of rain 40%. Wednesday night, partly cloudy in the evening, then becoming mostly cloudy. A slight chance of thunderstorms in the evening. A slight chance of showers. Lows in the lower 70s. Southwest winds 5 to 10 miles an hour. And now the extended forecast. Thursday and Thursday night, showers with thunderstorms likely. Highs in the mid-80s. Lows around 70. Juneteenth and Friday night, showers with thunderstorms likely. Highs in the lower 80s. Lows in the mid-60s. Saturday and Saturday night, partly cloudy. A slight chance of showers. Highs in the mid-80s. Lows in the mid-60s. Sunday and Sunday night, partly cloudy. A slight chance of showers and thunderstorms. Highs in the upper 80s. Lows in the upper 60s. Monday and Monday night, partly cloudy. A chance of showers and thunderstorms. Highs in the upper 80s. Lows around 70. For more detailed weather, water, and climate information, please visit our website at weather.gov/Atlanta. The Athens climate summary for this evening, as of 4 p.m., June 15, 2026. Today's high temperature of 85 degrees occurred at 2:59 p.m. This high was 4 degrees below the normal high of 89. The record high is 99 degrees, which was last set in 2022. Today's low temperature of 69 degrees occurred at 6:05 a.m. This low was 2 degrees above the normal low of 67. The record low is 55 degrees, which was set in 1933. No precipitation fell today, which leaves the monthly total at 1.19 inches. This is 1.11 inches below the normal amount of 2.30 inches for June. The total precipitation for the year still stands at 20.01 inches, which is 2.18 inches below normal. There were no heating degree days today. This leaves the monthly total at zero. The yearly total since July 1st is 2,314. There were 12 cooling degree days today. This brings the monthly total to 165. The yearly total since January 1st is 556. Sunset tonight is at 8:46 p.m. Sunrise tomorrow is at 6:22 a.m.

a.m. The current time is 6:12 p.m. Eastern Daylight Time. Here are the 6 p.m. weather observations from around the area. At Athens, it was partly sunny. The temperature was 82 degrees, dew point 64 degrees, relative humidity 54%, wind west at 6 miles an hour, pressure was 29.90 inches and rising. At Winder, it was partly sunny. The temperature was 79. At Greensboro, it was cloudy and 81, wind variable at 5. At Jefferson, it was partly sunny and 80, wind west at 7. At Monroe, it was cloudy, the temperature was 80. At Alberton, it was partly sunny and 83, wind west at 7. At Canyon, it was mostly sunny and 83, wind southwest at 8. At Clemson, it was sunny and 83, wind variable at 3. Elsewhere across Georgia, at Atlanta it was cloudy and 78, wind west at 9. At Cartersville, it was cloudy and 81, wind variable at 6. At Lawrenceville, it was partly sunny and 79, wind west at 8. At Macon, it was partly sunny and 84, wind west at 9. At Rome, it was partly sunny and 81, wind northwest at 3. At Augusta, it was cloudy and 85, wind west at 12. At Savannah, it was partly sunny and 90, wind west at 9. Elsewhere across the region, at Chattanooga, it was mostly sunny and 83, wind north at 7. At Asheville, it was sunny and 75, wind north at 13 gusting to 24. At Greenville-Spartanburg, it was sunny and 85, wind variable at 7. Here is the hazardous weather outlook. This hazardous weather outlook is for North and Central Georgia. For today and tonight, scattered showers and thunderstorms will be possible this afternoon and evening across Central Georgia. Severe weather is not expected, but a few storms could be strong with gusty winds, frequent lightning, and heavy rainfall. And now the extended outlook for the period Tuesday through Sunday, daily thunderstorm chances will last continue through most of next week. A few storms could become strong to severe and bring the risk for heavy rainfall, gusty winds, and frequent lightning. Spotter information statement, spotter activation will not be needed through tonight. Here is the official forecast from your National Weather Service for the Athens listening area. Tonight, mostly cloudy. Lows in the mid-60s. Northwest winds up to 10 miles an hour. Tuesday, mostly cloudy. A slight chance of showers in the morning, then a chance of showers and thunderstorms in the afternoon. Highs in the upper 70s. West winds 5 to 15 miles an hour. Chance of rain 40%. Tuesday night, a chance of showers and thunderstorms in the evening, then showers likely and a slight chance of thunderstorms after midnight. Lows in the mid-60s. Light southwest winds. Chance of rain 60%. Wednesday, partly sunny with a chance of showers. A chance of thunderstorms in the afternoon. Highs in the mid-80s. Southwest winds 10 to 15 miles an hour. Chance of rain 40%. Wednesday night, partly cloudy in the evening, then becoming mostly cloudy. A slight chance of thunderstorms in the evening. A slight chance of showers. Lows in the lower 70s. Southwest winds 5 to 10 miles an hour. And now the extended forecast. Thursday and Thursday night, showers with thunderstorms likely. Highs in the mid-80s. Lows around 70. Juneteenth and Friday night, showers with thunderstorms likely. Highs in the lower 80s. Lows in the mid-60s. Saturday and Saturday night, partly cloudy. A slight chance of showers. Highs in the mid-80s. Lows in the mid-60s. Sunday and Sunday night, partly cloudy. A slight chance of showers and thunderstorms. Highs in the upper 80s. Lows in the upper 60s. Monday and Monday night, partly cloudy. A chance of showers and thunderstorms.

highs in the upper 80s, lows around 70. 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The current time is 6:18 p.m. Eastern Daylight Time. Here are the 6 p.m. weather observations from around the area. At Athens, it was partly sunny. The temperature was 82 degrees, dew point 64 degrees, relative humidity 54%, wind west at 6 miles an hour, pressure was 29.90 inches and rising. At Winder, it was partly sunny. The temperature was 79. At Greensboro, it was cloudy and 81, wind variable at 5. At Jefferson, it was partly sunny and 80, wind west at 7. At Monroe, it was cloudy, the temperature was 80. At Alberton, it was partly sunny and 83, wind west at 7. At Canyon, it was mostly sunny and 83, wind southwest at 8. At Clemson, it was sunny and 83, wind variable at 3. Elsewhere across Georgia, at Atlanta it was cloudy and 78, wind west at 9. At Cartersville, it was cloudy and 81, wind variable at 6. At Lawrenceville, it was partly sunny and 79, wind west at 8. At Macon, it was partly sunny and 84, wind west at 9. At Rome, it was partly sunny and 81, wind northwest at 3. At Augusta, it was cloudy and 85, wind west at 12. At Savannah, it was partly sunny and 90, wind west at 9. Elsewhere across the region, at Chattanooga, it was mostly sunny and 83, wind north at 7. At Asheville, it was sunny and 75, wind north at 13 gusting to 24. At Greenville-Spartanburg, it was sunny and 85, wind variable at 7. The Athens climate summary for this evening, as of 4 p.m., June 15, 2026. Today's high temperature of 85 degrees occurred at 2:59 p.m. This high was 4 degrees below the normal high of 89. The record high is 99 degrees, which was last set in 2022. Today's low temperature of 69 degrees occurred at 6:05 a.m. This low was 2 degrees above the normal low of 67. The record low is 55 degrees, which was set in 1933. No precipitation fell today, which leaves the monthly total at 1.19 inches. This is 1.11 inches below the normal amount of 2.30 inches for June. The total precipitation for the year still stands at 20.01 inches, which is 2.18 inches below normal. There were no heating degree days today. This leaves the monthly total at zero. The yearly total since July 1st is 2,314. There were 12 cooling degree days today. This brings the monthly total to 165. The yearly total since January 1st is 556. Sunset tonight is at 8:46 p.m. Sunrise tomorrow is at 6:22 a.m. Here is the hazardous weather outlook. This hazardous weather outlook is for North and Central Georgia. For today and tonight, scattered showers and thunderstorms will be possible this afternoon and evening across Central Georgia. Severe weather is not expected, but a few storms could be strong with gusty winds, frequent lightning, and heavy rainfall. And now the extended outlook for the period Tuesday through Sunday, daily thunderstorm chances will last continue through most of next week. A few storms could become strong to severe and bring the risk for heavy rainfall, gusty winds, and frequent lightning. Spotter information statement, spotter activation will not be needed through tonight. Here is the official forecast from your National Weather Service for the Athens listening area. Tonight, mostly cloudy. Lows in the mid-60s. Northwest winds up to 10 miles an hour. Tuesday, mostly cloudy. A slight chance of showers in the morning, then a chance of showers and thunderstorms in the afternoon. Highs in the upper 70s. West winds 5 to 15 miles an hour. Chance of rain 40%.
Tuesday night, a chance of showers and thunderstorms in the evening, then showers likely and a slight chance of thunderstorms after midnight. Lows in the mid-60s. Light southwest winds. Chance of rain 60%. Wednesday, partly sunny with a chance of showers. A chance of thunderstorms in the afternoon. Highs in the mid-80s. Southwest winds 10 to 15 miles an hour. Chance of rain 40%. Wednesday night, partly cloudy in the evening, then becoming mostly cloudy. A slight chance of thunderstorms in the evening. A slight chance of showers. Lows in the lower 70s. Southwest winds 5 to 10 miles an hour. And now the extended forecast. Thursday and Thursday night, showers with thunderstorms likely. Highs in the mid-80s. Lows around 70. Juneteenth and Friday night, showers with thunderstorms likely. Highs in the lower 80s. Lows in the mid-60s. Saturday and Saturday night, partly cloudy. A slight chance of showers. Highs in the mid-80s. Lows in the mid-60s. Sunday and Sunday night, partly cloudy. A slight chance of showers and thunderstorms. Highs in the upper 80s. Lows in the upper 60s. Monday and Monday night, partly cloudy. A chance of showers and thunderstorms. Highs in the upper 80s. Lows around 70. For more detailed weather, water, and climate information, please visit our website at weather.gov/Atlanta. The current time is 6:24 p.m. Eastern Daylight Time. Here are the 6 p.m. weather observations from around the area. At Athens, it was partly sunny, the temperature was 82 degrees, dew point 64 degrees, relative humidity 54%, wind west at 6 miles an hour, pressure was 29.90 inches and rising. At Winder, it was partly sunny, the temperature was 79. At Greensboro, it was cloudy and 81, wind variable at 5. At Jefferson, it was partly sunny and 80, wind west at 7. At Monroe, it was cloudy, the temperature was 80. At Albertton, it was partly sunny and 83, wind west at 7. At Canyon, it was mostly sunny and 83, wind southwest at 8. At Clemson, it was sunny and 83, wind variable at 3. Elsewhere across Georgia, at Atlanta it was cloudy and 78, wind west at 9. At Cartersville, it was cloudy and 81, wind variable at 6. At Lawrenceville, it was partly sunny and 79, wind west at 8. At Macon, it was partly sunny and 84, wind west at 9. At Rome, it was partly sunny and 81, wind northwest at 3. At Augusta, it was cloudy and 85, wind west at 12. At Savannah, it was partly sunny and 90, wind west at 9. Elsewhere across the region, at Chattanooga, it was mostly sunny and 83, wind north at 7. At Asheville, it was sunny and 75, wind north at 13 gusting to 24. At Greenville-Spartanburg, it was sunny and 85, wind variable at 7. Weather Outlook. This hazardous weather outlook is for Central Georgia.

Friday night, showers with thunderstorms likely. Highs in the lower 80s. Lows in the mid-60s. Saturday and Saturday night, partly cloudy. A slight chance of showers. Highs in the 80s. Lows. Partly cloudy. A slight chance of showers and thunderstorms. Highs in the upper 80s. Lows in the upper 60s. Monday and Monday night, partly cloudy. A chance of showers and thunderstorms. Highs in the upper 80s. Lows around 70. 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The Athens climate summary for this evening, as of 4 p.m., June 15, 2026. Today's high temperature of 85 degrees occurred at 2:59 p.m. This high was 4 degrees below the normal high of 89. The record high is 99 degrees, which was last set in 2022. Today's low temperature of 69 degrees occurred at 6:05 a.m. This low was 2 degrees above the normal low of 67. The record low is 55 degrees, which was set in 1933. No precipitation fell today, which leaves the monthly total at 1.19 inches. This is 1.11 inches below the normal amount of 2.30 inches for June. The total precipitation for the year still stands at 20.01 inches, which is 2.

showers. A chance of thunderstorms in the afternoon. Highs in the mid-80s. Southwest winds 10 to 15 miles an hour. Chance of rain 40%. Wednesday night, partly cloudy in the evening, then becoming mostly cloudy. A slight chance of thunderstorms in the evening. A slight chance of showers. Lows in the lower 70s. Southwest winds 5 to 10 miles an hour. And now the extended forecast. Thursday and Thursday night, showers with thunderstorms likely. Highs in the mid-80s. Lows around 70. Juneteenth and Friday night, showers with thunderstorms likely. Highs in the lower 80s. Lows in the mid-60s. Saturday and Saturday night, partly cloudy. A slight chance of showers. Highs in the mid-80s. Lows in the mid-60s. Sunday and Sunday night, partly cloudy. A slight chance of showers and thunderstorms. Highs in the upper 80s. Lows in the upper 60s. Monday and Monday night, partly cloudy. A chance of showers and thunderstorms. Highs in the upper 80s. Lows around 70. For more detailed weather, water, and climate information, please visit our website at weather.gov/Atlanta. The Athens climate summary for this evening, as of 4 p.m., June 15, 2026. Today's high temperature of 85 degrees occurred at 2:59 p.m. This high was 4 degrees below the normal high of 89. The record high is 99 degrees, which was last set in 2022. Today's low temperature of 69 degrees occurred at 6:05 a.m. This low was 2 degrees above the normal low of 67. The record low is 55 degrees, which was set in 1933. No precipitation fell today, which leaves the monthly total at 1.19 inches. This is 1.11 inches below the normal amount of 2.30 inches for June. The total precipitation for the year still stands at 20.01 inches, which is 2.18 inches below normal. There were no heating degree days today. This leaves the monthly total at zero. The yearly total since July 1st is 2,314. There were 12 cooling degree days today. This brings the monthly total to 165. The yearly total since January 1st is 556. Sunset tonight is at 8:46 p.m. Sunrise tomorrow is at 6:22 a.m. You are listening to NOAA Weather Radio Station, WXK 56, originating from the National Weather Service office in Peachtree City, and transmitting from Athens on a frequency of 162.4 MHz. 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The current time is 6:44 p.m. Eastern Daylight Time. Here are the 6 p.m. weather observations from around the area. At Athens, it was partly sunny, the temperature was 82 degrees, dew point 64 degrees, relative humidity 54%, wind west at 6 miles an hour, pressure was 29.90 inches and rising. At Winder, it was partly sunny, the temperature was 79. At Greensboro, it was cloudy and 81, wind variable at 5. At Jefferson, it was partly sunny and 80, wind west at 7. At Monroe, it was cloudy, the temperature was 80. At Albertton, it was partly sunny and 83, wind west at 7. At Canyon, it was mostly sunny and 83, wind southwest at 8. At Clemson, it was sunny and 83, wind variable at 3. Elsewhere across Georgia, at Atlanta it was cloudy and 78, wind west at 9.

At Cartersville, it was cloudy and 81, wind variable at 6. At Lawrenceville, it was partly sunny and 79, wind west at 8. At Macon, it was partly sunny and 84, wind west at 9. At Rome, it was partly sunny and 81, wind northwest at 3. At Augusta, it was cloudy and 85, wind west at 12. At Savannah, it was partly sunny and 90, wind west at 9. Elsewhere across the region, at Chattanooga, it was mostly sunny and 83, wind north at 7. At Asheville, it was sunny and 75, wind north at 13 gusting to 24. At Greenville-Spartanburg, it was sunny and 85, wind variable at 7. Here is the hazardous weather outlook. This hazardous weather outlook is for North and Central Georgia. For today and tonight, scattered showers and thunderstorms will be possible this afternoon and evening across Central Georgia. Severe weather is not expected, but a few storms could be strong with gusty winds, frequent lightning, and heavy rainfall. And now the extended outlook for the period Tuesday through Sunday, daily thunderstorm chances will last continue through most of next week. A few storms could become strong to severe and bring the risk for heavy rainfall, gusty winds, and frequent lightning. Spotter information statement, spotter activation will not be needed through tonight. Here is the official forecast from your National Weather Service for the Athens listening area. Tonight, mostly cloudy. Lows in the mid-60s. Northwest winds up to 10 miles an hour. Tuesday, mostly cloudy. A slight chance of showers in the morning, then a chance of showers and thunderstorms in the afternoon. Highs in the upper 70s. West winds 5 to 15 miles an hour. Chance of rain 40%. Tuesday night, a chance of showers and thunderstorms in the evening, then showers likely and a slight chance of thunderstorms after midnight. Lows in the mid-60s. Light southwest winds. Chance of rain 60%. Wednesday, partly sunny with a chance of showers. A chance of thunderstorms in the afternoon. Highs in the mid-80s. Southwest winds 10 to 15 miles an hour. Chance of rain 40%. Wednesday night, partly cloudy in the evening, then becoming mostly cloudy. A slight chance of thunderstorms in the evening. A slight chance of showers. Lows in the lower 70s. Southwest winds 5 to 10 miles an hour. And now the extended forecast. Thursday and Thursday night, showers with thunderstorms likely. Highs in the mid-80s. Lows around 70. Juneteenth and Friday night, showers with thunderstorms likely. Highs in the lower 80s. Lows in the mid-60s. Saturday and Saturday night, partly cloudy. A slight chance of showers. Highs in the mid-80s. Lows in the mid-60s. Sunday and Sunday night, partly cloudy. A slight chance of showers and thunderstorms. Highs in the upper 80s. Lows in the upper 60s. Monday and Monday night, partly cloudy. A chance of showers and thunderstorms. Highs in the upper 80s. Lows around 70. 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The current time is 6:49 p.m. Eastern Daylight Time. Here are the 6 p.m. weather observations from around the area. At Athens, it was partly sunny. The temperature was 82 degrees, dew point 64 degrees, relative humidity 54%, wind west at 6 miles an hour, pressure was 29.90 inches and rising. At Winder, it was partly sunny, the temperature was 79. At Greensboro, it was cloudy and 81, wind variable at 5. At Jefferson, it was partly sunny and 80, wind west at 7. At Monroe, it was cloudy, the temperature was 80. At Albertton, it was partly sunny and 83, wind west at 7. At Canyon, it was mostly sunny and 83, wind southwest at

8. At Clemson, it was sunny and 83, wind variable at 3. Elsewhere across Georgia, at Atlanta it was cloudy and 78, wind west at 9. At Cartersville, it was cloudy and 81, wind variable at 6. At Lawrenceville, it was partly sunny and 79, wind west at 8. At Macon, it was partly sunny and 84, wind west at 9. At Rome, it was partly sunny and 81, wind northwest at 3. At Augusta, it was cloudy and 85, wind west at 12. At Savannah, it was partly sunny and 90, wind west at 9. Elsewhere across the region, at Chattanooga, it was mostly sunny and 83, wind north at 7. At Asheville, it was sunny and 75, wind north at 13 gusting to 24. At Greenville-Spartanburg, it was sunny and 85, wind variable at 7. The Athens climate summary for this evening, as of 4 p.m., June 15, 2026. Today's high temperature of 85 degrees occurred at 2:59 p.m. This high was 4 degrees below the normal high of 89. The record high is 99 degrees, which was last set in 2022. Today's low temperature of 69 degrees occurred at 6:05 a.m. This low was 2 degrees above the normal low of 67. The record low is 55 degrees, which was set in 1933. No precipitation fell today, which leaves the monthly total at 1.19 inches. This is 1.11 inches below the normal amount of 2.30 inches for June. The total precipitation for the year still stands at 20.01 inches, which is 2.18 inches below normal. There were no heating degree days today. This leaves the monthly total at zero. The yearly total since July 1st is 2,314. There were 12 cooling degrees. This brings the monthly total to 165. The yearly total since January 1st is 556. Sunset tonight is at 8:46 p.m. Sunrise tomorrow is at 6:22 a.m. Here is the hazardous weather outlook. This hazardous weather outlook is for North and Central Georgia. For today and tonight, scattered showers and thunderstorms will be possible this afternoon and evening across Central Georgia. Severe weather is not expected, but a few storms could be strong with gusty winds, frequent lightning. And now the extended outlook for the period Tuesday through Sunday, daily thunderstorm chances will last continue through most of next week. A few storms could become strong to severe and bring the risk for heavy rainfall, gusty winds, and frequent lightning. Spotter information statement, spotter activation will not be needed through tonight. Here is the official forecast from your National Weather Service for the Athens listening area. Tonight, mostly cloudy. Lows in the mid-60s. Northwest winds up to 10 miles an hour. Tuesday, mostly cloudy. A slight chance of showers in the morning, then a chance of showers and thunderstorms in the afternoon. Highs in the upper 70s. West winds 5 to 15 miles an hour. Chance of rain 40%. Tuesday night, a chance of showers and thunderstorms in the evening, then showers likely and a slight chance of thunderstorms after midnight. Lows in the mid-60s. Light southwest winds. Chance of rain 60%. Wednesday, partly sunny with a chance of showers. A chance of thunderstorms in the afternoon. Highs in the mid-80s. Southwest winds 10 to 15 miles an hour. Chance of rain 40%. Wednesday night, partly cloudy in the evening, then becoming mostly cloudy. A slight chance of thunderstorms in the evening. A slight chance of showers. Lows in the lower 70s. Southwest winds 5 to 10 miles an hour. And now the extended forecast. Thursday and Thursday night, showers with thunderstorms likely. Highs in the mid-80s. Lows around 70. Juneteenth and Friday night, showers with thunderstorms likely. Highs in the lower 80s. Lows in the

Mid-60s. Saturday and Saturday night, partly cloudy. A slight chance of showers. Highs in the mid-80s. Lows in the mid-60s. Sunday and Sunday night, partly cloudy. A slight chance of showers and thunderstorms. Highs in the upper 80s. Lows in the upper 60s. Monday and Monday night, partly cloudy. A chance of showers and thunderstorms. Highs in the upper 80s. Lows around 70. For more detailed weather, water, and climate information, please visit our website at weather.gov/Atlanta. Here is the official forecast from your National Weather Service for the Athens listening area. Tonight, mostly cloudy. Lows in the mid-60s. Northwest winds up to 10 miles an hour. Tuesday, mostly cloudy. A slight chance of showers in the morning, then a chance of showers and thunderstorms in the afternoon. Highs in the upper 70s. West winds 5 to 15 miles an hour. Chance of rain 40%. Tuesday night, a chance of showers and thunderstorms in the evening, then showers likely after midnight. Lows in the mid-60s. Light southwest winds. Chance of rain 60%. Wednesday, partly sunny with a chance of showers. A chance of thunderstorms in the afternoon. Highs in the mid-80s. Southwest winds 10 to 15 miles an hour. Chance of rain 40%. Wednesday night, partly cloudy in the evening, then becoming mostly cloudy. A slight chance of thunderstorms in the evening. A slight chance of showers. Lows in the lower 70s. Southwest winds 5 to 10 miles an hour. And now the extended forecast. Thursday and Thursday night, showers with thunderstorms likely. Highs in the mid-80s. Lows around 70. Juneteenth and Friday night, showers with thunderstorms likely. Highs in the lower 80s. Lows in the mid-60s. Saturday and Saturday night, partly cloudy. A slight chance of showers. Highs in the mid-80s. Lows in the mid-60s. Sunday and Sunday night, partly cloudy. A slight chance of showers and thunderstorms. Upper 80s. Lows in the upper 60s. Monday and Monday night, partly cloudy. A chance of showers and thunderstorms. Highs in the upper 80s. Lows around 70. 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The current time is 6:58 p.m. Eastern Daylight Time. Here are the 6 p.m. weather observations from around the area. At Athens, it was partly sunny. The temperature was 82 degrees, dew point 64 degrees, relative humidity 54%, wind west at 6 miles an hour, pressure was 29.90 inches and rising. At Winder, it was partly sunny, the temperature was 79. At Greensboro, it was cloudy and 81, wind variable at 5. At Jefferson, it was partly sunny and 80, wind west at 7. At Monroe, it was cloudy, the temperature was 80. At Albertton, it was partly sunny and 83, wind west at 7. At Canyon, it was mostly sunny and 83, wind southwest at 8. At Clemson, 3. Elsewhere across Georgia, at Atlanta it was cloudy and 78, wind west at 9. At Cartersville, it was cloudy and 81, wind variable at 6. At Lawrenceville, it was partly sunny and 79, wind west at 8. At Macon, it was partly sunny and 84, wind west at 9. At Rome, it was partly sunny and 81, wind northwest at 3. At Augusta, it was cloudy and 85, wind west at 12. At Savannah, it was partly sunny and 90, wind west at 9. Elsewhere across the region, at Chattanooga, it was mostly sunny and 83, wind north at 7. At Asheville, it was sunny and 75, wind north at 7.

13 gusting to 24. At Greenville Spartanburg, it was sunny and 85, wind variable at 7. The Athens climate summary for this evening, as of 4 p.m., June 15, 2026. Today's high temperature of 85 degrees occurred at 2:59 p.m. This high was 4 degrees below the normal high of 89. The record high is 99 degrees, which was last set in 2022. Today's low temperature of 69 degrees occurred at 6:05 a.m. This low was 2 degrees above the normal low of 67. The record low is 55 degrees, which was set in 1933. No precipitation fell today, which leaves the monthly total at 1.19 inches. This is 1.11 inches below the normal amount of 2.30 inches for June. The total precipitation for the year still stands at 20.01 inches, which is 2.18 inches below normal. There were no heating degree days today. This leaves the monthly total at zero. The yearly total since July 1st is 2,314. There were 12 cooling degree days today. This brings the monthly total to 165. The yearly total since January 1st is 556. Sunset tonight is at 8:46 p.m. Sunrise tomorrow is at 6:22 a.m. Here is the hazardous weather outlook. This hazardous weather outlook is for North and Central Georgia. For today and tonight, scattered showers and thunderstorms will be possible this afternoon and evening across Central Georgia. Severe weather is not expected, but a few storms could be strong with gusty winds, frequent lightning, and heavy rainfall. And now the extended outlook for the period Tuesday through Sunday, daily thunderstorm chances will last continue through most of next week. A few storms could become strong to severe and bring the risk for heavy rainfall, gusty winds, and frequent lightning. Spotter information statement, spotter activation will not be needed through tonight. Here is the official forecast from your National Weather Service for the Athens listening area. Tonight, mostly cloudy. Lows in the mid-60s. Northwest winds up to 10 miles an hour. Tuesday, mostly cloudy. A slight chance of showers in the morning, then a chance of showers and thunderstorms in the afternoon. Highs in the upper 70s. West winds 5 to 15 miles an hour. Chance of rain 40%. Tuesday night, a chance of showers and thunderstorms in the evening, then showers likely after midnight. Lows in the mid-60s. Light southwest winds. Chance of rain 60%. Wednesday, partly sunny with a chance of showers. A chance of thunderstorms in the afternoon. Highs in the mid-80s. Southwest winds 10 to 15 miles an hour. Chance of rain 40%. Wednesday night, partly cloudy in the evening, then becoming mostly cloudy. A slight chance of thunderstorms in the evening. A slight chance of showers. Lows in the lower 70s. Southwest winds 5 to 10 miles an hour. And now the extended forecast. Thursday and Thursday night, showers with thunderstorms likely. Highs in the mid-80s. Lows around 70. Juneteenth and Friday night, showers with thunderstorms likely. Highs in the lower 80s. Lows in the mid-60s. Saturday and Saturday night, partly cloudy. A slight chance of showers. Highs in the mid-80s. Lows in the mid-60s. Sunday and Sunday night, partly cloudy. A slight chance of showers and thunderstorms. Highs in the upper 80s. Lows in the upper 60s. Monday and Monday night, partly cloudy. A chance of showers and thunderstorms. Highs in the upper 80s. Lows around 70. 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The current time is 7:05 p.m. Eastern Daylight Time. Here are the 7 p.m. weather observations from around the area. At Athens, it was partly sunny, the temperature was 79.

degrees, dew point 62 degrees, relative humidity 56%, wind west at 8 miles an hour, pressure was 29.91 inches and rising. At Greensboro, it was cloudy and 79, wind variable at 7 gusting to 17. At Monroe, it was cloudy, the temperature was 78. At Alberton, it was partly sunny and 81, wind west at 6. At Canyon, it was mostly sunny and 80, wind west at 6. At Clemson, it was sunny and 82, wind variable at 5. Elsewhere across Georgia, at Atlanta it was cloudy and 77, wind southwest at 7. At Lawrenceville, it was partly sunny and 78, wind west at 7. At Macon, it was partly sunny and 83, wind west at 7. At Rome, it was partly sunny and 80, wind west at 5. At Augusta, it was cloudy and 83, wind west at 8. At Savannah, it was partly sunny and 88, wind west at 8. Elsewhere across the region, at Chattanooga, it was mostly sunny and 83, wind northwest at 7. At Asheville, it was sunny and 74, wind north at 10 gusting to 18. At Greenville-Spartanburg, it was sunny and 83, wind northeast at 6. Here is the hazardous weather outlook. This hazardous weather outlook is for North and Central Georgia. For today and tonight, scattered showers and thunderstorms will be possible this afternoon and evening across Central Georgia. Severe weather is not expected, but a few storms could be strong with gusty winds, frequent lightning, and heavy rainfall. And now the extended outlook for the period Tuesday through Sunday, daily thunderstorm chances will last continue through most of next week. A few storms could become strong to severe and bring the risk for heavy rainfall, gusty winds, and frequent lightning. Spotter information statement, spotter activation will not be needed through tonight. Here is the official forecast from your National Weather Service for the Athens listening area. Tonight, mostly cloudy. Lows in the mid-60s. Northwest winds up to 10 miles an hour. Tuesday, mostly cloudy. A slight chance of showers in the morning, then a chance of showers and thunderstorms in the afternoon. Highs in the upper 70s. West winds 5 to 15 miles an hour. Chance of rain 40%. Tuesday night, a chance of showers and thunderstorms in the evening, then showers likely after midnight. Lows in the mid-60s. Light southwest winds. Chance of rain 60%. Wednesday, partly sunny with a chance of showers. A chance of thunderstorms in the afternoon. Highs in the mid-80s. Southwest winds 10 to 15 miles an hour. Chance of rain 40%. Wednesday night, partly cloudy in the evening, then becoming mostly cloudy. A slight chance of thunderstorms in the evening. A slight chance of showers. Lows in the lower 70s. Southwest winds 5 to 10 miles. And now the extended forecast. Thursday and Thursday night, showers with thunderstorms likely. Highs in the mid-80s. Lows around 70. Juneteenth and Friday night, showers with thunderstorms likely. Highs in the lower 80s. Lows in the mid-60s. Saturday and Saturday night, partly cloudy. A slight chance of showers. Highs in the mid-80s. Lows in the mid-60s. Sunday and Sunday night, partly cloudy. A slight chance of showers and thunderstorms. Highs in the upper 80s. Lows in the upper 60s. Monday and Monday night, partly cloudy. A chance of showers and thunderstorms. Highs in the upper 80s. Lows around 70. For more detailed weather, water, and climate information, please visit our website at weather.gov/Atlanta. The Athens climate summary for this evening, as of 4 p.m., June 15, 2026. Today's high temperature of 85 degrees occurred at 2:59 p.m.

Ohio is 4 degrees below the normal high of 89. The record high is 99 degrees, which was last set in 2022. Today's low temperature of 69 degrees occurred at 6:05 a.m. This low was 2 degrees above the normal low of 67. The record low is 55 degrees, which was set in 1933. No precipitation fell today, which leaves the monthly total at 1.19 inches. This is 1.11 inches below the normal amount of 2.30 inches for June. The total precipitation for the year still stands at 20.01 inches, which is 2.1 inches below normal. There were no heating degree days today. This leaves the monthly total at zero. The yearly total since July 1st is 2,314. There were 12 cooling degree days today. This brings the monthly total to 165. The yearly total since January 1st is 556. Sunset tonight is at 8:46 p.m. Sunrise tomorrow is at 6:22 a.m. The current time is 7:11 p.m. Eastern Daylight Time. Here are the 7 p.m. weather observations from around the area. At Athens, it was partly sunny. The temperature was 79 degrees, dew point 62 degrees, relative humidity 56%, wind west at 8 miles an hour, pressure was 29.91 inches and rising. At Greensboro, it was mostly cloudy and 79, wind variable at 7 gusting to 17. At Jefferson, it was partly sunny and 78, wind west at 7. At Monroe, it was cloudy, the temperature was 78. At Alberton, it was partly sunny and 81, wind west at 6. At Canyon, it was partly sunny and 80, wind west at 6. At Clemson, it was mostly sunny and 82, wind variable at 5. Elsewhere across Georgia, at Atlanta it was cloudy and 77, wind southwest at 7. At Lawrenceville, it was cloudy and 78, wind west at 7. At Macon, it was partly sunny and 83, wind west at 7. At Rome, it was partly sunny and 80, wind west at 5. At Augusta, it was cloudy and 83, wind west at 8. At Savannah, it was partly sunny and 88, wind west at 8. Elsewhere across the region, at Chattanooga, it was mostly sunny and 83, wind northwest at 7. At Asheville, it was sunny and 74, wind north at 10 gusting to 18. At Greenville-Spartanburg, it was sunny and 83, wind northeast at 6. Here is the hazardous weather outlook. This hazardous weather outlook is for North and Central Georgia. For today and tonight, scattered showers and thunderstorms will be possible this afternoon and evening across Central Georgia. Severe weather is not expected, but a few storms could be strong with gusty winds, frequent lightning, and heavy rainfall. And now the extended outlook for the period Tuesday through Sunday. Daily thunderstorm chances will last continue through most of next week. A few storms could become strong to severe and bring the risk for heavy rainfall, gusty winds, and frequent lightning. Spotter information statement. Spotter activation will not be needed through tonight. Here is the official forecast from your National Weather Service for the Athens listening area. Tonight, mostly cloudy. Lows in the mid-60s. Northwest winds up to 10 miles an hour. Tuesday, mostly cloudy. A slight chance of showers in the morning and thunderstorms in the afternoon. Highs in the upper 70s. West winds 5 to 15 miles an hour. Chance of rain 40%. Tuesday night, a chance of showers and thunderstorms in the evening, then showers likely after midnight. Lows in the mid-60s. Light southwest winds. Chance of rain 60%. Wednesday, partly showers. A chance of thunderstorms in the afternoon. Highs in the mid-80s. Southwest winds 10 to 15 miles an hour. Chance of rain 40%. Wednesday night, partly cloudy in the evening, then becoming mostly

Cloudy. A slight chance of thunderstorms in the evening. A slight chance of showers. Lows in the lower 70s. Southwest winds 5 to 10 miles an hour. And now the extended forecast. Thursday and Thursday night, showers with thunderstorms likely. Highs in the mid-80s. Lows around 70. Juneteenth and Friday night, showers with thunderstorms likely. Highs in the lower 80s. Lows in the mid-60s. Saturday and Saturday night, partly cloudy. A slight chance of showers. Highs in the mid-80s. Lows in the mid-60s. Sunday and Sunday night, partly cloudy. A slight chance of showers and thunderstorms. Highs in the upper 80s. Lows in the upper 60s. Monday and Monday night, partly cloudy. A chance of showers and thunderstorms. Highs in the upper 80s. Lows around 70. 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The current time is 7:16 p.m. Eastern Daylight Time. Here are the 7 p.m. weather observations from around the area. At Athens, it was partly sunny. The temperature was 79 degrees, dew point 62 degrees, relative humidity 56%, wind west at 8 miles an hour. Pressure was 29.91 inches and rising. At Greensboro, it was mostly cloudy and 79, wind variable at 7 gusting to 17. At Jefferson, it was partly sunny and 78, wind west at 7. At Monroe, it was cloudy, the temperature was 78. At Albertton, it was partly sunny and 81, wind west at 6. At Canyon, it was partly sunny and 80, wind west at 6. At Clemson, it was mostly sunny and 82, wind variable at 5. Elsewhere across Georgia, at Atlanta it was cloudy and 77, wind southwest at 7. At Lawrenceville, it was cloudy and 78, wind west at 7. At Macon, it was partly sunny and 83, wind west at 7. At Rome, it was partly sunny and 80, wind west at 5. At Augusta, it was cloudy and 80, wind west at 8. At Savannah, it was partly sunny and 88, wind west at 8. Elsewhere across the region, at Chattanooga, it was mostly sunny and 83, wind northwest at 7. At Asheville, it was sunny and 74, wind north at 10 gusting to 18. At Greenville-Spartanburg, it was sunny and 83, wind northeast at 6. Here is the hazardous weather outlook. This hazardous weather outlook is for North and Central Georgia. For today and tonight, scattered showers and thunderstorms will be possible this afternoon and evening across Central Georgia. Severe weather is not expected, but a few storms could be strong with gusty winds, frequent lightning, and heavy rainfall. And now the extended outlook for the period Tuesday through Sunday, daily thunderstorm chances will last continue through most of next week. A few storms could become strong to severe and bring the risk for heavy rainfall, gusty winds, and frequent lightning. Spotter information statement, spotter activation will not be needed through tonight. Here is the official forecast from your National Weather Service for the Athens listening area. Tonight, mostly cloudy. Lows in the mid-60s. Northwest winds up to 10 miles an hour. Tuesday, mostly cloudy. A slight chance of showers in the morning, then a chance of showers and thunderstorms in the afternoon. Highs in the upper 70s. West winds 5 to 15 miles an hour. Chance of rain 40%. Tuesday night, a chance of showers and thunderstorms in the evening, then showers likely after midnight. Lows in the mid-60s. Light southwest winds. Chance of rain 60%. Wednesday, partly sunny with a chance of showers. A chance of thunderstorms in the afternoon. Highs in the mid-80s. Southwest winds 10 to 15 miles an hour. Chance of rain 40%. Wednesday night, partly cloudy.

in the evening, then becoming mostly cloudy. A slight chance of thunderstorms in the evening. A slight chance of showers. Lows in the lower 70s. Southwest winds 5 to 10 miles an hour. And now the extended forecast. Thursday and Thursday night, showers with thunderstorms likely. Highs in the mid-80s. Lows around 70. Juneteenth and Friday night, showers with thunderstorms likely. Highs in the lower 80s. Lows in the mid-60s. Saturday and Saturday night, partly cloudy. A slight chance of showers. Highs in the mid-80s. Lows in the mid-60s. Sunday and Sunday night, partly cloudy. A slight chance of showers and thunderstorms. Highs in the upper 80s. Lows in the upper 60s. Monday and Monday night, partly cloudy. A chance of showers and thunderstorms. Highs in the upper 80s. Lows around 70. For more detailed weather, water, and climate information, please visit our website at weather.gov/Atlanta. The Athens climate summary for this evening, as of 4 p.m., June 15, 2026. Today's high temperature of 85 degrees occurred at 2:59 p.m. This high was 4 degrees below the normal high of 89. The record high is 99 degrees, which was last set in 2022. Today's low temperature of 69 degrees occurred at 6:05 a.m. This low was 2 degrees above the normal low of 67. The record low is 55 degrees, which was set in 1933. No precipitation fell today, which leaves the monthly total at 1.19 inches. This is 1.11 inches below the normal amount of 2.30 inches for June. The total precipitation for the year still stands at 20.01 inches, which is 2.18 inches below normal. There were no heating degree days today. This leaves the monthly total at zero. The yearly total since July 1st is 2,314. There were 12 cooling degree days today. This brings the monthly total to 165. The yearly total since January 1st is 556. Sunset tonight is at 8:46 p.m. Sunrise tomorrow is at 6:22 a.m. The current time is 7:23 p.m. Eastern Daylight Time. Here are the 7 p.m. weather observations from around the area. At Athens, it was partly sunny, the temperature was 79 degrees, dew point 62 degrees, relative humidity 56%, wind west at 8 miles an hour, pressure was 29.91 inches and rising. At Greensboro, it was mostly cloudy and 79, wind variable at 7 gusting to 17. At Jefferson, it was partly sunny and 78, wind west at 7. At Monroe, it was cloudy, the temperature was 78. At Albertton, it was partly sunny and 81, wind west at 6. At Canyon, it was partly sunny and 80, wind west at 6. At Clemson, it was mostly sunny and 82, wind variable at 5. Elsewhere across Georgia, at Atlanta it was cloudy and 77, wind southwest at 7. At Lawrenceville, it was cloudy and 78, wind west at 7. At Macon, it was partly sunny and 83, wind west at 7. At Rome, it was partly sunny and 80, wind west at 5. At Augusta, it was cloudy and 83, wind west at 8. At Savannah, it was partly sunny and 88, wind west at 8. Elsewhere across the region, at Chattanooga, it was mostly sunny and 83, wind northwest at 7. At Asheville, it was sunny and 74, wind north at 10 gusting to 18. At Greenville-Spartanburg, it was sunny and 83, wind northeast at 6. Here is the hazardous weather outlook. This hazardous weather outlook is for North and Central Georgia. For today and tonight, scattered showers and thunderstorms will be possible this afternoon and evening across Central Georgia. Severe weather is not expected, but a few gusty winds.

frequent lightning, and heavy rainfall. And now the extended outlook for the period Tuesday through Sunday, daily thunderstorm chances will last continue through most of next week. A few storms could become strong to severe and bring the risk for heavy rainfall, gusty winds, and frequent lightning. Spotter information statement, spotter activation will not be needed through tonight. Here is the official forecast from your National Weather Service for the Athens listening area. Tonight, mostly cloudy. Lows in the mid-60s. Northwest winds up to 10 miles an hour. Tuesday, mostly cloudy. A slight chance of showers in the morning, then a chance of showers and thunderstorms in the afternoon. Highs in the upper 70s. West winds 5 to 15 miles an hour. Chance of rain 40%. Tuesday night, a chance of showers and thunderstorms in the evening, then showers likely after midnight. Lows in the mid-60s. Light southwest winds. Chance of rain 60%. Wednesday, partly sunny with a chance of showers. A chance of thunderstorms in the afternoon. Highs in the mid-80s. Southwest winds 10 to 15 miles an hour. Chance of rain 40%. Wednesday night, partly cloudy in the evening, then becoming mostly cloudy. A slight chance of thunderstorms in the evening. A slight chance of showers. Lows in the lower 70s. Southwest winds 5 to 10 miles an hour. And now the extended forecast. Thursday and Thursday night, showers with thunderstorms likely. Highs in the mid-80s. Lows around 70. Juneteenth and Friday night, showers with thunderstorms likely. Highs in the lower 80s. Lows in the mid-60s. Saturday and Saturday night, partly cloudy. A slight chance of showers. Highs in the mid-80s. Lows in the mid-60s. Sunday and Sunday night, partly cloudy. A slight chance of showers and thunderstorms. Highs in the upper 80s. Lows in the upper 60s. Monday and Monday night, partly cloudy. A chance of showers and thunderstorms. Highs in the upper 80s. Lows around 70. For more detailed weather, water, and climate information, please visit our website at weather.gov/Atlanta. The current time is 7:28 p.m. Eastern Daylight Time. Here are the 7 p.m. weather observations from around the area. At Athens, it was partly sunny, the temperature was 79 degrees, dew point 62 degrees, relative humidity 56%, wind west at 8 miles an hour, pressure was 29.91 inches and rising. At Greensboro, it was mostly cloudy and 79, wind variable at 7 gusting to 17. At Jefferson, it was partly sunny and 78, wind west at 7. At Monroe, it was cloudy, the temperature was 78. At Albertton, it was partly sunny and 81, wind west at 6. At Canyon, it was partly sunny and 80, wind west at 6. At Clemson, it was mostly sunny and 82, wind variable at 5. Elsewhere across Georgia, at Atlanta it was cloudy and 77, wind southwest at 7. At Lawrenceville, it was cloudy and 78, wind west at 7. At Macon, it was partly sunny and 83, wind west at 7. At Rome, it was partly sunny and 80, wind west at 5. At Augusta, it was cloudy and 83, wind west at 8. At Savannah, it was partly sunny and 88, wind west at 8. Elsewhere across the region, at Chattanooga, it was mostly sunny and 83, wind northwest at 7. At Asheville, it was sunny and 74, wind north at 10 gusting to 18. At Greenville-Spartanburg, it was sunny and 83, wind northeast at 6. The Athens climate summary for this evening, as of 4 p.m., June 15, 2026. Today's high temperature of 85 degrees occurred at 2:59 p.m. This high was 4 degrees below the normal high of 89.
The record high is 99 degrees, which was last set in 2022. Today's low temperature of 69 degrees occurred at 6:05 a.m. This low was 2 degrees above the normal low of 67. The record low is 55 degrees, which was set in 1933. No precipitation fell today, which leaves the monthly total at 1.19 inches. This is 1.11 inches below the normal amount of 2.30 inches for June. The total precipitation for the year still stands at 20.01 inches, which is 2.18 inches below normal. There were no heating degree days today. This leaves the monthly total at zero. The yearly total since July 1st is 2,314. There were 12 cooling degree days today. This brings the monthly total to 165. The yearly total since January 1st is 556. Sunset tonight is at 8:46 p.m. Sunrise tomorrow is at 6:22 a.m. Here is the hazardous weather outlook. This hazardous weather outlook is for North and Central Georgia. For today and tonight, scattered showers and thunderstorms will be possible this afternoon and evening across Central Georgia. Severe weather is not expected, but a few storms could be strong with gusty winds, frequent lightning, and heavy rainfall. And now the extended outlook for the period Tuesday through Sunday, daily thunderstorm chances will last continue through most of next week. A few storms could become strong to severe and bring the risk for heavy rainfall, gusty winds, and frequent lightning. Spotter information statement, spotter activation will not be needed through tonight. Here is the official forecast from your National Weather Service for the Athens listening area. Tonight, mostly cloudy. Lows in the mid-60s. Northwest winds up to 10 miles an hour. Tuesday, mostly cloudy. A slight chance of showers in the morning, then a chance of showers and thunderstorms in the afternoon. Highs in the upper 70s. West winds 5 to 15 miles an hour. Chance of rain 40%. Tuesday night, a chance of showers and thunderstorms in the evening, then showers likely after midnight. Lows in the mid-60s. Light southwest winds. Chance of rain 60%. Wednesday, partly sunny with a chance of showers. A chance of thunderstorms in the afternoon. Highs in the mid-80s. Southwest winds 10 to 15 miles an hour. Chance with a chance of showers. A chance of thunderstorms in the afternoon. Highs in the mid-80s. Southwest winds 10 to 15 miles an hour. Chance of rain 40%. Wednesday night, partly cloudy in the evening, then becoming mostly cloudy. A slight chance of thunderstorms in the evening. A slight chance of showers. Lows in the lower 70s. Southwest winds 5 to 10 miles an hour. And now the extended forecast. Thursday and Thursday night, showers with thunderstorms likely. Highs in the mid-80s. Lows around 70. Juneteenth and Friday night, showers with thunderstorms likely. Highs in the lower 80s. Lows in the mid-60s. Saturday and Saturday night, partly cloudy. A slight chance of showers. Highs in the mid-80s. Lows in the mid-60s. Sunday and Sunday night, partly cloudy. A slight chance of showers and thunderstorms. Highs in the upper 80s. Lows in the upper 60s. Monday and...

4 p.m. Eastern Time. The p.m. weather observations from around the area. At Athens, it was partly sunny. The temperature was 79 degrees, dew point 62 degrees, relative humidity 56%, wind west at 8 miles an hour, pressure was 29.91 inches and rising. At Greensboro, it was mostly cloudy and 70

99, wind variable at 7 gusting to 17. At Jefferson, it was partly sunny and 78, wind west at 7. At Monroe, it was cloudy, the temperature was 78. At Alberton, it was partly sunny and 81, wind west at 6. At Canyon, it was partly sunny and 80, wind west at 6. At Clemson, it was mostly sunny and 82, wind variable at 5. Elsewhere across Georgia, at Atlanta it was cloudy and 77, wind southwest at 7. At Lawrenceville, it was cloudy and 78, wind west at 7. At Macon, it was partly sunny and 83, wind west at 7. At Rome, it was partly sunny and 80, wind west at 5. At Augusta, it was cloudy and 83, wind west at 8. At Savannah, it was partly sunny and 88, wind west at 8. Elsewhere across the region, at Chattanooga, it was mostly sunny and 83, wind northwest at 7. At Asheville, it was sunny and 74, wind north at 10 gusting to 18. At Greenville-Spartanburg, it was sunny and 83, wind northeast at 6. Here is the hazardous weather outlook. This hazardous weather outlook is for North and Central Georgia. For today and tonight, scattered showers and thunderstorms will be possible this afternoon and evening across Central Georgia. Severe weather is not expected, but a few storms could be strong with gusty winds, frequent lightning, and heavy rainfall. And now the extended outlook for the period Tuesday through Sunday, daily thunderstorm chances will last continue through most of next week. A few storms could become strong to severe and bring the risk for heavy rainfall, gusty winds, and frequent lightning. Spotter information statement, spotter activation will not be needed through tonight. Here is the official forecast from your National Weather Service for the Athens listening area. Tonight, mostly cloudy. Lows in the mid-60s. Northwest winds up to 10 miles an hour. Tuesday, mostly cloudy. A slight chance of showers in the morning, then a chance of showers and thunderstorms in the afternoon. Highs in the upper 70s. West winds 5 to 15 miles an hour. Chance of rain 40%. Tuesday night, a chance of showers and thunderstorms in the evening, then showers likely after midnight. Lows in the mid-60s. Light southwest winds. Chance of rain 60%. Wednesday, partly sunny with a chance of showers. A chance of thunderstorms in the afternoon. Highs in the mid-80s. Southwest winds 10 to 15 miles an hour. Chance of rain 40%. Wednesday night, partly cloudy in the evening, then becoming mostly

Highs in the mid-80s. Lows in the mid-60s. Sunday and Sunday night, partly cloudy. A slight chance of showers and thunderstorms. Highs in the upper 80s. Lows in the upper 60s. Monday and Monday night, partly cloudy. A chance of showers and thunderstorms. Highs in the upper 80s. Lows around 70. 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The current time is 7:39 p.m. Eastern Daylight Time. Here are the 7 p.m. weather observations from around the area. At Athens, it was partly sunny. The temperature was 79 degrees, dew point 62 degrees, relative humidity 56%, wind west at 8 miles an hour, pressure was 29.91 inches and rising. At Greensboro, it was mostly cloudy and 79, wind variable at 7 gusting to 17. At Jefferson, it was partly sunny and 78, wind west at 7. At Monroe, it was cloudy, the temperature was 78. At Albertton, it was partly sunny and 81, wind west at 6. At Canyon, it was partly sunny and 80, wind west at 6. At Clemson, it was mostly sunny and 82, wind variable at 5. Elsewhere across Georgia, at Atlanta it was cloudy and 77, wind southwest at 7. At Lawrenceville, it was cloudy and 78, wind west at 7. At Macon, it was partly sunny and 83, wind west at 7. At Rome, it was partly sunny and 80, wind west at 5. At Augusta, it was cloudy and 83, wind west at 8. At Savannah, it was partly sunny and 88, wind west at 8. Elsewhere across the region, at Chattanooga, it was mostly sunny and 83, wind northwest at 7. At Asheville, it was sunny and 74, wind north at 10 gusting to 18. At Greenville-Spartanburg, it was sunny and 83, wind northeast at 6. The Athens climate summary for this evening, as of 4 p.m., June 15, 2026. Today's high temperature of 85 degrees occurred at 2:59 p.m. This high was 4 degrees below the normal high of 89. The record high is 99 degrees, which was last set in 2022. Today's low temperature of 69 degrees occurred at 6:05 a.m. This low was 2 degrees above the normal low of 67. The record low is 55 degrees, which was set in 1933. No precipitation fell today, which leaves the monthly total at 1.19 inches. This is 1.11 inches below the normal amount of 2.30 inches for June. The total precipitation for the year still stands at 20.01 inches, which is 2.18 inches below normal. There were no heating degree days today. This leaves the monthly total at zero. The yearly total since July 1st is 2,314. There were 12 cooling degree days today. This brings the monthly total to 165. The yearly total since January 1st is 556. Sunset tonight is at 8:46 p.m. Sunrise tomorrow is at 6:22 a.m. You are listening to NOAA Weather Radio Station, WXK 56, originating from the National Weather Service Office in Peachtree City, and transmitting from Athens on a frequency of 162.4 MHz. The WXK 56 listening area include the following counties: Banks, Barrow, Clark, Elbert, Franklin, Greene, Hall, Hart, Jackson, Madison, Morgan, Oconee, Oglethorpe, Tolliver, Walton, and Wilkes. 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Here is the hazardous weather outlook. This hazardous weather outlook is for North and Central Georgia. For today and tonight, scattered showers and thunderstorms will be possible this afternoon.

an evening across central Georgia. Severe weather is not expected, but a few storms could be strong with gusty winds, frequent lightning, and heavy rainfall. And now the extended outlook for the period Tuesday through Sunday. Daily thunderstorm chances will last continue through most of next week. A few storms could become strong to severe and bring the risk for heavy rainfall, gusty winds, and frequent lightning. Spotter information statement. Spotter activation will not be needed through tonight. Here is the official forecast from your National Weather Service for the Athens listening area. Tonight, mostly cloudy. Lows in the mid-60s. Northwest winds up to 10 miles an hour. Tuesday, mostly cloudy. A slight chance of showers in the morning, then a chance of showers and thunderstorms in the afternoon. Highs in the upper 70s. West winds 5 to 15 miles an hour. Chance of rain 40%. Tuesday night, a chance of showers and thunderstorms in the evening, then showers likely after midnight. Lows in the mid-60s. Light southwest winds. Chance of rain 60%. Wednesday, partly sunny with a chance of showers. A chance of thunderstorms in the afternoon. Highs in the mid-80s. Southwest winds 10 to 15 miles an hour. Chance of rain 40%. Wednesday night, partly cloudy in the evening, then becoming mostly cloudy. A slight chance of thunderstorms in the evening. A slight chance of showers. Lows in the lower 70s. Southwest winds 5 to 10 miles an hour. And now the extended forecast. Thursday and Thursday night, showers with thunderstorms likely. Highs in the mid-80s. Lows around 70. Juneteenth and Friday night, showers with thunderstorms likely. Highs in the lower 80s. Lows in the mid-60s. Saturday and Saturday night, partly cloudy. A slight chance of showers. Highs in the mid-80s. Lows in the mid-60s. Sunday and Sunday night, partly cloudy. A slight chance of showers and thunderstorms. Highs in the upper 80s. Lows in the upper 60s. Monday and Monday night, partly cloudy. A chance of showers and thunderstorms. Highs in the upper 80s. Lows around 70. 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The current time is 7:47 p.m. Eastern Daylight Time. Here are the 7 p.m. weather observations from around the area. At Athens, it was partly sunny, the temperature was 79 degrees, dew point 62 degrees, relative humidity 56%, wind west at 8 miles an hour, pressure was 29.91 inches and rising. At Greensboro, it was mostly cloudy and 79, wind variable at 7 gusting to 17. At Jefferson, it was partly sunny and 78, wind west at 7. At Monroe, it was cloudy, the temperature was 78. At Elberton, it was partly sunny and 81, wind west at 6. At Canyon, it was partly sunny and 80, wind west at 6. At Clemson, it was mostly sunny and 82, wind variable at 5. Elsewhere across Georgia, at Atlanta it was cloudy and 77, wind southwest at 7. At Lawrenceville, it was cloudy and 78, wind west at 7. At Macon, it was partly sunny and 83, wind west at 7. At Rome, it was partly sunny and 80, wind west at 5. At Augusta, it was cloudy and 83, wind west at 8. At Savannah, it was partly sunny and 88, wind west at 8. Elsewhere across the region, at Chattanooga, it was mostly sunny and 83, wind northwest at 7. At Asheville, it was sunny and 74, wind north at 10 gusting to 18. At Greenville-Spartanburg, it was sunny and 83, wind northeast at 6. Here is the hazardous weather outlook. This hazardous weather outlook is for North and Central Georgia. For today and tonight, scattered showers.

and thunderstorms will be possible this afternoon and evening across central Georgia. Severe weather is not expected, but a few storms could be strong with gusty winds, frequent lightning, and heavy rainfall. And now the extended outlook for the period Tuesday through Sunday. Daily thunderstorm chances will last continue through most of next week. A few storms could become strong to severe and bring the risk for heavy rainfall, gusty winds, and frequent lightning. Spotter information statement. Spotter activation will not be needed through tonight. Here is the official forecast from your National Weather Service for the Athens listening area. Tonight, mostly cloudy. Lows in the mid-60s. Northwest winds up to 10 miles an hour. Tuesday, mostly cloudy. A slight chance of showers in the morning, then a chance of showers and thunderstorms in the afternoon. Highs in the upper 70s. West winds 5 to 15 miles an hour. Chance of rain 40%. Tuesday night, a chance of showers and thunderstorms in the evening, then showers likely after midnight. Lows in the mid-60s. Light southwest winds. Chance of rain 60%. Wednesday, partly sunny with a chance of showers. A chance of thunderstorms in the afternoon. Highs in the mid-80s. Southwest winds 10 to 15 miles an hour. Chance of rain 40%. Wednesday night, partly cloudy in the evening, then becoming mostly cloudy. A slight chance of thunderstorms in the evening. A slight chance of showers. Lows in the lower 70s. Southwest winds 5 to 10 miles an hour. And now the extended forecast. Thursday and Thursday night, showers with thunderstorms likely. Highs in the mid-80s. Lows around 70. Juneteenth and Friday night, showers with thunderstorms likely. Highs in the lower 80s. Lows in the mid-60s. Saturday and Saturday night, partly cloudy. A slight chance of showers. Highs in the mid-80s. Lows in the mid-60s. Sunday and Sunday night, partly cloudy. A slight chance of showers and thunderstorms. Highs in the upper 80s. Lows in the upper 60s. Monday and Monday night, partly cloudy. A chance of showers and thunderstorms. Highs in the upper 80s. Lows around 70. 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The Athens climate summary for this evening, as of 4 p.m., June 15, 2026. Today's high temperature of 85 degrees occurred at 2:59 p.m. This high was 4 degrees below the normal high of 89. The record high is 99 degrees, which was last set in 2022. Today's low temperature of 69 degrees occurred at 6:05 a.m. This low was 2 degrees above the normal low of 67. The record low is 55 degrees, which was set in 1933. No precipitation fell today, which leaves the monthly total at 1.19 inches. This is 1.11 inches below the normal amount of 2.30 inches for June. The total precipitation for the year still stands at 20.01 inches, which is 2.18 inches below normal. There were no heating degree days today. This leaves the monthly total at zero. The yearly total since July 1st is 2,314. There were 12 cooling degree days today. This brings the monthly total to 165. The yearly total since January 1st is 556. Sunset tonight is at 8:46 p.m. Sunrise tomorrow is at 6:22 a.m. The current time is 7:53 p.m. Eastern Daylight Time. Here are the 7 p.m. weather observations from around the area. At Athens, it was partly sunny, the temperature was 79 degrees, dew point 62 degrees, relative humidity 56%, wind west at 8 miles an hour, pressure was 29.91 inches and rising. At Greensboro, it was mostly cloudy and 79, wind variable at 7 gusting to 17.

at Jefferson, it was partly sunny and 78, wind west at 7. At Monroe, it was cloudy, the temperature was 78. At Alberton, it was partly sunny and 81, wind west at 6. At Canyon, it was partly sunny and 80, wind west at 6. At Clemson, it was mostly sunny and 82, wind variable at 5. Elsewhere across Georgia, at Atlanta it was cloudy and 77, wind southwest at 7. At Lawrenceville, it was cloudy and 78, wind west at 7. At Macon, it was partly sunny and 83, wind west at 7. At Rome, it was partly sunny and 80, wind west at 5. At Augusta, it was cloudy and 83, wind west at 8. At Savannah, it was partly sunny and 88, wind west at 8. Elsewhere across the region, at Chattanooga, it was mostly sunny and 83, wind northwest at 7. At Asheville, it was sunny and 74, wind north at 10 gusting to 18. At Greenville-Spartanburg, it was sunny and 83, wind northeast at 6. Here is the hazardous weather outlook. This hazardous weather outlook is for North and Central Georgia. For today and tonight, scattered showers and thunderstorms will be possible this afternoon and evening across Central Georgia. Severe weather is not expected, but a few storms could be strong with gusty winds, frequent lightning, and heavy rainfall. And now the extended outlook for the period Tuesday through Sunday, daily thunderstorm chances will last continue through most of next week. A few storms could become strong to severe and bring the risk for heavy rainfall, gusty winds, and frequent lightning. Spotter information statement, spotter activation will not be needed through tonight. Here is the official forecast from your National Weather Service for the Athens listening area. Tonight, mostly cloudy. Lows in the mid-60s. Northwest winds up to 10 miles an hour. Tuesday, mostly cloudy. A slight chance of showers in the morning, then a chance of showers and thunderstorms in the afternoon. Highs in the upper 70s. West winds 5 to 15 miles an hour. Chance of rain 40%. Tuesday night, a chance of showers and thunderstorms in the evening, then showers likely after midnight. Lows in the mid-60s. Light southwest winds. Chance of rain 60%. Wednesday, partly sunny with a chance of showers. A chance of thunderstorms in the afternoon. Highs in the mid-80s. Southwest winds 10 to 15 miles an hour. Chance of rain 40%. Wednesday night, partly cloudy in the evening, then becoming mostly cloudy. A slight chance of thunderstorms in the evening. A slight chance of showers. Lows in the lower 70s. Southwest winds 5 to 10 miles an hour. And now the extended forecast. Thursday and Thursday night, showers with thunderstorms likely. Highs in the mid-80s. Lows around 70. Juneteenth and Friday night, showers with thunderstorms likely. Highs in the lower 80s. Lows in the mid-60s. Saturday and Saturday night, partly cloudy. A slight chance of showers. Highs in the mid-80s. Lows in the mid-60s. Sunday and Sunday night, partly cloudy. A slight chance of showers and thunderstorms. Highs in the upper 80s. Lows in the upper 60s. Monday and Monday night, partly cloudy. A chance of showers and thunderstorms. Highs in the upper 80s. Lows around 70. 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The current time is 7:58 p.m. Eastern Daylight Time. Here are the 7 p.m. weather observations from around the area. At Athens, it was partly sunny, the temperature was 79 degrees, dew point 62 degrees, relative humidity 56%, wind west at 8 miles an hour, pressure was 29.91 inches and rising. At Greensboro, it was mostly cloudy and 79, wind variable at
7 gusting to 17. At Jefferson, it was partly sunny and 78, wind west at 7. At Monroe, it was cloudy, the temperature was 78. At Albertton, it was partly sunny and 81, wind west at 6. At Canyon, it was partly sunny and 80, wind west at 6. At Clemson, it was mostly sunny and 82, wind variable at 5. Elsewhere across Georgia, at Atlanta it was cloudy and 77, wind southwest at 7. At Lawrenceville, it was cloudy and 78, wind west at 7. At Macon, it was partly sunny and 83, wind west at 7. At Rome, it was partly sunny and 80, wind west at 5. At Augusta, it was cloudy and 83, wind west at 8. At Savannah, it was partly sunny and 88, wind west at 8. Elsewhere across the region, at Chattanooga, it was mostly sunny and 83, wind northwest at 7. At Asheville, it was sunny and 74, wind north at 10 gusting to 18. At Greenville-Spartanburg, it was sunny and 83, wind northeast at 6. Here is the hazardous weather outlook. This hazardous weather outlook is for North and Central Georgia. For today and tonight, scattered showers and thunderstorms will be possible this afternoon and evening across Central Georgia. Severe weather is not expected, but a few storms could be strong with gusty winds, frequent lightning, and heavy rainfall. And now the extended outlook for the period Tuesday through Sunday, daily thunderstorm chances will last continue through most of next week. A few storms could become strong to severe and bring the risk for heavy rainfall, gusty winds, and frequent lightning. Spotter information statement, spotter activation will not be needed through tonight. Here is the official forecast from your National Weather Service for the Athens listening area. Tonight, mostly cloudy. Lows in the mid-60s. Northwest winds up to 10 miles an hour. Tuesday, mostly cloudy. A slight chance of showers in the morning, then a chance of showers and thunderstorms in the afternoon. Highs in the upper 70s. West winds 5 to 15 miles an hour. Chance of rain 40%. Tuesday night, a chance of showers and thunderstorms in the evening, then showers likely after midnight. Lows in the mid-60s. Light southwest winds. Chance of rain 60%. Wednesday, partly sunny with a chance of showers. A chance of thunderstorms in the afternoon. Highs in the mid-80s. Southwest winds 10 to 15 miles an hour. Chance of rain 40%. Wednesday night, partly cloudy in the evening, then becoming mostly cloudy. A slight chance of thunderstorms in the evening. A slight chance of showers. Lows in the lower 70s. Southwest winds 5 to 10 miles an hour. And now the extended forecast. Thursday and Thursday night, showers with thunderstorms likely. Highs in the mid-80s. Lows around 70. Juneteenth and Friday night, showers with thunderstorms likely. Highs in the lower 80s. Lows in the mid-60s. Saturday and Saturday night, partly cloudy. A slight chance of showers. Highs in the mid-80s. Lows in the mid-60s. Sunday and Sunday night, partly cloudy. A slight chance of showers and thunderstorms. Highs in the upper 80s. Lows in the upper 60s. Monday and Monday night, partly cloudy. A chance of showers and thunderstorms. Highs in the upper 80s. Lows around 70. For more detailed weather, water, and climate information, please visit our website at weather.gov/Atlanta. The current time is 8:03 p.m. Eastern Daylight Time. Here are the 7 p.m. weather observations from around the area. At Athens, it was partly sunny, the temperature was 79 degrees, dew point 62 degrees, relative humidity 56%, wind west at 8 miles an hour, pressure was 29.91 inches and rising. At Greensboro, it was mostly cloudy.